The report from Louisville International was not available. The report from Bowman Field was not available. Elsewhere around the region, it was mostly cloudy, with a temperature of 85 at Lexington and 84 at Covington. And now here is the 8 to 14 day outlook for the region. This forecast is valid for the period from July 28th to August 3rd, 2026. For Kentucky, temperatures are forecast to be above normal, and precipitation is forecast to be below normal. For Indiana, temperatures are forecast to be above normal, and precipitation is forecast to be below normal. For Tennessee, temperatures are forecast to be above normal, and precipitation is forecast to be normal. This long-term outlook is updated on NOAA Weather Radio around 5 p.m. Eastern Time each day. Now for the official National Weather Service forecast for North Central Kentucky and South Central Indiana, including the Louisville metro area. Tonight, partly cloudy. Lows in the mid-70s. Southwest winds up to 5 miles an hour. Tuesday, partly sunny. Chance of thunderstorms in the morning, then showers with thunderstorms likely in the afternoon. Locally heavy rainfall possible in the afternoon. Highs in the lower 90s. Southwest winds 5 to 15 miles an hour. Chance of precipitation 90%. Tuesday night, partly cloudy. A 50% chance of thunderstorms until midnight. Lows in the upper 60s. West winds 5 to 10 miles an hour. Wednesday, not as warm. Mostly sunny. Highs in the lower 80s. North winds 5 to 15 miles an hour. Wednesday night, partly cloudy. Lows in the lower 60s. North winds 5 to 15 miles an hour. And now the extended forecast for the radio listening area. Thursday and Thursday night, mostly clear. Highs in the lower 80s. Lows in the lower 60s. Friday and Friday night, mostly cloudy. Highs in the lower 80s. Lows in the mid 60s. Saturday and Saturday night, partly cloudy. A 20% chance of showers. Highs in the upper 80s. Lows in the upper 60s. Sunday and Sunday night, partly cloudy. Highs in the lower 90s. Lows in the lower 70s. Monday and Monday night, partly cloudy. Chance of showers and slight chance of thunderstorms. Highs in the lower 90s. Lows in the lower 70s. Chance of precipitation 30%. The current time is 8:07 p.m. Eastern Daylight Time. 8 p.m. Eastern Daylight Time weather conditions across North Central Kentucky and South Central Indiana. The report from Louisville International was not available. The report from Bowman Field was not available. Elsewhere around the region, it was mostly cloudy, with a temperature of 85 at Lexington and 84 at Covington. And now here is the 8 to 14 day outlook for the region. This forecast is valid for the period from July 28th to August 3rd, 2026. For Kentucky, temperatures are forecast to be above normal, and precipitation is forecast to be below normal. For Indiana, temperatures are forecast to be above normal, and precipitation is forecast to be below normal. For Tennessee, temperatures are forecast to be above normal, and precipitation is forecast to be normal. This long-term outlook is updated on NOAA Weather Radio around 5 p.m. Eastern Time each day. Now for the official National Weather Service forecast for North Central Kentucky and South Central Indiana, including the Louisville metro area. Tonight, partly cloudy. Lows in the mid-70s. Southwest winds up to 5 miles an hour. Tuesday, partly sunny. Chance of thunderstorms in the morning, then showers with thunderstorms likely in the afternoon. Locally heavy rainfall possible in the afternoon. Highs in the lower 90s. Southwest winds 5 to 15 miles an hour. Chance of precipitation 90%. Tuesday night, partly cloudy. A 50% chance of thunderstorms until midnight. Lows in the upper 60s. West winds 5 to 10 miles an hour. Wednesday, not as warm. Mostly sunny. Highs in the lower 80s. North winds 5 to 15 miles an hour.
Wednesday night, partly cloudy. Lows in the lower 60s. North winds 5 to 15 miles an hour. And now the extended forecast for the radio listening area. Thursday and Thursday night, mostly clear. Highs in the lower 80s. Lows in the lower 60s. Friday and Friday night, mostly cloudy. Highs in the lower 80s. Lows in the mid 60s. Saturday and Saturday night, partly cloudy. A 20% chance of showers. Highs in the upper 80s. Lows in the upper 60s. Sunday and Sunday night, partly cloudy. Highs in the lower 90s. Lows in the lower 70s. Monday and Monday night, partly cloudy. Chance of showers and slight chance of thunderstorms. Highs in the lower 90s. Lows in the lower 70s. Chance of precipitation 30%. 8 p.m. Eastern Daylight Time weather conditions across north central Kentucky and south central Indiana. At Louisville International, it was partly sunny. The temperature was 86 degrees, the dew point 71, and the relative humidity 60%. The wind was west at 9 miles an hour. The pressure was 29.82 inches and falling. At Bowman Field, it was mostly sunny. The temperature was 85 degrees, the dew point 73, and the relative humidity 67%. The wind was west at 3 miles an hour. The pressure was 29.82 inches and falling. At Jasper, it was partly sunny. The temperature was 87 degrees, the dew point 73, and the relative humidity 62%. The wind was calm. The pressure was 29.83 inches and falling. Once again, at Louisville International, it was 86 degrees under partly sunny skies. Elsewhere around the region, at Bloomington, haze was reported with a temperature of 80. At Paducah, it was sunny with a temperature of 89. It was mostly sunny with a temperature of 88 at Bowling Green and 88 at Evansville. It was partly sunny with a temperature of 84 at Covington, 82 at Jackson, 87 at Nashville, and 83 at Indianapolis. At Lexington, it was cloudy with a temperature of 85. At Frankfort, the weather conditions were not available. 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The current time is 8:12 p.m. Eastern Daylight Time. And now here is the 8 to 14 day outlook for the region. This forecast is valid for the period from July 28th to August 3rd, 2026. For Kentucky, temperatures are forecast to be above normal, and precipitation is forecast to be below normal. For Indiana, temperatures are forecast to be above normal, and precipitation is forecast to be below normal. For Tennessee, temperatures are forecast to be above normal, and precipitation is forecast to be normal. This long-term outlook is updated on NOAA Weather Radio around 5 p.m. Eastern Time each day. Now for the official National Weather Service forecast for North Central Kentucky and South Central Indiana, including the Louisville metro area. Tonight, partly cloudy. Lows in the mid-70s. Southwest winds up to 5 miles an hour. Tuesday, partly sunny. Chance of thunderstorms in the morning, then showers with thunderstorms likely in the afternoon. Locally heavy rainfall possible in the afternoon. Highs in the lower 90s. Southwest winds 5 to 15 miles an hour. Chance of precipitation 90%. Tuesday night, partly cloudy. A 50% chance of thunderstorms until midnight. Lows in the upper 60s. West winds 5 to 10 miles an hour. Wednesday, not as warm. Mostly sunny. Highs in the lower 80s. North winds 5 to 15 miles an hour. Wednesday night, partly cloudy. Lows in the lower 60s. North winds 5 to 15 miles an hour. And now the extended forecast for the radio listening area. Thursday and Thursday night, mostly clear. Highs in the lower 80s.
lows in the lower 60s. Friday and Friday night, mostly cloudy. Highs in the lower 80s. Lows in the mid-60s. Saturday and Saturday night, partly cloudy. A 20% chance of showers. Highs in the upper 80s. Lows in the upper 60s. Sunday and Sunday night, partly cloudy. Highs in the lower 90s. Lows in the lower 70s. Monday and Monday night, partly cloudy. Chance of showers and slight chance of thunderstorms. Highs in the lower 90s. Lows in the lower 70s. Chance of precipitation 30%. 8 p.m. Eastern Daylight Time weather conditions across north central Kentucky and south central Indiana. At Louisville International, it was partly sunny. The temperature was 86 degrees, the dew point 71, and the relative humidity 60%. The wind was west at 9 miles an hour. The pressure was 29.82 inches and falling. At Bowman Field, it was mostly sunny. The temperature was 85 degrees, the dew point 73, and the relative humidity 67%. The wind was west at 3 miles an hour. The pressure was 29.82 inches and falling. At Jasper, it was partly sunny. The temperature was 87 degrees, the dew point 73, and the relative humidity 62%. The wind was calm. The pressure was 29.83 inches and falling. Once again, at Louisville International, it was 86 degrees under partly sunny skies. Elsewhere around the region, at Bloomington, haze was reported with a temperature of 80. At Paducah, it was sunny with a temperature of 89. It was mostly sunny with a temperature of 88 at Bowling Green and 88 at Evansville. It was partly sunny with a temperature of 84 at Covington, 82 at Jackson, 87 at Nashville, and 83 at Indianapolis. At Lexington, it was cloudy with a temperature of 85. At Frankfort, the weather conditions were not available. And now here is the 8 to 14 day outlook for the region. This forecast is valid for the period from July 28th to August 3rd, 2026. For Kentucky, temperatures are forecast to be above normal, and precipitation is forecast to be below normal. For Indiana, temperatures are forecast to be above normal, and precipitation is forecast to be below normal. For Tennessee, temperatures are forecast to be above normal, and precipitation is forecast to be normal. This long-term outlook is updated on NOAA Weather Radio around 5 p.m. Eastern Time each day. The current time is 8:17 p.m. Eastern Daylight Time. Now for the official National Weather Service forecast for North Central Kentucky and South Central Indiana, including the Louisville metro area. Tonight, partly cloudy. Lows in the mid-70s. Southwest winds up to 5 miles an hour. Tuesday, partly sunny. Chance of thunderstorms in the morning, then showers with thunderstorms likely in the afternoon. Locally heavy rainfall possible in the afternoon. Highs in the lower 90s. Southwest winds 5 to 15 miles an hour. Chance of precipitation 90%. Tuesday night, partly cloudy. A 50% chance of thunderstorms until midnight. Lows in the upper 60s. West winds 5 to 10 miles an hour. Wednesday, not as warm. Mostly sunny. Highs in the lower 80s. North winds 5 to 15 miles an hour. Wednesday night, partly cloudy. Lows in the lower 60s. North winds 5 to 15 miles an hour. And now the extended forecast for the radio listening area. Thursday and Thursday night, mostly clear. Highs in the lower 80s. Lows in the lower 60s. Friday and Friday night, mostly cloudy. Highs in the lower 80s. Lows in the mid-60s. Saturday and Saturday night, partly cloudy. A 20% chance of showers. Highs in the upper 80s. Lows in the upper 60s. Sunday and Sunday night, partly cloudy. Highs in the lower 90s. Lows in the lower 70s. Monday and Monday night, partly cloudy. Chance of showers and slight chance of thunderstorms. Highs in the lower 90s. Lows in the lower
70s. Chance of precipitation 30%. 8 p.m. Eastern Daylight Time weather conditions across north-central Kentucky and south-central Indiana. At Louisville International, it was partly sunny. The temperature was 86 degrees, the dew point 70.

At Jasper, it was partly sunny. The temperature was 87 degrees, the dew point 73, and the relative humidity 62%. The wind was calm. The pressure was 29.83 inches and falling. Once again, at Louisville International, it was 86 degrees under partly sunny skies. Elsewhere around the region, at Bloomington, haze was reported with a temperature of 80. At Paducah, it was sunny with a temperature of 89. It was mostly sunny with a temperature of 88 at Bowling Green and 88 at Evansville. It was partly sunny with a temperature of 84 at Covington, 82 at Jackson, 87 at Nashville, and 83 at Indianapolis. At Lexington, it was cloudy with a temperature of 85. At Frankfort, the weather conditions were not available. And now here is the 8 to 14 day outlook for the region. This forecast is valid for the period from July 28th to August 3rd, 2026. For Kentucky, temperatures are forecast to be above normal, and precipitation is forecast to be below normal. For Indiana, temperatures are forecast to be above normal, and precipitation is forecast to be below normal. For Tennessee, temperatures are forecast to be above normal, and precipitation is forecast to be normal. This long-term outlook is updated on NOAA Weather Radio around 5 p.m. Eastern Time each day. Now for the official National Weather Service forecast for North Central Kentucky and South Central Indiana, including the Louisville metro area. Tonight, partly cloudy. Lows in the mid-70s. Southwest winds up to 5 miles an hour. Tuesday, partly sunny. Chance of thunderstorms in the morning, then showers with thunderstorms likely in the afternoon. Locally heavy rainfall possible in the afternoon. Highs in the lower 90s. Southwest winds 5 to 15 miles an hour. Chance of precipitation 90%. Tuesday night, partly cloudy. A 50% chance of thunderstorms until midnight. Lows in the upper 60s. West winds 5 to 10 miles an hour. Wednesday, not as warm. Mostly sunny. Highs in the lower 80s. North winds 5 to 15 miles an hour. Wednesday night, partly cloudy. Lows in the lower 60s. North winds 5 to 15 miles an hour. And now the extended forecast for the radio listening area. Thursday and Thursday night, mostly clear. Highs in the lower 80s. Lows in the lower 60s. Friday and Friday night, mostly cloudy. Highs in the lower 80s. Lows in the mid-60s. Saturday and Saturday night, partly cloudy. A 20% chance of showers. Highs in the upper 80s. Lows in the upper 60s. Sunday and Sunday night, partly cloudy. Highs in the lower 90s. Lows in the lower 70s. Monday and Monday night, partly cloudy. Chance of showers and slight chance of thunderstorms. Highs in the lower 90s. Lows in the lower 70s. Chance of precipitation 30%. The current time is 8:23 p.m. Eastern Daylight Time. 8 p.m. Eastern Daylight Time weather conditions across North Central Kentucky and South Central Indiana. At Louisville International, it was partly sunny. The temperature was 86 degrees. The dew point 71, and the relative humidity 60%. The wind was west at 9 miles an hour. The pressure was 29.82 inches and falling. At Bowman Field, it was mostly sunny. The temperature was 85 degrees, the dew point 73, and the relative humidity 67%. The wind was west at 3 miles an hour. The pressure was 29.82 inches and falling. At Jasper, it was partly sunny. The temperature was 87 degrees, the dew point 73, and the relative humidity 62%. The wind was calm. The pressure was 29.83 inches and falling. Once again, at Louisville International, it was 86 degrees under partly sunny skies. Elsewhere around the region, at Bloomington, haze was reported with a temperature of 80. At Paducah, it was sunny with a temperature of 89. It was mostly sunny, with a temperature of 88 at Bowling Green and 88 at Evansville.

was partly sunny, with a temperature of 84 at Covington, 82 at Jackson, 87 at Nashville, and 83 at Indianapolis. At Lexington, it was cloudy, with a temperature of 85. At Frankfurt, the weather conditions were not available. And now here is the 8-to-14-day outlook for the region. This forecast is valid for the period from July 28th to August 3rd, 2026. For Kentucky, temperatures are forecast to be above normal, and precipitation is forecast to be below normal. For Indiana, temperatures are forecast to be above normal, and precipitation is forecast to be below normal. For Tennessee, temperatures are forecast to be above normal, and precipitation is forecast to be normal. This long-term outlook is updated on NOAA Weather Radio around 5 p.m. Eastern Time each day. Now for the official National Weather Service forecast for North Central Kentucky and South Central Indiana, including the Louisville metro area. Tonight, partly cloudy. Lows in the mid-70s. Southwest winds up to 5 miles an hour. Tuesday, partly sunny. Chance of thunderstorms in the morning, then showers with thunderstorms likely in the afternoon. Locally heavy rainfall possible in the afternoon. Highs in the lower 90s. Southwest winds 5 to 15 miles an hour. Chance of precipitation 90%. Tuesday night, partly cloudy. A 50% chance of thunderstorms until midnight. Lows in the upper 60s. West winds 5 to 10 miles an hour. Wednesday, not as warm. Mostly sunny. Highs in the lower 80s. North winds 5 to 15 miles an hour. Wednesday night, partly cloudy. Lows in the lower 60s. North winds 5 to 15 miles an hour. And now the extended forecast for the radio listening area. Thursday and Thursday night, mostly clear. Highs in the lower 80s. Lows in the lower 60s. Friday and Friday night, mostly cloudy. Highs in the lower 80s. Lows in the mid-60s. Saturday and Saturday night, partly cloudy. A 20% chance of showers. Highs in the upper 80s. Lows in the upper 60s. Sunday and Sunday night, partly cloudy. Highs in the lower 90s. Lows in the lower 70s. Monday and Monday night, partly cloudy. Chance of showers and slight chance of thunderstorms. Highs in the lower 90s. Lows in the lower 70s. Chance of precipitation 30%. The current time is 8:28 p.m. Eastern Daylight Time. 8 p.m. Eastern Daylight Time weather conditions across North Central Kentucky and South Central Indiana. At Louisville International, it was partly sunny. The temperature was 86 degrees. The dew point 71, and the relative humidity 60%. The wind was west at 9 miles an hour. The pressure was 29.82 inches and falling. At Bowman Field, it was mostly sunny. The temperature was 85 degrees, the dew point 73, and the relative humidity 67%. The wind was west at 3 miles an hour. The pressure was 29.82 inches and falling. At Jasper, it was partly sunny. The temperature was 87 degrees, the dew point 73, and the relative humidity 62%. The wind was calm. The pressure was 29.83 inches and falling. Once again, at Louisville International, it was 86 degrees under partly sunny skies. Elsewhere around the region, at Bloomington, haze was reported with a temperature of 80. At Paducah, it was sunny with a temperature of 89. It was mostly sunny, with a temperature of 88 at Bowling Green and 88 at Evansville. It was partly sunny, with a temperature of 84 at Covington, 82 at Jackson, 87 at Nashville, and 83 at Indianapolis. At Lexington, it was cloudy, with a temperature of 85. At Frankfurt, the weather conditions were not available. 8 p.m. Eastern Daylight Time weather conditions across North Central Kentucky and South Central Indiana. At Louisville International, it was partly sunny. The temperature was 86 degrees, the dew point 71, and the relative humidity 60%. The wind was west at 9 miles an hour.
The pressure was 29.82 inches and falling. At Bowman Field, it was mostly sunny. The temperature was 85 degrees, the dew point 73, and the relative humidity 67%. The wind was west at 3 miles an hour. The pressure was 29.82 inches and falling. At Jasper, it was partly sunny. The temperature was 87 degrees, the dew point 73, and the relative humidity 62%. The wind was calm. The pressure was 29.83 inches and falling. Once again, at Louisville International, it was 86 degrees under partly sunny skies. Elsewhere around the region, at Bloomington, haze was reported with a temperature of 80. At Paducah, it was sunny with a temperature of 89. It was mostly sunny with a temperature of 88 at Bowling Green and 88 at Evansville. It was partly sunny with a temperature of 84 at Covington, 82 at Jackson, 87 at Nashville, and 83 at Indianapolis. At Lexington, it was cloudy with a temperature of 85. At Frankfort, the weather conditions were not available. And now here is the 8 to 14 day outlook for the region. This forecast is valid for the period from July 28th to August 3rd, 2026. For Kentucky, temperatures are forecast to be above normal, and precipitation is forecast to be below normal. For Indiana, temperatures are forecast to be above normal, and precipitation is forecast to be below normal. For Tennessee, temperatures are forecast to be above normal, and precipitation is forecast to be normal. This long-term outlook is updated on NOAA Weather Radio around 5 p.m. Eastern Time each day. This is the climate data for Louisville for today. Since midnight, the high temperature was 90. The low was 72. No precipitation fell. Sunrise tomorrow 6:37 a.m. Sunset tomorrow 9:02 p.m. Now for the official National Weather Service forecast for North Central Kentucky and South Central Indiana, including the Louisville metro area. Tonight, partly cloudy. Lows in the mid-70s. Southwest winds up to 5 miles an hour. Tuesday, partly sunny. Chance of thunderstorms in the morning, then showers with thunderstorms likely in the afternoon. Locally heavy rainfall possible in the afternoon. Highs in the lower 90s. Southwest winds 5 to 15 miles an hour. Chance of precipitation 90%. Tuesday night, partly cloudy. A 50% chance of thunderstorms until midnight. Lows in the upper 60s. West winds 5 to 10 miles an hour. Wednesday, not as warm. Mostly sunny. Highs in the lower 80s. North winds 5 to 15 miles an hour. Wednesday night, partly cloudy. Lows in the lower 60s. North winds 5 to 15 miles an hour. And now the extended forecast for the radio listening area. Thursday and Thursday night, mostly clear. Highs in the lower 80s. Lows in the lower 60s. Friday and Friday night, mostly cloudy. Highs in the lower 80s. Lows in the mid-60s. Saturday and Saturday night, partly cloudy. A 20% chance of showers. Highs in the upper 80s. Lows in the upper 60s. Sunday and Sunday night, partly cloudy. Highs in the lower 90s. Lows in the lower 70s. Monday and Monday night, partly cloudy. Chance of showers and slight chance of thunderstorms. Highs in the lower 90s. Lows in the lower 70s. Chance of precipitation 30%. The current time is 8:34 p.m. Eastern Daylight Time. 8 p.m. Eastern Daylight Time weather conditions across North Central Kentucky and South Central Indiana. At Louisville International, it was partly sunny. The temperature was 86 degrees, the dew point 71, and the relative humidity 60%. The wind was west at 9 miles an hour. The pressure was 29.82 inches and falling. At Bowman Field, it was mostly sunny. The temperature was 85 degrees, the dew point 73, and the relative humidity 67%. The wind was west at 3 miles an hour.
the pressure was 29.82 inches and falling. At Jasper, it was partly sunny. The temperature was 87 degrees, the dew point 73, and the relative humidity 62%. The wind was calm. The pressure was 29.83 inches and falling. Once again, at Louisville International, it was 86 degrees under partly sunny skies. Elsewhere around the region, at Bloomington, haze was reported with a temperature of 80. At Paducah, it was sunny with a temperature of 89. It was mostly sunny with a temperature of 88 at Bowling Green and 88 at Evansville. It was partly sunny with a temperature of 84 at Covington, 82 at Jackson, 87 at Nashville, and 83 at Indianapolis. At Lexington, it was cloudy with a temperature of 85. At Frankfort, the weather conditions were not available. And now here is the 8 to 14 day outlook for the region. This forecast is valid for the period from July 28th to August 3rd, 2026. For Kentucky, temperatures are forecast to be above normal, and precipitation is forecast to be below normal. For Indiana, temperatures are forecast to be above normal, and precipitation is forecast to be below normal. For Tennessee, temperatures are forecast to be above normal, and precipitation is forecast to be normal. This long-term outlook is updated on NOAA Weather Radio around 5 p.m. Eastern Time each day. This is the climate data for Louisville for today. Since midnight, the high temperature was 90. The low was 72. No precipitation fell. Sunrise tomorrow 6:37 a.m. Sunset tomorrow 9:02 p.m. Now for the official National Weather Service forecast for North Central Kentucky and South Central Indiana, including the Louisville metro area. Tonight, partly cloudy. Lows in the mid-70s. Southwest winds up to 5 miles an hour. Tuesday, partly sunny. Chance of thunderstorms in the morning, then showers with thunderstorms likely in the afternoon. Locally heavy rainfall possible in the afternoon. Highs in the lower 90s. Southwest winds 5 to 15 miles an hour. Chance of precipitation 90%. Tuesday night, partly cloudy. A 50% chance of thunderstorms until midnight. Lows in the upper 60s. West winds 5 to 10 miles an hour. Wednesday, not as warm. Mostly sunny. Highs in the lower 80s. North winds 5 to 15 miles an hour. Wednesday night, partly cloudy. Lows in the lower 60s. North winds 5 to 15 miles an hour. And now the extended forecast for the radio listening area. Thursday and Thursday night, mostly clear. Highs in the lower 80s. Lows in the lower 60s. Friday and Friday night, mostly cloudy. Highs in the lower 80s. Lows in the mid 60s. Saturday and Saturday night, partly cloudy. A 20% chance of showers. Highs in the upper 80s. Lows in the upper 60s. Sunday and Sunday night, partly cloudy. Highs in the lower 90s. Lows in the lower 70s. Monday and Monday night, partly cloudy. Chance of showers and slight chance of thunderstorms. Highs in the lower 90s. Lows in the lower 70s. Chance of precipitation 30%. The current time is 8:39 p.m. Eastern Daylight Time. 8 p.m. Eastern Daylight Time weather conditions across North Central Kentucky and South Central Indiana. At Louisville International, it was partly sunny. The temperature was 86 degrees, the dew point 71, and the relative humidity 60%. The wind was west at 9 miles an hour. The pressure was 29.82 inches and falling. At Bowman Field, it was mostly sunny. The temperature was 85 degrees. The dew point 73, and the relative humidity 67%. The wind was west at 3 miles an hour. The pressure was 29.82 inches and falling. At Jasper, it was partly sunny. The temperature was 87 degrees, the dew point 73, and the relative humidity 62%. The wind was calm. The pressure was 29.83 inches and falling. Once again,
At Louisville International, it was 86 degrees under partly sunny skies. Elsewhere around the region, at Bloomington, haze was reported with a temperature of 80. At Paducah, it was sunny with a temperature of 89. It was mostly sunny with a temperature of 88 at Bowling Green and 88 at Evansville. It was partly sunny with a temperature of 84 at Covington, 82 at Jackson, 87 at Nashville, and 83 at Indianapolis. At Lexington, it was cloudy with a temperature of 85. At Frankfort, the weather conditions were not available. And now here is the 8 to 14 day outlook for the region. This forecast is valid for the period from July 28th to August 3rd, 2026. For Kentucky, temperatures are forecast to be above normal, and precipitation is forecast to be below normal. For Indiana, temperatures are forecast to be above normal, and precipitation is forecast to be below normal. For Tennessee, temperatures are forecast to be above normal, and precipitation is forecast to be normal. This long-term outlook is updated on NOAA Weather Radio around 5 p.m. Eastern Time each day. This is the climate data for Louisville for today. Since midnight, the high temperature was 90. The low was 72. No precipitation fell. Sunrise tomorrow 6:37 a.m. Sunset tomorrow 9:02 p.m. Now for the official National Weather Service forecast for North Central Kentucky and South Central Indiana, including the Louisville metro area. Tonight, partly cloudy. Lows in the mid-70s. Southwest winds up to 5 miles an hour. Tuesday, partly sunny. Chance of thunderstorms in the morning, then showers with thunderstorms likely in the afternoon. Locally heavy rainfall possible in the afternoon. Highs in the lower 90s. Southwest winds 5 to 15 miles an hour. Chance of precipitation 90%. Tuesday night, partly cloudy. A 50% chance of thunderstorms until midnight. Lows in the upper 60s. West winds 5 to 10 miles an hour. Wednesday, not as warm. Mostly sunny. Highs in the lower 80s. North winds 5 to 15 miles an hour. Wednesday night, partly cloudy. Lows in the lower 60s. North winds 5 to 15 miles an hour. And now the extended forecast for the radio listening area. Thursday and Thursday night, mostly clear. Highs in the lower 80s. Lows in the lower 60s. Friday and Friday night, mostly cloudy. Highs in the lower 80s. Lows in the mid-60s. Saturday and Saturday night, partly cloudy. A 20% chance of showers. Highs in the upper 80s. Lows in the upper 60s. Sunday and Sunday night, partly cloudy. Highs in the lower 90s. Lows in the lower 70s. Monday and Monday night, partly cloudy. Chance of showers and slight chance of thunderstorms. Highs in the lower 90s. Lows in the lower 70s. Chance of precipitation 30%. 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The current time is 8:44 p.m. Eastern Daylight Time. 8 p.m. Eastern Daylight Time weather conditions across North Central Kentucky and South Central Indiana. At Louisville International, it was partly sunny. The temperature was 86 degrees, the dew point 71, and the relative humidity 60%. The wind was west at 9 miles an hour. The pressure was 29.82 inches and falling. At Bowman Field, it was mostly sunny. The temperature was 85 degrees, the dew point 73, and the relative humidity 67%. The wind was west at 3 miles an hour. The pressure was 29.82 inches and falling. At Jasper, it was partly sunny. The temperature was 87 degrees, the dew point 73, and the relative humidity 62%. The wind was calm. The pressure was 29.83 inches and falling.
Once again, at Louisville International, it was 86 degrees under partly sunny skies. Elsewhere around the region, at Bloomington, haze was reported with a temperature of 80. At Paducah, it was sunny with a temperature of 89. It was mostly sunny with a temperature of 88 at Bowling Green and 88 at Evansville. It was partly sunny with a temperature of 84 at Covington, 82 at Jackson, 87 at Nashville, and 83 at Indianapolis. At Lexington, it was cloudy with a temperature of 85. At Frankfort, the weather conditions were not available. And now here is the 8 to 14 day outlook for the region. This forecast is valid for the period from July 28th to August 3rd, 2026. For Kentucky, temperatures are forecast to be above normal, and precipitation is forecast to be below normal. For Indiana, temperatures are forecast to be above normal, and precipitation is forecast to be below normal. For Tennessee, temperatures are forecast to be above normal, and precipitation is forecast to be normal. This long-term outlook is updated on NOAA Weather Radio around 5 p.m. Eastern Time each day. This is the climate data for Louisville for today. Since midnight, the high temperature was 90. The low was 72. No precipitation fell. Sunrise tomorrow 6:37 a.m. Sunset tomorrow 9:02 p.m. Now for the official National Weather Service forecast for North Central Kentucky and South Central Indiana, including the Louisville metro area. Tonight, partly cloudy. Lows in the mid-70s. Southwest winds up to 5 miles an hour. Tuesday, partly sunny. Chance of thunderstorms in the morning, then showers with thunderstorms likely in the afternoon. Locally heavy rainfall possible in the afternoon. Highs in the lower 90s. Southwest winds 5 to 15 miles an hour. Chance of precipitation 90%. Tuesday night, partly cloudy. A 50% chance of thunderstorms until midnight. Lows in the upper 60s. West winds 5 to 10 miles an hour. Wednesday, not as warm. Mostly sunny. Highs in the lower 80s. North winds 5 to 15 miles an hour. Wednesday night, partly cloudy. Lows in the lower 60s. North winds 5 to 15 miles an hour. And now the extended forecast for the radio listening area. Thursday and Thursday night, mostly clear. Highs in the lower 80s. Lows in the lower 60s. Friday and Friday night, mostly cloudy. Highs in the lower 80s. Lows in the mid-60s. Saturday and Saturday night, partly cloudy. A 20% chance of showers. Highs in the upper 80s. Lows in the upper 60s. Sunday and Sunday night, partly cloudy. Highs in the lower 90s. Lows in the lower 70s. Monday and Monday night, partly cloudy. Chance of showers and slight chance of thunderstorms. Highs in the lower 90s. Lows in the lower 70s. Chance of precipitation 30%. The current time is 8:48 p.m. Eastern Daylight Time. 8 p.m. Eastern Daylight Time weather conditions across North Central Kentucky and South Central Indiana. At Louisville International, it was partly sunny. The temperature was 86 degrees, the dew point 71, and the relative humidity 60%. The wind was west at 9 miles an hour. The pressure was 29.82 inches and falling. At Bowman Field, it was mostly sunny. The temperature was 85 degrees, the dew point 73, and the relative humidity 67%. The wind was west at 3 miles an hour. The pressure was 29.82 inches and falling. At Jasper, it was partly sunny. The temperature was 87 degrees, the dew point 73, and the relative humidity 62%. The wind was calm. The pressure was 29.83 inches and falling. Once again, at Louisville International, it was 86 degrees under partly sunny skies. Elsewhere around the region, at Bloomington, haze was reported with a temperature of 80. At Paducah, it was sunny with a temperature of 89.
It was mostly sunny, with a temperature of 88 at Bowling Green and 88 at Evansville. It was partly sunny, with a temperature of 84 at Covington, 82 at Jackson, 87 at Nashville, and 83 at Indianapolis. At Lexington, it was cloudy, with a temperature of 85. At Frankfurt, the weather conditions were not available. And now here is the 8 to 14 day outlook for the region. This forecast is valid for the period from July 28th to August 3rd, 2026. For Kentucky, temperatures are forecast to be above normal, and precipitation is forecast to be below normal. For Indiana, temperatures are forecast to be above normal, and precipitation is forecast to be below normal. For Tennessee, temperatures are forecast to be above normal, and precipitation is forecast to be normal. This long-term outlook is updated on NOAA Weather Radio around 5 p.m. Eastern Time each day. This is the climate data for Louisville for today. Since midnight, the high temperature was 90. The low was 72. No precipitation fell. Sunrise tomorrow 6:37 a.m. Sunset tomorrow 9:02 p.m. Now for the official National Weather Service forecast for North Central Kentucky and South Central Indiana, including the Louisville metro area. Tonight, partly cloudy. Lows in the mid-70s. Southwest winds up to 5 miles an hour. Tuesday, partly sunny. Chance of thunderstorms in the morning, then showers with thunderstorms likely in the afternoon. Locally heavy rainfall possible in the afternoon. Highs in the lower 90s. Southwest winds 5 to 15 miles an hour. Chance of precipitation 90%. Tuesday night, partly cloudy. A 50% chance of thunderstorms until midnight. Lows in the upper 60s. West winds 5 to 10 miles an hour. Wednesday, not as warm. Mostly sunny. Highs in the lower 80s. North winds 5 to 15 miles an hour. Wednesday night, partly cloudy. Lows in the lower 60s. North winds 5 to 15 miles an hour. And now the extended forecast for the radio listening area. Thursday and Thursday night, mostly clear. Highs in the lower 80s. Lows in the lower 60s. Friday and Friday night, mostly cloudy. Highs in the lower 80s. Lows in the mid 60s. Saturday and Saturday night, partly cloudy. A 20% chance of showers. Highs in the upper 80s. Lows in the upper 60s. Sunday and Sunday night, partly cloudy. Highs in the lower 90s. Lows in the lower 70s. Monday and Monday night, partly cloudy. Chance of showers and slight chance of thunderstorms. Highs in the lower 90s. Lows in the lower 70s. Chance of precipitation 30%. The current time is 8:53 p.m. Eastern Daylight Time. 8 p.m. Eastern Daylight Time weather conditions across North Central Kentucky and South Central Indiana. At Louisville International, it was partly sunny. The temperature was 86 degrees, the dew point 71, and the relative humidity 60%. The wind was west at 9 miles an hour. The pressure was 29.82 inches and falling. At Bowman Field, it was mostly sunny. The temperature was 85 degrees, the dew point 73, and the relative humidity 67%. The wind was west at 3 miles an hour. The pressure was 29.82 inches and falling. At Jasper, it was partly sunny. The temperature was 87 degrees, the dew point 73, and the relative humidity 62%. The wind was calm. The pressure was 29.83 inches and falling. Once again, at Louisville International, it was 86 degrees under partly sunny skies. Elsewhere around the region, at Bloomington, haze was reported with a temperature of 80. At Paducah, it was sunny with a temperature of 89. It was mostly sunny with a temperature of 88 at Bowling Green and 88 at Evansville. It was partly sunny with a temperature of 84 at Covington, 82 at Jackson, 87 at Nashville, and 83 at Indianapolis. At Lexington, it was cloudy with a temperature of 85.
at Frankfurt, the weather conditions were not available. And now here is the 8 to 14 day outlook for the region. This forecast is valid for the period from July 28th to August 3rd, 2026. For Kentucky, temperatures are forecast to be above normal, and precipitation is forecast to be below normal. For Indiana, temperatures are forecast to be above normal, and precipitation is forecast to be below normal. For Tennessee, temperatures are forecast to be above normal, and precipitation is forecast to be normal. This long-term outlook is updated on NOAA Weather Radio around 5 p.m. Eastern Time each day. This is the climate data for Louisville for today. Since midnight, the high temperature was 90. The low was 72. No precipitation fell. Sunrise tomorrow 6:37 a.m. Sunset tomorrow 9:02 p.m. Now for the official National Weather Service forecast for North Central Kentucky and South Central Indiana, including the Louisville metro area. Tonight, partly cloudy. Lows in the mid-70s. Southwest winds up to 5 miles an hour. Tuesday, partly sunny. Chance of thunderstorms in the morning, then showers with thunderstorms likely in the afternoon. Locally heavy rainfall possible in the afternoon. Highs in the lower 90s. Southwest winds 5 to 15 miles an hour. Chance of precipitation 90%. Tuesday night, partly cloudy. A 50% chance of thunderstorms until midnight. Lows in the upper 60s. West winds 5 to 10 miles an hour. Wednesday, not as warm. Mostly sunny. Highs in the lower 80s. North winds 5 to 15 miles an hour. Wednesday night, partly cloudy. Lows in the lower 60s. North winds 5 to 15 miles an hour. And now the extended forecast for the radio listening area. Thursday and Thursday night, mostly clear. Highs in the lower 80s. Lows in the lower 60s. Friday and Friday night, mostly cloudy. Highs in the lower 80s. Lows in the mid-60s. Saturday and Saturday night, partly cloudy. A 20% chance of showers. Highs in the upper 80s. Lows in the upper 60s. Sunday and Sunday night, partly cloudy. Highs in the lower 90s. Lows in the lower 70s. Monday and Monday night, partly cloudy. Chance of showers and slight chance of thunderstorms. Highs in the lower 90s. Lows in the lower 70s. Chance of precipitation 30%. The current time is 8:58 p.m. Eastern Daylight Time. 8 p.m. Eastern Daylight Time weather conditions across North Central Kentucky and South Central Indiana. At Louisville International, it was partly sunny. The temperature was 86 degrees, the dew point 71, and the relative humidity 60%. The wind was west at 9 miles an hour. The pressure was 29.82 inches and falling. At Bowman Field, it was mostly sunny. The temperature was 85 degrees, the dew point 73, and the relative humidity 67%. The wind was west at 3 miles an hour. The pressure was 29.82 inches and falling. At Jasper, it was partly sunny. The temperature was 87 degrees, the dew point 73, and the relative humidity 62%. The wind was calm. The pressure was 29.83 inches and falling. Once again, at Louisville International, it was 86 degrees under partly sunny skies. Elsewhere around the region, at Bloomington, haze was reported with a temperature of 80. At Paducah, it was sunny with a temperature of 89. It was mostly sunny with a temperature of 88 at Bowling Green and 88 at Evansville. It was partly sunny with a temperature of 84 at Covington, 82 at Jackson, 87 at Nashville, and 83 at Indianapolis. At Lexington, it was cloudy with a temperature of 85. At Frankfurt, the weather conditions were not available. And now here is the 8 to 14 day outlook for the region. This forecast is valid for the period from July 28th to August 3rd, 2026. For Kentucky, temperatures are forecast to be above normal,
and precipitation is forecast to be below normal. For Indiana, temperatures are forecast to be above normal, and precipitation is forecast to be below normal. For Tennessee, temperatures are forecast to be above normal, and precipitation is forecast to be normal. This long-term outlook is updated on NOAA Weather Radio around 5 p.m. Eastern Time each day. This is the climate data for Louisville for today. Since midnight, the high temperature was 90. The low was 72. No precipitation fell. Sunrise tomorrow 6:37 a.m. Sunset tomorrow 9:02 p.m. Now for the official National Weather Service forecast for North Central Kentucky and South Central Indiana, including the Louisville metro area. Tonight, partly cloudy. Lows in the mid-70s. Southwest winds up to 5 miles an hour. Tuesday, partly sunny. Chance of thunderstorms in the morning, then showers with thunderstorms likely in the afternoon. Locally heavy rainfall possible in the afternoon. Highs in the lower 90s. Southwest winds 5 to 15 miles an hour. Chance of precipitation 90%. Tuesday night, partly cloudy. A 50% chance of thunderstorms until midnight. Lows in the upper 60s. West winds 5 to 10 miles an hour. Wednesday, not as warm. Mostly sunny. Highs in the lower 80s. North winds 5 to 15 miles an hour. Wednesday night, partly cloudy. Lows in the lower 60s. North winds 5 to 15 miles an hour. And now the extended forecast for the radio listening area. Thursday and Thursday night, mostly clear. Highs in the lower 80s. Lows in the lower 60s. Friday and Friday night, mostly cloudy. Highs in the lower 80s. Lows in the mid-60s. Saturday and Saturday night, partly cloudy. A 20% chance of showers. Highs in the upper 80s. Lows in the upper 60s. Sunday and Sunday night, partly cloudy. Highs in the lower 90s. Lows in the lower 70s. Monday and Monday night, partly cloudy. Chance of showers and slight chance of thunderstorms. Highs in the lower 90s. Lows in the lower 70s. Chance of precipitation 30%. The current time is 9:02 p.m. Eastern Daylight Time. 9 p.m. Eastern Daylight Time weather conditions across North Central Kentucky and South Central Indiana. At Louisville International, it was mostly cloudy. The temperature was 84 degrees, the dew point 72, and the relative humidity 67%. The wind was northwest at 8 miles an hour. The pressure was 29.85 inches and rising. At Bowman Field, it was partly cloudy. The temperature was 83 degrees, the dew point 73, and the relative humidity 72%. The wind was northwest at 6 miles an hour. The pressure was 29.85 inches and rising. At Jasper, it was partly cloudy. The temperature was 83 degrees, the dew point 77, and the relative humidity 82%. The wind was calm. The pressure was 29.86 inches and rising. Once again, at Louisville International, it was 84 degrees under mostly cloudy skies. Elsewhere around the region, at Bloomington, haze was reported, with a temperature of 78. At Paducah, it was clear, with a temperature of 85. It was partly cloudy, with a temperature of 81 at Lexington, 86 at Bowling Green, 84 at Evansville, and 79 at Indianapolis. It was mostly cloudy, with a temperature of 82 at Covington, 81 at Jackson, and 87 at Nashville. At Frankfort, the weather conditions were not available. This is the climate data for Louisville for today. Since midnight, the high temperature was 90. The low was 72. No precipitation fell. Sunrise tomorrow 6:37 a.m. Sunset tomorrow 9:02 p.m. Now for the official National Weather Service forecast for North Central Kentucky and South Central Indiana, including the Louisville metro area. Tonight, partly cloudy. Lows in the mid-70s. Southwest winds up to 5 miles an hour.
Tuesday, partly sunny. Chance of thunderstorms in the morning, then showers with thunderstorms likely in the afternoon. Locally heavy rainfall possible in the afternoon. Highs in the lower 90s. Southwest winds 5 to 15 miles an hour. Chance of precipitation 90%. Tuesday night, partly cloudy. A 50% chance of thunderstorms until midnight. Lows in the upper 60s. West winds 5 to 10 miles an hour. Wednesday, not as warm. Mostly sunny. Highs in the lower 80s. North winds 5 to 15 miles an hour. Wednesday night, partly cloudy. Lows in the lower 60s. North winds 5 to 15 miles an hour. And now the extended forecast for the radio listening area. Thursday and Thursday night, mostly clear. Highs in the lower 80s. Lows in the lower 60s. Friday and Friday night, mostly cloudy. Highs in the lower 80s. Lows in the mid-60s. Saturday and Saturday night, partly cloudy. A 20% chance of showers. Highs in the upper 80s. Lows in the upper 60s. Sunday and Sunday night, partly cloudy. Highs in the lower 90s. Lows in the lower 70s. Monday and Monday night, partly cloudy. Chance of showers and slight chance of thunderstorms. Highs in the lower 90s. Lows in the lower 70s. Chance of precipitation 30%. 9 p.m. Eastern Daylight Time weather conditions across north central Kentucky and south central Indiana. At Louisville International, it was mostly cloudy. The temperature was 84 degrees, the dew point 72, and the relative humidity 67%. The wind was northwest at 8 miles an hour. The pressure was 29.85 inches and rising. At Bowman Field, it was partly cloudy. The temperature was 83 degrees, the dew point 73, and the relative humidity 72%. The wind was northwest at 6 miles an hour. The pressure was 29.85 inches and rising. At Jasper, it was partly cloudy. The temperature was 83 degrees, the dew point 77, and the relative humidity 82%. The wind was calm. The pressure was 29.86 inches and rising. Once again, at Louisville International, it was 84 degrees under mostly cloudy skies. Elsewhere around the region, at Bloomington, haze was reported, with a temperature of 78. At Paducah, it was clear, with a temperature of 85. It was partly cloudy, with a temperature of 81 at Lexington, 86 at Bowling Green, 84 at Evansville, and 79 at Indianapolis. It was mostly cloudy, with a temperature of 82 at Covington, 81 at Jackson, and 87 at Nashville. At Frankfort, the weather conditions were not available. The current time is 9:08 p.m. Eastern Daylight Time. This is the climate data for Louisville for today. Since midnight, the high temperature was 90. The low was 72. No precipitation fell. Sunrise tomorrow 6:37 a.m. Sunset tomorrow 9:02 p.m. Now for the official National Weather Service forecast for north central Kentucky and south central Indiana, including the Louisville metro area. Tonight, partly cloudy. Lows in the mid-70s. Southwest winds up to 5 miles an hour. Tuesday, partly sunny. Chance of thunderstorms in the morning, then showers with thunderstorms likely in the afternoon. Locally heavy rainfall possible in the afternoon. Highs in the lower 90s. Southwest winds 5 to 15 miles an hour. Chance of precipitation 90%. Tuesday night, partly cloudy. A 50% chance of thunderstorms until midnight. Lows in the upper 60s. West winds 5 to 10 miles an hour. Wednesday, not as warm. Mostly sunny. Highs in the lower 80s. North winds 5 to 15 miles an hour. Wednesday night, partly cloudy. Lows in the lower 60s. North winds 5 to 15 miles an hour. And now the extended forecast for the radio listening area. Thursday and Thursday night, mostly clear. Highs in the lower 80s.
lows in the lower 60s. Friday and Friday night, mostly cloudy. Highs in the lower 80s. Lows in the mid 60s. Saturday and Saturday night, partly cloudy. A 20% chance of showers. Highs in the upper 80s. Lows in the upper 60s. Sunday and Sunday night, partly cloudy. Highs in the lower 90s. Lows in the lower 70s. Monday and Monday night, partly cloudy. Chance of showers and slight chance of thunderstorms. Highs in the lower 90s. Lows in the lower 70s. Chance of precipitation 30%. 9 p.m. Eastern Daylight Time weather conditions across north-central Kentucky and south-central Indiana. At Louisville International, it was mostly cloudy. The temperature was 84 degrees, the dew point 72, and the relative humidity 67%. The wind was northwest at 8 miles an hour. The pressure was 29.85 inches and rising. At Bowman Field, it was partly cloudy. The temperature was 83 degrees, the dew point 73, and the relative humidity 72%. The wind was northwest at 6 miles an hour. The pressure was 29.85 inches and rising. At Jasper, it was partly cloudy. The temperature was 83 degrees, the dew point 77, and the relative humidity 82%. The wind was calm. The pressure was 29.86 inches and rising. Once again, at Louisville International, it was 84 degrees under mostly cloudy skies. Elsewhere around the region, at Bloomington, haze was reported, with a temperature of 78. At Paducah, it was clear, with a temperature of 85. It was partly cloudy, with a temperature of 81 at Lexington, 86 at Bowling Green, 84 at Evansville, and 79 at Indianapolis. It was mostly cloudy, with a temperature of 82 at Covington, 81 at Jackson, and 87 at Nashville. At Frankfort, the weather conditions were not available. 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The current time is 9:12 p.m. Eastern Daylight Time. This is the climate data for Louisville for today. Since midnight, the high temperature was 90. The low was 72. No precipitation fell. Sunrise tomorrow 6:37 a.m. Sunset tomorrow 9:02 p.m. Now for the official National Weather Service forecast for North Central Kentucky and South Central Indiana, including the Louisville metro area. Tonight, partly cloudy. Lows in the mid-70s. Southwest winds up to 5 miles an hour. Tuesday, partly sunny. Chance of thunderstorms in the morning, then showers with thunderstorms likely in the afternoon. Locally heavy rainfall possible in the afternoon. Highs in the lower 90s. Southwest winds 5 to 15 miles an hour. Chance of precipitation 90%. Tuesday night, partly cloudy. A 50% chance of thunderstorms until midnight. Lows in the upper 60s. West winds 5 to 10 miles an hour. Wednesday, not as warm. Mostly sunny. Highs in the lower 80s. North winds 5 to 15 miles an hour. Wednesday night, partly cloudy. Lows in the lower 60s. North winds 5 to 15 miles an hour. And now the extended forecast for the radio listening area. Thursday and Thursday night, mostly clear. Highs in the lower 80s. Lows in the lower 60s. Friday and Friday night, mostly cloudy. Highs in the lower 80s. Lows in the mid 60s. Saturday and Saturday night, partly cloudy. A 20% chance of showers. Highs in the upper 80s. Lows in the upper 60s. Sunday and Sunday night, partly cloudy. Highs in the lower 90s. Lows in the lower 70s. Monday and Monday night, partly cloudy. Chance of showers and slight chance of thunderstorms. Highs in the lower 90s. Lows in the lower 70s.
chance of precipitation 30%. 9 p.m. Eastern Daylight Time weather conditions across north-central Kentucky and south-central Indiana. At Louisville International, it was mostly cloudy. The temperature was 84 degrees, the dew point 72, and the relative humidity 67%. The wind was northwest at 8 miles an hour. The pressure was 29.85 inches and rising. At Bowman Field, it was partly cloudy. The temperature was 83 degrees, the dew point 73, and the relative humidity 72%. The wind was northwest at 6 miles an hour. The pressure was 29.85 inches and rising. At Jasper, it was partly cloudy. The temperature was 83 degrees, the dew point 77, and the relative humidity 82%. The wind was calm. The pressure was 29.86 inches and rising. Once again, at Louisville International, it was 84 degrees under mostly cloudy skies. Elsewhere around the region, at Bloomington, haze was reported, with a temperature of 78. At Paducah, it was clear, with a temperature of 85. It was partly cloudy, with a temperature of 81 at Lexington, 86 at Bowling Green, 84 at Evansville, and 79 at Indianapolis. It was mostly cloudy, with a temperature of 82 at Covington, 81 at Jackson, and 87 at Nashville. At Frankfort, the weather conditions were not available. This is the climate data for Louisville for today. Since midnight, the high temperature was 90. The low was 72. No precipitation fell. Sunrise tomorrow 6:37 a.m. Sunset tomorrow 9:02 p.m. Now for the official National Weather Service forecast for north-central Kentucky and south-central Indiana, including the Louisville metro area. Tonight, partly cloudy. Lows in the mid-70s. Southwest winds up to 5 miles an hour. Tuesday, partly sunny. Chance of thunderstorms in the morning, then showers with thunderstorms likely in the afternoon. Locally heavy rainfall possible in the afternoon. Highs in the lower 90s. Southwest winds 5 to 15 miles an hour. Chance of precipitation 90%. Tuesday night, partly cloudy. A 50% chance of thunderstorms until midnight. Lows in the upper 60s. West winds 5 to 10 miles an hour. Wednesday, not as warm. Mostly sunny. Highs in the lower 80s. North winds 5 to 15 miles an hour. Wednesday night, partly cloudy. Lows in the lower 60s. North winds 5 to 15 miles an hour. And now the extended forecast for the radio listening area. Thursday and Thursday night, mostly clear. Highs in the lower 80s. Lows in the lower 60s. Friday and Friday night, mostly cloudy. Highs in the lower 80s. Lows in the mid 60s. Saturday and Saturday night, partly cloudy. A 20% chance of showers. Highs in the upper 80s. Lows in the upper 60s. Sunday and Sunday night, partly cloudy. Highs in the lower 90s. Lows in the lower 70s. Monday and Monday night, partly cloudy. Chance of showers and slight chance of thunderstorms. Highs in the lower 90s. Lows in the lower 70s. Chance of precipitation 30%. The current time is 9:18 p.m. Eastern Daylight Time. 9 p.m. Eastern Daylight Time weather conditions across north-central Kentucky and south-central Indiana. At Louisville International, it was mostly cloudy. The temperature was 84 degrees, the dew point 72, and the relative humidity 67%. The wind was northwest at 8 miles an hour. The pressure was 29.85 inches and rising. At Bowman Field, it was partly cloudy. The temperature was 83 degrees, the dew point 73, and the relative humidity 72%. The wind was northwest at 6 miles an hour. The pressure was 29.85 inches and rising. At Jasper, it was partly cloudy. The temperature was 83 degrees, the dew point 77, and the relative humidity 82%. The wind was calm.
the pressure was 29.86 inches and rising. Once again, at Louisville International, it was 84 degrees under mostly cloudy skies. Elsewhere around the region, at Bloomington, haze was reported with a temperature of

Now for the official National Weather Service forecast for north central Kentucky and south central Indiana, including the Louisville metro area. Tonight, partly cloudy. Lows in the mid-70s. Southwest winds up to 5 miles an hour. Tuesday, partly sunny. Chance of thunderstorms in the morning, then showers with thunderstorms likely in the afternoon. Locally heavy rainfall possible in the afternoon. Highs in the lower 90s. Southwest winds 5 to 15 miles an hour. Chance of precipitation 90%. Tuesday night, partly cloudy. A 50% chance of thunderstorms until midnight. Lows in the upper 60s. West winds 5 to 10 miles an hour. Wednesday, not as warm. Mostly sunny. Highs in the lower 80s. North winds 5 to 15 miles an hour. Wednesday night, partly cloudy. Lows in the lower 60s. North winds 5 to 15 miles an hour. And now the extended forecast for the radio listening area. Thursday and Thursday night, mostly clear. Highs in the lower 80s. Lows in the lower 60s. Friday and Friday night, mostly cloudy. Highs in the lower 80s. Lows in the mid-60s. Saturday and Saturday night, partly cloudy. A 20% chance of showers. Highs in the upper 80s. Lows in the upper 60s. Sunday and Sunday night, partly cloudy. Highs in the lower 90s. Lows in the lower 70s. Monday and Monday night, partly cloudy. Chance of showers and slight chance of thunderstorms. Highs in the lower 90s. Lows in the lower 70s. Chance of precipitation 30%. The current time is 9:22 p.m. Eastern Daylight Time. 9 p.m. Eastern Daylight Time weather conditions across north central Kentucky and south central Indiana. At Louisville International, it was mostly cloudy. The temperature was 84 degrees, the dew point 72, and the relative humidity 67%. The wind was northwest at 8 miles an hour. The pressure was 29.85 inches and rising. At Bowman Field, it was partly cloudy. The temperature was 83 degrees, the dew point 73, and the relative humidity 72%. The wind was northwest at 6 miles an hour. The pressure was 29.85 inches and rising. At Jasper, it was partly cloudy. The temperature was 83 degrees, the dew point 77, and the relative humidity 82%. The wind was calm. The pressure was 29.86 inches and rising. Once again, at Louisville International, it was 84 degrees under mostly cloudy skies. Elsewhere around the region, at Bloomington, haze was reported with a temperature of 78. At Paducah, it was clear with a temperature of 85. It was partly cloudy, with a temperature of 81 at Lexington, 86 at Bowling Green, 84 at Evansville, and 79 at Indianapolis. It was mostly cloudy, with a temperature of 82 at Covington, 81 at Jackson, and 87 at Nashville. At Frankfort, the weather conditions were not available. This is the climate data for Louisville for today. Since midnight, the high temperature was 90. The low was 72. No precipitation fell. Sunrise tomorrow 6:37 a.m. Sunset tomorrow 9:02 p.m. Now for the official National Weather Service forecast for north central Kentucky and south central Indiana, including the Louisville metro area. Tonight, partly cloudy. Lows in the mid-70s. Southwest winds up to 5 miles an hour. Tuesday, partly sunny. Chance of thunderstorms in the morning, then showers with thunderstorms likely in the afternoon. Locally heavy rainfall possible in the afternoon. Highs in the lower 90s. Southwest winds 5 to 15 miles an hour. Chance of precipitation 90%. Tuesday night, partly cloudy. A 50% chance of thunderstorms until midnight. Lows in the upper 60s. West winds 5 to 10 miles an hour. Wednesday, not as warm. Mostly sunny. Highs in the lower 80s. North winds 5 to 15 miles an hour. Wednesday.

Night, partly cloudy. Lows in the lower 60s. North winds 5 to 15 miles an hour. And now the extended forecast for the radio listening area. Thursday and Thursday night, mostly clear. Highs in the lower 80s. Lows in the lower 60s. Friday and Friday night, mostly cloudy. Highs in the lower 80s. Lows in the mid 60s. Saturday and Saturday night, partly cloudy. A 20% chance of showers. Highs in the upper 80s. Lows in the upper 60s. Sunday and Sunday night, partly cloudy. Highs in the lower 90s. Lows in the lower 70s. Monday and Monday night, partly cloudy. Chance of showers and slight chance of thunderstorms. Highs in the lower 90s. Lows in the lower 70s. Chance of precipitation 30%. 9 p.m. Eastern Daylight Time weather conditions across north central Kentucky and south central Indiana. At Louisville International, it was mostly cloudy. The temperature was 84 degrees, the dew point 72, and the relative humidity 67%. The wind was northwest at 8 miles an hour. The pressure was 29.85 inches and rising. At Bowman Field, it was partly cloudy. The temperature was 83 degrees, the dew point 73, and the relative humidity 72%. The wind was northwest at 6 miles an hour. The pressure was 29.85 inches and rising. At Jasper, it was partly cloudy. The temperature was 83 degrees, the dew point 77, and the relative humidity 82%. The wind was calm. The pressure was 29.86 inches and rising. Once again, at Louisville International, it was 84 degrees under mostly cloudy skies. Elsewhere around the region, at Bloomington, haze was reported, with a temperature of 78. At Paducah, it was clear, with a temperature of 85. It was partly cloudy, with a temperature of 81 at Lexington, 86 at Bowling Green, 84 at Evansville, and 79 at Indianapolis. It was mostly cloudy, with a temperature of 82 at Covington, 81 at Jackson, and 87 at Nashville. At Frankfort, the weather conditions were not available. The current time is 9:28 p.m. Eastern Daylight Time. This is the climate data for Louisville for today. Since midnight, the high temperature was 90. The low was 72. No precipitation fell. Sunrise tomorrow 6:37 a.m. Sunset tomorrow 9:02 p.m. Now for the official National Weather Service forecast for north central Kentucky and south central Indiana, including the Louisville metro area. Tonight, partly cloudy. Lows in the mid-70s. Southwest winds up to 5 miles an hour. Tuesday, partly sunny. Chance of thunderstorms in the morning, then showers with thunderstorms likely in the afternoon. Locally heavy rainfall possible in the afternoon. Highs in the lower 90s. Southwest winds 5 to 15 miles an hour. Chance of precipitation 90%. Tuesday night, partly cloudy. A 50% chance of thunderstorms until midnight. Lows in the upper 60s. West winds 5 to 10 miles an hour. Wednesday, not as warm. Mostly sunny. Highs in the lower 80s. North winds 5 to 15 miles an hour. Wednesday night, partly cloudy. Lows in the lower 60s. North winds 5 to 15 miles an hour. And now the extended forecast for the radio listening area. Thursday and Thursday night, mostly clear. Highs in the lower 80s. Lows in the lower 60s. Friday and Friday night, mostly cloudy. Highs in the lower 80s. Lows in the mid-60s. Saturday and Saturday night, partly cloudy. A 20% chance of showers. Highs in the upper 80s. Lows in the upper 60s. Sunday and Sunday night, partly cloudy. Highs in the lower 90s. Lows in the lower 70s. Monday and Monday night, partly cloudy. Chance of showers and slight chance of thunderstorms. Highs in the lower 90s. Lows in the lower 70s. Chance of precipitation 30%.
9 p.m. Eastern Daylight Time weather conditions across north-central Kentucky and south-central Indiana. At Louisville International, it was mostly cloudy. The temperature was 84 degrees, the dew point 72.

locally heavy rainfall possible in the afternoon. Highs in the lower 90s. Southwest winds 5 to 15 miles an hour. Chance of precipitation 90%. Tuesday night, partly cloudy. A 50% chance of thunderstorms until midnight. Lows in the upper 60s. West winds 5 to 10 miles an hour. Wednesday, not as warm. Mostly sunny. Highs in the lower 80s. North winds 5 to 15 miles an hour. Wednesday night, partly cloudy. Lows in the lower 60s. North winds 5 to 15 miles an hour. And now the extended forecast for the radio listening area. Thursday and Thursday night, mostly clear. Highs in the lower 80s. Lows in the lower 60s. Friday and Friday night, mostly cloudy. Highs in the lower 80s. Lows in the mid 60s. Saturday and Saturday night, partly cloudy. A 20% chance of showers. Highs in the upper 80s. Lows in the upper 60s. Sunday and Sunday night, partly cloudy. Highs in the lower 90s. Lows in the lower 70s. Monday and Monday night, partly cloudy. Chance of showers and slight chance of thunderstorms. Highs in the lower 90s. Lows in the lower 70s. Chance of precipitation 30%. 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The current time is 10:43 p.m. Eastern Daylight Time. 10 p.m. Eastern Daylight Time weather conditions across north-central Kentucky and south-central Indiana. At Louisville International, it was mostly cloudy. The temperature was 83 degrees, the dew point 72, and the relative humidity 69%. The wind was north at 6 miles an hour. The pressure was 29.85 inches and steady. At Bowman Field, it was mostly cloudy. The temperature was 82 degrees, the dew point 73, and the relative humidity 74%. The wind was calm. The pressure was 29.85 inches and steady. At Jasper, it was partly cloudy. The temperature was 77 degrees, the dew point 77, and the relative humidity 100%. The wind was calm. The pressure was 29.85 inches and falling. Once again, at Louisville International, it was 83 degrees under mostly cloudy skies. Elsewhere around the region, it was clear, with a temperature of 85 at Bowling Green, 83 at Paducah, 80 at Evansville, and 73 at Bloomington. It was partly cloudy, with a temperature of 79 at Lexington, and 84 at Nashville. At Covington, it was mostly cloudy, with a temperature of 77. It was cloudy, with a temperature of 79 at Jackson, and 77 at Indianapolis. At Frankfort, the weather conditions were not available. This is the climate data for Louisville for today. Since midnight, the high temperature was 90. The low was 72. No precipitation fell. Sunrise tomorrow 6:37 a.m. Sunset tomorrow 9:02 p.m. Now for the official National Weather Service forecast for North Central Kentucky and South Central Indiana, including the Louisville metro area. Tonight, partly cloudy. Lows in the mid-70s. Southwest winds up to 5 miles an hour. Tuesday, partly sunny. Chance of thunderstorms in the morning, then showers with thunderstorms likely in the afternoon. Locally heavy rainfall possible in the afternoon. Highs in the lower 90s. Southwest winds 5 to 15 miles an hour. Chance of precipitation 90%. Tuesday night, partly cloudy. A 50% chance of thunderstorms until midnight. Lows in the upper 60s. West winds 5 to 10 miles an hour. Wednesday, not as warm. Mostly sunny. Highs in the lower 80s. North winds 5 to 15 miles an hour. Wednesday night, partly cloudy. Lows in the lower 60s. North winds 5 to

15 miles an hour. And now the extended forecast for the radio listening area. Thursday and Thursday night, mostly clear. Highs in the lower 80s. Lows in the lower 60s. Friday and Friday night, mostly cloudy. Highs in the lower 80s. Lows in the mid 60s. Saturday and Saturday night, partly cloudy. A 20% chance of showers. Highs in the upper 80s. Lows in the upper 60s. Sunday and Sunday night, partly cloudy. Highs in the lower 90s. Lows in the lower 70s. Monday and Monday night, partly cloudy. Chance of showers and slight chance of thunderstorms. Highs in the lower 90s. Lows in the lower 70s. Chance of precipitation 30%. The current time is 10:47 p.m. Eastern Daylight Time. 10 p.m. Eastern Daylight Time weather conditions across north central Kentucky and south central Indiana. At Louisville International, it was mostly cloudy. The temperature was 83 degrees, the dew point 72, and the relative humidity 69%. The wind was north at 6 miles an hour. The pressure was 29.85 inches and steady. At Bowman Field, it was mostly cloudy. The temperature was 82 degrees, the dew point 73, and the relative humidity 74%. The wind was calm. The pressure was 29.85 inches and steady. At Jasper, it was partly cloudy. The temperature was 77 degrees, the dew point 77, and the relative humidity 100%. The wind was calm. The pressure was 29.85 inches and falling. Once again, at Louisville International, it was 83 degrees under mostly cloudy skies. Elsewhere around the region, it was clear, with a temperature of 85 at Bowling Green, 83 at Paducah, 80 at Evansville, and 73 at Bloomington. It was partly cloudy, with a temperature of 79 at Lexington, and 84 at Nashville. At Covington, it was mostly cloudy, with a temperature of 77. It was cloudy, with a temperature of 79 at Jackson, and 77 at Indianapolis. At Frankfort, the weather conditions were not available. This is the climate data for Louisville for today. Since midnight, the high temperature was 90. The low was 72. No precipitation fell. Sunrise tomorrow 6:37 a.m. Sunset tomorrow 9:02 p.m. Now for the official National Weather Service forecast for north central Kentucky and south central Indiana, including the Louisville metro area. Tonight, partly cloudy. Lows in the mid-70s. Southwest winds up to 5 miles an hour. Tuesday, partly sunny. Chance of thunderstorms in the morning, then showers with thunderstorms likely in the afternoon. Locally heavy rainfall possible in the afternoon. Highs in the lower 90s. Southwest winds 5 to 15 miles an hour. Chance of precipitation 90%. Tuesday night, partly cloudy. A 50% chance of thunderstorms until midnight. Lows in the upper 60s. West winds 5 to 10 miles an hour. Wednesday, not as warm. Mostly sunny. Highs in the lower 80s. North winds 5 to 15 miles an hour. Wednesday night, partly cloudy. Lows in the lower 60s. North winds 5 to 15 miles an hour. And now the extended forecast for the radio listening area. Thursday and Thursday night, mostly clear. Highs in the lower 80s. Lows in the lower 60s. Friday and Friday night, mostly cloudy. Highs in the lower 80s. Lows in the mid 60s. Saturday and Saturday night, partly cloudy. A 20% chance of showers. Highs in the upper 80s. Lows in the upper 60s. Sunday and Sunday night, partly cloudy. Highs in the lower 90s. Lows in the lower 70s. Monday and Monday night, partly cloudy. Chance of showers and slight chance of thunderstorms. Highs in the lower 90s. Lows in the lower 70s. Chance of precipitation 30%. 10 p.m. Eastern Daylight Time weather conditions across north central Kentucky and south central Indiana.
At Louisville International, it was mostly cloudy. The temperature was 83 degrees, the dew point 72, and the relative humidity 69%. The wind was north at 6 miles an hour. The pressure was 29.85 inches and steady. At Bowman Field, it was mostly cloudy. The temperature was 82 degrees, the dew point 73, and the relative humidity 74%. The wind was calm. The pressure was 29.85 inches and steady. At Jasper, it was partly cloudy. The temperature was 77 degrees, the dew point 77, and the relative humidity 100%. The wind was calm. The pressure was 29.85 inches and falling. Once again, at Louisville International, it was 83 degrees under mostly cloudy skies. Elsewhere around the region, it was clear, with a temperature of 85 at Bowling Green, 83 at Paducah, 80 at Evansville, and 73 at Bloomington. It was partly cloudy, with a temperature of 79 at Lexington, and 84 at Nashville. At Covington, it was mostly cloudy, with a temperature of 77. It was cloudy, with a temperature of 79 at Jackson, and 77 at Indianapolis. At Frankfort, the weather conditions were not available. The current time is 10:52 p.m. Eastern Daylight Time. This is the climate data for Louisville for today. Since midnight, the high temperature was 90. The low was 72. No precipitation fell. Sunrise tomorrow 6:37 a.m. Sunset tomorrow 9:02 p.m. Now for the official National Weather Service forecast for North Central Kentucky and South Central Indiana, including the Louisville metro area. Tonight, partly cloudy. Lows in the mid-70s. Southwest winds up to 5 miles an hour. Tuesday, partly sunny. Chance of thunderstorms in the morning, then showers with thunderstorms likely in the afternoon. Locally heavy rainfall possible in the afternoon. Highs in the lower 90s. Southwest winds 5 to 15 miles an hour. Chance of precipitation 90%. Tuesday night, partly cloudy. A 50% chance of thunderstorms until midnight. Lows in the upper 60s. West winds 5 to 10 miles an hour. Wednesday, not as warm. Mostly sunny. Highs in the lower 80s. North winds 5 to 15 miles an hour. Wednesday night, partly cloudy. Lows in the lower 60s. North winds 5 to 15 miles an hour. And now the extended forecast for the radio listening area. Thursday and Thursday night, mostly clear. Highs in the lower 80s. Lows in the lower 60s. Friday and Friday night, mostly cloudy. Highs in the lower 80s. Lows in the mid-60s. Saturday and Saturday night, partly cloudy. A 20% chance of showers. Highs in the upper 80s. Lows in the upper 60s. Sunday and Sunday night, partly cloudy. Highs in the lower 90s. Lows in the lower 70s. Monday and Monday night, partly cloudy. Chance of showers and slight chance of thunderstorms. Highs in the lower 90s. Lows in the lower 70s. Chance of precipitation 30%. 10 p.m. Eastern Daylight Time weather conditions across North Central Kentucky and South Central Indiana. At Louisville International, it was mostly cloudy. The temperature was 83 degrees, the dew point 72, and the relative humidity 69%. The wind was north at 6 miles an hour. The pressure was 29.85 inches and steady. At Bowman Field, it was mostly cloudy. The temperature was 82 degrees, the dew point 73, and the relative humidity 74%. The wind was calm. The pressure was 29.85 inches and steady. At Jasper, it was partly cloudy. The temperature was 77 degrees, the dew point 77, and the relative humidity 100%. The wind was calm. The pressure was 29.85 inches and falling. Once again, at Louisville International, it was 83 degrees under mostly cloudy skies. Elsewhere around the region, it was clear, with a temperature of 85 at Bowling Green, 80
83 at Paducah, 80 at Evansville, and 73 at Bloomington. It was partly cloudy, with a temperature of 79 at Lexington, and 84 at Nashville. At Covington, it was mostly cloudy, with a temperature of 77. It was cloudy, with a temperature of 79 at Jackson, and 77 at Indianapolis. At Frankfort, the weather conditions were not available. This is the climate data for Louisville for today. Since midnight, the high temperature was 90. The low was 72. No precipitation fell. Sunrise tomorrow 6:37 a.m. Sunset tomorrow 9:02 p.m. The current time is 10:57 p.m. Eastern Daylight Time. Now for the official National Weather Service forecast for North Central Kentucky and South Central Indiana, including the Louisville metro area. Tonight, partly cloudy. Lows in the mid-70s. Southwest winds up to 5 miles an hour. Tuesday, partly sunny. Chance of thunderstorms in the morning, then showers with thunderstorms likely in the afternoon. Locally heavy rainfall possible in the afternoon. Highs in the lower 90s. Southwest winds 5 to 15 miles an hour. Chance of precipitation 90%. Tuesday night, partly cloudy. A 50% chance of thunderstorms until midnight. Lows in the upper 60s. West winds 5 to 10 miles an hour. Wednesday, not as warm. Mostly sunny. Highs in the lower 80s. North winds 5 to 15 miles an hour. Wednesday night, partly cloudy. Lows in the lower 60s. North winds 5 to 15 miles an hour. And now the extended forecast for the radio listening area. Thursday and Thursday night, mostly clear. Highs in the lower 80s. Lows in the lower 60s. Friday and Friday night, mostly cloudy. Highs in the lower 80s. Lows in the mid-60s. Saturday and Saturday night, partly cloudy. A 20% chance of showers. Highs in the upper 80s. Lows in the upper 60s. Sunday and Sunday night, partly cloudy. Highs in the lower 90s. Lows in the lower 70s. Monday and Monday night, partly cloudy. Chance of showers and slight chance of thunderstorms. Highs in the lower 90s. Lows in the lower 70s. Chance of precipitation 30%. 10 p.m. Eastern Daylight Time weather conditions across North Central Kentucky and South Central Indiana. At Louisville International, it was mostly cloudy. The temperature was 83 degrees, the dew point 72, and the relative humidity 69%. The wind was north at 6 miles an hour. The pressure was 29.85 inches and steady. At Bowman Field, it was mostly cloudy. The temperature was 82 degrees, the dew point 73, and the relative humidity 74%. The wind was calm. The pressure was 29.85 inches and steady. At Jasper, it was partly cloudy. The temperature was 77 degrees, the dew point 77, and the relative humidity 100%. The wind was calm. The pressure was 29.85 inches and falling. Once again, at Louisville International, it was 83 degrees under mostly cloudy skies. Elsewhere around the region, it was clear, with a temperature of 85 at Bowling Green, 83 at Paducah, 80 at Evansville, and 73 at Bloomington. It was partly cloudy, with a temperature of 79 at Lexington, and 84 at Nashville. At Covington, it was mostly cloudy, with a temperature of 77. It was cloudy, with a temperature of 79 at Jackson, and 77 at Indianapolis. At Frankfort, the weather conditions were not available. This is the climate data for Louisville for today. Since midnight, the high temperature was 90. The low was 72. No precipitation fell. Sunrise tomorrow 6:37 a.m. Sunset tomorrow 9:02 p.m. Now for the official National Weather Service forecast for North Central Kentucky and South Central Indiana, including the Louisville metro area. Tonight, partly cloudy. Lows in the mid-70s. Southwest winds up to 5 miles an hour.
Tuesday, partly sunny. Chance of thunderstorms in the morning, then showers with thunderstorms likely in the afternoon. Locally heavy rainfall possible in the afternoon. Highs in the lower 90s. Southwest winds 5 to 15 miles an hour. Chance of precipitation 90%. Tuesday night, partly cloudy. A 50% chance of thunderstorms until midnight. Lows in the upper 60s. West winds 5 to 10 miles an hour. Wednesday, not as warm. Mostly sunny. Highs in the lower 80s. North winds 5 to 15 miles an hour. Wednesday night, partly cloudy. Lows in the lower 60s. North winds 5 to 15 miles an hour. And now the extended forecast for the radio listening area. Thursday and Thursday night, mostly clear. Highs in the lower 80s. Lows in the lower 60s. Friday and Friday night, mostly cloudy. Highs in the lower 80s. Lows in the mid 60s. Saturday and Saturday night, partly cloudy. A 20% chance of showers. Highs in the upper 80s. Lows in the upper 60s. Sunday and Sunday night, partly cloudy. Highs in the lower 90s. Lows in the lower 70s. Monday and Monday night, partly cloudy. Chance of showers and slight chance of thunderstorms. Highs in the lower 90s. Lows in the lower 70s. Chance of precipitation 30%. The current time is 11:03 p.m. Eastern Daylight Time. 11 p.m. Eastern Daylight Time weather conditions across north central Kentucky and south central Indiana. At Louisville International, it was partly cloudy. The temperature was 83 degrees, the dew point 72, and the relative humidity 69%. The wind was northwest at 5 miles an hour. The pressure was 29.86 inches and rising. At Bowman Field, it was partly cloudy. The temperature was 79 degrees, the dew point 73, and the relative humidity 82%. The wind was calm. The pressure was 29.86 inches and rising. At Jasper, it was clear. The temperature was 76 degrees, the dew point 76, and the relative humidity 100%. The wind was calm. The pressure was 29.88 inches and rising. Once again, at Louisville International, it was 83 degrees under partly cloudy skies. Elsewhere around the region, it was clear, with a temperature of 81 at Bowling Green and 81 at Paducah. It was partly cloudy, with a temperature of 77 at Lexington, 82 at Nashville, 78 at Evansville, and 72 at Bloomington. It was mostly cloudy, with a temperature of 77 at Covington and 78 at Jackson. At Indianapolis, it was cloudy, with a temperature of 75. At Frankfort, the weather conditions were not available. This is the climate data for Louisville for today. Since midnight, the high temperature was 90. The low was 72. No precipitation fell. Sunrise tomorrow 6:37 a.m. Sunset tomorrow 9:02 p.m. Now for the official National Weather Service forecast for north central Kentucky and south central Indiana, including the Louisville metro area. Tonight, partly cloudy. Lows in the mid-70s. Southwest winds up to 5 miles an hour. Tuesday, partly sunny. Chance of thunderstorms in the morning, then showers with thunderstorms likely in the afternoon. Locally heavy rainfall possible in the afternoon. Highs in the lower 90s. Southwest winds 5 to 15 miles an hour. Chance of precipitation 90%. Tuesday night, partly cloudy. A 50% chance of thunderstorms until midnight. Lows in the upper 60s. West winds 5 to 10 miles an hour. Wednesday, not as warm. Mostly sunny. Highs in the lower 80s. North winds 5 to 15 miles an hour. Wednesday night, partly cloudy. Lows in the lower 60s. North winds 5 to 15 miles an hour. And now the extended forecast for the radio listening area. Thursday and Thursday night, mostly clear. Highs in the lower 80s. Lows in the lower 60s.
Friday and Friday night, mostly cloudy. Highs in the lower 80s. Lows in the mid-60s. Saturday and Saturday night, partly cloudy. A 20% chance of showers. Highs in the upper 80s. Lows in the upper 60s. Sunday and Sunday night, partly cloudy. Highs in the lower 90s. Lows in the lower 70s. Monday and Monday night, partly cloudy. Chance of showers and slight chance of thunderstorms. Highs in the lower 90s. Lows in the lower 70s. Chance of precipitation 30%. The current time is 11:07 p.m. Eastern Daylight Time. 11 p.m. Eastern Daylight Time weather conditions across north central Kentucky and south central Indiana. At Louisville International, it was partly cloudy. The temperature was 83 degrees, the dew point 72, and the relative humidity 69%. The wind was northwest at 5 miles an hour. The pressure was 29.86 inches and rising. At Bowman Field, it was partly cloudy. The temperature was 79 degrees, the dew point 73, and the relative humidity 82%. The wind was calm. The pressure was 29.86 inches and rising. At Jasper, it was clear. The temperature was 76 degrees, the dew point 76, and the relative humidity 100%. The wind was calm. The pressure was 29.88 inches and rising. Once again, at Louisville International, it was 83 degrees under partly cloudy skies. Elsewhere around the region, it was clear, with a temperature of 81 at Bowling Green and 81 at Paducah. It was partly cloudy, with a temperature of 77 at Lexington, 82 at Nashville, 78 at Evansville, and 72 at Bloomington. It was mostly cloudy, with a temperature of 77 at Covington and 78 at Jackson. At Indianapolis, it was cloudy, with a temperature of 75. At Frankfort, the weather conditions were not available. This is the climate data for Louisville for today. Since midnight, the high temperature was 90. The low was 72. No precipitation fell. Sunrise tomorrow 6:37 a.m. Sunset tomorrow 9:02 p.m. Now for the official National Weather Service forecast for north central Kentucky and south central Indiana, including the Louisville metro area. Tonight, partly cloudy. Lows in the mid-70s. Southwest winds up to 5 miles an hour. Tuesday, partly sunny. Chance of thunderstorms in the morning, then showers with thunderstorms likely in the afternoon. Locally heavy rainfall possible in the afternoon. Highs in the lower 90s. Southwest winds 5 to 15 miles an hour. Chance of precipitation 90%. Tuesday night, partly cloudy. A 50% chance of thunderstorms until midnight. Lows in the upper 60s. West winds 5 to 10 miles an hour. Wednesday, not as warm. Mostly sunny. Highs in the lower 80s. North winds 5 to 15 miles an hour. Wednesday night, partly cloudy. Lows in the lower 60s. North winds 5 to 15 miles an hour. And now the extended forecast for the radio listening area. Thursday and Thursday night, mostly clear. Highs in the lower 80s. Lows in the lower 60s. Friday and Friday night, mostly cloudy. Highs in the lower 80s. Lows in the mid-60s. Saturday and Saturday night, partly cloudy. A 20% chance of showers. Highs in the upper 80s. Lows in the upper 60s. Sunday and Sunday night, partly cloudy. Highs in the lower 90s. Lows in the lower 70s. Monday and Monday night, partly cloudy. Chance of showers and slight chance of thunderstorms. Highs in the lower 90s. Lows in the lower 70s. Chance of precipitation 30%. 11 p.m. Eastern Daylight Time weather conditions across north central Kentucky and south central Indiana. At Louisville International, it was mostly cloudy. The temperature was 83 degrees, the dew point 72, and the relative humidity 69%. The wind was northwest at 5 miles an hour. The pressure
pressure was 29.86 inches and rising. At Bowman Field, it was mostly cloudy. The temperature was 79 degrees, the dew point 73, and the relative humidity 82%. The wind was calm. The pressure was 29.86 inches and rising. At Jasper, it was clear. The temperature was 76 degrees, the dew point 76, and the relative humidity 100%. The wind was calm. The pressure was 29.88 inches and rising. Once again, at Louisville International, it was 83 degrees under mostly cloudy skies. Elsewhere around the region, it was clear, with a temperature of 81 at Bowling Green, 81 at Paducah, and 78 at Evansville. It was partly cloudy, with a temperature of 77 at Lexington, 82 at Nashville, and 72 at Bloomington. It was mostly cloudy, with a temperature of 77 at Covington, and 78 at Jackson. At Indianapolis, it was cloudy, with a temperature of 75. At Frankfort, the weather conditions were not available. 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The current time is 11:12 p.m. Eastern Daylight Time. This is the climate data for Louisville for today. Since midnight, the high temperature was 90. The low was 72. No precipitation fell. Sunrise tomorrow 6:37 a.m. Sunset tomorrow 9:02 p.m. Now for the official National Weather Service forecast for North Central Kentucky and South Central Indiana, including the Louisville metro area. Tonight, partly cloudy. Lows in the mid-70s. Southwest winds up to 5 miles an hour. Tuesday, partly sunny. Chance of thunderstorms in the morning, then showers with thunderstorms likely in the afternoon. Locally heavy rainfall possible in the afternoon. Highs in the lower 90s. Southwest winds 5 to 15 miles an hour. Chance of precipitation 90%. Tuesday night, partly cloudy. A 50% chance of thunderstorms until midnight. Lows in the upper 60s. West winds 5 to 10 miles an hour. Wednesday, not as warm. Mostly sunny. Highs in the lower 80s. North winds 5 to 15 miles an hour. Wednesday night, partly cloudy. Lows in the lower 60s. North winds 5 to 15 miles an hour. And now the extended forecast for the radio listening area. Thursday and Thursday night, mostly clear. Highs in the lower 80s. Lows in the lower 60s. Friday and Friday night, mostly cloudy. Highs in the lower 80s. Lows in the mid-60s. Saturday and Saturday night, partly cloudy. A 20% chance of showers. Highs in the upper 80s. Lows in the upper 60s. Sunday and Sunday night, partly cloudy. Highs in the lower 90s. Lows in the lower 70s. Monday and Monday night, partly cloudy. Chance of showers and slight chance of thunderstorms. Highs in the lower 90s. Lows in the lower 70s. Chance of precipitation 30%. 11 p.m. Eastern Daylight Time weather conditions across North Central Kentucky and South Central Indiana. At Louisville International, it was mostly cloudy. The temperature was 83 degrees, the dew point 72, and the relative humidity 69%. The wind was northwest at 5 miles an hour. The pressure was 29.86 inches and rising. At Bowman Field, it was mostly cloudy. The temperature was 79 degrees, the dew point 73, and the relative humidity 82%. The wind was calm. The pressure was 29.86 inches and rising. At Jasper, it was clear. The temperature was 76 degrees, the dew point 76, and the relative humidity 100%. The wind was calm. The pressure was 29.88 inches and rising. Once again, at Louisville International, it was 83 degrees under mostly cloudy skies.
Elsewhere around the region, it was clear, with a temperature of 81 at Bowling Green, 81 at Paducah, and 78 at Evansville. It was partly cloudy, with a temperature of 77 at Lexington, 82 at Nashville, and 72 at Bloomington. It was mostly cloudy, with a temperature of 77 at Covington, and 78 at Jackson. At Indianapolis, it was cloudy, with a temperature of 75. At Frankfort, the weather conditions were not available. This is the climate data for Louisville for today. Since midnight, the high temperature was 90. The low was 72. No precipitation fell. Sunrise tomorrow 6:37 a.m. Sunset tomorrow 9:02 p.m. The current time is 11:17 p.m. Eastern Daylight Time. Now for the official National Weather Service forecast for North Central Kentucky and South Central Indiana, including the Louisville metro area. Tonight, partly cloudy. Lows in the mid-70s. Southwest winds up to 5 miles an hour. Tuesday, partly sunny. Chance of thunderstorms in the morning, then showers with thunderstorms likely in the afternoon. Locally heavy rainfall possible in the afternoon. Highs in the lower 90s. Southwest winds 5 to 15 miles an hour. Chance of precipitation 90%. Tuesday night, partly cloudy. A 50% chance of thunderstorms until midnight. Lows in the upper 60s. West winds 5 to 10 miles an hour. Wednesday, not as warm. Mostly sunny. Highs in the lower 80s. North winds 5 to 15 miles an hour. Wednesday night, partly cloudy. Lows in the lower 60s. North winds 5 to 15 miles an hour. And now the extended forecast for the radio listening area. Thursday and Thursday night, mostly clear. Highs in the lower 80s. Lows in the lower 60s. Friday and Friday night, mostly cloudy. Highs in the lower 80s. Lows in the mid-60s. Saturday and Saturday night, partly cloudy. A 20% chance of showers. Highs in the upper 80s. Lows in the upper 60s. Sunday and Sunday night, partly cloudy. Highs in the lower 90s. Lows in the lower 70s. Monday and Monday night, partly cloudy. Chance of showers and slight chance of thunderstorms. Highs in the lower 90s. Lows in the lower 70s. Chance of precipitation 30%. 11 p.m. Eastern Daylight Time weather conditions across North Central Kentucky and South Central Indiana. At Louisville International, it was mostly cloudy. The temperature was 83 degrees, the dew point 72, and the relative humidity 69%. The wind was northwest at 5 miles an hour. The pressure was 29.86 inches and rising. At Bowman Field, it was mostly cloudy. The temperature was 79 degrees, the dew point 73, and the relative humidity 82%. The wind was calm. The pressure was 29.86 inches and rising. At Jasper, it was clear. The temperature was 76 degrees, the dew point 76, and the relative humidity 100%. The wind was calm. The pressure was 29.88 inches and rising. Once again, at Louisville International, it was 83 degrees under mostly cloudy skies. Elsewhere around the region, it was clear, with a temperature of 81 at Bowling Green, 81 at Paducah, and 78 at Evansville. It was partly cloudy, with a temperature of 77 at Lexington, 82 at Nashville, and 72 at Bloomington. It was mostly cloudy, with a temperature of 77 at Covington, and 78 at Jackson. At Indianapolis, it was cloudy, with a temperature of 75. At Frankfort, the weather conditions were not available. This is the climate data for Louisville for today. Since midnight, the high temperature was 90. The low was 72. No precipitation fell. Sunrise tomorrow 6:37 a.m. Sunset tomorrow 9:02 p.m. Now for the official National Weather Service forecast for North Central Kentucky and South Central Indiana, including the Louisville metro area. Tonight, partly cloudy.
lows in the mid-70s. Southwest winds up to 5 miles an hour. Tuesday, partly sunny. Chance of thunderstorms in the morning, then showers with thunderstorms likely in the afternoon. Locally heavy rainfall possible in the afternoon. Highs in the lower 90s. Southwest winds 5 to 15 miles an hour. Chance of precipitation 90%. Tuesday night, partly cloudy. A 50% chance of thunderstorms until midnight. Lows in the upper 60s. West winds 5 to 10 miles an hour. Wednesday, not as warm.

National Weather Service forecast for north central Kentucky and south central Indiana, including the Louisville metro at lower 80s. Lows in the mid 60s. Saturday and Saturday night, partly cloudy. A 20% chance of showers. Highs in the upper 80s. Lows in the upper 60s. Sunday and Sunday night, partly cloudy. Highs in the lower 90s. Lows in the lower 70s. Monday and Monday night, partly cloudy. Chance of showers and slight chance of thunderstorms. Highs in the lower 90s. Lows in the lower 70s. Chance of precipitation 30%. The current time is 11:23 p.m. Eastern Daylight Time. 11 p.m. Eastern Daylight Time weather conditions across north central Kentucky and south central Indiana. At Louisville International, it was mostly cloudy. The temperature was 83 degrees, the dew point 72, and the relative humidity 69%. The wind was northwest at 5 miles an hour. The pressure was 29.86 inches and rising. At Bowman Field, it was mostly cloudy. The temperature was 79 degrees, the dew point 73, and the relative humidity 82%. The wind was calm. The pressure was 29.86 inches and rising. At Jasper, it was clear. The temperature was 76 degrees, the dew point 76, and the relative humidity 100%. The wind was calm. The pressure was 29.88 inches and rising. Once again, at Louisville International, it was 83 degrees under mostly cloudy skies. Elsewhere around the region, it was clear, with a temperature of 81 at Bowling Green, 81 at Paducah, and 78 at Evansville. It was partly cloudy, with a temperature of 77 at Lexington, 82 at Nashville, and 72 at Bloomington. It was mostly cloudy, with a temperature of 77 at Covington, and 78 at Jackson. At Indianapolis, it was cloudy, with a temperature of 75. At Frankfort, the weather conditions were not available. This is the climate data for Louisville for today. Since midnight, the high temperature was 90. The low was 72. No precipitation fell. Sunrise tomorrow 6:37 a.m. Sunset tomorrow 9:02 p.m. Now for the official National Weather Service forecast for north central Kentucky and south central Indiana, including the Louisville metro area. Tonight, partly cloudy. Lows in the mid-70s. Southwest winds up to 5 miles an hour. Tuesday, partly sunny. Chance of thunderstorms in the morning, then showers with thunderstorms likely in the afternoon. Locally heavy rainfall possible in the afternoon. Highs in the lower 90s. Southwest winds 5 to 15 miles an hour. Chance of precipitation 90%. Tuesday night, partly cloudy. A 50% chance of thunderstorms until midnight. Lows in the upper 60s. West winds 5 to 10 miles an hour. Wednesday, not as warm. Mostly sunny. Highs in the lower 80s. North winds 5 to 15 miles an hour. Wednesday night, partly cloudy. Lows in the lower 60s. North winds 5 to 15 miles an hour. And now the extended forecast for the radio listening area. Thursday and Thursday night, mostly clear. Highs in the lower 80s. Lows in the lower 60s. Friday and Friday night, mostly cloudy. Highs in the lower 80s. Lows in the mid-60s. Saturday and Saturday night, partly cloudy. A 20% chance of showers. Highs in the upper 80s. Lows in the upper 60s. Sunday and Sunday night, partly cloudy. Highs in the lower 90s. Lows in the lower 70s. Monday and Monday night, partly cloudy. Chance of showers and slight chance of thunderstorms. Highs in the lower 90s. Lows in the lower 70s. Chance of precipitation 30%. The current time is 11:27 p.m. Eastern Daylight Time. 11 p.m. Eastern Daylight Time weather conditions across north central Kentucky and south central Indiana. At Louisville International, it was mostly cloudy. The temperature was 83 degrees, the dew point 7.

22, and the relative humidity 69%. The wind was northwest at 5 miles an hour. The pressure was 29.86 inches and rising. At Bowman Field, it was mostly cloudy. The temperature was 79 degrees, the dew point 73, and the relative humidity 82%. The wind was calm. The pressure was 29.86 inches and rising. At Jasper, it was clear. The temperature was 76 degrees, the dew point 76, and the relative humidity 100%. The wind was calm. The pressure was 29.88 inches and rising. Once again, at Louisville International, it was 83 degrees under mostly cloudy skies. Elsewhere around the region, it was clear, with a temperature of 81 at Bowling Green, 81 at Paducah, and 78 at Evansville. It was partly cloudy, with a temperature of 77 at Lexington, 82 at Nashville, and 72 at Bloomington. It was mostly cloudy, with a temperature of 77 at Covington, and 78 at Jackson. At Indianapolis, it was cloudy, with a temperature of 75. At Frankfort, the weather conditions were not available. Now for the official National Weather Service forecast for North Central Kentucky and South Central Indiana, including the Louisville metro area. Tonight, partly cloudy. Lows in the mid-70s. Southwest winds up to 5 miles an hour. Tuesday, partly sunny. Chance of thunderstorms in the morning, then showers with thunderstorms likely in the afternoon. Locally heavy rainfall possible in the afternoon. Highs in the lower 90s. Southwest winds 5 to 15 miles an hour. Chance of precipitation 90%. Tuesday night, partly cloudy. A 50% chance of thunderstorms until midnight. Lows in the upper 60s. West winds 5 to 10 miles an hour. Wednesday, not as warm. Mostly sunny. Highs in the lower 80s. North winds 5 to 15 miles an hour. Wednesday night, partly cloudy. Lows in the lower 60s. North winds 5 to 15 miles an hour. And now the extended forecast for the radio listening area. Thursday and Thursday night, mostly clear. Highs in the lower 80s. Lows in the lower 60s. Friday and Friday night, mostly cloudy. Highs in the lower 80s. Lows in the mid-60s. Saturday and Saturday night, partly cloudy. A 20% chance of showers. Highs in the upper 80s. Lows in the upper 60s. Sunday and Sunday night, partly cloudy. Highs in the lower 90s. Lows in the lower 70s. Monday and Monday night, partly cloudy. Chance of showers and slight chance of thunderstorms. Highs in the lower 90s. Lows in the lower 70s. Chance of precipitation 30%. 11 p.m. Eastern Daylight Time weather conditions across North Central Kentucky and South Central Indiana. At Louisville International, it was mostly cloudy. The temperature was 83 degrees, the dew point 72, and the relative humidity 69%. The wind was northwest at 5 miles an hour. The pressure was 29.86 inches and rising. At Bowman Field, it was mostly cloudy. The temperature was 79 degrees, the dew point 73, and the relative humidity 82%. The wind was calm. The pressure was 29.86 inches and rising. At Jasper, it was clear. The temperature was 76 degrees, the dew point 76, and the relative humidity 100%. The wind was calm. The pressure was 29.88 inches and rising. Once again, at Louisville International, it was 83 degrees under mostly cloudy skies. Elsewhere around the region, it was clear, with a temperature of 81 at Bowling Green, 81 at Paducah, and 78 at Evansville. It was partly cloudy, with a temperature of 77 at Lexington, 82 at Nashville, and 72 at Bloomington. It was mostly cloudy, with a temperature of 77 at Covington, and 78 at Jackson. At Indianapolis, it was cloudy, with a temperature of 75. At Frankfort, the weather conditions were not available. The current time is 11:32 p.m. Eastern Daylight Time.
Now for the official National Weather Service forecast for north central Kentucky and south central Indiana, including the Louisville metro area. Tonight, partly cloudy. Lows in the mid-70s. Southwest winds up to 5 miles an hour. Tuesday, partly sunny. Chance of thunderstorms in the morning, then showers with thunderstorms likely in the afternoon. Locally heavy rainfall possible in the afternoon. Highs in the lower 90s. Southwest winds 5 to 15 miles an hour. Chance of precipitation 90%. Tuesday night, partly cloudy. A 50% chance of thunderstorms until midnight. Lows in the upper 60s. West winds 5 to 10 miles an hour. Wednesday, not as warm. Mostly sunny. Highs in the lower 80s. North winds 5 to 15 miles an hour. Wednesday night, partly cloudy. Lows in the lower 60s. North winds 5 to 15 miles an hour. And now the extended forecast for the radio listening area. Thursday and Thursday night, mostly clear. Highs in the lower 80s. Lows in the lower 60s. Friday and Friday night, mostly cloudy. Highs in the lower 80s. Lows in the mid-60s. Saturday and Saturday night, partly cloudy. A 20% chance of showers. Highs in the upper 80s. Lows in the upper 60s. Sunday and Sunday night, partly cloudy. Highs in the lower 90s. Lows in the lower 70s. Monday and Monday night, partly cloudy. Chance of showers and slight chance of thunderstorms. Highs in the lower 90s. Lows in the lower 70s. Chance of precipitation 30%. 11 p.m. Eastern Daylight Time weather conditions across north central Kentucky and south central Indiana. At Louisville International, it was mostly cloudy. The temperature was 83 degrees, the dew point 72, and the relative humidity 69%. The wind was northwest at 5 miles an hour. The pressure was 29.86 inches and rising. At Bowman Field, it was mostly cloudy. The temperature was 79 degrees, the dew point 73, and the relative humidity 82%. The wind was calm. The pressure was 29.86 inches and rising. At Jasper, it was clear. The temperature was 76 degrees, the dew point 76, and the relative humidity 100%. The wind was calm. The pressure was 29.88 inches and rising. Once again, at Louisville International, it was 83 degrees under mostly cloudy skies. Elsewhere around the region, it was clear, with a temperature of 81 at Bowling Green, 81 at Paducah, and 78 at Evansville. It was partly cloudy, with a temperature of 77 at Lexington, 82 at Nashville, and 72 at Bloomington. It was mostly cloudy, with a temperature of 77 at Covington, and 78 at Jackson. At Indianapolis, it was cloudy, with a temperature of 75. At Frankfort, the weather conditions were not available. Now for the official National Weather Service forecast for north central Kentucky and south central Indiana, including the Louisville metro area. Tonight, partly cloudy. Lows in the mid-70s. Southwest winds up to 5 miles an hour. Tuesday, partly sunny. Chance of thunderstorms in the morning, then showers with thunderstorms likely in the afternoon. Locally heavy rainfall possible in the afternoon. Highs in the lower 90s. Southwest winds 5 to 15 miles an hour. Chance of precipitation 90%. Tuesday night, partly cloudy. A 50% chance of thunderstorms until midnight. Lows in the upper 60s. West winds 5 to 10 miles an hour. Wednesday, not as warm. Mostly sunny. Highs in the lower 80s. North winds 5 to 15 miles an hour. Wednesday night, partly cloudy. Lows in the lower 60s. North winds 5 to 15 miles an hour. And now the extended forecast for the radio listening area. Thursday and Thursday night, mostly clear. Highs in the lower 80s. Lows in the lower 60s. Friday and Friday night, mostly cloudy. Highs in the lower 80s.
lows in the mid-60s. Saturday and Saturday night, partly cloudy. A 20% chance of showers. Highs in the upper 80s. Lows in the upper 60s. Sunday and Sunday night, partly cloudy. Highs in the lower 90s. Lows in the lower 70s. Monday and Monday night, partly cloudy. Chance of showers and slight chance of thunderstorms. Highs in the lower 90s. Lows in the lower 70s. Chance of precipitation 30%. The current time is 11:38 p.m. Eastern Daylight Time. 11 p.m. Eastern Daylight Time weather conditions across north central Kentucky and south central Indiana. At Louisville International, it was mostly cloudy. The temperature was 83 degrees, the dew point 72, and the relative humidity 69%. The wind was northwest at 5 miles an hour. The pressure was 29.86 inches and rising. At Bowman Field, it was mostly cloudy. The temperature was 79 degrees, the dew point 73, and the relative humidity 82%. The wind was calm. The pressure was 29.86 inches and rising. At Jasper, it was clear. The temperature was 76 degrees, the dew point 76, and the relative humidity 100%. The wind was calm. The pressure was 29.88 inches and rising. Once again, at Louisville International, it was 83 degrees under mostly cloudy skies. Elsewhere around the region, it was clear, with a temperature of 81 at Bowling Green, 81 at Paducah, and 78 at Evansville. It was partly cloudy, with a temperature of 77 at Lexington, 82 at Nashville, and 72 at Bloomington. It was mostly cloudy, with a temperature of 77 at Covington, and 78 at Jackson. At Indianapolis, it was cloudy, with a temperature of 75. At Frankfort, the weather conditions were not available. Now for the official National Weather Service forecast for north central Kentucky and south central Indiana, including the Louisville metro area. Tonight, partly cloudy. Lows in the mid-70s. Southwest winds up to 5 miles an hour. Tuesday, partly sunny. Chance of thunderstorms in the morning, then showers with thunderstorms likely in the afternoon. Locally heavy rainfall possible in the afternoon. Highs in the lower 90s. Southwest winds 5 to 15 miles an hour. Chance of precipitation 90%. Tuesday night, partly cloudy. A 50% chance of thunderstorms until midnight. Lows in the upper 60s. West winds 5 to 10 miles an hour. Wednesday, not as warm. Mostly sunny. Highs in the lower 80s. North winds 5 to 15 miles an hour. Wednesday night, partly cloudy. Lows in the lower 60s. North winds 5 to 15 miles an hour. And now the extended forecast for the radio listening area. Thursday and Thursday night, mostly clear. Highs in the lower 80s. Lows in the lower 60s. Friday and Friday night, mostly cloudy. Highs in the lower 80s. Lows in the mid-60s. Saturday and Saturday night, partly cloudy. A 20% chance of showers. Highs in the upper 80s. Lows in the upper 60s. Sunday and Sunday night, partly cloudy. Highs in the lower 90s. Lows in the lower 70s. Monday and Monday night, partly cloudy. Chance of showers and slight chance of thunderstorms. Highs in the lower 90s. Lows in the lower 70s. Chance of precipitation 30%. 11 p.m. Eastern Daylight Time weather conditions across north central Kentucky and south central Indiana. At Louisville International, it was mostly cloudy. The temperature was 83 degrees, the dew point 72, and the relative humidity 69%. The wind was northwest at 5 miles an hour. The pressure was 29.86 inches and rising. At Bowman Field, it was mostly cloudy. The temperature was 79 degrees, the dew point 73, and the relative humidity 82%. The wind was calm. The pressure was 29.86 inches and rising. At Jasper, it was clear.
the temperature was 76 degrees, the dew point 76, and the relative humidity 100%. The wind was calm. The pressure was 29.88 inches and rising. Once again, at Louisville International, it was 83 degrees under mostly cloudy skies. Elsewhere around the region, it was clear, with a temperature of 81 at Bowling Green, 81 at Paducah, and 78 at Evansville. It was partly cloudy, with a temperature of 77 at Lexington, 82 at Nashville, and 72 at Bloomington. It was mostly cloudy, with a temperature of 77 at Covington, and 78 at Jackson. At Indianapolis, it was cloudy, with a temperature of 75. At Frankfort, the weather conditions were not available. 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The current time is 11:43 p.m. Eastern Daylight Time. Now for the official National Weather Service forecast for North Central Kentucky and South Central Indiana, including the Louisville metro area. Tonight, partly cloudy. Lows in the mid-70s. Southwest winds up to 5 miles an hour. Tuesday, partly sunny. Chance of thunderstorms in the morning, then showers with thunderstorms likely in the afternoon. Locally heavy rainfall possible in the afternoon. Highs in the lower 90s. Southwest winds 5 to 15 miles an hour. Chance of precipitation 90%. Tuesday night, partly cloudy. A 50% chance of thunderstorms until midnight. Lows in the upper 60s. West winds 5 to 10 miles an hour. Wednesday, not as warm. Mostly sunny. Highs in the lower 80s. North winds 5 to 15 miles an hour. Wednesday night, partly cloudy. Lows in the lower 60s. North winds 5 to 15 miles an hour. And now the extended forecast for the radio listening area. Thursday and Thursday night, mostly clear. Highs in the lower 80s. Lows in the lower 60s. Friday and Friday night, mostly cloudy. Highs in the lower 80s. Lows in the mid-60s. Saturday and Saturday night, partly cloudy. A 20% chance of showers. Highs in the upper 80s. Lows in the upper 60s. Sunday and Sunday night, partly cloudy. Highs in the lower 90s. Lows in the lower 70s. Monday and Monday night, partly cloudy. Chance of showers and slight chance of thunderstorms. Highs in the lower 90s. Lows in the lower 70s. Chance of precipitation 30%. 11 p.m. Eastern Daylight Time weather conditions across North Central Kentucky and South Central Indiana. At Louisville International, it was mostly cloudy. The temperature was 83 degrees, the dew point 72, and the relative humidity 69%. The wind was northwest at 5 miles an hour. The pressure was 29.86 inches and rising. At Bowman Field, it was mostly cloudy. The temperature was 79 degrees, the dew point 73, and the relative humidity 82%. The wind was calm. The pressure was 29.86 inches and rising. At Jasper, it was clear. The temperature was 76 degrees, the dew point 76, and the relative humidity 100%. The wind was calm. The pressure was 29.88 inches and rising. Once again, at Louisville International, it was 83 degrees under mostly cloudy skies. Elsewhere around the region, it was clear, with a temperature of 81 at Bowling Green, 81 at Paducah, and 78 at Evansville. It was partly cloudy, with a temperature of 77 at Lexington, 82 at Nashville, and 72 at Bloomington. It was mostly cloudy, with a temperature of 77 at Covington, and 78 at Jackson. At Indianapolis, it was cloudy, with a temperature of 75. At Frankfort, the weather conditions were not available. The current time is 11:47 p.m. Eastern Daylight Time.
Now for the official National Weather Service forecast for north central Kentucky and south central Indiana, including the Louisville metro area. Tonight, partly cloudy. Lows in the mid-70s. Southwest winds up to 5 miles an hour. Tuesday, partly sunny. Chance of thunderstorms in the morning, then showers with thunderstorms likely in the afternoon. Locally heavy rainfall possible in the afternoon. Highs in the lower 90s. Southwest winds 5 to 15 miles an hour. Chance of precipitation 90%. Tuesday night, partly cloudy. A 50% chance of thunderstorms until midnight. Lows in the upper 60s. West winds 5 to 10 miles an hour. Wednesday, not as warm. Mostly sunny. Highs in the lower 80s. North winds 5 to 15 miles an hour. Wednesday night, partly cloudy. Lows in the lower 60s. North winds 5 to 15 miles an hour. And now the extended forecast for the radio listening area. Thursday and Thursday night, mostly clear. Highs in the lower 80s. Lows in the lower 60s. Friday and Friday night, mostly cloudy. Highs in the lower 80s. Lows in the mid-60s. Saturday and Saturday night, partly cloudy. A 20% chance of showers. Highs in the upper 80s. Lows in the upper 60s. Sunday and Sunday night, partly cloudy. Highs in the lower 90s. Lows in the lower 70s. Monday and Monday night, partly cloudy. Chance of showers and slight chance of thunderstorms. Highs in the lower 90s. Lows in the lower 70s. Chance of precipitation 30%. 11 p.m. Eastern Daylight Time weather conditions across north central Kentucky and south central Indiana. At Louisville International, it was mostly cloudy. The temperature was 83 degrees, the dew point 72, and the relative humidity 69%. The wind was northwest at 5 miles an hour. The pressure was 29.86 inches and rising. At Bowman Field, it was mostly cloudy. The temperature was 79 degrees, the dew point 73, and the relative humidity 82%. The wind was calm. The pressure was 29.86 inches and rising. At Jasper, it was clear. The temperature was 76 degrees, the dew point 76, and the relative humidity 100%. The wind was calm. The pressure was 29.88 inches and rising. Once again, at Louisville International, it was 83 degrees under mostly cloudy skies. Elsewhere around the region, it was clear, with a temperature of 81 at Bowling Green, 81 at Paducah, and 78 at Evansville. It was partly cloudy, with a temperature of 77 at Lexington, 82 at Nashville, and 72 at Bloomington. It was mostly cloudy, with a temperature of 77 at Covington, and 78 at Jackson. At Indianapolis, it was cloudy, with a temperature of 75. At Frankfort, the weather conditions were not available. Now for the official National Weather Service forecast for north central Kentucky and south central Indiana, including the Louisville metro area. Tonight, partly cloudy. Lows in the mid-70s. Southwest winds up to 5 miles an hour. Tuesday, partly sunny. Chance of thunderstorms in the morning, then showers with thunderstorms likely in the afternoon. Locally heavy rainfall possible in the afternoon. Highs in the lower 90s. Southwest winds 5 to 15 miles an hour. Chance of precipitation 90%. Tuesday night, partly cloudy. A 50% chance of thunderstorms until midnight. Lows in the upper 60s. West winds 5 to 10 miles an hour. Wednesday, not as warm. Mostly sunny. Highs in the lower 80s. North winds 5 to 15 miles an hour. Wednesday night, partly cloudy. Lows in the lower 60s. North winds 5 to 15 miles an hour. And now the extended forecast for the radio listening area. Thursday and Thursday night, mostly clear. Highs in the lower 80s. Lows in the lower 60s. Friday and Friday night, mostly cloudy. Highs in the lower 80s.
lows in the mid-60s. Saturday and Saturday night, partly cloudy. A 20% chance of showers. Highs in the upper 80s. Lows in the upper 60s. Sunday and Sunday night, partly cloudy. Highs in the lower 90s. Lows in the lower 70s. Monday and Monday night, partly cloudy. Chance of showers and slight chance of thunderstorms. Highs in the lower 90s. Lows in the lower 70s. Chance of precipitation 30%. The current time is 11:52 p.m. Eastern Daylight Time. 11 p.m. Eastern Daylight Time weather conditions across north central Kentucky and south central Indiana. At Louisville International, it was mostly cloudy. The temperature was 83 degrees, the dew point 72, and the relative humidity 69%. The wind was northwest at 5 miles an hour. The pressure was 29.86 inches and rising. At Bowman Field, it was mostly cloudy. The temperature was 79 degrees, the dew point 73, and the relative humidity 82%. The wind was calm. The pressure was 29.86 inches and rising. At Jasper, it was clear. The temperature was 76 degrees, the dew point 76, and the relative humidity 100%. The wind was calm. The pressure was 29.88 inches and rising. Once again, at Louisville International, it was 83 degrees under mostly cloudy skies. Elsewhere around the region, it was clear, with a temperature of 81 at Bowling Green, 81 at Paducah, and 78 at Evansville. It was partly cloudy, with a temperature of 77 at Lexington, 82 at Nashville, and 72 at Bloomington. It was mostly cloudy, with a temperature of 77 at Covington, and 78 at Jackson. At Indianapolis, it was cloudy, with a temperature of 75. At Frankfort, the weather conditions were not available. Now for the official National Weather Service forecast for north central Kentucky and south central Indiana, including the Louisville metro area. Tonight, partly cloudy. Lows in the mid-70s. Southwest winds up to 5 miles an hour. Tuesday, partly sunny. Chance of thunderstorms in the morning, then showers with thunderstorms likely in the afternoon. Locally heavy rainfall possible in the afternoon. Highs in the lower 90s. Southwest winds 5 to 15 miles an hour. Chance of precipitation 90%. Tuesday night, partly cloudy. A 50% chance of thunderstorms until midnight. Lows in the upper 60s. West winds 5 to 10 miles an hour. Wednesday, not as warm. Mostly sunny. Highs in the lower 80s. North winds 5 to 15 miles an hour. Wednesday night, partly cloudy. Lows in the lower 60s. North winds 5 to 15 miles an hour. And now the extended forecast for the radio listening area. Thursday and Thursday night, mostly clear. Highs in the lower 80s. Lows in the lower 60s. Friday and Friday night, mostly cloudy. Highs in the lower 80s. Lows in the mid-60s. Saturday and Saturday night, partly cloudy. A 20% chance of showers. Highs in the upper 80s. Lows in the upper 60s. Sunday and Sunday night, partly cloudy. Highs in the lower 90s. Lows in the lower 70s. Monday and Monday night, partly cloudy. Chance of showers and slight chance of thunderstorms. Highs in the lower 90s. Lows in the lower 70s. Chance of precipitation 30%. 11 p.m. Eastern Daylight Time weather conditions across north central Kentucky and south central Indiana. At Louisville International, it was mostly cloudy. The temperature was 83 degrees, the dew point 72, and the relative humidity 69%. The wind was northwest at 5 miles an hour. The pressure was 29.86 inches and rising. At Bowman Field, it was mostly cloudy. The temperature was 79 degrees, the dew point 73, and the relative humidity 82%. The wind was calm. The pressure was 29.86 inches and rising. At Jasper, it was clear.
The temperature was 76 degrees, the dew point 76, and the relative humidity 100%. The wind was calm. The pressure was 29.88 inches and rising. Once again, at Louisville International, it was 83 degrees under mostly cloudy skies. Elsewhere around the region, it was clear, with a temperature of 81 at Bowling Green, 81 at Paducah, and 78 at Evansville. It was partly cloudy, with a temperature of 77 at Lexington, 82 at Nashville, and 72 at Bloomington. It was mostly cloudy, with a temperature of 77 at Covington, and 78 at Jackson. At Indianapolis, it was cloudy, with a temperature of 75. At Frankfort, the weather conditions were not available. The current time is 11:58 p.m. Eastern Daylight Time. Now for the official National Weather Service forecast for North Central Kentucky and South Central Indiana, including the Louisville metro area. Tonight, partly cloudy. Lows in the mid-70s. Southwest winds up to 5 miles an hour. Tuesday, partly sunny. Chance of thunderstorms in the morning, then showers with thunderstorms likely in the afternoon. Locally heavy rainfall possible in the afternoon. Highs in the lower 90s. Southwest winds 5 to 15 miles an hour. Chance of precipitation 90%. Tuesday night, partly cloudy. A 50% chance of thunderstorms until midnight. Lows in the upper 60s. West winds 5 to 10 miles an hour. Wednesday, not as warm. Mostly sunny. Highs in the lower 80s. North winds 5 to 15 miles an hour. Wednesday night, partly cloudy. Lows in the lower 60s. North winds 5 to 15 miles an hour. And now the extended forecast for the radio listening area. Thursday and Thursday night, mostly clear. Highs in the lower 80s. Lows in the lower 60s. Friday and Friday night, mostly cloudy. Highs in the lower 80s. Lows in the mid-60s. Saturday and Saturday night, partly cloudy. A 20% chance of showers. Highs in the upper 80s. Lows in the upper 60s. Sunday and Sunday night, partly cloudy. Highs in the lower 90s. Lows in the lower 70s. Monday and Monday night, partly cloudy. Chance of showers and slight chance of thunderstorms. Highs in the lower 90s. Lows in the lower 70s. Chance of precipitation 30%. 11 p.m. Eastern Daylight Time weather conditions across North Central Kentucky and South Central Indiana. At Louisville International, it was mostly cloudy. The temperature was 83 degrees, the dew point 72, and the relative humidity 69%. The wind was northwest at 5 miles an hour. The pressure was 29.86 inches and rising. At Bowman Field, it was mostly cloudy. The temperature was 79 degrees, the dew point 73, and the relative humidity 82%. The wind was calm. The pressure was 29.86 inches and rising. At Jasper, it was clear. The temperature was 76 degrees, the dew point 76, and the relative humidity 100%. The wind was calm. The pressure was 29.88 inches and rising. Once again, at Louisville International, it was 83 degrees under mostly cloudy skies. Elsewhere around the region, it was clear, with a temperature of 81 at Bowling Green, 81 at Paducah, and 78 at Evansville. It was partly cloudy, with a temperature of 77 at Lexington, 82 at Nashville, and 72 at Bloomington. It was mostly cloudy, with a temperature of 77 at Covington, and 78 at Jackson. At Indianapolis, it was cloudy, with a temperature of 75. At Frankfort, the weather conditions were not available. Now for the official National Weather Service forecast for North Central Kentucky and South Central Indiana, including the Louisville metro area. Tonight, partly cloudy. Lows in the mid-70s. Southwest winds up to 5 miles an hour. Tuesday, partly sunny. Chance of thunderstorms in the morning, then showers with thunderstorms likely in the afternoon. Locally heavy rainfall possible in the afternoon. Highs in the lower 90s.
Southwest winds 5 to 15 miles an hour. Chance of precipitation 90%. Tuesday night, partly cloudy. A 50% chance of thunderstorms until midnight. Lows in the upper 60s. West winds 5 to 10 miles an hour. Wednesday, not as warm. Mostly sunny. Highs in the lower 80s. North winds 5 to 15 miles an hour. Wednesday night, partly cloudy. Lows in the lower 60s. North winds 5 to 15 miles an hour. And now the extended forecast for the radio listening area. Thursday and Thursday night, mostly clear. Highs in the lower 80s. Lows in the lower 60s. Friday and Friday night, mostly cloudy. Highs in the lower 80s. Lows in the mid-60s. Saturday and Saturday night, partly cloudy. A 20% chance of showers. Highs in the upper 80s. Lows in the upper 60s. Sunday and Sunday night, partly cloudy. Highs in the lower 90s. Lows in the lower 70s. Monday and Monday night, partly cloudy. Chance of showers and slight chance of thunderstorms. Highs in the lower 90s. Lows in the lower 70s. Chance of precipitation 30%. The current time is 12:03 a.m. Eastern Daylight Time. Midnight Eastern Daylight Time weather conditions across north central Kentucky and south central Indiana. At Louisville International, it was mostly cloudy. The temperature was 82 degrees, the dew point 73, and the relative humidity 74%. The wind was southwest at 5 miles an hour. The pressure was 29.85 inches and falling. At Bowman Field, it was partly cloudy. The temperature was 78 degrees, the dew point 73, and the relative humidity 84%. The wind was southwest at 3 miles an hour. The pressure was 29.86 inches and steady. At Jasper, it was partly cloudy. The temperature was 76 degrees, the dew point 76, and the relative humidity 100%. The wind was calm. The pressure was 29.88 inches and steady. Once again, at Louisville International it was 82 degrees under mostly cloudy skies. Elsewhere around the region, it was clear, with a temperature of 81 at Bowling Green, 84 at Nashville, and 79 at Paducah. It was partly cloudy, with a temperature of 77 at Lexington, and 79 at Evansville. It was mostly cloudy, with a temperature of 75 at Covington, 77 at Jackson, and 71 at Bloomington. At Indianapolis, it was cloudy, with a temperature of 74. At Frankfort, the weather conditions were not available. Now for the official National Weather Service forecast for North Central Kentucky and South Central Indiana, including the Louisville metro area. Tonight, partly cloudy. Lows in the mid-70s. Southwest winds up to 5 miles an hour. Tuesday, partly sunny. Chance of thunderstorms in the morning, then showers with thunderstorms likely in the afternoon. Locally heavy rainfall possible in the afternoon. Highs in the lower 90s. Southwest winds 5 to 15 miles an hour. Chance of precipitation 90%. Tuesday night, partly cloudy. A 50% chance of thunderstorms until midnight. Lows in the upper 60s. West winds 5 to 10 miles an hour. Wednesday, not as warm. Mostly sunny. Highs in the lower 80s. North winds 5 to 15 miles an hour. Wednesday night, partly cloudy. Lows in the lower 60s. North winds 5 to 15 miles an hour. And now the extended forecast for the radio listening area. Thursday and Thursday night, mostly clear. Highs in the lower 80s. Lows in the lower 60s. Friday and Friday night, mostly cloudy. Highs in the lower 80s. Lows in the mid-60s. Saturday and Saturday night, partly cloudy. A 20% chance of showers. Highs in the upper 80s. Lows in the upper 60s. Sunday and Sunday night, partly cloudy. Highs in the lower 90s. Lows in the lower 70s. Monday and Monday night, partly cloudy.
chance of showers and slight chance of thunderstorms. Highs in the lower 90s. Lows in the lower 70s. Chance of precipitation 30%. The current time is 12:07 a.m. Eastern Daylight Time. Midnight Eastern Daylight Time weather conditions across north central Kentucky and south central Indiana. At Louisville International, it was mostly cloudy. The temperature was 82 degrees, the dew point 73, and the relative humidity 74%. The wind was southwest at 5 miles an hour. The pressure was 29.85 inches and falling. At Bowman Field, it was partly cloudy. The temperature was 78 degrees, the dew point 73, and the relative humidity 84%. The wind was southwest at 3 miles an hour. The pressure was 29.86 inches and steady. At Jasper, it was partly cloudy. The temperature was 76 degrees, the dew point 76, and the relative humidity 100%. The wind was calm. The pressure was 29.88 inches and steady. Once again, at Louisville International, it was 82 degrees under mostly cloudy skies. Elsewhere around the region, it was clear, with a temperature of 81 at Bowling Green, 84 at Nashville, and 79 at Paducah. It was partly cloudy, with a temperature of 77 at Lexington, and 79 at Evansville. It was mostly cloudy, with a temperature of 75 at Covington, 77 at Jackson, and 71 at Bloomington. At Indianapolis, it was cloudy, with a temperature of 74. At Frankfort, the weather conditions were not available. Now for the official National Weather Service forecast for north central Kentucky and south central Indiana, including the Louisville metro area. Tonight, partly cloudy. Lows in the mid-70s. Southwest winds up to 5 miles an hour. Tuesday, partly sunny. Chance of thunderstorms in the morning, then showers with thunderstorms likely in the afternoon. Locally heavy rainfall possible in the afternoon. Highs in the lower 90s. Southwest winds 5 to 15 miles an hour. Chance of precipitation 90%. Tuesday night, partly cloudy. A 50% chance of thunderstorms until midnight. Lows in the upper 60s. West winds 5 to 10 miles an hour. Wednesday, not as warm. Mostly sunny. Highs in the lower 80s. North winds 5 to 15 miles an hour. Wednesday night, partly cloudy. Lows in the lower 60s. North winds 5 to 15 miles an hour. And now the extended forecast for the radio listening area. Thursday and Thursday night, mostly clear. Highs in the lower 80s. Lows in the lower 60s. Friday and Friday night, mostly cloudy. Highs in the lower 80s. Lows in the mid-60s. Saturday and Saturday night, partly cloudy. A 20% chance of showers. Highs in the upper 80s. Lows in the upper 60s. Sunday and Sunday night, partly cloudy. Highs in the lower 90s. Lows in the lower 70s. Monday and Monday night, partly cloudy. Chance of showers and slight chance of thunderstorms. Highs in the lower 90s. Lows in the lower 70s. Chance of precipitation 30%. Midnight Eastern Daylight Time weather conditions across north central Kentucky and south central Indiana. At Louisville International, it was mostly cloudy. The temperature was 82 degrees, the dew point 73, and the relative humidity 74%. The wind was southwest at 5 miles an hour. The pressure was 29.85 inches and falling. At Bowman Field, it was partly cloudy. The temperature was 78 degrees, the dew point 73, and the relative humidity 84%. The wind was southwest at 3 miles an hour. The pressure was 29.86 inches and steady. At Jasper, it was partly cloudy. The temperature was 76 degrees, the dew point 76, and the relative humidity 100%. The wind was calm. The pressure was 29.88 inches and steady. Once again, at Louisville International, it was 82 degrees under mostly cloudy skies. Elsewhere around the region,
It was clear, with a temperature of 81 at Bowling Green, 84 at Nashville, and 79 at Paducah. It was partly cloudy, with a temperature of 77 at Lexington, and 79 at Evansville. It was mostly cloudy, with a temperature of 75 at Covington, 77 at Jackson, and 71 at Bloomington. At Indianapolis, it was cloudy, with a temperature of 74. At Frankfort, the weather conditions were not available. 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The current time is 12:13 a.m. Eastern Daylight Time. Now for the official National Weather Service forecast for North Central Kentucky and South Central Indiana, including the Louisville metro area. Tonight, partly cloudy. Lows in the mid-70s. Southwest winds up to 5 miles an hour. Tuesday, partly sunny. Chance of thunderstorms in the morning, then showers with thunderstorms likely in the afternoon. Locally heavy rainfall possible in the afternoon. Highs in the lower 90s. Southwest winds 5 to 15 miles an hour. Chance of precipitation 90%. Tuesday night, partly cloudy. A 50% chance of thunderstorms until midnight. Lows in the upper 60s. West winds 5 to 10 miles an hour. Wednesday, not as warm. Mostly sunny. Highs in the lower 80s. North winds 5 to 15 miles an hour. Wednesday night, partly cloudy. Lows in the lower 60s. North winds 5 to 15 miles an hour. And now the extended forecast for the radio listening area. Thursday and Thursday night, mostly clear. Highs in the lower 80s. Lows in the lower 60s. Friday and Friday night, mostly cloudy. Highs in the lower 80s. Lows in the mid-60s. Saturday and Saturday night, partly cloudy. A 20% chance of showers. Highs in the upper 80s. Lows in the upper 60s. Sunday and Sunday night, partly cloudy. Highs in the lower 90s. Lows in the lower 70s. Monday and Monday night, partly cloudy. Chance of showers and slight chance of thunderstorms. Highs in the lower 90s. Lows in the lower 70s. Chance of precipitation 30%. Midnight Eastern Daylight Time weather conditions across North Central Kentucky and South Central Indiana. At Louisville International, it was mostly cloudy. The temperature was 82 degrees, the dew point 73, and the relative humidity 74%. The wind was southwest at 5 miles an hour. The pressure was 29.85 inches and falling. At Bowman Field, it was partly cloudy. The temperature was 78 degrees, the dew point 73, and the relative humidity 84%. The wind was southwest at 3 miles an hour. The pressure was 29.86 inches and steady. At Jasper, it was partly cloudy. The temperature was 76 degrees, the dew point 76, and the relative humidity 100%. The wind was calm. The pressure was 29.88 inches and steady. Once again, at Louisville International, it was 82 degrees under mostly cloudy skies. Elsewhere around the region, it was clear, with a temperature of 81 at Bowling Green, 84 at Nashville, and 79 at Paducah. It was partly cloudy, with a temperature of 77 at Lexington, and 79 at Evansville. It was mostly cloudy, with a temperature of 75 at Covington, 77 at Jackson, and 71 at Bloomington. At Indianapolis, it was cloudy, with a temperature of 74. At Frankfort, the weather conditions were not available. Now for the official National Weather Service forecast for North Central Kentucky and South Central Indiana, including the Louisville metro area. Tonight, partly cloudy. Lows in the mid-70s. Southwest winds up to 5 miles an hour. Tuesday, partly sunny. Chance of thunderstorms in the morning, then showers with thunderstorms likely in the afternoon.
locally heavy rainfall possible in the afternoon. Highs in the lower 90s. Southwest winds 5 to 15 miles an hour. Chance of precipitation 90%. Tuesday night, partly cloudy. A 50% chance of thunderstorms until midnight. Lows in the upper 60s. West winds 5 to 10 miles an hour. Wednesday, not as warm. Mostly sunny. Highs in the lower 80s. North winds 5 to 15 miles an hour. Wednesday night, partly cloudy. Lows in the lower 60s. North winds 5 to 15 miles an hour. And now the extended forecast for the radio listening area. Thursday and Thursday night, mostly clear. Highs in the lower 80s. Lows in the lower 60s. Friday and Friday night, mostly cloudy. Highs in the lower 80s. Lows in the mid 60s. Saturday and Saturday night, partly cloudy. A 20% chance of showers. Highs in the upper 80s. Lows in the upper 60s. Sunday and Sunday night, partly cloudy. Highs in the lower 90s. Lows in the lower 70s. Monday and Monday night, partly cloudy. Chance of showers and slight chance of thunderstorms. Highs in the lower 90s. Lows in the lower 70s. Chance of precipitation 30%. The current time is 12:18 a.m. Eastern Daylight Time. Midnight Eastern Daylight Time weather conditions across north central Kentucky and south central Indiana. At Louisville International, it was mostly cloudy. The temperature was 82 degrees, the dew point 73, and the relative humidity 74%. The wind was southwest at 5 miles an hour. The pressure was 29.85 inches and falling. At Bowman Field, it was partly cloudy. The temperature was 78 degrees, the dew point 73, and the relative humidity 84%. The wind was southwest at 3 miles an hour. The pressure was 29.86 inches and steady. At Jasper, it was partly cloudy. The temperature was 76 degrees, the dew point 76, and the relative humidity 100%. The wind was calm. The pressure was 29.88 inches and steady. Once again, at Louisville International, it was 82 degrees under mostly cloudy skies. Elsewhere around the region, it was clear, with a temperature of 81 at Bowling Green, 84 at Nashville, and 79 at Paducah. It was partly cloudy, with a temperature of 77 at Lexington, and 79 at Evansville. It was mostly cloudy, with a temperature of 75 at Covington, 77 at Jackson, and 71 at Bloomington. At Indianapolis, it was cloudy, with a temperature of 74. At Frankfort, the weather conditions were not available. Now for the official National Weather Service forecast for north central Kentucky and south central Indiana, including the Louisville metro area. Tonight, partly cloudy. Lows in the mid-70s. Southwest winds up to 5 miles an hour. Tuesday, partly sunny. Chance of thunderstorms in the morning, then showers with thunderstorms likely in the afternoon. Locally heavy rainfall possible in the afternoon. Highs in the lower 90s. Southwest winds 5 to 15 miles an hour. Chance of precipitation 90%. Tuesday night, partly cloudy. A 50% chance of thunderstorms until midnight. Lows in the upper 60s. West winds 5 to 10 miles an hour. Wednesday, not as warm. Mostly sunny. Highs in the lower 80s. North winds 5 to 15 miles an hour. Wednesday night, partly cloudy. Lows in the lower 60s. North winds 5 to 15 miles an hour. And now the extended forecast for the radio listening area. Thursday and Thursday night, mostly clear. Highs in the lower 80s. Lows in the lower 60s. Friday and Friday night, mostly cloudy. Highs in the lower 80s. Lows in the mid-60s. Saturday and Saturday night, partly cloudy. A 20% chance of showers. Highs in the upper 80s. Lows in the upper 60s. Sunday and Sunday night, partly cloudy. Highs in the lower 90s.
lows in the lower 70s. Monday and Monday night, partly cloudy. Chance of showers and slight chance of thunderstorms. Highs in the lower 90s. Lows in the lower 70s. Chance of precipitation 30%. The current

Bill International. It was mostly cloudy. The temperature was 82 degrees, the dew point 73, and the relative humidity 74%. The wind was southwest at 5 miles, the dew point 76, and the relative humidity 100%. The wind was calm. The pressure was 29.88 inches and steady. Once again, at Louisville International, it was 82 degrees under mostly cloudy skies. Elsewhere around the region, it was clear, with a temperature of 81 at Bowling Green, 84 at Nashville, and 79 at Paducah. It was partly cloudy, with a temperature of 77 at Lexington, and 79 at Evansville. It was mostly cloudy, with a temperature of 75 at Covington, 77 at Jackson, and 71 at Bloomington. At Indianapolis, it was cloudy, with a temperature of 74. At Frankfort, the weather conditions were not available. Now for the official National Weather Service forecast for North Central Kentucky and South Central Indiana, including the Louisville metro area. Tonight, partly cloudy. Lows in the mid-70s. Southwest winds up to 5 miles an hour. Tuesday, partly sunny. Chance of thunderstorms in the morning, then showers with thunderstorms likely in the afternoon. Locally heavy rainfall possible in the afternoon. Highs in the lower 90s. Southwest winds 5 to 15 miles an hour. Chance of precipitation 90%. Tuesday night, partly cloudy. A 50% chance of thunderstorms until midnight. Lows in the upper 60s. West winds 5 to 10 miles an hour. Wednesday, not as warm. Mostly sunny. Highs in the lower 80s. North winds 5 to 15 miles an hour. Wednesday night, partly cloudy. Lows in the lower 60s. North winds 5 to 15 miles an hour. And now the extended forecast for the radio listening area. Thursday and Thursday night, mostly clear. Highs in the lower 80s. Lows in the lower 60s. Friday and Friday night, mostly cloudy. Highs in the lower 80s. Lows in the mid-60s. Saturday and Saturday night, partly cloudy. A 20% chance of showers. Highs in the upper 80s. Lows in the upper 60s. Sunday and Sunday night, partly cloudy. Highs in the lower 90s. Lows in the lower 70s. Monday and Monday night, partly cloudy. Chance of showers and slight chance of thunderstorms. Highs in the lower 90s. Lows in the lower 70s. Chance of precipitation 30%. Midnight Eastern Daylight Time weather conditions across North Central Kentucky and South Central Indiana. At Louisville International, it was mostly cloudy. The temperature was 82 degrees, the dew point 73, and the relative humidity 74%. The wind was southwest at 5 miles an hour. The pressure was 29.85 inches and falling. At Bowman Field, it was partly cloudy. The temperature was 78 degrees, the dew point 73, and the relative humidity 84%. The wind was southwest at 3 miles an hour. The pressure was 29.86 inches and steady. At Jasper, it was partly cloudy. The temperature was 76 degrees, the dew point 76, and the relative humidity 100%. The wind was calm. The pressure was 29.88 inches and steady. Once again, at Louisville International, it was 82 degrees under mostly cloudy skies. Elsewhere around the region, it was clear, with a temperature of 81 at Bowling Green, 84 at Nashville, and 79 at Paducah. It was partly cloudy, with a temperature of 77 at Lexington, and 79 at Evansville. It was mostly cloudy, with a temperature of 75 at Covington, 77 at Jackson, and 71 at Bloomington. At Indianapolis, it was cloudy, with a temperature of 74. At Frankfort, the weather conditions were not available. The current time is 12:27 a.m. Eastern Daylight Time. Now for the official National Weather Service forecast for North Central Kentucky and South Central Indiana, including the Louisville metro area. Tonight, partly cloudy. Lows in the mid-70s. Southwest winds up to 5 miles an hour. Tuesday,
partly sunny.

chance of thunderstorms in the morning, then showers with thunderstorms likely in the afternoon. Locally heavy rainfall possible in the afternoon. Highs in the lower 90s. Southwest winds 5 to 15 miles an hour. Chance of precipitation 90%. Tuesday night, partly cloudy. A 50% chance of thunderstorms until midnight. Lows in the upper 60s. West winds 5 to 10 miles an hour. Wednesday, not as warm. Mostly sunny. Highs in the lower 80s. North winds 5 to 15 miles an hour. Wednesday night, partly cloudy. Lows in the lower 60s. North winds 5 to 15 miles an hour. And now the extended forecast for the radio listening area. Thursday and Thursday night, mostly clear. Highs in the lower 80s. Lows in the lower 60s. Friday and Friday night, mostly cloudy. Highs in the lower 80s. Lows in the mid 60s. Saturday and Saturday night, partly cloudy. A 20% chance of showers. Highs in the upper 80s. Lows in the upper 60s. Sunday and Sunday night, partly cloudy. Highs in the lower 90s. Lows in the lower 70s. Monday and Monday night, partly cloudy. Chance of showers and slight chance of thunderstorms. Highs in the lower 90s. Lows in the lower 70s. Chance of precipitation 30%. Midnight Eastern Daylight Time weather conditions across north central Kentucky and south central Indiana. At Louisville International, it was mostly cloudy. The temperature was 82 degrees, the dew point 73, and the relative humidity 74%. The wind was southwest at 5 miles an hour. The pressure was 29.85 inches and falling. At Bowman Field, it was partly cloudy. The temperature was 78 degrees, the dew point 73, and the relative humidity 84%. The wind was southwest at 3 miles an hour. The pressure was 29.86 inches and steady. At Jasper, it was partly cloudy. The temperature was 76 degrees, the dew point 76, and the relative humidity 100%. The wind was calm. The pressure was 29.88 inches and steady. Once again, at Louisville International, it was 82 degrees under mostly cloudy skies. Elsewhere around the region, it was clear, with a temperature of 81 at Bowling Green, 84 at Nashville, and 79 at Paducah. It was partly cloudy, with a temperature of 77 at Lexington, and 79 at Evansville. It was mostly cloudy, with a temperature of 75 at Covington, 77 at Jackson, and 71 at Bloomington. At Indianapolis, it was cloudy, with a temperature of 74. At Frankfort, the weather conditions were not available. Now for the official National Weather Service forecast for north central Kentucky and south central Indiana, including the Louisville metro area. Tonight, partly cloudy. Lows in the mid-70s. Southwest winds up to 5 miles an hour. Tuesday, partly sunny. Chance of thunderstorms in the morning, then showers with thunderstorms likely in the afternoon. Locally heavy rainfall possible in the afternoon. Highs in the lower 90s. Southwest winds 5 to 15 miles an hour. Chance of precipitation 90%. Tuesday night, partly cloudy. A 50% chance of thunderstorms until midnight. Lows in the upper 60s. West winds 5 to 10 miles an hour. Wednesday, not as warm. Mostly sunny. Highs in the lower 80s. North winds 5 to 15 miles an hour. Wednesday night, partly cloudy. Lows in the lower 60s. North winds 5 to 15 miles an hour. And now the extended forecast for the radio listening area. Thursday and Thursday night, mostly clear. Highs in the lower 80s. Lows in the lower 60s. Friday and Friday night, mostly cloudy. Highs in the lower 80s. Lows in the mid-60s. Saturday and Saturday night, partly cloudy. A 20% chance of showers. Highs in the upper 80s. Lows in the upper 60s. Sunday and Sunday night, partly cloudy. Highs in the lower 90s.
lows in the lower 70s. Monday and Monday night, partly cloudy. Chance of showers and slight chance of thunderstorms. Highs in the lower 90s. Lows in the lower 70s. Chance of precipitation 30%. The current time is 12:33 a.m. Eastern Daylight Time. Midnight Eastern Daylight Time weather conditions across north central Kentucky and south central Indiana. At Louisville International, it was mostly cloudy. The temperature was 82 degrees, the dew point 73, and the relative humidity 74%. The wind was southwest at 5 miles an hour. The pressure was 29.85 inches and falling. At Bowman Field, it was partly cloudy. The temperature was 78 degrees, the dew point 73, and the relative humidity 84%. The wind was southwest at 3 miles an hour. The pressure was 29.86 inches and steady. At Jasper, it was partly cloudy. The temperature was 76 degrees, the dew point 76, and the relative humidity 100%. The wind was calm. The pressure was 29.88 inches and steady. Once again, at Louisville International, it was 82 degrees under mostly cloudy skies. Elsewhere around the region, it was clear, with a temperature of 81 at Bowling Green, 84 at Nashville, and 79 at Paducah. It was partly cloudy, with a temperature of 77 at Lexington, and 79 at Evansville. It was mostly cloudy, with a temperature of 75 at Covington, 77 at Jackson, and 71 at Bloomington. At Indianapolis, it was cloudy, with a temperature of 74. At Frankfort, the weather conditions were not available. Now for the official National Weather Service forecast for North Central Kentucky and South Central Indiana, including the Louisville metro area. Tonight, partly cloudy. Lows in the mid-70s. Southwest winds up to 5 miles an hour. Tuesday, partly sunny. Chance of thunderstorms in the morning, then showers with thunderstorms likely in the afternoon. Locally heavy rainfall possible in the afternoon. Highs in the lower 90s. Southwest winds 5 to 15 miles an hour. Chance of precipitation 90%. Tuesday night, partly cloudy. A 50% chance of thunderstorms until midnight. Lows in the upper 60s. West winds 5 to 10 miles an hour. Wednesday, not as warm. Mostly sunny. Highs in the lower 80s. North winds 5 to 15 miles an hour. Wednesday night, partly cloudy. Lows in the lower 60s. North winds 5 to 15 miles an hour. And now the extended forecast for the radio listening area. Thursday and Thursday night, mostly clear. Highs in the lower 80s. Lows in the lower 60s. Friday and Friday night, mostly cloudy. Highs in the lower 80s. Lows in the mid-60s. Saturday and Saturday night, partly cloudy. A 20% chance of showers. Highs in the upper 80s. Lows in the upper 60s. Sunday and Sunday night, partly cloudy. Highs in the lower 90s. Lows in the lower 70s. Monday and Monday night, partly cloudy. Chance of showers and slight chance of thunderstorms. Highs in the lower 90s. Lows in the lower 70s. Chance of precipitation 30%. The current time is 12:37 a.m. Eastern Daylight Time. Midnight Eastern Daylight Time weather conditions across north central Kentucky and south central Indiana. At Louisville International, it was mostly cloudy. The temperature was 82 degrees, the dew point 73, and the relative humidity 74%. The wind was southwest at 5 miles an hour. The pressure was 29.85 inches and falling. At Bowman Field, it was partly cloudy. The temperature was 78 degrees, the dew point 73, and the relative humidity 84%. The wind was southwest at 3 miles an hour. The pressure was 29.86 inches and steady. At Jasper, it was partly cloudy. The temperature was 76 degrees, the dew point 76, and the relative humidity 100%. The wind was calm.
The pressure was 29.88 inches and steady. Once again, at Louisville International, it was 82 degrees under mostly cloudy skies. Elsewhere around the region, it was clear, with a temperature of 81 at Bowling Green, 84 at Nashville, and 79 at Paducah. It was partly cloudy, with a temperature of 77 at Lexington, and 79 at Evansville. It was mostly cloudy, with a temperature of 75 at Covington, 77 at Jackson, and 71 at Bloomington. At Indianapolis, it was cloudy, with a temperature of 74. At Frankfort, the weather conditions were not available. Now for the official National Weather Service forecast for North Central Kentucky and South Central Indiana, including the Louisville metro area. Tonight, partly cloudy. Lows in the mid-70s. Southwest winds up to 5 miles an hour. Tuesday, partly sunny. Chance of thunderstorms in the morning, then showers with thunderstorms likely in the afternoon. Locally heavy rainfall possible in the afternoon. Highs in the lower 90s. Southwest winds 5 to 15 miles an hour. Chance of precipitation 90%. Tuesday night, partly cloudy. A 50% chance of thunderstorms until midnight. Lows in the upper 60s. West winds 5 to 10 miles an hour. Wednesday, not as warm. Mostly sunny. Highs in the lower 80s. North winds 5 to 15 miles an hour. Wednesday night, partly cloudy. Lows in the lower 60s. North winds 5 to 15 miles an hour. And now the extended forecast for the radio listening area. Thursday and Thursday night, mostly clear. Highs in the lower 80s. Lows in the lower 60s. Friday and Friday night, mostly cloudy. Highs in the lower 80s. Lows in the mid-60s. Saturday and Saturday night, partly cloudy. A 20% chance of showers. Highs in the upper 80s. Lows in the upper 60s. Sunday and Sunday night, partly cloudy. Highs in the lower 90s. Lows in the lower 70s. Monday and Monday night, partly cloudy. Chance of showers and slight chance of thunderstorms. Highs in the lower 90s. Lows in the lower 70s. Chance of precipitation 30%. Midnight Eastern Daylight Time weather conditions across North Central Kentucky and South Central Indiana. At Louisville International, it was mostly cloudy. The temperature was 82 degrees, the dew point 73, and the relative humidity 74%. The wind was southwest at 5 miles an hour. The pressure was 29.85 inches and falling. At Bowman Field, it was partly cloudy. The temperature was 78 degrees, the dew point 73, and the relative humidity 84%. The wind was southwest at 3 miles an hour. The pressure was 29.86 inches and steady. At Jasper, it was partly cloudy. The temperature was 76 degrees, the dew point 76, and the relative humidity 100%. The wind was calm. The pressure was 29.88 inches and steady. Once again, at Louisville International, it was 82 degrees under mostly cloudy skies. Elsewhere around the region, it was clear, with a temperature of 81 at Bowling Green, 84 at Nashville, and 79 at Paducah. It was partly cloudy, with a temperature of 77 at Lexington, and 79 at Evansville. It was mostly cloudy, with a temperature of 75 at Covington, 77 at Jackson, and 71 at Bloomington. At Indianapolis, it was cloudy, with a temperature of 74. At Frankfort, the weather conditions were not available. 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The current time is 12:42 a.m. Eastern Daylight Time. Now for the official National Weather Service forecast for North Central Kentucky and South Central Indiana, including the Louisville metro area. Tonight, partly cloudy. Lows in the mid-70s.
southwest winds up to 5 miles an hour. Tuesday, partly sunny. Chance of thunderstorms in the morning, then showers with thunderstorms likely in the afternoon. Locally heavy rainfall possible in the afternoon. Highs in the lower 90s. Southwest winds 5 to 15 miles an hour. Chance of precipitation 90%. Tuesday night, partly cloudy. A 50% chance of thunderstorms until midnight. Lows in the upper 60s. West winds 5 to 10 miles an hour. Wednesday, not as warm. Mostly sunny. Highs in the lower 80s. North winds 5 to 15 miles an hour. Wednesday night, partly cloudy. Lows in the lower 60s. North winds 5 to 15 miles an hour. And now the extended forecast for the radio listening area. Thursday and Thursday night, mostly clear. Highs in the lower 80s. Lows in the lower 60s. Friday and Friday night, mostly cloudy. Highs in the lower 80s. Lows in the mid 60s. Saturday and Saturday night, partly cloudy. A 20% chance of showers. Highs in the upper 80s. Lows in the upper 60s. Sunday and Sunday night, partly cloudy. Highs in the lower 90s. Lows in the lower 70s. Monday and Monday night, partly cloudy. Chance of showers and slight chance of thunderstorms. Highs in the lower 90s. Lows in the lower 70s. Chance of precipitation 30%. Midnight Eastern Daylight Time weather conditions across north central Kentucky and south central Indiana. At Louisville International, it was mostly cloudy. The temperature was 82 degrees, the dew point 73, and the relative humidity 74%. The wind was southwest at 5 miles an hour. The pressure was 29.85 inches and falling. At Bowman Field, it was partly cloudy. The temperature was 78 degrees, the dew point 73, and the relative humidity 84%. The wind was southwest at 3 miles an hour. The pressure was 29.86 inches and steady. At Jasper, it was partly cloudy. The temperature was 76 degrees, the dew point 76, and the relative humidity 100%. The wind was calm. The pressure was 29.88 inches and steady. Once again, at Louisville International, it was 82 degrees under mostly cloudy skies. Elsewhere around the region, it was clear, with a temperature of 81 at Bowling Green, 84 at Nashville, and 79 at Paducah. It was partly cloudy, with a temperature of 77 at Lexington, and 79 at Evansville. It was mostly cloudy, with a temperature of 75 at Covington, 77 at Jackson, and 71 at Bloomington. At Indianapolis, it was cloudy, with a temperature of 74. At Frankfort, the weather conditions were not available. Now for the official National Weather Service forecast for north central Kentucky and south central Indiana, including the Louisville metro area. Tonight, partly cloudy. Lows in the mid-70s. Southwest winds up to 5 miles an hour. Tuesday, partly sunny. Chance of thunderstorms in the morning, then showers with thunderstorms likely in the afternoon. Locally heavy rainfall possible in the afternoon. Highs in the lower 90s. Southwest winds 5 to 15 miles an hour. Chance of precipitation 90%. Tuesday night, partly cloudy. A 50% chance of thunderstorms until midnight. Lows in the upper 60s. West winds 5 to 10 miles an hour. Wednesday, not as warm. Mostly sunny. Highs in the lower 80s. North winds 5 to 15 miles an hour. Wednesday night, partly cloudy. Lows in the lower 60s. North winds 5 to 15 miles an hour. And now the extended forecast for the radio listening area. Thursday and Thursday night, mostly clear. Highs in the lower 80s. Lows in the lower 60s. Friday and Friday night, mostly cloudy. Highs in the lower 80s. Lows in the mid-60s. Saturday and Saturday night, partly cloudy. A 20% chance of showers. Highs in the upper 80s. Lows in the upper 60s.
Sunday and Sunday night, partly cloudy. Highs in the lower 90s. Lows in the lower 70s. Monday and Monday night, partly cloudy. Chance of showers and slight chance of thunderstorms. Highs in the lower 90s. Lows in the lower 70s. Chance of precipitation 30%. The current time is 12:48 a.m. Eastern Daylight Time. Midnight Eastern Daylight Time weather conditions across north central Kentucky and south central Indiana. At Louisville International, it was mostly cloudy. The temperature was 82 degrees, the dew point 73, and the relative humidity 74%. The wind was southwest at 5 miles an hour. The pressure was 29.85 inches and falling. At Bowman Field, it was partly cloudy. The temperature was 78 degrees, the dew point 73, and the relative humidity 84%. The wind was southwest at 3 miles an hour. The pressure was 29.86 inches and steady. At Jasper, it was partly cloudy. The temperature was 76 degrees, the dew point 76, and the relative humidity 100%. The wind was calm. The pressure was 29.88 inches and steady. Once again, at Louisville International, it was 82 degrees under mostly cloudy skies. Elsewhere around the region, it was clear, with a temperature of 81 at Bowling Green, 84 at Nashville, and 79 at Paducah. It was partly cloudy, with a temperature of 77 at Lexington, and 79 at Evansville. It was mostly cloudy, with a temperature of 75 at Covington, 77 at Jackson, and 71 at Bloomington. At Indianapolis, it was cloudy, with a temperature of 74. At Frankfort, the weather conditions were not available. Now for the official National Weather Service forecast for north central Kentucky and south central Indiana, including the Louisville metro area. Tonight, partly cloudy. Lows in the mid-70s. Southwest winds up to 5 miles an hour. Tuesday, partly sunny. Chance of thunderstorms in the morning, then showers with thunderstorms likely in the afternoon. Locally heavy rainfall possible in the afternoon. Highs in the lower 90s. Southwest winds 5 to 15 miles an hour. Chance of precipitation 90%. Tuesday night, partly cloudy. A 50% chance of thunderstorms until midnight. Lows in the upper 60s. West winds 5 to 10 miles an hour. Wednesday, not as warm. Mostly sunny. Highs in the lower 80s. North winds 5 to 15 miles an hour. Wednesday night, partly cloudy. Lows in the lower 60s. North winds 5 to 15 miles an hour. And now the extended forecast for the radio listening area. Thursday and Thursday night, mostly clear. Highs in the lower 80s. Lows in the lower 60s. Friday and Friday night, mostly cloudy. Highs in the lower 80s. Lows in the mid-60s. Saturday and Saturday night, partly cloudy. A 20% chance of showers. Highs in the upper 80s. Lows in the upper 60s. Sunday and Sunday night, partly cloudy. Highs in the lower 90s. Lows in the lower 70s. Monday and Monday night, partly cloudy. Chance of showers and slight chance of thunderstorms. Highs in the lower 90s. Lows in the lower 70s. Chance of precipitation 30%. The current time is 12:52 a.m. Eastern Daylight Time. Midnight Eastern Daylight Time weather conditions across north central Kentucky and south central Indiana. At Louisville International, it was mostly cloudy. The temperature was 82 degrees, the dew point 73, and the relative humidity 74%. The wind was southwest at 5 miles an hour. The pressure was 29.85 inches and falling. At Bowman Field, it was partly cloudy. The temperature was 78 degrees, the dew point 73, and the relative humidity 84%. The wind was southwest at 3 miles an hour. The pressure was 29.86 inches and steady. At Jasper, it was partly cloudy.
The temperature was 76 degrees, the dew point 76, and the relative humidity 100%. The wind was calm. The pressure was 29.88 inches and steady. Once again, at Louisville International, it was 82 degrees under mostly cloudy skies. Elsewhere around the region, it was clear, with a temperature of 81 at Bowling Green, 84 at Nashville, and 79 at Paducah. It was partly cloudy, with a temperature of 77 at Lexington, and 79 at Evansville. It was mostly cloudy, with a temperature of 75 at Covington, 77 at Jackson, and 71 at Bloomington. At Indianapolis, it was cloudy, with a temperature of 74. At Frankfort, the weather conditions were not available. Now for the official National Weather Service forecast for North Central Kentucky and South Central Indiana, including the Louisville metro area. Tonight, partly cloudy. Lows in the mid-70s. Southwest winds up to 5 miles an hour. Tuesday, partly sunny. Chance of thunderstorms in the morning, then showers with thunderstorms likely in the afternoon. Locally heavy rainfall possible in the afternoon. Highs in the lower 90s. Southwest winds 5 to 15 miles an hour. Chance of precipitation 90%. Tuesday night, partly cloudy. A 50% chance of thunderstorms until midnight. Lows in the upper 60s. West winds 5 to 10 miles an hour. Wednesday, not as warm. Mostly sunny. Highs in the lower 80s. North winds 5 to 15 miles an hour. Wednesday night, partly cloudy. Lows in the lower 60s. North winds 5 to 15 miles an hour. And now the extended forecast for the radio listening area. Thursday and Thursday night, mostly clear. Highs in the lower 80s. Lows in the lower 60s. Friday and Friday night, mostly cloudy. Highs in the lower 80s. Lows in the mid-60s. Saturday and Saturday night, partly cloudy. A 20% chance of showers. Highs in the upper 80s. Lows in the upper 60s. Sunday and Sunday night, partly cloudy. Highs in the lower 90s. Lows in the lower 70s. Monday and Monday night, partly cloudy. Chance of showers and slight chance of thunderstorms. Highs in the lower 90s. Lows in the lower 70s. Chance of precipitation 30%. Midnight Eastern Daylight Time weather conditions across North Central Kentucky and South Central Indiana. At Louisville International, it was mostly cloudy. The temperature was 82 degrees, the dew point 73, and the relative humidity 74%. The wind was southwest at 5 miles an hour. The pressure was 29.85 inches and falling. At Bowman Field, it was partly cloudy. The temperature was 78 degrees, the dew point 73, and the relative humidity 84%. The wind was southwest at 3 miles an hour. The pressure was 29.86 inches and steady. At Jasper, it was partly cloudy. The temperature was 76 degrees, the dew point 76, and the relative humidity 100%. The wind was calm. The pressure was 29.88 inches and steady. Once again, at Louisville International, it was 82 degrees under mostly cloudy skies. Elsewhere around the region, it was clear, with a temperature of 81 at Bowling Green, 84 at Nashville, and 79 at Paducah. It was partly cloudy, with a temperature of 77 at Lexington, and 79 at Evansville. It was mostly cloudy, with a temperature of 75 at Covington, 77 at Jackson, and 71 at Bloomington. At Indianapolis, it was cloudy, with a temperature of 74. At Frankfort, the weather conditions were not available. The current time is 12:57 a.m. Eastern Daylight Time. Now for the official National Weather Service forecast for North Central Kentucky and South Central Indiana, including the Louisville metro area. Tonight, partly cloudy. Lows in the mid-70s. Southwest winds up to 5 miles an hour. Tuesday, partly sunny. Chance of thunderstorms in the morning, then showers with thunderstorms likely in the afternoon. Locally heavy rainfall possible in the afternoon.
highs in the lower 90s. Southwest winds 5 to 15 miles an hour. Chance of precipitation 90%. Tuesday night, partly cloudy. A 50% chance of thunderstorms until midnight. Lows in the upper 60s. West winds 5 to 10 miles an hour. Wednesday, not as warm. Mostly sunny. Highs in the lower 80s. North winds 5 to 15 miles an hour. Wednesday night, partly cloudy. Lows in the lower 60s. North winds 5 to 15 miles an hour. And now the extended forecast for the radio listening area. Thursday and Thursday night, mostly clear. Highs in the lower 80s. Lows in the lower 60s. Friday and Friday night, mostly cloudy. Highs in the lower 80s. Lows in the mid-60s. Saturday and Saturday night, partly cloudy. A 20% chance of showers. Highs in the upper 80s. Lows in the upper 60s. Sunday and Sunday night, partly cloudy. Highs in the lower 90s. Lows in the lower 70s. Monday and Monday night, partly cloudy. Chance of showers and slight chance of thunderstorms. Highs in the lower 90s. Lows in the lower 70s. Chance of precipitation 30%. Midnight Eastern Daylight Time weather conditions across north central Kentucky and south central Indiana. At Louisville International, it was mostly cloudy. The temperature was 82 degrees, the dew point 73, and the relative humidity 74%. The wind was southwest at 5 miles an hour. The pressure was 29.85 inches and falling. At Bowman Field, it was partly cloudy. The temperature was 78 degrees, the dew point 73, and the relative humidity 84%. The wind was southwest at 3 miles an hour. The pressure was 29.86 inches and steady. At Jasper, it was partly cloudy. The temperature was 76 degrees, the dew point 76, and the relative humidity 100%. The wind was calm. The pressure was 29.88 inches and steady. Once again, at Louisville International, it was 82 degrees under mostly cloudy skies. Elsewhere around the region, it was clear, with a temperature of 81 at Bowling Green, 84 at Nashville, and 79 at Paducah. It was partly cloudy, with a temperature of 77 at Lexington, and 79 at Evansville. It was mostly cloudy, with a temperature of 75 at Covington, 77 at Jackson, and 71 at Bloomington. At Indianapolis, it was cloudy, with a temperature of 74. At Frankfort, the weather conditions were not available. Now for the official National Weather Service forecast for north central Kentucky and south central Indiana, including the Louisville metro area. Tonight, partly cloudy. Lows in the mid-70s. Southwest winds up to 5 miles an hour. Tuesday, partly sunny. Chance of thunderstorms in the morning, then showers with thunderstorms likely in the afternoon. Locally heavy rainfall possible in the afternoon. Highs in the lower 90s. Southwest winds 5 to 15 miles an hour. Chance of precipitation 90%. Tuesday night, partly cloudy. A 50% chance of thunderstorms until midnight. Lows in the upper 60s. West winds 5 to 10 miles an hour. Wednesday, not as warm. Mostly sunny. Highs in the lower 80s. North winds 5 to 15 miles an hour. Wednesday night, partly cloudy. Lows in the lower 60s. North winds 5 to 15 miles an hour. And now the extended forecast for the radio listening area. Thursday and Thursday night, mostly clear. Highs in the lower 80s. Lows in the lower 60s. Friday and Friday night, mostly cloudy. Highs in the lower 80s. Lows in the mid-60s. Saturday and Saturday night, partly cloudy. A 20% chance of showers. Highs in the upper 80s. Lows in the upper 60s. Sunday and Sunday night, partly cloudy. Highs in the lower 90s. Lows in the lower 70s. Monday and Monday night, partly cloudy. Chance of showers and slight chance of thunderstorms.
Highs in the lower 90s. Lows in the lower 70s. Chance of precipitation 30%. The current time is 1:03 a.m. Eastern Daylight Time. 1 a.m. Eastern Daylight Time weather conditions across north central Kentucky and south central Indiana. At Louisville International, it was mostly cloudy. The temperature was 82 degrees, the dew point 73, and the relative humidity 74%. The wind was southwest at 3 miles an hour. The pressure was 29.86 inches and rising. At Bowman Field, it was partly cloudy. The temperature was 77 degrees, the dew point 74, and the relative humidity 90%. The wind was calm. The pressure was 29.86 inches and steady. At Jasper, it was mostly cloudy. The temperature was 75 degrees, the dew point 75, and the relative humidity 100%. The wind was south at 3 miles an hour. The pressure was 29.87 inches and falling. Once again, at Louisville International, it was 82 degrees under mostly cloudy skies. Elsewhere around the region, it was clear, with a temperature of 82 at Nashville and 78 at Paducah. It was partly cloudy, with a temperature of 76 at Lexington and 76 at Jackson. At Covington, it was mostly cloudy, with a temperature of 76. It was cloudy, with a temperature of 73 at Bloomington and 76 at Indianapolis. At Frankfort, the weather conditions were not available. Now for the official National Weather Service forecast for north central Kentucky and south central Indiana, including the Louisville metro area. Tonight, partly cloudy. Lows in the mid-70s. Southwest winds up to 5 miles an hour. Tuesday, partly sunny. Chance of thunderstorms in the morning, then showers with thunderstorms likely in the afternoon. Locally heavy rainfall possible in the afternoon. Highs in the lower 90s. Southwest winds 5 to 15 miles an hour. Chance of precipitation 90%. Tuesday night, partly cloudy. A 50% chance of thunderstorms until midnight. Lows in the upper 60s. West winds 5 to 10 miles an hour. Wednesday, not as warm. Mostly sunny. Highs in the lower 80s. North winds 5 to 15 miles an hour. Wednesday night, partly cloudy. Lows in the lower 60s. North winds 5 to 15 miles an hour. And now the extended forecast for the radio listening area. Thursday and Thursday night, mostly clear. Highs in the lower 80s. Lows in the lower 60s. Friday and Friday night, mostly cloudy. Highs in the lower 80s. Lows in the mid-60s. Saturday and Saturday night, partly cloudy. A 20% chance of showers. Highs in the upper 80s. Lows in the upper 60s. Sunday and Sunday night, partly cloudy. Highs in the lower 90s. Lows in the lower 70s. Monday and Monday night, partly cloudy. Chance of showers and slight chance of thunderstorms. Highs in the lower 90s. Lows in the lower 70s. Chance of precipitation 30%. 1 a.m. Eastern Daylight Time weather conditions across north central Kentucky and south central Indiana. At Louisville International, it was mostly cloudy. The temperature was 82 degrees, the dew point 73, and the relative humidity 74%. The wind was southwest at 3 miles an hour. The pressure was 29.86 inches and rising. At Bowman Field, it was partly cloudy. The temperature was 77 degrees, the dew point 74, and the relative humidity 90%. The wind was calm. The pressure was 29.86 inches and steady. At Jasper, it was mostly cloudy. The temperature was 75 degrees, the dew point 75, and the relative humidity 100%. The wind was south at 3 miles an hour. The pressure was 29.87 inches and falling. Once again, at Louisville International, it was 82 degrees under mostly cloudy skies. Elsewhere around the region, it was clear, with a temperature of 82 at Nashville and 78 at Paducah.
It was partly cloudy, with a temperature of 76 at Lexington and 76 at Jackson. At Covington, it was mostly cloudy, with a temperature of 76. It was cloudy, with a temperature of 73 at Bloomington and 76 at Indianapolis. At Frankfort, the weather conditions were not available. The current time is 1:08 a.m. Eastern Daylight Time. Now for the official National Weather Service forecast for North Central Kentucky and South Central Indiana, including the Louisville metro area. Tonight, partly cloudy. Lows in the mid-70s. Southwest winds up to 5 miles an hour. Tuesday, partly sunny. Chance of thunderstorms in the morning, then showers with thunderstorms likely in the afternoon. Locally heavy rainfall possible in the afternoon. Highs in the lower 90s. Southwest winds 5 to 15 miles an hour. Chance of precipitation 90%. Tuesday night, partly cloudy. A 50% chance of thunderstorms until midnight. Lows in the upper 60s. West winds 5 to 10 miles an hour. Wednesday, not as warm. Mostly sunny. Highs in the lower 80s. North winds 5 to 15 miles an hour. Wednesday night, partly cloudy. Lows in the lower 60s. North winds 5 to 15 miles an hour. And now the extended forecast for the radio listening area. Thursday and Thursday night, mostly clear. Highs in the lower 80s. Lows in the lower 60s. Friday and Friday night, mostly cloudy. Highs in the lower 80s. Lows in the mid-60s. Saturday and Saturday night, partly cloudy. A 20% chance of showers. Highs in the upper 80s. Lows in the upper 60s. Sunday and Sunday night, partly cloudy. Highs in the lower 90s. Lows in the lower 70s. Monday and Monday night, partly cloudy. Chance of showers and slight chance of thunderstorms. Highs in the lower 90s. Lows in the lower 70s. Chance of precipitation 30%. 1 a.m. Eastern Daylight Time weather conditions across north central Kentucky and south central Indiana. At Louisville International, it was mostly cloudy. The temperature was 82 degrees, the dew point 73, and the relative humidity 74%. The wind was southwest at 3 miles an hour. The pressure was 29.86 inches and rising. At Bowman Field, it was partly cloudy. The temperature was 77 degrees, the dew point 74, and the relative humidity 90%. The wind was calm. The pressure was 29.86 inches and steady. At Jasper, it was mostly cloudy. The temperature was 75 degrees, the dew point 75, and the relative humidity 100%. The wind was south at 3 miles an hour. The pressure was 29.87 inches and falling. Once again, at Louisville International, it was 82 degrees under mostly cloudy skies. Elsewhere around the region, it was clear, with a temperature of 82 at Nashville and 78 at Paducah. It was partly cloudy, with a temperature of 76 at Lexington and 76 at Jackson. At Covington, it was mostly cloudy, with a temperature of 76. It was cloudy, with a temperature of 73 at Bloomington and 76 at Indianapolis. At Frankfort, the weather conditions were not available. Now for the official National Weather Service forecast for North Central Kentucky and South Central Indiana, including the Louisville metro area. Tonight, partly cloudy. Lows in the mid-70s. Southwest winds up to 5 miles an hour. Tuesday, partly sunny. Chance of thunderstorms in the morning, then showers with thunderstorms likely in the afternoon. Locally heavy rainfall possible in the afternoon. Highs in the lower 90s. Southwest winds 5 to 15 miles an hour. Chance of precipitation 90%. Tuesday night, partly cloudy. A 50% chance of thunderstorms until midnight. Lows in the upper 60s. West winds 5 to 10 miles an hour. Wednesday, not as warm. Mostly sunny. Highs in the lower 80s. North winds 5 to 15 miles an hour. Wednesday night,
partly cloudy. Lows in the lower 60s. North winds 5 to 15 miles an hour. And now the extended forecast for the radio listening area. Thursday and Thursday night, mostly clear. Highs in the lower 80s. Lows in the lower 60s. Friday and Friday night, mostly cloudy. Highs in the lower 80s. Lows in the mid 60s. Saturday and Saturday night, partly cloudy. A 20% chance of showers. Highs in the upper 80s. Lows in the upper 60s. Sunday and Sunday night, partly cloudy. Highs in the lower 90s. Lows in the lower 70s. Monday and Monday night, partly cloudy. Chance of showers and slight chance of thunderstorms. Highs in the lower 90s. Lows in the lower 70s. Chance of precipitation 30%. 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The current time is 1:14 a.m. Eastern Daylight Time. 1 a.m. Eastern Daylight Time weather conditions across north-central Kentucky and south-central Indiana. At Louisville International, it was mostly cloudy. The temperature was 82 degrees, the dew point 73, and the relative humidity 74%. The wind was southwest at 3 miles an hour. The pressure was 29.86 inches and rising. At Bowman Field, it was partly cloudy. The temperature was 77 degrees, the dew point 74, and the relative humidity 90%. The wind was calm. The pressure was 29.86 inches and steady. At Jasper, it was mostly cloudy. The temperature was 75 degrees, the dew point 75, and the relative humidity 100%. The wind was south at 3 miles an hour. The pressure was 29.87 inches and falling. Once again, at Louisville International it was 82 degrees under mostly cloudy skies. Elsewhere around the region, it was clear, with a temperature of 82 at Nashville, and 78 at Paducah. It was partly cloudy, with a temperature of 76 at Lexington, and 76 at Jackson. At Covington, it was mostly cloudy, with a temperature of 76. It was cloudy, with a temperature of 73 at Bloomington, and 76 at Indianapolis. At Frankfort, the weather conditions were not available. Now for the official National Weather Service forecast for north-central Kentucky and south-central Indiana, including the Louisville metro area. Tonight, partly cloudy. Lows in the mid-70s. Southwest winds up to 5 miles an hour. Tuesday, partly sunny. Chance of thunderstorms in the morning, then showers with thunderstorms likely in the afternoon. Locally heavy rainfall possible in the afternoon. Highs in the lower 90s. Southwest winds 5 to 15 miles an hour. Chance of precipitation 90%. Tuesday night, partly cloudy. A 50% chance of thunderstorms until midnight. Lows in the upper 60s. West winds 5 to 10 miles an hour. Wednesday, not as warm. Mostly sunny. Highs in the lower 80s. North winds 5 to 15 miles an hour. Wednesday night, partly cloudy. Lows in the lower 60s. North winds 5 to 15 miles an hour. And now the extended forecast for the radio listening area. Thursday and Thursday night, mostly clear. Highs in the lower 80s. Lows in the lower 60s. Friday and Friday night, mostly cloudy. Highs in the lower 80s. Lows in the mid-60s. Saturday and Saturday night, partly cloudy. A 20% chance of showers. Highs in the upper 80s. Lows in the upper 60s. Sunday and Sunday night, partly cloudy. Highs in the lower 90s. Lows in the lower 70s. Monday and Monday night, partly cloudy. Chance of showers and slight chance of thunderstorms. Highs in the lower 90s. Lows in the lower 70s. Chance of precipitation 30%.
The current time is 1:17 a.m. Eastern Daylight Time. 1 a.m. Eastern Daylight Time weather conditions across north-central Kentucky and south-central Indiana. At Louisville International, it was mostly cloudy. The temperature was 82 degrees, the dew point 73, and the relative humidity 74%. The wind was southwest at 3 miles an hour. The pressure was 29.86 inches and rising. At Bowman Field, it was partly cloudy. The temperature was 77 degrees, the dew point 74, and the relative humidity 90%. The wind was calm. The pressure was 29.86 inches and steady. At Jasper, it was mostly cloudy. The temperature was 75 degrees, the dew point 75, and the relative humidity 100%. The wind was south at 3 miles an hour. The pressure was 29.87 inches and falling. Once again, at Louisville International, it was 82 degrees under mostly cloudy skies. Elsewhere around the region, it was clear, with a temperature of 82 at Nashville and 78 at Paducah. It was partly cloudy, with a temperature of 76 at Lexington and 76 at Jackson. At Covington, it was mostly cloudy, with a temperature of 76. It was cloudy, with a temperature of 73 at Bloomington and 76 at Indianapolis. At Frankfort, the weather conditions were not available. Now for the official National Weather Service forecast for north-central Kentucky and south-central Indiana, including the Louisville metro area. Tonight, partly cloudy. Lows in the mid-70s. Southwest winds up to 5 miles an hour. Tuesday, partly sunny. Chance of thunderstorms in the morning, then showers with thunderstorms likely in the afternoon. Locally heavy rainfall possible in the afternoon. Highs in the lower 90s. Southwest winds 5 to 15 miles an hour. Chance of precipitation 90%. Tuesday night, partly cloudy. A 50% chance of thunderstorms until midnight. Lows in the upper 60s. West winds 5 to 10 miles an hour. Wednesday, not as warm. Mostly sunny. Highs in the lower 80s. North winds 5 to 15 miles an hour. Wednesday night, partly cloudy. Lows in the lower 60s. North winds 5 to 15 miles an hour. And now the extended forecast for the radio listening area. Thursday and Thursday night, mostly clear. Highs in the lower 80s. Lows in the lower 60s. Friday and Friday night, mostly cloudy. Highs in the lower 80s. Lows in the mid-60s. Saturday and Saturday night, partly cloudy. A 20% chance of showers. Highs in the upper 80s. Lows in the upper 60s. Sunday and Sunday night, partly cloudy. Highs in the lower 90s. Lows in the lower 70s. Monday and Monday night, partly cloudy. Chance of showers and slight chance of thunderstorms. Highs in the lower 90s. Lows in the lower 70s. Chance of precipitation 30%. 1 a.m. Eastern Daylight Time weather conditions across north-central Kentucky and south-central Indiana. At Louisville International, it was mostly cloudy. The temperature was 82 degrees, the dew point 73, and the relative humidity 74%. The wind was southwest at 3 miles an hour. The pressure was 29.86 inches and rising. At Bowman Field, it was partly cloudy. The temperature was 77 degrees, the dew point 74, and the relative humidity 90%. The wind was calm. The pressure was 29.86 inches and steady. At Jasper, it was mostly cloudy. The temperature was 75 degrees, the dew point 75, and the relative humidity 100%. The wind was south at 3 miles an hour. The pressure was 29.87 inches and falling. Once again, at Louisville International, it was 82 degrees under mostly cloudy skies. Elsewhere around the region, it was clear, with a temperature of 82 at Nashville and 78 at Paducah. It was partly cloudy, with a temperature of 76 at Lexington and 76 at Jackson. At Covington, it was mostly cloudy, with a temperature of 76.
It was cloudy, with a temperature of 73 at Bloomington and 76 at Indianapolis. At Frankfurt, the weather conditions were not available. The current time is 1:23 a.m.

winds 5 to 15 miles an hour. Wednesday night, partly cloudy. Lows in the lower north winds 5 to 15 miles an hour. Wednesday night, partly cloudy. Lows in the lower 60s. North winds 5 to 15 miles an hour. And now the extended forecast for the radio listening area. Thursday and Thursday night, mostly clear. Highs in the lower 80s. Lows in the lower 60s. Friday and Friday night, mostly cloudy. Highs in the lower 80s. Lows in the mid 60s. Saturday and Saturday night, partly cloudy. A 20% chance of showers. Highs in the upper 80s. Lows in the upper 60s. Sunday and Sunday night, partly cloudy. Highs in the lower 90s. Lows in the lower 70s. Monday and Monday night, partly cloudy. Chance of showers and slight chance of thunderstorms. Highs in the lower 90s. Lows in the lower 70s. Chance of precipitation 30%. 1 a.m. Eastern Daylight Time weather conditions across north-central Kentucky and south-central Indiana. At Louisville International, it was mostly cloudy. The temperature was 82 degrees, the dew point 73, and the relative humidity 74%. The wind was southwest at 3 miles an hour. The pressure was 29.86 inches and rising. At Bowman Field, it was partly cloudy. The temperature was 77 degrees, the dew point 74, and the relative humidity 90%. The wind was calm. The pressure was 29.86 inches and steady. At Jasper, it was mostly cloudy. The temperature was 75 degrees, the dew point 75, and the relative humidity 100%. The wind was south at 3 miles an hour. The pressure was 29.87 inches and falling. Once again, at Louisville International it was 82 degrees under mostly cloudy skies. Elsewhere around the region, it was clear, with a temperature of 82 at Nashville and 78 at Paducah. It was partly cloudy, with a temperature of 76 at Lexington and 76 at Jackson. At Covington, it was mostly cloudy, with a temperature of 76. It was cloudy, with a temperature of 73 at Bloomington and 76 at Indianapolis. At Frankfort, the weather conditions were not available. Now for the official National Weather Service forecast for north-central Kentucky and south-central Indiana, including the Louisville metro area. Tonight, partly cloudy. Lows in the mid-70s. Southwest winds up to 5 miles an hour. Tuesday, partly sunny. Chance of thunderstorms in the morning, then showers with thunderstorms likely in the afternoon. Locally heavy rainfall possible in the afternoon. Highs in the lower 90s. Southwest winds 5 to 15 miles an hour. Chance of precipitation 90%. Tuesday night, partly cloudy. A 50% chance of thunderstorms until midnight. Lows in the upper 60s. West winds 5 to 10 miles an hour. Wednesday, not as warm. Mostly sunny. Highs in the lower 80s. North winds 5 to 15 miles an hour. Wednesday night, partly cloudy. Lows in the lower 60s. North winds 5 to 15 miles an hour. And now the extended forecast for the radio listening area. Thursday and Thursday night, mostly clear. Highs in the lower 80s. Lows in the lower 60s. Friday and Friday night, mostly cloudy. Highs in the lower 80s. Lows in the mid-60s. Saturday and Saturday night, partly cloudy. A 20% chance of showers. Highs in the upper 80s. Lows in the upper 60s. Sunday and Sunday night, partly cloudy. Highs in the lower 90s. Lows in the lower 70s. Monday and Monday night, partly cloudy. Chance of showers and slight chance of thunderstorms. Highs in the lower 90s. Lows in the lower 70s. Chance of precipitation 30%. The current time is 1:28 a.m. Eastern Daylight Time. 1 a.m. Eastern Daylight Time weather conditions across north-central Kentucky and south-central Indiana. At Louisville International, it was mostly cloudy.

The temperature was 82 degrees, the dew point 73, and the relative humidity 74%. The wind was southwest at 3 miles an hour. The pressure was 29.86 inches and rising. At Bowman Field, it was partly cloudy. The temperature was 77 degrees, the dew point 74, and the relative humidity 90%. The wind was calm. The pressure was 29.86 inches and steady. At Jasper, it was mostly cloudy. The temperature was 75 degrees, the dew point 75, and the relative humidity 100%. The wind was south at 3 miles an hour. The pressure was 29.87 inches and falling. Once again, at Louisville International it was 82 degrees under mostly cloudy skies. Elsewhere around the region, it was clear, with a temperature of 82 at Nashville, and 78 at Paducah. It was partly cloudy, with a temperature of 76 at Lexington, and 76 at Jackson. At Covington, it was mostly cloudy, with a temperature of 76. It was cloudy, with a temperature of 73 at Bloomington, and 76 at Indianapolis. At Frankfort, the weather conditions were not available. Now for the official National Weather Service forecast for North Central Kentucky and South Central Indiana, including the Louisville metro area. Tonight, partly cloudy. Lows in the mid-70s. Southwest winds up to 5 miles an hour. Tuesday, partly sunny. Chance of thunderstorms in the morning, then showers with thunderstorms likely in the afternoon. Locally heavy rainfall possible in the afternoon. Highs in the lower 90s. Southwest winds 5 to 15 miles an hour. Chance of precipitation 90%. Tuesday night, partly cloudy. A 50% chance of thunderstorms until midnight. Lows in the upper 60s. West winds 5 to 10 miles an hour. Wednesday, not as warm. Mostly sunny. Highs in the lower 80s. North winds 5 to 15 miles an hour. Wednesday night, partly cloudy. Lows in the lower 60s. North winds 5 to 15 miles an hour. And now the extended forecast for the radio listening area. Thursday and Thursday night, mostly clear. Highs in the lower 80s. Lows in the lower 60s. Friday and Friday night, mostly cloudy. Highs in the lower 80s. Lows in the mid-60s. Saturday and Saturday night, partly cloudy. A 20% chance of showers. Highs in the upper 80s. Lows in the upper 60s. Sunday and Sunday night, partly cloudy. Highs in the lower 90s. Lows in the lower 70s. Monday and Monday night, partly cloudy. Chance of showers and slight chance of thunderstorms. Highs in the lower 90s. Lows in the lower 70s. Chance of precipitation 30%. The current time is 1:32 a.m. Eastern Daylight Time. 1 a.m. Eastern Daylight Time weather conditions across North Central Kentucky and South Central Indiana. At Louisville International, it was mostly cloudy. The temperature was 82 degrees, the dew point 73, and the relative humidity 74%. The wind was southwest at 3 miles an hour. The pressure was 29.86 inches and rising. At Bowman Field, it was partly cloudy. The temperature was 77 degrees, the dew point 74, and the relative humidity 90%. The wind was calm. The pressure was 29.86 inches and steady. At Jasper, it was mostly cloudy. The temperature was 75 degrees, the dew point 75, and the relative humidity 100%. The wind was south at 3 miles an hour. The pressure was 29.87 inches and falling. Once again, at Louisville International it was 82 degrees under mostly cloudy skies. Elsewhere around the region, it was clear, with a temperature of 82 at Nashville, and 78 at Paducah. It was partly cloudy, with a temperature of 76 at Lexington, and 76 at Jackson. At Covington, it was mostly cloudy, with a temperature of 76. It was cloudy, with a temperature of 73 at Bloomington, and 76 at Indianapolis. At Frankfort, the weather conditions were not available.
Now for the official National Weather Service forecast for north central Kentucky and south central Indiana, including the Louisville metro area. Tonight, partly cloudy. Lows in the mid-70s. Southwest winds up to 5 miles an hour. Tuesday, partly sunny. Chance of thunderstorms in the morning, then showers with thunderstorms likely in the afternoon. Locally heavy rainfall possible in the afternoon. Highs in the lower 90s. Southwest winds 5 to 15 miles an hour. Chance of precipitation 90%. Tuesday night, partly cloudy. A 50% chance of thunderstorms until midnight. Lows in the upper 60s. West winds 5 to 10 miles an hour. Wednesday, not as warm. Mostly sunny. Highs in the lower 80s. North winds 5 to 15 miles an hour. Wednesday night, partly cloudy. Lows in the lower 60s. North winds 5 to 15 miles an hour. And now the extended forecast for the radio listening area. Thursday and Thursday night, mostly clear. Highs in the lower 80s. Lows in the lower 60s. Friday and Friday night, mostly cloudy. Highs in the lower 80s. Lows in the mid-60s. Saturday and Saturday night, partly cloudy. A 20% chance of showers. Highs in the upper 80s. Lows in the upper 60s. Sunday and Sunday night, partly cloudy. Highs in the lower 90s. Lows in the lower 70s. Monday and Monday night, partly cloudy. Chance of showers and slight chance of thunderstorms. Highs in the lower 90s. Lows in the lower 70s. Chance of precipitation 30%. 1 a.m. Eastern Daylight Time weather conditions across north central Kentucky and south central Indiana. At Louisville International, it was mostly cloudy. The temperature was 82 degrees, the dew point 73, and the relative humidity 74%. The wind was southwest at 3 miles an hour. The pressure was 29.86 inches and rising. At Bowman Field, it was partly cloudy. The temperature was 77 degrees, the dew point 74, and the relative humidity 90%. The wind was calm. The pressure was 29.86 inches and steady. At Jasper, it was mostly cloudy. The temperature was 75 degrees, the dew point 75, and the relative humidity 100%. The wind was south at 3 miles an hour. The pressure was 29.87 inches and falling. Once again, at Louisville International, it was 82 degrees under mostly cloudy skies. Elsewhere around the region, it was clear, with a temperature of 82 at Nashville and 78 at Paducah. It was partly cloudy, with a temperature of 76 at Lexington and 76 at Jackson. At Covington, it was mostly cloudy, with a temperature of 76. It was cloudy, with a temperature of 73 at Bloomington and 76 at Indianapolis. At Frankfort, the weather conditions were not available. The current time is 1:37 a.m. Eastern Daylight Time. Now for the official National Weather Service forecast for north central Kentucky and south central Indiana, including the Louisville metro area. Tonight, partly cloudy. Lows in the mid-70s. Southwest winds up to 5 miles an hour. Tuesday, partly sunny. Chance of thunderstorms in the morning, then showers with thunderstorms likely in the afternoon. Locally heavy rainfall possible in the afternoon. Highs in the lower 90s. Southwest winds 5 to 15 miles an hour. Chance of precipitation 90%. Tuesday night, partly cloudy. A 50% chance of thunderstorms until midnight. Lows in the upper 60s. West winds 5 to 10 miles an hour. Wednesday, not as warm. Mostly sunny. Highs in the lower 80s. North winds 5 to 15 miles an hour. Wednesday night, partly cloudy. Lows in the lower 60s. North winds 5 to 15 miles an hour. And now the extended forecast for the radio listening area. Thursday and Thursday night, mostly clear. Highs in the lower 80s. Lows in the lower 60s. Friday and Friday night, mostly cloudy.
Highs in the lower 80s. Lows in the mid-60s. Saturday and Saturday night, partly cloudy. A 20% chance of showers. Highs in the upper 80s. Lows in the upper 60s. Sunday and Sunday night, partly cloudy. Highs in the lower 90s. Lows in the lower 70s. Monday and Monday night, partly cloudy. Chance of showers and slight chance of thunderstorms. Highs in the lower 90s. Lows in the lower 70s. Chance of precipitation 30%. 1 a.m. Eastern Daylight Time weather conditions across north central Kentucky and south central Indiana. At Louisville International, it was mostly cloudy. The temperature was 82 degrees, the dew point 73, and the relative humidity 74%. The wind was southwest at 3 miles an hour. The pressure was 29.86 inches and rising. At Bowman Field, it was partly cloudy. The temperature was 77 degrees, the dew point 74, and the relative humidity 90%. The wind was calm. The pressure was 29.86 inches and steady. At Jasper, it was mostly cloudy. The temperature was 75 degrees, the dew point 75, and the relative humidity 100%. The wind was south at 3 miles an hour. The pressure was 29.87 inches and falling. Once again, at Louisville International, it was 82 degrees under mostly cloudy skies. Elsewhere around the region, it was clear, with a temperature of 82 at Nashville and 78 at Paducah. It was partly cloudy, with a temperature of 76 at Lexington and 76 at Jackson. At Covington, it was mostly cloudy, with a temperature of 76. It was cloudy, with a temperature of 73 at Bloomington and 76 at Indianapolis. At Frankfort, the weather conditions were not available. Now for the official National Weather Service forecast for north central Kentucky and south central Indiana, including the Louisville metro area. Tonight, partly cloudy. Lows in the mid-70s. Southwest winds up to 5 miles an hour. Tuesday, partly sunny. Chance of thunderstorms in the morning, then showers with thunderstorms likely in the afternoon. Locally heavy rainfall possible in the afternoon. Highs in the lower 90s. Southwest winds 5 to 15 miles an hour. Chance of precipitation 90%. Tuesday night, partly cloudy. A 50% chance of thunderstorms until midnight. Lows in the upper 60s. West winds 5 to 10 miles an hour. Wednesday, not as warm. Mostly sunny. Highs in the lower 80s. North winds 5 to 15 miles an hour. Wednesday night, partly cloudy. Lows in the lower 60s. North winds 5 to 15 miles an hour. And now the extended forecast for the radio listening area. Thursday and Thursday night, mostly clear. Highs in the lower 80s. Lows in the lower 60s. Friday and Friday night, mostly cloudy. Highs in the lower 80s. Lows in the mid-60s. Saturday and Saturday night, partly cloudy. A 20% chance of showers. Highs in the upper 80s. Lows in the upper 60s. Sunday and Sunday night, partly cloudy. Highs in the lower 90s. Lows in the lower 70s. Monday and Monday night, partly cloudy. Chance of showers and slight chance of thunderstorms. Highs in the lower 90s. Lows in the lower 70s. Chance of precipitation 30%. 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The current time is 1:43 a.m. Eastern Daylight Time. 1 a.m. Eastern Daylight Time weather conditions across north central Kentucky and south central Indiana. At Louisville International, it was mostly cloudy. The temperature was 82 degrees, the dew point 73, and the relative humidity 74%. The wind was southwest at 3 miles an hour.
The pressure was 29.86 inches and rising. At Bowman Field, it was partly cloudy. The temperature was 77 degrees, the dew point 74, and the relative humidity 90%. The wind was calm. The pressure was 29.86 inches and steady. At Jasper, it was mostly cloudy. The temperature was 75 degrees, the dew point 75, and the relative humidity 100%. The wind was south at 3 miles an hour. The pressure was 29.87 inches and falling. Once again, at Louisville International, it was 82 degrees under mostly cloudy skies. Elsewhere around the region, it was clear, with a temperature of 82 at Nashville and 78 at Paducah. It was partly cloudy, with a temperature of 76 at Lexington and 76 at Jackson. At Covington, it was mostly cloudy, with a temperature of 76. It was cloudy, with a temperature of 73 at Bloomington and 76 at Indianapolis. At Frankfort, the weather conditions were not available. Now for the official National Weather Service forecast for North Central Kentucky and South Central Indiana, including the Louisville metro area. Tonight, partly cloudy. Lows in the mid-70s. Southwest winds up to 5 miles an hour. Tuesday, partly sunny. Chance of thunderstorms in the morning, then showers with thunderstorms likely in the afternoon. Locally heavy rainfall possible in the afternoon. Highs in the lower 90s. Southwest winds 5 to 15 miles an hour. Chance of precipitation 90%. Tuesday night, partly cloudy. A 50% chance of thunderstorms until midnight. Lows in the upper 60s. West winds 5 to 10 miles an hour. Wednesday, not as warm. Mostly sunny. Highs in the lower 80s. North winds 5 to 15 miles an hour. Wednesday night, partly cloudy. Lows in the lower 60s. North winds 5 to 15 miles an hour. And now the extended forecast for the radio listening area. Thursday and Thursday night, mostly clear. Highs in the lower 80s. Lows in the lower 60s. Friday and Friday night, mostly cloudy. Highs in the lower 80s. Lows in the mid-60s. Saturday and Saturday night, partly cloudy. A 20% chance of showers. Highs in the upper 80s. Lows in the upper 60s. Sunday and Sunday night, partly cloudy. Highs in the lower 90s. Lows in the lower 70s. Monday and Monday night, partly cloudy. Chance of showers and slight chance of thunderstorms. Highs in the lower 90s. Lows in the lower 70s. Chance of precipitation 30%. The current time is 1:47 a.m. Eastern Daylight Time. 1 a.m. Eastern Daylight Time weather conditions across North Central Kentucky and South Central Indiana. At Louisville International, it was mostly cloudy. The temperature was 82 degrees, the dew point 73, and the relative humidity 74%. The wind was southwest at 3 miles an hour. The pressure was 29.86 inches and rising. At Bowman Field, it was partly cloudy. The temperature was 77 degrees, the dew point 74, and the relative humidity 90%. The wind was calm. The pressure was 29.86 inches and steady. At Jasper, it was mostly cloudy. The temperature was 75 degrees, the dew point 75, and the relative humidity 100%. The wind was south at 3 miles an hour. The pressure was 29.87 inches and falling. Once again, at Louisville International, it was 82 degrees under mostly cloudy skies. Elsewhere around the region, it was clear, with a temperature of 82 at Nashville and 78 at Paducah. It was partly cloudy, with a temperature of 76 at Lexington and 76 at Jackson. At Covington, it was mostly cloudy, with a temperature of 76. It was cloudy, with a temperature of 73 at Bloomington and 76 at Indianapolis. At Frankfort, the weather conditions were not available. Now for the official National Weather Service forecast for North Central Kentucky and South Central Indiana, including the Louisville metro area. Tonight,
partly cloudy. Lows in the mid-70s. Southwest winds up to 5 miles an hour. Tuesday, partly sunny. Chance of thunderstorms in the morning, then showers with thunderstorms likely in the afternoon. Locally heavy rainfall possible in the afternoon. Highs in the lower 90s. Southwest winds 5 to 15 miles an hour. Chance of precipitation 90%. Tuesday night, partly cloudy. A 50% chance of thunderstorms until midnight. Lows in the upper 60s. West winds 5 to 10 miles an hour. Wednesday, not as warm. Mostly sunny. Highs in the lower 80s. North winds 5 to 15 miles an hour. Wednesday night, partly cloudy. Lows in the lower 60s. North winds 5 to 15 miles an hour. And now the extended forecast for the radio listening area. Thursday and Thursday night, mostly clear. Highs in the lower 80s. Lows in the lower 60s. Friday and Friday night, mostly cloudy. Highs in the lower 80s. Lows in the mid-60s. Saturday and Saturday night, partly cloudy. A 20% chance of showers. Highs in the upper 80s. Lows in the upper 60s. Sunday and Sunday night, partly cloudy. Highs in the lower 90s. Lows in the lower 70s. Monday and Monday night, partly cloudy. Chance of showers and slight chance of thunderstorms. Highs in the lower 90s. Lows in the lower 70s. Chance of precipitation 30%. 1 a.m. Eastern Daylight Time weather conditions across north central Kentucky and south central Indiana. At Louisville International, it was mostly cloudy. The temperature was 82 degrees, the dew point 73, and the relative humidity 74%. The wind was southwest at 3 miles an hour. The pressure was 29.86 inches and rising. At Bowman Field, it was partly cloudy. The temperature was 77 degrees, the dew point 74, and the relative humidity 90%. The wind was calm. The pressure was 29.86 inches and steady. At Jasper, it was mostly cloudy. The temperature was 75 degrees, the dew point 75, and the relative humidity 100%. The wind was south at 3 miles an hour. The pressure was 29.87 inches and falling. Once again, at Louisville International, it was 82 degrees under mostly cloudy skies. Elsewhere around the region, it was clear, with a temperature of 82 at Nashville and 78 at Paducah. It was partly cloudy, with a temperature of 76 at Lexington and 76 at Jackson. At Covington, it was mostly cloudy, with a temperature of 76. It was cloudy, with a temperature of 73 at Bloomington and 76 at Indianapolis. At Frankfort, the weather conditions were not available. The current time is 1:52 a.m. Eastern Daylight Time. Now for the official National Weather Service forecast for north central Kentucky and south central Indiana, including the Louisville metro area. Tonight, partly cloudy. Lows in the mid-70s. Southwest winds up to 5 miles an hour. Tuesday, partly sunny. Chance of thunderstorms in the morning, then showers with thunderstorms likely in the afternoon. Locally heavy rainfall possible in the afternoon. Highs in the lower 90s. Southwest winds 5 to 15 miles an hour. Chance of precipitation 90%. Tuesday night, partly cloudy. A 50% chance of thunderstorms until midnight. Lows in the upper 60s. West winds 5 to 10 miles an hour. Wednesday, not as warm. Mostly sunny. Highs in the lower 80s. North winds 5 to 15 miles an hour. Wednesday night, partly cloudy. Lows in the lower 60s. North winds 5 to 15 miles an hour. And now the extended forecast for the radio listening area. Thursday and Thursday night, mostly clear. Highs in the lower 80s. Lows in the lower 60s. Friday and Friday night, mostly cloudy. Highs in the lower 80s. Lows in the mid-60s. Saturday and Saturday night, partly cloudy.
a 20% chance of showers. Highs in the upper 80s. Lows in the upper 60s. Sunday and Sunday night, partly cloudy. Highs in the lower 90s. Lows in the lower 70s. Monday and Monday night, partly cloudy. Chance of showers and slight chance of thunderstorms. Highs in the lower 90s. Lows in the lower 70s. Chance of precipitation 30%. 1 a.m. Eastern Daylight Time weather conditions across north central Kentucky and south central Indiana. At Louisville International, it was mostly cloudy. The temperature was 82 degrees, the dew point 73, and the relative humidity 74%. The wind was southwest at 3 miles an hour. The pressure was 29.86 inches and rising. At Bowman Field, it was partly cloudy. The temperature was 77 degrees, the dew point 74, and the relative humidity 90%. The wind was calm. The pressure was 29.86 inches and steady. At Jasper, it was mostly cloudy. The temperature was 75 degrees, the dew point 75, and the relative humidity 100%. The wind was south at 3 miles an hour. The pressure was 29.87 inches and falling. Once again, at Louisville International, it was 82 degrees under mostly cloudy skies. Elsewhere around the region, it was clear, with a temperature of 82 at Nashville and 78 at Paducah. It was partly cloudy, with a temperature of 76 at Lexington and 76 at Jackson. At Covington, it was mostly cloudy, with a temperature of 76. It was cloudy, with a temperature of 73 at Bloomington and 76 at Indianapolis. At Frankfort, the weather conditions were not available. Now for the official National Weather Service forecast for north central Kentucky and south central Indiana, including the Louisville metro area. Tonight, partly cloudy. Lows in the mid-70s. Southwest winds up to 5 miles an hour. Tuesday, partly sunny. Chance of thunderstorms in the morning, then showers with thunderstorms likely in the afternoon. Locally heavy rainfall possible in the afternoon. Highs in the lower 90s. Southwest winds 5 to 15 miles an hour. Chance of precipitation 90%. Tuesday night, partly cloudy. A 50% chance of thunderstorms until midnight. Lows in the upper 60s. West winds 5 to 10 miles an hour. Wednesday, not as warm. Mostly sunny. Highs in the lower 80s. North winds 5 to 15 miles an hour. Wednesday night, partly cloudy. Lows in the lower 60s. North winds 5 to 15 miles an hour. And now the extended forecast for the radio listening area. Thursday and Thursday night, mostly clear. Highs in the lower 80s. Lows in the lower 60s. Friday and Friday night, mostly cloudy. Highs in the lower 80s. Lows in the mid-60s. Saturday and Saturday night, partly cloudy. A 20% chance of showers. Highs in the upper 80s. Lows in the upper 60s. Sunday and Sunday night, partly cloudy. Highs in the lower 90s. Lows in the lower 70s. Monday and Monday night, partly cloudy. Chance of showers and slight chance of thunderstorms. Highs in the lower 90s. Lows in the lower 70s. Chance of precipitation 30%. The current time is 1:58 a.m. Eastern Daylight Time. 1 a.m. Eastern Daylight Time weather conditions across north central Kentucky and south central Indiana. At Louisville International, it was mostly cloudy. The temperature was 82 degrees, the dew point 73, and the relative humidity 74%. The wind was southwest at 3 miles an hour. The pressure was 29.86 inches and rising. At Bowman Field, it was partly cloudy. The temperature was 77 degrees, the dew point 74, and the relative humidity 90%. The wind was calm. The pressure was 29.86 inches and steady. At Jasper, it was mostly cloudy. The temperature was 75 degrees, the dew point 75, and the relative humidity 100%.
The wind was south at 3 miles an hour. The pressure was 29.87 inches and falling. Once again, at Louisville International, it was 82 degrees under mostly cloudy skies. Elsewhere around the region, it was clear, with a temperature of 82 at Nashville and 78 at Paducah. It was partly cloudy, with a temperature of 76 at Lexington and 76 at Jackson. At Covington, it was mostly cloudy, with a temperature of 76. It was cloudy, with a temperature of 73 at Bloomington and 76 at Indianapolis. At Frankfort, the weather conditions were not available. Now for the official National Weather Service forecast for North Central Kentucky and South Central Indiana, including the Louisville metro area. Tonight, partly cloudy. Lows in the mid-70s. Southwest winds up to 5 miles an hour. Tuesday, partly sunny. Chance of thunderstorms in the morning, then showers with thunderstorms likely in the afternoon. Locally heavy rainfall possible in the afternoon. Highs in the lower 90s. Southwest winds 5 to 15 miles an hour. Chance of precipitation 90%. Tuesday night, partly cloudy. A 50% chance of thunderstorms until midnight. Lows in the upper 60s. West winds 5 to 10 miles an hour. Wednesday, not as warm. Mostly sunny. Highs in the lower 80s. North winds 5 to 15 miles an hour. Wednesday night, partly cloudy. Lows in the lower 60s. North winds 5 to 15 miles an hour. And now the extended forecast for the radio listening area. Thursday and Thursday night, mostly clear. Highs in the lower 80s. Lows in the lower 60s. Friday and Friday night, mostly cloudy. Highs in the lower 80s. Lows in the mid-60s. Saturday and Saturday night, partly cloudy. A 20% chance of showers. Highs in the upper 80s. Lows in the upper 60s. Sunday and Sunday night, partly cloudy. Highs in the lower 90s. Lows in the lower 70s. Monday and Monday night, partly cloudy. Chance of showers and slight chance of thunderstorms. Highs in the lower 90s. Lows in the lower 70s. Chance of precipitation 30%. 1 a.m. Eastern Daylight Time weather conditions across North Central Kentucky and South Central Indiana. At Louisville International, it was mostly cloudy. The temperature was 82 degrees, the dew point 73, and the relative humidity 74%. The wind was southwest at 3 miles an hour. The pressure was 29.86 inches and rising. At Bowman Field, it was partly cloudy. The temperature was 77 degrees, the dew point 74, and the relative humidity 90%. The wind was calm. The pressure was 29.86 inches and steady. At Jasper, it was mostly cloudy. The temperature was 75 degrees. The dew point 75, and the relative humidity 100%. The wind was south at 3 miles an hour. The pressure was 29.87 inches and falling. Once again, at Louisville International, it was 82 degrees under mostly cloudy skies. Elsewhere around the region, it was clear, with a temperature of 82 at Nashville and 78 at Paducah. It was partly cloudy, with a temperature of 76 at Lexington and 76 at Jackson. At Covington, it was mostly cloudy, with a temperature of 76. It was cloudy, with a temperature of 73 at Bloomington and 76 at Indianapolis. At Frankfort, the weather conditions were not available. The current time is 2:03 a.m. Eastern Daylight Time. 2 a.m. Eastern Daylight Time weather conditions across North Central Kentucky and South Central Indiana. At Louisville International, it was cloudy. The temperature was 80 degrees, the dew point 73, and the relative humidity 79%. The wind was southwest at 6 miles an hour. The pressure was 29.84 inches and falling. At Bowman Field, it was mostly cloudy. The temperature was 77 degrees, the dew point 74, and the relative humidity 90%. The wind was calm. The pressure was 29.84 inches and falling.
At Jasper, it was mostly cloudy. The temperature was 76 degrees, the dew point 76, and the relative humidity 100%. The wind was south at 8 miles an hour. The pressure was 29.84 inches and falling. Once again, at Louisville International it was 80 degrees under cloudy skies. Elsewhere around the region, it was clear, with a temperature of 81 at Nashville, and 77 at Paducah. It was partly cloudy, with a temperature of 77 at Lexington, 75 at Jackson, and 80 at Bowling Green. It was mostly cloudy, with a temperature of 74 at Covington, and 78 at Evansville. It was cloudy, with a temperature of 73 at Bloomington, and 75 at Indianapolis. At Frankfort, the weather conditions were not available. Now for the official National Weather Service forecast for North Central Kentucky and South Central Indiana, including the Louisville metro area. Tonight, partly cloudy. Lows in the mid-70s. Southwest winds up to 5 miles an hour. Tuesday, partly sunny. Chance of thunderstorms in the morning, then showers with thunderstorms likely in the afternoon. Locally heavy rainfall possible in the afternoon. Highs in the lower 90s. Southwest winds 5 to 15 miles an hour. Chance of precipitation 90%. Tuesday night, partly cloudy. A 50% chance of thunderstorms until midnight. Lows in the upper 60s. West winds 5 to 10 miles an hour. Wednesday, not as warm. Mostly sunny. Highs in the lower 80s. North winds 5 to 15 miles an hour. Wednesday night, partly cloudy. Lows in the lower 60s. North winds 5 to 15 miles an hour. And now the extended forecast for the radio listening area. Thursday and Thursday night, mostly clear. Highs in the lower 80s. Lows in the lower 60s. Friday and Friday night, mostly cloudy. Highs in the lower 80s. Lows in the mid-60s. Saturday and Saturday night, partly cloudy. A 20% chance of showers. Highs in the upper 80s. Lows in the upper 60s. Sunday and Sunday night, partly cloudy. Highs in the lower 90s. Lows in the lower 70s. Monday and Monday night, partly cloudy. Chance of showers and slight chance of thunderstorms. Highs in the lower 90s. Lows in the lower 70s. Chance of precipitation 30%. 2 a.m. Eastern Daylight Time weather conditions across North Central Kentucky and South Central Indiana. At Louisville International, it was cloudy. The temperature was 80 degrees, the dew point 73, and the relative humidity 79%. The wind was southwest at 6 miles an hour. The pressure was 29.84 inches and falling. At Bowman Field, it was mostly cloudy. The temperature was 77 degrees, the dew point 74, and the relative humidity 90%. The wind was calm. The pressure was 29.84 inches and falling. At Jasper, it was mostly cloudy. The temperature was 76 degrees, the dew point 76, and the relative humidity 100%. The wind was south at 8 miles an hour. The pressure was 29.84 inches and falling. Once again, at Louisville International it was 80 degrees under cloudy skies. Elsewhere around the region, it was clear, with a temperature of 81 at Nashville, and 77 at Paducah. It was partly cloudy, with a temperature of 77 at Lexington, 75 at Jackson, and 80 at Bowling Green. It was mostly cloudy, with a temperature of 74 at Covington, and 78 at Evansville. It was cloudy, with a temperature of 73 at Bloomington, and 75 at Indianapolis. At Frankfort, the weather conditions were not available. The current time is 2:08 a.m. Eastern Daylight Time. Now for the official National Weather Service forecast for North Central Kentucky and South Central Indiana, including the Louisville metro area. Tonight, partly cloudy. Lows in the mid-70s. Southwest winds up to 5 miles an hour. Tuesday, partly sunny. Chance of thunderstorms in the morning, then showers with thunderstorms likely in the afternoon.
Locally heavy rainfall possible in the afternoon. Highs in the lower 90s. Southwest winds 5 to 15 miles an hour. Chance of precipitation 90%. Tuesday night, partly cloudy. A 50% chance of thunderstorms until midnight. Lows in the upper 60s. West winds 5 to 10 miles an hour. Wednesday, not as warm. Mostly sunny. Highs in the lower 80s. North winds 5 to 15 miles an hour. Wednesday night, partly cloudy. Lows in the lower 60s. North winds 5 to 15 miles an hour. And now the extended forecast for the radio listening area. Thursday and Thursday night, mostly clear. Highs in the lower 80s. Lows in the lower 60s. Friday and Friday night, mostly cloudy. Highs in the lower 80s. Lows in the mid 60s. Saturday and Saturday night, partly cloudy. A 20% chance of showers. Highs in the upper 80s. Lows in the upper 60s. Sunday and Sunday night, partly cloudy. Highs in the lower 90s. Lows in the lower 70s. Monday and Monday night, partly cloudy. Chance of showers and slight chance of thunderstorms. Highs in the lower 90s. Lows in the lower 70s. Chance of precipitation 30%. 2 a.m. Eastern Daylight Time weather conditions across north central Kentucky and south central Indiana. At Louisville International, it was cloudy. The temperature was 80 degrees, the dew point 73, and the relative humidity 79%. The wind was southwest at 6 miles an hour. The pressure was 29.84 inches and falling. At Bowman Field, it was partly cloudy. The temperature was 77 degrees, the dew point 74, and the relative humidity 90%. The wind was calm. The pressure was 29.84 inches and falling. At Jasper, it was cloudy. The temperature was 76 degrees, the dew point 76, and the relative humidity 100%. The wind was south at 8 miles an hour. The pressure was 29.84 inches and falling. Once again, at Louisville International, it was 80 degrees under cloudy skies. Elsewhere around the region, it was clear, with a temperature of 80 at Bowling Green and 81 at Nashville. It was partly cloudy, with a temperature of 77 at Lexington, 75 at Jackson, and 77 at Paducah. It was mostly cloudy, with a temperature of 74 at Covington, 78 at Evansville, and 73 at Bloomington. At Indianapolis, it was cloudy, with a temperature of 75. At Frankfort, the weather conditions were not available. 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The current time is 2:12 a.m. Eastern Daylight Time. Now for the official National Weather Service forecast for North Central Kentucky and South Central Indiana, including the Louisville metro area. Tonight, partly cloudy. Lows in the mid-70s. Southwest winds up to 5 miles an hour. Tuesday, partly sunny. Chance of thunderstorms in the morning, then showers with thunderstorms likely in the afternoon. Locally heavy rainfall possible in the afternoon. Highs in the lower 90s. Southwest winds 5 to 15 miles an hour. Chance of precipitation 90%. Tuesday night, partly cloudy. A 50% chance of thunderstorms until midnight. Lows in the upper 60s. West winds 5 to 10 miles an hour. Wednesday, not as warm. Mostly sunny. Highs in the lower 80s. North winds 5 to 15 miles an hour. Wednesday night, partly cloudy. Lows in the lower 60s. North winds 5 to 15 miles an hour. And now the extended forecast for the radio listening area. Thursday and Thursday night, mostly clear. Highs in the lower 80s. Lows in the lower 60s. Friday and Friday night, mostly cloudy. Highs in the lower 80s.
lows in the mid-60s. Saturday and Saturday night, partly cloudy. A 20% chance of showers. Highs in the upper 80s. Lows in the upper 60s. Sunday and Sunday night, partly cloudy. Highs in the lower 90s. Lows in the lower 70s. Monday and Monday night, partly cloudy. Chance of showers and slight chance of thunderstorms. Highs in the lower 90s. Lows in the lower 70s. Chance of precipitation 30%. 2 a.m. Eastern Daylight Time weather conditions across north-central Kentucky and south-central Indiana. At Louisville International, it was cloudy. The temperature was 80 degrees, the dew point 73, and the relative humidity 79%. The wind was southwest at 6 miles an hour. The pressure was 29.84 inches and falling. At Bowman Field, it was partly cloudy. The temperature was 77 degrees, the dew point 74, and the relative humidity 90%. The wind was calm. The pressure was 29.84 inches and falling. At Jasper, it was cloudy. The temperature was 76 degrees, the dew point 76, and the relative humidity 100%. The wind was south at 8 miles an hour. The pressure was 29.84 inches and falling. Once again, at Louisville International, it was 80 degrees under cloudy skies. Elsewhere around the region, it was clear, with a temperature of 80 at Bowling Green and 81 at Nashville. It was partly cloudy, with a temperature of 77 at Lexington, 75 at Jackson, and 77 at Paducah. It was mostly cloudy, with a temperature of 74 at Covington, 78 at Evansville, and 73 at Bloomington. At Indianapolis, it was cloudy, with a temperature of 75. At Frankfort, the weather conditions were not available. Now for the official National Weather Service forecast for north-central Kentucky and south-central Indiana, including the Louisville metro area. Tonight, partly cloudy. Lows in the mid-70s. Southwest winds up to 5 miles an hour. Tuesday, partly sunny. Chance of thunderstorms in the morning, then showers with thunderstorms likely in the afternoon. Locally heavy rainfall possible in the afternoon. Highs in the lower 90s. Southwest winds 5 to 15 miles an hour. Chance of precipitation 90%. Tuesday night, partly cloudy. A 50% chance of thunderstorms until midnight. Lows in the upper 60s. West winds 5 to 10 miles an hour. Wednesday, not as warm. Mostly sunny. Highs in the lower 80s. North winds 5 to 15 miles an hour. Wednesday night, partly cloudy. Lows in the lower 60s. North winds 5 to 15 miles an hour. And now the extended forecast for the radio listening area. Thursday and Thursday night, mostly clear. Highs in the lower 80s. Lows in the lower 60s. Friday and Friday night, mostly cloudy. Highs in the lower 80s. Lows in the mid-60s. Saturday and Saturday night, partly cloudy. A 20% chance of showers. Highs in the upper 80s. Lows in the upper 60s. Sunday and Sunday night, partly cloudy. Highs in the lower 90s. Lows in the lower 70s. Monday and Monday night, partly cloudy. Chance of showers and slight chance of thunderstorms. Highs in the lower 90s. Lows in the lower 70s. Chance of precipitation 30%. The current time is 2:18 a.m. Eastern Daylight Time. 2 a.m. Eastern Daylight Time weather conditions across north-central Kentucky and south-central Indiana. At Louisville International, it was cloudy. The temperature was 80 degrees, the dew point 73, and the relative humidity 79%. The wind was southwest at 6 miles an hour. The pressure was 29.84 inches and falling. At Bowman Field, it was partly cloudy. The temperature was 77 degrees, the dew point 74, and the relative humidity 90%. The wind was calm. The pressure was 29.84 inches and falling. At Jasper, it was cloudy.
the temperature was 76 degrees, the dew point 76, and the relative humidity 100%. The wind was south at 8 miles an hour. The pressure was 29.84 inches and falling. Once again, at Louisville International, it was 80 degrees under cloudy skies. Elsewhere around the region, it was clear, with a temperature of 80 at Bowling Green and 81 at Nashville. It was partly cloudy, with a temperature of 77 at Lexington, 75 at Jackson, and 77 at Paducah. It was mostly cloudy, with a temperature of 74 at Covington, 78 at Evansville, and 73 at Bloomington. At Indianapolis, it was cloudy, with a temperature of 75. At Frankfort, the weather conditions were not available. Now for the official National Weather Service forecast for North Central Kentucky and South Central Indiana, including the Louisville metro area. Tonight, partly cloudy. Lows in the mid-70s. Southwest winds up to 5 miles an hour. Tuesday, partly sunny. Chance of thunderstorms in the morning, then showers with thunderstorms likely in the afternoon. Locally heavy rainfall possible in the afternoon. Highs in the lower 90s. Southwest winds 5 to 15 miles an hour. Chance of precipitation 90%. Tuesday night, partly cloudy. A 50% chance of thunderstorms until midnight. Lows in the upper 60s. West winds 5 to 10 miles an hour. Wednesday, not as warm. Mostly sunny. Highs in the lower 80s. North winds 5 to 15 miles an hour. Wednesday night, partly cloudy. Lows in the lower 60s. North winds 5 to 15 miles an hour. And now the extended forecast for the radio listening area. Thursday and Thursday night, mostly clear. Highs in the lower 80s. Lows in the lower 60s. Friday and Friday night, mostly cloudy. Highs in the lower 80s. Lows in the mid-60s. Saturday and Saturday night, partly cloudy. A 20% chance of showers. Highs in the upper 80s. Lows in the upper 60s. Sunday and Sunday night, partly cloudy. Highs in the lower 90s. Lows in the lower 70s. Monday and Monday night, partly cloudy. Chance of showers and slight chance of thunderstorms. Highs in the lower 90s. Lows in the lower 70s. Chance of precipitation 30%. 2 a.m. Eastern Daylight Time weather conditions across North Central Kentucky and South Central Indiana. At Louisville International, it was cloudy. The temperature was 80 degrees, the dew point 73, and the relative humidity 79%. The wind was southwest at 6 miles an hour. The pressure was 29.84 inches and falling. At Bowman Field, it was partly cloudy. The temperature was 77 degrees, the dew point 74, and the relative humidity 90%. The wind was calm. The pressure was 29.84 inches and falling. At Jasper, it was cloudy. The temperature was 76 degrees, the dew point 76, and the relative humidity 100%. The wind was south at 8 miles an hour. The pressure was 29.84 inches and falling. Once again, at Louisville International, it was 80 degrees under cloudy skies. Elsewhere around the region, it was clear, with a temperature of 80 at Bowling Green and 81 at Nashville. It was partly cloudy, with a temperature of 77 at Lexington, 75 at Jackson, and 77 at Paducah. It was mostly cloudy, with a temperature of 74 at Covington, 78 at Evansville, and 73 at Bloomington. At Indianapolis, it was cloudy, with a temperature of 75. At Frankfort, the weather conditions were not available. The current time is 2:23 a.m. Eastern Daylight Time. Now for the official National Weather Service forecast for North Central Kentucky and South Central Indiana, including the Louisville metro area. Tonight, partly cloudy. Lows in the mid-70s. Southwest winds up to 5 miles an hour. Tuesday, partly sunny. Chance of thunderstorms in the morning, then showers with thunderstorms likely in the afternoon. Locally heavy rainfall possible in the afternoon.
highs in the lower 90s. Southwest winds 5 to 15 miles.

Saturday night, partly cloudy. A 20% chance of showers. Highs in the upper 80s. Lows in the upper 60s. Sunday and Sunday night, partly cloudy. Highs in the lower 90s. Lows in the lower 70s. Monday and Monday night, partly cloudy. Chance of showers and slight chance of thunderstorms. Highs in the lower 90s. Lows in the lower 70s. Chance of precipitation 30%. 2 a.m. Eastern Daylight Time weather conditions across north central Kentucky and south central Indiana. At Louisville International, it was cloudy. The temperature was 80 degrees, the dew point 73, and the relative humidity 79%. The wind was southwest at 6 miles an hour. The pressure was 29.84 inches and falling. At Bowman Field, it was partly cloudy. The temperature was 77 degrees, the dew point 74, and the relative humidity 90%. The wind was calm. The pressure was 29.84 inches and falling. At Jasper, it was cloudy. The temperature was 76 degrees, the dew point 76, and the relative humidity 100%. The wind was south at 8 miles an hour. The pressure was 29.84 inches and falling. Once again, at Louisville International, it was 80 degrees under cloudy skies. Elsewhere around the region, it was clear, with a temperature of 80 at Bowling Green and 81 at Nashville. It was partly cloudy, with a temperature of 77 at Lexington, 75 at Jackson, and 77 at Paducah. It was mostly cloudy, with a temperature of 74 at Covington, 78 at Evansville, and 73 at Bloomington. At Indianapolis, it was cloudy, with a temperature of 75. At Frankfort, the weather conditions were not available. The current time is 2:27 a.m. Eastern Daylight Time. Now for the official National Weather Service forecast for north central Kentucky and south central Indiana, including the Louisville metro area. Tonight, partly cloudy. Lows in the mid-70s. Southwest winds up to 5 miles an hour. Tuesday, partly sunny. Chance of thunderstorms in the morning, then showers with thunderstorms likely in the afternoon. Locally heavy rainfall possible in the afternoon. Highs in the lower 90s. Southwest winds 5 to 15 miles an hour. Chance of precipitation 90%. Tuesday night, partly cloudy. A 50% chance of thunderstorms until midnight. Lows in the upper 60s. West winds 5 to 10 miles an hour. Wednesday, not as warm. Mostly sunny. Highs in the lower 80s. North winds 5 to 15 miles an hour. Wednesday night, partly cloudy. Lows in the lower 60s. North winds 5 to 15 miles an hour. And now the extended forecast for the radio listening area. Thursday and Thursday night, mostly clear. Highs in the lower 80s. Lows in the lower 60s. Friday and Friday night, mostly cloudy. Highs in the lower 80s. Lows in the mid-60s. Saturday and Saturday night, partly cloudy. A 20% chance of showers. Highs in the upper 80s. Lows in the upper 60s. Sunday and Sunday night, partly cloudy. Highs in the lower 90s. Lows in the lower 70s. Monday and Monday night, partly cloudy. Chance of showers and slight chance of thunderstorms. Highs in the lower 90s. Lows in the lower 70s. Chance of precipitation 30%. 2 a.m. Eastern Daylight Time weather conditions across north central Kentucky and south central Indiana. At Louisville International, it was cloudy. The temperature was 80 degrees, the dew point 73, and the relative humidity 79%. The wind was southwest at 6 miles an hour. The pressure was 29.84 inches and falling. At Bowman Field, it was partly cloudy. The temperature was 77 degrees, the dew point 74, and the relative humidity 90%. The wind was calm. The pressure was 29.84 inches and falling. At Jasper, it was cloudy. The temperature was 76 degrees, the dew point 76, and the relative humidity

100%. The wind was south at 8 miles an hour. The pressure was 29.84 inches and falling. Once again, at Louisville International, it was 80 degrees under cloudy skies. Elsewhere around the region, it was clear, with a temperature of 80 at Bowling Green and 81 at Nashville. It was partly cloudy, with a temperature of 77 at Lexington, 75 at Jackson, and 77 at Paducah. It was mostly cloudy, with a temperature of 74 at Covington, 78 at Evansville, and 73 at Bloomington. At Indianapolis, it was cloudy, with a temperature of 75. At Frankfort, the weather conditions were not available. Now for the official National Weather Service forecast for North Central Kentucky and South Central Indiana, including the Louisville metro area. Tonight, partly cloudy. Lows in the mid-70s. Southwest winds up to 5 miles an hour. Tuesday, partly sunny. Chance of thunderstorms in the morning, then showers with thunderstorms likely in the afternoon. Locally heavy rainfall possible in the afternoon. Highs in the lower 90s. Southwest winds 5 to 15 miles an hour. Chance of precipitation 90%. Tuesday night, partly cloudy. A 50% chance of thunderstorms until midnight. Lows in the upper 60s. West winds 5 to 10 miles an hour. Wednesday, not as warm. Mostly sunny. Highs in the lower 80s. North winds 5 to 15 miles an hour. Wednesday night, partly cloudy. Lows in the lower 60s. North winds 5 to 15 miles an hour. And now the extended forecast for the radio listening area. Thursday and Thursday night, mostly clear. Highs in the lower 80s. Lows in the lower 60s. Friday and Friday night, mostly cloudy. Highs in the lower 80s. Lows in the mid 60s. Saturday and Saturday night, partly cloudy. A 20% chance of showers. Highs in the upper 80s. Lows in the upper 60s. Sunday and Sunday night, partly cloudy. Highs in the lower 90s. Lows in the lower 70s. Monday and Monday night, partly cloudy. Chance of showers and slight chance of thunderstorms. Highs in the lower 90s. Lows in the lower 70s. Chance of precipitation 30%. The current time is 2:32 a.m. Eastern Daylight Time. 2 a.m. Eastern Daylight Time weather conditions across north central Kentucky and south central Indiana. At Louisville International, it was cloudy. The temperature was 80 degrees, the dew point 73, and the relative humidity 79%. The wind was southwest at 6 miles an hour. The pressure was 29.84 inches and falling. At Bowman Field, it was partly cloudy. The temperature was 77 degrees, the dew point 74, and the relative humidity 90%. The wind was calm. The pressure was 29.84 inches and falling. At Jasper, it was cloudy. The temperature was 76 degrees, the dew point 76, and the relative humidity 100%. The wind was south at 8 miles an hour. The pressure was 29.84 inches and falling. Once again, at Louisville International, it was 80 degrees under cloudy skies. Elsewhere around the region, it was clear, with a temperature of 80 at Bowling Green and 81 at Nashville. It was partly cloudy, with a temperature of 77 at Lexington, 75 at Jackson, and 77 at Paducah. It was mostly cloudy, with a temperature of 74 at Covington, 78 at Evansville, and 73 at Bloomington. At Indianapolis, it was cloudy, with a temperature of 75. At Frankfort, the weather conditions were not available. Now for the official National Weather Service forecast for North Central Kentucky and South Central Indiana, including the Louisville metro area. Tonight, partly cloudy. Lows in the mid-70s. Southwest winds up to 5 miles an hour. Tuesday, partly sunny. Chance of thunderstorms in the morning, then showers with thunderstorms likely in the afternoon. Locally heavy rainfall possible in the afternoon. Highs in the lower 90s. Southwest winds 5 to 15 miles an hour.
Chance of precipitation 90%. Tuesday night, partly cloudy. A 50% chance of thunderstorms until midnight. Lows in the upper 60s. West winds 5 to 10 miles an hour. Wednesday, not as warm. Mostly sunny. Highs in the lower 80s. North winds 5 to 15 miles an hour. Wednesday night, partly cloudy. Lows in the lower 60s. North winds 5 to 15 miles an hour. And now the extended forecast for the radio listening area. Thursday and Thursday night, mostly clear. Highs in the lower 80s. Lows in the lower 60s. Friday and Friday night, mostly cloudy. Highs in the lower 80s. Lows in the mid 60s. Saturday and Saturday night, partly cloudy. A 20% chance of showers. Highs in the upper 80s. Lows in the upper 60s. Sunday and Sunday night, partly cloudy. Highs in the lower 90s. Lows in the lower 70s. Monday and Monday night, partly cloudy. Chance of showers and slight chance of thunderstorms. Highs in the lower 90s. Lows in the lower 70s. Chance of precipitation 30%. 2 a.m. Eastern Daylight Time weather conditions across north central Kentucky and south central Indiana. At Louisville International, it was cloudy. The temperature was 80 degrees, the dew point 73, and the relative humidity 79%. The wind was southwest at 6 miles an hour. The pressure was 29.84 inches and falling. At Bowman Field, it was partly cloudy. The temperature was 77 degrees, the dew point 74, and the relative humidity 90%. The wind was calm. The pressure was 29.84 inches and falling. At Jasper, it was cloudy. The temperature was 76 degrees, the dew point 76, and the relative humidity 100%. The wind was south at 8 miles an hour. The pressure was 29.84 inches and falling. Once again, at Louisville International, it was 80 degrees under cloudy skies. Elsewhere around the region, it was clear, with a temperature of 80 at Bowling Green and 81 at Nashville. It was partly cloudy, with a temperature of 77 at Lexington, 75 at Jackson, and 77 at Paducah. It was mostly cloudy, with a temperature of 74 at Covington, 78 at Evansville, and 73 at Bloomington. At Indianapolis, it was cloudy, with a temperature of 75. At Frankfort, the weather conditions were not available. The current time is 2:37 a.m. Eastern Daylight Time. Now for the official National Weather Service forecast for north central Kentucky and south central Indiana, including the Louisville metro area. Tonight, partly cloudy. Lows in the mid-70s. Southwest winds up to 5 miles an hour. Tuesday, partly sunny. Chance of thunderstorms in the morning, then showers with thunderstorms likely in the afternoon. Locally heavy rainfall possible in the afternoon. Highs in the lower 90s. Southwest winds 5 to 15 miles an hour. Chance of precipitation 90%. Tuesday night, partly cloudy. A 50% chance of thunderstorms until midnight. Lows in the upper 60s. West winds 5 to 10 miles an hour. Wednesday, not as warm. Mostly sunny. Highs in the lower 80s. North winds 5 to 15 miles an hour. Wednesday night, partly cloudy. Lows in the lower 60s. North winds 5 to 15 miles an hour. And now the extended forecast for the radio listening area. Thursday and Thursday night, mostly clear. Highs in the lower 80s. Lows in the lower 60s. Friday and Friday night, mostly cloudy. Highs in the lower 80s. Lows in the mid-60s. Saturday and Saturday night, partly cloudy. A 20% chance of showers. Highs in the upper 80s. Lows in the upper 60s. Sunday and Sunday night, partly cloudy. Highs in the lower 90s. Lows in the lower 70s. Monday and Monday night, partly cloudy. Chance of showers and slight chance of thunderstorms. Highs in the lower 90s.
Lows in the lower 70s. Chance of precipitation 30%. 2 a.m. Eastern Daylight Time weather conditions across north-central Kentucky and south-central Indiana. At Louisville International, it was cloudy. The temperature was 80 degrees, the dew point 73, and the relative humidity 79%. The wind was southwest at 6 miles an hour. The pressure was 29.84 inches and falling. At Bowman Field, it was partly cloudy. The temperature was 77 degrees, the dew point 74, and the relative humidity 90%. The wind was calm. The pressure was 29.84 inches and falling. At Jasper, it was cloudy. The temperature was 76 degrees, the dew point 76, and the relative humidity 100%. The wind was south at 8 miles an hour. The pressure was 29.84 inches and falling. Once again, at Louisville International, it was 80 degrees under cloudy skies. Elsewhere around the region, it was clear, with a temperature of 80 at Bowling Green and 81 at Nashville. It was partly cloudy, with a temperature of 77 at Lexington, 75 at Jackson, and 77 at Paducah. It was mostly cloudy, with a temperature of 74 at Covington, 78 at Evansville, and 73 at Bloomington. At Indianapolis, it was cloudy, with a temperature of 75. At Frankfort, the weather conditions were not available. Now for the official National Weather Service forecast for north-central Kentucky and south-central Indiana, including the Louisville metro area. Tonight, partly cloudy. Lows in the mid-70s. Southwest winds up to 5 miles an hour. Tuesday, partly sunny. Chance of thunderstorms in the morning, then showers with thunderstorms likely in the afternoon. Locally heavy rainfall possible in the afternoon. Highs in the lower 90s. Southwest winds 5 to 15 miles an hour. Chance of precipitation 90%. Tuesday night, partly cloudy. A 50% chance of thunderstorms until midnight. Lows in the upper 60s. West winds 5 to 10 miles an hour. Wednesday, not as warm. Mostly sunny. Highs in the lower 80s. North winds 5 to 15 miles an hour. Wednesday night, partly cloudy. Lows in the lower 60s. North winds 5 to 15 miles an hour. And now the extended forecast for the radio listening area. Thursday and Thursday night, mostly clear. Highs in the lower 80s. Lows in the lower 60s. Friday and Friday night, mostly cloudy. Highs in the lower 80s. Lows in the mid-60s. Saturday and Saturday night, partly cloudy. A 20% chance of showers. Highs in the upper 80s. Lows in the upper 60s. Sunday and Sunday night, partly cloudy. Highs in the lower 90s. Lows in the lower 70s. Monday and Monday night, partly cloudy. Chance of showers and slight chance of thunderstorms. Highs in the lower 90s. Lows in the lower 70s. Chance of precipitation 30%. 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The current time is 2:43 a.m. Eastern Daylight Time. 2 a.m. Eastern Daylight Time weather conditions across north-central Kentucky and south-central Indiana. At Louisville International, it was cloudy. The temperature was 80 degrees, the dew point 73, and the relative humidity 79%. The wind was southwest at 6 miles an hour. The pressure was 29.84 inches and falling. At Bowman Field, it was partly cloudy. The temperature was 77 degrees, the dew point 74, and the relative humidity 90%. The wind was calm. The pressure was 29.84 inches and falling. At Jasper, it was cloudy. The temperature was 76 degrees, the dew point 76, and the relative humidity 100%. The wind was south at 8 miles an hour. The
pressure was 29.84 inches and falling. Once again, at Louisville International, it was 80 degrees under cloudy skies. Elsewhere around the region, it was clear, with a temperature of 80 at Bowling Green and 81 at Nashville. It was partly cloudy, with a temperature of 77 at Lexington, 75 at Jackson, and 77 at Paducah. It was mostly cloudy, with a temperature of 74 at Covington, 78 at Evansville, and 73 at Bloomington. At Indianapolis, it was cloudy, with a temperature of 75. At Frankfort, the weather conditions were not available. Now for the official National Weather Service forecast for North Central Kentucky and South Central Indiana, including the Louisville metro area. Tonight, partly cloudy. Lows in the mid-70s. Southwest winds up to 5 miles an hour. Tuesday, partly sunny. Chance of thunderstorms in the morning, then showers with thunderstorms likely in the afternoon. Locally heavy rainfall possible in the afternoon. Highs in the lower 90s. Southwest winds 5 to 15 miles an hour. Chance of precipitation 90%. Tuesday night, partly cloudy. A 50% chance of thunderstorms until midnight. Lows in the upper 60s. West winds 5 to 10 miles an hour. Wednesday, not as warm. Mostly sunny. Highs in the lower 80s. North winds 5 to 15 miles an hour. Wednesday night, partly cloudy. Lows in the lower 60s. North winds 5 to 15 miles an hour. And now the extended forecast for the radio listening area. Thursday and Thursday night, mostly clear. Highs in the lower 80s. Lows in the lower 60s. Friday and Friday night, mostly cloudy. Highs in the lower 80s. Lows in the mid-60s. Saturday and Saturday night, partly cloudy. A 20% chance of showers. Highs in the upper 80s. Lows in the upper 60s. Sunday and Sunday night, partly cloudy. Highs in the lower 90s. Lows in the lower 70s. Monday and Monday night, partly cloudy. Chance of showers and slight chance of thunderstorms. Highs in the lower 90s. Lows in the lower 70s. Chance of precipitation 30%. The current time is 2:47 a.m. Eastern Daylight Time. 2 a.m. Eastern Daylight Time weather conditions across north central Kentucky and south central Indiana. At Louisville International, it was cloudy. The temperature was 80 degrees, the dew point 73, and the relative humidity 79%. The wind was southwest at 6 miles an hour. The pressure was 29.84 inches and falling. At Bowman Field, it was partly cloudy. The temperature was 77 degrees, the dew point 74, and the relative humidity 90%. The wind was calm. The pressure was 29.84 inches and falling. At Jasper, it was cloudy. The temperature was 76 degrees, the dew point 76, and the relative humidity 100%. The wind was south at 8 miles an hour. The pressure was 29.84 inches and falling. Once again, at Louisville International, it was 80 degrees under cloudy skies. Elsewhere around the region, it was clear, with a temperature of 80 at Bowling Green and 81 at Nashville. It was partly cloudy, with a temperature of 77 at Lexington, 75 at Jackson, and 77 at Paducah. It was mostly cloudy, with a temperature of 74 at Covington, 78 at Evansville, and 73 at Bloomington. At Indianapolis, it was cloudy, with a temperature of 75. At Frankfort, the weather conditions were not available. Now for the official National Weather Service forecast for North Central Kentucky and South Central Indiana, including the Louisville metro area. Tonight, partly cloudy. Lows in the mid-70s. Southwest winds up to 5 miles an hour. Tuesday, partly sunny. Chance of thunderstorms in the morning, then showers with thunderstorms likely in the afternoon. Locally heavy rainfall possible in the afternoon. Highs in the lower 90s. Southwest winds 5 to 15 miles an hour. Chance of precipitation 90%. Tuesday night,
partly cloudy. A 50% chance of thunderstorms until midnight. Lows in the upper 60s. West winds 5 to 10 miles an hour. Wednesday, not as warm. Mostly sunny. Highs in the lower 80s. North winds 5 to 15 miles an hour. Wednesday night, partly cloudy. Lows in the lower 60s. North winds 5 to 15 miles an hour. And now the extended forecast for the radio listening area. Thursday and Thursday night, mostly clear. Highs in the lower 80s. Lows in the lower 60s. Friday and Friday night, mostly cloudy. Highs in the lower 80s. Lows in the mid 60s. Saturday and Saturday night, partly cloudy. A 20% chance of showers. Highs in the upper 80s. Lows in the upper 60s. Sunday and Sunday night, partly cloudy. Highs in the lower 90s. Lows in the lower 70s. Monday and Monday night, partly cloudy. Chance of showers and slight chance of thunderstorms. Highs in the lower 90s. Lows in the lower 70s. Chance of precipitation 30%. 2 a.m. Eastern Daylight Time weather conditions across north central Kentucky and south central Indiana. At Louisville International, it was cloudy. The temperature was 80 degrees, the dew point 73, and the relative humidity 79%. The wind was southwest at 6 miles an hour. The pressure was 29.84 inches and falling. At Bowman Field, it was partly cloudy. The temperature was 77 degrees, the dew point 74, and the relative humidity 90%. The wind was calm. The pressure was 29.84 inches and falling. At Jasper, it was cloudy. The temperature was 76 degrees, the dew point 76, and the relative humidity 100%. The wind was south at 8 miles an hour. The pressure was 29.84 inches and falling. Once again, at Louisville International, it was 80 degrees under cloudy skies. Elsewhere around the region, it was clear, with a temperature of 80 at Bowling Green and 81 at Nashville. It was partly cloudy, with a temperature of 77 at Lexington, 75 at Jackson, and 77 at Paducah. It was mostly cloudy, with a temperature of 74 at Covington, 78 at Evansville, and 73 at Bloomington. At Indianapolis, it was cloudy, with a temperature of 75. At Frankfort, the weather conditions were not available. The current time is 2:52 a.m. Eastern Daylight Time. Now for the official National Weather Service forecast for north central Kentucky and south central Indiana, including the Louisville metro area. Tonight, partly cloudy. Lows in the mid-70s. Southwest winds up to 5 miles an hour. Tuesday, partly sunny. Chance of thunderstorms in the morning, then showers with thunderstorms likely in the afternoon. Locally heavy rainfall possible in the afternoon. Highs in the lower 90s. Southwest winds 5 to 15 miles an hour. Chance of precipitation 90%. Tuesday night, partly cloudy. A 50% chance of thunderstorms until midnight. Lows in the upper 60s. West winds 5 to 10 miles an hour. Wednesday, not as warm. Mostly sunny. Highs in the lower 80s. North winds 5 to 15 miles an hour. Wednesday night, partly cloudy. Lows in the lower 60s. North winds 5 to 15 miles an hour. And now the extended forecast for the radio listening area. Thursday and Thursday night, mostly clear. Highs in the lower 80s. Lows in the lower 60s. Friday and Friday night, mostly cloudy. Highs in the lower 80s. Lows in the mid 60s. Saturday and Saturday night, partly cloudy. A 20% chance of showers. Highs in the upper 80s. Lows in the upper 60s. Sunday and Sunday night, partly cloudy. Highs in the lower 90s. Lows in the lower 70s. Monday and Monday night, partly cloudy. Chance of showers and slight chance of thunderstorms. Highs in the lower 90s. Lows in the lower 70s.
chance of precipitation 30%. 2 a.m. Eastern Daylight Time weather conditions across north-central Kentucky and south-central Indiana. At Louisville International, it was cloudy. The temperature was 80 degrees, the dew point 73, and the relative humidity 79%. The wind was southwest at 6 miles an hour. The pressure was 29.84 inches and falling. At Bowman Field, it was partly cloudy. The temperature was 77 degrees, the dew point 74, and the relative humidity 90%. The wind was calm. The pressure was 29.84 inches and falling. At Jasper, it was cloudy. The temperature was 76 degrees, the dew point 76, and the relative humidity 100%. The wind was south at 8 miles an hour. The pressure was 29.84 inches and falling. Once again, at Louisville International, it was 80 degrees under cloudy skies. Elsewhere around the region, it was clear, with a temperature of 80 at Bowling Green and 81 at Nashville. It was partly cloudy, with a temperature of 77 at Lexington, 75 at Jackson, and 77 at Paducah. It was mostly cloudy, with a temperature of 74 at Covington, 78 at Evansville, and 73 at Bloomington. At Indianapolis, it was cloudy, with a temperature of 75. At Frankfort, the weather conditions were not available. Now for the official National Weather Service forecast for north-central Kentucky and south-central Indiana, including the Louisville metro area. Tonight, partly cloudy. Lows in the mid-70s. Southwest winds up to 5 miles an hour. Tuesday, partly sunny. Chance of thunderstorms in the morning, then showers with thunderstorms likely in the afternoon. Locally heavy rainfall possible in the afternoon. Highs in the lower 90s. Southwest winds 5 to 15 miles an hour. Chance of precipitation 90%. Tuesday night, partly cloudy. A 50% chance of thunderstorms until midnight. Lows in the upper 60s. West winds 5 to 10 miles an hour. Wednesday, not as warm. Mostly sunny. Highs in the lower 80s. North winds 5 to 15 miles an hour. Wednesday night, partly cloudy. Lows in the lower 60s. North winds 5 to 15 miles an hour. And now the extended forecast for the radio listening area. Thursday and Thursday night, mostly clear. Highs in the lower 80s. Lows in the lower 60s. Friday and Friday night, mostly cloudy. Highs in the lower 80s. Lows in the mid-60s. Saturday and Saturday night, partly cloudy. A 20% chance of showers. Highs in the upper 80s. Lows in the upper 60s. Sunday and Sunday night, partly cloudy. Highs in the lower 90s. Lows in the lower 70s. Monday and Monday night, partly cloudy. Chance of showers and slight chance of thunderstorms. Highs in the lower 90s. Lows in the lower 70s. Chance of precipitation 30%. The current time is 2:58 a.m. Eastern Daylight Time. 2 a.m. Eastern Daylight Time weather conditions across north-central Kentucky and south-central Indiana. At Louisville International, it was cloudy. The temperature was 80 degrees, the dew point 73, and the relative humidity 79%. The wind was southwest at 6 miles an hour. The pressure was 29.84 inches and falling. At Bowman Field, it was partly cloudy. The temperature was 77 degrees, the dew point 74, and the relative humidity 90%. The wind was calm. The pressure was 29.84 inches and falling. At Jasper, it was cloudy. The temperature was 76 degrees, the dew point 76, and the relative humidity 100%. The wind was south at 8 miles an hour. The pressure was 29.84 inches and falling. Once again, at Louisville International, it was 80 degrees under cloudy skies. Elsewhere around the region, it was clear, with a temperature of 80 at Bowling Green and 81 at Nashville. It was partly cloudy, with a temperature of 77 at Lexington, 75 at Jackson, and 77 at Paducah.
It was mostly cloudy, with a temperature of 74 at Covington, 78 at Evansville, and 73 at Bloomington. At Indianapolis, it was cloudy, with a temperature of 75. At Frankfort, the weather conditions were not available. Now for the official National Weather Service forecast for North Central Kentucky and South Central Indiana, including the Louisville metro area. Tonight, partly cloudy. Lows in the mid-70s. Southwest winds up to 5 miles an hour. Tuesday, partly sunny. Chance of thunderstorms in the morning, then showers with thunderstorms likely in the afternoon. Locally heavy rainfall possible in the afternoon. Highs in the lower 90s. Southwest winds 5 to 15 miles an hour. Chance of precipitation 90%. Tuesday night, partly cloudy. A 50% chance of thunderstorms until midnight. Lows in the upper 60s. West winds 5 to 10 miles an hour. Wednesday, not as warm. Mostly sunny. Highs in the lower 80s. North winds 5 to 15 miles an hour. Wednesday night, partly cloudy. Lows in the lower 60s. North winds 5 to 15 miles an hour. And now the extended forecast for the radio listening area. Thursday and Thursday night, mostly clear. Highs in the lower 80s. Lows in the lower 60s. Friday and Friday night, mostly cloudy. Highs in the lower 80s. Lows in the mid-60s. Saturday and Saturday night, partly cloudy. A 20% chance of showers. Highs in the upper 80s. Lows in the upper 60s. Sunday and Sunday night, partly cloudy. Highs in the lower 90s. Lows in the lower 70s. Monday and Monday night, partly cloudy. Chance of showers and slight chance of thunderstorms. Highs in the lower 90s. Lows in the lower 70s. Chance of precipitation 30%. The current time is 3:02 a.m. Eastern Daylight Time. 2 a.m. Eastern Daylight Time weather conditions across north central Kentucky and south central Indiana. At Louisville International, it was cloudy. The temperature was 80 degrees, the dew point 73, and the relative humidity 79%. The wind was southwest at 6 miles an hour. The pressure was 29.84 inches and falling. At Bowman Field, it was partly cloudy. The temperature was 77 degrees, the dew point 74, and the relative humidity 90%. The wind was calm. The pressure was 29.84 inches and falling. At Jasper, it was cloudy. The temperature was 76 degrees, the dew point 76, and the relative humidity 100%. The wind was south at 8 miles an hour. The pressure was 29.84 inches and falling. Once again, at Louisville International, it was 80 degrees under cloudy skies. Elsewhere around the region, it was clear, with a temperature of 80 at Bowling Green and 81 at Nashville. It was partly cloudy, with a temperature of 77 at Lexington, 75 at Jackson, and 77 at Paducah. It was mostly cloudy, with a temperature of 74 at Covington, 78 at Evansville, and 73 at Bloomington. At Indianapolis, it was cloudy, with a temperature of 75. At Frankfort, the weather conditions were not available. 3 a.m. Eastern Daylight Time weather conditions across north central Kentucky and south central Indiana. At Louisville International, it was cloudy. The temperature was 81 degrees, the dew point 73, and the relative humidity 76%. The wind was south at 7 miles an hour. The pressure was 29.82 inches and falling. At Bowman Field, it was mostly cloudy. The temperature was 78 degrees, the dew point 74, and the relative humidity 87%. The wind was south at 5 miles an hour. The pressure was 29.83 inches and falling. At Jasper, it was mostly cloudy. The temperature was 77 degrees, the dew point 77, and the relative humidity 100%. The wind was south at 7 miles an hour. The pressure was 29.81 inches and falling.
Once again, at Louisville International, it was 81 degrees under cloudy skies. Elsewhere around the region, at Nashville, it was clear, with a temperature of 79. It was partly cloudy, with a temperature of 75 at Jackson, 79 at Bowling Green, and 77 at Paducah. It was mostly cloudy, with a temperature of 75 at Lexington, 74 at Covington, and 79 at Evansville. It was cloudy, with a temperature of 73 at Bloomington, and 74 at Indianapolis. At Frankfort, the weather conditions were not available. Now for the official National Weather Service forecast for North Central Kentucky and South Central Indiana, including the Louisville metro area. Tonight, partly cloudy. Lows in the mid-70s. Southwest winds up to 5 miles an hour. Tuesday, partly sunny. Chance of thunderstorms in the morning, then showers with thunderstorms likely in the afternoon. Locally heavy rainfall possible in the afternoon. Highs in the lower 90s. Southwest winds 5 to 15 miles an hour. Chance of precipitation 90%. Tuesday night, partly cloudy. A 50% chance of thunderstorms until midnight. Lows in the upper 60s. West winds 5 to 10 miles an hour. Wednesday, not as warm. Mostly sunny. Highs in the lower 80s. North winds 5 to 15 miles an hour. Wednesday night, partly cloudy. Lows in the lower 60s. North winds 5 to 15 miles an hour. And now the extended forecast for the radio listening area. Thursday and Thursday night, mostly clear. Highs in the lower 80s. Lows in the lower 60s. Friday and Friday night, mostly cloudy. Highs in the lower 80s. Lows in the mid-60s. Saturday and Saturday night, partly cloudy. A 20% chance of showers. Highs in the upper 80s. Lows in the upper 60s. Sunday and Sunday night, partly cloudy. Highs in the lower 90s. Lows in the lower 70s. Monday and Monday night, partly cloudy. Chance of showers and slight chance of thunderstorms. Highs in the lower 90s. Lows in the lower 70s. Chance of precipitation 30%. The current time is 3:07 a.m. Eastern Daylight Time. 3 a.m. Eastern Daylight Time weather conditions across North Central Kentucky and South Central Indiana. At Louisville International, it was cloudy. The temperature was 81 degrees, the dew point 73, and the relative humidity 76%. The wind was south at 7 miles an hour. The pressure was 29.82 inches and falling. At Bowman Field, it was mostly cloudy. The temperature was 78 degrees, the dew point 74, and the relative humidity 87%. The wind was south at 5 miles an hour. The pressure was 29.83 inches and falling. At Jasper, it was mostly cloudy. The temperature was 77 degrees, the dew point 77, and the relative humidity 100%. The wind was south at 7 miles an hour. The pressure was 29.81 inches and falling. Once again, at Louisville International, it was 81 degrees under cloudy skies. Elsewhere around the region, at Nashville, it was clear, with a temperature of 79. It was partly cloudy, with a temperature of 75 at Jackson, 79 at Bowling Green, and 77 at Paducah. It was mostly cloudy, with a temperature of 75 at Lexington, 74 at Covington, and 79 at Evansville. It was cloudy, with a temperature of 73 at Bloomington, and 74 at Indianapolis. At Frankfort, the weather conditions were not available. Now for the official National Weather Service forecast for North Central Kentucky and South Central Indiana, including the Louisville metro area. Tonight, partly cloudy. Lows in the mid-70s. Southwest winds up to 5 miles an hour. Tuesday, partly sunny. Chance of thunderstorms in the morning, then showers with thunderstorms likely in the afternoon. Locally heavy rainfall possible in the afternoon. Highs in the lower 90s. Southwest winds 5 to 15 miles an hour. Chance of precipitation 90%. Tuesday night, partly cloudy.
a 50% chance of thunderstorms until midnight. Lows in the upper 60s. West winds 5 to 10 miles an hour. Wednesday, not as warm. Mostly sunny. Highs in the lower 80s. North winds 5 to 15 miles an hour. Wednesday night, partly cloudy. Lows in the lower 60s. North winds 5 to 15 miles an hour. And now the extended forecast for the radio listening area. Thursday and Thursday night, mostly clear. Highs in the lower 80s. Lows in the lower 60s. Friday and Friday night, mostly cloudy. Highs in the lower 80s. Lows in the mid 60s. Saturday and Saturday night, partly cloudy. A 20% chance of showers. Highs in the upper 80s. Lows in the upper 60s. Sunday and Sunday night, partly cloudy. Highs in the lower 90s. Lows in the lower 70s. Monday and Monday night, partly cloudy. Chance of showers and slight chance of thunderstorms. Highs in the lower 90s. Lows in the lower 70s. Chance of precipitation 30%. 3 a.m. Eastern Daylight Time weather conditions across north central Kentucky and south central Indiana. At Louisville International, it was cloudy. The temperature was 81 degrees, the dew point 73, and the relative humidity 76%. The wind was south at 7 miles an hour. The pressure was 29.82 inches and falling. At Bowman Field, it was mostly cloudy. The temperature was 78 degrees, the dew point 74, and the relative humidity 87%. The wind was south at 5 miles an hour. The pressure was 29.83 inches and falling. At Jasper, it was mostly cloudy. The temperature was 77 degrees, the dew point 77, and the relative humidity 100%. The wind was south at 7 miles an hour. The pressure was 29.81 inches and falling. Once again, at Louisville International, it was 81 degrees under cloudy skies. Elsewhere around the region, at Nashville, it was clear, with a temperature of 79. It was partly cloudy, with a temperature of 75 at Lexington, 75 at Jackson, 79 at Bowling Green, and 76 at Paducah. It was mostly cloudy, with a temperature of 74 at Covington, and 79 at Evansville. It was cloudy, with a temperature of 73 at Bloomington, and 74 at Indianapolis. At Frankfort, the weather conditions were not available. 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The current time is 3:13 a.m. Eastern Daylight Time. Now for the official National Weather Service forecast for North Central Kentucky and South Central Indiana, including the Louisville metro area. Tonight, partly cloudy. Lows in the mid-70s. Southwest winds up to 5 miles an hour. Tuesday, partly sunny. Chance of thunderstorms in the morning, then showers with thunderstorms likely in the afternoon. Locally heavy rainfall possible in the afternoon. Highs in the lower 90s. Southwest winds 5 to 15 miles an hour. Chance of precipitation 90%. Tuesday night, partly cloudy. A 50% chance of thunderstorms until midnight. Lows in the upper 60s. West winds 5 to 10 miles an hour. Wednesday, not as warm. Mostly sunny. Highs in the lower 80s. North winds 5 to 15 miles an hour. Wednesday night, partly cloudy. Lows in the lower 60s. North winds 5 to 15 miles an hour. And now the extended forecast for the radio listening area. Thursday and Thursday night, mostly clear. Highs in the lower 80s. Lows in the lower 60s. Friday and Friday night, mostly cloudy. Highs in the lower 80s. Lows in the mid 60s. Saturday and Saturday night, partly cloudy. A 20% chance of showers. Highs in the upper 80s.
lows in the upper 60s. Sunday and Sunday night, partly cloudy. Highs in the lower 90s. Lows in the lower 70s. Monday and Monday night, partly cloudy. Chance of showers and slight chance of thunderstorms. Highs in the lower 90s. Lows in the lower 70s. Chance of precipitation 30%. 3 a.m. Eastern Daylight Time weather conditions across north-central Kentucky and south-central Indiana. At Louisville International, it was cloudy. The temperature was 81 degrees, the dew point 73, and the relative humidity 76%. The wind was south at 7 miles an hour. The pressure was 29.82 inches and falling. At Bowman Field, it was mostly cloudy. The temperature was 78 degrees, the dew point 74, and the relative humidity 87%. The wind was south at 5 miles an hour. The pressure was 29.83 inches and falling. At Jasper, it was mostly cloudy. The temperature was 77 degrees, the dew point 77, and the relative humidity 100%. The wind was south at 7 miles an hour. The pressure was 29.81 inches and falling. Once again, at Louisville International, it was 81 degrees under cloudy skies. Elsewhere around the region, at Nashville, it was clear, with a temperature of 79. It was partly cloudy, with a temperature of 75 at Lexington, 75 at Jackson, 79 at Bowling Green, and 76 at Paducah. It was mostly cloudy, with a temperature of 74 at Covington, and 79 at Evansville. It was cloudy, with a temperature of 73 at Bloomington, and 74 at Indianapolis. At Frankfort, the weather conditions were not available. Now for the official National Weather Service forecast for north-central Kentucky and south-central Indiana, including the Louisville metro area. Tonight, partly cloudy. Lows in the mid-70s. Southwest winds up to 5 miles an hour. Tuesday, partly sunny. Chance of thunderstorms in the morning, then showers with thunderstorms likely in the afternoon. Locally heavy rainfall possible in the afternoon. Highs in the lower 90s. Southwest winds 5 to 15 miles an hour. Chance of precipitation 90%. Tuesday night, partly cloudy. A 50% chance of thunderstorms until midnight. Lows in the upper 60s. West winds 5 to 10 miles an hour. Wednesday, not as warm. Mostly sunny. Highs in the lower 80s. North winds 5 to 15 miles an hour. Wednesday night, partly cloudy. Lows in the lower 60s. North winds 5 to 15 miles an hour. And now the extended forecast for the radio listening area. Thursday and Thursday night, mostly clear. Highs in the lower 80s. Lows in the lower 60s. Friday and Friday night, mostly cloudy. Highs in the lower 80s. Lows in the mid-60s. Saturday and Saturday night, partly cloudy. A 20% chance of showers. Highs in the upper 80s. Lows in the upper 60s. Sunday and Sunday night, partly cloudy. Highs in the lower 90s. Lows in the lower 70s. Monday and Monday night, partly cloudy. Chance of showers and slight chance of thunderstorms. Highs in the lower 90s. Lows in the lower 70s. Chance of precipitation 30%. The current time is 3:18 a.m. Eastern Daylight Time. 3 a.m. Eastern Daylight Time weather conditions across north-central Kentucky and south-central Indiana. At Louisville International, it was cloudy. The temperature was 81 degrees, the dew point 73, and the relative humidity 76%. The wind was south at 7 miles an hour. The pressure was 29.82 inches and falling. At Bowman Field, it was mostly cloudy. The temperature was 78 degrees, the dew point 74, and the relative humidity 87%. The wind was south at 5 miles an hour. The pressure was 29.83 inches and falling. At Jasper, it was mostly cloudy. The temperature was 77 degrees, the dew point 77, and the relative humidity 100%.
The wind was south at 7 miles an hour. The pressure was 29.81 inches and falling. Once again, at Louisville International, it was 81 degrees under cloudy skies. Elsewhere around the region, at Nashville, it was clear, with a temperature of 79. It was partly cloudy, with a temperature of 75 at Lexington, 75 at Jackson, 79 at Bowling Green, and 76 at Paducah. It was mostly cloudy, with a temperature of 74 at Covington, and 79 at Evansville. It was cloudy, with a temperature of 73 at Bloomington, and 74 at Indianapolis. At Frankfort, the weather conditions were not available. Now for the official National Weather Service forecast for North Central Kentucky and South Central Indiana, including the Louisville metro area. Tonight, partly cloudy. Lows in the mid-70s. Southwest winds up to 5 miles an hour. Tuesday, partly sunny. Chance of thunderstorms in the morning, then showers with thunderstorms likely in the afternoon. Locally heavy rainfall possible in the afternoon. Highs in the lower 90s. Southwest winds 5 to 15 miles an hour. Chance of precipitation 90%. Tuesday night, partly cloudy. A 50% chance of thunderstorms until midnight. Lows in the upper 60s. West winds 5 to 10 miles an hour. Wednesday, not as warm. Mostly sunny. Highs in the lower 80s. North winds 5 to 15 miles an hour. Wednesday night, partly cloudy. Lows in the lower 60s. North winds 5 to 15 miles an hour. And now the extended forecast for the radio listening area. Thursday and Thursday night, mostly clear. Highs in the lower 80s. Lows in the lower 60s. Friday and Friday night, mostly cloudy. Highs in the lower 80s. Lows in the mid-60s. Saturday and Saturday night, partly cloudy. A 20% chance of showers. Highs in the upper 80s. Lows in the upper 60s. Sunday and Sunday night, partly cloudy. Highs in the lower 90s. Lows in the lower 70s. Monday and Monday night, partly cloudy. Chance of showers and slight chance of thunderstorms. Highs in the lower 90s. Lows in the lower 70s. Chance of precipitation 30%. The current time is 3:22 a.m. Eastern Daylight Time. 3 a.m. Eastern Daylight Time weather conditions across North Central Kentucky and South Central Indiana. At Louisville International, it was cloudy. The temperature was 81 degrees, the dew point 73, and the relative humidity 76%. The wind was south at 7 miles an hour. The pressure was 29.82 inches and falling. At Bowman Field, it was mostly cloudy. The temperature was 78 degrees, the dew point 74, and the relative humidity 87%. The wind was south at 5 miles an hour. The pressure was 29.83 inches and falling. At Jasper, it was mostly cloudy. The temperature was 77 degrees, the dew point 77, and the relative humidity 100%. The wind was south at 7 miles an hour. The pressure was 29.81 inches and falling. Once again, at Louisville International, it was 81 degrees under cloudy skies. Elsewhere around the region, at Nashville, it was clear, with a temperature of 79. It was partly cloudy, with a temperature of 75 at Lexington, 75 at Jackson, 79 at Bowling Green, and 76 at Paducah. It was mostly cloudy, with a temperature of 74 at Covington, and 79 at Evansville. It was cloudy, with a temperature of 73 at Bloomington, and 74 at Indianapolis. At Frankfort, the weather conditions were not available. Now for the official National Weather Service forecast for North Central Kentucky and South Central Indiana, including the Louisville metro area. Tonight, partly cloudy. Lows in the mid-70s. Southwest winds up to 5 miles an hour. Tuesday, partly sunny. Chance of thunderstorms in the morning, then showers with thunderstorms likely in the afternoon. Locally heavy rainfall possible in the afternoon. Highs in the lower 90s.
Southwest winds 5 to 15 miles an hour. Chance of precipitation 90%. Tuesday night, partly cloudy. A 50% chance of thunderstorms.

miles an hour. Wednesday, not as warm. Mostly sunny. Highs in the lower 80s. North winds 5 to 15 miles an hour. Highs in the upper 80s. Lows in the upper 60s. Sunday and Sunday night, partly cloudy. Highs in the lower 90s. Lows in the lower 70s. Monday and Monday night, partly cloudy. Chance of showers and slight chance of thunderstorms. Highs in the lower 90s. Lows in the lower 70s. Chance of precipitation 30%. 3 a.m. Eastern Daylight Time weather conditions across north-central Kentucky and south-central Indiana. At Louisville International, it was cloudy. The temperature was 81 degrees, the dew point 73, and the relative humidity 76%. The wind was south at 7 miles an hour. The pressure was 29.82 inches and falling. At Bowman Field, it was mostly cloudy. The temperature was 78 degrees, the dew point 74, and the relative humidity 87%. The wind was south at 5 miles an hour. The pressure was 29.83 inches and falling. At Jasper, it was mostly cloudy. The temperature was 77 degrees, the dew point 77, and the relative humidity 100%. The wind was south at 7 miles an hour. The pressure was 29.81 inches and falling. Once again, at Louisville International, it was 81 degrees under cloudy skies. Elsewhere around the region, at Nashville, it was clear, with a temperature of 79. It was partly cloudy, with a temperature of 75 at Lexington, 75 at Jackson, 79 at Bowling Green, and 76 at Paducah. It was mostly cloudy, with a temperature of 74 at Covington, and 79 at Evansville. It was cloudy, with a temperature of 73 at Bloomington, and 74 at Indianapolis. At Frankfort, the weather conditions were not available. The current time is 3:27 a.m. Eastern Daylight Time. Now for the official National Weather Service forecast for north-central Kentucky and south-central Indiana, including the Louisville metro area. Tonight, partly cloudy. Lows in the mid-70s. Southwest winds up to 5 miles an hour. Tuesday, partly sunny. Chance of thunderstorms in the morning, then showers with thunderstorms likely in the afternoon. Locally heavy rainfall possible in the afternoon. Highs in the lower 90s. Southwest winds 5 to 15 miles an hour. Chance of precipitation 90%. Tuesday night, partly cloudy. A 50% chance of thunderstorms until midnight. Lows in the upper 60s. West winds 5 to 10 miles an hour. Wednesday, not as warm. Mostly sunny. Highs in the lower 80s. North winds 5 to 15 miles an hour. Wednesday night, partly cloudy. Lows in the lower 60s. North winds 5 to 15 miles an hour. And now the extended forecast for the radio listening area. Thursday and Thursday night, mostly clear. Highs in the lower 80s. Lows in the lower 60s. Friday and Friday night, mostly cloudy. Highs in the lower 80s. Lows in the mid-60s. Saturday and Saturday night, partly cloudy. A 20% chance of showers. Highs in the upper 80s. Lows in the upper 60s. Sunday and Sunday night, partly cloudy. Highs in the lower 90s. Lows in the lower 70s. Monday and Monday night, partly cloudy. Chance of showers and slight chance of thunderstorms. Highs in the lower 90s. Lows in the lower 70s. Chance of precipitation 30%. 3 a.m. Eastern Daylight Time weather conditions across north-central Kentucky and south-central Indiana. At Louisville International, it was cloudy. The temperature was 81 degrees, the dew point 73, and the relative humidity 76%. The wind was south at 7 miles an hour. The pressure was 29.82 inches and falling. At Bowman Field, it was mostly cloudy. The temperature was 78 degrees, the dew point 74, and the relative humidity 87%. The wind was south at 5 miles an hour. The pressure was 29.83 inches

and falling. At Jasper, it was mostly cloudy. The temperature was 77 degrees, the dew point 77, and the relative humidity 100%. The wind was south at 7 miles an hour. The pressure was 29.81 inches and falling. Once again, at Louisville International it was 81 degrees under cloudy skies. Elsewhere around the region, at Nashville, it was clear, with a temperature of 79. It was partly cloudy, with a temperature of 75 at Lexington, 75 at Jackson, 79 at Bowling Green, and 76 at Paducah. It was mostly cloudy, with a temperature of 74 at Covington, and 79 at Evansville. It was cloudy, with a temperature of 73 at Bloomington, and 74 at Indianapolis. At Frankfort, the weather conditions were not available. Now for the official National Weather Service forecast for North Central Kentucky and South Central Indiana, including the Louisville metro area. Tonight, partly cloudy. Lows in the mid-70s. Southwest winds up to 5 miles an hour. Tuesday, partly sunny. Chance of thunderstorms in the morning, then showers with thunderstorms likely in the afternoon. Locally heavy rainfall possible in the afternoon. Highs in the lower 90s. Southwest winds 5 to 15 miles an hour. Chance of precipitation 90%. Tuesday night, partly cloudy. A 50% chance of thunderstorms until midnight. Lows in the upper 60s. West winds 5 to 10 miles an hour. Wednesday, not as warm. Mostly sunny. Highs in the lower 80s. North winds 5 to 15 miles an hour. Wednesday night, partly cloudy. Lows in the lower 60s. North winds 5 to 15 miles an hour. And now the extended forecast for the radio listening area. Thursday and Thursday night, mostly clear. Highs in the lower 80s. Lows in the lower 60s. Friday and Friday night, mostly cloudy. Highs in the lower 80s. Lows in the mid-60s. Saturday and Saturday night, partly cloudy. A 20% chance of showers. Highs in the upper 80s. Lows in the upper 60s. Sunday and Sunday night, partly cloudy. Highs in the lower 90s. Lows in the lower 70s. Monday and Monday night, partly cloudy. Chance of showers and slight chance of thunderstorms. Highs in the lower 90s. Lows in the lower 70s. Chance of precipitation 30%. The current time is 3:33 a.m. Eastern Daylight Time. 3 a.m. Eastern Daylight Time weather conditions across north central Kentucky and south central Indiana. At Louisville International, it was cloudy. The temperature was 81 degrees, the dew point 73, and the relative humidity 76%. The wind was south at 7 miles an hour. The pressure was 29.82 inches and falling. At Bowman Field, it was mostly cloudy. The temperature was 78 degrees, the dew point 74, and the relative humidity 87%. The wind was south at 5 miles an hour. The pressure was 29.83 inches and falling. At Jasper, it was mostly cloudy. The temperature was 77 degrees, the dew point 77, and the relative humidity 100%. The wind was south at 7 miles an hour. The pressure was 29.81 inches and falling. Once again, at Louisville International it was 81 degrees under cloudy skies. Elsewhere around the region, at Nashville, it was clear, with a temperature of 79. It was partly cloudy, with a temperature of 75 at Lexington, 75 at Jackson, 79 at Bowling Green, and 76 at Paducah. It was mostly cloudy, with a temperature of 74 at Covington, and 79 at Evansville. It was cloudy, with a temperature of 73 at Bloomington, and 74 at Indianapolis. At Frankfort, the weather conditions were not available. Now for the official National Weather Service forecast for North Central Kentucky and South Central Indiana, including the Louisville metro area. Tonight, partly cloudy. Lows in the mid-70s. Southwest winds up to 5 miles an hour. Tuesday, partly sunny. Chance of thunderstorms in the morning,
then showers with thunderstorms likely in the afternoon. Locally heavy rainfall possible in the afternoon. Highs in the lower 90s. Southwest winds 5 to 15 miles an hour. Chance of precipitation 90%. Tuesday night, partly cloudy. A 50% chance of thunderstorms until midnight. Lows in the upper 60s. West winds 5 to 10 miles an hour. Wednesday, not as warm. Mostly sunny. Highs in the lower 80s. North winds 5 to 15 miles an hour. Wednesday night, partly cloudy. Lows in the lower 60s. North winds 5 to 15 miles an hour. And now the extended forecast for the radio listening area. Thursday and Thursday night, mostly clear. Highs in the lower 80s. Lows in the lower 60s. Friday and Friday night, mostly cloudy. Highs in the lower 80s. Lows in the mid-60s. Saturday and Saturday night, partly cloudy. A 20% chance of showers. Highs in the upper 80s. Lows in the upper 60s. Sunday and Sunday night, partly cloudy. Highs in the lower 90s. Lows in the lower 70s. Monday and Monday night, partly cloudy. Chance of showers and slight chance of thunderstorms. Highs in the lower 90s. Lows in the lower 70s. Chance of precipitation 30%. The current time is 3:37 a.m. Eastern Daylight Time. 3 a.m. Eastern Daylight Time weather conditions across north central Kentucky and south central Indiana. At Louisville International, it was cloudy. The temperature was 81 degrees, the dew point 73, and the relative humidity 76%. The wind was south at 7 miles an hour. The pressure was 29.82 inches and falling. At Bowman Field, it was mostly cloudy. The temperature was 78 degrees, the dew point 74, and the relative humidity 87%. The wind was south at 5 miles an hour. The pressure was 29.83 inches and falling. At Jasper, it was mostly cloudy. The temperature was 77 degrees, the dew point 77, and the relative humidity 100%. The wind was south at 7 miles an hour. The pressure was 29.81 inches and falling. Once again, at Louisville International, it was 81 degrees under cloudy skies. Elsewhere around the region, at Nashville, it was clear, with a temperature of 79. It was partly cloudy, with a temperature of 75 at Lexington, 75 at Jackson, 79 at Bowling Green, and 76 at Paducah. It was mostly cloudy, with a temperature of 74 at Covington, and 79 at Evansville. It was cloudy, with a temperature of 73 at Bloomington, and 74 at Indianapolis. At Frankfort, the weather conditions were not available. Now for the official National Weather Service forecast for north central Kentucky and south central Indiana, including the Louisville metro area. Tonight, partly cloudy. Lows in the mid-70s. Southwest winds up to 5 miles an hour. Tuesday, partly sunny. Chance of thunderstorms in the morning, then showers with thunderstorms likely in the afternoon. Locally heavy rainfall possible in the afternoon. Highs in the lower 90s. Southwest winds 5 to 15 miles an hour. Chance of precipitation 90%. Tuesday night, partly cloudy. A 50% chance of thunderstorms until midnight. Lows in the upper 60s. West winds 5 to 10 miles an hour. Wednesday, not as warm. Mostly sunny. Highs in the lower 80s. North winds 5 to 15 miles an hour. Wednesday night, partly cloudy. Lows in the lower 60s. North winds 5 to 15 miles an hour. And now the extended forecast for the radio listening area. Thursday and Thursday night, mostly clear. Highs in the lower 80s. Lows in the lower 60s. Friday and Friday night, mostly cloudy. Highs in the lower 80s. Lows in the mid-60s. Saturday and Saturday night, partly cloudy. A 20% chance of showers. Highs in the upper 80s. Lows in the upper 60s.
Sunday and Sunday night, partly cloudy. Highs in the lower 90s. Lows in the lower 70s. Monday and Monday night, partly cloudy. Chance of showers and slight chance of thunderstorms. Highs in the lower 90s. Lows in the lower 70s. Chance of precipitation 30%. 3 a.m. Eastern Daylight Time weather conditions across north-central Kentucky and south-central Indiana. At Louisville International, it was cloudy. The temperature was 81 degrees, the dew point 73, and the relative humidity 76%. The wind was south at 7 miles an hour. The pressure was 29.82 inches and falling. At Bowman Field, it was mostly cloudy. The temperature was 78 degrees, the dew point 74, and the relative humidity 87%. The wind was south at 5 miles an hour. The pressure was 29.83 inches and falling. At Jasper, it was mostly cloudy. The temperature was 77 degrees, the dew point 77, and the relative humidity 100%. The wind was south at 7 miles an hour. The pressure was 29.81 inches and falling. Once again, at Louisville International, it was 81 degrees under cloudy skies. Elsewhere around the region, at Nashville, it was clear, with a temperature of 79. It was partly cloudy, with a temperature of 75 at Lexington, 75 at Jackson, 79 at Bowling Green, and 76 at Paducah. It was mostly cloudy, with a temperature of 74 at Covington, and 79 at Evansville. It was cloudy, with a temperature of 73 at Bloomington, and 74 at Indianapolis. At Frankfort, the weather conditions were not available. 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The current time is 3:42 a.m. Eastern Daylight Time. Now for the official National Weather Service forecast for north-central Kentucky and south-central Indiana, including the Louisville metro area. Tonight, partly cloudy. Lows in the mid-70s. Southwest winds up to 5 miles an hour. Tuesday, partly sunny. Chance of thunderstorms in the morning, then showers with thunderstorms likely in the afternoon. Locally heavy rainfall possible in the afternoon. Highs in the lower 90s. Southwest winds 5 to 15 miles an hour. Chance of precipitation 90%. Tuesday night, partly cloudy. A 50% chance of thunderstorms until midnight. Lows in the upper 60s. West winds 5 to 10 miles an hour. Wednesday, not as warm. Mostly sunny. Highs in the lower 80s. North winds 5 to 15 miles an hour. Wednesday night, partly cloudy. Lows in the lower 60s. North winds 5 to 15 miles an hour. And now the extended forecast for the radio listening area. Thursday and Thursday night, mostly clear. Highs in the lower 80s. Lows in the lower 60s. Friday and Friday night, mostly cloudy. Highs in the lower 80s. Lows in the mid-60s. Saturday and Saturday night, partly cloudy. A 20% chance of showers. Highs in the upper 80s. Lows in the upper 60s. Sunday and Sunday night, partly cloudy. Highs in the lower 90s. Lows in the lower 70s. Monday and Monday night, partly cloudy. Chance of showers and slight chance of thunderstorms. Highs in the lower 90s. Lows in the lower 70s. Chance of precipitation 30%. 3 a.m. Eastern Daylight Time weather conditions across north-central Kentucky and south-central Indiana. At Louisville International, it was cloudy. The temperature was 81 degrees, the dew point 73, and the relative humidity 76%. The wind was south at 7 miles an hour. The pressure was 29.82 inches and falling. At Bowman Field, it was mostly cloudy. The temperature was 78 degrees, the dew point 74, and the relative humidity 87%.
The wind was south at 5 miles an hour. The pressure was 29.83 inches and falling. At Jasper, it was mostly cloudy. The temperature was 77 degrees, the dew point 77, and the relative humidity 100%. The wind was south at 7 miles an hour. The pressure was 29.81 inches and falling. Once again, at Louisville International, it was 81 degrees under cloudy skies. Elsewhere around the region, at Nashville, it was clear, with a temperature of 79. It was partly cloudy, with a temperature of 75 at Lexington, 75 at Jackson, 79 at Bowling Green, and 76 at Paducah. It was mostly cloudy, with a temperature of 74 at Covington, and 79 at Evansville. It was cloudy, with a temperature of 73 at Bloomington, and 74 at Indianapolis. At Frankfort, the weather conditions were not available. Now for the official National Weather Service forecast for North Central Kentucky and South Central Indiana, including the Louisville metro area. Tonight, partly cloudy. Lows in the mid-70s. Southwest winds up to 5 miles an hour. Tuesday, partly sunny. Chance of thunderstorms in the morning, then showers with thunderstorms likely in the afternoon. Locally heavy rainfall possible in the afternoon. Highs in the lower 90s. Southwest winds 5 to 15 miles an hour. Chance of precipitation 90%. Tuesday night, partly cloudy. A 50% chance of thunderstorms until midnight. Lows in the upper 60s. West winds 5 to 10 miles an hour. Wednesday, not as warm. Mostly sunny. Highs in the lower 80s. North winds 5 to 15 miles an hour. Wednesday night, partly cloudy. Lows in the lower 60s. North winds 5 to 15 miles an hour. And now the extended forecast for the radio listening area. Thursday and Thursday night, mostly clear. Highs in the lower 80s. Lows in the lower 60s. Friday and Friday night, mostly cloudy. Highs in the lower 80s. Lows in the mid-60s. Saturday and Saturday night, partly cloudy. A 20% chance of showers. Highs in the upper 80s. Lows in the upper 60s. Sunday and Sunday night, partly cloudy. Highs in the lower 90s. Lows in the lower 70s. Monday and Monday night, partly cloudy. Chance of showers and slight chance of thunderstorms. Highs in the lower 90s. Lows in the lower 70s. Chance of precipitation 30%. The current time is 3:48 a.m. Eastern Daylight Time. 3 a.m. Eastern Daylight Time weather conditions across North Central Kentucky and South Central Indiana. At Louisville International, it was cloudy. The temperature was 81 degrees, the dew point 73, and the relative humidity 76%. The wind was south at 7 miles an hour. The pressure was 29.82 inches and falling. At Bowman Field, it was mostly cloudy. The temperature was 78 degrees, the dew point 74, and the relative humidity 87%. The wind was south at 5 miles an hour. The pressure was 29.83 inches and falling. At Jasper, it was mostly cloudy. The temperature was 77 degrees, the dew point 77, and the relative humidity 100%. The wind was south at 7 miles an hour. The pressure was 29.81 inches and falling. Once again, at Louisville International, it was 81 degrees under cloudy skies. Elsewhere around the region, at Nashville, it was clear, with a temperature of 79. It was partly cloudy, with a temperature of 75 at Lexington, 75 at Jackson, 79 at Bowling Green, and 76 at Paducah. It was mostly cloudy, with a temperature of 74 at Covington, and 79 at Evansville. It was cloudy, with a temperature of 73 at Bloomington, and 74 at Indianapolis. At Frankfort, the weather conditions were not available. Now for the official National Weather Service forecast for North Central Kentucky and South Central Indiana, including the Louisville metro area. Tonight, partly cloudy. Lows in the mid-70s.
southwest winds up to 5 miles an hour. Tuesday, partly sunny. Chance of thunderstorms in the morning, then showers with thunderstorms likely in the afternoon. Locally heavy rainfall possible in the afternoon. Highs in the lower 90s. Southwest winds 5 to 15 miles an hour. Chance of precipitation 90%. Tuesday night, partly cloudy. A 50% chance of thunderstorms until midnight. Lows in the upper 60s. West winds 5 to 10 miles an hour. Wednesday, not as warm. Mostly sunny. Highs in the lower 80s. North winds 5 to 15 miles an hour. Wednesday night, partly cloudy. Lows in the lower 60s. North winds 5 to 15 miles an hour. And now the extended forecast for the radio listening area. Thursday and Thursday night, mostly clear. Highs in the lower 80s. Lows in the lower 60s. Friday and Friday night, mostly cloudy. Highs in the lower 80s. Lows in the mid 60s. Saturday and Saturday night, partly cloudy. A 20% chance of showers. Highs in the upper 80s. Lows in the upper 60s. Sunday and Sunday night, partly cloudy. Highs in the lower 90s. Lows in the lower 70s. Monday and Monday night, partly cloudy. Chance of showers and slight chance of thunderstorms. Highs in the lower 90s. Lows in the lower 70s. Chance of precipitation 30%. The current time is 3:52 a.m. Eastern Daylight Time. 3 a.m. Eastern Daylight Time weather conditions across north-central Kentucky and south-central Indiana. At Louisville International, it was cloudy. The temperature was 81 degrees, the dew point 73, and the relative humidity 76%. The wind was south at 7 miles an hour. The pressure was 29.82 inches and falling. At Bowman Field, it was mostly cloudy. The temperature was 78 degrees. The dew point 74, and the relative humidity 87%. The wind was south at 5 miles an hour. The pressure was 29.83 inches and falling. At Jasper, it was mostly cloudy. The temperature was 77 degrees, the dew point 77, and the relative humidity 100%. The wind was south at 7 miles an hour. The pressure was 29.81 inches and falling. Once again, at Louisville International, it was 81 degrees under cloudy skies. Elsewhere around the region, at Nashville, it was clear, with a temperature of 79. It was partly cloudy, with a temperature of 75 at Lexington, 75 at Jackson, 79 at Bowling Green, and 76 at Paducah. It was mostly cloudy, with a temperature of 74 at Covington, and 79 at Evansville. It was cloudy, with a temperature of 73 at Bloomington, and 74 at Indianapolis. At Frankfort, the weather conditions were not available. Now for the official National Weather Service forecast for north-central Kentucky and south-central Indiana, including the Louisville metro area. Tonight, partly cloudy. Lows in the mid-70s. Southwest winds up to 5 miles an hour. Tuesday, partly sunny. Chance of thunderstorms in the morning, then showers with thunderstorms likely in the afternoon. Locally heavy rainfall possible in the afternoon. Highs in the lower 90s. Southwest winds 5 to 15 miles an hour. Chance of precipitation 90%. Tuesday night, partly cloudy. A 50% chance of thunderstorms until midnight. Lows in the upper 60s. West winds 5 to 10 miles an hour. Wednesday, not as warm. Mostly sunny. Highs in the lower 80s. North winds 5 to 15 miles an hour. Wednesday night, partly cloudy. Lows in the lower 60s. North winds 5 to 15 miles an hour. And now the extended forecast for the radio listening area. Thursday and Thursday night, mostly clear. Highs in the lower 80s. Lows in the lower 60s. Friday and Friday night, mostly cloudy. Highs in the lower 80s. Lows in the mid-60s. Saturday and Saturday night, partly cloudy.
a 20% chance of showers. Highs in the upper 80s. Lows in the upper 60s. Sunday and Sunday night, partly cloudy. Highs in the lower 90s. Lows in the lower 70s. Monday and Monday night, partly cloudy. Chance of showers and slight chance of thunderstorms. Highs in the lower 90s. Lows in the lower 70s. Chance of precipitation 30%. 3 a.m. Eastern Daylight Time weather conditions across north-central Kentucky and south-central Indiana. At Louisville International, it was cloudy. The temperature was 81 degrees, the dew point 73, and the relative humidity 76%. The wind was south at 7 miles an hour. The pressure was 29.82 inches and falling. At Bowman Field, it was mostly cloudy. The temperature was 78 degrees, the dew point 74, and the relative humidity 87%. The wind was south at 5 miles an hour. The pressure was 29.83 inches and falling. At Jasper, it was mostly cloudy. The temperature was 77 degrees, the dew point 77, and the relative humidity 100%. The wind was south at 7 miles an hour. The pressure was 29.81 inches and falling. Once again, at Louisville International, it was 81 degrees under cloudy skies. Elsewhere around the region, at Nashville, it was clear, with a temperature of 79. It was partly cloudy, with a temperature of 75 at Lexington, 75 at Jackson, 79 at Bowling Green, and 76 at Paducah. It was mostly cloudy, with a temperature of 74 at Covington, and 79 at Evansville. It was cloudy, with a temperature of 73 at Bloomington, and 74 at Indianapolis. At Frankfort, the weather conditions were not available. The current time is 3:57 a.m. Eastern Daylight Time. Now for the official National Weather Service forecast for North Central Kentucky and South Central Indiana, including the Louisville metro area. Tonight, partly cloudy. Lows in the mid-70s. Southwest winds up to 5 miles an hour. Tuesday, partly sunny. Chance of thunderstorms in the morning, then showers with thunderstorms likely in the afternoon. Locally heavy rainfall possible in the afternoon. Highs in the lower 90s. Southwest winds 5 to 15 miles an hour. Chance of precipitation 90%. Tuesday night, partly cloudy. A 50% chance of thunderstorms until midnight. Lows in the upper 60s. West winds 5 to 10 miles an hour. Wednesday, not as warm. Mostly sunny. Highs in the lower 80s. North winds 5 to 15 miles an hour. Wednesday night, partly cloudy. Lows in the lower 60s. North winds 5 to 15 miles an hour. And now the extended forecast for the radio listening area. Thursday and Thursday night, mostly clear. Highs in the lower 80s. Lows in the lower 60s. Friday and Friday night, mostly cloudy. Highs in the lower 80s. Lows in the mid-60s. Saturday and Saturday night, partly cloudy. A 20% chance of showers. Highs in the upper 80s. Lows in the upper 60s. Sunday and Sunday night, partly cloudy. Highs in the lower 90s. Lows in the lower 70s. Monday and Monday night, partly cloudy. Chance of showers and slight chance of thunderstorms. Highs in the lower 90s. Lows in the lower 70s. Chance of precipitation 30%. 3 a.m. Eastern Daylight Time weather conditions across north-central Kentucky and south-central Indiana. At Louisville International, it was cloudy. The temperature was 81 degrees, the dew point 73, and the relative humidity 76%. The wind was south at 7 miles an hour. The pressure was 29.82 inches and falling. At Bowman Field, it was mostly cloudy. The temperature was 78 degrees, the dew point 74, and the relative humidity 87%. The wind was south at 5 miles an hour. The pressure was 29.83 inches and falling. At Jasper, it was mostly cloudy.
The temperature was 77 degrees, the dew point 77, and the relative humidity 100%. The wind was south at 7 miles an hour. The pressure was 29.81 inches and falling. Once again, at Louisville International it was 81 degrees under cloudy skies. Elsewhere around the region, at Nashville, it was clear, with a temperature of 79. It was partly cloudy, with a temperature of 75 at Lexington, 75 at Jackson, 79 at Bowling Green, and 76 at Paducah. It was mostly cloudy, with a temperature of 74 at Covington, and 79 at Evansville. It was cloudy, with a temperature of 73 at Bloomington, and 74 at Indianapolis. At Frankfort, the weather conditions were not available. Now for the official National Weather Service forecast for North Central Kentucky and South Central Indiana, including the Louisville metro area. Tonight, partly cloudy. Lows in the mid-70s. Southwest winds up to 5 miles an hour. Tuesday, partly sunny. Chance of thunderstorms in the morning, then showers with thunderstorms likely in the afternoon. Locally heavy rainfall possible in the afternoon. Highs in the lower 90s. Southwest winds 5 to 15 miles an hour. Chance of precipitation 90%. Tuesday night, partly cloudy. A 50% chance of thunderstorms until midnight. Lows in the upper 60s. West winds 5 to 10 miles an hour. Wednesday, not as warm. Mostly sunny. Highs in the lower 80s. North winds 5 to 15 miles an hour. Wednesday night, partly cloudy. Lows in the lower 60s. North winds 5 to 15 miles an hour. And now the extended forecast for the radio listening area. Thursday and Thursday night, mostly clear. Highs in the lower 80s. Lows in the lower 60s. Friday and Friday night, mostly cloudy. Highs in the lower 80s. Lows in the mid-60s. Saturday and Saturday night, partly cloudy. A 20% chance of showers. Highs in the upper 80s. Lows in the upper 60s. Sunday and Sunday night, partly cloudy. Highs in the lower 90s. Lows in the lower 70s. Monday and Monday night, partly cloudy. Chance of showers and slight chance of thunderstorms. Highs in the lower 90s. Lows in the lower 70s. Chance of precipitation 30%. The current time is 4:03 a.m. Eastern Daylight Time. Flood watch in effect from 1 p.m. Eastern Daylight Time, or noon Central Daylight Time this afternoon through late tonight. What? Flash flooding caused by excessive rainfall is possible. Where? Portions of East Central, North Central, and South Central Kentucky, including the following areas, in East Central Kentucky, Anderson, Bourbon, Boyle, Clark, Kentucky, Fayette, Franklin, Garrard, Harrison, Kentucky, Jessamine, Madison, Mercer, Nicholas, Scott, Kentucky, and Woodford. In North Central Kentucky, LaRue, Nelson, Shelby, Spencer, and Washington, Kentucky. In South Central Kentucky, Adair, Allen, Barron, Casey, Clinton, Cumberland, Green, Hart, Lincoln, Marion, Metcalf, Monroe, Russell, and Taylor. When, from 1 p.m. Eastern Daylight Time, or noon Central Daylight Time this afternoon through late tonight. The following impacts are expected. Excessive runoff may result in flooding of rivers, creeks, streams, and other low-lying and flood-prone locations. Flooding may occur in poor drainage and urban areas. Extensive street flooding and flooding of creeks and rivers are possible. Additional details, heavy rainfall from thunderstorms ahead of an approaching cold front could lead to isolated flooding and drainage issues. http://www.weather.gov/safety/flood You should monitor later forecasts and be prepared to take action should flash flood warnings be issued. 4 a.m. Eastern Daylight Time weather conditions across North Central Kentucky and South Central Indiana. At Louisville International, it was cloudy. The temperature was 80 degrees, the dew point 76, and the relative humidity 87%. The wind was south at 7 miles an hour. The pressure was 29.81 inches and falling.
Ed Bowman Field, it was mostly cloudy. The temperature was 77 degrees, the dew point 75, and the relative humidity 93%. The wind was south at 5 miles an hour. The pressure was 29.81 inches and falling. At Jasper, it was cloudy. The temperature was 76 degrees, the dew point 76, and the relative humidity 100%. The wind was southwest at 3 miles an hour. The pressure was 29.81 inches and steady. Once again, at Louisville International it was 80 degrees under cloudy skies. Elsewhere around the region, it was partly cloudy, with a temperature of 73 at Jackson, 80 at Bowling Green, 78 at Nashville, and 77 at Paducah. At Lexington, it was mostly cloudy, with a temperature of 75. It was cloudy, with a temperature of 74 at Covington, 78 at Evansville, 74 at Bloomington, and 74 at Indianapolis. At Frankfort, the weather conditions were not available. Now for the official National Weather Service forecast for North Central Kentucky and South Central Indiana, including the Louisville metro area. Tonight, partly cloudy. Lows in the mid-70s. Southwest winds up to 5 miles an hour. Tuesday, partly sunny. Chance of thunderstorms in the morning, then showers with thunderstorms likely in the afternoon. Locally heavy rainfall possible in the afternoon. Highs in the lower 90s. Southwest winds 5 to 15 miles an hour. Chance of precipitation 90%. Tuesday night, partly cloudy. A 50% chance of thunderstorms until midnight. Lows in the upper 60s. West winds 5 to 10 miles an hour. Wednesday, not as warm. Mostly sunny. Highs in the lower 80s. North winds 5 to 15 miles an hour. Wednesday night, partly cloudy. Lows in the lower 60s. North winds 5 to 15 miles an hour. And now the extended forecast for the radio listening area. Thursday and Thursday night, mostly clear. Highs in the lower 80s. Lows in the lower 60s. Friday and Friday night, mostly cloudy. Highs in the lower 80s. Lows in the mid-60s. Saturday and Saturday night, partly cloudy. A 20% chance of showers. Highs in the upper 80s. Lows in the upper 60s. Sunday and Sunday night, partly cloudy. Highs in the lower 90s. Lows in the lower 70s. Monday and Monday night, partly cloudy. Chance of showers and slight chance of thunderstorms. Highs in the lower 90s. Lows in the lower 70s. Chance of precipitation 30%. The current time is 4:08 a.m. Eastern Daylight Time. Now for the official National Weather Service forecast for North Central Kentucky and South Central Indiana, including the Louisville metro area. Today, partly sunny. Chance of thunderstorms in the morning, then showers and thunderstorms in the afternoon. Locally heavy rainfall possible in the afternoon. Highs around 90. Southwest winds 5 to 15 miles an hour. Chance of precipitation 90%. Tonight, partly cloudy. A 50% chance of thunderstorms until midnight. Lows in the upper 60s. Northwest winds up to 10 miles an hour. Wednesday, not as warm. Mostly sunny. Highs around 80. North winds 5 to 15 miles an hour. Wednesday night, mostly cloudy until midnight, then becoming partly cloudy. Lows around 60. North winds 5 to 15 miles an hour. And now the extended forecast for the radio listening area. Thursday and Thursday night, partly cloudy. Highs in the lower 80s. Lows in the lower 60s. Friday and Friday night, mostly cloudy. Highs in the mid-80s. Lows in the mid-60s. Saturday and Saturday night, partly cloudy. Highs in the upper 80s. Lows in the upper 60s. Sunday and Sunday night, partly cloudy. A 20% chance of thunderstorms. Highs in the lower 90s. Lows in the lower 70s. Monday and Monday night, partly cloudy. A 20% chance of thunderstorms.
Highs around 90. Lows around 70. Flood watch in effect from 1 p.m. Eastern Daylight Time or noon Central Daylight Time this afternoon through late tonight. What? Flash flooding caused by excessive rainfall is possible. Where? Portions of East Central, North Central, and South Central Kentucky, including the following areas: in East Central Kentucky, Anderson, Bourbon, Boyle, Clark, Kentucky, Fayette, Franklin, Garrard, Harrison, Kentucky, Jessamine, Madison, Mercer, Nicholas, Scott, Kentucky, and Woodford. In North Central Kentucky, LaRue, Nelson, Shelby, Spencer, and Washington, Kentucky. In South Central Kentucky, Adair, Allen, Barron, Casey, Clinton, Cumberland, Green, Hart, Lincoln, Marion, Metcalf, Monroe, Russell, and Taylor. When? From 1 p.m. Eastern Daylight Time or noon Central Daylight Time this afternoon through late tonight. The following impacts are expected: excessive runoff may result in flooding of rivers, creeks, streams, and other low-lying and flood-prone locations. Flooding may occur in poor drainage and urban areas. Extensive street flooding and flooding of creeks and rivers are possible. Additional details: heavy rainfall from thunderstorms ahead of an approaching cold front could lead to isolated flooding and drainage issues. http://www.weather.gov/safety/flood. You should monitor later forecasts and be prepared to take action should flash flood warnings be issued. The current time is 4:12 a.m. Eastern Daylight Time. 4 a.m. Eastern Daylight Time weather conditions across North Central Kentucky and South Central Indiana. At Louisville International, it was cloudy. The temperature was 80 degrees, the dew point 76, and the relative humidity 87%. The wind was south at 7 miles an hour. The pressure was 29.81 inches and falling. At Bowman Field, it was mostly cloudy. The temperature was 77 degrees, the dew point 75, and the relative humidity 93%. The wind was south at 5 miles an hour. The pressure was 29.81 inches and falling. At Jasper, it was cloudy. The temperature was 76 degrees, the dew point 76, and the relative humidity 100%. The wind was southwest at 3 miles an hour. The pressure was 29.81 inches and steady. Once again, at Louisville International, it was 80 degrees under cloudy skies. Elsewhere around the region, at Jackson, it was clear, with a temperature of 73. It was partly cloudy, with a temperature of 75 at Lexington, 80 at Bowling Green, 78 at Nashville, and 77 at Paducah. It was cloudy, with a temperature of 74 at Covington, 78 at Evansville, 74 at Bloomington, and 74 at Indianapolis. At Frankfort, the weather conditions were not available. Now for the official National Weather Service forecast for North Central Kentucky and South Central Indiana, including the Louisville metro area. Today, partly sunny. Chance of thunderstorms in the morning, then showers and thunderstorms in the afternoon. Locally heavy rainfall possible in the afternoon. Highs around 90. Southwest winds 5 to 15 miles an hour. Chance of precipitation 90%. Tonight, partly cloudy. A 50% chance of thunderstorms until midnight. Lows in the upper 60s. Northwest winds up to 10 miles an hour. Wednesday, not as warm. Mostly sunny. Highs around 80. North winds 5 to 15 miles an hour. Wednesday night, mostly cloudy until midnight, then becoming partly cloudy. Lows around 60. North winds 5 to 15 miles an hour. And now the extended forecast for the radio listening area. Thursday and Thursday night, partly cloudy. Highs in the lower 80s. Lows in the lower 60s. Friday and Friday night, mostly cloudy. Highs in the mid 80s. Lows in the mid 60s. Saturday and Saturday night, partly cloudy. Highs in the upper 80s. Lows in the upper 60s. Sunday and Sunday night, partly cloudy. A 20% chance of thunderstorms. Highs in the lower 90s. Lows in the lower 70s. Monday and Monday night,
partly cloudy. A 20% chance of thunderstorms. Highs around 90. Lows around 70. Flood watch in effect from 1 p.m. Eastern Daylight Time, or noon Central Daylight Time this afternoon through late tonight. What? Flash flooding caused by excessive rainfall is possible. Where? Portions of East Central, North Central, and South Central Kentucky, including the following areas, in East Central Kentucky, Anderson, Bourbon, Boyle, Clark, Kentucky, Fayette, Franklin, Garrett, Harrison, Kentucky, Jessamine, Madison, Mercer, Nicholas, Scott, Kentucky, and Woodford. In North Central Kentucky, LaRue, Nelson, Shelby, Spencer, and Washington, Kentucky. In South Central Kentucky, Adair, Allen, Barron, Casey, Clinton, Cumberland, Green, Hart, Lincoln, Marion, Metcalf, Monroe, Russell, and Taylor. When, from 1 p.m. Eastern Daylight Time, or noon Central Daylight Time this afternoon through late tonight. The following impacts are expected. Excessive runoff may result in flooding of rivers, creeks, streams, and other low-lying and flood-prone locations. Flooding may occur in poor drainage and urban areas. Extensive street flooding and flooding of creeks and rivers are possible. Additional details, heavy rainfall from thunderstorms ahead of an approaching cold front could lead to isolated flooding and drainage issues. http://www.weather.gov/safety/flood You should monitor later forecasts and be prepared to take action should flash flood warnings be issued. The current time is 4:17 a.m. Eastern Daylight Time. 4 a.m. Eastern Daylight Time weather conditions across North Central Kentucky and South Central Indiana. At Louisville International, it was cloudy. The temperature was 80 degrees, the dew point 76, and the relative humidity 87%. The wind was south at 7 miles an hour. The pressure was 29.81 inches and falling. At Bowman Field, it was mostly cloudy. The temperature was 77 degrees, the dew point 75, and the relative humidity 93%. The wind was south at 5 miles an hour. The pressure was 29.81 inches and falling. At Jasper, it was cloudy. The temperature was 76 degrees, the dew point 76, and the relative humidity 100%. The wind was southwest at 3 miles an hour. The pressure was 29.81 inches and steady. Once again, at Louisville International it was 80 degrees under cloudy skies. Elsewhere around the region, at Jackson, it was clear, with a temperature of 73. It was partly cloudy, with a temperature of 75 at Lexington, 80 at Bowling Green, 78 at Nashville, and 77 at Paducah. It was cloudy, with a temperature of 74 at Covington, 78 at Evansville, 74 at Bloomington, and 74 at Indianapolis. At Frankfort, the weather conditions were not available. Now for the official National Weather Service forecast for North Central Kentucky and South Central Indiana, including the Louisville metro area. Today, partly sunny. Chance of thunderstorms in the morning, then showers and thunderstorms in the afternoon. Locally heavy rainfall possible in the afternoon. Highs around 90. Southwest winds 5 to 15 miles an hour. Chance of precipitation 90%. Tonight, partly cloudy. A 50% chance of thunderstorms until midnight. Lows in the upper 60s. Northwest winds up to 10 miles an hour. Wednesday, not as warm. Mostly sunny. Highs around 80. North winds 5 to 15 miles an hour. Wednesday night, mostly cloudy until midnight, then becoming partly cloudy. Lows around 60. North winds 5 to 15 miles an hour. And now the extended forecast for the radio listening area. Thursday and Thursday night, partly cloudy. Highs in the lower 80s. Lows in the lower 60s. Friday and Friday night, mostly cloudy. Highs in the mid 80s. Lows in the mid 60s. Saturday and Saturday night, partly cloudy. Highs in the upper 80s. Lows in the upper 60s. Sunday and Sunday night, partly cloudy. A 20% chance of thunderstorms.
Highs in the lower 90s. Lows in the lower 70s. Monday and Monday night, partly cloudy. A 20% chance of thunderstorms. Highs around 90. Lows around 70. Flood watch in effect from 1 p.m. Eastern Daylight Time, or noon Central Daylight Time this afternoon through late tonight. What flash flooding caused by excessive rainfall is possible? Where portions of East Central, North Central, in South Central Kentucky, including the following areas, in East Central Kentucky, Anderson, Bourbon, Boyle, Clark, Kentucky, Fayette, Franklin, Garrard, Harrison, Kentucky, Jessamine, Madison, Mercer, Nicholas, Scott, Kentucky, and Woodford. In North Central Kentucky, LaRue, Nelson, Shelby, Spencer, and Washington, Kentucky. In South Central Kentucky, Adair, Allen, Barron, Casey, Clinton, Cumberland, Green, Hart, Lincoln, Marion, Metcalf, Monroe, Russell, and Taylor. When, from 1 p.m. Eastern Daylight Time, or noon Central Daylight Time this afternoon through late tonight. The following impacts are expected. Excessive runoff may result in flooding of rivers, creeks, streams, and other low-lying and flood-prone locations. Flooding may occur in poor drainage and urban areas. Extensive street flooding and flooding of creeks and rivers are possible. Additional details, heavy rainfall from thunderstorms ahead of an approaching cold front could lead to isolated flooding and drainage issues. http://www.weather.gov/safety/flood You should monitor later forecasts and be prepared to take action should flash flood warnings be issued. The current time is 4:22 a.m. Eastern Daylight Time. 4 a.m. Eastern Daylight Time weather conditions across North Central Kentucky and South Central Indiana. At Louisville International, it was cloudy. The temperature was 80 degrees, the dew point 76, and the relative humidity 87%. The wind was south at 7 miles an hour. The pressure was 29.81 inches and falling. At Bowman Field, it was mostly cloudy. The temperature was 77 degrees, the dew point 75, and the relative humidity 93%. The wind was south at 5 miles an hour. The pressure was 29.81 inches and falling. At Jasper, it was cloudy. The temperature was 76 degrees, the dew point 76, and the relative humidity 100%. The wind was southwest at 3 miles an hour. The pressure was 29.81 inches and steady. Once again, at Louisville International, it was 80 degrees under cloudy skies. Elsewhere around the region, at Jackson, it was clear, with a temperature of 73. It was partly cloudy, with a temperature of 75 at Lexington, 80 at Bowling Green, 78 at Nashville, and 77 at Paducah. It was cloudy, with a temperature of 74 at Covington, 78 at Evansville, 74 at Bloomington, and 74 at Indianapolis. At Frankfort, the weather conditions were not available. Now for the official National Weather Service forecast for North Central Kentucky and South Central Indiana, including the Louisville metro area. Today, partly sunny. Chance of thunderstorms in the morning, then showers and thunderstorms in the afternoon. Locally heavy rainfall possible in the afternoon. Highs around 90. Southwest winds 5 to 15 miles an hour. Chance of precipitation 90%. Tonight, partly cloudy. A 50% chance of thunderstorms until midnight. Lows in the upper 60s. Northwest winds up to 10 miles an hour. Wednesday, not as warm. Mostly sunny. Highs around 80. North winds 5 to 15 miles an hour. Wednesday night, mostly cloudy until midnight, then becoming partly cloudy. Lows around 60. North winds 5 to 15 miles an hour. And now the extended forecast for the radio listening area. Thursday and Thursday night, partly cloudy. Highs in the lower 80s. Lows in the lower 60s. Friday and Friday night, mostly cloudy. Highs in the mid 80s. Lows in the mid 60s. Saturday and Saturday night, partly cloudy. Highs in the upper 80s. Lows in the upper 60s.
Sunday and Sunday night, partly cloudy. A 20% chance of thunderstorms. Highs in the lower 90s. Lows in the lower 70s. Monday and Monday night,

Metcalf, Monroe, Russell, and Taylor. When, from 1 p.m. Eastern Daylight Time, or noon Central Daylight Time this afternoon through late tonight. The following impacts are expected. Excessive runoff may result in flooding of rivers, creeks, streams, and other low-lying and flood-prone locations. Flooding may occur in poor drainage and urban areas. Extensive street flooding and flooding of creeks and rivers are possible. Additional details, heavy rainfall from thunderstorms ahead of an approaching cold front could lead to isolated flooding and drainage issues. http://www.weather.gov/safety/flood. You should monitor later forecasts and be prepared to take action should flash flood warnings be issued. The current time is 4:27 a.m. Eastern Daylight Time. 4 a.m. Eastern Daylight Time weather conditions across north central Kentucky and south central Indiana. At Louisville International, it was cloudy. The temperature was 80 degrees, the dew point 76, and the relative humidity 87%. The wind was south at 7 miles an hour. The pressure was 29.81 inches and falling. At Bowman Field, it was mostly cloudy. The temperature was 77 degrees, the dew point 75, and the relative humidity 93%. The wind was south at 5 miles an hour. The pressure was 29.81 inches and falling. At Jasper, it was cloudy. The temperature was 76 degrees, the dew point 76, and the relative humidity 100%. The wind was southwest at 3 miles an hour. The pressure was 29.81 inches and steady. Once again, at Louisville International, it was 80 degrees under cloudy skies. Elsewhere around the region, at Jackson, it was clear, with a temperature of 73. It was partly cloudy, with a temperature of 75 at Lexington, 80 at Bowling Green, 78 at Nashville, and 77 at Paducah. It was cloudy, with a temperature of 74 at Covington, 78 at Evansville, 74 at Bloomington, and 74 at Indianapolis. At Frankfort, the weather conditions were not available. Now for the official National Weather Service forecast for north central Kentucky and south central Indiana, including the Louisville metro area. Today, partly sunny. Chance of thunderstorms in the morning, then showers and thunderstorms in the afternoon. Locally heavy rainfall possible in the afternoon. Highs around 90. Southwest winds 5 to 15 miles an hour. Chance of precipitation 90%. Tonight, partly cloudy. A 50% chance of thunderstorms until midnight. Lows in the upper 60s. Northwest winds up to 10 miles an hour. Wednesday, not as warm. Mostly sunny. Highs around 80. North winds 5 to 15 miles an hour. Wednesday night, mostly cloudy until midnight, then becoming partly cloudy. Lows around 60. North winds 5 to 15 miles an hour. And now the extended forecast for the radio listening area. Thursday and Thursday night, partly cloudy. Highs in the lower 80s. Lows in the lower 60s. Friday and Friday night, mostly cloudy. Highs in the mid 80s. Lows in the mid 60s. Saturday and Saturday night, partly cloudy. Highs in the upper 80s. Lows in the upper 60s. Sunday and Sunday night, partly cloudy. A 20% chance of thunderstorms. Highs in the lower 90s. Lows in the lower 70s. Monday and Monday night, partly cloudy. A 20% chance of thunderstorms. Highs around 90. Lows around 70. Flood watch in effect from 1 p.m. Eastern Daylight Time this afternoon through this evening. What? Flash flooding caused by excessive rainfall continues to be possible. Where, a portion of north central Kentucky, including the following county, Henry. When, from 1 p.m. Eastern Daylight Time this afternoon through this evening. The following impacts are expected. Excessive runoff may result in flooding of rivers, creeks, streams, and other low-lying and flood-prone locations. Extensive street flooding and flooding of creeks and rivers are possible. Additional details, heavy rainfall from thunderstorms ahead of an approaching cold front could lead to isolation.

related flooding and drainage issues. http://www.weather.gov/safety/flood. You should monitor later forecasts and be prepared to take action should flash flood warnings be issued. Flood watch remains in effect from 1 p.m. Eastern Daylight Time or noon Central Daylight Time this afternoon through late tonight. What? Flash flooding caused by excessive rainfall continues to be possible. Where? Portions of East Central, North Central, and South Central Kentucky, including the following areas: in East Central Kentucky, Anderson, Bourbon, Boyle, Clark, Kentucky, Fayette, Franklin, Garrard, Harrison, Kentucky, Jessamine, Madison, Mercer, Nicholas, Scott, Kentucky, and Woodford. In North Central Kentucky, LaRue, Nelson, Shelby, Spencer, and Washington, Kentucky. In South Central Kentucky, Adair, Allen, Barron, Casey, Clinton, Cumberland, Greene, Hart, Lincoln, Marion, Metcalf, Monroe, Russell, and Taylor. When? From 1 p.m. Eastern Daylight Time or noon Central Daylight Time this afternoon through late tonight. The following impacts are expected. Excessive runoff may result in flooding of rivers, creeks, streams, and other low-lying and flood-prone locations. Flooding may occur in poor drainage and urban areas. Extensive street flooding and flooding of creeks and rivers are possible. Additional details: heavy rainfall from thunderstorms ahead of an approaching cold front could lead to isolated flooding and drainage issues. http://www.weather.gov/safety/flood. You should monitor later forecasts and be prepared to take action should flash flood warnings be issued. The current time is 4:33 a.m. Eastern Daylight Time. 4 a.m. Eastern Daylight Time weather conditions across North Central Kentucky and South Central Indiana. At Louisville International, it was cloudy. The temperature was 80 degrees, the dew point 76, and the relative humidity 87%. The wind was south at 7 miles an hour. The pressure was 29.81 inches and falling. At Bowman Field, it was mostly cloudy. The temperature was 77 degrees, the dew point 75, and the relative humidity 93%. The wind was south at 5 miles an hour. The pressure was 29.81 inches and falling. At Jasper, it was cloudy. The temperature was 76 degrees, the dew point 76, and the relative humidity 100%. The wind was southwest at 3 miles an hour. The pressure was 29.81 inches and steady. Once again, at Louisville International, it was 80 degrees under cloudy skies. Elsewhere around the region, at Jackson, it was clear, with a temperature of 73. It was partly cloudy, with a temperature of 75 at Lexington, 80 at Bowling Green, 78 at Nashville, and 77 at Paducah. It was cloudy, with a temperature of 74 at Covington, 78 at Evansville, 74 at Bloomington, and 74 at Indianapolis. At Frankfort, the weather conditions were not available. Now for the official National Weather Service forecast for North Central Kentucky and South Central Indiana, including the Louisville metro area. Today, partly sunny. Chance of thunderstorms in the morning, then showers and thunderstorms in the afternoon. Locally heavy rainfall possible in the afternoon. Highs around 90. Southwest winds 5 to 15 miles an hour. Chance of precipitation 90%. Tonight, partly cloudy. A 50% chance of thunderstorms until midnight. Lows in the upper 60s. Northwest winds up to 10 miles an hour. Wednesday, not as warm. Mostly sunny. Highs around 80. North winds 5 to 15 miles an hour. Wednesday night, mostly cloudy until midnight, then becoming partly cloudy. Lows around 60. North winds 5 to 15 miles an hour. And now the extended forecast for the radio listening area. Thursday and Thursday night, partly cloudy. Highs in the lower 80s. Lows in the lower 60s. Friday and Friday night, mostly cloudy. Highs in the mid 80s. Lows in the mid 60s. Saturday and Saturday night, partly cloudy. Highs in the upper 80s.
lows in the upper 60s. Sunday and Sunday night, partly cloudy. A 20% chance of thunderstorms. Highs in the lower 90s. Lows in the lower 70s. Monday and Monday night, partly cloudy. A 20% chance of thunderstorms. Highs around 90. Lows around 70. Flood watch in effect from 1 p.m. Eastern Daylight Time this afternoon through this evening. What? Flash flooding caused by excessive rainfall continues to be possible. Where? A portion of north-central Kentucky, including the following county, Henry. When? From 1 p.m. Eastern Daylight Time this afternoon through this evening. The following impacts are expected. Excessive runoff may result in flooding of rivers, creeks, streams, and other low-lying and flood-prone locations. Extensive street flooding and flooding of creeks and rivers are possible. Additional details, heavy rainfall from thunderstorms ahead of an approaching cold front could lead to isolated flooding and drainage issues. http://www.weather.gov/safety/flood you should monitor later forecasts and be prepared to take action should flash flood warnings be issued. The current time is 4:37 a.m. Eastern Daylight Time. Flood watch remains in effect from 1 p.m. Eastern Daylight Time, or noon Central Daylight Time this afternoon through late tonight. What? Flash flooding caused by excessive rainfall continues to be possible. Where? Portions of East Central, North Central, and South Central Kentucky, including the following areas, in East Central Kentucky, Anderson, Bourbon, Boyle, Clark, Kentucky, Fayette, Franklin, Garrard, Harrison, Kentucky, Jessamine, Madison, Mercer, Nicholas, Scott, Kentucky, and Woodford. In North Central Kentucky, LaRue, Nelson, Shelby, Spencer, and Washington, Kentucky. In South Central Kentucky, Adair, Allen, Barron, Casey, Clinton, Cumberland, Green, Hart, Lincoln, Marion, Metcalf, Monroe, Russell, and Taylor. When? From 1 p.m. Eastern Daylight Time, or noon Central Daylight Time this afternoon through late tonight. The following impacts are expected. Excessive runoff may result in flooding of rivers, creeks, streams, and other low-lying and flood-prone locations. Flooding may occur in poor drainage and urban areas. Extensive street flooding and flooding of creeks and rivers are possible. Additional details, heavy rainfall from thunderstorms ahead of an approaching cold front could lead to isolated flooding and drainage issues. http://www.weather.gov/safety/flood you should monitor later forecasts and be prepared to take action should flash flood warnings be issued. 4 a.m. Eastern Daylight Time weather conditions across north central Kentucky and south central Indiana. At Louisville International, it was cloudy. The temperature was 80 degrees, the dew point 76, and the relative humidity 87%. The wind was south at 7 miles an hour. The pressure was 29.81 inches and falling. At Bowman Field, it was mostly cloudy. The temperature was 77 degrees, the dew point 75, and the relative humidity 93%. The wind was south at 5 miles an hour. The pressure was 29.81 inches and falling. At Jasper, it was cloudy. The temperature was 76 degrees, the dew point 76, and the relative humidity 100%. The wind was southwest at 3 miles an hour. The pressure was 29.81 inches and steady. Once again, at Louisville International, it was 80 degrees under cloudy skies. Elsewhere around the region, at Jackson, it was clear, with a temperature of 73. It was partly cloudy, with a temperature of 75 at Lexington, 80 at Bowling Green, 78 at Nashville, and 77 at Paducah. It was cloudy, with a temperature of 74 at Covington, 78 at Evansville, 74 at Bloomington, and 74 at Indianapolis. At Frankfort, the weather conditions were not available. Now for the official National Weather Service forecast for North Central Kentucky and South Central Indiana, including the Louisville metro area. Today, partly sunny. Chance of thunderstorms in the morning, then showers and thunderstorms in the afternoon. Locally heavy rainfall possible in the afternoon. Highs around 90.
southwest winds 5 to 15 miles an hour. Chance of precipitation 90%. Tonight, partly cloudy. A 50% chance of thunderstorms until midnight. Lows in the upper 60s. Northwest winds up to 10 miles an hour. Wednesday, not as warm. Mostly sunny. Highs around 80. North winds 5 to 15 miles an hour. Wednesday night, mostly cloudy until midnight, then becoming partly cloudy. Lows around 60. North winds 5 to 15 miles an hour. And now the extended forecast for the radio listening area. Thursday and Thursday night, partly cloudy. Highs in the lower 80s. Lows in the lower 60s. Friday and Friday night, mostly cloudy. Highs in the mid-80s. Lows in the mid-60s. Saturday and Saturday night, partly cloudy. Highs in the upper 80s. Lows in the upper 60s. Sunday and Sunday night, partly cloudy. A 20% chance of thunderstorms. Highs in the lower 90s. Lows in the lower 70s. Monday and Monday night, partly cloudy. A 20% chance of thunderstorms. Highs around 90. Lows around 70. The current time is 4:42 a.m. Eastern Daylight Time. Flood watch in effect from 1 p.m. Eastern Daylight Time this afternoon through this evening. What? Flash flooding caused by excessive rainfall continues to be possible. Where? A portion of north-central Kentucky, including the following county, Henry. When? From 1 p.m. Eastern Daylight Time this afternoon through this evening. The following impacts are expected. Excessive runoff may result in flooding of rivers, creeks, streams, and other low-lying and flood-prone locations. Extensive street flooding and flooding of creeks and rivers are possible. Additional details, heavy rainfall from thunderstorms ahead of an approaching cold front could lead to isolated flooding and drainage issues. http://www.weather.gov/safety/flood You should monitor later forecasts and be prepared to take action should flash flood warnings be issued. Flood watch remains in effect from 1 p.m. Eastern Daylight Time or noon Central Daylight Time this afternoon through late tonight. What? Flash flooding caused by excessive rainfall continues to be possible. Where? Portions of East Central, North Central, and South Central Kentucky, including the following areas, in East Central Kentucky, Anderson, Bourbon, Boyle, Clark, Kentucky, Fayette, Franklin, Garrard, Harrison, Kentucky, Jessamine, Madison, Mercer, Nicholas, Scott, Kentucky, and Woodford. In North Central Kentucky, LaRue, Nelson, Shelby, Spencer, and Washington, Kentucky. In South Central Kentucky, Adair, Allen, Barron, Casey, Clinton, Cumberland, Green, Hart, Lincoln, Marion, Metcalf, Monroe, Russell, and Taylor. When? From 1 p.m. Eastern Daylight Time, or noon Central Daylight Time this afternoon through late tonight. The following impacts are expected. Excessive runoff may result in flooding of rivers, creeks, streams, and other low-lying and flood-prone locations. Flooding may occur in poor drainage and urban areas. Extensive street flooding and flooding of creeks and rivers are possible. Additional details, heavy rainfall from thunderstorms ahead of an approaching cold front could lead to isolated flooding and drainage issues. http://www.weather.gov/safety/flood You should monitor later forecasts and be prepared to take action should flash flood warnings be issued. 4 a.m. Eastern Daylight Time weather conditions across north central Kentucky and south central Indiana. At Louisville International, it was cloudy. The temperature was 80 degrees, the dew point 76, and the relative humidity 87%. The wind was south at 7 miles an hour. The pressure was 29.81 inches and falling. At Bowman Field, it was mostly cloudy. The temperature was 77 degrees, the dew point 75, and the relative humidity 93%. The wind was south at 5 miles an hour. The pressure was 29.81 inches and falling. At Jasper, it was cloudy.
The temperature was 76 degrees, the dew point 76, and the relative humidity 100%. The wind was southwest at 3 miles an hour. The pressure was 29.81 inches and steady. Once again, at Louisville International, it was 80 degrees under cloudy skies. Elsewhere around the region, at Jackson, it was clear, with a temperature of 73. It was partly cloudy, with a temperature of 75 at Lexington, 80 at Bowling Green, 78 at Nashville, and 77 at Paducah. It was cloudy, with a temperature of 74 at Covington, 78 at Evansville, 74 at Bloomington, and 74 at Indianapolis. At Frankfort, the weather conditions were not available. Now for the official National Weather Service forecast for North Central Kentucky and South Central Indiana, including the Louisville metro area. Today, partly sunny. Chance of thunderstorms in the morning, then showers and thunderstorms in the afternoon. Locally heavy rainfall possible in the afternoon. Highs around 90. Southwest winds 5 to 15 miles an hour. Chance of precipitation 90%. Tonight, partly cloudy. A 50% chance of thunderstorms until midnight. Lows in the upper 60s. Northwest winds up to 10 miles an hour. Wednesday, not as warm. Mostly sunny. Highs around 80. North winds 5 to 15 miles an hour. Wednesday night, mostly cloudy until midnight, then becoming partly cloudy. Lows around 60. North winds 5 to 15 miles an hour. And now the extended forecast for the radio listening area. Thursday and Thursday night, partly cloudy. Highs in the lower 80s. Lows in the lower 60s. Friday and Friday night, mostly cloudy. Highs in the mid-80s. Lows in the mid-60s. Saturday and Saturday night, partly cloudy. Highs in the upper 80s. Lows in the upper 60s. Sunday and Sunday night, partly cloudy. A 20% chance of thunderstorms. Highs in the lower 90s. Lows in the lower 70s. Monday and Monday night, partly cloudy. A 20% chance of thunderstorms. Highs around 90. Lows around 70. The current time is 4:49 a.m. Eastern Daylight Time. Flood watch in effect from 1 p.m. Eastern Daylight Time this afternoon through this evening. What? Flash flooding caused by excessive rainfall continues to be possible. Where? A portion of North Central Kentucky, including the following county, Henry. When? From 1 p.m. Eastern Daylight Time this afternoon through this evening. The following impacts are expected. Excessive runoff may result in flooding of rivers, creeks, streams, and other low-lying and flood-prone locations. Extensive street flooding and flooding of creeks and rivers are possible. Additional details, heavy rainfall from thunderstorms ahead of an approaching cold front could lead to isolated flooding and drainage issues. http://www.weather.gov/safety/flood You should monitor later forecasts and be prepared to take action should flash flood warnings be issued. Flood watch remains in effect from 1 p.m. Eastern Daylight Time or noon Central Daylight Time this afternoon through late tonight. What? Flash flooding caused by excessive rainfall continues to be possible. Where? Portions of East Central, North Central, and South Central Kentucky, including the following areas, in East Central Kentucky, Anderson, Bourbon, Boyle, Clark, Kentucky, Fayette, Franklin, Garrard, Harrison, Kentucky, Jessamine, Madison, Mercer, Nicholas, Scott, Kentucky, and Woodford. In North Central Kentucky, LaRue, Nelson, Shelby, Spencer, and Washington, Kentucky. In South Central Kentucky, Adair, Allen, Barron, Casey, Clinton, Cumberland, Greene, Hart, Lincoln, Marion, Metcalf, Monroe, Russell, and Taylor. When? From 1 p.m. Eastern Daylight Time, or noon Central Daylight Time this afternoon through late tonight. The following impacts are expected. Excessive runoff may result in flooding of rivers, creeks, streams, and other low-lying and flood-prone locations. Flooding may occur in poor drainage and urban areas. Extensive street flooding and flooding of creeks and rivers are possible. Additional details,
heavy rainfall from thunderstorms ahead of an approaching cold front could lead to isolated flooding and drainage issues. http://www.weather.gov/safety/flood You should monitor later forecasts and be prepared to take action should flash flood warnings be issued. 4 a.m. Eastern Daylight Time weather conditions across north-central Kentucky and south-central Indiana. At Louisville International, it was cloudy. The temperature was 80 degrees, the dew point 76, and the relative humidity 87%. The wind was south at 7 miles an hour. The pressure was 29.81 inches and falling. At Bowman Field, it was mostly cloudy. The temperature was 77 degrees, the dew point 75, and the relative humidity 93%. The wind was south at 5 miles an hour. The pressure was 29.81 inches and falling. At Jasper, it was cloudy. The temperature was 76 degrees, the dew point 76, and the relative humidity 100%. The wind was southwest at 3 miles an hour. The pressure was 29.81 inches and steady. Once again, at Louisville International, it was 80 degrees under cloudy skies. Elsewhere around the region, at Jackson, it was clear, with a temperature of 73. It was partly cloudy, with a temperature of 75 at Lexington, 80 at Bowling Green, 78 at Nashville, and 77 at Paducah. It was cloudy, with a temperature of 74 at Covington, 78 at Evansville, 74 at Bloomington, and 74 at Indianapolis. At Frankfort, the weather conditions were not available. Now for the official National Weather Service forecast for north-central Kentucky and south-central Indiana, including the Louisville metro area. Today, partly sunny. Chance of thunderstorms in the morning, then showers and thunderstorms in the afternoon. Locally heavy rainfall possible in the afternoon. Highs around 90. Southwest winds 5 to 15 miles an hour. Chance of precipitation 90%. Tonight, partly cloudy. A 50% chance of thunderstorms until midnight. Lows in the upper 60s. Northwest winds up to 10 miles an hour. Wednesday, not as warm. Mostly sunny. Highs around 80. North winds 5 to 15 miles an hour. Wednesday night, mostly cloudy until midnight, then becoming partly cloudy. Lows around 60. North winds 5 to 15 miles an hour. And now the extended forecast for the radio listening area. Thursday and Thursday night, partly cloudy. Highs in the lower 80s. Lows in the lower 60s. Friday and Friday night, mostly cloudy. Highs in the mid 80s. Lows in the mid 60s. Saturday and Saturday night, partly cloudy. Highs in the upper 80s. Lows in the upper 60s. Sunday and Sunday night, partly cloudy. A 20% chance of thunderstorms. Highs in the lower 90s. Lows in the lower 70s. Monday and Monday night, partly cloudy. A 20% chance of thunderstorms. Highs around 90. Lows around 70. The current time is 4:55 a.m. Eastern Daylight Time. Flood watch in effect from 1 p.m. Eastern Daylight Time this afternoon through this evening. What? Flash flooding caused by excessive rainfall continues to be possible. Where? A portion of north-central Kentucky, including the following county, Henry. When? From 1 p.m. Eastern Daylight Time this afternoon through this evening. The following impacts are expected. Excessive runoff may result in flooding of rivers, creeks, streams, and other low-lying and flood-prone locations. Extensive street flooding and flooding of creeks and rivers are possible. Additional details, heavy rainfall from thunderstorms ahead of an approaching cold front could lead to isolated flooding and drainage issues. http://www.weather.gov/safety/flood You should monitor later forecasts and be prepared to take action should flash flood warnings be issued. Flood watch remains in effect from 1 p.m. Eastern Daylight Time or noon Central Daylight Time this afternoon through late tonight. What? Flash flooding caused by excessive rainfall continues to be possible.
where portions of East Central, North Central, and South Central Kentucky, including the following areas in East Central Kentucky: Anderson, Bourbon, Boyle, Clark, Kentucky, Fayette, Franklin, Garrard, Harrison, Kentucky, Jessamine, Madison, Mercer, Nicholas, Scott, Kentucky, and Woodford. In North Central Kentucky, LaRue, Nelson, Shelby, Spencer, and Washington, Kentucky. In South Central Kentucky, Adair, Allen, Barron, Casey, Clinton, Cumberland, Green, Hart, Lincoln, Marion, Metcalf, Monroe, Russell, and Taylor. When, from 1 p.m. Eastern Daylight Time, or noon Central Daylight Time this afternoon through late tonight. The following impacts are expected: excessive runoff may result in flooding of rivers, creeks, streams, and other low-lying and flood-prone locations. Flooding may occur in poor drainage and urban areas. Extensive street flooding and flooding of creeks and rivers are possible. Additional details: heavy rainfall from thunderstorms ahead of an approaching cold front could lead to isolated flooding and drainage issues. http://www.weather.gov/safety/flood. You should monitor later forecasts and be prepared to take action should flash flood warnings be issued. 4 a.m. Eastern Daylight Time weather conditions across North Central Kentucky and South Central Indiana. At Louisville International, it was cloudy. The temperature was 80 degrees, the dew point 76, and the relative humidity 87%. The wind was south at 7 miles an hour. The pressure was 29.81 inches and falling. At Bowman Field, it was mostly cloudy. The temperature was 77 degrees, the dew point 75, and the relative humidity 93%. The wind was south at 5 miles an hour. The pressure was 29.81 inches and falling. At Jasper, it was cloudy. The temperature was 76 degrees, the dew point 76, and the relative humidity 100%. The wind was southwest at 3 miles an hour. The pressure was 29.81 inches and steady. Once again, at Louisville International, it was 80 degrees under cloudy skies. Elsewhere around the region, at Jackson, it was clear, with a temperature of 73. It was partly cloudy, with a temperature of 75 at Lexington, 80 at Bowling Green, 78 at Nashville, and 77 at Paducah. It was cloudy, with a temperature of 74 at Covington, 78 at Evansville, 74 at Bloomington, and 74 at Indianapolis. At Frankfort, the weather conditions were not available. Now for the official National Weather Service forecast for North Central Kentucky and South Central Indiana, including the Louisville metro area. Today, partly sunny. Chance of thunderstorms in the morning, then showers and thunderstorms in the afternoon. Locally heavy rainfall possible in the afternoon. Highs around 90. Southwest winds 5 to 15 miles an hour. Chance of precipitation 90%. Tonight, partly cloudy. A 50% chance of thunderstorms until midnight. Lows in the upper 60s. Northwest winds up to 10 miles an hour. Wednesday, not as warm. Mostly sunny. Highs around 80. North winds 5 to 15 miles an hour. Wednesday night, mostly cloudy until midnight, then becoming partly cloudy. Lows around 60. North winds 5 to 15 miles an hour. And now the extended forecast for the radio listening area. Thursday and Thursday night, partly cloudy. Highs in the lower 80s. Lows in the lower 60s. Friday and Friday night, mostly cloudy. Highs in the mid 80s. Lows in the mid 60s. Saturday and Saturday night, partly cloudy. Highs in the upper 80s. Lows in the upper 60s. Sunday and Sunday night, partly cloudy. A 20% chance of thunderstorms. Highs in the lower 90s. Lows in the lower 70s. Monday and Monday night, partly cloudy. A 20% chance of thunderstorms. Highs around 90. Lows around 70. The current time is 5:01 a.m. Eastern Daylight Time. Flood watch in effect from 1 p.m. Eastern Daylight Time this afternoon through this evening. What?
flash flooding caused by excessive rainfall continues to be possible. Where? A portion of north-central Kentucky, including the following county, Henry. When? From 1 p.m. Eastern Daylight Time this afternoon through this evening. The following impacts are expected. Excessive runoff may result in flooding of rivers, creeks, streams, and other low-lying and flood-prone locations. Extensive street flooding and flooding of creeks and rivers are possible. Additional details, heavy rainfall from thunderstorms ahead of an approaching cold front could lead to isolated flooding and drainage issues. http://www.weather.gov/safety/flood You should monitor later forecasts and be prepared to take action should flash flood warnings be issued. Flood watch remains in effect from 1 p.m. Eastern Daylight Time, or noon Central Daylight Time this afternoon through late tonight. What? Flash flooding caused by excessive rainfall continues to be possible. Where? Portions of East Central, North Central, and South Central Kentucky, including the following areas, in East Central Kentucky, Anderson, Bourbon, Boyle, Clark, Kentucky, Fayette, Franklin, Garrard, Harrison, Kentucky, Jessamine, Madison, Mercer, Nicholas, Scott, Kentucky, and Woodford. In North Central Kentucky, LaRue, Nelson, Shelby, Spencer, and Washington, Kentucky. In South Central Kentucky, Adair, Allen, Barron, Casey, Clinton, Cumberland, Green, Hart, Lincoln, Marion, Metcalf, Monroe, Russell, and Taylor. When? From 1 p.m. Eastern Daylight Time, or noon Central Daylight Time this afternoon through late tonight. The following impacts are expected. Excessive runoff may result in flooding of rivers, creeks, streams, and other low-lying and flood-prone locations. Flooding may occur in poor drainage and urban areas. Extensive street flooding and flooding of creeks and rivers are possible. Additional details, heavy rainfall from thunderstorms ahead of an approaching cold front could lead to isolated flooding and drainage issues. http://www.weather.gov/safety/flood You should monitor later forecasts and be prepared to take action should flash flood warnings be issued. The current time is 5:03 a.m. Eastern Daylight Time. Flood watch in effect from 1 p.m. Eastern Daylight Time this afternoon through this evening. What? Flash flooding caused by excessive rainfall continues to be possible. Where? A portion of north-central Kentucky, including the following county, Henry. When? From 1 p.m. Eastern Daylight Time this afternoon through this evening. The following impacts are expected. Excessive runoff may result in flooding of rivers, creeks, streams, and other low-lying and flood-prone locations. Extensive street flooding and flooding of creeks and rivers are possible. Additional details, heavy rainfall from thunderstorms ahead of an approaching cold front could lead to isolated flooding and drainage issues. http://www.weather.gov/safety/flood You should monitor later forecasts and be prepared to take action should flash flood warnings be issued. Flood watch remains in effect from 1 p.m. Eastern Daylight Time, or noon Central Daylight Time this afternoon through late tonight. What? Flash flooding caused by excessive rainfall continues to be possible. Where? Portions of East Central, North Central, and South Central Kentucky, including the following areas, in East Central Kentucky, Anderson, Bourbon, Boyle, Clark, Kentucky, Fayette, Franklin, Garrard, Harrison, Kentucky, Jessamine, Madison, Mercer, Nicholas, Scott, Kentucky, and Woodford. In North Central Kentucky, LaRue, Nelson, Shelby, Spencer, and Washington, Kentucky. In South Central Kentucky, Adair, Allen, Barron, Casey, Clinton, Cumberland, Green, Hart, Lincoln, Marion, Metcalf, Monroe, Russell, and Taylor. When? From 1 p.m. Eastern Daylight Time, or noon Central Daylight Time this afternoon through late tonight. The following impacts are expected. Excessive runoff may result in flooding of rivers, creeks, streams, and other low-lying and flood-prone locations. Flooding may occur in poor drainage and urban areas. Extensive street flooding and flooding of creeks and rivers are possible. Additional details, heavy rainfall from thunderstorms ahead of an approaching cold front could lead to isolated flooding and drainage issues.
http://www.weather.gov/safety/flood. You should monitor later forecasts and be prepared to take action should flash flood warnings be issued. 5 a.m. Eastern Daylight Time weather conditions across north central Kentucky and south central Indiana. At Louisville International, it was cloudy. The temperature was 80 degrees, the dew point 75, and the relative humidity 84%. The wind was southwest at 8 miles an hour. The pressure was 29.81 inches and steady. At Bowman Field, it was mostly cloudy. The temperature was 77 degrees, the dew point 76, and the relative humidity 96%. The wind was south at 5 miles an hour. The pressure was 29.81 inches and steady. At Jasper, it was cloudy. The temperature was 76 degrees, the dew point 76, and the relative humidity 100%. The wind was south at 6 miles an hour. The pressure was 29.81 inches and steady. Once again, at Louisville International, it was 80 degrees under cloudy skies. Elsewhere around the region, it was partly cloudy, with a temperature of 74 at Jackson, 79 at Bowling Green, and 78 at Nashville. It was mostly cloudy, with a temperature of 75 at Lexington, 73 at Covington, and 78 at Paducah. It was cloudy, with a temperature of 78 at Evansville, 73 at Bloomington, and 73 at Indianapolis. At Frankfort, the weather conditions were not available. Now for the official National Weather Service forecast for north central Kentucky and south central Indiana, including the Louisville metro area. Today, partly sunny. Chance of thunderstorms in the morning, then showers and thunderstorms in the afternoon. Locally heavy rainfall possible in the afternoon. Highs around 90. Southwest winds 5 to 15 miles an hour. Chance of precipitation 90%. Tonight, partly cloudy. A 50% chance of thunderstorms until midnight. Lows in the upper 60s. Northwest winds up to 10 miles an hour. Wednesday, not as warm. Mostly sunny. Highs around 80. North winds 5 to 15 miles an hour. Wednesday night, mostly cloudy until midnight, then becoming partly cloudy. Lows around 60. North winds 5 to 15 miles an hour. And now the extended forecast for the radio listening area. Thursday and Thursday night, partly cloudy. Highs in the lower 80s. Lows in the lower 60s. Friday and Friday night, mostly cloudy. Highs in the mid-80s. Lows in the mid-60s. Saturday and Saturday night, partly cloudy. Highs in the upper 80s. Lows in the upper 60s. Sunday and Sunday night, partly cloudy. A 20% chance of thunderstorms. Highs in the lower 90s. Lows in the lower 70s. Monday and Monday night, partly cloudy. A 20% chance of thunderstorms. Highs around 90. Lows around 70. The current time is 5:09 a.m. Eastern Daylight Time. Flood watch in effect from 1 p.m. Eastern Daylight Time this afternoon through this evening. What? Flash flooding caused by excessive rainfall continues to be possible. Where? A portion of north central Kentucky, including the following county, Henry. When? From 1 p.m. Eastern Daylight Time this afternoon through this evening. The following impacts are expected. Excessive runoff may result in flooding of rivers, creeks, streams, and other low-lying and flood-prone locations. Extensive street flooding and flooding of creeks and rivers are possible. Additional details, heavy rainfall from thunderstorms ahead of an approaching cold front could lead to isolated flooding and drainage issues. http://www.weather.gov/safety/flood. You should monitor later forecasts and be prepared to take action should flash flood warnings be issued. Flood watch in effect from 1 p.m. Eastern Daylight Time this afternoon through this evening. What? Flash flooding caused by excessive rainfall continues to be possible. Where? A portion of north central Kentucky, including the following county, Henry.
when, from 1 p.m. Eastern Daylight Time this afternoon through this evening. The following impacts are expected. Excessive runoff may result in flooding of rivers, creeks, streams, and other low-lying and flood-prone locations. Extensive street flooding and flooding of creeks and rivers are possible. Additional details, heavy rainfall from thunderstorms ahead of an approaching cold front could lead to isolated flooding and drainage issues. http://www.weather.gov/safety/flood You should monitor later forecasts and be prepared to take action should flash flood warnings be issued. Flood watch remains in effect from 1 p.m. Eastern Daylight Time or noon Central Daylight Time this afternoon through late tonight. What? Flash flooding caused by excessive rainfall continues to be possible. Where? Portions of East Central, North Central, and South Central Kentucky, including the following areas, in East Central Kentucky, Anderson, Bourbon, Boyle, Clark, Kentucky, Fayette, Franklin, Garrard, Harrison, Kentucky, Jessamine, Madison, Mercer, Nicholas, Scott, Kentucky, and Woodford. In North Central Kentucky, LaRue, Nelson, Shelby, Spencer, and Washington, Kentucky. In South Central Kentucky, Adair, Allen, Barron, Casey, Clinton, Cumberland, Green, Hart, Lincoln, Marion, Metcalf, Monroe, Russell, and Taylor. When, from 1 p.m. Eastern Daylight Time, or noon Central Daylight Time this afternoon through late tonight. The following impacts are expected. Excessive runoff may result in flooding of rivers, creeks, streams, and other low-lying and flood-prone locations. Flooding may occur in poor drainage and urban areas. Extensive street flooding and flooding of creeks and rivers are possible. Additional details, heavy rainfall from thunderstorms ahead of an approaching cold front could lead to isolated flooding and drainage issues. http://www.weather.gov/safety/flood You should monitor later forecasts and be prepared to take action should flash flood warnings be issued. The current time is 5:13 a.m. Eastern Daylight Time. 5 a.m. Eastern Daylight Time weather conditions across North Central Kentucky and South Central Indiana. At Louisville International, it was cloudy. The temperature was 80 degrees, the dew point 75, and the relative humidity 84%. The wind was southwest at 8 miles an hour. The pressure was 29.81 inches and steady. At Bowman Field, it was mostly cloudy. The temperature was 77 degrees, the dew point 76, and the relative humidity 96%. The wind was south at 5 miles an hour. The pressure was 29.81 inches and steady. At Jasper, it was cloudy. The temperature was 76 degrees, the dew point 76, and the relative humidity 100%. The wind was south at 6 miles an hour. The pressure was 29.81 inches and steady. Once again, at Louisville International, it was 80 degrees under cloudy skies. Elsewhere around the region, it was partly cloudy, with a temperature of 74 at Jackson and 78 at Nashville. It was mostly cloudy, with a temperature of 75 at Lexington, 73 at Covington, 79 at Bowling Green, 78 at Paducah, and 73 at Bloomington. It was cloudy, with a temperature of 78 at Evansville and 73 at Indianapolis. At Frankfort, the weather conditions were not available. Now for the official National Weather Service forecast for North Central Kentucky and South Central Indiana, including the Louisville metro area. Today, partly sunny. Chance of thunderstorms in the morning, then showers and thunderstorms in the afternoon. Locally heavy rainfall possible in the afternoon. Highs around 90. Southwest winds 5 to 15 miles an hour. Chance of precipitation 90%. Tonight, partly cloudy. A 50% chance of thunderstorms until midnight. Lows in the upper 60s. Northwest winds up to 10 miles an hour. Wednesday, not as warm. Mostly sunny. Highs around 80. North winds 5 to 15 miles an hour. Wednesday night, mostly cloudy until midnight, then becoming partly cloudy. Lows around 60. North winds 5 to 15 miles an hour.
And now the extended forecast for the radio listening area. Thursday and Thursday night, partly cloudy. Highs in the lower 80s. Lows in the lower 60s. Friday and Friday night, mostly cloudy. Highs in the mid 80s. Lows in the mid 60s. Saturday and Saturday night, partly cloudy. Highs in the upper 80s. Lows in the upper 60s. Sunday and Sunday night, partly cloudy. A 20% chance of thunderstorms. Highs in the lower 90s. Lows in the lower 70s. Monday and Monday night, partly cloudy. A 20% chance of thunderstorms. Highs around 90. Lows around 70. The current time is 5:17 a.m. Eastern Daylight Time. Flood watch in effect from 1 p.m. Eastern Daylight Time this afternoon through this evening. What? Flash flooding caused by excessive rainfall continues to be possible. Where? A portion of north central Kentucky, including the following county, Henry. When? From 1 p.m. Eastern Daylight Time this afternoon through this evening. The following impacts are expected. Excessive runoff may result in flooding of rivers, creeks, streams, and other low-lying and flood-prone locations. Extensive street flooding and flooding of creeks and rivers are possible. Additional details, heavy rainfall from thunderstorms ahead of an approaching cold front could lead to isolated flooding and drainage issues. http://www.weather.gov/safety/flood you should monitor later forecasts and be prepared to take action should flash flood warnings be issued. Flood watch remains in effect from 1 p.m. Eastern Daylight Time or noon Central Daylight Time this afternoon through late tonight. What? Flash flooding caused by excessive rainfall continues to be possible. Where? Portions of east central, north central, and south central Kentucky, including the following areas, in east central Kentucky, Anderson, Bourbon, Boyle, Clark, Kentucky, Fayette, Franklin, Garrard, Harrison, Kentucky, Jessamine, Madison, Mercer, Nicholas, Scott, Kentucky, and Woodford. In north central Kentucky, LaRue, Nelson, Shelby, Spencer and Washington, Kentucky. In south central Kentucky, Adair, Allen, Barron, Casey, Clinton, Cumberland, Green, Hart, Lincoln, Marion, Metcalf, Monroe, Russell and Taylor. When, from 1 p.m. Eastern Daylight Time, or noon Central Daylight Time this afternoon through late tonight. The following impacts are expected. Excessive runoff may result in flooding of rivers, creeks, streams, and other low-lying and flood-prone locations. Flooding may occur in poor drainage and urban areas. Extensive street flooding and flooding of creeks and rivers are possible. Additional details, heavy rainfall from thunderstorms ahead of an approaching cold front could lead to isolated flooding and drainage issues. http://www.weather.gov/safety/flood you should monitor later forecasts and be prepared to take action should flash flood warnings be issued. 5 a.m. Eastern Daylight Time weather conditions across north central Kentucky and south central Indiana. At Louisville International, it was cloudy. The temperature was 80 degrees, the dew point 75, and the relative humidity 84%. The wind was southwest at 8 miles an hour. The pressure was 29.81 inches and steady. At Bowman Field, it was mostly cloudy. The temperature was 77 degrees, the dew point 76, and the relative humidity 96%. The wind was south at 5 miles an hour. The pressure was 29.81 inches and steady. At Jasper, it was cloudy. The temperature was 76 degrees, the dew point 76, and the relative humidity 100%. The wind was south at 6 miles an hour. The pressure was 29.81 inches and steady. Once again, at Louisville International it was 80 degrees under cloudy skies. Elsewhere around the region, it was partly cloudy, with a temperature of 74 at Jackson, and 78 at Nashville. It was mostly cloudy, with a temperature of 75 at Lexington, 73 at Covington, 79 at Bowling Green, 78 at Paducah, and 73 at Bloomington. It was cloudy, with a temperature of 78 at Evansville, and 73 at Indianapolis.
at Frankfurt, the weather conditions were not available. Now for the official National Weather Service forecast for North Central Kentucky and South Central Indiana, including the Louisville metro area. Today, partly sunny. Chance of thunderstorms in the morning, then showers and thunderstorms in the afternoon. Locally heavy rainfall possible in the afternoon. Highs around 90. Southwest winds 5 to 15 miles an hour. Chance of precipitation 90%. Tonight, partly cloudy. A 50% chance of thunderstorms until midnight. Lows in the upper 60s. Northwest winds up to 10 miles an hour. Wednesday, not as warm. Mostly sunny. Highs around 80. North winds 5 to 15 miles an hour. Wednesday night, mostly cloudy until midnight, then becoming partly cloudy. Lows around 60. North winds 5 to 15 miles an hour. And now the extended forecast for the radio listening area. Thursday and Thursday night, partly cloudy. Highs in the lower 80s. Lows in the lower 60s. Friday and Friday night, mostly cloudy. Highs in the mid-80s. Lows in the mid-60s. Saturday and Saturday night, partly cloudy. Highs in the upper 80s. Lows in the upper 60s. Sunday and Sunday night, partly cloudy. A 20% chance of thunderstorms. Highs in the lower 90s. Lows in the lower 70s. Monday and Monday night, partly cloudy. A 20% chance of thunderstorms. Highs around 90. Lows around 70. The current time is 5:23 a.m. Eastern Daylight Time. Flood watch in effect from 1 p.m. Eastern Daylight Time this afternoon through this evening. What? Flash flooding caused by excessive rainfall continues to be possible. Where? A portion of north central Kentucky, including the following county, Henry. When? From 1 p.m. Eastern Daylight Time this afternoon through this evening. The following impacts are expected. Excessive runoff may result in flooding of rivers, creeks, streams, and other low-lying and flood-prone locations. Extensive street flooding and flooding of creeks and rivers are possible. Additional details, heavy rainfall from thunderstorms ahead of an approaching cold front could lead to isolated flooding and drainage issues. http://www.weather.gov/safety/flood You should monitor later forecasts and be prepared to take action should flash flood warnings be issued. Flood watch remains in effect from 1 p.m. Eastern Daylight Time or noon Central Daylight Time this afternoon through late tonight. What? Flash flooding caused by excessive rainfall continues to be possible. Where? Portions of East Central, North Central, and South Central Kentucky, including the following areas, in East Central Kentucky, Anderson, Bourbon, Boyle, Clark, Kentucky, Fayette, Franklin, Garrard, Harrison, Kentucky, Jessamine, Madison, Mercer, Nicholas, Scott, Kentucky, and Woodford. In North Central Kentucky, LaRue, Nelson, Shelby, Spencer, and Washington, Kentucky. In South Central Kentucky, Adair, Allen, Barron, Casey, Clinton, Cumberland, Green, Hart, Lincoln, Marion, Metcalf, Monroe, Russell, and Taylor. When? From 1 p.m. Eastern Daylight Time, or noon Central Daylight Time this afternoon through late tonight. The following impacts are expected. Excessive runoff may result in flooding of rivers, creeks, streams, and other low-lying and flood-prone locations. Flooding may occur in poor drainage and urban areas. Extensive street flooding and flooding of creeks and rivers are possible. Additional details, heavy rainfall from thunderstorms ahead of an approaching cold front could lead to isolated flooding and drainage issues. http://www.weather.gov/safety/flood You should monitor later forecasts and be prepared to take action should flash flood warnings be issued. 5 a.m. Eastern Daylight Time weather conditions across north central Kentucky and south central Indiana. At Louisville International, it was cloudy. The temperature was 80 degrees, the dew point 75, and the relative humidity 84%. The wind was southwest at 8 miles an hour. The pressure was 29.81 inches and steady.
Ed Bowman Field, it was mostly cloudy. The temperature was 77 degrees, the dew point 76, and the relative humidity 96%. The wind was south at 5 miles an hour.

76 and the relative humidity 100%. The wind was south at 6 miles an hour. The pressure was 10. It was cloudy, with a temperature of 78 at Evansville and 73 at Indianapolis. At Frankfurt, the weather conditions were not available. Now for the official National Weather Service forecast for North Central Kentucky and South Central Indiana, including the Louisville metro area. Today, partly sunny. Chance of thunderstorms in the morning, then showers and thunderstorms in the afternoon. Locally heavy rainfall possible in the afternoon. Highs around 90. Southwest winds 5 to 15 miles an hour. Chance of precipitation 90%. Tonight, partly cloudy. A 50% chance of thunderstorms until midnight. Lows in the upper 60s. Northwest winds up to 10 miles an hour. Wednesday, not as warm. Mostly sunny. Highs around 80. North winds 5 to 15 miles an hour. Wednesday night, mostly cloudy until midnight, then becoming partly cloudy. Lows around 60. North winds 5 to 15 miles an hour. And now the extended forecast for the radio listening area. Thursday and Thursday night, partly cloudy. Highs in the lower 80s. Lows in the lower 60s. Friday and Friday night, mostly cloudy. Highs in the mid 80s. Lows in the mid 60s. Saturday and Saturday night, partly cloudy. Highs in the upper 80s. Lows in the upper 60s. Sunday and Sunday night, partly cloudy. A 20% chance of thunderstorms. Highs in the lower 90s. Lows in the lower 70s. Monday and Monday night, partly cloudy. A 20% chance of thunderstorms. Highs around 90. Lows around 70. The current time is 5:29 a.m. Eastern Daylight Time. Flood watch in effect from 1 p.m. Eastern Daylight Time this afternoon through this evening. What? Flash flooding caused by excessive rainfall continues to be possible. Where? A portion of north central Kentucky, including the following county, Henry. When? From 1 p.m. Eastern Daylight Time this afternoon through this evening. The following impacts are expected. Excessive runoff may result in flooding of rivers, creeks, streams, and other low-lying and flood-prone locations. Extensive street flooding and flooding of creeks and rivers are possible. Additional details, heavy rainfall from thunderstorms ahead of an approaching cold front could lead to isolated flooding and drainage issues. http://www.weather.gov/safety/flood You should monitor later forecasts and be prepared to take action should flash flood warnings be issued. Flood watch remains in effect from 1 p.m. Eastern Daylight Time or noon Central Daylight Time this afternoon through late tonight. What? Flash flooding caused by excessive rainfall continues to be possible. Where? Portions of East Central, North Central, and South Central Kentucky, including the following areas, in East Central Kentucky, Anderson, Bourbon, Boyle, Clark, Kentucky, Fayette, Franklin, Garrard, Harrison, Kentucky, Jessamine, Madison, Mercer, Nicholas, Scott, Kentucky, and Woodford. In North Central Kentucky, LaRue, Nelson, Shelby, Spencer, and Washington, Kentucky. In South Central Kentucky, Adair, Allen, Barron, Casey, Clinton, Cumberland, Green, Hart, Lincoln, Marion, Metcalf, Monroe, Russell, and Taylor. When? From 1 p.m. Eastern Daylight Time, or noon Central Daylight Time this afternoon through late tonight. The following impacts are expected. Excessive runoff may result in flooding of rivers, creeks, streams, and other low-lying and flood-prone locations. Flooding may occur in poor drainage and urban areas. Extensive street flooding and flooding of creeks and rivers are possible. Additional details, heavy rainfall from thunderstorms ahead of an approaching cold front could lead to isolated flooding and drainage issues. http://www.weather.gov/safety/flood You should monitor later forecasts and be prepared to take action should flash flood warnings be issued. 5 a.m. Eastern Daylight Time weather conditions across north central Kentucky and south central Indiana. At Louisville International, it was

cloudy. The temperature was 80 degrees, the dew point 75, and the relative humidity 84%. The wind was southwest at 8 miles an hour. The pressure was 29.81 inches and steady. At Bowman Field, it was mostly cloudy. The temperature was 77 degrees, the dew point 76, and the relative humidity 96%. The wind was south at 5 miles an hour. The pressure was 29.81 inches and steady. At Jasper, it was cloudy. The temperature was 76 degrees, the dew point 76, and the relative humidity 100%. The wind was south at 6 miles an hour. The pressure was 29.81 inches and steady. Once again, at Louisville International it was 80 degrees under cloudy skies. Elsewhere around the region, it was partly cloudy, with a temperature of 74 at Jackson and 78 at Nashville. It was mostly cloudy, with a temperature of 75 at Lexington, 73 at Covington, 79 at Bowling Green, 78 at Paducah, and 73 at Bloomington. It was cloudy, with a temperature of 78 at Evansville and 73 at Indianapolis. At Frankfort, the weather conditions were not available. Now for the official National Weather Service forecast for North Central Kentucky and South Central Indiana, including the Louisville metro area. Today, partly sunny. Chance of thunderstorms in the morning, then showers and thunderstorms in the afternoon. Locally heavy rainfall possible in the afternoon. Highs around 90. Southwest winds 5 to 15 miles an hour. Chance of precipitation 90%. Tonight, partly cloudy. A 50% chance of thunderstorms until midnight. Lows in the upper 60s. Northwest winds up to 10 miles an hour. Wednesday, not as warm. Mostly sunny. Highs around 80. North winds 5 to 15 miles an hour. Wednesday night, mostly cloudy until midnight, then becoming partly cloudy. Lows around 60. North winds 5 to 15 miles an hour. And now the extended forecast for the radio listening area. Thursday and Thursday night, partly cloudy. Highs in the lower 80s. Lows in the lower 60s. Friday and Friday night, mostly cloudy. Highs in the mid 80s. Lows in the mid 60s. Saturday and Saturday night, partly cloudy. Highs in the upper 80s. Lows in the upper 60s. Sunday and Sunday night, partly cloudy. A 20% chance of thunderstorms. Highs in the lower 90s. Lows in the lower 70s. Monday and Monday night, partly cloudy. A 20% chance of thunderstorms. Highs around 90. Lows around 70. The current time is 5:35 a.m. Eastern Daylight Time. Flood watch in effect from 1 p.m. Eastern Daylight Time this afternoon through this evening. What? Flash flooding caused by excessive rainfall continues to be possible. Where? A portion of north central Kentucky, including the following county, Henry. When? From 1 p.m. Eastern Daylight Time this afternoon through this evening. The following impacts are expected. Excessive runoff may result in flooding of rivers, creeks, streams, and other low-lying and flood-prone locations. Extensive street flooding and flooding of creeks and rivers are possible. Additional details, heavy rainfall from thunderstorms ahead of an approaching cold front could lead to isolated flooding and drainage issues. http://www.weather.gov/safety/flood You should monitor later forecasts and be prepared to take action should flash flood warnings be issued. Flood watch remains in effect from 1 p.m. Eastern Daylight Time, or noon Central Daylight Time this afternoon through late tonight. What? Flash flooding caused by excessive rainfall continues to be possible. Where? Portions of East Central, North Central, and South Central Kentucky, including the following areas, in East Central Kentucky, Anderson, Bourbon, Boyle, Clark, Kentucky, Fayette, Franklin, Garrard, Harrison, Kentucky, Jessamine, Madison, Mercer, Nicholas, Scott, Kentucky, and Woodford. In North Central Kentucky, LaRue, Nelson, Shelby, Spencer, and Washington, Kentucky. In South Central Kentucky, Adair,
Allen, Barron, Casey, Clinton, Cumberland, Green, Hart, Lincoln, Marion, Metcalf, Monroe, Russell, and Taylor. When, from 1 p.m. Eastern Daylight Time, or noon Central Daylight Time this afternoon through late tonight. The following impacts are expected. Excessive runoff may result in flooding of rivers, creeks, streams, and other low-lying and flood-prone locations. Flooding may occur in poor drainage and urban areas. Extensive street flooding and flooding of creeks and rivers are possible. Additional details, heavy rainfall from thunderstorms ahead of an approaching cold front could lead to isolated flooding and drainage issues. http://www.weather.gov/safety/flood. You should monitor later forecasts and be prepared to take action should flash flood warnings be issued. 5 a.m. Eastern Daylight Time weather conditions across north central Kentucky and south central Indiana. At Louisville International, it was cloudy. The temperature was 80 degrees, the dew point 75, and the relative humidity 84%. The wind was southwest at 8 miles an hour. The pressure was 29.81 inches and steady. At Bowman Field, it was mostly cloudy. The temperature was 77 degrees, the dew point 76, and the relative humidity 96%. The wind was south at 5 miles an hour. The pressure was 29.81 inches and steady. At Jasper, it was cloudy. The temperature was 76 degrees, the dew point 76, and the relative humidity 100%. The wind was south at 6 miles an hour. The pressure was 29.81 inches and steady. Once again, at Louisville International, it was 80 degrees under cloudy skies. Elsewhere around the region, it was partly cloudy, with a temperature of 74 at Jackson and 78 at Nashville. It was mostly cloudy, with a temperature of 75 at Lexington, 73 at Covington, 79 at Bowling Green, 78 at Paducah, and 73 at Bloomington. It was cloudy, with a temperature of 78 at Evansville and 73 at Indianapolis. At Frankfort, the weather conditions were not available. Now for the official National Weather Service forecast for North Central Kentucky and South Central Indiana, including the Louisville metro area. Today, partly sunny. Chance of thunderstorms in the morning, then showers and thunderstorms in the afternoon. Locally heavy rainfall possible in the afternoon. Highs around 90. Southwest winds 5 to 15 miles an hour. Chance of precipitation 90%. Tonight, partly cloudy. A 50% chance of thunderstorms until midnight. Lows in the upper 60s. Northwest winds up to 10 miles an hour. Wednesday, not as warm. Mostly sunny. Highs around 80. North winds 5 to 15 miles an hour. Wednesday night, mostly cloudy until midnight, then becoming partly cloudy. Lows around 60. North winds 5 to 15 miles an hour. And now the extended forecast for the radio listening area. Thursday and Thursday night, partly cloudy. Highs in the lower 80s. Lows in the lower 60s. Friday and Friday night, mostly cloudy. Highs in the mid 80s. Lows in the mid 60s. Saturday and Saturday night, partly cloudy. Highs in the upper 80s. Lows in the upper 60s. Sunday and Sunday night, partly cloudy. A 20% chance of thunderstorms. Highs in the lower 90s. Lows in the lower 70s. Monday and Monday night, partly cloudy. A 20% chance of thunderstorms. Highs around 90. Lows around 70. The current time is 5:41 a.m. Eastern Daylight Time. Flood watch in effect from 1 p.m. Eastern Daylight Time this afternoon through this evening. What? Flash flooding caused by excessive rainfall continues to be possible. Where? A portion of north central Kentucky, including the following county, Henry. When? From 1 p.m. Eastern Daylight Time this afternoon through this evening. The following impacts are expected. Excessive runoff may result in flooding of rivers, creeks, streams, and other low-lying and flood-prone locations. Extensive street flooding and flooding of creeks and rivers are possible.
Additional details, heavy rainfall from thunderstorms ahead of an approaching cold front could lead to isolated flooding and drainage issues. http://www.weather.gov/safety/flood You should monitor later forecasts and be prepared to take action should flash flood warnings be issued. Flood watch remains in effect from 1 p.m. Eastern Daylight Time, or noon Central Daylight Time this afternoon through late tonight. What? Flash flooding caused by excessive rainfall continues to be possible. Where? Portions of East Central, North Central, and South Central Kentucky, including the following areas, in East Central Kentucky, Anderson, Bourbon, Boyle, Clark, Kentucky, Fayette, Franklin, Garrard, Harrison, Kentucky, Jessamine, Madison, Mercer, Nicholas, Scott, Kentucky, and Woodford. In North Central Kentucky, LaRue, Nelson, Shelby, Spencer, and Washington, Kentucky. In South Central Kentucky, Adair, Allen, Barron, Casey, Clinton, Cumberland, Green, Hart, Lincoln, Marion, Metcalf, Monroe, Russell, and Taylor. When, from 1 p.m. Eastern Daylight Time, or noon Central Daylight Time this afternoon through late tonight. The following impacts are expected. Excessive runoff may result in flooding of rivers, creeks, streams, and other low-lying and flood-prone locations. Flooding may occur in poor drainage and urban areas. Extensive street flooding and flooding of creeks and rivers are possible. Additional details, heavy rainfall from thunderstorms ahead of an approaching cold front could lead to isolated flooding and drainage issues. http://www.weather.gov/safety/flood You should monitor later forecasts and be prepared to take action should flash flood warnings be issued. 5 a.m. Eastern Daylight Time weather conditions across North Central Kentucky and South Central Indiana. At Louisville International, it was cloudy. The temperature was 80 degrees, the dew point 75, and the relative humidity 84%. The wind was southwest at 8 miles an hour. The pressure was 29.81 inches and steady. At Bowman Field, it was mostly cloudy. The temperature was 77 degrees. The dew point 76, and the relative humidity 96%. The wind was south at 5 miles an hour. The pressure was 29.81 inches and steady. At Jasper, it was cloudy. The temperature was 76 degrees, the dew point 76, and the relative humidity 100%. The wind was south at 6 miles an hour. The pressure was 29.81 inches and steady. Once again, at Louisville International it was 80 degrees under cloudy skies. Elsewhere around the region, it was partly cloudy, with a temperature of 74 at Jackson, and 78 at Nashville. It was mostly cloudy, with a temperature of 75 at Lexington, 73 at Covington, 79 at Bowling Green, 78 at Paducah, and 73 at Bloomington. It was cloudy, with a temperature of 78 at Evansville, and 73 at Indianapolis. At Frankfort, the weather conditions were not available. Now for the official National Weather Service forecast for North Central Kentucky and South Central Indiana, including the Louisville metro area. Today, partly sunny. Chance of thunderstorms in the morning, then showers and thunderstorms in the afternoon. Locally heavy rainfall possible in the afternoon. Highs around 90. Southwest winds 5 to 15 miles an hour. Chance of precipitation 90%. Tonight, partly cloudy. A 50% chance of thunderstorms until midnight. Lows in the upper 60s. Northwest winds up to 10 miles an hour. Wednesday, not as warm. Mostly sunny. Highs around 80. North winds 5 to 15 miles an hour. Wednesday night, mostly cloudy until midnight, then becoming partly cloudy. Lows around 60. North winds 5 to 15 miles an hour. And now the extended forecast for the radio listening area. Thursday and Thursday night, partly cloudy. Highs in the lower 80s. Lows in the lower 60s. Friday and Friday night, mostly cloudy. Highs in the mid 80s. Lows in the mid 60s. Saturday and Saturday night, partly cloudy. Highs in the upper 80s.
Lows in the upper 60s. Sunday and Sunday night, partly cloudy. A 20% chance of thunderstorms. Highs in the lower 90s. Lows in the lower 70s. Monday and Monday night, partly cloudy. A 20% chance of thunderstorms. Highs around 90. Lows around 70. The current time is 5:47 a.m. Eastern Daylight Time. Flood watch in effect from 1 p.m. Eastern Daylight Time this afternoon through this evening. What? Flash flooding caused by excessive rainfall continues to be possible. Where? A portion of north-central Kentucky, including the following county, Henry. When? From 1 p.m. Eastern Daylight Time this afternoon through this evening. The following impacts are expected. Excessive runoff may result in flooding of rivers, creeks, streams, and other low-lying and flood-prone locations. Extensive street flooding and flooding of creeks and rivers are possible. Additional details, heavy rainfall from thunderstorms ahead of an approaching cold front could lead to isolated flooding and drainage issues. http://www.weather.gov/safety/flood You should monitor later forecasts and be prepared to take action should flash flood warnings be issued. Flood watch remains in effect from 1 p.m. Eastern Daylight Time or noon Central Daylight Time this afternoon through late tonight. What? Flash flooding caused by excessive rainfall continues to be possible. Where? Portions of east central, north central, and south central Kentucky, including the following areas, in east central Kentucky, Anderson, Bourbon, Boyle, Clark, Kentucky, Fayette, Franklin, Garrard, Harrison, Kentucky, Jessamine, Madison, Mercer, Nicholas, Scott, Kentucky, and Woodford. In north central Kentucky, LaRue, Nelson, Shelby, Spencer, and Washington, Kentucky. In south central Kentucky, Adair, Allen, Barron, Casey, Clinton, Cumberland, Green, Hart, Lincoln, Marion, Metcalf, Monroe, Russell, and Taylor. When? From 1 p.m. Eastern Daylight Time, or noon Central Daylight Time this afternoon through late tonight. The following impacts are expected. Excessive runoff may result in flooding of rivers, creeks, streams, and other low-lying and flood-prone locations. Flooding may occur in poor drainage and urban areas. Extensive street flooding and flooding of creeks and rivers are possible. Additional details, heavy rainfall from thunderstorms ahead of an approaching cold front could lead to isolated flooding and drainage issues. http://www.weather.gov/safety/flood You should monitor later forecasts and be prepared to take action should flash flood warnings be issued. 5 a.m. Eastern Daylight Time weather conditions across north-central Kentucky and south-central Indiana. At Louisville International, it was cloudy. The temperature was 80 degrees, the dew point 75, and the relative humidity 84%. The wind was southwest at 8 miles an hour. The pressure was 29.81 inches and steady. At Bowman Field, it was mostly cloudy. The temperature was 77 degrees, the dew point 76, and the relative humidity 96%. The wind was south at 5 miles an hour. The pressure was 29.81 inches and steady. At Jasper, it was cloudy. The temperature was 76 degrees, the dew point 76, and the relative humidity 100%. The wind was south at 6 miles an hour. The pressure was 29.81 inches and steady. Once again, at Louisville International, it was 80 degrees under cloudy skies. Elsewhere around the region, it was partly cloudy, with a temperature of 74 at Jackson and 78 at Nashville. It was mostly cloudy, with a temperature of 75 at Lexington, 73 at Covington, 79 at Bowling Green, 78 at Paducah, and 73 at Bloomington. It was cloudy, with a temperature of 78 at Evansville and 73 at Indianapolis. At Frankfort, the weather conditions were not available. Now for the official National Weather Service forecast for North Central Kentucky and South Central Indiana, including the Louisville metro area. Today, partly sunny. Chance of thunderstorms in the morning, then showers and thunderstorms in the afternoon. Locally heavy rainfall possible in the afternoon.
highs around 90. Southwest winds 5 to 15 miles an hour. Chance of precipitation 90%. Tonight, partly cloudy. A 50% chance of thunderstorms until midnight. Lows in the upper 60s. Northwest winds up to 10 miles an hour. Wednesday, not as warm. Mostly sunny. Highs around 80. North winds 5 to 15 miles an hour. Wednesday night, mostly cloudy until midnight, then becoming partly cloudy. Lows around 60. North winds 5 to 15 miles an hour. And now the extended forecast for the radio listening area. Thursday and Thursday night, partly cloudy. Highs in the lower 80s. Lows in the lower 60s. Friday and Friday night, mostly cloudy. Highs in the mid-80s. Lows in the mid-60s. Saturday and Saturday night, partly cloudy. Highs in the upper 80s. Lows in the upper 60s. Sunday and Sunday night, partly cloudy. A 20% chance of thunderstorms. Highs in the lower 90s. Lows in the lower 70s. Monday and Monday night, partly cloudy. A 20% chance of thunderstorms. Highs around 90. Lows around 70. The current time is 5:53 a.m. Eastern Daylight Time. Flood watch in effect from 1 p.m. Eastern Daylight Time this afternoon through this evening. What? Flash flooding caused by excessive rainfall continues to be possible. Where? A portion of north central Kentucky, including the following county, Henry. When? From 1 p.m. Eastern Daylight Time this afternoon through this evening. The following impacts are expected. Excessive runoff may result in flooding of rivers, creeks, streams, and other low-lying and flood-prone locations. Extensive street flooding and flooding of creeks and rivers are possible. Additional details, heavy rainfall from thunderstorms ahead of an approaching cold front could lead to isolated flooding and drainage issues. http://www.weather.gov/safety/flood You should monitor later forecasts and be prepared to take action should flash flood warnings be issued. Flood watch remains in effect from 1 p.m. Eastern Daylight Time or noon Central Daylight Time this afternoon through late tonight. What? Flash flooding caused by excessive rainfall continues to be possible. Where? Portions of east central, north central, and south central Kentucky, including the following areas, in east central Kentucky, Anderson, Bourbon, Boyle, Clark, Kentucky, Fayette, Franklin, Garrard, Harrison, Kentucky, Jessamine, Madison, Mercer, Nicholas, Scott, Kentucky, and Woodford. In north central Kentucky, LaRue, Nelson, Shelby, Spencer, and Washington, Kentucky. In south central Kentucky, Adair, Allen, Barron, Casey, Clinton, Cumberland, Green, Hart, Lincoln, Marion, Metcalf, Monroe, Russell, and Taylor. When? From 1 p.m. Eastern Daylight Time, or noon Central Daylight Time this afternoon through late tonight. The following impacts are expected. Excessive runoff may result in flooding of rivers, creeks, streams, and other low-lying and flood-prone locations. Flooding may occur in poor drainage and urban areas. Extensive street flooding and flooding of creeks and rivers are possible. Additional details, heavy rainfall from thunderstorms ahead of an approaching cold front could lead to isolated flooding and drainage issues. http://www.weather.gov/safety/flood You should monitor later forecasts and be prepared to take action should flash flood warnings be issued. 5 a.m. Eastern Daylight Time weather conditions across north central Kentucky and south central Indiana. At Louisville International, it was cloudy. The temperature was 80 degrees, the dew point 75, and the relative humidity 84%. The wind was southwest at 8 miles an hour. The pressure was 29.81 inches and steady. At Bowman Field, it was mostly cloudy. The temperature was 77 degrees, the dew point 76, and the relative humidity 96%. The wind was south at 5 miles an hour. The pressure was 29.81 inches and steady. At Jasper, it was cloudy.
The temperature was 76 degrees, the dew point 76, and the relative humidity 100%. The wind was south at 6 miles an hour. The pressure was 29.81 inches and steady. Once again, at Louisville International, it was 80 degrees under cloudy skies. Elsewhere around the region, it was partly cloudy, with a temperature of 74 at Jackson and 78 at Nashville. It was mostly cloudy, with a temperature of 75 at Lexington, 73 at Covington, 79 at Bowling Green, 78 at Paducah, and 73 at Bloomington. It was cloudy, with a temperature of 78 at Evansville and 73 at Indianapolis. At Frankfort, the weather conditions were not available. Now for the official National Weather Service forecast for North Central Kentucky and South Central Indiana, including the Louisville metro area. Today, partly sunny. Chance of thunderstorms in the morning, then showers and thunderstorms in the afternoon. Locally heavy rainfall possible in the afternoon. Highs around 90. Southwest winds 5 to 15 miles an hour. Chance of precipitation 90%. Tonight, partly cloudy. A 50% chance of thunderstorms until midnight. Lows in the upper 60s. Northwest winds up to 10 miles an hour. Wednesday, not as warm. Mostly sunny. Highs around 80. North winds 5 to 15 miles an hour. Wednesday night, mostly cloudy until midnight, then becoming partly cloudy. Lows around 60. North winds 5 to 15 miles an hour. And now the extended forecast for the radio listening area. Thursday and Thursday night, partly cloudy. Highs in the lower 80s. Lows in the lower 60s. Friday and Friday night, mostly cloudy. Highs in the mid 80s. Lows in the mid 60s. Saturday and Saturday night, partly cloudy. Highs in the upper 80s. Lows in the upper 60s. Sunday and Sunday night, partly cloudy. A 20% chance of thunderstorms. Highs in the lower 90s. Lows in the lower 70s. Monday and Monday night, partly cloudy. A 20% chance of thunderstorms. Highs around 90. Lows around 70. The current time is 5:59 a.m. Eastern Daylight Time. Flood watch in effect from 1 p.m. Eastern Daylight Time this afternoon through this evening. What? Flash flooding caused by excessive rainfall continues to be possible. Where? A portion of north central Kentucky, including the following county, Henry. When? From 1 p.m. Eastern Daylight Time this afternoon through this evening. The following impacts are expected. Excessive runoff may result in flooding of rivers, creeks, streams, and other low-lying and flood-prone locations. Extensive street flooding and flooding of creeks and rivers are possible. Additional details, heavy rainfall from thunderstorms ahead of an approaching cold front could lead to isolated flooding and drainage issues. http://www.weather.gov/safety/ Flood you should monitor later forecasts and be prepared to take action should flash flood warnings be issued. Flood watch remains in effect from 1 p.m. Eastern Daylight Time or noon Central Daylight Time this afternoon through late tonight. What? Flash flooding caused by excessive rainfall continues to be possible. Where? Portions of East Central, North Central, and South Central Kentucky, including the following areas, in East Central Kentucky, Anderson, Bourbon, Boyle, Clark, Kentucky, Fayette, Franklin, Garrard, Harrison, Kentucky, Jessamine, Madison, Mercer, Nicholas, Scott, Kentucky, and Woodford. In North Central Kentucky, LaRue, Nelson, Shelby, Spencer, and Washington, Kentucky. In South Central Kentucky, Adair, Allen, Barron, Casey, Clinton, Cumberland, Green, Hart, Lincoln, Marion, Metcalf, Monroe, Russell, and Taylor. When? From 1 p.m. Eastern Daylight Time, or noon Central Daylight Time this afternoon through late tonight. The following impacts are expected. Excessive runoff may result in flooding of rivers, creeks, streams, and other low-lying and flood-prone locations. Flooding may occur in poor drainage and urban areas. Extensive street flooding and flooding of creeks and rivers are possible. Additional details,
Heavy rainfall from thunderstorms ahead of an approaching cold front could lead to isolated flooding and drainage issues. http://www.weather.gov/safety/flood You should monitor later forecasts and be prepared to take action should flash flood warnings be issued. The current time is 6:02 a.m. Eastern Daylight Time. Flood watch in effect from 1 p.m. Eastern Daylight Time this afternoon through this evening. What? Flash flooding caused by excessive rainfall continues to be possible. Where? A portion of north central Kentucky, including the following county, Henry. When? From 1 p.m. Eastern Daylight Time this afternoon through this evening. The following impacts are expected. Excessive runoff may result in flooding of rivers, creeks, streams, and other low-lying and flood-prone locations. Extensive street flooding and flooding of creeks and rivers are possible. Additional details, heavy rainfall from thunderstorms ahead of an approaching cold front could lead to isolated flooding and drainage issues. http://www.weather.gov/safety/flood You should monitor later forecasts and be prepared to take action should flash flood warnings be issued. Flood watch remains in effect from 1 p.m. Eastern Daylight Time, or noon Central Daylight Time this afternoon through late tonight. What? Flash flooding caused by excessive rainfall continues to be possible. Where? Portions of East Central, North Central, and South Central Kentucky, including the following areas, in East Central Kentucky, Anderson, Bourbon, Boyle, Clark, Kentucky, Fayette, Franklin, Garrard, Harrison, Kentucky, Jessamine, Madison, Mercer, Nicholas, Scott, Kentucky, and Woodford. In North Central Kentucky, LaRue, Nelson, Shelby, Spencer, and Washington, Kentucky. In South Central Kentucky, Adair, Allen, Barron, Casey, Clinton, Cumberland, Green, Hart, Lincoln, Marion, Metcalf, Monroe, Russell, and Taylor. When? From 1 p.m. Eastern Daylight Time, or noon Central Daylight Time this afternoon through late tonight. The following impacts are expected. Excessive runoff may result in flooding of rivers, creeks, streams, and other low-lying and flood-prone locations. Flooding may occur in poor drainage and urban areas. Extensive street flooding and flooding of creeks and rivers are possible. Additional details, heavy rainfall from thunderstorms ahead of an approaching cold front could lead to isolated flooding and drainage issues. http://www.weather.gov/safety/flood You should monitor later forecasts and be prepared to take action should flash flood warnings be issued. 6 a.m. Eastern Daylight Time weather conditions across north central Kentucky and south central Indiana. At Louisville International, it was cloudy. The temperature was 79 degrees. The dew point 75, and the relative humidity 87%. The wind was south at 8 miles an hour. The pressure was 29.81 inches and steady. At Bowman Field, it was mostly cloudy. The temperature was 77 degrees, the dew point 75, and the relative humidity 93%. The wind was south at 6 miles an hour. The pressure was 29.81 inches and steady. At Jasper, it was cloudy. The temperature was 76 degrees, the dew point 76, and the relative humidity 100%. The wind was south at 6 miles an hour. The pressure was 29.82 inches and rising. Once again, at Louisville International, it was 79 degrees under cloudy skies. Elsewhere around the region, it was mostly cloudy, with a temperature of 75 at Lexington, 74 at Covington, and 73 at Jackson. Under mostly cloudy skies, Bowling Green reported 79, Nashville reported 77, and Paducah reported 78. It was cloudy, with a temperature of 78 at Evansville, 74 at Bloomington, and 74 at Indianapolis. At Frankfort, the weather conditions were not available. Now for the official National Weather Service forecast for North Central Kentucky and South Central Indiana, including the Louisville metro area. Today, partly sunny. Chance of thunderstorms in the morning, then showers and thunderstorms in the afternoon. Locally heavy rainfall possible in the afternoon. Highs around 90.
southwest winds 5 to 15 miles an hour. Chance of precipitation 90%. Tonight, partly cloudy. A 50% chance of thunderstorms until midnight. Lows in the upper 60s. Northwest winds up to 10 miles an hour. Wednesday, not as warm. Mostly sunny. Highs around 80. North winds 5 to 15 miles an hour. Wednesday night, mostly cloudy until midnight, then becoming partly cloudy. Lows around 60. North winds 5 to 15 miles an hour. And now the extended forecast for the radio listening area. Thursday and Thursday night, partly cloudy. Highs in the lower 80s. Lows in the lower 60s. Friday and Friday night, mostly cloudy. Highs in the mid-80s. Lows in the mid-60s. Saturday and Saturday night, partly cloudy. Highs in the upper 80s. Lows in the upper 60s. Sunday and Sunday night, partly cloudy. A 20% chance of thunderstorms. Highs in the lower 90s. Lows in the lower 70s. Monday and Monday night, partly cloudy. A 20% chance of thunderstorms. Highs around 90. Lows around 70. The current time is 6:08 a.m. Eastern Daylight Time. Flood watch in effect from 1 p.m. Eastern Daylight Time this afternoon through this evening. What? Flash flooding caused by excessive rainfall continues to be possible. Where? A portion of north central Kentucky, including the following county, Henry. When? From 1 p.m. Eastern Daylight Time this afternoon through this evening. The following impacts are expected. Excessive runoff may result in flooding of rivers, creeks, streams, and other low-lying and flood-prone locations. Extensive street flooding and flooding of creeks and rivers are possible. Additional details, heavy rainfall from thunderstorms ahead of an approaching cold front could lead to isolated flooding and drainage issues. http://www.weather.gov/safety/flood You should monitor later forecasts and be prepared to take action should flash flood warnings be issued. Flood watch in effect from 1 p.m. Eastern Daylight Time this afternoon through this evening. What? Flash flooding caused by excessive rainfall continues to be possible. Where? A portion of north central Kentucky, including the following county, Henry. When? From 1 p.m. Eastern Daylight Time this afternoon through this evening. The following impacts are expected. Excessive runoff may result in flooding of rivers, creeks, streams, and other low-lying and flood-prone locations. Extensive street flooding and flooding of creeks and rivers are possible. Additional details, heavy rainfall from thunderstorms ahead of an approaching cold front could lead to isolated flooding and drainage issues. http://www.weather.gov/safety/flood You should monitor later forecasts and be prepared to take action should flash flood warnings be issued. 6 a.m. Eastern Daylight Time weather conditions across north central Kentucky and south central Indiana. At Louisville International, it was cloudy. The temperature was 79 degrees, the dew point 75, and the relative humidity 87%. The wind was south at 8 miles an hour. The pressure was 29.81 inches and steady. At Bowman Field, it was mostly cloudy. The temperature was 77 degrees, the dew point 75, and the relative humidity 93%. The wind was south at 6 miles an hour. The pressure was 29.81 inches and steady. At Jasper, it was cloudy. The temperature was 76 degrees, the dew point 76, and the relative humidity 100%. The wind was south at 6 miles an hour. The pressure was 29.82 inches and rising. Once again, at Louisville International, it was 79 degrees under cloudy skies. Elsewhere around the region, it was mostly cloudy, with a temperature of 75 at Lexington, 74 at Covington, and 73 at Jackson. Under mostly cloudy skies, Bowling Green reported 79, Nashville reported 77, and Paducah reported 78. It was cloudy, with a temperature of 78 at Evansville, 74 at Bloomington, and 74 at Indianapolis.
at Frankfurt, the weather conditions were not available. The current time is 6:12 a.m. Eastern Daylight Time. Now for the official National Weather Service forecast for North Central Kentucky and South Central Indiana, including the Louisville metro area. Today, partly sunny. Chance of thunderstorms in the morning, then showers and thunderstorms in the afternoon. Locally heavy rainfall possible in the afternoon. Highs around 90. Southwest winds 5 to 15 miles an hour. Chance of precipitation 90%. Tonight, partly cloudy. A 50% chance of thunderstorms until midnight. Lows in the upper 60s. Northwest winds up to 10 miles an hour. Wednesday, not as warm. Mostly sunny. Highs around 80. North winds 5 to 15 miles an hour. Wednesday night, mostly cloudy until midnight, then becoming partly cloudy. Lows around 60. North winds 5 to 15 miles an hour. And now the extended forecast for the radio listening area. Thursday and Thursday night, partly cloudy. Highs in the lower 80s. Lows in the lower 60s. Friday and Friday night, mostly cloudy. Highs in the mid-80s. Lows in the mid-60s. Saturday and Saturday night, partly cloudy. Highs in the upper 80s. Lows in the upper 60s. Sunday and Sunday night, partly cloudy. A 20% chance of thunderstorms. Highs in the lower 90s. Lows in the lower 70s. Monday and Monday night, partly cloudy. A 20% chance of thunderstorms. Highs around 90. Lows around 70. Flood watch in effect from 1 p.m. Eastern Daylight Time this afternoon through this evening. What? Flash flooding caused by excessive rainfall continues to be possible. Where? A portion of north central Kentucky, including the following county, Henry. When? From 1 p.m. Eastern Daylight Time this afternoon through this evening. The following impacts are expected. Excessive runoff may result in flooding of rivers, creeks, streams, and other low-lying and flood-prone locations. Extensive street flooding and flooding of creeks and rivers are possible. Additional details, heavy rainfall from thunderstorms ahead of an approaching cold front could lead to isolated flooding and drainage issues. http://www.weather.gov/safety/ Flood you should monitor later forecast and be prepared to take action should flash flood warnings be issued. 6 a.m. Eastern Daylight Time weather conditions across north central Kentucky and south central Indiana. At Louisville International, it was cloudy. The temperature was 79 degrees, the dew point 75, and the relative humidity 87%. The wind was south at 8 miles an hour. The pressure was 29.81 inches and steady. At Bowman Field, it was mostly cloudy. The temperature was 77 degrees, the dew point 75, and the relative humidity 93%. The wind was south at 6 miles an hour. The pressure was 29.81 inches and steady. At Jasper, it was cloudy. The temperature was 76 degrees, the dew point 76, and the relative humidity 100%. The wind was south at 6 miles an hour. The pressure was 29.82 inches and rising. Once again, at Louisville International, it was 79 degrees under cloudy skies. Elsewhere around the region, it was mostly cloudy, with a temperature of 75 at Lexington, 74 at Covington, and 73 at Jackson. Under mostly cloudy skies, Bowling Green reported 79, Nashville reported 77, and Paducah reported 78. It was cloudy, with a temperature of 78 at Evansville, 74 at Bloomington, and 74 at Indianapolis. At Frankfort, the weather conditions were not available. Now for the official National Weather Service forecast for north central Kentucky and south central Indiana, including the Louisville metro area. Today, partly sunny. Chance of thunderstorms in the morning, then showers and thunderstorms in the afternoon. Locally heavy rainfall possible in the afternoon. Highs around 90. Southwest winds 5 to 15 miles an hour. Chance of precipitation 90%.
Tonight, partly cloudy. A 50% chance of thunderstorms until midnight. Lows in the upper 60s. Northwest winds up to 10 miles an hour. Wednesday, not as warm. Mostly sunny. Highs around 80. North winds 5 to 15 miles an hour. Wednesday night, mostly cloudy until midnight, then becoming partly cloudy. Lows around 60. North winds 5 to 15 miles an hour. And now the extended forecast for the radio listening area. Thursday and Thursday night, partly cloudy. Highs in the lower 80s. Lows in the lower 60s. Friday and Friday night, mostly cloudy. Highs in the mid 80s. Lows in the mid 60s. Saturday and Saturday night, partly cloudy. Highs in the upper 80s. Lows in the upper 60s. Sunday and Sunday night, partly cloudy. A 20% chance of thunderstorms. Highs in the lower 90s. Lows in the lower 70s. Monday and Monday night, partly cloudy. A 20% chance of thunderstorms. Highs around 90. Lows around 70. The current time is 6:18 a.m. Eastern Daylight Time. Flood watch in effect from 1 p.m. Eastern Daylight Time this afternoon through this evening. What? Flash flooding caused by excessive rainfall continues to be possible. Where? A portion of north central Kentucky, including the following county, Henry. When? From 1 p.m. Eastern Daylight Time this afternoon through this evening. The following impacts are expected. Excessive runoff may result in flooding of rivers, creeks, streams, and other low-lying and flood-prone locations. Extensive street flooding and flooding of creeks and rivers are possible. Additional details, heavy rainfall from thunderstorms ahead of an approaching cold front could lead to isolated flooding and drainage issues. http://www.weather.gov/safety/flood You should monitor later forecasts and be prepared to take action should flash flood warnings be issued. 6 a.m. Eastern Daylight Time weather conditions across north central Kentucky and south central Indiana. At Louisville International, it was cloudy. The temperature was 79 degrees, the dew point 75, and the relative humidity 87%. The wind was south at 8 miles an hour. The pressure was 29.81 inches and steady. At Bowman Field, it was mostly cloudy. The temperature was 77 degrees, the dew point 75, and the relative humidity 93%. The wind was south at 6 miles an hour. The pressure was 29.81 inches and steady. At Jasper, it was cloudy. The temperature was 76 degrees, the dew point 76, and the relative humidity 100%. The wind was south at 6 miles an hour. The pressure was 29.82 inches and rising. Once again, at Louisville International, it was 79 degrees under cloudy skies. Elsewhere around the region, it was mostly cloudy, with a temperature of 75 at Lexington, 74 at Covington, and 73 at Jackson. Under mostly cloudy skies, Bowling Green reported 79, Nashville reported 77, and Paducah reported 78. It was cloudy, with a temperature of 78 at Evansville, 74 at Bloomington, and 74 at Indianapolis. At Frankfort, the weather conditions were not available. Now for the official National Weather Service forecast for North Central Kentucky and South Central Indiana, including the Louisville metro area. Today, partly sunny. Chance of thunderstorms in the morning, then showers and thunderstorms in the afternoon. Locally heavy rainfall possible in the afternoon. Highs around 90. Southwest winds 5 to 15 miles an hour. Chance of precipitation 90%. Tonight, partly cloudy. A 50% chance of thunderstorms until midnight. Lows in the upper 60s. Northwest winds up to 10 miles an hour. Wednesday, not as warm. Mostly sunny. Highs around 80. North winds 5 to 15 miles an hour. Wednesday night, mostly cloudy until midnight, then becoming partly cloudy. Lows around 60. North winds 5 to 15 miles an hour.
And now the extended forecast for the radio listening area. Thursday and Thursday night, partly cloudy. Highs in the lower 80s. Lows in the lower 60s. Friday and Friday night, mostly cloudy. Highs in the mid 80s. Lows in the mid 60s. Saturday and Saturday night, partly cloudy. Highs in the upper 80s. Lows in the upper 60s. Sunday and Sunday night, partly cloudy. A 20% chance of thunderstorms. Highs in the lower 90s. Lows in the lower 70s. Monday and Monday night, partly cloudy. A 20% chance of thunderstorms. Highs around 90. Lows around 70. The current time is 6:22 a.m. Eastern Daylight Time. Flood watch in effect from 1 p.m. Eastern Daylight Time this afternoon through this evening. What? Flash flooding caused by excessive rainfall continues to be possible. Where? A portion of north central Kentucky, including the following county, Henry. When? From 1 p.m. Eastern Daylight Time this afternoon through this evening. The following impacts are expected. Excessive runoff may result in flooding of rivers, creeks, streams, and other low-lying and flood-prone locations. Extensive street flooding and flooding of creeks and rivers are possible. Additional details, heavy rainfall from thunderstorms ahead of an approaching cold front could lead to isolated flooding and drainage issues. http://www.weather.gov/safety/flood You should monitor later forecasts and be prepared to take action should flash flood warnings be issued. 6 a.m. Eastern Daylight Time weather conditions across north central Kentucky and south central Indiana. At Louisville International, it was cloudy. The temperature was 79 degrees, the dew point 75, and the relative humidity 87%. The wind was south at 8 miles an hour. The pressure was 29.81 inches and steady. At Bowman Field, it was mostly cloudy. The temperature was 77 degrees, the dew point 75, and the relative humidity 93%. The wind was south at 6 miles an hour. The pressure was 29.81 inches and steady. At Jasper, it was cloudy. The temperature was 76 degrees, the dew point 76, and the relative humidity 100%. The wind was south at 6 miles an hour. The pressure was 29.82 inches and rising. Once again, at Louisville International, it was 79 degrees under cloudy skies. Elsewhere around the region, it was mostly cloudy, with a temperature of 75 at Lexington, 74 at Covington, and 73 at Jackson. Under mostly cloudy skies, Bowling Green reported 79, Nashville reported 77, and Paducah reported 78. It was cloudy, with a temperature of 78 at Evansville, 74 at Bloomington, and 74 at Indianapolis. At Frankfort, the weather conditions were not available. Now for the official National Weather Service forecast for north central Kentucky and south central Indiana, including the Louisville metro area. Today, partly sunny. Chance of thunderstorms in the morning, then showers and thunderstorms in the afternoon. Locally heavy rainfall possible in the afternoon. Highs around 90. Southwest winds 5 to 15 miles an hour. Chance of precipitation 90%. Tonight, partly cloudy. A 50% chance of thunderstorms until midnight. Lows in the upper 60s. Northwest winds up to 10 miles an hour. Wednesday, not as warm. Mostly sunny. Highs around 80. North winds 5 to 15 miles an hour. Wednesday night, mostly cloudy until midnight, then becoming partly cloudy. Lows around 60. North winds 5 to 15 miles an hour. And now the extended forecast for the radio listening area. Thursday and Thursday night, partly cloudy. Highs in the lower 80s. Lows in the lower 60s. Friday and Friday night, mostly cloudy. Highs in the mid-80s. Lows in the mid-60s. Saturday and Saturday night, partly cloudy. Highs in the upper 80s. Lows in the upper 60s. Sunday and Sunday night, partly cloudy.
a 20% chance of thunderstorms. Highs in the lower 90s. Lows in the lower 70s. Monday and Monday night, partly cloudy. A 20% chance of thunderstorms. Highs around 90. Lows around 70. The current time is 6:27 a.m. Eastern Daylight Time. Flood watch in effect from 1.

from 1 p.m. Eastern Daylight Time this afternoon through this evening. What? Flash flooding caused by additional details. Heavy rainfall from thunderstorms ahead of an approaching cold front could lead to isolated flooding and drainage issues. http://www.weather.gov/safety/flood. You should monitor later forecasts and be prepared to take action should flash flood warnings be issued. 6 a.m. Eastern Daylight Time weather conditions across north central Kentucky and south central Indiana. At Louisville International, it was cloudy. The temperature was 79 degrees, the dew point 75, and the relative humidity 87%. The wind was south at 8 miles an hour. The pressure was 29.81 inches and steady. At Bowman Field, it was mostly cloudy. The temperature was 77 degrees, the dew point 75, and the relative humidity 93%. The wind was south at 6 miles an hour. The pressure was 29.81 inches and steady. At Jasper, it was cloudy. The temperature was 76 degrees, the dew point 76, and the relative humidity 100%. The wind was south at 6 miles an hour. The pressure was 29.82 inches and rising. Once again, at Louisville International, it was 79 degrees under cloudy skies. Elsewhere around the region, it was mostly cloudy, with a temperature of 75 at Lexington, 74 at Covington, and 73 at Jackson. Under mostly cloudy skies, Bowling Green reported 79, Nashville reported 77, and Paducah reported 78. It was cloudy, with a temperature of 78 at Evansville, 74 at Bloomington, and 74 at Indianapolis. At Frankfort, the weather conditions were not available. Now for the official National Weather Service forecast for north central Kentucky and south central Indiana, including the Louisville metro area. Today, partly sunny. Chance of thunderstorms in the morning, then showers and thunderstorms in the afternoon. Locally heavy rainfall possible in the afternoon. Highs around 90. Southwest winds 5 to 15 miles an hour. Chance of precipitation 90%. Tonight, partly cloudy. A 50% chance of thunderstorms until midnight. Lows in the upper 60s. Northwest winds up to 10 miles an hour. Wednesday, not as warm. Mostly sunny. Highs around 80. North winds 5 to 15 miles an hour. Wednesday night, mostly cloudy until midnight, then becoming partly cloudy. Lows around 60. North winds 5 to 15 miles an hour. And now the extended forecast for the radio listening area. Thursday and Thursday night, partly cloudy. Highs in the lower 80s. Lows in the lower 60s. Friday and Friday night, mostly cloudy. Highs in the mid 80s. Lows in the mid 60s. Saturday and Saturday night, partly cloudy. Highs in the upper 80s. Lows in the upper 60s. Sunday and Sunday night, partly cloudy. A 20% chance of thunderstorms. Highs in the lower 90s. Lows in the lower 70s. Monday and Monday night, partly cloudy. A 20% chance of thunderstorms. Highs around 90. Lows around 70. Flood watch in effect from 1 p.m. Eastern Daylight Time this afternoon through this evening. What? Flash flooding caused by excessive rainfall continues to be possible. Where? A portion of north central Kentucky, including the following county, Henry. When? From 1 p.m. Eastern Daylight Time this afternoon through this evening. The following impacts are expected. Excessive runoff may result in flooding of rivers, creeks, streams, and other low-lying and flood-prone locations. Extensive street flooding and flooding of creeks and rivers are possible. Additional details, heavy rainfall from thunderstorms ahead of an approaching cold front could lead to isolated flooding and drainage issues. http://www.weather.gov/safety/flood. You should monitor later forecasts and be prepared to take action should flash flood warnings be issued. The current time is 6:32 a.m. Eastern Daylight Time. 6 a.m. Eastern Daylight Time.

conditions across north-central Kentucky and south-central Indiana. At Louisville International, it was cloudy. The temperature was 79 degrees, the dew point 75, and the relative humidity 87%. The wind was south at 8 miles an hour. The pressure was 29.81 inches and steady. At Bowman Field, it was mostly cloudy. The temperature was 77 degrees, the dew point 75, and the relative humidity 93%. The wind was south at 6 miles an hour. The pressure was 29.81 inches and steady. At Jasper, it was cloudy. The temperature was 76 degrees, the dew point 76, and the relative humidity 100%. The wind was south at 6 miles an hour. The pressure was 29.82 inches and rising. Once again, at Louisville International, it was 79 degrees under cloudy skies. Elsewhere around the region, it was mostly cloudy, with a temperature of 75 at Lexington, 74 at Covington, and 73 at Jackson. Under mostly cloudy skies, Bowling Green reported 79, Nashville reported 77, and Paducah reported 78. It was cloudy, with a temperature of 78 at Evansville, 74 at Bloomington, and 74 at Indianapolis. At Frankfort, the weather conditions were not available. Now for the official National Weather Service forecast for north-central Kentucky and south-central Indiana, including the Louisville metro area. Today, partly sunny. Chance of thunderstorms in the morning, then showers and thunderstorms in the afternoon. Locally heavy rainfall possible in the afternoon. Highs around 90. Southwest winds 5 to 15 miles an hour. Chance of precipitation 90%. Tonight, partly cloudy. A 50% chance of thunderstorms until midnight. Lows in the upper 60s. Northwest winds up to 10 miles an hour. Wednesday, not as warm. Mostly sunny. Highs around 80. North winds 5 to 15 miles an hour. Wednesday night, mostly cloudy until midnight, then becoming partly cloudy. Lows around 60. North winds 5 to 15 miles an hour. And now the extended forecast for the radio listening area. Thursday and Thursday night, partly cloudy. Highs in the lower 80s. Lows in the lower 60s. Friday and Friday night, mostly cloudy. Highs in the mid-80s. Lows in the mid-60s. Saturday and Saturday night, partly cloudy. Highs in the upper 80s. Lows in the upper 60s. Sunday and Sunday night, partly cloudy. A 20% chance of thunderstorms. Highs in the lower 90s. Lows in the lower 70s. Monday and Monday night, partly cloudy. A 20% chance of thunderstorms. Highs around 90. Lows around 70. Flood watch in effect from 1 p.m. Eastern Daylight Time this afternoon through this evening. What? Flash flooding caused by excessive rainfall continues to be possible. Where? A portion of north-central Kentucky, including the following county, Henry. When? From 1 p.m. Eastern Daylight Time this afternoon through this evening. The following impacts are expected. Excessive runoff may result in flooding of rivers, creeks, streams, and other low-lying and flood-prone locations. Extensive street flooding and flooding of creeks and rivers are possible. Additional details, heavy rainfall from thunderstorms ahead of an approaching cold front could lead to isolated flooding and drainage issues. http://www.weather.gov/safety/ Flood you should monitor later forecasts and be prepared to take action should flash flood warnings be issued. The current time is 6:37 a.m. Eastern Daylight Time. 6 a.m. Eastern Daylight Time weather conditions across north-central Kentucky and south-central Indiana. At Louisville International, it was cloudy. The temperature was 79 degrees, the dew point 75, and the relative humidity 87%. The wind was south at 8 miles an hour. The pressure was 29.81 inches and steady. At Bowman Field, it was mostly cloudy. The temperature was 77 degrees, the dew point 75, and the relative humidity 93%.
The wind was south at 6 miles an hour. The pressure was 29.81 inches and steady. At Jasper, it was cloudy. The temperature was 76 degrees, the dew point 76, and the relative humidity 100%. The wind was south at 6 miles an hour. The pressure was 29.82 inches and rising. Once again, at Louisville International, it was 79 degrees under cloudy skies. Elsewhere around the region, it was mostly cloudy, with a temperature of 75 at Lexington, 74 at Covington, and 73 at Jackson. Under mostly cloudy skies, Bowling Green reported 79, Nashville reported 77, and Paducah reported 78. It was cloudy, with a temperature of 78 at Evansville, 74 at Bloomington, and 74 at Indianapolis. At Frankfort, the weather conditions were not available. Now for the official National Weather Service forecast for North Central Kentucky and South Central Indiana, including the Louisville metro area. Today, partly sunny. Chance of thunderstorms in the morning, then showers and thunderstorms in the afternoon. Locally heavy rainfall possible in the afternoon. Highs around 90. Southwest winds 5 to 15 miles an hour. Chance of precipitation 90%. Tonight, partly cloudy. A 50% chance of thunderstorms until midnight. Lows in the upper 60s. Northwest winds up to 10 miles an hour. Wednesday, not as warm. Mostly sunny. Highs around 80. North winds 5 to 15 miles an hour. Wednesday night, mostly cloudy until midnight, then becoming partly cloudy. Lows around 60. North winds 5 to 15 miles an hour. And now the extended forecast for the radio listening area. Thursday and Thursday night, partly cloudy. Highs in the lower 80s. Lows in the lower 60s. Friday and Friday night, mostly cloudy. Highs in the mid-80s. Lows in the mid-60s. Saturday and Saturday night, partly cloudy. Highs in the upper 80s. Lows in the upper 60s. Sunday and Sunday night, partly cloudy. A 20% chance of thunderstorms. Highs in the lower 90s. Lows in the lower 70s. Monday and Monday night, partly cloudy. A 20% chance of thunderstorms. Highs around 90. Lows around 70. Flood watch in effect from 1 p.m. Eastern Daylight Time this afternoon through this evening. What? Flash flooding caused by excessive rainfall continues to be possible. Where? A portion of north central Kentucky, including the following county, Henry. When? From 1 p.m. Eastern Daylight Time this afternoon through this evening. The following impacts are expected. Excessive runoff may result in flooding of rivers, creeks, streams, and other low-lying and flood-prone locations. Extensive street flooding and flooding of creeks and rivers are possible. Additional details, heavy rainfall from thunderstorms ahead of an approaching cold front could lead to isolated flooding and drainage issues. http://www.weather.gov/safety/ Flood you should monitor later forecasts and be prepared to take action should flash flood warnings be issued. 6 a.m. Eastern Daylight Time weather conditions across north central Kentucky and south central Indiana. At Louisville International, it was cloudy. The temperature was 79 degrees, the dew point 75, and the relative humidity 87%. The wind was south at 8 miles an hour. The pressure was 29.81 inches and steady. At Bowman Field, it was mostly cloudy. The temperature was 77 degrees, the dew point 75, and the relative humidity 93%. The wind was south at 6 miles an hour. The pressure was 29.81 inches and steady. At Jasper, it was cloudy. The temperature was 76 degrees, the dew point 76, and the relative humidity 100%. The wind was south at 6 miles an hour. The pressure was 29.82 inches and rising. Once again, at Louisville International, it was 79 degrees under cloudy skies. Elsewhere around the region, it was mostly cloudy, with a temperature of 75 at Lexington, 74 at Covington, and
and 73 at Jackson. Under mostly cloudy skies, Bowling Green reported 79, Nashville reported 77, and Paducah reported 78. It was cloudy, with a temperature of 78 at Evansville, 74 at Bloomington, and 74 at Indianapolis. At Frankfort, the weather conditions were not available. The current time is 6:43 a.m. Eastern Daylight Time. Now for the official National Weather Service forecast for North Central Kentucky and South Central Indiana, including the Louisville metro area. Today, partly sunny. Chance of thunderstorms in the morning, then showers and thunderstorms in the afternoon. Locally heavy rainfall possible in the afternoon. Highs around 90. Southwest winds 5 to 15 miles an hour. Chance of precipitation 90%. Tonight, partly cloudy. A 50% chance of thunderstorms until midnight. Lows in the upper 60s. Northwest winds up to 10 miles an hour. Wednesday, not as warm. Mostly sunny. Highs around 80. North winds 5 to 15 miles an hour. Wednesday night, mostly cloudy until midnight, then becoming partly cloudy. Lows around 60. North winds 5 to 15 miles an hour. And now the extended forecast for the radio listening area. Thursday and Thursday night, partly cloudy. Highs in the lower 80s. Lows in the lower 60s. Friday and Friday night, mostly cloudy. Highs in the mid-80s. Lows in the mid-60s. Saturday and Saturday night, partly cloudy. Highs in the upper 80s. Lows in the upper 60s. Sunday and Sunday night, partly cloudy. A 20% chance of thunderstorms. Highs in the lower 90s. Lows in the lower 70s. Monday and Monday night, partly cloudy. A 20% chance of thunderstorms. Highs around 90. Lows around 70. Flood watch in effect from 1 p.m. Eastern Daylight Time this afternoon through this evening. What? Flash flooding caused by excessive rainfall continues to be possible. Where? A portion of north central Kentucky, including the following county, Henry. When? From 1 p.m. Eastern Daylight Time this afternoon through this evening. The following impacts are expected. Excessive runoff may result in flooding of rivers, creeks, streams, and other low-lying and flood-prone locations. Extensive street flooding and flooding of creeks and rivers are possible. Additional details, heavy rainfall from thunderstorms ahead of an approaching cold front could lead to isolated flooding and drainage issues. http://www.weather.gov/safety/flood You should monitor later forecasts and be prepared to take action should flash flood warnings be issued. 6 a.m. Eastern Daylight Time weather conditions across north central Kentucky and south central Indiana. At Louisville International, it was cloudy. The temperature was 79 degrees, the dew point 75, and the relative humidity 87%. The wind was south at 8 miles an hour. The pressure was 29.81 inches and steady. At Bowman Field, it was mostly cloudy. The temperature was 77 degrees, the dew point 75, and the relative humidity 93%. The wind was south at 6 miles an hour. The pressure was 29.81 inches and steady. At Jasper, it was cloudy. The temperature was 76 degrees, the dew point 76, and the relative humidity 100%. The wind was south at 6 miles an hour. The pressure was 29.82 inches and rising. Once again, at Louisville International, it was 79 degrees under cloudy skies. Elsewhere around the region, it was mostly cloudy, with a temperature of 75 at Lexington, 74 at Covington, and 73 at Jackson. Under mostly cloudy skies, Bowling Green reported 79, Nashville reported 77, and Paducah reported 78. It was cloudy, with a temperature of 78 at Evansville, 74 at Bloomington, and 74 at Indianapolis. At Frankfort, the weather conditions were not available. The current time is 6:47 a.m. Eastern Daylight Time.
Now for the official National Weather Service forecast for north central Kentucky and south central Indiana, including the Louisville metro area. Today, partly sunny. Chance of thunderstorms in the morning, then showers and thunderstorms in the afternoon. Locally heavy rainfall possible in the afternoon. Highs around 90. Southwest winds 5 to 15 miles an hour. Chance of precipitation 90%. Tonight, partly cloudy. A 50% chance of thunderstorms until midnight. Lows in the upper 60s. Northwest winds up to 10 miles an hour. Wednesday, not as warm. Mostly sunny. Highs around 80. North winds 5 to 15 miles an hour. Wednesday night, mostly cloudy until midnight, then becoming partly cloudy. Lows around 60. North winds 5 to 15 miles an hour. And now the extended forecast for the radio listening area. Thursday and Thursday night, partly cloudy. Highs in the lower 80s. Lows in the lower 60s. Friday and Friday night, mostly cloudy. Highs in the mid-80s. Lows in the mid-60s. Saturday and Saturday night, partly cloudy. Highs in the upper 80s. Lows in the upper 60s. Sunday and Sunday night, partly cloudy. A 20% chance of thunderstorms. Highs in the lower 90s. Lows in the lower 70s. Monday and Monday night, partly cloudy. A 20% chance of thunderstorms. Highs around 90. Lows around 70. Flood watch in effect from 1 p.m. Eastern Daylight Time this afternoon through this evening. What? Flash flooding caused by excessive rainfall continues to be possible. Where? A portion of north central Kentucky, including the following county, Henry. When? From 1 p.m. Eastern Daylight Time this afternoon through this evening. The following impacts are expected. Excessive runoff may result in flooding of rivers, creeks, streams, and other low-lying and flood-prone locations. Extensive street flooding and flooding of creeks and rivers are possible. Additional details, heavy rainfall from thunderstorms ahead of an approaching cold front could lead to isolated flooding and drainage issues. http://www.weather.gov/safety/flood You should monitor later forecasts and be prepared to take action should flash flood warnings be issued. 6 a.m. Eastern Daylight Time weather conditions across north central Kentucky and south central Indiana. At Louisville International, it was cloudy. The temperature was 79 degrees, the dew point 75, and the relative humidity 87%. The wind was south at 8 miles an hour. The pressure was 29.81 inches and steady. At Bowman Field, it was mostly cloudy. The temperature was 77 degrees, the dew point 75, and the relative humidity 93%. The wind was south at 6 miles an hour. The pressure was 29.81 inches and steady. At Jasper, it was cloudy. The temperature was 76 degrees, the dew point 76, and the relative humidity 100%. The wind was south at 6 miles an hour. The pressure was 29.82 inches and rising. Once again, at Louisville International, it was 79 degrees under cloudy skies. Elsewhere around the region, it was mostly cloudy, with a temperature of 75 at Lexington, 74 at Covington, and 73 at Jackson. Under mostly cloudy skies, Bowling Green reported 79, Nashville reported 77, and Paducah reported 78. It was cloudy, with a temperature of 78 at Evansville, 74 at Bloomington, and 74 at Indianapolis. At Frankfort, the weather conditions were not available. The current time is 6:52 a.m. Eastern Daylight Time. Now for the official National Weather Service forecast for north central Kentucky and south central Indiana, including the Louisville metro area. Today, partly sunny. Chance of thunderstorms in the morning, then showers and thunderstorms in the afternoon. Locally heavy rainfall possible in the afternoon. Highs around 90. Southwest winds 5 to 15 miles an hour. Chance of precipitation 90%. Tonight, partly cloudy.
a 50% chance of thunderstorms until midnight. Lows in the upper 60s. Northwest winds up to 10 miles an hour. Wednesday, not as warm. Mostly sunny. Highs around 80. North winds 5 to 15 miles an hour. Wednesday night, mostly cloudy until midnight, then becoming partly cloudy. Lows around 60. North winds 5 to 15 miles an hour. And now the extended forecast for the radio listening area. Thursday and Thursday night, partly cloudy. Highs in the lower 80s. Lows in the lower 60s. Friday and Friday night, mostly cloudy. Highs in the mid-80s. Lows in the mid-60s. Saturday and Saturday night, partly cloudy. Highs in the upper 80s. Lows in the upper 60s. Sunday and Sunday night, partly cloudy. A 20% chance of thunderstorms. Highs in the lower 90s. Lows in the lower 70s. Monday and Monday night, partly cloudy. A 20% chance of thunderstorms. Highs around 90. Lows around 70. Flood watch in effect from 1 p.m. Eastern Daylight Time this afternoon through this evening. What? Flash flooding caused by excessive rainfall continues to be possible. Where? A portion of north central Kentucky, including the following county, Henry. When? From 1 p.m. Eastern Daylight Time this afternoon through this evening. The following impacts are expected. Excessive runoff may result in flooding of rivers, creeks, streams, and other low-lying and flood-prone locations. Extensive street flooding and flooding of creeks and rivers are possible. Additional details, heavy rainfall from thunderstorms ahead of an approaching cold front could lead to isolated flooding and drainage issues. http://www.weather.gov/safety/ Flood you should monitor later forecasts and be prepared to take action should flash flood warnings be issued. 6 a.m. Eastern Daylight Time weather conditions across north central Kentucky and south central Indiana. At Louisville International, it was cloudy. The temperature was 79 degrees, the dew point 75, and the relative humidity 87%. The wind was south at 8 miles an hour. The pressure was 29.81 inches and steady. At Bowman Field, it was mostly cloudy. The temperature was 77 degrees, the dew point 75, and the relative humidity 93%. The wind was south at 6 miles an hour. The pressure was 29.81 inches and steady. At Jasper, it was cloudy. The temperature was 76 degrees, the dew point 76, and the relative humidity 100%. The wind was south at 6 miles an hour. The pressure was 29.82 inches and rising. Once again, at Louisville International, it was 79 degrees under cloudy skies. Elsewhere around the region, it was mostly cloudy, with a temperature of 75 at Lexington, 74 at Covington, and 73 at Jackson. Under mostly cloudy skies, Bowling Green reported 79, Nashville reported 77, and Paducah reported 78. It was cloudy, with a temperature of 78 at Evansville, 74 at Bloomington, and 74 at Indianapolis. At Frankfort, the weather conditions were not available. Now for the official National Weather Service forecast for north central Kentucky and south central Indiana, including the Louisville metro area. Today, partly sunny. Chance of thunderstorms in the morning, then showers and thunderstorms in the afternoon. Locally heavy rainfall possible in the afternoon. Highs around 90. Southwest winds 5 to 15 miles an hour. Chance of precipitation 90%. Tonight, partly cloudy. A 50% chance of thunderstorms until midnight. Lows in the upper 60s. Northwest winds up to 10 miles an hour. Wednesday, not as warm. Mostly sunny. Highs around 80. North winds 5 to 15 miles an hour. Wednesday night, mostly cloudy until midnight, then becoming partly cloudy. Lows around 60. North winds 5 to 15 miles an hour. And now the extended forecast for the radio listening area. Thursday and Thursday night, partly cloudy.
Highs in the lower 80s. Lows in the lower 60s. Friday and Friday night, mostly cloudy. Highs in the mid-80s. Lows in the mid-60s. Saturday and Saturday night, partly cloudy. Highs in the upper 80s. Lows in the upper 60s. Sunday and Sunday night, partly cloudy. A 20% chance of thunderstorms. Highs in the lower 90s. Lows in the lower 70s. Monday and Monday night, partly cloudy. A 20% chance of thunderstorms. Highs around 90. Lows around 70. The current time is 6:58 a.m. Eastern Daylight Time. Flood watch in effect from 1 p.m. Eastern Daylight Time this afternoon through this evening. What? Flash flooding caused by excessive rainfall continues to be possible. Where? A portion of north central Kentucky, including the following county, Henry. When? From 1 p.m. Eastern Daylight Time this afternoon through this evening. The following impacts are expected. Excessive runoff may result in flooding of rivers, creeks, streams, and other low-lying and flood-prone locations. Extensive street flooding and flooding of creeks and rivers are possible. Additional details, heavy rainfall from thunderstorms ahead of an approaching cold front could lead to isolated flooding and drainage issues. http://www.weather.gov/safety/flood You should monitor later forecasts and be prepared to take action should flash flood warnings be issued. 6 a.m. Eastern Daylight Time weather conditions across north central Kentucky and south central Indiana. At Louisville International, it was cloudy. The temperature was 79 degrees, the dew point 75, and the relative humidity 87%. The wind was south at 8 miles an hour. The pressure was 29.81 inches and steady. At Bowman Field, it was mostly cloudy. The temperature was 77 degrees, the dew point 75, and the relative humidity 93%. The wind was south at 6 miles an hour. The pressure was 29.81 inches and steady. At Jasper, it was cloudy. The temperature was 76 degrees, the dew point 76, and the relative humidity 100%. The wind was south at 6 miles an hour. The pressure was 29.82 inches and rising. Once again, at Louisville International, it was 79 degrees under cloudy skies. Elsewhere around the region, it was mostly cloudy, with a temperature of 75 at Lexington, 74 at Covington, and 73 at Jackson. Under mostly cloudy skies, Bowling Green reported 79, Nashville reported 77, and Paducah reported 78. It was cloudy, with a temperature of 78 at Evansville, 74 at Bloomington, and 74 at Indianapolis. At Frankfort, the weather conditions were not available. Now for the official National Weather Service forecast for North Central Kentucky and South Central Indiana, including the Louisville metro area. Today, partly sunny. Chance of thunderstorms in the morning, then showers and thunderstorms in the afternoon. Locally heavy rainfall possible in the afternoon. Highs around 90. Southwest winds 5 to 15 miles an hour. Chance of precipitation 90%. Tonight, partly cloudy. A 50% chance of thunderstorms until midnight. Lows in the upper 60s. Northwest winds up to 10 miles an hour. Wednesday, not as warm. Mostly sunny. Highs around 80. North winds 5 to 15 miles an hour. Wednesday night, mostly cloudy until midnight, then becoming partly cloudy. Lows around 60. North winds 5 to 15 miles an hour. And now the extended forecast for the radio listening area. Thursday and Thursday night, partly cloudy. Highs in the lower 80s. Lows in the lower 60s. Friday and Friday night, mostly cloudy. Highs in the mid-80s. Lows in the mid-60s. Saturday and Saturday night, partly cloudy. Highs in the upper 80s. Lows in the upper 60s. Sunday and Sunday night, partly cloudy. A 20% chance of thunderstorms. Highs in the lower 90s. Lows in the lower 70s.
Monday and Monday night, partly cloudy. A 20% chance of thunderstorms. Highs around 90. Lows around 70. The current time is 7:02 a.m. Eastern Daylight Time. Flood watch in effect from 1 p.m. Eastern Daylight Time this afternoon through this evening. What? Flash flooding caused by excessive rainfall continues to be possible. Where? A portion of north-central Kentucky, including the following county, Henry. When? From 1 p.m. Eastern Daylight Time this afternoon through this evening. The following impacts are expected. Excessive runoff may result in flooding of rivers, creeks, streams, and other low-lying and flood-prone locations. Extensive street flooding and flooding of creeks and rivers are possible. Additional details, heavy rainfall from thunderstorms ahead of an approaching cold front could lead to isolated flooding and drainage issues. http://www.weather.gov/safety/flood You should monitor later forecasts and be prepared to take action should flash flood warnings be issued. 7 a.m. Eastern Daylight Time weather conditions across north-central Kentucky and south-central Indiana. At Louisville International, it was cloudy. The temperature was 79 degrees, the dew point 75, and the relative humidity 87%. The wind was west at 7 miles an hour. The pressure was 29.82 inches and rising. At Bowman Field, it was mostly cloudy. The temperature was 77 degrees, the dew point 75, and the relative humidity 93%. The wind was southwest at 3 miles an hour. The pressure was 29.82 inches and rising. At Jasper, it was cloudy. The temperature was 76 degrees, the dew point 76, and the relative humidity 100%. The wind was south at 7 miles an hour. The pressure was 29.82 inches and steady. Once again, at Louisville International, it was 79 degrees under cloudy skies. Elsewhere around the region, it was mostly cloudy, with a temperature of 75 at Lexington, 74 at Jackson, 77 at Nashville, 78 at Evansville, and 75 at Bloomington. It was cloudy, with a temperature of 74 at Covington, 79 at Bowling Green, 79 at Paducah, and 77 at Indianapolis. At Frankfort, the weather conditions were not available. Now for the official National Weather Service forecast for north-central Kentucky and south-central Indiana, including the Louisville metro area. Today, partly sunny. Chance of thunderstorms in the morning, then showers and thunderstorms in the afternoon. Locally heavy rainfall possible in the afternoon. Highs around 90. Southwest winds 5 to 15 miles an hour. Chance of precipitation 90%. Tonight, partly cloudy. A 50% chance of thunderstorms until midnight. Lows in the upper 60s. Northwest winds up to 10 miles an hour. Wednesday, not as warm. Mostly sunny. Highs around 80. North winds 5 to 15 miles an hour. Wednesday night, mostly cloudy until midnight, then becoming partly cloudy. Lows around 60. North winds 5 to 15 miles an hour. And now the extended forecast for the radio listening area. Thursday and Thursday night, partly cloudy. Highs in the lower 80s. Lows in the lower 60s. Friday and Friday night, mostly cloudy. Highs in the mid 80s. Lows in the mid 60s. Saturday and Saturday night, partly cloudy. Highs in the upper 80s. Lows in the upper 60s. Sunday and Sunday night, partly cloudy. A 20% chance of thunderstorms. Highs in the lower 90s. Lows in the lower 70s. Monday and Monday night, partly cloudy. A 20% chance of thunderstorms. Highs around 90. Lows around 70. The current time is 7:07 a.m. Eastern Daylight Time. Flood watch in effect from 1 p.m. Eastern Daylight Time this afternoon through this evening. What? Flash flooding caused by excessive rainfall continues to be possible. Where? A portion of north-central Kentucky, including the following county, Henry.
When, from 1 p.m. Eastern Daylight Time this afternoon through this evening. The following impacts are expected. Excessive runoff may result in flooding of rivers, creeks, streams, and other low-lying and flood-prone locations. Extensive street flooding and flooding of creeks and rivers are possible. Additional details, heavy rainfall from thunderstorms ahead of an approaching cold front could lead to isolated flooding and drainage issues. http://www.weather.gov/safety/flood You should monitor later forecasts and be prepared to take action should flash flood warnings be issued. 7 a.m. Eastern Daylight Time weather conditions across north central Kentucky and south central Indiana. At Louisville International, it was cloudy. The temperature was 79 degrees, the dew point 75, and the relative humidity 87%. The wind was west at 7 miles an hour. The pressure was 29.82 inches and rising. At Bowman Field, it was mostly cloudy. The temperature was 77 degrees, the dew point 75, and the relative humidity 93%. The wind was southwest at 3 miles an hour. The pressure was 29.82 inches and rising. At Jasper, it was cloudy. The temperature was 76 degrees, the dew point 76, and the relative humidity 100%. The wind was south at 7 miles an hour. The pressure was 29.82 inches and steady. Once again, at Louisville International, it was 79 degrees under cloudy skies. Elsewhere around the region, it was mostly cloudy, with a temperature of 75 at Lexington, 74 at Jackson, 77 at Nashville, 78 at Evansville, and 75 at Bloomington. It was cloudy, with a temperature of 74 at Covington, 79 at Bowling Green, 79 at Paducah, and 77 at Indianapolis. At Frankfort, the weather conditions were not available. Now for the official National Weather Service forecast for North Central Kentucky and South Central Indiana, including the Louisville metro area. Today, partly sunny. Chance of thunderstorms in the morning, then showers and thunderstorms in the afternoon. Locally heavy rainfall possible in the afternoon. Highs around 90. Southwest winds 5 to 15 miles an hour. Chance of precipitation 90%. Tonight, partly cloudy. A 50% chance of thunderstorms until midnight. Lows in the upper 60s. Northwest winds up to 10 miles an hour. Wednesday, not as warm. Mostly sunny. Highs around 80. North winds 5 to 15 miles an hour. Wednesday night, mostly cloudy until midnight, then becoming partly cloudy. Lows around 60. North winds 5 to 15 miles an hour. And now the extended forecast for the radio listening area. Thursday and Thursday night, partly cloudy. Highs in the lower 80s. Lows in the lower 60s. Friday and Friday night, mostly cloudy. Highs in the mid 80s. Lows in the mid 60s. Saturday and Saturday night, partly cloudy. Highs in the upper 80s. Lows in the upper 60s. Sunday and Sunday night, partly cloudy. A 20% chance of thunderstorms. Highs in the lower 90s. Lows in the lower 70s. Monday and Monday night, partly cloudy. A 20% chance of thunderstorms. Highs around 90. Lows around 70. Flood watch in effect from 1 p.m. Eastern Daylight Time this afternoon through this evening. What? Flash flooding caused by excessive rainfall continues to be possible. Where? A portion of north central Kentucky, including the following county, Henry. When? From 1 p.m. Eastern Daylight Time this afternoon through this evening. The following impacts are expected. Excessive runoff may result in flooding of rivers, creeks, streams, and other low-lying and flood-prone locations. Extensive street flooding and flooding of creeks and rivers are possible. Additional details, heavy rainfall from thunderstorms ahead of an approaching cold front could lead to isolated flooding and drainage issues. http://www.weather.gov/safety/flood You should monitor later forecasts and be prepared to take action should flash flood warnings be issued.
The current time is 7:12 a.m. Eastern Daylight Time. 7 a.m. Eastern Daylight Time weather conditions across north central Kentucky and south central Indiana. At Louisville International, it was cloudy. The temperature was 79 degrees, the dew point 75, and the relative humidity 87%. The wind was west at 7 miles an hour. The pressure was 29.82 inches and rising. At Bowman Field, it was mostly cloudy. The temperature was 77 degrees, the dew point 75, and the relative humidity 93%. The wind was southwest at 3 miles an hour. The pressure was 29.82 inches and rising. At Jasper, it was cloudy. The temperature was 76 degrees, the dew point 76, and the relative humidity 100%. The wind was south at 7 miles an hour. The pressure was 29.82 inches and steady. Once again, at Louisville International, it was 79 degrees under cloudy skies. Elsewhere around the region, it was mostly cloudy, with a temperature of 75 at Lexington, 74 at Jackson, 77 at Nashville, and 75 at Bloomington. It was cloudy, with a temperature of 74 at Covington, 79 at Bowling Green, 78 at Paducah, 78 at Evansville, and 77 at Indianapolis. At Frankfort, the weather conditions were not available. Now for the official National Weather Service forecast for north central Kentucky and south central Indiana, including the Louisville metro area. Today, partly sunny. Chance of thunderstorms in the morning, then showers and thunderstorms in the afternoon. Locally heavy rainfall possible in the afternoon. Highs around 90. Southwest winds 5 to 15 miles an hour. Chance of precipitation 90%. Tonight, partly cloudy. A 50% chance of thunderstorms until midnight. Lows in the upper 60s. Northwest winds up to 10 miles an hour. Wednesday, not as warm. Mostly sunny. Highs around 80. North winds 5 to 15 miles an hour. Wednesday night, mostly cloudy until midnight, then becoming partly cloudy. Lows around 60. North winds 5 to 15 miles an hour. And now the extended forecast for the radio listening area. Thursday and Thursday night, partly cloudy. Highs in the lower 80s. Lows in the lower 60s. Friday and Friday night, mostly cloudy. Highs in the mid 80s. Lows in the mid 60s. Saturday and Saturday night, partly cloudy. Highs in the upper 80s. Lows in the upper 60s. Sunday and Sunday night, partly cloudy. A 20% chance of thunderstorms. Highs in the lower 90s. Lows in the lower 70s. Monday and Monday night, partly cloudy. A 20% chance of thunderstorms. Highs around 90. Lows around 70. Flood watch in effect from 1 p.m. Eastern Daylight Time this afternoon through this evening. What? Flash flooding caused by excessive rainfall continues to be possible. Where? A portion of north central Kentucky, including the following county, Henry. When? From 1 p.m. Eastern Daylight Time this afternoon through this evening. The following impacts are expected. Excessive runoff may result in flooding of rivers, creeks, streams, and other low-lying and flood-prone locations. Extensive street flooding and flooding of creeks and rivers are possible. Additional details, heavy rainfall from thunderstorms ahead of an approaching cold front could lead to isolated flooding and drainage issues. http://www.weather.gov/safety/flood You should monitor later forecasts and be prepared to take action should flash flood warnings be issued. The current time is 7:17 a.m. Eastern Daylight Time. 7 a.m. Eastern Daylight Time weather conditions across north central Kentucky and south central Indiana. At Louisville International, it was cloudy. The temperature was 79 degrees, the dew point 75, and the relative humidity 87%. The wind was west at 7 miles an hour. The pressure was 29.82 inches and rising. At Bowman Field, it was mostly cloudy.
The temperature was 77 degrees, the dew point 75, and the relative humidity 93%. The wind was southwest at 3 miles an hour. The pressure was 29.82 inches and rising. At Jasper, it was cloudy. The temperature was 76 degrees, the dew point 76, and the relative humidity 100%. The wind was south at 7 miles an hour. The pressure was 29.82 inches and steady. Once again, at Louisville International, it was 79 degrees under cloudy skies. Elsewhere around the region, it was mostly cloudy, with a temperature of 75 at Lexington, 74 at Jackson, 77 at Nashville, and 75 at Bloomington. It was cloudy, with a temperature of 74 at Covington, 79 at Bowling Green, 78 at Paducah, 78 at Evansville, and 77 at Indianapolis. At Frankfort, the weather conditions were not available. Now for the official National Weather Service forecast for North Central Kentucky and South Central Indiana, including the Louisville metro area. Today, partly sunny. Chance of thunderstorms in the morning, then showers and thunderstorms in the afternoon. Locally heavy rainfall possible in the afternoon. Highs around 90. Southwest winds 5 to 15 miles an hour. Chance of precipitation 90%. Tonight, partly cloudy. A 50% chance of thunderstorms until midnight. Lows in the upper 60s. Northwest winds up to 10 miles an hour. Wednesday, not as warm. Mostly sunny. Highs around 80. North winds 5 to 15 miles an hour. Wednesday night, mostly cloudy until midnight, then becoming partly cloudy. Lows around 60. North winds 5 to 15 miles an hour. And now the extended forecast for the radio listening area. Thursday and Thursday night, partly cloudy. Highs in the lower 80s. Lows in the lower 60s. Friday and Friday night, mostly cloudy. Highs in the mid-80s. Lows in the mid-60s. Saturday and Saturday night, partly cloudy. Highs in the upper 80s. Lows in the upper 60s. Sunday and Sunday night, partly cloudy. A 20% chance of thunderstorms. Highs in the lower 90s. Lows in the lower 70s. Monday and Monday night, partly cloudy. A 20% chance of thunderstorms. Highs around 90. Lows around 70. Flood watch in effect from 1 p.m. Eastern Daylight Time this afternoon through this evening. What? Flash flooding caused by excessive rainfall continues to be possible. Where? A portion of north central Kentucky, including the following county, Henry. When? From 1 p.m. Eastern Daylight Time this afternoon through this evening. The following impacts are expected. Excessive runoff may result in flooding of rivers, creeks, streams, and other low-lying and flood-prone locations. Extensive street flooding and flooding of creeks and rivers are possible. Additional details, heavy rainfall from thunderstorms ahead of an approaching cold front could lead to isolated flooding and drainage issues. http://www.weather.gov/safety/flood You should monitor later forecasts and be prepared to take action should flash flood warnings be issued. 7 a.m. Eastern Daylight Time weather conditions across north central Kentucky and south central Indiana. At Louisville International, it was cloudy. The temperature was 79 degrees, the dew point 75, and the relative humidity 87%. The wind was west at 7 miles an hour. The pressure was 29.82 inches and rising. At Bowman Field, it was mostly cloudy. The temperature was 77 degrees, the dew point 75, and the relative humidity 93%. The wind was southwest at 3 miles an hour. The pressure was 29.82 inches and rising. At Jasper, it was cloudy. The temperature was 76 degrees, the dew point 76, and the relative humidity 100%. The wind was south at 7 miles an hour. The pressure was 29.82 inches and steady. Once again, at Louisville International, it was 79 degrees under cloudy skies. Elsewhere around the region,
It was mostly cloudy, with a temperature of 75 at Lexington, 74 at Jackson, 77 at Nashville, and 75 at Bloomington. It was cloudy, with a temperature of 74 at Covington, 79 at Bowling Green, 78 at Paducah, 78 at Evansville, and 77 at Indianapolis. At Frankfort, the weather conditions were not available. The current time is 7:23 a.m. Eastern Daylight Time. Now for the official National Weather Service forecast for North Central Kentucky and South Central Indiana, including the Louisville metro area. Today, partly sunny. Chance of thunderstorms in the morning, then showers and thunderstorms in the afternoon. Locally heavy rainfall possible in the afternoon. Highs around 90. Southwest winds 5 to 15 miles an hour. Chance of precipitation 90%. Tonight, partly cloudy. A 50% chance of thunderstorms until midnight. Lows in the upper 60s. Northwest winds up to 10 miles an hour. Wednesday, not as warm. Mostly sunny. Highs around 80. North winds 5 to 15 miles an hour. Wednesday night, mostly cloudy until midnight, then becoming partly cloudy. Lows around 60. North winds 5 to 15 miles an hour. And now the extended forecast for the radio listening area. Thursday and Thursday night, partly cloudy. Highs in the lower 80s. Lows in the lower 60s. Friday and Friday night, mostly cloudy. Highs in the mid-80s. Lows in the mid-60s. Saturday and Saturday night, partly cloudy. Highs in the upper 80s. Lows in the upper 60s. Sunday and Sunday night, partly cloudy. A 20% chance of thunderstorms. Highs in the lower 90s. Lows in the lower 70s. Monday and Monday night, partly cloudy. A 20% chance of thunderstorms. Highs around 90. Lows around 70. Flood watch in effect from 1 p.m. Eastern Daylight Time this afternoon through this evening. What? Flash flooding caused by excessive rainfall continues to be possible. Where? A portion of north central Kentucky, including the following county, Henry. When? From 1 p.m. Eastern Daylight Time this afternoon through this evening. The following impacts are expected. Excessive runoff may result in flooding of rivers, creeks, streams, and other low-lying and flood-prone locations. Extensive street flooding and flooding of creeks and rivers are possible. Additional details, heavy rainfall from thunderstorms ahead of an approaching cold front could lead to isolated flooding and drainage issues. http://www.weather.gov/safety/flood You should monitor later forecasts and be prepared to take action should flash flood warnings be issued. 7 a.m. Eastern Daylight Time weather conditions across north central Kentucky and south central Indiana. At Louisville International, it was cloudy. The temperature was 79 degrees, the dew point 75, and the relative humidity 87%. The wind was west at 7 miles an hour. The pressure was 29.82 inches and rising. At Bowman Field, it was mostly cloudy. The temperature was 77 degrees, the dew point 75, and the relative humidity 93%. The wind was southwest at 3 miles an hour. The pressure was 29.82 inches and rising. At Jasper, it was cloudy. The temperature was 76 degrees, the dew point 76, and the relative humidity 100%. The wind was south at 7 miles an hour. The pressure was 29.82 inches and steady. Once again, at Louisville International, it was 79 degrees under cloudy skies. Elsewhere around the region, it was mostly cloudy, with a temperature of 75 at Lexington, 74 at Jackson, 77 at Nashville, and 75 at Bloomington. It was cloudy, with a temperature of 74 at Covington, 79 at Bowling Green, 78 at Paducah, 78 at Evansville, and 77 at Indianapolis. At Frankfort, the weather conditions were not available. The current time is 7:27 a.m. Eastern Daylight Time.
Now for the official National Weather Service forecast for north central Kentucky and south central Indiana, including the Louisville metro area. Today, partly sunny. Chance of thunderstorms in the morning, then showers and thunderstorms in the afternoon. Locally heavy rainfall.

Cloudy. A 50% chance of thunderstorms until midnight. Lows in the upper 60s. Northwest winds up to 10 miles an hour. Wednesday, highs in the lower 80s. Lows in the lower 60s. Friday and Friday night, mostly cloudy. Highs in the mid 80s. Lows in the mid 60s. Saturday and Saturday night, partly cloudy. Highs in the upper 80s. Lows in the upper 60s. Sunday and Sunday night, partly cloudy. A 20% chance of thunderstorms. Highs in the lower 90s. Lows in the lower 70s. Monday and Monday night, partly cloudy. A 20% chance of thunderstorms. Highs around 90. Lows around 70. Flood watch in effect from 1 p.m. Eastern Daylight Time this afternoon through this evening. What? Flash flooding caused by excessive rainfall continues to be possible. Where? A portion of north-central Kentucky, including the following county, Henry. When? From 1 p.m. Eastern Daylight Time this afternoon through this evening. The following impacts are expected. Excessive runoff may result in flooding of rivers, creeks, streams, and other low-lying and flood-prone locations. Extensive street flooding and flooding of creeks and rivers are possible. Additional details, heavy rainfall from thunderstorms ahead of an approaching cold front could lead to isolated flooding and drainage issues. http://www.weather.gov/safety/flood You should monitor later forecasts and be prepared to take action should flash flood warnings be issued. 7 a.m. Eastern Daylight Time weather conditions across north-central Kentucky and south-central Indiana. At Louisville International, it was cloudy. The temperature was 79 degrees, the dew point 75, and the relative humidity 87%. The wind was west at 7 miles an hour. The pressure was 29.82 inches and rising. At Bowman Field, it was mostly cloudy. The temperature was 77 degrees, the dew point 75, and the relative humidity 93%. The wind was southwest at 3 miles an hour. The pressure was 29.82 inches and rising. At Jasper, it was cloudy. The temperature was 76 degrees, the dew point 76, and the relative humidity 100%. The wind was south at 7 miles an hour. The pressure was 29.82 inches and steady. Once again, at Louisville International, it was 79 degrees under cloudy skies. Elsewhere around the region, it was mostly cloudy, with a temperature of 75 at Lexington, 74 at Jackson, 77 at Nashville, and 75 at Bloomington. It was cloudy, with a temperature of 74 at Covington, 79 at Bowling Green, 78 at Paducah, 78 at Evansville, and 77 at Indianapolis. At Frankfort, the weather conditions were not available. Now for the official National Weather Service forecast for north-central Kentucky and south-central Indiana, including the Louisville metro area. Today, partly sunny. Chance of thunderstorms in the morning, then showers and thunderstorms in the afternoon. Locally heavy rainfall possible in the afternoon. Highs around 90. Southwest winds 5 to 15 miles an hour. Chance of precipitation 90%. Tonight, partly cloudy. A 50% chance of thunderstorms until midnight. Lows in the upper 60s. Northwest winds up to 10 miles an hour. Wednesday, not as warm. Mostly sunny. Highs around 80. North winds 5 to 15 miles an hour. Wednesday night, mostly cloudy until midnight, then becoming partly cloudy. Lows around 60. North winds 5 to 15 miles an hour. And now the extended forecast for the radio listening area. Thursday and Thursday night, partly cloudy. Highs in the lower 80s. Lows in the lower 60s. Friday and Friday night, mostly cloudy. Highs in the mid 80s. Lows in the mid 60s. Saturday and Saturday night, partly cloudy. Highs in the upper 80s. Lows in the upper 60s. Sunday and Sunday night, partly cloudy. A 20% chance of thunderstorms. Highs in the lower 90s.
lows in

lower 70s. Monday and Monday night, partly cloudy. A 20% chance of thunderstorms. Highs around 90. Lows around 70. The current time is 7:33 a.m. Eastern Daylight Time. Flood watch in effect from 1 p.m. Eastern Daylight Time this afternoon through this evening. What? Flash flooding caused by excessive rainfall continues to be possible. Where? A portion of north central Kentucky, including the following county, Henry. When? From 1 p.m. Eastern Daylight Time this afternoon through this evening. The following impacts are expected. Excessive runoff may result in flooding of rivers, creeks, streams, and other low-lying and flood-prone locations. Extensive street flooding and flooding of creeks and rivers are possible. Additional details, heavy rainfall from thunderstorms ahead of an approaching cold front could lead to isolated flooding and drainage issues. http://www.weather.gov/safety/flood You should monitor later forecasts and be prepared to take action should flash flood warnings be issued. 7 a.m. Eastern Daylight Time weather conditions across north central Kentucky and south central Indiana. At Louisville International, it was cloudy. The temperature was 79 degrees, the dew point 75, and the relative humidity 87%. The wind was west at 7 miles an hour. The pressure was 29.82 inches and rising. At Bowman Field, it was mostly cloudy. The temperature was 77 degrees, the dew point 75, and the relative humidity 93%. The wind was southwest at 3 miles an hour. The pressure was 29.82 inches and rising. At Jasper, it was cloudy. The temperature was 76 degrees, the dew point 76, and the relative humidity 100%. The wind was south at 7 miles an hour. The pressure was 29.82 inches and steady. Once again, at Louisville International, it was 79 degrees under cloudy skies. Elsewhere around the region, it was mostly cloudy, with a temperature of 75 at Lexington, 74 at Jackson, 77 at Nashville, and 75 at Bloomington. It was cloudy, with a temperature of 74 at Covington, 79 at Bowling Green, 78 at Paducah, 78 at Evansville, and 77 at Indianapolis. At Frankfort, the weather conditions were not available. Now for the official National Weather Service forecast for north central Kentucky and south central Indiana, including the Louisville metro area. Today, partly sunny. Chance of thunderstorms in the morning, then showers and thunderstorms in the afternoon. Locally heavy rainfall possible in the afternoon. Highs around 90. Southwest winds 5 to 15 miles an hour. Chance of precipitation 90%. Tonight, partly cloudy. A 50% chance of thunderstorms until midnight. Lows in the upper 60s. Northwest winds up to 10 miles an hour. Wednesday, not as warm. Mostly sunny. Highs around 80. North winds 5 to 15 miles an hour. Wednesday night, mostly cloudy until midnight, then becoming partly cloudy. Lows around 60. North winds 5 to 15 miles an hour. And now the extended forecast for the radio listening area. Thursday and Thursday night, partly cloudy. Highs in the lower 80s. Lows in the lower 60s. Friday and Friday night, mostly cloudy. Highs in the mid 80s. Lows in the mid 60s. Saturday and Saturday night, partly cloudy. Highs in the upper 80s. Lows in the upper 60s. Sunday and Sunday night, partly cloudy. A 20% chance of thunderstorms. Highs in the lower 90s. Lows in the lower 70s. Monday and Monday night, partly cloudy. A 20% chance of thunderstorms. Highs around 90. Lows around 70. The current time is 7:38 a.m. Eastern Daylight Time. Flood watch in effect from 1 p.m. Eastern Daylight Time this afternoon through this evening. What? Flash flooding caused by excessive rainfall continues to be possible. Where? A portion of north central Kentucky, including the following county, Henry.
when, from 1 p.m. Eastern Daylight Time this afternoon through this evening. The following impacts are expected. Excessive runoff may result in flooding of rivers, creeks, streams, and other low-lying and flood-prone locations. Extensive street flooding and flooding of creeks and rivers are possible. Additional details, heavy rainfall from thunderstorms ahead of an approaching cold front could lead to isolated flooding and drainage issues. http://www.weather.gov/safety/flood You should monitor later forecast and be prepared to take action should flash flood warnings be issued. 7 a.m. Eastern Daylight Time weather conditions across north central Kentucky and south central Indiana. At Louisville International, it was cloudy. The temperature was 79 degrees, the dew point 75, and the relative humidity 87%. The wind was west at 7 miles an hour. The pressure was 29.82 inches and rising. At Bowman Field, it was mostly cloudy. The temperature was 77 degrees, the dew point 75, and the relative humidity 93%. The wind was southwest at 3 miles an hour. The pressure was 29.82 inches and rising. At Jasper, it was cloudy. The temperature was 76 degrees, the dew point 76, and the relative humidity 100%. The wind was south at 7 miles an hour. The pressure was 29.82 inches and steady. Once again, at Louisville International, it was 79 degrees under cloudy skies. Elsewhere around the region, it was mostly cloudy, with a temperature of 75 at Lexington, 74 at Jackson, 77 at Nashville, and 75 at Bloomington. It was cloudy, with a temperature of 74 at Covington, 79 at Bowling Green, 78 at Paducah, 78 at Evansville, and 77 at Indianapolis. At Frankfort, the weather conditions were not available. Now for the official National Weather Service forecast for North Central Kentucky and South Central Indiana, including the Louisville metro area. Today, partly sunny. Chance of thunderstorms in the morning, then showers and thunderstorms in the afternoon. Locally heavy rainfall possible in the afternoon. Highs around 90. Southwest winds 5 to 15 miles an hour. Chance of precipitation 90%. Tonight, partly cloudy. A 50% chance of thunderstorms until midnight. Lows in the upper 60s. Northwest winds up to 10 miles an hour. Wednesday, not as warm. Mostly sunny. Highs around 80. North winds 5 to 15 miles an hour. Wednesday night, mostly cloudy until midnight, then becoming partly cloudy. Lows around 60. North winds 5 to 15 miles an hour. And now the extended forecast for the radio listening area. Thursday and Thursday night, partly cloudy. Highs in the lower 80s. Lows in the lower 60s. Friday and Friday night, mostly cloudy. Highs in the mid 80s. Lows in the mid 60s. Saturday and Saturday night, partly cloudy. Highs in the upper 80s. Lows in the upper 60s. Sunday and Sunday night, partly cloudy. A 20% chance of thunderstorms. Highs in the lower 90s. Lows in the lower 70s. Monday and Monday night, partly cloudy. A 20% chance of thunderstorms. Highs around 90. Lows around 70. The current time is 7:42 a.m. Eastern Daylight Time. Flood watch in effect from 1 p.m. Eastern Daylight Time this afternoon through this evening. What? Flash flooding caused by excessive rainfall continues to be possible. Where? A portion of north central Kentucky, including the following county, Henry. When? From 1 p.m. Eastern Daylight Time this afternoon through this evening. The following impacts are expected. Excessive runoff may result in flooding of rivers, creeks, streams, and other low-lying and flood-prone locations. Extensive street flooding and flooding of creeks and rivers are possible. Additional details, heavy rainfall from thunderstorms ahead of an approaching cold front could lead to isolated flooding and drainage issues. http://www.weather.gov/safety/flood
flood, you should monitor later forecasts and be prepared to take action should flash flood warnings be issued. 7 a.m. Eastern Daylight Time weather conditions across north central Kentucky and south central Indiana. At Louisville International, it was cloudy. The temperature was 79 degrees, the dew point 75, and the relative humidity 87%. The wind was west at 7 miles an hour. The pressure was 29.82 inches and rising. At Bowman Field, it was mostly cloudy. The temperature was 77 degrees, the dew point 75, and the relative humidity 93%. The wind was southwest at 3 miles an hour. The pressure was 29.82 inches and rising. At Jasper, it was cloudy. The temperature was 76 degrees, the dew point 76, and the relative humidity 100%. The wind was south at 7 miles an hour. The pressure was 29.82 inches and steady. Once again, at Louisville International, it was 79 degrees under cloudy skies. Elsewhere around the region, it was mostly cloudy, with a temperature of 75 at Lexington, 74 at Jackson, 77 at Nashville, and 75 at Bloomington. It was cloudy, with a temperature of 74 at Covington, 79 at Bowling Green, 78 at Paducah, 78 at Evansville, and 77 at Indianapolis. At Frankfort, the weather conditions were not available. Now for the official National Weather Service forecast for north central Kentucky and south central Indiana, including the Louisville metro area. Today, partly sunny. Chance of thunderstorms in the morning, then showers and thunderstorms in the afternoon. Locally heavy rainfall possible in the afternoon. Highs around 90. Southwest winds 5 to 15 miles an hour. Chance of precipitation 90%. Tonight, partly cloudy. A 50% chance of thunderstorms until midnight. Lows in the upper 60s. Northwest winds up to 10 miles an hour. Wednesday, not as warm. Mostly sunny. Highs around 80. North winds 5 to 15 miles an hour. Wednesday night, mostly cloudy until midnight, then becoming partly cloudy. Lows around 60. North winds 5 to 15 miles an hour. And now the extended forecast for the radio listening area. Thursday and Thursday night, partly cloudy. Highs in the lower 80s. Lows in the lower 60s. Friday and Friday night, mostly cloudy. Highs in the mid-80s. Lows in the mid-60s. Saturday and Saturday night, partly cloudy. Highs in the upper 80s. Lows in the upper 60s. Sunday and Sunday night, partly cloudy. A 20% chance of thunderstorms. Highs in the lower 90s. Lows in the lower 70s. Monday and Monday night, partly cloudy. A 20% chance of thunderstorms. Highs around 90. Lows around 70. Flood watch in effect from 1 p.m. Eastern Daylight Time this afternoon through this evening. What? Flash flooding caused by excessive rainfall continues to be possible. Where? A portion of north central Kentucky, including the following county, Henry. When? From 1 p.m. Eastern Daylight Time this afternoon through this evening. The following impacts are expected. Excessive runoff may result in flooding of rivers, creeks, streams, and other low-lying and flood-prone locations. Extensive street flooding and flooding of creeks and rivers are possible. Additional details, heavy rainfall from thunderstorms ahead of an approaching cold front could lead to isolated flooding and drainage issues. http://www.weather.gov/safety/flood You should monitor later forecasts and be prepared to take action should flash flood warnings be issued. The current time is 7:47 a.m. Eastern Daylight Time. 7 a.m. Eastern Daylight Time weather conditions across north central Kentucky and south central Indiana. At Louisville International, it was cloudy. The temperature was 79 degrees, the dew point 75, and the relative humidity 87%. The wind was west at 7 miles an hour. The pressure was 29.82 inches and rising. At Bowman Field, it was mostly cloudy.
The temperature was 77 degrees, the dew point 75, and the relative humidity 93%. The wind was southwest at 3 miles an hour. The pressure was 29.82 inches and rising. At Jasper, it was cloudy. The temperature was 76 degrees, the dew point 76, and the relative humidity 100%. The wind was south at 7 miles an hour. The pressure was 29.82 inches and steady. Once again, at Louisville International, it was 79 degrees under cloudy skies. Elsewhere around the region, it was mostly cloudy, with a temperature of 75 at Lexington, 74 at Jackson, 77 at Nashville, and 75 at Bloomington. It was cloudy, with a temperature of 74 at Covington, 79 at Bowling Green, 78 at Paducah, 78 at Evansville, and 77 at Indianapolis. At Frankfort, the weather conditions were not available. Now for the official National Weather Service forecast for North Central Kentucky and South Central Indiana, including the Louisville metro area. Today, partly sunny. Chance of thunderstorms in the morning, then showers and thunderstorms in the afternoon. Locally heavy rainfall possible in the afternoon. Highs around 90. Southwest winds 5 to 15 miles an hour. Chance of precipitation 90%. Tonight, partly cloudy. A 50% chance of thunderstorms until midnight. Lows in the upper 60s. Northwest winds up to 10 miles an hour. Wednesday, not as warm. Mostly sunny. Highs around 80. North winds 5 to 15 miles an hour. Wednesday night, mostly cloudy until midnight, then becoming partly cloudy. Lows around 60. North winds 5 to 15 miles an hour. And now the extended forecast for the radio listening area. Thursday and Thursday night, partly cloudy. Highs in the lower 80s. Lows in the lower 60s. Friday and Friday night, mostly cloudy. Highs in the mid 80s. Lows in the mid 60s. Saturday and Saturday night, partly cloudy. Highs in the upper 80s. Lows in the upper 60s. Sunday and Sunday night, partly cloudy. A 20% chance of thunderstorms. Highs in the lower 90s. Lows in the lower 70s. Monday and Monday night, partly cloudy. A 20% chance of thunderstorms. Highs around 90. Lows around 70. Flood watch in effect from 1 p.m. Eastern Daylight Time this afternoon through this evening. What? Flash flooding caused by excessive rainfall continues to be possible. Where? A portion of north central Kentucky, including the following county, Henry. When? From 1 p.m. Eastern Daylight Time this afternoon through this evening. The following impacts are expected. Excessive runoff may result in flooding of rivers, creeks, streams, and other low-lying and flood-prone locations. Extensive street flooding and flooding of creeks and rivers are possible. Additional details, heavy rainfall from thunderstorms ahead of an approaching cold front could lead to isolated flooding and drainage issues. http://www.weather.gov/safety/flood You should monitor later forecasts and be prepared to take action should flash flood warnings be issued. The current time is 7:52 a.m. Eastern Daylight Time. 7 a.m. Eastern Daylight Time weather conditions across north central Kentucky and south central Indiana. At Louisville International, it was cloudy. The temperature was 79 degrees, the dew point 75, and the relative humidity 87%. The wind was west at 7 miles an hour. The pressure was 29.82 inches and rising. At Bowman Field, it was mostly cloudy. The temperature was 77 degrees, the dew point 75, and the relative humidity 93%. The wind was southwest at 3 miles an hour. The pressure was 29.82 inches and rising. At Jasper, it was cloudy. The temperature was 76 degrees, the dew point 76, and the relative humidity 100%. The wind was south at 7 miles an hour. The pressure was 29.82 inches and steady. Once again,
At Louisville International, it was 79 degrees under cloudy skies. Elsewhere around the region, it was mostly cloudy, with a temperature of 75 at Lexington, 74 at Jackson, 77 at Nashville, and 75 at Bloomington. It was cloudy, with a temperature of 74 at Covington, 79 at Bowling Green, 78 at Paducah, 78 at Evansville, and 77 at Indianapolis. At Frankfort, the weather conditions were not available. Now for the official National Weather Service forecast for North Central Kentucky and South Central Indiana, including the Louisville metro area. Today, partly sunny. Chance of thunderstorms in the morning, then showers and thunderstorms in the afternoon. Locally heavy rainfall possible in the afternoon. Highs around 90. Southwest winds 5 to 15 miles an hour. Chance of precipitation 90%. Tonight, partly cloudy. A 50% chance of thunderstorms until midnight. Lows in the upper 60s. Northwest winds up to 10 miles an hour. Wednesday, not as warm. Mostly sunny. Highs around 80. North winds 5 to 15 miles an hour. Wednesday night, mostly cloudy until midnight, then becoming partly cloudy. Lows around 60. North winds 5 to 15 miles an hour. And now the extended forecast for the radio listening area. Thursday and Thursday night, partly cloudy. Highs in the lower 80s. Lows in the lower 60s. Friday and Friday night, mostly cloudy. Highs in the mid-80s. Lows in the mid-60s. Saturday and Saturday night, partly cloudy. Highs in the upper 80s. Lows in the upper 60s. Sunday and Sunday night, partly cloudy. A 20% chance of thunderstorms. Highs in the lower 90s. Lows in the lower 70s. Monday and Monday night, partly cloudy. A 20% chance of thunderstorms. Highs around 90. Lows around 70. Flood watch in effect from 1 p.m. Eastern Daylight Time this afternoon through this evening. What? Flash flooding caused by excessive rainfall continues to be possible. Where? A portion of north central Kentucky, including the following county, Henry. When? From 1 p.m. Eastern Daylight Time this afternoon through this evening. The following impacts are expected. Excessive runoff may result in flooding of rivers, creeks, streams, and other low-lying and flood-prone locations. Extensive street flooding and flooding of creeks and rivers are possible. Additional details, heavy rainfall from thunderstorms ahead of an approaching cold front could lead to isolated flooding and drainage issues. http://www.weather.gov/safety/flood you should monitor later forecast and be prepared to take action should flash flood warnings be issued. 7 a.m. Eastern Daylight Time weather conditions across north central Kentucky and south central Indiana. At Louisville International, it was cloudy. The temperature was 79 degrees, the dew point 75, and the relative humidity 87%. The wind was west at 7 miles an hour. The pressure was 29.82 inches and rising. At Bowman Field, it was mostly cloudy. The temperature was 77 degrees, the dew point 75, and the relative humidity 93%. The wind was southwest at 3 miles an hour. The pressure was 29.82 inches and rising. At Jasper, it was cloudy. The temperature was 76 degrees, the dew point 76, and the relative humidity 100%. The wind was south at 7 miles an hour. The pressure was 29.82 inches and steady. Once again, at Louisville International, it was 79 degrees under cloudy skies. Elsewhere around the region, it was mostly cloudy, with a temperature of 75 at Lexington, 74 at Jackson, 77 at Nashville, and 75 at Bloomington. It was cloudy, with a temperature of 74 at Covington, 79 at Bowling Green, 78 at Paducah, 78 at Evansville, and 77 at Indianapolis. At Frankfort, the weather conditions were not available. The current time is 7:58 a.m. Eastern Daylight Time.
Now for the official National Weather Service forecast for north central Kentucky and south central Indiana, including the Louisville metro area. Today, partly sunny. Chance of thunderstorms in the morning, then showers and thunderstorms in the afternoon. Locally heavy rainfall possible in the afternoon. Highs around 90. Southwest winds 5 to 15 miles an hour. Chance of precipitation 90%. Tonight, partly cloudy. A 50% chance of thunderstorms until midnight. Lows in the upper 60s. Northwest winds up to 10 miles an hour. Wednesday, not as warm. Mostly sunny. Highs around 80. North winds 5 to 15 miles an hour. Wednesday night, mostly cloudy until midnight, then becoming partly cloudy. Lows around 60. North winds 5 to 15 miles an hour. And now the extended forecast for the radio listening area. Thursday and Thursday night, partly cloudy. Highs in the lower 80s. Lows in the lower 60s. Friday and Friday night, mostly cloudy. Highs in the mid-80s. Lows in the mid-60s. Saturday and Saturday night, partly cloudy. Highs in the upper 80s. Lows in the upper 60s. Sunday and Sunday night, partly cloudy. A 20% chance of thunderstorms. Highs in the lower 90s. Lows in the lower 70s. Monday and Monday night, partly cloudy. A 20% chance of thunderstorms. Highs around 90. Lows around 70. Flood watch in effect from 1 p.m. Eastern Daylight Time this afternoon through this evening. What? Flash flooding caused by excessive rainfall continues to be possible. Where? A portion of north central Kentucky, including the following county, Henry. When? From 1 p.m. Eastern Daylight Time this afternoon through this evening. The following impacts are expected. Excessive runoff may result in flooding of rivers, creeks, streams, and other low-lying and flood-prone locations. Extensive street flooding and flooding of creeks and rivers are possible. Additional details, heavy rainfall from thunderstorms ahead of an approaching cold front could lead to isolated flooding and drainage issues. http://www.weather.gov/safety/flood you should monitor later forecasts and be prepared to take action should flash flood warnings be issued. 7 a.m. Eastern Daylight Time weather conditions across north central Kentucky and south central Indiana. At Louisville International, it was cloudy. The temperature was 79 degrees, the dew point 75, and the relative humidity 87%. The wind was west at 7 miles an hour. The pressure was 29.82 inches and rising. At Bowman Field, it was mostly cloudy. The temperature was 77 degrees, the dew point 75, and the relative humidity 93%. The wind was southwest at 3 miles an hour. The pressure was 29.82 inches and rising. At Jasper, it was cloudy. The temperature was 76 degrees, the dew point 76, and the relative humidity 100%.

73 that gave a mean temperature of 82, which was 2 degrees above normal. There were 17 cooling degree days for a monthly total of 321 and a seasonal total of 969, which was 128 degree days above normal. Heating degree days remained at 0 for the month and 0 for the season, which was normal. No precipitation fell yesterday for a monthly total of 6.07 inches and a yearly total of 33.29 inches, which was 5.21 inches above normal. Since midnight, the low temperature was 78 and no precipitation fell. The record high for today is 100 set in 1954. The record low for today is 55 set in 1929 and previous years. Sunrise today 6:36 a.m. Sunset tonight 9:02 p.m. Sunrise tomorrow 6:37 a.m. Sunset tomorrow 9:02 p.m. Now for the official National Weather Service forecast for North Central Kentucky and South Central Indiana, including the Louisville metro area. Today, partly sunny. Chance of thunderstorms in the morning, then showers and thunderstorms in the afternoon. Locally heavy rainfall possible in the afternoon. Highs around 90. Southwest winds 5 to 15 miles an hour. Chance of precipitation 90%. Tonight, partly cloudy. A 50% chance of thunderstorms until midnight. Lows in the upper 60s. Northwest winds up to 10 miles an hour. Wednesday, not as warm. Mostly sunny. Highs around 80. North winds 5 to 15 miles an hour. Wednesday night, mostly cloudy until midnight, then becoming partly cloudy. Lows around 60. North winds 5 to 15 miles an hour. And now the extended forecast for the radio listening area. Thursday and Thursday night, partly cloudy. Highs in the lower 80s. Lows in the lower 60s. Friday and Friday night, mostly cloudy. Highs in the mid 80s. Lows in the mid 60s. Saturday and Saturday night, partly cloudy. Highs in the upper 80s. Lows in the upper 60s. Sunday and Sunday night, partly cloudy. A 20% chance of thunderstorms. Highs in the lower 90s. Lows in the lower 70s. Monday and Monday night, partly cloudy. A 20% chance of thunderstorms. Highs around 90. Lows around 70. Flood watch in effect from 1 p.m. Eastern Daylight Time this afternoon through this evening. What? Flash flooding caused by excessive rainfall continues to be possible. Where? A portion of north central Kentucky, including the following county, Henry. When? From 1 p.m. Eastern Daylight Time this afternoon through this evening. The following impacts are expected. Excessive runoff may result in flooding of rivers, creeks, streams, and other low-lying and flood-prone locations. Extensive street flooding and flooding of creeks and rivers are possible. Additional details, heavy rainfall from thunderstorms ahead of an approaching cold front could lead to isolated flooding and drainage issues. http://www.weather.gov/safety/flood. You should monitor later forecasts and be prepared to take action should flash flood warnings be issued. The current time is 8:12 a.m. Eastern Daylight Time. 8 a.m. Eastern Daylight Time weather conditions across north central Kentucky and south central Indiana. At Louisville International, it was cloudy. The temperature was 79 degrees, the dew point 75, and the relative humidity 87%. The wind was southwest at 8 miles an hour. The pressure was 29.82 inches and steady. At Bowman Field, it was cloudy. The temperature was 79 degrees, the dew point 75, and the relative humidity 87%. The wind was southwest at 7 miles an hour. The pressure was 29.82 inches and steady. At Jasper, it was partly sunny. The temperature was 77 degrees, the dew point 77, and the relative humidity 100%. The wind was southwest at 5 miles an hour. The pressure was 29.83 inches and rising. Once again, at Louisville International, it was 79 degrees under cloudy skies. Elsewhere around the region, at Bloomington, it was most

take action should flash flood warnings be issued. 8 a.m. Eastern Daylight Time weather conditions across north central Kentucky and south central Indiana. At Louisville International, it was cloudy. The temperature was 79 degrees, the dew point 75, and the relative humidity 87%. The wind was southwest at 8 miles an hour. The pressure was 29.82 inches and steady. At Bowman Field, it was cloudy. The temperature was 79 degrees, the dew point 75, and the relative humidity 87%. The wind was southwest at 7 miles an hour. The pressure was 29.82 inches and steady. At Jasper, it was partly sunny. The temperature was 77 degrees, the dew point 77, and the relative humidity 100%. The wind was southwest at 5 miles an hour. The pressure was 29.83 inches and rising. Once again, at Louisville International, it was 79 degrees under cloudy skies. Elsewhere around the region, at Bloomington, it was mostly sunny, with a temperature of 77. It was partly sunny, with a temperature of 76 at Lexington, 74 at Jackson, 79 at Nashville, and 79 at Paducah. It was cloudy, with a temperature of 76 at Covington, 80 at Bowling Green, 78 at Evansville, and 77 at Indianapolis. At Frankfort, the weather conditions were not available. This is the climate data for Louisville for yesterday. The high temperature was 90. The low was 73. That gave a mean temperature of 82, which was 2 degrees above normal. There were 17 cooling degree days for a monthly total of 321 and a seasonal total of 969, which was 128 degree days above normal. Heating degree days remained at 0 for the month and 0 for the season, which was normal. No precipitation fell yesterday for a monthly total of 6.07 inches and a yearly total of 33.29 inches, which was 5.21 inches above normal. Since midnight, the low temperature was 78 and no precipitation fell. The record high for today is 100 set in 1954. The record low for today is 55 set in 1929 and previous years. Sunrise today 6:36 a.m. Sunset tonight 9:02 p.m. Sunrise tomorrow 6:37 a.m. Sunset tomorrow 9:02 p.m. Now for the official National Weather Service forecast for North Central Kentucky and South Central Indiana, including the Louisville metro area. Today, partly sunny. Chance of thunderstorms in the morning, then showers and thunderstorms in the afternoon. Locally heavy rainfall possible in the afternoon. Highs around 90. Southwest winds 5 to 15 miles an hour. Chance of precipitation 90%. Tonight, partly cloudy. A 50% chance of thunderstorms until midnight. Lows in the upper 60s. Northwest winds up to 10 miles an hour. Wednesday, not as warm. Mostly sunny. Highs around 80. North winds 5 to 15 miles an hour. Wednesday night, mostly cloudy until midnight, then becoming partly cloudy. Lows around 60. North winds 5 to 15 miles an hour. And now the extended forecast for the radio listening area. Thursday and Thursday night, partly cloudy. Highs in the lower 80s. Lows in the lower 60s. Friday and Friday night, mostly cloudy. Highs in the mid 80s. Lows in the mid 60s. Saturday and Saturday night, partly cloudy. Highs in the upper 80s. Lows in the upper 60s. Sunday and Sunday night, partly cloudy. A 20% chance of thunderstorms. Highs in the lower 90s. Lows in the lower 70s. Monday and Monday night, partly cloudy. A 20% chance of thunderstorms. Highs around 90. Lows around 70. The current time is 8:33 a.m. Eastern Daylight Time. Flood watch in effect from 1 p.m. Eastern Daylight Time this afternoon through this evening. What? Flash flooding caused by excessive rainfall continues to be possible. Where? A portion of north central Kentucky, including the following county, Henry. When? From 1 p.m. Eastern Daylight Time this afternoon through this evening.

The following impacts are expected. Excessive runoff may result in flooding of rivers, creeks, streams, and other low-lying and flood-prone locations. Extensive street flooding and flooding of creeks and rivers are possible. Additional details, heavy rainfall from thunderstorms ahead of an approaching cold front could lead to isolated flooding and drainage issues. http://www.weather.gov/safety/flood. You should monitor later forecasts and be prepared to take action should flash flood warnings be issued. 8 a.m. Eastern Daylight Time weather conditions across north central Kentucky and south central Indiana. At Louisville International, it was cloudy. The temperature was 79 degrees, the dew point 75, and the relative humidity 87%. The wind was southwest at 8 miles an hour. The pressure was 29.82 inches and steady. At Bowman Field, it was cloudy. The temperature was 79 degrees, the dew point 75, and the relative humidity 87%. The wind was southwest at 7 miles an hour. The pressure was 29.82 inches and steady. At Jasper, it was partly sunny. The temperature was 77 degrees, the dew point 77, and the relative humidity 100%. The wind was southwest at 5 miles an hour. The pressure was 29.83 inches and rising. Once again, at Louisville International, it was 79 degrees under cloudy skies. Elsewhere around the region, at Bloomington, it was mostly sunny, with a temperature of 77. It was partly sunny, with a temperature of 76 at Lexington, 74 at Jackson, 79 at Nashville, and 79 at Paducah. It was cloudy, with a temperature of 76 at Covington, 80 at Bowling Green, 78 at Evansville, and 77 at Indianapolis. At Frankfort, the weather conditions were not available. This is the climate data for Louisville for yesterday. The high temperature was 90. The low was 73. That gave a mean temperature of 82, which was 2 degrees above normal. There were 17 cooling degree days for a monthly total of 321 and a seasonal total of 969, which was 128 degree days above normal. Heating degree days remained at 0 for the month and 0 for the season, which was normal. No precipitation fell yesterday for a monthly total of 6.07 inches and a yearly total of 33.29 inches, which was 5.21 inches above normal. Since midnight, the low temperature was 78 and no precipitation fell. The record high for today is 100 set in 1954. The record low for today is 55 set in 1929 and previous years. Sunrise today 6:36 a.m. Sunset tonight 9:02 p.m. Sunrise tomorrow 6:37 a.m. Sunset tomorrow 9:02 p.m. Now for the official National Weather Service forecast for north central Kentucky and south central Indiana, including the Louisville metro area. Today, partly sunny. Chance of thunderstorms in the morning, then showers and thunderstorms in the afternoon. Locally heavy rainfall possible in the afternoon. Highs around 90. Southwest winds 5 to 15 miles an hour. Chance of precipitation 90%. Tonight, partly cloudy. A 50% chance of thunderstorms until midnight. Lows in the upper 60s. Northwest winds up to 10 miles an hour. Wednesday, not as warm. Mostly sunny. Highs around 80. North winds 5 to 15 miles an hour. Wednesday night, mostly cloudy until midnight, then becoming partly cloudy. Lows around 60. North winds 5 to 15 miles an hour. And now the extended forecast for the radio listening area. Thursday and Thursday night, partly cloudy. Highs in the lower 80s. Lows in the lower 60s. Friday and Friday night, mostly cloudy. Highs in the mid-80s. Lows in the mid-60s. Saturday and Saturday night, partly cloudy. Highs in the upper 80s. Lows in the upper 60s. Sunday and Sunday night, partly cloudy. A 20% chance of thunderstorms. Highs in the lower 90s. Lows in the lower 70s. Monday and Monday night, partly cloudy.
a 20% chance of thunderstorms. Highs around 90. Lows around 70. The current time is 8:39 a.m. Eastern Daylight Time. Flood watch in effect from 1 p.m. Eastern Daylight Time this afternoon through this evening. What? Flash flooding caused by excessive rainfall continues to be possible. Where? A portion of north-central Kentucky, including the following county, Henry. When? From 1 p.m. Eastern Daylight Time this afternoon through this evening. The following impacts are expected. Excessive runoff may result in flooding of rivers, creeks, streams, and other low-lying and flood-prone locations. Extensive street flooding and flooding of creeks and rivers are possible. Additional details, heavy rainfall from thunderstorms ahead of an approaching cold front could lead to isolated flooding and drainage issues. http://www.weather.gov/safety/flood You should monitor later forecasts and be prepared to take action should flash flood warnings be issued. 8 a.m. Eastern Daylight Time weather conditions across north-central Kentucky and south-central Indiana. At Louisville International, it was cloudy. The temperature was 79 degrees, the dew point 75, and the relative humidity 87%. The wind was southwest at 8 miles an hour. The pressure was 29.82 inches and steady. At Bowman Field, it was cloudy. The temperature was 79 degrees, the dew point 75, and the relative humidity 87%. The wind was southwest at 7 miles an hour. The pressure was 29.82 inches and steady. At Jasper, it was partly sunny. The temperature was 77 degrees, the dew point 77, and the relative humidity 100%. The wind was southwest at 5 miles an hour. The pressure was 29.83 inches and rising. Once again, at Louisville International, it was 79 degrees under cloudy skies. Elsewhere around the region, at Bloomington, it was mostly sunny, with a temperature of 77. It was partly sunny, with a temperature of 76 at Lexington, 74 at Jackson, 79 at Nashville, and 79 at Paducah. It was cloudy, with a temperature of 76 at Covington, 80 at Bowling Green, 78 at Evansville, and 77 at Indianapolis. At Frankfort, the weather conditions were not available. This is the climate data for Louisville for yesterday. The high temperature was 90. The low was 73. That gave a mean temperature of 82, which was 2 degrees above normal. There were 17 cooling degree days for a monthly total of 321 and a seasonal total of 969, which was 128 degree days above normal. Heating degree days remained at 0 for the month and 0 for the season, which was normal. No precipitation fell yesterday for a monthly total of 6.07 inches and a yearly total of 33.29 inches, which was 5.21 inches above normal. Since midnight, the low temperature was 78 and no precipitation fell. The record high for today is 100 set in 1954. The record low for today is 55 set in 1929 and previous years. Sunrise today 6:36 a.m. Sunset tonight 9:02 p.m. Sunrise tomorrow 6:37 a.m. Sunset tomorrow 9:02 p.m. Now for the official National Weather Service forecast for North Central Kentucky and South Central Indiana, including the Louisville metro area. Today, partly sunny. Chance of thunderstorms in the morning, then showers and thunderstorms in the afternoon. Locally heavy rainfall possible in the afternoon. Highs around 90. Southwest winds 5 to 15 miles an hour. Chance of precipitation 90%. Tonight, partly cloudy. A 50% chance of thunderstorms until midnight. Lows in the upper 60s. Northwest winds up to 10 miles an hour. Wednesday, not as warm. Mostly sunny. Highs around 80. North winds 5 to 15 miles an hour. Wednesday night, mostly cloudy until midnight, then becoming partly cloudy. Lows around 60. North winds 5 to 15 miles an hour. And now the extended forecast for the radio listening area. Thursday and Thursday night, partly cloudy.
Highs in the lower 80s. Lows in the lower 60s. Friday and Friday night, mostly cloudy. Highs in the mid 80s. Lows in the mid 60s. Saturday and Saturday night, partly cloudy. Highs in the upper 80s. Lows in the upper 60s. Sunday and Sunday night, partly cloudy. A 20% chance of thunderstorms. Highs in the lower 90s. Lows in the lower 70s. Monday and Monday night, partly cloudy. A 20% chance of thunderstorms. Highs around 90. Lows around 70. The current time is 8:45 a.m. Eastern Daylight Time. Flood watch in effect from 1 p.m. Eastern Daylight Time this afternoon through this evening. What? Flash flooding caused by excessive rainfall continues to be possible. Where? A portion of north-central Kentucky, including the following county, Henry. When? From 1 p.m. Eastern Daylight Time this afternoon through this evening. The following impacts are expected. Excessive runoff may result in flooding of rivers, creeks, streams, and other low-lying and flood-prone locations. Extensive street flooding and flooding of creeks and rivers are possible. Additional details, heavy rainfall from thunderstorms ahead of an approaching cold front could lead to isolated flooding and drainage issues. http://www.weather.gov/safety/flood you should monitor later forecasts and be prepared to take action should flash flood warnings be issued. 8 a.m. Eastern Daylight Time weather conditions across north-central Kentucky and south-central Indiana. At Louisville International, it was cloudy. The temperature was 79 degrees, the dew point 75, and the relative humidity 87%. The wind was southwest at 8 miles an hour. The pressure was 29.82 inches and steady. At Bowman Field, it was cloudy. The temperature was 79 degrees, the dew point 75, and the relative humidity 87%. The wind was southwest at 7 miles an hour. The pressure was 29.82 inches and steady. At Jasper, it was partly sunny. The temperature was 77 degrees, the dew point 77, and the relative humidity 100%. The wind was southwest at 5 miles an hour. The pressure was 29.83 inches and rising. Once again, at Louisville International, it was 79 degrees under cloudy skies. Elsewhere around the region, at Bloomington, it was mostly sunny, with a temperature of 77. It was partly sunny, with a temperature of 76 at Lexington, 74 at Jackson, 79 at Nashville, and 79 at Paducah. It was cloudy, with a temperature of 76 at Covington, 80 at Bowling Green, 78 at Evansville, and 77 at Indianapolis. At Frankfort, the weather conditions were not available. This is the climate data for Louisville for yesterday. The high temperature was 90. The low was 73. That gave a mean temperature of 82, which was 2 degrees above normal. There were 17 cooling degree days for a monthly total of 321 and a seasonal total of 969, which was 128 degree days above normal. Heating degree days remained at 0 for the month and 0 for the season, which was normal. No precipitation fell yesterday for a monthly total of 6.07 inches and a yearly total of 33.29 inches, which was 5.21 inches above normal. Since midnight, the low temperature was 78 and no precipitation fell. The record high for today is 100 set in 1954. The record low for today is 55 set in 1929 and previous years. Sunrise today 6:36 a.m. Sunset tonight 9:02 p.m. Sunrise tomorrow 6:37 a.m. Sunset tomorrow 9:02 p.m. Now for the official National Weather Service forecast for North Central Kentucky and South Central Indiana, including the Louisville metro area. Today, partly sunny. Chance of thunderstorms in the morning, then showers and thunderstorms in the afternoon. Locally heavy rainfall possible in the afternoon. Highs around 90. Southwest winds 5 to 15 miles an hour. Chance of precipitation 90%. Tonight, partly cloudy. A 50% chance of thunderstorms until midnight.
lows in the upper 60s. Northwest winds up to 10 miles an hour. Wednesday, not as warm. Mostly sunny. Highs around 80. North winds 5 to 15 miles an hour. Wednesday night, mostly cloudy until midnight, then becoming partly cloudy. Lows around 60. North winds 5 to 15 miles an hour. And now the extended forecast for the radio listening area. Thursday and Thursday night, partly cloudy. Highs in the lower 80s. Lows in the lower 60s. Friday and Friday night, mostly cloudy. Highs in the mid 80s. Lows in the mid 60s. Saturday and Saturday night, partly cloudy. Highs in the upper 80s. Lows in the upper 60s. Sunday and Sunday night, partly cloudy. A 20% chance of thunderstorms. Highs in the lower 90s. Lows in the lower 70s. Monday and Monday night, partly cloudy. A 20% chance of thunderstorms. Highs around 90. Lows around 70. The current time is 8:50 a.m. Eastern Daylight Time. Flood watch in effect from 1 p.m. Eastern Daylight Time this afternoon through this evening. What? Flash flooding caused by excessive rainfall continues to be possible. Where? A portion of north-central Kentucky, including the following county, Henry. When? From 1 p.m. Eastern Daylight Time this afternoon through this evening. The following impacts are expected. Excessive runoff may result in flooding of rivers, creeks, streams, and other low-lying and flood-prone locations. Extensive street flooding and flooding of creeks and rivers are possible. Additional details, heavy rainfall from thunderstorms ahead of an approaching cold front could lead to isolated flooding and drainage issues. http://www.weather.gov/safety/flood You should monitor later forecasts and be prepared to take action should flash flood warnings be issued. 8 a.m. Eastern Daylight Time weather conditions across north-central Kentucky and south-central Indiana. At Louisville International, it was cloudy. The temperature was 79 degrees, the dew point 75, and the relative humidity 87%. The wind was southwest at 8 miles an hour. The pressure was 29.82 inches and steady. At Bowman Field, it was cloudy. The temperature was 79 degrees, the dew point 75, and the relative humidity 87%. The wind was southwest at 7 miles an hour. The pressure was 29.82 inches and steady. At Jasper, it was partly sunny. The temperature was 77 degrees, the dew point 77, and the relative humidity 100%. The wind was southwest at 5 miles an hour. The pressure was 29.83 inches and rising. Once again, at Louisville International, it was 79 degrees under cloudy skies. Elsewhere around the region, at Bloomington, it was mostly sunny, with a temperature of 77. It was partly sunny, with a temperature of 76 at Lexington, 74 at Jackson, 79 at Nashville, and 79 at Paducah. It was cloudy, with a temperature of 76 at Covington, 80 at Bowling Green, 78 at Evansville, and 77 at Indianapolis. At Frankfort, the weather conditions were not available. This is the climate data for Louisville for yesterday. The high temperature was 90. The low was 73. That gave a mean temperature of 82, which was 2 degrees above normal. There were 17 cooling degree days for a monthly total of 321 and a seasonal total of 969, which was 128 degree days above normal. Heating degree days remained at 0 for the month and 0 for the season, which was normal. No precipitation fell yesterday for a monthly total of 6.07 inches and a yearly total of 33.29 inches, which was 5.21 inches above normal. Since midnight, the low temperature was 78 and no precipitation fell. The record high for today is 100 set in 1954. The record low for today is 55 set in 1929 and previous years. Sunrise today 6:36 a.m. Sunset tonight 9:02 p.m. Sunrise tomorrow 6:37 a.m. Sunset tomorrow 9:02 p.m.
Now for the official National Weather Service forecast for north central Kentucky and south central Indiana, including the Louisville metro area. Today, partly sunny. Chance of thunderstorms in the morning, then showers and thunderstorms in the afternoon. Locally heavy rainfall possible in the afternoon. Highs around 90. Southwest winds 5 to 15 miles an hour. Chance of precipitation 90%. Tonight, partly cloudy. A 50% chance of thunderstorms until midnight. Lows in the upper 60s. Northwest winds up to 10 miles an hour. Wednesday, not as warm. Mostly sunny. Highs around 80. North winds 5 to 15 miles an hour. Wednesday night, mostly cloudy until midnight, then becoming partly cloudy. Lows around 60. North winds 5 to 15 miles an hour. And now the extended forecast for the radio listening area. Thursday and Thursday night, partly cloudy. Highs in the lower 80s. Lows in the lower 60s. Friday and Friday night, mostly cloudy. Highs in the mid-80s. Lows in the mid-60s. Saturday and Saturday night, partly cloudy. Highs in the upper 80s. Lows in the upper 60s. Sunday and Sunday night, partly cloudy. A 20% chance of thunderstorms. Highs in the lower 90s. Lows in the lower 70s. Monday and Monday night, partly cloudy. A 20% chance of thunderstorms. Highs around 90. Lows around 70. The current time is 8:56 a.m. Eastern Daylight Time. Flood watch in effect from 1 p.m. Eastern Daylight Time this afternoon through this evening. What? Flash flooding caused by excessive rainfall continues to be possible. Where? A portion of north central Kentucky, including the following county, Henry. When? From 1 p.m. Eastern Daylight Time this afternoon through this evening. The following impacts are expected. Excessive runoff may result in flooding of rivers, creeks, streams, and other low-lying and flood-prone locations. Extensive street flooding and flooding of creeks and rivers are possible. Additional details, heavy rainfall from thunderstorms ahead of an approaching cold front could lead to isolated flooding and drainage issues. http://www.weather.gov/safety/flood You should monitor later forecasts and be prepared to take action should flash flood warnings be issued. 8 a.m. Eastern Daylight Time weather conditions across north central Kentucky and south central Indiana. At Louisville International, it was cloudy. The temperature was 79 degrees, the dew point 75, and the relative humidity 87%. The wind was southwest at 8 miles an hour. The pressure was 29.82 inches and steady. At Bowman Field, it was cloudy. The temperature was 79 degrees, the dew point 75, and the relative humidity 87%. The wind was southwest at 7 miles an hour. The pressure was 29.82 inches and steady. At Jasper, it was partly sunny. The temperature was 77 degrees, the dew point 77, and the relative humidity 100%. The wind was southwest at 5 miles an hour. The pressure was 29.83 inches and rising. Once again, at Louisville International, it was 79 degrees under cloudy skies. Elsewhere around the region, at Bloomington, it was mostly sunny, with a temperature of 77. It was partly sunny, with a temperature of 76 at Lexington, 74 at Jackson, 79 at Nashville, and 79 at Paducah. It was cloudy, with a temperature of 76 at Covington, 80 at Bowling Green, 78 at Evansville, and 77 at Indianapolis. At Frankfort, the weather conditions were not available. This is the climate data for Louisville for yesterday. The high temperature was 90. The low was 73. That gave a mean temperature of 82, which was 2 degrees above normal. There were 17 cooling degree days for a monthly total of 321 and a seasonal total of 969, which was 128 degree days above normal. Heating degree days remained at 0 for the month and 0 for the season, which was normal.
No precipitation fell yesterday for a monthly total of 6.07 inches and a yearly total of 33.29 inches, which was 5.21 inches above normal. Since midnight, the low temperature was 78 and no precipitation fell. The record high for today is 100 set in 1954. The record low for today is 55 set in 1929 and previous years. Sunrise today 6:36 a.m. Sunset tonight 9:02 p.m. Sunrise tomorrow 6:37 a.m. Sunset tomorrow 9:02 p.m. Now for the official National Weather Service forecast for North Central Kentucky and South Central Indiana, including the Louisville metro area. Today, partly sunny. Chance of thunderstorms in the morning, then showers and thunderstorms in the afternoon. Locally heavy rainfall possible in the afternoon. Highs around 90. Southwest winds 5 to 15 miles an hour. Chance of precipitation 90%. Tonight, partly cloudy. A 50% chance of thunderstorms until midnight. Lows in the upper 60s. Northwest winds up to 10 miles an hour. Wednesday, not as warm. Mostly sunny. Highs around 80. North winds 5 to 15 miles an hour. Wednesday night, mostly cloudy until midnight, then becoming partly cloudy. Lows around 60. North winds 5 to 15 miles an hour. And now the extended forecast for the radio listening area. Thursday and Thursday night, partly cloudy. Highs in the lower 80s. Lows in the lower 60s. Friday and Friday night, mostly cloudy. Highs in the mid-80s. Lows in the mid-60s. Saturday and Saturday night, partly cloudy. Highs in the upper 80s. Lows in the upper 60s. Sunday and Sunday night, partly cloudy. A 20% chance of thunderstorms. Highs in the lower 90s. Lows in the lower 70s. Monday and Monday night, partly cloudy. A 20% chance of thunderstorms. Highs around 90. Lows around 70. The current time is 9:01 a.m. Eastern Daylight Time. Flood watch in effect from 1 p.m. Eastern Daylight Time this afternoon through this evening. What? Flash flooding caused by excessive rainfall continues to be possible. Where? A portion of north central Kentucky, including the following county, Henry. When? From 1 p.m. Eastern Daylight Time this afternoon through this evening. The following impacts are expected. Excessive runoff may result in flooding of rivers, creeks, streams, and other low-lying and flood-prone locations. Extensive street flooding and flooding of creeks and rivers are possible. Additional details, heavy rainfall from thunderstorms ahead of an approaching cold front could lead to isolated flooding and drainage issues. http://www.weather.gov/safety/flood You should monitor later forecasts and be prepared to take action should flash flood warnings be issued. The current time is 9:02 a.m. Eastern Daylight Time. Flood watch in effect from 1 p.m. Eastern Daylight Time this afternoon through this evening. What? Flash flooding caused by excessive rainfall continues to be possible. Where? A portion of north central Kentucky, including the following county, Henry. When? From 1 p.m. Eastern Daylight Time this afternoon through this evening. The following impacts are expected. Excessive runoff may result in flooding of rivers, creeks, streams, and other low-lying and flood-prone locations. Extensive street flooding and flooding of creeks and rivers are possible. Additional details, heavy rainfall from thunderstorms ahead of an approaching cold front could lead to isolated flooding and drainage issues. http://www.weather.gov/safety/flood You should monitor later forecasts and be prepared to take action should flash flood warnings be issued. 9 a.m. Eastern Daylight Time weather conditions across north central Kentucky and south central Indiana. At Louisville International, it was cloudy. The temperature was 80 degrees, the dew point 76, and the relative humidity 87%. The wind was southwest at 7 miles an hour. The pressure was 29.82 inches and steady.
Ed Bowman Field, it was partly sunny. The temperature was 80 degrees, the dew point 76, and the relative humidity 87%. The wind was southwest at 7 miles an hour. The pressure was 29.82 inches and steady. At Jasper, it was mostly sunny. The temperature was 79 degrees, the dew point 79, and the relative humidity 100%. The wind was southwest at 12 miles an hour. The pressure was 29.83 inches and steady. Once again, at Louisville International, it was 80 degrees under cloudy skies. Elsewhere around the region, it was partly sunny, with a temperature of 78 at Lexington, 77 at Jackson, 81 at Bowling Green, and 83 at Nashville. Under partly sunny skies, Paducah reported 81, Evansville reported 81, Bloomington reported 79, and Indianapolis reported 79. At Covington, it was cloudy, with a temperature of 78. At Frankfort, the weather conditions were not available. This is the climate data for Louisville for yesterday. The high temperature was 90. The low was 73. That gave a mean temperature of 82, which was 2 degrees above normal. There were 17 cooling degree days for a monthly total of 321 and a seasonal total of 969, which was 128 degree days above normal. Heating degree days remained at 0 for the month and 0 for the season, which was normal. No precipitation fell yesterday for a monthly total of 6.07 inches and a yearly total of 33.29 inches, which was 5.21 inches above normal. Since midnight, the low temperature was 78 and no precipitation fell. The record high for today is 100 set in 1954. The record low for today is 55 set in 1929 and previous years. Sunrise today 6:36 a.m. Sunset tonight 9:02 p.m. Sunrise tomorrow 6:37 a.m. Sunset tomorrow 9:02 p.m. Now for the official National Weather Service forecast for North Central Kentucky and South Central Indiana, including the Louisville metro area. Today, partly sunny. Chance of thunderstorms in the morning, then showers and thunderstorms in the afternoon. Locally heavy rainfall possible in the afternoon. Highs around 90. Southwest winds 5 to 15 miles an hour. Chance of precipitation 90%. Tonight, partly cloudy. A 50% chance of thunderstorms until midnight. Lows in the upper 60s. Northwest winds up to 10 miles an hour. Wednesday, not as warm. Mostly sunny. Highs around 80. North winds 5 to 15 miles an hour. Wednesday night, mostly cloudy until midnight, then becoming partly cloudy. Lows around 60. North winds 5 to 15 miles an hour. And now the extended forecast for the radio listening area. Thursday and Thursday night, partly cloudy. Highs in the lower 80s. Lows in the lower 60s. Friday and Friday night, mostly cloudy. Highs in the mid 80s. Lows in the mid 60s. Saturday and Saturday night, partly cloudy. Highs in the upper 80s. Lows in the upper 60s. Sunday and Sunday night, partly cloudy. A 20% chance of thunderstorms. Highs in the lower 90s. Lows in the lower 70s. Monday and Monday night, partly cloudy. A 20% chance of thunderstorms. Highs around 90. Lows around 70. The current time is 9:08 a.m. Eastern Daylight Time. Flood watch in effect from 1 p.m. Eastern Daylight Time this afternoon through this evening. What? Flash flooding caused by excessive rainfall continues to be possible. Where? A portion of north central Kentucky, including the following county, Henry. When? From 1 p.m. Eastern Daylight Time this afternoon through this evening. The following impacts are expected. Excessive runoff may result in flooding of rivers, creeks, streams, and other low-lying and flood-prone locations. Extensive street flooding and flooding of creeks and rivers are possible. Additional details, heavy rainfall from thunderstorms ahead of an approaching cold front could lead to isolated flooding and drainage issues. http://www.weather.gov/
safety slash. Flood you should monitor later forecast and be prepared to take action should flash flood warnings be issued. 9 a.m. Eastern Daylight Time weather conditions across north central Kentucky and south central Indiana. At Louisville International, it was cloudy. The temperature was 80 degrees, the dew point 76, and the relative humidity 87%. The wind was southwest at 7 miles an hour. The pressure was 29.82 inches and steady. At Bowman Field, it was partly sunny. The temperature was 80 degrees, the dew point 76, and the relative humidity 87%. The wind was southwest at 7 miles an hour. The pressure was 29.82 inches and steady. At Jasper, it was mostly sunny. The temperature was 79 degrees, the dew point 79, and the relative humidity 100%. The wind was southwest at 12 miles an hour. The pressure was 29.83 inches and steady. Once again, at Louisville International, it was 80 degrees under cloudy skies. Elsewhere around the region, it was partly sunny, with a temperature of 78 at Lexington, 77 at Jackson, 81 at Bowling Green, and 83 at Nashville. Under partly sunny skies, Paducah reported 81, Evansville reported 81, Bloomington reported 79, and Indianapolis reported 79. At Covington, it was cloudy, with a temperature of 78. At Frankfort, the weather conditions were not available. Flood watch in effect from 1 p.m. Eastern Daylight Time this afternoon through this evening. What? Flash flooding caused by excessive rainfall continues to be possible. Where? A portion of north central Kentucky, including the following county, Henry. When? From 1 p.m. Eastern Daylight Time this afternoon through this evening. The following impacts are expected. Excessive runoff may result in flooding of rivers, creeks, streams, and other low-lying and flood-prone locations. Extensive street flooding and flooding of creeks and rivers are possible. Additional details, heavy rainfall from thunderstorms ahead of an approaching cold front could lead to isolated flooding and drainage issues. http://www.weather.gov/safety/. Flood you should monitor later forecasts and be prepared to take action should flash flood warnings be issued. 9 a.m. Eastern Daylight Time weather conditions across north central Kentucky and south central Indiana. At Louisville International, it was cloudy. The temperature was 80 degrees, the dew point 76, and the relative humidity 87%. The wind was southwest at 7 miles an hour. The pressure was 29.82 inches and steady. At Bowman Field, it was cloudy. The temperature was 80 degrees, the dew point 76, and the relative humidity 87%. The wind was southwest at 7 miles an hour. The pressure was 29.82 inches and steady. At Jasper, it was mostly sunny. The temperature was 79 degrees, the dew point 79, and the relative humidity 100%. The wind was southwest at 12 miles an hour. The pressure was 29.83 inches and steady. Once again, at Louisville International, it was 80 degrees under cloudy skies. Elsewhere around the region, at Paducah, it was mostly sunny, with a temperature of 81. It was partly sunny, with a temperature of 77 at Jackson, 83 at Nashville, 81 at Evansville, 79 at Bloomington, and 79 at Indianapolis. It was cloudy, with a temperature of 78 at Lexington, 78 at Covington, and 81 at Bowling Green. At Frankfort, the weather conditions were not available. The current time is 9:13 a.m. Eastern Daylight Time. This is the climate data for Louisville for yesterday. The high temperature was 90. The low was 73. That gave a mean temperature of 82, which was 2 degrees above normal. There were 17 cooling degree days for a monthly total of 321 and a seasonal total of 969, which was 128 degree days above normal. Heating degree days remained at 0 for the month and 0 for the season, which was normal. No precipitation fell yesterday for a monthly total of 6.07 inches and a yearly total of 33.29 inches, which was 5.21 inches above normal.
Since midnight, the low temperature was 78 and no precipitation fell. The record high for today is 100 set in 1954. The record low for today is 55 set in 1929 and previous years. Sunrise today 6:36 a.m. Sunset tonight 9:02 p.m. Sunrise tomorrow 6:37 a.m. Sunset tomorrow 9:02 p.m. Now for the official National Weather Service forecast for North Central Kentucky and South Central Indiana, including the Louisville metro area. Today, partly sunny. Chance of thunderstorms in the morning, then showers and thunderstorms in the afternoon. Locally heavy rainfall possible in the afternoon. Highs around 90. Southwest winds 5 to 15 miles an hour. Chance of precipitation 90%. Tonight, partly cloudy. A 50% chance of thunderstorms until midnight. Lows in the upper 60s. Northwest winds up to 10 miles an hour. Wednesday, not as warm. Mostly sunny. Highs around 80. North winds 5 to 15 miles an hour. Wednesday night, mostly cloudy until midnight, then becoming partly cloudy. Lows around 60. North winds 5 to 15 miles an hour. And now the extended forecast for the radio listening area. Thursday and Thursday night, partly cloudy. Highs in the lower 80s. Lows in the lower 60s. Friday and Friday night, mostly cloudy. Highs in the mid-80s. Lows in the mid-60s. Saturday and Saturday night, partly cloudy. Highs in the upper 80s. Lows in the upper 60s. Sunday and Sunday night, partly cloudy. A 20% chance of thunderstorms. Highs in the lower 90s. Lows in the lower 70s. Monday and Monday night, partly cloudy. A 20% chance of thunderstorms. Highs around 90. Lows around 70. Flood watch in effect from 1 p.m. Eastern Daylight Time this afternoon through this evening. What? Flash flooding caused by excessive rainfall continues to be possible. Where? A portion of north central Kentucky, including the following county, Henry. When? From 1 p.m. Eastern Daylight Time this afternoon through this evening. The following impacts are expected. Excessive runoff may result in flooding of rivers, creeks, streams, and other low-lying and flood-prone locations. Extensive street flooding and flooding of creeks and rivers are possible. Additional details, heavy rainfall from thunderstorms ahead of an approaching cold front could lead to isolated flooding and drainage issues. http://www.weather.gov/safety/flood You should monitor later forecasts and be prepared to take action should flash flood warnings be issued. The current time is 9:17 a.m. Eastern Daylight Time. 9 a.m. Eastern Daylight Time weather conditions across north central Kentucky and south central Indiana. At Louisville International, it was cloudy. The temperature was 80 degrees, the dew point 76, and the relative humidity 87%. The wind was southwest at 7 miles an hour. The pressure was 29.82 inches and steady. At Bowman Field, it was cloudy. The temperature was 80 degrees, the dew point 76, and the relative humidity 87%. The wind was southwest at 7 miles an hour. The pressure was 29.82 inches and steady. At Jasper, it was mostly sunny. The temperature was 79 degrees, the dew point 79, and the relative humidity 100%. The wind was southwest at 12 miles an hour. The pressure was 29.83 inches and steady. Once again, at Louisville International, it was 80 degrees under cloudy skies. Elsewhere around the region, at Paducah, it was mostly sunny, with a temperature of 81. It was partly sunny, with a temperature of 77 at Jackson, 83 at Nashville, 81 at Evansville, 79 at Bloomington, and 79 at Indianapolis. It was cloudy, with a temperature of 78 at Lexington, 78 at Covington, and 81 at Bowling Green. At Frankfort, the weather conditions were not available. This is the climate data for Louisville for yesterday. The high temperature was 90.
The low was 73. That gave a mean temperature of 82, which was 2 degrees above normal. There were 17 cooling degree days for a monthly total of 321 and a seasonal total of 969, which was 128 degree days above normal. Heating degree days remained at 0 for the month and 0 for the season, which was normal. No precipitation fell yesterday for a monthly total of 6.07 inches and a yearly total of 33.29 inches, which was 5.21 inches above normal. Since midnight, the low temperature was 78 and no precipitation fell. The record high for today is 100 set in 1954. The record low for today is 55 set in 1929 and previous years. Sunrise today 6:36 a.m. Sunset tonight 9:02 p.m. Sunrise tomorrow 6:37 a.m. Sunset tomorrow 9:02 p.m. Now for the official National Weather Service forecast for North Central Kentucky and South Central Indiana, including the Louisville metro area. Today, partly sunny. Chance of thunderstorms in the morning, then showers and thunderstorms in the afternoon. Locally heavy rainfall possible in the afternoon. Highs around 90. Southwest winds 5 to 15 miles an hour. Chance of precipitation 90%. Tonight, partly cloudy. A 50% chance of thunderstorms until midnight. Lows in the upper 60s. Northwest winds up to 10 miles an hour. Wednesday, not as warm. Mostly sunny. Highs around 80. North winds 5 to 15 miles an hour. Wednesday night, mostly cloudy until midnight, then becoming partly cloudy. Lows around 60. North winds 5 to 15 miles an hour. And now the extended forecast for the radio listening area. Thursday and Thursday night, partly cloudy. Highs in the lower 80s. Lows in the lower 60s. Friday and Friday night, mostly cloudy. Highs in the mid 80s. Lows in the mid 60s. Saturday and Saturday night, partly cloudy. Highs in the upper 80s. Lows in the upper 60s. Sunday and Sunday night, partly cloudy. A 20% chance of thunderstorms. Highs in the lower 90s. Lows in the lower 70s. Monday and Monday night, partly cloudy. A 20% chance of thunderstorms. Highs around 90. Lows around 70. The current time is 9:22 a.m. Eastern Daylight Time. Flood watch in effect from 1 p.m. Eastern Daylight Time this afternoon through this evening. What? Flash flooding caused by excessive rainfall continues to be possible. Where? A portion of north central Kentucky, including the following county, Henry. When? From 1 p.m. Eastern Daylight Time this afternoon through this evening. The following impacts are expected. Excessive runoff may result in flooding of rivers, creeks, streams, and other low-lying and flood-prone locations. Extensive street flooding and flooding of creeks and rivers are possible. Additional details, heavy rainfall from thunderstorms ahead of an approaching cold front could lead to isolated flooding and drainage issues. http://www.weather.gov/safety/flood You should monitor later forecasts and be prepared to take action should flash flood warnings be issued. 9 a.m. Eastern Daylight Time weather conditions across north central Kentucky and south central Indiana. At Louisville International, it was cloudy. The temperature was 80 degrees, the dew point 76, and the relative humidity 87%. The wind was southwest at 7 miles an hour. The pressure was 29.82 inches and steady. At Bowman Field, it was cloudy. The temperature was 80 degrees, the dew point 76, and the relative humidity 87%. The wind was southwest at 7 miles an hour. The pressure was 29.82 inches and steady. At Jasper, it was mostly sunny. The temperature was 79 degrees, the dew point 79, and the relative humidity 100%. The wind was southwest at 12 miles an hour. The pressure was 29.83 inches and steady. Once again, at Louisville International, it was 80 degrees under cloudy skies.
Elsewhere around the region, at Paducah, it was mostly sunny, with a temperature of 81. It was partly sunny, with a temperature of 77 at Jackson, 83 at Nashville, 81 at Evansville, 79 at Bloomington, and 79 at Indianapolis. It was cloudy, with a temperature of 78 at Lexington, 78 at Covington, and 81 at Bowling Green. At Frankfort, the weather conditions were not available. This is the climate data for Louisville for yesterday. The high temperature was 90. The low was 73. That gave a mean temperature of 82, which was 2 degrees above normal. There were 17 cooling degree days for a monthly total of 321 and a seasonal total of 969, which was 128 degree days above normal. Heating degree days remained at 0 for the month and 0 for the season, which was normal. No precipitation fell yesterday for a monthly total of 6.07 inches and a yearly total of 33.29 inches, which was 5.21 inches above normal. Since midnight, the low temperature was 78 and no precipitation fell. The record high for today is 100 set in 1954. The record low for today is 55 set in 1929 and previous years. Sunrise today 6:36 a.m. Sunset tonight 9:02 p.m. Sunrise tomorrow 6:37 a.m. Sunset tomorrow 9:02 p.m. Now for the official National Weather Service forecast for North Central Kentucky and South Central Indiana, including the Louisville metro area. Today, partly sunny. Chance of thunderstorms in the morning, then showers and thunderstorms in the afternoon. Locally heavy rainfall possible in the afternoon. Highs around 90. Southwest winds 5 to 15 miles an hour. Chance of precipitation 90%. Tonight, partly cloudy. A 50% chance of thunderstorms until midnight. Lows in the upper 60s. Northwest winds up to 10 miles an hour. Wednesday, not as warm. Mostly sunny. Highs around 80. North winds 5 to 15 miles an hour. Wednesday night, mostly cloudy until midnight, then becoming partly cloudy. Lows around 60. North winds 5 to 15 miles an hour. And now the extended forecast for the radio listening area. Thursday and Thursday night, partly cloudy. Highs in the lower 80s. Lows in the lower 60s. Friday and Friday night, mostly cloudy. Highs in the mid 80s. Lows in the mid 60s. Saturday and Saturday night, partly cloudy. Highs in the upper 80s. Lows in the upper 60s. Sunday and Sunday night, partly cloudy. A 20% chance of thunderstorms. Highs in the lower 90s. Lows in the lower 70s. Monday and Monday night, partly cloudy. A 20% chance of thunderstorms. Highs around 90. Lows around 70. The current time is 9:27 a.m. Eastern Daylight Time. Flood watch in effect from 1 p.m. Eastern Daylight Time this afternoon through this evening. What? Flash flooding caused by excessive rainfall continues to be possible. Where? A portion of north central Kentucky, including the following county, Henry. When? From 1 p.m. Eastern Daylight Time this afternoon through this evening. The following impacts are expected. Excessive runoff may result in flooding of rivers, creeks, streams, and other low-lying and flood-prone locations. Extensive street flooding and flooding of creeks and rivers are possible. Additional details, heavy rainfall from thunderstorms ahead of an approaching cold front could lead to isolated flooding and drainage issues. http://www.weather.gov/safety/flood you should monitor later forecasts and be prepared to take action should flash flood warnings be issued. 9 a.m. Eastern Daylight Time weather conditions across north central Kentucky and south central Indiana. At Louisville International, it was cloudy. The temperature was 80 degrees, the dew point 76, and the relative humidity 87%. The wind was southwest at 7 miles an hour. The pressure was 29.82 inches and steady. At Bowman Field, it was cloudy. The temperature was 80 degrees,
the dew point 76, and the relative humidity 87%. The wind was southwest at 7 miles an hour. The pressure was 29.82 inches and steady. At Jasper, it was mostly sunny. The temperature was 79 degrees, the dew point 79, and the relative humidity 100%. The wind was southwest at 12 miles an hour. The pressure was 29.83 inches and steady. Once again, at Louisville International, it was 80 degrees under cloudy skies. Elsewhere around the

This is the climate data for Louisville for yesterday. The high temperature was 90. The low was 73. That gave a mean temperature of 82, which was 2 degrees above normal. There were 17 cooling degree days for a monthly total of 321 and a seasonal total of 969, which was 128 degree days above normal. Heating degree days remained at 0 for the month and 0 for the season, which was normal. No precipitation fell yesterday for a monthly total of 6.07 inches and a yearly total of 33.29 inches, which was 5.21 inches above normal. Since midnight, the low temperature was 78 and no precipitation fell. The record high for today is 100 set in 1954. The record low for today is 55 set in 1929 and previous years. Sunrise today 6:36 a.m. Sunset tonight 9:02 p.m. Sunrise tomorrow 6:37 a.m. Sunset tomorrow 9:02 p.m. Now for the official National Weather Service forecast for North Central Kentucky and South Central Indiana, including the Louisville metro area. Today, partly sunny. Chance of thunderstorms in the morning, then showers and thunderstorms in the afternoon. Locally heavy rainfall possible in the afternoon. Highs around 90. Southwest winds 5 to 15 miles an hour. Chance of precipitation 90%. Tonight, partly cloudy. A 50% chance of thunderstorms until midnight. Lows in the upper 60s. Northwest winds up to 10 miles an hour. Wednesday, not as warm. Mostly sunny. Highs around 80. North winds 5 to 15 miles an hour. Wednesday night, mostly cloudy until midnight, then becoming partly cloudy. Lows around 60. North winds 5 to 15 miles an hour. And now the extended forecast for the radio listening area. Thursday and Thursday night, partly cloudy. Highs in the lower 80s. Lows in the lower 60s. Friday and Friday night, mostly cloudy. Highs in the mid 80s. Lows in the mid 60s. Saturday and Saturday night, partly cloudy. Highs in the upper 80s. Lows in the upper 60s. Sunday and Sunday night, partly cloudy. A 20% chance of thunderstorms. Highs in the lower 90s. Lows in the lower 70s. Monday and Monday night, partly cloudy. A 20% chance of thunderstorms. Highs around 90. Lows around 70. The current time is 9:33 a.m. Eastern Daylight Time. Flood watch in effect from 1 p.m. Eastern Daylight Time this afternoon through this evening. What? Flash flooding caused by excessive rainfall continues to be possible. Where? A portion of north central Kentucky, including the following county, Henry. When? From 1 p.m. Eastern Daylight Time this afternoon through this evening. The following impacts are expected. Excessive runoff may result in flooding of rivers, creeks, streams, and other low-lying and flood-prone locations. Extensive street flooding and flooding of creeks and rivers are possible. Additional details, heavy rainfall from thunderstorms ahead of an approaching cold front could lead to isolated flooding and drainage issues. http://www.weather.gov/safety/flood. You should monitor later forecasts and be prepared to take action should flash flood warnings be issued. 9 a.m. Eastern Daylight Time weather conditions across north central Kentucky and south central Indiana. At Louisville International, it was cloudy. The temperature was 80 degrees, the dew point 76, and the relative humidity 87%. The wind was southwest at 7 miles an hour. The pressure was 29.82 inches and steady. At Bowman Field, it was cloudy. The temperature was 80 degrees, the dew point 76, and the relative humidity 87%. The wind was southwest at 7 miles an hour. The pressure was 29.82 inches and steady. At Jasper, it was mostly sunny. The temperature was 79 degrees, the dew point 79, and the relative humidity 100%. The wind was southwest at 12 miles an hour. The pressure was 29.83 inches and steady. Once again,

Then, at Louisville International, it was 80 degrees under cloudy skies. Elsewhere around the region, at Paducah, it was mostly sunny, with a temperature of 81. It was partly sunny, with a temperature of 77 at Jackson, 83 at Nashville, 81 at Evansville, 79 at Bloomington, and 79 at Indianapolis. It was cloudy, with a temperature of 78 at Lexington, 78 at Covington, and 81 at Bowling Green. At Frankfort, the weather conditions were not available. This is the climate data for Louisville for yesterday. The high temperature was 90. The low was 73. That gave a mean temperature of 82, which was 2 degrees above normal. There were 17 cooling degree days for a monthly total of 321 and a seasonal total of 969, which was 128 degree days above normal. Heating degree days remained at 0 for the month and 0 for the season, which was normal. No precipitation fell yesterday for a monthly total of 6.07 inches and a yearly total of 33.29 inches, which was 5.21 inches above normal. Since midnight, the low temperature was 78 and no precipitation fell. The record high for today is 100 set in 1954. The record low for today is 55 set in 1929 and previous years. Sunrise today 6:36 a.m. Sunset tonight 9:02 p.m. Sunrise tomorrow 6:37 a.m. Sunset tomorrow 9:02 p.m. Now for the official National Weather Service forecast for North Central Kentucky and South Central Indiana, including the Louisville metro area. Today, partly sunny. Chance of thunderstorms in the morning, then showers and thunderstorms in the afternoon. Locally heavy rainfall possible in the afternoon. Highs around 90. Southwest winds 5 to 15 miles an hour. Chance of precipitation 90%. Tonight, partly cloudy. A 50% chance of thunderstorms until midnight. Lows in the upper 60s. Northwest winds up to 10 miles an hour. Wednesday, not as warm. Mostly sunny. Highs around 80. North winds 5 to 15 miles an hour. Wednesday night, mostly cloudy until midnight, then becoming partly cloudy. Lows around 60. North winds 5 to 15 miles an hour. And now the extended forecast for the radio listening area. Thursday and Thursday night, partly cloudy. Highs in the lower 80s. Lows in the lower 60s. Friday and Friday night, mostly cloudy. Highs in the mid 80s. Lows in the mid 60s. Saturday and Saturday night, partly cloudy. Highs in the upper 80s. Lows in the upper 60s. Sunday and Sunday night, partly cloudy. A 20% chance of thunderstorms. Highs in the lower 90s. Lows in the lower 70s. Monday and Monday night, partly cloudy. A 20% chance of thunderstorms. Highs around 90. Lows around 70. The current time is 9:38 a.m. Eastern Daylight Time. Flood watch in effect from 1 p.m. Eastern Daylight Time this afternoon through this evening. What? Flash flooding caused by excessive rainfall continues to be possible. Where? A portion of north central Kentucky, including the following county, Henry. When? From 1 p.m. Eastern Daylight Time this afternoon through this evening. The following impacts are expected. Excessive runoff may result in flooding of rivers, creeks, streams, and other low-lying and flood-prone locations. Extensive street flooding and flooding of creeks and rivers are possible. Additional details, heavy rainfall from thunderstorms ahead of an approaching cold front could lead to isolated flooding and drainage issues. http://www.weather.gov/safety/flood. You should monitor later forecasts and be prepared to take action should flash flood warnings be issued. 9 a.m. Eastern Daylight Time weather conditions across north central Kentucky and south central Indiana. At Louisville International, it was cloudy. The temperature was 80 degrees, the dew point 76, and the relative humidity 87%. The wind was southwest at 7 miles an hour. The pressure was 29.82 inches and steady. At Bowman Field,
It was cloudy. The temperature was 80 degrees, the dew point 76, and the relative humidity 87%. The wind was southwest at 7 miles an hour. The pressure was 29.82 inches and steady. At Jasper, it was mostly sunny. The temperature was 79 degrees, the dew point 79, and the relative humidity 100%. The wind was southwest at 12 miles an hour. The pressure was 29.83 inches and steady. Once again, at Louisville International, it was 80 degrees under cloudy skies. Elsewhere around the region, at Paducah, it was mostly sunny, with a temperature of 81. It was partly sunny, with a temperature of 77 at Jackson, 83 at Nashville, 81 at Evansville, 79 at Bloomington, and 79 at Indianapolis. It was cloudy, with a temperature of 78 at Lexington, 78 at Covington, and 81 at Bowling Green. At Frankfort, the weather conditions were not available. This is the climate data for Louisville for yesterday. The high temperature was 90. The low was 73. That gave a mean temperature of 82, which was 2 degrees above normal. There were 17 cooling degree days for a monthly total of 321 and a seasonal total of 969, which was 128 degree days above normal. Heating degree days remained at 0 for the month and 0 for the season, which was normal. No precipitation fell yesterday for a monthly total of 6.07 inches and a yearly total of 33.29 inches, which was 5.21 inches above normal. Since midnight, the low temperature was 78 and no precipitation fell. The record high for today is 100 set in 1954. The record low for today is 55 set in 1929 and previous years. Sunrise today 6:36 a.m. Sunset tonight 9:02 p.m. Sunrise tomorrow 6:37 a.m. Sunset tomorrow 9:02 p.m. Now for the official National Weather Service forecast for North Central Kentucky and South Central Indiana, including the Louisville metro area. Today, partly sunny. Chance of thunderstorms in the morning, then showers and thunderstorms in the afternoon. Locally heavy rainfall possible in the afternoon. Highs around 90. Southwest winds 5 to 15 miles an hour. Chance of precipitation 90%. Tonight, partly cloudy. A 50% chance of thunderstorms until midnight. Lows in the upper 60s. Northwest winds up to 10 miles an hour. Wednesday, not as warm. Mostly sunny. Highs around 80. North winds 5 to 15 miles an hour. Wednesday night, mostly cloudy until midnight, then becoming partly cloudy. Lows around 60. North winds 5 to 15 miles an hour. And now the extended forecast for the radio listening area. Thursday and Thursday night, partly cloudy. Highs in the lower 80s. Lows in the lower 60s. Friday and Friday night, mostly cloudy. Highs in the mid-80s. Lows in the mid-60s. Saturday and Saturday night, partly cloudy. Highs in the upper 80s. Lows in the upper 60s. Sunday and Sunday night, partly cloudy. A 20% chance of thunderstorms. Highs in the lower 90s. Lows in the lower 70s. Monday and Monday night, partly cloudy. A 20% chance of thunderstorms. Highs around 90. Lows around 70. The current time is 9:44 a.m. Eastern Daylight Time. Flood watch in effect from 1 p.m. Eastern Daylight Time this afternoon through this evening. What? Flash flooding caused by excessive rainfall continues to be possible. Where? A portion of north central Kentucky, including the following county, Henry. When? From 1 p.m. Eastern Daylight Time this afternoon through this evening. The following impacts are expected. Excessive runoff may result in flooding of rivers, creeks, streams, and other low-lying and flood-prone locations. Extensive street flooding and flooding of creeks and rivers are possible. Additional details, heavy rainfall from thunderstorms ahead of an approaching cold front could lead to isolated flooding and drainage issues. http://www.weather.gov/safety/
flood, you should monitor later forecasts and be prepared to take action should flash flood warnings be issued. 9 a.m. Eastern Daylight Time weather conditions across north central Kentucky and south central Indiana. At Louisville International, it was cloudy. The temperature was 80 degrees, the dew point 76, and the relative humidity 87%. The wind was southwest at 7 miles an hour. The pressure was 29.82 inches and steady. At Bowman Field, it was cloudy. The temperature was 80 degrees, the dew point 76, and the relative humidity 87%. The wind was southwest at 7 miles an hour. The pressure was 29.82 inches and steady. At Jasper, it was mostly sunny. The temperature was 79 degrees, the dew point 79, and the relative humidity 100%. The wind was southwest at 12 miles an hour. The pressure was 29.83 inches and steady. Once again, at Louisville International, it was 80 degrees under cloudy skies. Elsewhere around the region, at Paducah, it was mostly sunny, with a temperature of 81. It was partly sunny, with a temperature of 77 at Jackson, 83 at Nashville, 81 at Evansville, 79 at Bloomington, and 79 at Indianapolis. It was cloudy, with a temperature of 78 at Lexington, 78 at Covington, and 81 at Bowling Green. At Frankfort, the weather conditions were not available. This is the climate data for Louisville for yesterday. The high temperature was 90. The low was 73. That gave a mean temperature of 82, which was 2 degrees above normal. There were 17 cooling degree days for a monthly total of 321 and a seasonal total of 969, which was 128 degree days above normal. Heating degree days remained at 0 for the month and 0 for the season, which was normal. No precipitation fell yesterday for a monthly total of 6.07 inches and a yearly total of 33.29 inches, which was 5.21 inches above normal. Since midnight, the low temperature was 78 and no precipitation fell. The record high for today is 100 set in 1954. The record low for today is 55 set in 1929 and previous years. Sunrise today 6:36 a.m. Sunset tonight 9:02 p.m. Sunrise tomorrow 6:37 a.m. Sunset tomorrow 9:02 p.m. Now for the official National Weather Service forecast for North Central Kentucky and South Central Indiana, including the Louisville metro area. Today, partly sunny. Chance of thunderstorms in the morning, then showers and thunderstorms in the afternoon. Locally heavy rainfall possible in the afternoon. Highs around 90. Southwest winds 5 to 15 miles an hour. Chance of precipitation 90%. Tonight, partly cloudy. A 50% chance of thunderstorms until midnight. Lows in the upper 60s. Northwest winds up to 10 miles an hour. Wednesday, not as warm. Mostly sunny. Highs around 80. North winds 5 to 15 miles an hour. Wednesday night, mostly cloudy until midnight, then becoming partly cloudy. Lows around 60. North winds 5 to 15 miles an hour. And now the extended forecast for the radio listening area. Thursday and Thursday night, partly cloudy. Highs in the lower 80s. Lows in the lower 60s. Friday and Friday night, mostly cloudy. Highs in the mid-80s. Lows in the mid-60s. Saturday and Saturday night, partly cloudy. Highs in the upper 80s. Lows in the upper 60s. Sunday and Sunday night, partly cloudy. A 20% chance of thunderstorms. Highs in the lower 90s. Lows in the lower 70s. Monday and Monday night, partly cloudy. A 20% chance of thunderstorms. Highs around 90. Lows around 70. The current time is 9:49 a.m. Eastern Daylight Time. Flood watch in effect from 1 p.m. Eastern Daylight Time this afternoon through this evening. What? Flash flooding caused by excessive rainfall continues to be possible. Where? A portion of north central Kentucky, including the following county: Henry,
when, from 1 p.m. Eastern Daylight Time this afternoon through this evening. The following impacts are expected. Excessive runoff may result in flooding of rivers, creeks, streams, and other low-lying and flood-prone locations. Extensive street flooding and flooding of creeks and rivers are possible. Additional details, heavy rainfall from thunderstorms ahead of an approaching cold front could lead to isolated flooding and drainage issues. http://www.weather.gov/safety/flood You should monitor later forecasts and be prepared to take action should flash flood warnings be issued. 9 a.m. Eastern Daylight Time weather conditions across north-central Kentucky and south-central Indiana. At Louisville International, it was cloudy. The temperature was 80 degrees, the dew point 76, and the relative humidity 87%. The wind was southwest at 7 miles an hour. The pressure was 29.82 inches and steady. At Bowman Field, it was cloudy. The temperature was 80 degrees, the dew point 76, and the relative humidity 87%. The wind was southwest at 7 miles an hour. The pressure was 29.82 inches and steady. At Jasper, it was mostly sunny. The temperature was 79 degrees, the dew point 79, and the relative humidity 100%. The wind was southwest at 12 miles an hour. The pressure was 29.83 inches and steady. Once again, at Louisville International, it was 80 degrees under cloudy skies. Elsewhere around the region, at Paducah, it was mostly sunny, with a temperature of 81. It was partly sunny, with a temperature of 77 at Jackson, 83 at Nashville, 81 at Evansville, 79 at Bloomington, and 79 at Indianapolis. It was cloudy, with a temperature of 78 at Lexington, 78 at Covington, and 81 at Bowling Green. At Frankfort, the weather conditions were not available. This is the climate data for Louisville for yesterday. The high temperature was 90. The low was 73. That gave a mean temperature of 82, which was 2 degrees above normal. There were 17 cooling degree days for a monthly total of 321 and a seasonal total of 969, which was 128 degree days above normal. Heating degree days remained at 0 for the month and 0 for the season, which was normal. No precipitation fell yesterday for a monthly total of 6.07 inches and a yearly total of 33.29 inches, which was 5.21 inches above normal. Since midnight, the low temperature was 78 and no precipitation fell. The record high for today is 100 set in 1954. The record low for today is 55 set in 1929 and previous years. Sunrise today 6:36 a.m. Sunset tonight 9:02 p.m. Sunrise tomorrow 6:37 a.m. Sunset tomorrow 9:02 p.m. Now for the official National Weather Service forecast for North Central Kentucky and South Central Indiana, including the Louisville metro area. Today, partly sunny. Chance of thunderstorms in the morning, then showers and thunderstorms in the afternoon. Locally heavy rainfall possible in the afternoon. Highs around 90. Southwest winds 5 to 15 miles an hour. Chance of precipitation 90%. Tonight, partly cloudy. A 50% chance of thunderstorms until midnight. Lows in the upper 60s. Northwest winds up to 10 miles an hour. Wednesday, not as warm. Mostly sunny. Highs around 80. North winds 5 to 15 miles an hour. Wednesday night, mostly cloudy until midnight, then becoming partly cloudy. Lows around 60. North winds 5 to 15 miles an hour. And now the extended forecast for the radio listening area. Thursday and Thursday night, partly cloudy. Highs in the lower 80s. Lows in the lower 60s. Friday and Friday night, mostly cloudy. Highs in the mid 80s. Lows in the mid 60s. Saturday and Saturday night, partly cloudy. Highs in the upper 80s. Lows in the upper 60s. Sunday and Sunday night, partly cloudy. A 20% chance of thunderstorms. Highs in the lower 90s. Lows in the lower 70s.
Monday and Monday night, partly cloudy. A 20% chance of thunderstorms. Highs around 90. Lows around 70. The current time is 9:55 a.m. Eastern Daylight Time. Flood watch in effect from 1 p.m. Eastern Daylight Time this afternoon through this evening. What? Flash flooding caused by excessive rainfall continues to be possible. Where? A portion of north-central Kentucky, including the following county, Henry. When? From 1 p.m. Eastern Daylight Time this afternoon through this evening. The following impacts are expected. Excessive runoff may result in flooding of rivers, creeks, streams, and other low-lying and flood-prone locations. Extensive street flooding and flooding of creeks and rivers are possible. Additional details, heavy rainfall from thunderstorms ahead of an approaching cold front could lead to isolated flooding and drainage issues. http://www.weather.gov/safety/ Flood you should monitor later forecasts and be prepared to take action should flash flood warnings be issued. 9 a.m. Eastern Daylight Time weather conditions across north-central Kentucky and south-central Indiana. At Louisville International, it was cloudy. The temperature was 80 degrees, the dew point 76, and the relative humidity 87%. The wind was southwest at 7 miles an hour. The pressure was 29.82 inches and steady. At Bowman Field, it was cloudy. The temperature was 80 degrees, the dew point 76, and the relative humidity 87%. The wind was southwest at 7 miles an hour. The pressure was 29.82 inches and steady. At Jasper, it was mostly sunny. The temperature was 79 degrees, the dew point 79, and the relative humidity 100%. The wind was southwest at 12 miles an hour. The pressure was 29.83 inches and steady. Once again, at Louisville International, it was 80 degrees under cloudy skies. Elsewhere around the region, at Paducah, it was mostly sunny, with a temperature of 81. It was partly sunny, with a temperature of 77 at Jackson, 83 at Nashville, 81 at Evansville, 79 at Bloomington, and 79 at Indianapolis. It was cloudy, with a temperature of 78 at Lexington, 78 at Covington, and 81 at Bowling Green. At Frankfort, the weather conditions were not available. This is the climate data for Louisville for yesterday. The high temperature was 90. The low was 73. That gave a mean temperature of 82, which was 2 degrees above normal. There were 17 cooling degree days for a monthly total of 321 and a seasonal total of 969, which was 128 degree days above normal. Heating degree days remained at 0 for the month and 0 for the season, which was normal. No precipitation fell yesterday for a monthly total of 6.07 inches and a yearly total of 33.29 inches, which was 5.21 inches above normal. Since midnight, the low temperature was 78 and no precipitation fell. The record high for today is 100 set in 1954. The record low for today is 55 set in 1929 and previous years. Sunrise today 6:36 a.m. Sunset tonight 9:02 p.m. Sunrise tomorrow 6:37 a.m. Sunset tomorrow 9:02 p.m. Now for the official National Weather Service forecast for North Central Kentucky and South Central Indiana, including the Louisville metro area. Today, partly sunny. Chance of thunderstorms in the morning, then showers and thunderstorms in the afternoon. Locally heavy rainfall possible in the afternoon. Highs around 90. Southwest winds 5 to 15 miles an hour. Chance of precipitation 90%. Tonight, partly cloudy. A 50% chance of thunderstorms until midnight. Lows in the upper 60s. Northwest winds up to 10 miles an hour. Wednesday, not as warm. Mostly sunny. Highs around 80. North winds 5 to 15 miles an hour. Wednesday night, mostly cloudy until midnight, then becoming partly cloudy. Lows around 60. North winds 5 to 15 miles an hour. And now the extended forecast for the radio listening area. Thursday and Thursday night,
partly cloudy. Highs in the lower 80s. Lows in the lower 60s. Friday and Friday night, mostly cloudy. Highs in the mid 80s. Lows in the mid 60s. Saturday and Saturday night, partly cloudy. Highs in the upper 80s. Lows in the upper 60s. Sunday and Sunday night, partly cloudy. A 20% chance of thunderstorms. Highs in the lower 90s. Lows in the lower 70s. Monday and Monday night, partly cloudy. A 20% chance of thunderstorms. Highs around 90. Lows around 70. The current time is 10 a.m. Eastern Daylight Time. Flood watch in effect from 1 p.m. Eastern Daylight Time this afternoon through this evening. What? Flash flooding caused by excessive rainfall continues to be possible. Where? A portion of north central Kentucky, including the following county, Henry. When? From 1 p.m. Eastern Daylight Time this afternoon through this evening. The following impacts are expected. Excessive runoff may result in flooding of rivers, creeks, streams, and other low-lying and flood-prone locations. Extensive street flooding and flooding of creeks and rivers are possible. Additional details, heavy rainfall from thunderstorms ahead of an approaching cold front could lead to isolated flooding and drainage issues. http://www.weather.gov/safety/flood You should monitor later forecasts and be prepared to take action should flash flood warnings be issued. 9 a.m. Eastern Daylight Time weather conditions across north central Kentucky and south central Indiana. At Louisville International, it was cloudy. The temperature was 80 degrees, the dew point 76, and the relative humidity 87%. The wind was southwest at 7 miles an hour. The pressure was 29.82 inches and steady. At Bowman Field, it was cloudy. The temperature was 80 degrees, the dew point 76, and the relative humidity 87%. The wind was southwest at 7 miles an hour. The pressure was 29.82 inches and steady. At Jasper, it was mostly sunny. The temperature was 79 degrees, the dew point 79, and the relative humidity 100%. The wind was southwest at 12 miles an hour. The pressure was 29.83 inches and steady. Once again, at Louisville International, it was 80 degrees under cloudy skies. Elsewhere around the region, at Paducah, it was mostly sunny, with a temperature of 81. It was partly sunny, with a temperature of 77 at Jackson, 83 at Nashville, 81 at Evansville, 79 at Bloomington, and 79 at Indianapolis. It was cloudy, with a temperature of 78 at Lexington, 78 at Covington, and 81 at Bowling Green. At Frankfort, the weather conditions were not available. The current time is 10:03 a.m. Eastern Daylight Time. Flood watch in effect from 1 p.m. Eastern Daylight Time this afternoon through this evening. What? Flash flooding caused by excessive rainfall continues to be possible. Where? A portion of north central Kentucky, including the following county, Henry. When? From 1 p.m. Eastern Daylight Time this afternoon through this evening. The following impacts are expected. Excessive runoff may result in flooding of rivers, creeks, streams, and other low-lying and flood-prone locations. Extensive street flooding and flooding of creeks and rivers are possible. Additional details, heavy rainfall from thunderstorms ahead of an approaching cold front could lead to isolated flooding and drainage issues. http://www.weather.gov/safety/flood You should monitor later forecasts and be prepared to take action should flash flood warnings be issued. 10 a.m. Eastern Daylight Time weather conditions across north central Kentucky and south central Indiana. At Louisville International, it was cloudy. The temperature was 84 degrees, the dew point 76, and the relative humidity 76%. The wind was southwest at 13 miles an hour, gusting to 21. The pressure was 29.83 inches and rising. At Bowman Field, it was mostly sunny. The temperature was 84 degrees, the dew point 77, and the relative humidity 79%.
The wind was southwest at 13 miles an hour. The pressure was 29.83 inches and rising. At Jasper, it was partly sunny. The temperature was 83 degrees, the dew point 81, and the relative humidity 94%, producing a heat index of 97. The wind was southwest at 9 miles an hour. The pressure was 29.83 inches and steady. Once again, at Louisville International, it was 84 degrees under cloudy skies. Elsewhere around the region, it was partly sunny, with a temperature of 80 at Lexington, 78 at Jackson, 84 at Bowling Green, and 86 at Nashville. Under partly sunny skies, Paducah reported 83, Evansville reported 84, Bloomington reported 82, and Indianapolis reported 83. At Covington, it was cloudy, with a temperature of 81. At Frankfort, the weather conditions were not available. This is the climate data for Louisville for yesterday. The high temperature was 90. The low was 73. That gave a mean temperature of 82, which was 2 degrees above normal. There were 17 cooling degree days for a monthly total of 321 and a seasonal total of 969, which was 128 degree days above normal. Heating degree days remained at 0 for the month and 0 for the season, which was normal. No precipitation fell yesterday for a monthly total of 6.07 inches and a yearly total of 33.29 inches, which was 5.21 inches above normal. Since midnight, the low temperature was 78 and no precipitation fell. The record high for today is 100 set in 1954. The record low for today is 55 set in 1929 and previous years. Sunrise today 6:36 a.m. Sunset tonight 9:02 p.m. Sunrise tomorrow 6:37 a.m. Sunset tomorrow 9:02 p.m. Now for the official National Weather Service forecast for North Central Kentucky and South Central Indiana, including the Louisville metro area. Today, partly sunny. Chance of thunderstorms in the morning, then showers and thunderstorms in the afternoon. Locally heavy rainfall possible in the afternoon. Highs around 90. Southwest winds 5 to 15 miles an hour. Chance of precipitation 90%. Tonight, partly cloudy. A 50% chance of thunderstorms until midnight. Lows in the upper 60s. Northwest winds up to 10 miles an hour. Wednesday, not as warm. Mostly sunny. Highs around 80. North winds 5 to 15 miles an hour. Wednesday night, mostly cloudy until midnight, then becoming partly cloudy. Lows around 60. North winds 5 to 15 miles an hour. And now the extended forecast for the radio listening area. Thursday and Thursday night, partly cloudy. Highs in the lower 80s. Lows in the lower 60s. Friday and Friday night, mostly cloudy. Highs in the mid 80s. Lows in the mid 60s. Saturday and Saturday night, partly cloudy. Highs in the upper 80s. Lows in the upper 60s. Sunday and Sunday night, partly cloudy. A 20% chance of thunderstorms. Highs in the lower 90s. Lows in the lower 70s. Monday and Monday night, partly cloudy. A 20% chance of thunderstorms. Highs around 90. Lows around 70. The current time is 10:08 a.m. Eastern Daylight Time. Flood watch in effect from 1 p.m. Eastern Daylight Time this afternoon through this evening. What? Flash flooding caused by excessive rainfall continues to be possible. Where? A portion of north central Kentucky, including the following county, Henry. When? From 1 p.m. Eastern Daylight Time this afternoon through this evening. The following impacts are expected. Excessive runoff may result in flooding of rivers, creeks, streams, and other low-lying and flood-prone locations. Extensive street flooding and flooding of creeks and rivers are possible. Additional details, heavy rainfall from thunderstorms ahead of an approaching cold front could lead to isolated flooding and drainage issues. http://www.weather.gov/safety/flood. You should monitor later forecasts and be prepared to take action should flash flood warnings be issued.
10 a.m. Eastern Daylight Time weather conditions across north-central Kentucky and south-central Indiana. At Louisville International, it was cloudy. The temperature was 84 degrees, the dew point 76, and the relative humidity 76%. The wind was southwest at 13 miles an hour, gusting to 21. The pressure was 29.83 inches and rising. At Bowman Field, it was mostly sunny. The temperature was 84 degrees, the dew point 77, and the relative humidity 79%. The wind was southwest at 13 miles an hour. The pressure was 29.83 inches and rising. At Jasper, it was partly sunny. The temperature was 83 degrees, the dew point 81, and the relative humidity 94%, producing a heat index of 97. The wind was southwest at 9 miles an hour. The pressure was 29.83 inches and steady. Once again, at Louisville International, it was 84 degrees under cloudy skies. Elsewhere around the region, it was partly sunny, with a temperature of 80 at Lexington, 78 at Jackson, 84 at Bowling Green, and 86 at Nashville. Under partly sunny skies, Paducah reported 83, Evansville reported 84, Bloomington reported 82, and Indianapolis reported 83. At Covington, it was cloudy, with a temperature of 81. At Frankfort, the weather conditions were not available. Flood watch in effect from 1 p.m. Eastern Daylight Time this afternoon through this evening. What? Flash flooding caused by excessive rainfall continues to be possible. Where? A portion of north-central Kentucky, including the following county, Henry. When? From 1 p.m. Eastern Daylight Time this afternoon through this evening. The following impacts are expected. Excessive runoff may result in flooding of rivers, creeks, streams, and other low-lying and flood-prone locations. Extensive street flooding and flooding of creeks and rivers are possible. Additional details, heavy rainfall from thunderstorms ahead of an approaching cold front could lead to isolated flooding and drainage issues. http://www.weather.gov/safety/ Flood you should monitor later forecasts and be prepared to take action should flash flood warnings be issued. 10 a.m. Eastern Daylight Time weather conditions across north-central Kentucky and south-central Indiana. At Louisville International, it was cloudy. The temperature was 84 degrees, the dew point 76, and the relative humidity 76%. The wind was southwest at 13 miles an hour. The pressure was 29.83 inches and rising. At Bowman Field, it was partly sunny. The temperature was 84 degrees, the dew point 77, and the relative humidity 79%. The wind was southwest at 13 miles an hour. The pressure was 29.83 inches and rising. At Jasper, it was partly sunny. The temperature was 83 degrees, the dew point 81, and the relative humidity 94%, producing a heat index of 97. The wind was southwest at 9 miles an hour. The pressure was 29.83 inches and steady. Once again, at Louisville International, it was 84 degrees under cloudy skies. Elsewhere around the region, at Paducah, it was mostly sunny, with a temperature of 83. It was partly sunny, with a temperature of 80 at Lexington, 78 at Jackson, and 84 at Bowling Green. Under partly sunny skies, Nashville reported 86, Bloomington reported 82, and Indianapolis reported 83. It was cloudy, with a temperature of 81 at Covington and 84 at Evansville. At Frankfort, the weather conditions were not available. The current time is 10:14 a.m. Eastern Daylight Time. This is the climate data for Louisville for yesterday. The high temperature was 90. The low was 73. That gave a mean temperature of 82, which was 2 degrees above normal. There were 17 cooling degree days for a monthly total of 321 and a seasonal total of 969, which was 128 degree days above normal. Heating degree days remained at 0 for the month and 0 for the season, which was normal. No precipitation fell yesterday for a monthly total of 6.07 inches and a yearly total of 33.29 inches, which was 5.21 inches above normal.
Since midnight, the low temperature was 78 and no precipitation fell. The record high for today is 100 set in 1954. The record low for today is 55 set in 1929 and previous years. Sunrise today 6:36 a.m. Sunset tonight 9:02 p.m. Sunrise tomorrow 6:37 a.m. Sunset tomorrow 9:02 p.m. Now for the official National Weather Service forecast for North Central Kentucky and South Central Indiana, including the Louisville metro area. Today, partly sunny. Chance of thunderstorms in the morning, then showers and thunderstorms in the afternoon. Locally heavy rainfall possible in the afternoon. Highs around 90. Southwest winds 5 to 15 miles an hour. Chance of precipitation 90%. Tonight, partly cloudy. A 50% chance of thunderstorms until midnight. Lows in the upper 60s. Northwest winds up to 10 miles an hour. Wednesday, not as warm. Mostly sunny. Highs around 80. North winds 5 to 15 miles an hour. Wednesday night, mostly cloudy until midnight, then becoming partly cloudy. Lows around 60. North winds 5 to 15 miles an hour. And now the extended forecast for the radio listening area. Thursday and Thursday night, partly cloudy. Highs in the lower 80s. Lows in the lower 60s. Friday and Friday night, mostly cloudy. Highs in the mid-80s. Lows in the mid-60s. Saturday and Saturday night, partly cloudy. Highs in the upper 80s. Lows in the upper 60s. Sunday and Sunday night, partly cloudy. A 20% chance of thunderstorms. Highs in the lower 90s. Lows in the lower 70s. Monday and Monday night, partly cloudy. A 20% chance of thunderstorms. Highs around 90. Lows around 70. The current time is 10:17 a.m. Eastern Daylight Time. Flood watch in effect from 1 p.m. Eastern Daylight Time this afternoon through this evening. What? Flash flooding caused by excessive rainfall continues to be possible. Where? A portion of north central Kentucky, including the following county, Henry. When? From 1 p.m. Eastern Daylight Time this afternoon through this evening. The following impacts are expected. Excessive runoff may result in flooding of rivers, creeks, streams, and other low-lying and flood-prone locations. Extensive street flooding and flooding of creeks and rivers are possible. Additional details, heavy rainfall from thunderstorms ahead of an approaching cold front could lead to isolated flooding and drainage issues. http://www.weather.gov/safety/flood You should monitor later forecasts and be prepared to take action should flash flood warnings be issued. 10 a.m. Eastern Daylight Time weather conditions across north central Kentucky and south central Indiana. At Louisville International, it was cloudy. The temperature was 84 degrees, the dew point 76, and the relative humidity 76%. The wind was southwest at 13 miles an hour. The pressure was 29.83 inches and rising. At Bowman Field, it was partly sunny. The temperature was 84 degrees, the dew point 77, and the relative humidity 79%. The wind was southwest at 13 miles an hour. The pressure was 29.83 inches and rising. At Jasper, it was partly sunny. The temperature was 83 degrees, the dew point 81, and the relative humidity 94%, producing a heat index of 97. The wind was southwest at 9 miles an hour. The pressure was 29.83 inches and steady. Once again, at Louisville International, it was 84 degrees under cloudy skies. Elsewhere around the region, at Paducah, it was mostly sunny, with a temperature of 83. It was partly sunny, with a temperature of 80 at Lexington, 78 at Jackson, and 84 at Bowling Green. Under partly sunny skies, Nashville reported 86, Bloomington reported 82, and Indianapolis reported 83. It was cloudy, with a temperature of 81 at Covington, and 84 at Evansville. At Frankfort, the weather conditions were not available.
This is the climate data for Louisville for yesterday. The high temperature was 90. The low was 73. That gave a mean temperature of 82, which was 2 degrees above normal. There were 17 cooling degree days for a monthly total of 321 and a seasonal total of 969, which was 128 degree days above normal. Heating degree days remained at 0 for the month and 0 for the season, which was normal. No precipitation fell yesterday for a monthly total of 6.07 inches and a yearly total of 33.29 inches, which was 5.21 inches above normal. Since midnight, the low temperature was 78 and no precipitation fell. The record high for today is 100 set in 1954. The record low for today is 55 set in 1929 and previous years. Sunrise today 6:36 a.m. Sunset tonight 9:02 p.m. Sunrise tomorrow 6:37 a.m. Sunset tomorrow 9:02 p.m. Now for the official National Weather Service forecast for North Central Kentucky and South Central Indiana, including the Louisville metro area. Today, partly sunny. Chance of thunderstorms in the morning, then showers and thunderstorms in the afternoon. Locally heavy rainfall possible in the afternoon. Highs around 90. Southwest winds 5 to 15 miles an hour. Chance of precipitation 90%. Tonight, partly cloudy. A 50% chance of thunderstorms until midnight. Lows in the upper 60s. Northwest winds up to 10 miles an hour. Wednesday, not as warm. Mostly sunny. Highs around 80. North winds 5 to 15 miles an hour. Wednesday night, mostly cloudy until midnight, then becoming partly cloudy. Lows around 60. North winds 5 to 15 miles an hour. And now the extended forecast for the radio listening area. Thursday and Thursday night, partly cloudy. Highs in the lower 80s. Lows in the lower 60s. Friday and Friday night, mostly cloudy. Highs in the mid 80s. Lows in the mid 60s. Saturday and Saturday night, partly cloudy. Highs in the upper 80s. Lows in the upper 60s. Sunday and Sunday night, partly cloudy. A 20% chance of thunderstorms. Highs in the lower 90s. Lows in the lower 70s. Monday and Monday night, partly cloudy. A 20% chance of thunderstorms. Highs around 90. Lows around 70. The current time is 10:22 a.m. Eastern Daylight Time. Flood watch in effect from 1 p.m. Eastern Daylight Time this afternoon through this evening. What? Flash flooding caused by excessive rainfall continues to be possible. Where? A portion of north central Kentucky, including the following county, Henry. When? From 1 p.m. Eastern Daylight Time this afternoon through this evening. The following impacts are expected. Excessive runoff may result in flooding of rivers, creeks, streams, and other low-lying and flood-prone locations. Extensive street flooding and flooding of creeks and rivers are possible. Additional details, heavy rainfall from thunderstorms ahead of an approaching cold front could lead to isolated flooding and drainage issues. http://www.weather.gov/safety/flood You should monitor later forecasts and be prepared to take action should flash flood warnings be issued. 10 a.m. Eastern Daylight Time weather conditions across north central Kentucky and south central Indiana. At Louisville International, it was cloudy. The temperature was 84 degrees, the dew point 76, and the relative humidity 76%. The wind was southwest at 13 miles an hour. The pressure was 29.83 inches and rising. At Bowman Field, it was partly sunny. The temperature was 84 degrees, the dew point 77, and the relative humidity 79%. The wind was southwest at 13 miles an hour. The pressure was 29.83 inches and rising. At Jasper, it was partly sunny. The temperature was 83 degrees, the dew point 81, and the relative humidity 94%, producing a heat index of 97. The wind was southwest at 9 miles an hour.
the pressure was 29.83 inches and steady. Once again, at Louisville International, it was 84 degrees under cloudy skies. Elsewhere around the region, at Paducah, it was mostly sunny, with a temperature of 83. It was partly sunny, with a temperature of 80 at Lexington, 78 at Jackson, and 84 at Bowling Green. Under partly sunny skies, Nashville reported 86, Bloomington reported 82, and Indianapolis reported 83. It was cloudy, with a temperature of 81 at Covington, and 84 at Evansville. At Frankfort, the weather conditions were not available. This is the climate data for Louisville for yesterday. The high temperature was 90. The low was 73. That gave a mean temperature of 82, which was 2 degrees above normal. There were 17 cooling degree days for a monthly total of 321 and a seasonal total of 969, which was 128 degree days above normal. Heating degree days remained at 0 for the month and 0 for the season, which was normal. No precipitation fell yesterday for a monthly total of 6.07 inches and a yearly total of 33.29 inches, which was 5.21 inches above normal. Since midnight, the low temperature was 78 and no precipitation fell. The record high for today is 100 set in 1954. The record low for today is 55 set in 1929 and previous years. Sunrise today 6:36 a.m. Sunset tonight 9:02 p.m. Sunrise tomorrow 6:37 a.m. Sunset tomorrow 9:02 p.m. Now for the official National Weather Service forecast for North Central Kentucky and South Central Indiana, including the Louisville metro area. Today, partly sunny. Chance of thunderstorms in the morning, then showers and thunderstorms in the afternoon. Locally heavy rainfall possible in the afternoon. Highs around 90. Southwest winds 5 to 15 miles an hour. Chance of precipitation 90%. Tonight, partly cloudy. A 50% chance of thunderstorms until midnight. Lows in the upper 60s. Northwest winds up to 10 miles an hour. Wednesday, not as warm. Mostly sunny. Highs around 80. North winds 5 to 15 miles an hour. Wednesday night, mostly cloudy until midnight, then becoming partly cloudy. Lows around 60. North winds 5 to 15 miles an hour. And now the extended forecast for the radio listening area. Thursday and Thursday night, partly cloudy. Highs in the lower 80s. Lows in the lower 60s. Friday and Friday night, mostly cloudy. Highs in the mid 80s. Lows in the mid 60s. Saturday and Saturday night, partly cloudy. Highs in the upper 80s. Lows in the upper 60s. Sunday and Sunday night, partly cloudy. A 20% chance of thunderstorms. Highs in the lower 90s. Lows in the lower 70s. Monday and Monday night, partly cloudy. A 20% chance of thunderstorms. Highs around 90. Lows around 70. The current time is 10:28 a.m. Eastern Daylight Time. Flood watch in effect from 1 p.m. Eastern Daylight Time this afternoon through this evening. What? Flash flooding caused by excessive rainfall continues to be possible. Where? A portion of north central Kentucky, including the following county, Henry. When? From 1 p.m. Eastern Daylight Time this afternoon through this evening. The following impacts are expected. Excessive runoff may result in flooding of rivers, creeks, streams, and other low-lying and flood-prone locations. Extensive street flooding and flooding of creeks and rivers are possible. Additional details, heavy rainfall from thunderstorms ahead of an approaching cold front could lead to isolated flooding and drainage issues. http://www.weather.gov/safety/flood You should monitor later forecasts and be prepared to take action should flash flood warnings be issued. 10 a.m. Eastern Daylight Time weather conditions across north central Kentucky and south central Indiana. At Louisville International, it was cloudy. The temperature was 84 degrees, the dew point 76, and the relative humidity 76%.
The wind was southwest at 13 miles an hour. The pressure was 29.83 inches and rising. At Bowman Field, it was partly sunny. The temperature was 84 degrees, the dew point 77, and the relative humidity 79%. The wind was southwest at 13 miles an hour. The pressure was 29.83 inches and rising. At Jasper, it was partly sunny. The temperature was 83 degrees, the

at Jackson, and 84 at Bowling Green. Under partly sunny skies, Nashville reported 86, Bloomington reported 82, and Indianapolis reported 83. It was cloudy, with a temperature of 81 at Covington, and 84 at Evansville. At Frankfort, the weather conditions were not available. This is the climate data for Louisville for yesterday. The high temperature was 90. The low was 73. That gave a mean temperature of 82, which was 2 degrees above normal. There were 17 cooling degree days for a monthly total of 321 and a seasonal total of 969, which was 128 degree days above normal. Heating degree days remained at 0 for the month and 0 for the season, which was normal. No precipitation fell yesterday for a monthly total of 6.07 inches and a yearly total of 33.29 inches, which was 5.21 inches above normal. Since midnight, the low temperature was 78 and no precipitation fell. The record high for today is 100 set in 1954. The record low for today is 55 set in 1929 and previous years. Sunrise today 6:36 a.m. Sunset tonight 9:02 p.m. Sunrise tomorrow 6:37 a.m. Sunset tomorrow 9:02 p.m. Now for the official National Weather Service forecast for North Central Kentucky and South Central Indiana, including the Louisville metro area. Today, partly sunny. Chance of thunderstorms in the morning, then showers and thunderstorms in the afternoon. Locally heavy rainfall possible in the afternoon. Highs around 90. Southwest winds 5 to 15 miles an hour. Chance of precipitation 90%. Tonight, partly cloudy. A 50% chance of thunderstorms until midnight. Lows in the upper 60s. Northwest winds up to 10 miles an hour. Wednesday, not as warm. Mostly sunny. Highs around 80. North winds 5 to 15 miles an hour. Wednesday night, mostly cloudy until midnight, then becoming partly cloudy. Lows around 60. North winds 5 to 15 miles an hour. And now the extended forecast for the radio listening area. Thursday and Thursday night, partly cloudy. Highs in the lower 80s. Lows in the lower 60s. Friday and Friday night, mostly cloudy. Highs in the mid-80s. Lows in the mid-60s. Saturday and Saturday night, partly cloudy. Highs in the upper 80s. Lows in the upper 60s. Sunday and Sunday night, partly cloudy. A 20% chance of thunderstorms. Highs in the lower 90s. Lows in the lower 70s. Monday and Monday night, partly cloudy. A 20% chance of thunderstorms. Highs around 90. Lows around 70. The current time is 10:34 a.m. Eastern Daylight Time. Flood watch in effect from 1 p.m. Eastern Daylight Time this afternoon through this evening. What? Flash flooding caused by excessive rainfall continues to be possible. Where? A portion of north central Kentucky, including the following county, Henry. When? From 1 p.m. Eastern Daylight Time this afternoon through this evening. The following impacts are expected. Excessive runoff may result in flooding of rivers, creeks, streams, and other low-lying and flood-prone locations. Extensive street flooding and flooding of creeks and rivers are possible. Additional details, heavy rainfall from thunderstorms ahead of an approaching cold front could lead to isolated flooding and drainage issues. http://www.weather.gov/safety/flood. You should monitor later forecasts and be prepared to take action should flash flood warnings be issued. 10 a.m. Eastern Daylight Time weather conditions across north central Kentucky and south central Indiana. At Louisville International, it was cloudy. The temperature was 84 degrees. The dew point 76, and the relative humidity 76%. The wind was southwest at 13 miles an hour. The pressure was 29.83 inches and rising. At Bowman Field, it was partly sunny. The temperature was 84 degrees, the dew point 77, and the relative humidity 79%. The wind was southwest at 13 miles an hour.

The pressure was 29.83 inches and rising. At Jasper, it was partly sunny. The temperature was 83 degrees, the dew point 81, and the relative humidity 94%, producing a heat index of 97. The wind was southwest at 9 miles an hour. The pressure was 29.83 inches and steady. Once again, at Louisville International, it was 84 degrees under cloudy skies. Elsewhere around the region, at Paducah, it was mostly sunny, with a temperature of 83. It was partly sunny, with a temperature of 80 at Lexington, 78 at Jackson, and 84 at Bowling Green. Under partly sunny skies, Nashville reported 86, Bloomington reported 82, and Indianapolis reported 83. It was cloudy, with a temperature of 81 at Covington, and 84 at Evansville. At Frankfort, the weather conditions were not available. This is the climate data for Louisville for yesterday. The high temperature was 90. The low was 73. That gave a mean temperature of 82, which was 2 degrees above normal. There were 17 cooling degree days for a monthly total of 321 and a seasonal total of 969, which was 128 degree days above normal. Heating degree days remained at 0 for the month and 0 for the season, which was normal. No precipitation fell yesterday for a monthly total of 6.07 inches and a yearly total of 33.29 inches, which was 5.21 inches above normal. Since midnight, the low temperature was 78 and no precipitation fell. The record high for today is 100 set in 1954. The record low for today is 55 set in 1929 and previous years. Sunrise today 6:36 a.m. Sunset tonight 9:02 p.m. Sunrise tomorrow 6:37 a.m. Sunset tomorrow 9:02 p.m. Now for the official National Weather Service forecast for North Central Kentucky and South Central Indiana, including the Louisville metro area. Today, partly sunny. Chance of thunderstorms in the morning, then showers and thunderstorms in the afternoon. Locally heavy rainfall possible in the afternoon. Highs around 90. Southwest winds 5 to 15 miles an hour. Chance of precipitation 90%. Tonight, partly cloudy. A 50% chance of thunderstorms until midnight. Lows in the upper 60s. Northwest winds up to 10 miles an hour. Wednesday, not as warm. Mostly sunny. Highs around 80. North winds 5 to 15 miles an hour. Wednesday night, mostly cloudy until midnight, then becoming partly cloudy. Lows around 60. North winds 5 to 15 miles an hour. And now the extended forecast for the radio listening area. Thursday and Thursday night, partly cloudy. Highs in the lower 80s. Lows in the lower 60s. Friday and Friday night, mostly cloudy. Highs in the mid-80s. Lows in the mid-60s. Saturday and Saturday night, partly cloudy. Highs in the upper 80s. Lows in the upper 60s. Sunday and Sunday night, partly cloudy. A 20% chance of thunderstorms. Highs in the lower 90s. Lows in the lower 70s. Monday and Monday night, partly cloudy. A 20% chance of thunderstorms. Highs around 90. Lows around 70. The current time is 10:39 a.m. Eastern Daylight Time. Flood watch in effect from 1 p.m. Eastern Daylight Time this afternoon through this evening. What? Flash flooding caused by excessive rainfall continues to be possible. Where? A portion of North Central Kentucky, including the following county, Henry. When? From 1 p.m. Eastern Daylight Time this afternoon through this evening. The following impacts are expected. Excessive runoff may result in flooding of rivers, creeks, streams, and other low-lying and flood-prone locations. Extensive street flooding and flooding of creeks and rivers are possible. Additional details, heavy rainfall from thunderstorms ahead of an approaching cold front could lead to isolated flooding and drainage issues. http://www.weather.gov/safety/flood. You should monitor later forecasts and be prepared to take action should flash flood warnings be issued.
10 a.m. Eastern Daylight Time weather conditions across north-central Kentucky and south-central Indiana. At Louisville International, it was cloudy. The temperature was 84 degrees, the dew point 76, and the relative humidity 76%. The wind was southwest at 13 miles an hour. The pressure was 29.83 inches and rising. At Bowman Field, it was partly sunny. The temperature was 84 degrees, the dew point 77, and the relative humidity 79%. The wind was southwest at 13 miles an hour. The pressure was 29.83 inches and rising. At Jasper, it was partly sunny. The temperature was 83 degrees, the dew point 81, and the relative humidity 94%, producing a heat index of 97. The wind was southwest at 9 miles an hour. The pressure was 29.83 inches and steady. Once again, at Louisville International, it was 84 degrees under cloudy skies. Elsewhere around the region, at Paducah, it was mostly sunny, with a temperature of 83. It was partly sunny, with a temperature of 80 at Lexington, 78 at Jackson, and 84 at Bowling Green. Under partly sunny skies, Nashville reported 86, Bloomington reported 82, and Indianapolis reported 83. It was cloudy, with a temperature of 81 at Covington and 84 at Evansville. At Frankfort, the weather conditions were not available. This is the climate data for Louisville for yesterday. The high temperature was 90. The low was 73. That gave a mean temperature of 82, which was 2 degrees above normal. There were 17 cooling degree days for a monthly total of 321 and a seasonal total of 969, which was 128 degree days above normal. Heating degree days remained at 0 for the month and 0 for the season, which was normal. No precipitation fell yesterday for a monthly total of 6.07 inches and a yearly total of 33.29 inches, which was 5.21 inches above normal. Since midnight, the low temperature was 78 and no precipitation fell. The record high for today is 100 set in 1954. The record low for today is 55 set in 1929 and previous years. Sunrise today 6:36 a.m. Sunset tonight 9:02 p.m. Sunrise tomorrow 6:37 a.m. Sunset tomorrow 9:02 p.m. Now for the official National Weather Service forecast for north-central Kentucky and south-central Indiana, including the Louisville metro area. Today, partly sunny. Chance of thunderstorms in the morning, then showers and thunderstorms in the afternoon. Locally heavy rainfall possible in the afternoon. Highs around 90. Southwest winds 5 to 15 miles an hour. Chance of precipitation 90%. Tonight, partly cloudy. A 50% chance of thunderstorms until midnight. Lows in the upper 60s. Northwest winds up to 10 miles an hour. Wednesday, not as warm. Mostly sunny. Highs around 80. North winds 5 to 15 miles an hour. Wednesday night, mostly cloudy until midnight, then becoming partly cloudy. Lows around 60. North winds 5 to 15 miles an hour. And now the extended forecast for the radio listening area. Thursday and Thursday night, partly cloudy. Highs in the lower 80s. Lows in the lower 60s. Friday and Friday night, mostly cloudy. Highs in the mid 80s. Lows in the mid 60s. Saturday and Saturday night, partly cloudy. Highs in the upper 80s. Lows in the upper 60s. Sunday and Sunday night, partly cloudy. A 20% chance of thunderstorms. Highs in the lower 90s. Lows in the lower 70s. Monday and Monday night, partly cloudy. A 20% chance of thunderstorms. Highs around 90. Lows around 70. The current time is 10:45 a.m. Eastern Daylight Time. Flood watch in effect from 1 p.m. Eastern Daylight Time this afternoon through this evening. What? Flash flooding caused by excessive rainfall continues to be possible. Where? A portion of north-central Kentucky, including the following county: Henry. When?
from 1 p.m. Eastern Daylight Time this afternoon through this evening. The following impacts are expected. Excessive runoff may result in flooding of rivers, creeks, streams, and other low-lying and flood-prone locations. Extensive street flooding and flooding of creeks and rivers are possible. Additional details, heavy rainfall from thunderstorms ahead of an approaching cold front could lead to isolated flooding and drainage issues. http://www.weather.gov/safety/flood. You should monitor later forecasts and be prepared to take action should flash flood warnings be issued. 10 a.m. Eastern Daylight Time weather conditions across north central Kentucky and south central Indiana. At Louisville International, it was cloudy. The temperature was 84 degrees, the dew point 76, and the relative humidity 76%. The wind was southwest at 13 miles an hour. The pressure was 29.83 inches and rising. At Bowman Field, it was partly sunny. The temperature was 84 degrees, the dew point 77, and the relative humidity 79%. The wind was southwest at 13 miles an hour. The pressure was 29.83 inches and rising. At Jasper, it was partly sunny. The temperature was 83 degrees, the dew point 81, and the relative humidity 94%, producing a heat index of 97. The wind was southwest at 9 miles an hour. The pressure was 29.83 inches and steady. Once again, at Louisville International, it was 84 degrees under cloudy skies. Elsewhere around the region, at Paducah, it was mostly sunny, with a temperature of 83. It was partly sunny, with a temperature of 80 at Lexington, 78 at Jackson, and 84 at Bowling Green. Under partly sunny skies, Nashville reported 86, Bloomington reported 82, and Indianapolis reported 83. It was cloudy, with a temperature of 81 at Covington, and 84 at Evansville. At Frankfort, the weather conditions were not available. This is the climate data for Louisville for yesterday. The high temperature was 90. The low was 73. That gave a mean temperature of 82, which was 2 degrees above normal. There were 17 cooling degree days for a monthly total of 321 and a seasonal total of 969, which was 128 degree days above normal. Heating degree days remained at 0 for the month and 0 for the season, which was normal. No precipitation fell yesterday for a monthly total of 6.07 inches and a yearly total of 33.29 inches, which was 5.21 inches above normal. Since midnight, the low temperature was 78 and no precipitation fell. The record high for today is 100 set in 1954. The record low for today is 55 set in 1929 and previous years. Sunrise today 6:36 a.m. Sunset tonight 9:02 p.m. Sunrise tomorrow 6:37 a.m. Sunset tomorrow 9:02 p.m. Now for the official National Weather Service forecast for North Central Kentucky and South Central Indiana, including the Louisville metro area. Today, partly sunny. Chance of thunderstorms in the morning, then showers and thunderstorms in the afternoon. Locally heavy rainfall possible in the afternoon. Highs around 90. Southwest winds 5 to 15 miles an hour. Chance of precipitation 90%. Tonight, partly cloudy. A 50% chance of thunderstorms until midnight. Lows in the upper 60s. Northwest winds up to 10 miles an hour. Wednesday, not as warm. Mostly sunny. Highs around 80. North winds 5 to 15 miles an hour. Wednesday night, mostly cloudy until midnight, then becoming partly cloudy. Lows around 60. North winds 5 to 15 miles an hour. And now the extended forecast for the radio listening area. Thursday and Thursday night, partly cloudy. Highs in the lower 80s. Lows in the lower 60s. Friday and Friday night, mostly cloudy. Highs in the mid 80s. Lows in the mid 60s. Saturday and Saturday night, partly cloudy. Highs in the upper 80s. Lows in the upper 60s. Sunday and Sunday night, partly cloudy.
a 20% chance of thunderstorms. Highs in the lower 90s. Lows in the lower 70s. Monday and Monday night, partly cloudy. A 20% chance of thunderstorms. Highs around 90. Lows around 70. The current time is 10:51 a.m. Eastern Daylight Time. Flood watch in effect from 1 p.m. Eastern Daylight Time this afternoon through this evening. What? Flash flooding caused by excessive rainfall continues to be possible. Where? A portion of north-central Kentucky, including the following county, Henry. When? From 1 p.m. Eastern Daylight Time this afternoon through this evening. The following impacts are expected. Excessive runoff may result in flooding of rivers, creeks, streams, and other low-lying and flood-prone locations. Extensive street flooding and flooding of creeks and rivers are possible. Additional details, heavy rainfall from thunderstorms ahead of an approaching cold front could lead to isolated flooding and drainage issues. http://www.weather.gov/safety/flood You should monitor later forecasts and be prepared to take action should flash flood warnings be issued. 10 a.m. Eastern Daylight Time weather conditions across north-central Kentucky and south-central Indiana. At Louisville International, it was cloudy. The temperature was 84 degrees, the dew point 76, and the relative humidity 76%. The wind was southwest at 13 miles an hour. The pressure was 29.83 inches and rising. At Bowman Field, it was partly sunny. The temperature was 84 degrees, the dew point 77, and the relative humidity 79%. The wind was southwest at 13 miles an hour. The pressure was 29.83 inches and rising. At Jasper, it was partly sunny. The temperature was 83 degrees, the dew point 81, and the relative humidity 94%, producing a heat index of 97. The wind was southwest at 9 miles an hour. The pressure was 29.83 inches and steady. Once again, at Louisville International, it was 84 degrees under cloudy skies. Elsewhere around the region, at Paducah, it was mostly sunny, with a temperature of 83. It was partly sunny, with a temperature of 80 at Lexington, 78 at Jackson, and 84 at Bowling Green. Under partly sunny skies, Nashville reported 86, Bloomington reported 82, and Indianapolis reported 83. It was cloudy, with a temperature of 81 at Covington, and 84 at Evansville. At Frankfort, the weather conditions were not available. This is the climate data for Louisville for yesterday. The high temperature was 90. The low was 73. That gave a mean temperature of 82, which was 2 degrees above normal. There were 17 cooling degree days for a monthly total of 321 and a seasonal total of 969, which was 128 degree days above normal. Heating degree days remained at 0 for the month and 0 for the season, which was normal. No precipitation fell yesterday for a monthly total of 6.07 inches and a yearly total of 33.29 inches, which was 5.21 inches above normal. Since midnight, the low temperature was 78 and no precipitation fell. The record high for today is 100 set in 1954. The record low for today is 55 set in 1929 and previous years. Sunrise today 6:36 a.m. Sunset tonight 9:02 p.m. Sunrise tomorrow 6:37 a.m. Sunset tomorrow 9:02 p.m. Now for the official National Weather Service forecast for north-central Kentucky and south-central Indiana, including the Louisville metro area. Today, partly sunny. Chance of thunderstorms in the morning, then showers and thunderstorms in the afternoon. Locally heavy rainfall possible in the afternoon. Highs around 90. Southwest winds 5 to 15 miles an hour. Chance of precipitation 90%. Tonight, partly cloudy. A 50% chance of thunderstorms until midnight. Lows in the upper 60s. Northwest winds up to 10 miles an hour. Wednesday, not as warm. Mostly sunny. Highs around 80. North winds 5 to 15 miles an hour. Wednesday night,
mostly cloudy until midnight, then becoming partly cloudy. Lows around 60. North winds 5 to 15 miles an hour. And now the extended forecast for the radio listening area. Thursday and Thursday night, partly cloudy. Highs in the lower 80s. Lows in the lower 60s. Friday and Friday night, mostly cloudy. Highs in the mid 80s. Lows in the mid 60s. Saturday and Saturday night, partly cloudy. Highs in the upper 80s. Lows in the upper 60s. Sunday and Sunday night, partly cloudy. A 20% chance of thunderstorms. Highs in the lower 90s. Lows in the lower 70s. Monday and Monday night, partly cloudy. A 20% chance of thunderstorms. Highs around 90. Lows around 70. The current time is 10:56 a.m. Eastern Daylight Time. Flood watch in effect from 1 p.m. Eastern Daylight Time this afternoon through this evening. What? Flash flooding caused by excessive rainfall continues to be possible. Where? A portion of north-central Kentucky, including the following county, Henry. When? From 1 p.m. Eastern Daylight Time this afternoon through this evening. The following impacts are expected. Excessive runoff may result in flooding of rivers, creeks, streams, and other low-lying and flood-prone locations. Extensive street flooding and flooding of creeks and rivers are possible. Additional details, heavy rainfall from thunderstorms ahead of an approaching cold front could lead to isolated flooding and drainage issues. http://www.weather.gov/safety/flood You should monitor later forecasts and be prepared to take action should flash flood warnings be issued. 10 a.m. Eastern Daylight Time weather conditions across north-central Kentucky and south-central Indiana. At Louisville International, it was cloudy. The temperature was 84 degrees, the dew point 76, and the relative humidity 76%. The wind was southwest at 13 miles an hour. The pressure was 29.83 inches and rising. At Bowman Field, it was partly sunny. The temperature was 84 degrees, the dew point 77, and the relative humidity 79%. The wind was southwest at 13 miles an hour. The pressure was 29.83 inches and rising. At Jasper, it was partly sunny. The temperature was 83 degrees, the dew point 81, and the relative humidity 94%, producing a heat index of 97. The wind was southwest at 9 miles an hour. The pressure was 29.83 inches and steady. Once again, at Louisville International, it was 84 degrees under cloudy skies. Elsewhere around the region, at Paducah, it was mostly sunny, with a temperature of 83. It was partly sunny, with a temperature of 80 at Lexington, 78 at Jackson, and 84 at Bowling Green. Under partly sunny skies, Nashville reported 86, Bloomington reported 82, and Indianapolis reported 83. It was cloudy, with a temperature of 81 at Covington, and 84 at Evansville. At Frankfort, the weather conditions were not available. This is the climate data for Louisville for yesterday. The high temperature was 90. The low was 73. That gave a mean temperature of 82, which was 2 degrees above normal. There were 17 cooling degree days for a monthly total of 321 and a seasonal total of 969, which was 128 degree days above normal. Heating degree days remained at 0 for the month and 0 for the season, which was normal. No precipitation fell yesterday for a monthly total of 6.07 inches and a yearly total of 33.29 inches, which was 5.21 inches above normal. Since midnight, the low temperature was 78 and no precipitation fell. The record high for today is 100 set in 1954. The record low for today is 55 set in 1929 and previous years. Sunrise today 6:36 a.m. Sunset tonight 9:02 p.m. Sunrise tomorrow 6:37 a.m. Sunset tomorrow 9:02 p.m. Now for the official National Weather Service forecast for north-central Kentucky and south-central Indiana, including the Louisville metro area. Today, partly sunny.
chance of thunderstorms in the morning, then showers and thunderstorms in the afternoon. Locally heavy rainfall possible in the afternoon. Highs around 90. Southwest winds 5 to 15 miles an hour. Chance of precipitation 90%. Tonight, partly cloudy. A 50% chance of thunderstorms until midnight. Lows in the upper 60s. Northwest winds up to 10 miles an hour. Wednesday, not as warm. Mostly sunny. Highs around 80. North winds 5 to 15 miles an hour. Wednesday night, mostly cloudy until midnight, then becoming partly cloudy. Lows around 60. North winds 5 to 15 miles an hour. And now the extended forecast for the radio listening area. Thursday and Thursday night, partly cloudy. Highs in the lower 80s. Lows in the lower 60s. Friday and Friday night, mostly cloudy. Highs in the mid-80s. Lows in the mid-60s. Saturday and Saturday night, partly cloudy. Highs in the upper 80s. Lows in the upper 60s. Sunday and Sunday night, partly cloudy. A 20% chance of thunderstorms. Highs in the lower 90s. Lows in the lower 70s. Monday and Monday night, partly cloudy. A 20% chance of thunderstorms. Highs around 90. Lows around 70. The current time is 11:02 a.m. Eastern Daylight Time. Flood watch in effect from 1 p.m. Eastern Daylight Time this afternoon through this evening. What? Flash flooding caused by excessive rainfall continues to be possible. Where? A portion of north central Kentucky, including the following county, Henry. When? From 1 p.m. Eastern Daylight Time this afternoon through this evening. The following impacts are expected. Excessive runoff may result in flooding of rivers, creeks, streams, and other low-lying and flood-prone locations. Extensive street flooding and flooding of creeks and rivers are possible. Additional details, heavy rainfall from thunderstorms ahead of an approaching cold front could lead to isolated flooding and drainage issues. http://www.weather.gov/safety/flood. You should monitor later forecasts and be prepared to take action should flash flood warnings be issued. 11 a.m. Eastern Daylight Time weather conditions across north central Kentucky and south central Indiana. At Louisville International, it was cloudy. The temperature was 84 degrees, the dew point 77, and the relative humidity 79%. The wind was southwest at 12 miles an hour. The pressure was 29.82 inches and falling. At Bowman Field, it was partly sunny. The temperature was 83 degrees, the dew point 77, and the relative humidity 82%. The wind was southwest at 13 miles an hour. Gusting to 23. The pressure was 29.82 inches and falling. At Jasper, it was partly sunny. The temperature was 85 degrees, the dew point 81, and the relative humidity 88%, producing a heat index of 100. The wind was southwest at 7 miles an hour. The pressure was 29.82 inches and falling. Once again, at Louisville International, it was 84 degrees under cloudy skies. Elsewhere around the region, at Covington, a thunderstorm was reported, with a temperature of 77. At Bloomington, it was mostly sunny, with a temperature of 84. It was partly sunny, with a temperature of 83 at Lexington, 81 at Jackson, 84 at Bowling Green, and 89 at Nashville. Under partly sunny skies, Paducah reported 86, Evansville reported 88, and Indianapolis reported 82. At Frankfort, the weather conditions were not available. Now for the official National Weather Service forecast for north central Kentucky and south central Indiana, including the Louisville metro area. Today, partly sunny. Chance of thunderstorms in the morning, then showers and thunderstorms in the afternoon. Locally heavy rainfall possible in the afternoon. Highs around 90. Southwest winds 5 to 15 miles an hour. Chance of precipitation 90%. Tonight, partly cloudy. A 50% chance of thunderstorms until midnight.
lows in the upper 60s. Northwest winds up to 10 miles an hour. Wednesday, not as warm. Mostly sunny. Highs around 80. North winds 5 to 15 miles an hour. Wednesday night, mostly cloudy until midnight, then becoming partly cloudy. Lows around 60. North winds 5 to 15 miles an hour. And now the extended forecast for the radio listening area. Thursday and Thursday night, partly cloudy. Highs in the lower 80s. Lows in the lower 60s. Friday and Friday night, mostly cloudy. Highs in the mid 80s. Lows in the mid 60s. Saturday and Saturday night, partly cloudy. Highs in the upper 80s. Lows in the upper 60s. Sunday and Sunday night, partly cloudy. A 20% chance of thunderstorms. Highs in the lower 90s. Lows in the lower 70s. Monday and Monday night, partly cloudy. A 20% chance of thunderstorms. Highs around 90. Lows around 70. Flood watch in effect from 1 p.m. Eastern Daylight Time this afternoon through this evening. What? Flash flooding caused by excessive rainfall continues to be possible. Where? A portion of north-central Kentucky, including the following county, Henry. When? From 1 p.m. Eastern Daylight Time this afternoon through this evening. The following impacts are expected. Excessive runoff may result in flooding of rivers, creeks, streams, and other low-lying and flood-prone locations. Extensive street flooding and flooding of creeks and rivers are possible. Additional details, heavy rainfall from thunderstorms ahead of an approaching cold front could lead to isolated flooding and drainage issues. http://www.weather.gov/safety/flood You should monitor later forecasts and be prepared to take action should flash flood warnings be issued. The current time is 11:07 a.m. Eastern Daylight Time. 11 a.m. Eastern Daylight Time weather conditions across north-central Kentucky and south-central Indiana. At Louisville International, it was cloudy. The temperature was 84 degrees, the dew point 77, and the relative humidity 79%. The wind was southwest at 12 miles an hour. The pressure was 29.82 inches and falling. At Bowman Field, it was partly sunny. The temperature was 83 degrees, the dew point 77, and the relative humidity 82%. The wind was southwest at 13 miles an hour, gusting to 23. The pressure was 29.82 inches and falling. At Jasper, it was partly sunny. The temperature was 85 degrees, the dew point 81, and the relative humidity 88%, producing a heat index of 100. The wind was southwest at 7 miles an hour. The pressure was 29.82 inches and falling. Once again, at Louisville International it was 84 degrees under cloudy skies. Elsewhere around the region, at Covington, a thunderstorm was reported with a temperature of 77. At Bloomington, it was mostly sunny with a temperature of 84. It was partly sunny with a temperature of 83 at Lexington, 81 at Jackson, 84 at Bowling Green, and 89 at Nashville. Under partly sunny skies, Paducah reported 86, Evansville reported 88, and Indianapolis reported 82. At Frankfort, the weather conditions were not available. Now for the official National Weather Service forecast for north-central Kentucky and south-central Indiana, including the Louisville metro area. Today, partly sunny. Chance of thunderstorms in the morning, then showers and thunderstorms in the afternoon. Locally heavy rainfall possible in the afternoon. Highs around 90. Southwest winds 5 to 15 miles an hour. Chance of precipitation 90%. Tonight, partly cloudy. A 50% chance of thunderstorms until midnight. Lows in the upper 60s. Northwest winds up to 10 miles an hour. Wednesday, not as warm. Mostly sunny. Highs around 80. North winds 5 to 15 miles an hour. Wednesday night, mostly cloudy until midnight, then becoming partly cloudy. Lows around 60.
North winds 5 to 15 miles an hour. And now the extended forecast for the radio listening area. Thursday and Thursday night, partly cloudy. Highs in the lower 80s. Lows in the lower 60s. Friday and Friday night, mostly cloudy. Highs in the mid-80s. Lows in the mid-60s. Saturday and Saturday night, partly cloudy. Highs in the upper 80s. Lows in the upper 60s. Sunday and Sunday night, partly cloudy. A 20% chance of thunderstorms. Highs in the lower 90s. Lows in the lower 70s. Monday and Monday night, partly cloudy. A 20% chance of thunderstorms. Highs around 90. Lows around 70. Flood watch in effect from 1 p.m. Eastern Daylight Time this afternoon through this evening. What? Flash flooding caused by excessive rainfall continues to be possible. Where? A portion of north central Kentucky, including the following county, Henry. When? From 1 p.m. Eastern Daylight Time this afternoon through this evening. The following impacts are expected. Excessive runoff may result in flooding of rivers, creeks, streams, and other low-lying and flood-prone locations. Extensive street flooding and flooding of creeks and rivers are possible. Additional details, heavy rainfall from thunderstorms ahead of an approaching cold front could lead to isolated flooding and drainage issues. http://www.weather.gov/safety/flood You should monitor later forecasts and be prepared to take action should flash flood warnings be issued. The current time is 11:12 a.m. Eastern Daylight Time. 11 a.m. Eastern Daylight Time weather conditions across north central Kentucky and south central Indiana. At Louisville International, it was cloudy. The temperature was 84 degrees, the dew point 77, and the relative humidity 79%. The wind was southwest at 12 miles an hour. The pressure was 29.82 inches and falling. At Bowman Field, it was partly sunny. The temperature was 83 degrees, the dew point 77, and the relative humidity 82%. The wind was southwest at 13 miles an hour. Gusting to 23. The pressure was 29.82 inches and falling. At Jasper, it was mostly sunny. The temperature was 85 degrees, the dew point 81, and the relative humidity 88%, producing a heat index of 100. The wind was southwest at 7 miles an hour. The pressure was 29.82 inches and falling. Once again, at Louisville International it was 84 degrees under cloudy skies. Elsewhere around the region, at Covington, a thunderstorm was reported, with a temperature of 74. It was mostly sunny, with a temperature of 88 at Evansville, and 84 at Bloomington. It was partly sunny, with a temperature of 81 at Jackson, 84 at Bowling Green, 89 at Nashville, 86 at Paducah, and 82 at Indianapolis. At Lexington, it was cloudy, with a temperature of 83. At Frankfort, the weather conditions were not available. Now for the official National Weather Service forecast for north central Kentucky and south central Indiana, including the Louisville metro area. Today, partly sunny. Chance of thunderstorms in the morning, then showers and thunderstorms in the afternoon. Locally heavy rainfall possible in the afternoon. Highs around 90. Southwest winds 5 to 15 miles an hour. Chance of precipitation 90%. Tonight, partly cloudy. A 50% chance of thunderstorms until midnight. Lows in the upper 60s. Northwest winds up to 10 miles an hour. Wednesday, not as warm. Mostly sunny. Highs around 80. North winds 5 to 15 miles an hour. Wednesday night, mostly cloudy until midnight, then becoming partly cloudy. Lows around 60. North winds 5 to 15 miles an hour. And now the extended forecast for the radio listening area. Thursday and Thursday night, partly cloudy. Highs in the lower 80s. Lows in the lower 60s. Friday and Friday night, mostly cloudy. Highs in the mid-80s. Lows in the mid-60s. Saturday and Saturday night, partly cloudy.
highs in the upper 80s, lows in the upper 60s. Sunday and Sunday night, partly cloudy. A 20% chance of thunderstorms. Highs in the lower 90s, lows in the lower 70s. Monday and Monday night, partly cloudy. A 20% chance of thunderstorms. Highs around 90, lows around 70. Flood watch in effect from 1 p.m. Eastern Daylight Time this afternoon through this evening. What? Flash flooding caused by excessive rainfall continues to be possible. Where? A portion of north central Kentucky, including the following county, Henry. When? From 1 p.m. Eastern Daylight Time this afternoon through this evening. The following impacts are expected. Excessive runoff may result in flooding of rivers, creeks, streams, and other low-lying and flood-prone locations. Extensive street flooding and flooding of creeks and rivers are possible. Additional details, heavy rainfall from thunderstorms ahead of an approaching cold front could lead to isolated flooding and drainage issues. http://www.weather.gov/safety/flood You should monitor later forecasts and be prepared to take action should flash flood warnings be issued. The current time is 11:17 a.m. Eastern Daylight Time. 11 a.m. Eastern Daylight Time weather conditions across north-central Kentucky and south-central Indiana. At Louisville International, it was cloudy. The temperature was 84 degrees, the dew point 77, and the relative humidity 79%. The wind was southwest at 12 miles an hour. The pressure was 29.82 inches and falling. At Bowman Field, it was partly sunny. The temperature was 83 degrees, the dew point 77, and the relative humidity 82%. The wind was southwest at 13 miles an hour, gusting to 23. The pressure was 29.82 inches and falling. At Jasper, it was mostly sunny. The temperature was 85 degrees, the dew point 81, and the relative humidity 88%, producing a heat index of 100. The wind was southwest at 7 miles an hour. The pressure was 29.82 inches and falling. Once again, at Louisville International it was 84 degrees under cloudy skies. Elsewhere around the region, at Covington, a thunderstorm was reported with a temperature of 74. It was mostly sunny, with a temperature of 88 at Evansville and 84 at Bloomington. It was partly sunny, with a temperature of 81 at Jackson, 84 at Bowling Green, 89 at Nashville, 86 at Paducah, and 82 at Indianapolis. At Lexington, it was cloudy, with a temperature of 83. At Frankfort, the weather conditions were not available. Now for the official National Weather Service forecast for North Central Kentucky and South Central Indiana, including the Louisville metro area. Today, partly sunny. Chance of thunderstorms in the morning, then showers and thunderstorms in the afternoon. Locally heavy rainfall possible in the afternoon. Highs around 90. Southwest winds 5 to 15 miles an hour. Chance of precipitation 90%. Tonight, partly cloudy. A 50% chance of thunderstorms until midnight. Lows in the upper 60s. Northwest winds up to 10 miles an hour. Wednesday, not as warm. Mostly sunny. Highs around 80. North winds 5 to 15 miles an hour. Wednesday night, mostly cloudy until midnight, then becoming partly cloudy. Lows around 60. North winds 5 to 15 miles an hour. And now the extended forecast for the radio listening area. Thursday and Thursday night, partly cloudy. Highs in the lower 80s. Lows in the lower 60s. Friday and Friday night, mostly cloudy. Highs in the mid-80s. Lows in the mid-60s. Saturday and Saturday night, partly cloudy. Highs in the upper 80s. Lows in the upper 60s. Sunday and Sunday night, partly cloudy. A 20% chance of thunderstorms. Highs in the lower 90s. Lows in the lower 70s. Monday and Monday night, partly cloudy. A 20% chance of thunderstorms. Highs around 90. Lows around 70.
flood watch in effect from 1 p.m. Eastern Daylight Time this afternoon through this evening. What? Flash flooding caused by excessive rainfall continues to be possible. Where? A portion of north central Kentucky, including the following county, Henry. When? From 1 p.m. Eastern Daylight Time this afternoon through this evening. The following impacts are expected. Excessive runoff may result in flooding of rivers, creeks, streams, and other low-lying and flood-prone locations. Extensive street flooding and flooding of creeks and rivers are possible. Additional details, heavy rainfall from thunderstorms ahead of an approaching cold front could lead to isolated flooding and drainage issues. http://www.weather.gov/safety/flood You should monitor later forecasts and be prepared to take action should flash flood warnings be issued. 11 a.m. Eastern Daylight Time weather conditions across north central Kentucky and south central Indiana. At Louisville International, it was cloudy. The temperature was 84 degrees, the dew point 77, and the relative humidity 79%. The wind was southwest at 12 miles an hour. The pressure was 29.82 inches and falling. At Bowman Field, it was partly sunny. The temperature was 83 degrees, the dew point 77, and the relative humidity 82%. The wind was southwest at 13 miles an hour. Gusting to 23. The pressure was 29.82 inches and falling. At Jasper, it was mostly sunny. The temperature was 85 degrees, the dew point 81, and the relative humidity 88%, producing a heat index of 100. The wind was southwest at 7 miles an hour. The pressure was 29.82 inches and falling. Once again, at Louisville International, it was 84 degrees under cloudy skies. Elsewhere around the region, at Covington, a thunderstorm was reported, with a temperature of 74. It was mostly sunny, with a temperature of 88 at Evansville and 84 at Bloomington. It was partly sunny, with a temperature of 81 at Jackson, 84 at Bowling Green, 89 at Nashville, 86 at Paducah, and 82 at Indianapolis. At Lexington, it was cloudy, with a temperature of 83. At Frankfort, the weather conditions were not available. The current time is 11:23 a.m. Eastern Daylight Time. Now for the official National Weather Service forecast for north central Kentucky and south central Indiana, including the Louisville metro area. Today, partly sunny. Chance of thunderstorms in the morning, then showers and thunderstorms in the afternoon. Locally heavy rainfall possible in the afternoon. Highs around 90. Southwest winds 5 to 15 miles an hour. Chance of precipitation 90%. Tonight, partly cloudy. A 50% chance of thunderstorms until midnight. Lows in the upper 60s. Northwest winds up to 10 miles an hour. Wednesday, not as warm. Mostly sunny. Highs around 80. North winds 5 to 15 miles an hour. Wednesday night, mostly cloudy until midnight, then becoming partly cloudy. Lows around 60. North winds 5 to 15 miles an hour. And now the extended forecast for the radio listening area. Thursday and Thursday night, partly cloudy. Highs in the lower 80s. Lows in the lower 60s. Friday and Friday night, mostly cloudy. Highs in the mid-80s. Lows in the mid-60s. Saturday and Saturday night, partly cloudy. Highs in the upper 80s. Lows in the upper 60s. Sunday and Sunday night, partly cloudy. A 20% chance of thunderstorms. Highs in the lower 90s. Lows in the lower 70s. Monday and Monday night, partly cloudy. A 20% chance of thunderstorms. Highs around 90. Lows around 70. Flood watch in effect from 1 p.m. Eastern Daylight Time this afternoon through this evening. What? Flash flooding caused by excessive rainfall continues to be possible. Where? A portion of north central Kentucky, including the following county, Henry. When? From 1 p.m. Eastern Daylight Time this afternoon through this evening.
The following impacts are expected. Excessive runoff may result in flooding of rivers, creeks, streams, and other low-lying and flood-prone locations. Extensive street flooding and flooding of creeks and rivers are possible. Additional details, heavy rainfall from thunderstorms ahead of an approaching cold front could lead to isolated flooding and drainage issues. http://www.weather.gov/safety/flood. You should monitor later forecasts and be prepared to take action should flash flood warnings be issued. 11 a.m. Eastern Daylight Time weather conditions across north central Kentucky and south central Indiana. At Louisville International, it was cloudy. The temperature was 84 degrees, the dew point 77, and the relative humidity 79%. The wind was southwest at 12 miles an hour. The pressure was 29.82 inches and falling. At Bowman Field, it was partly sunny. The temperature was 83 degrees, the dew point 77, and the relative humidity 82%. The wind was southwest at 13 miles an hour, gusting to 23. The pressure was 29.82 inches and falling. At Jasper, it was mostly sunny. The temperature was 85 degrees, the dew point 81, and the relative humidity 88%, producing a heat index of 100. The wind was southwest at 7 miles an hour. The pressure was 29.82 inches and falling. Once again, at Louisville International, it was 84 degrees under cloudy skies. Elsewhere around the region, at Covington, a thunderstorm was reported, with a temperature of 74. It was mostly sunny, with a temperature of 88 at Evansville, and 84 at Bloomington. It was partly sunny, with a temperature of 81 at Jackson, 84 at Bowling Green, 89 at Nashville, 86 at Paducah, and 82 at Indianapolis. At Lexington, it was cloudy, with a temperature of 83. At Frankfort, the weather conditions were not available. The current time is 11:27 a.m. Eastern Daylight Time. Now for the official National Weather Service forecast for North Central Kentucky and South Central Indiana, including the Louisville metro area. Today, partly sunny. Chance of thunderstorms in the morning, then showers and thunderstorms in the afternoon. Locally heavy rainfall possible in the afternoon. Highs around 90. Southwest winds 5 to 15 miles an hour. Chance of precipitation 90%. Tonight, partly cloudy. A 50% chance of thunderstorms until midnight. Lows in the upper 60s. Northwest winds up to 10 miles an hour. Wednesday, not as warm. Mostly sunny. Highs around 80. North winds 5 to 15 miles an hour. Wednesday night, mostly cloudy until midnight, then becoming partly cloudy. Lows around 60. North winds 5 to 15 miles an hour. And now the extended forecast for the radio listening area. Thursday and Thursday night, partly cloudy. Highs in the lower 80s. Lows in the lower 60s. Friday and Friday night, mostly cloudy. Highs in the mid-80s. Lows in the mid-60s. Saturday and Saturday night, partly cloudy. Highs in the upper 80s. Lows in the upper 60s. Sunday and Sunday night, partly cloudy. A 20% chance of thunderstorms. Highs in the lower 90s. Lows in the lower 70s. Monday and Monday night, partly cloudy. A 20% chance of thunderstorms. Highs around 90. Lows around 70. Flood watch in effect from 1 p.m. Eastern Daylight Time this afternoon through this evening. What? Flash flooding caused by excessive rainfall continues to be possible. Where? A portion of north central Kentucky, including the following county, Henry. When? From 1 p.m. Eastern Daylight Time this afternoon through this evening. The following impacts are expected. Excessive runoff may result in flooding of rivers, creeks, streams, and other low-lying and flood-prone locations. Extensive street flooding and flooding of creeks and rivers are possible. Additional details, heavy rainfall from thunderstorms ahead of an approaching cold front could lead to isolated flooding and drainage issues.
http://www.weather.gov/safety/flood. You should monitor later forecasts and be prepared to take action should flash flood warnings be issued. 11 a.m. Eastern Daylight Time weather conditions across north central Kentucky and south central Indiana. At Louisville International, it was cloudy. The temperature was 84 degrees, the dew point 77, and the relative humidity 79%. The wind was southwest at 12 miles an hour. The pressure was 20.

The pressure was 29.82 inches and falling. Once again, at Louisville International, it was 84 degrees under cloudy skies. Elsewhere around the region, at Covington, a thunderstorm was reported, with a temperature of 74. It was mostly sunny, with a temperature of 88 at Evansville, and 84 at Bloomington. It was partly sunny, with a temperature of 81 at Jackson, 84 at Bowling Green, 89 at Nashville, 86 at Paducah, and 82 at Indianapolis. At Lexington, it was cloudy, with a temperature of 83. At Frankfort, the weather conditions were not available. The current time is 11:32 a.m. Eastern Daylight Time. Now for the official National Weather Service forecast for North Central Kentucky and South Central Indiana, including the Louisville metro area. Today, partly sunny. Chance of thunderstorms in the morning, then showers and thunderstorms in the afternoon. Locally heavy rainfall possible in the afternoon. Highs around 90. Southwest winds 5 to 15 miles an hour. Chance of precipitation 90%. Tonight, partly cloudy. A 50% chance of thunderstorms until midnight. Lows in the upper 60s. Northwest winds up to 10 miles an hour. Wednesday, not as warm. Mostly sunny. Highs around 80. North winds 5 to 15 miles an hour. Wednesday night, mostly cloudy until midnight, then becoming partly cloudy. Lows around 60. North winds 5 to 15 miles an hour. And now the extended forecast for the radio listening area. Thursday and Thursday night, partly cloudy. Highs in the lower 80s. Lows in the lower 60s. Friday and Friday night, mostly cloudy. Highs in the mid-80s. Lows in the mid-60s. Saturday and Saturday night, partly cloudy. Highs in the upper 80s. Lows in the upper 60s. Sunday and Sunday night, partly cloudy. A 20% chance of thunderstorms. Highs in the lower 90s. Lows in the lower 70s. Monday and Monday night, partly cloudy. A 20% chance of thunderstorms. Highs around 90. Lows around 70. Flood watch in effect from 1 p.m. Eastern Daylight Time this afternoon through this evening. What? Flash flooding caused by excessive rainfall continues to be possible. Where? A portion of north central Kentucky, including the following county, Henry. When? From 1 p.m. Eastern Daylight Time this afternoon through this evening. The following impacts are expected. Excessive runoff may result in flooding of rivers, creeks, streams, and other low-lying and flood-prone locations. Extensive street flooding and flooding of creeks and rivers are possible. Additional details, heavy rainfall from thunderstorms ahead of an approaching cold front could lead to isolated flooding and drainage issues. http://www.weather.gov/safety/ Flood you should monitor later forecasts and be prepared to take action should flash flood warnings be issued. 11 a.m. Eastern Daylight Time weather conditions across north central Kentucky and south central Indiana. At Louisville International, it was cloudy. The temperature was 84 degrees, the dew point 77, and the relative humidity 79%. The wind was southwest at 12 miles an hour. The pressure was 29.82 inches and falling. At Bowman Field, it was partly sunny. The temperature was 83 degrees, the dew point 77, and the relative humidity 82%. The wind was southwest at 13 miles an hour. Gusting to 23. The pressure was 29.82 inches and falling. At Jasper, it was mostly sunny. The temperature was 85 degrees, the dew point 81, and the relative humidity 88%, producing a heat index of 100. The wind was southwest at 7 miles an hour. The pressure was 29.82 inches and falling. Once again, at Louisville International, it was 84 degrees under cloudy skies. Elsewhere around the region, at Covington, a thunderstorm was reported, with a temperature of 74. It was mostly sunny, with a temperature of 88 at Evansville and 84 at Bloomington. It was partly sunny, with a temperature of

81 at Jackson, 84 at Bowling Green, 89 at Nashville, 86 at Paducah, and 82 at Indianapolis. At Lexington, it was cloudy, with a temperature of 83. At Frankfurt, the weather conditions were not available. The current time is 11:37 a.m. Eastern Daylight Time. Now for the official National Weather Service forecast for North Central Kentucky and South Central Indiana, including the Louisville metro area. Today, partly sunny. Chance of thunderstorms in the morning, then showers and thunderstorms in the afternoon. Locally heavy rainfall possible in the afternoon. Highs around 90. Southwest winds 5 to 15 miles an hour. Chance of precipitation 90%. Tonight, partly cloudy. A 50% chance of thunderstorms until midnight. Lows in the upper 60s. Northwest winds up to 10 miles an hour. Wednesday, not as warm. Mostly sunny. Highs around 80. North winds 5 to 15 miles an hour. Wednesday night, mostly cloudy until midnight, then becoming partly cloudy. Lows around 60. North winds 5 to 15 miles an hour. And now the extended forecast for the radio listening area. Thursday and Thursday night, partly cloudy. Highs in the lower 80s. Lows in the lower 60s. Friday and Friday night, mostly cloudy. Highs in the mid-80s. Lows in the mid-60s. Saturday and Saturday night, partly cloudy. Highs in the upper 80s. Lows in the upper 60s. Sunday and Sunday night, partly cloudy. A 20% chance of thunderstorms. Highs in the lower 90s. Lows in the lower 70s. Monday and Monday night, partly cloudy. A 20% chance of thunderstorms. Highs around 90. Lows around 70. Flood watch in effect from 1 p.m. Eastern Daylight Time this afternoon through this evening. What? Flash flooding caused by excessive rainfall continues to be possible. Where? A portion of north central Kentucky, including the following county, Henry. When? From 1 p.m. Eastern Daylight Time this afternoon through this evening. The following impacts are expected. Excessive runoff may result in flooding of rivers, creeks, streams, and other low-lying and flood-prone locations. Extensive street flooding and flooding of creeks and rivers are possible. Additional details, heavy rainfall from thunderstorms ahead of an approaching cold front could lead to isolated flooding and drainage issues. http://www.weather.gov/safety/flood You should monitor later forecasts and be prepared to take action should flash flood warnings be issued. 11 a.m. Eastern Daylight Time weather conditions across north central Kentucky and south central Indiana. At Louisville International, it was cloudy. The temperature was 84 degrees, the dew point 77, and the relative humidity 79%. The wind was southwest at 12 miles an hour. The pressure was 29.82 inches and falling. At Bowman Field, it was partly sunny. The temperature was 83 degrees, the dew point 77, and the relative humidity 82%. The wind was southwest at 13 miles an hour, gusting to 23. The pressure was 29.82 inches and falling. At Jasper, it was mostly sunny. The temperature was 85 degrees, the dew point 81, and the relative humidity 88%, producing a heat index of 100. The wind was southwest at 7 miles an hour. The pressure was 29.82 inches and falling. Once again, at Louisville International, it was 84 degrees under cloudy skies. Elsewhere around the region, at Covington, a thunderstorm was reported, with a temperature of 74. It was mostly sunny, with a temperature of 88 at Evansville, and 84 at Bloomington. It was partly sunny, with a temperature of 81 at Jackson, 84 at Bowling Green, 89 at Nashville, 86 at Paducah, and 82 at Indianapolis. At Lexington, it was cloudy, with a temperature of 83. At Frankfurt, the weather conditions were not available. Now for the official National Weather Service forecast for North Central Kentucky and South Central Indiana, including the Louisville metro area.
today, partly sunny. Chance of thunderstorms in the morning, then showers and thunderstorms in the afternoon. Locally heavy rainfall possible in the afternoon. Highs around 90. Southwest winds 5 to 15 miles an hour. Chance of precipitation 90%. Tonight, partly cloudy. A 50% chance of thunderstorms until midnight. Lows in the upper 60s. Northwest winds up to 10 miles an hour. Wednesday, not as warm. Mostly sunny. Highs around 80. North winds 5 to 15 miles an hour. Wednesday night, mostly cloudy until midnight, then becoming partly cloudy. Lows around 60. North winds 5 to 15 miles an hour. And now the extended forecast for the radio listening area. Thursday and Thursday night, partly cloudy. Highs in the lower 80s. Lows in the lower 60s. Friday and Friday night, mostly cloudy. Highs in the mid-80s. Lows in the mid-60s. Saturday and Saturday night, partly cloudy. Highs in the upper 80s. Lows in the upper 60s. Sunday and Sunday night, partly cloudy. A 20% chance of thunderstorms. Highs in the lower 90s. Lows in the lower 70s. Monday and Monday night, partly cloudy. A 20% chance of thunderstorms. Highs around 90. Lows around 70. The current time is 11:43 a.m. Eastern Daylight Time. Flood watch in effect from 1 p.m. Eastern Daylight Time this afternoon through this evening. What? Flash flooding caused by excessive rainfall continues to be possible. Where? A portion of north central Kentucky, including the following county, Henry. When? From 1 p.m. Eastern Daylight Time this afternoon through this evening. The following impacts are expected. Excessive runoff may result in flooding of rivers, creeks, streams, and other low-lying and flood-prone locations. Extensive street flooding and flooding of creeks and rivers are possible. Additional details, heavy rainfall from thunderstorms ahead of an approaching cold front could lead to isolated flooding and drainage issues. http://www.weather.gov/safety/flood You should monitor later forecasts and be prepared to take action should flash flood warnings be issued. 11 a.m. Eastern Daylight Time weather conditions across north central Kentucky and south central Indiana. At Louisville International, it was cloudy. The temperature was 84 degrees, the dew point 77, and the relative humidity 79%. The wind was southwest at 12 miles an hour. The pressure was 29.82 inches and falling. At Bowman Field, it was partly sunny. The temperature was 83 degrees, the dew point 77, and the relative humidity 82%. The wind was southwest at 13 miles an hour, gusting to 23. The pressure was 29.82 inches and falling. At Jasper, it was mostly sunny. The temperature was 85 degrees, the dew point 81, and the relative humidity 88%, producing a heat index of 100. The wind was southwest at 7 miles an hour. The pressure was 29.82 inches and falling. Once again, at Louisville International, it was 84 degrees under cloudy skies. Elsewhere around the region, at Covington, a thunderstorm was reported, with a temperature of 74. It was mostly sunny, with a temperature of 88 at Evansville, and 84 at Bloomington. It was partly sunny, with a temperature of 81 at Jackson, 84 at Bowling Green, 89 at Nashville, 86 at Paducah, and 82 at Indianapolis. At Lexington, it was cloudy, with a temperature of 83. At Frankfort, the weather conditions were not available. Now for the official National Weather Service forecast for north central Kentucky and south central Indiana, including the Louisville metro area. Today, partly sunny. Chance of thunderstorms in the morning, then showers and thunderstorms in the afternoon. Locally heavy rainfall possible in the afternoon. Highs around 90. Southwest winds 5 to 15 miles an hour. Chance of precipitation 90%. Tonight, partly cloudy. A 50% chance of thunderstorms until midnight.
lows in the upper 60s. Northwest winds up to 10 miles an hour. Wednesday, not as warm. Mostly sunny. Highs around 80. North winds 5 to 15 miles an hour. Wednesday night, mostly cloudy until midnight, then becoming partly cloudy. Lows around 60. North winds 5 to 15 miles an hour. And now the extended forecast for the radio listening area. Thursday and Thursday night, partly cloudy. Highs in the lower 80s. Lows in the lower 60s. Friday and Friday night, mostly cloudy. Highs in the mid 80s. Lows in the mid 60s. Saturday and Saturday night, partly cloudy. Highs in the upper 80s. Lows in the upper 60s. Sunday and Sunday night, partly cloudy. A 20% chance of thunderstorms. Highs in the lower 90s. Lows in the lower 70s. Monday and Monday night, partly cloudy. A 20% chance of thunderstorms. Highs around 90. Lows around 70. The current time is 11:48 a.m. Eastern Daylight Time. Flood watch in effect from 1 p.m. Eastern Daylight Time this afternoon through this evening. What? Flash flooding caused by excessive rainfall continues to be possible. Where? A portion of north central Kentucky, including the following county, Henry. When? From 1 p.m. Eastern Daylight Time this afternoon through this evening. The following impacts are expected. Excessive runoff may result in flooding of rivers, creeks, streams, and other low-lying and flood-prone locations. Extensive street flooding and flooding of creeks and rivers are possible. Additional details, heavy rainfall from thunderstorms ahead of an approaching cold front could lead to isolated flooding and drainage issues. http://www.weather.gov/safety/flood You should monitor later forecasts and be prepared to take action should flash flood warnings be issued. 11 a.m. Eastern Daylight Time weather conditions across north central Kentucky and south central Indiana. At Louisville International, it was cloudy. The temperature was 84 degrees, the dew point 77, and the relative humidity 79%. The wind was southwest at 12 miles an hour. The pressure was 29.82 inches and falling. At Bowman Field, it was partly sunny. The temperature was 83 degrees, the dew point 77, and the relative humidity 82%. The wind was southwest at 13 miles an hour. Gusting to 23. The pressure was 29.82 inches and falling. At Jasper, it was mostly sunny. The temperature was 85 degrees, the dew point 81, and the relative humidity 88%, producing a heat index of 100. The wind was southwest at 7 miles an hour. The pressure was 29.82 inches and falling. Once again, at Louisville International, it was 84 degrees under cloudy skies. Elsewhere around the region, at Covington, a thunderstorm was reported with a temperature of 74. It was mostly sunny, with a temperature of 88 at Evansville and 84 at Bloomington. It was partly sunny, with a temperature of 81 at Jackson, 84 at Bowling Green, 89 at Nashville, 86 at Paducah, and 82 at Indianapolis. At Lexington, it was cloudy, with a temperature of 83. At Frankfort, the weather conditions were not available. Now for the official National Weather Service forecast for north central Kentucky and south central Indiana, including the Louisville metro area. Today, partly sunny. Chance of thunderstorms in the morning, then showers and thunderstorms in the afternoon. Locally heavy rainfall possible in the afternoon. Highs around 90. Southwest winds 5 to 15 miles an hour. Chance of precipitation 90%. Tonight, partly cloudy. A 50% chance of thunderstorms until midnight. Lows in the upper 60s. Northwest winds up to 10 miles an hour. Wednesday, not as warm. Mostly sunny. Highs around 80. North winds 5 to 15 miles an hour. Wednesday night, mostly cloudy until midnight, then becoming partly cloudy. Lows around 60. North winds 5 to 15 miles an hour.
And now the extended forecast for the radio listening area. Thursday and Thursday night, partly cloudy. Highs in the lower 80s. Lows in the lower 60s. Friday and Friday night, mostly cloudy. Highs in the mid-80s. Lows in the mid-60s. Saturday and Saturday night, partly cloudy. Highs in the upper 80s. Lows in the upper 60s. Sunday and Sunday night, partly cloudy. A 20% chance of thunderstorms. Highs in the lower 90s. Lows in the lower 70s. Monday and Monday night, partly cloudy. A 20% chance of thunderstorms. Highs around 90. Lows around 70. The current time is 11:52 a.m. Eastern Daylight Time. Flood watch in effect from 1 p.m. Eastern Daylight Time this afternoon through this evening. What? Flash flooding caused by excessive rainfall continues to be possible. Where? A portion of north-central Kentucky, including the following county, Henry. When? From 1 p.m. Eastern Daylight Time this afternoon through this evening. The following impacts are expected. Excessive runoff may result in flooding of rivers, creeks, streams, and other low-lying and flood-prone locations. Extensive street flooding and flooding of creeks and rivers are possible. Additional details, heavy rainfall from thunderstorms ahead of an approaching cold front could lead to isolated flooding and drainage issues. http://www.weather.gov/safety/flood You should monitor later forecasts and be prepared to take action should flash flood warnings be issued. 11 a.m. Eastern Daylight Time weather conditions across north-central Kentucky and south-central Indiana. At Louisville International, it was cloudy. The temperature was 84 degrees, the dew point 77, and the relative humidity 79%. The wind was southwest at 12 miles an hour. The pressure was 29.82 inches and falling. At Bowman Field, it was partly sunny. The temperature was 83 degrees, the dew point 77, and the relative humidity 82%. The wind was southwest at 13 miles an hour, gusting to 23. The pressure was 29.82 inches and falling. At Jasper, it was mostly sunny. The temperature was 85 degrees, the dew point 81, and the relative humidity 88%, producing a heat index of 100. The wind was southwest at 7 miles an hour. The pressure was 29.82 inches and falling. Once again, at Louisville International it was 84 degrees under cloudy skies. Elsewhere around the region, at Covington, a thunderstorm was reported, with a temperature of 74. It was mostly sunny, with a temperature of 88 at Evansville, and 84 at Bloomington. It was partly sunny, with a temperature of 81 at Jackson, 84 at Bowling Green, 89 at Nashville, 86 at Paducah, and 82 at Indianapolis. At Lexington, it was cloudy, with a temperature of 83. At Frankfort, the weather conditions were not available. Now for the official National Weather Service forecast for north-central Kentucky and south-central Indiana, including the Louisville metro area. Today, partly sunny. Chance of thunderstorms in the morning, then showers and thunderstorms in the afternoon. Locally heavy rainfall possible in the afternoon. Highs around 90. Southwest winds 5 to 15 miles an hour. Chance of precipitation 90%. Tonight, partly cloudy. A 50% chance of thunderstorms until midnight. Lows in the upper 60s. Northwest winds up to 10 miles an hour. Wednesday, not as warm. Mostly sunny. Highs around 80. North winds 5 to 15 miles an hour. Wednesday night, mostly cloudy until midnight, then becoming partly cloudy. Lows around 60. North winds 5 to 15 miles an hour. And now the extended forecast for the radio listening area. Thursday and Thursday night, partly cloudy. Highs in the lower 80s. Lows in the lower 60s. Friday and Friday night, mostly cloudy. Highs in the mid-80s. Lows in the mid-60s. Saturday and Saturday night, partly cloudy. Highs in the upper 80s. Lows
lows in the upper 60s. Sunday and Sunday night, partly cloudy. A 20% chance of thunderstorms. Highs in the lower 90s. Lows in the lower 70s. Monday and Monday night, partly cloudy. A 20% chance of thunderstorms. Highs around 90. Lows around 70. The current time is 11:57 a.m. Eastern Daylight Time. Flood watch in effect from 1 p.m. Eastern Daylight Time this afternoon through this evening. What? Flash flooding caused by excessive rainfall continues to be possible. Where? A portion of north-central Kentucky, including the following county, Henry. When? From 1 p.m. Eastern Daylight Time this afternoon through this evening. The following impacts are expected. Excessive runoff may result in flooding of rivers, creeks, streams, and other low-lying and flood-prone locations. Extensive street flooding and flooding of creeks and rivers are possible. Additional details, heavy rainfall from thunderstorms ahead of an approaching cold front could lead to isolated flooding and drainage issues. http://www.weather.gov/safety/flood You should monitor later forecasts and be prepared to take action should flash flood warnings be issued. 11 a.m. Eastern Daylight Time weather conditions across north-central Kentucky and south-central Indiana. At Louisville International, it was cloudy. The temperature was 84 degrees, the dew point 77, and the relative humidity 79%. The wind was southwest at 12 miles an hour. The pressure was 29.82 inches and falling. At Bowman Field, it was partly sunny. The temperature was 83 degrees, the dew point 77, and the relative humidity 82%. The wind was southwest at 13 miles an hour, gusting to 23. The pressure was 29.82 inches and falling. At Jasper, it was mostly sunny. The temperature was 85 degrees, the dew point 81, and the relative humidity 88%, producing a heat index of 100. The wind was southwest at 7 miles an hour. The pressure was 29.82 inches and falling. Once again, at Louisville International, it was 84 degrees under cloudy skies. Elsewhere around the region, at Covington, a thunderstorm was reported, with a temperature of 74. It was mostly sunny, with a temperature of 88 at Evansville, and 84 at Bloomington. It was partly sunny, with a temperature of 81 at Jackson, 84 at Bowling Green, 89 at Nashville, 86 at Paducah, and 82 at Indianapolis. At Lexington, it was cloudy, with a temperature of 83. At Frankfort, the weather conditions were not available. Now for the official National Weather Service forecast for north-central Kentucky and south-central Indiana, including the Louisville metro area. Today, partly sunny. Chance of thunderstorms in the morning, then showers and thunderstorms in the afternoon. Locally heavy rainfall possible in the afternoon. Highs around 90. Southwest winds 5 to 15 miles an hour. Chance of precipitation 90%. Tonight, partly cloudy. A 50% chance of thunderstorms until midnight. Lows in the upper 60s. Northwest winds up to 10 miles an hour. Wednesday, not as warm. Mostly sunny. Highs around 80. North winds 5 to 15 miles an hour. Wednesday night, mostly cloudy until midnight, then becoming partly cloudy. Lows around 60. North winds 5 to 15 miles an hour. And now the extended forecast for the radio listening area. Thursday and Thursday night, partly cloudy. Highs in the lower 80s. Lows in the lower 60s. Friday and Friday night, mostly cloudy. Highs in the mid 80s. Lows in the mid 60s. Saturday and Saturday night, partly cloudy. Highs in the upper 80s. Lows in the upper 60s. Sunday and Sunday night, partly cloudy. A 20% chance of thunderstorms. Highs in the lower 90s. Lows in the lower 70s. Monday and Monday night, partly cloudy. A 20% chance of thunderstorms. Highs around 90. Lows around 70.
Flood watch in effect from 1 p.m. Eastern Daylight Time this afternoon through this evening. What? Flash flooding caused by excessive rainfall continues to be possible. Where? A portion of north-central Kentucky, including the following county, Henry. When? From 1 p.m. Eastern Daylight Time this afternoon through this evening. The following impacts are expected. Excessive runoff may result in flooding of rivers, creeks, streams, and other low-lying and flood-prone locations. Extensive street flooding and flooding of creeks and rivers are possible. Additional details, heavy rainfall from thunderstorms ahead of an approaching cold front could lead to isolated flooding and drainage issues. http://www.weather.gov/safety/flood You should monitor later forecasts and be prepared to take action should flash flood warnings be issued. The current time is 12:02 p.m. Eastern Daylight Time. Noon Eastern Daylight Time weather conditions across north-central Kentucky and south-central Indiana. At Louisville International, it was cloudy. The temperature was 86 degrees, the dew point 77, and the relative humidity 74%, producing a heat index of 97. The wind was southwest at 10 miles an hour. The pressure was 29.81 inches and falling. At Bowman Field, it was partly sunny. The temperature was 85 degrees, the dew point 77, and the relative humidity 77%, producing a heat index of 95. The wind was southwest at 16 miles an hour, gusting to 22. The pressure was 29.82 inches and steady. At Jasper, it was mostly sunny. The temperature was 87 degrees, the dew point 83, and the relative humidity 87%, producing a heat index of 108. The wind was south at 10 miles an hour. The pressure was 29.82 inches and steady. Once again, at Louisville International, it was 86 degrees under cloudy skies. Elsewhere around the region, at Indianapolis, rain was falling with a temperature of 82. At Paducah, it was mostly sunny with a temperature of 89. It was partly sunny with a temperature of 85 at Lexington, 83 at Jackson, 89 at Nashville, 90 at Evansville, and 85 at Bloomington. At Covington, it was cloudy with a temperature of 80. At Frankfort, the weather conditions were not available. Now for the official National Weather Service forecast for North Central Kentucky and South Central Indiana, including the Louisville metro area. Today, partly sunny. Chance of thunderstorms in the morning, then showers and thunderstorms in the afternoon. Locally heavy rainfall possible in the afternoon. Highs around 90. Southwest winds 5 to 15 miles an hour. Chance of precipitation 90%. Tonight, partly cloudy. A 50% chance of thunderstorms until midnight. Lows in the upper 60s. Northwest winds up to 10 miles an hour. Wednesday, not as warm. Mostly sunny. Highs around 80. North winds 5 to 15 miles an hour. Wednesday night, mostly cloudy until midnight, then becoming partly cloudy. Lows around 60. North winds 5 to 15 miles an hour. And now the extended forecast for the radio listening area. Thursday and Thursday night, partly cloudy. Highs in the lower 80s. Lows in the lower 60s. Friday and Friday night, mostly cloudy. Highs in the mid-80s. Lows in the mid-60s. Saturday and Saturday night, partly cloudy. Highs in the upper 80s. Lows in the upper 60s. Sunday and Sunday night, partly cloudy. A 20% chance of thunderstorms. Highs in the lower 90s. Lows in the lower 70s. Monday and Monday night, partly cloudy. A 20% chance of thunderstorms. Highs around 90. Lows around 70. Flood watch in effect from 1 p.m. Eastern Daylight Time this afternoon through this evening. What? Flash flooding caused by excessive rainfall continues to be possible. Where? A portion of north-central Kentucky, including the following county, Henry. When? From 1 p.m. Eastern Daylight Time this afternoon through this evening.
The following impacts are expected. Excessive runoff may result in flooding of rivers, creeks, streams, and other low-lying and flood-prone locations. Extensive street flooding and flooding of creeks and rivers are possible. Additional details, heavy rainfall from thunderstorms ahead of an approaching cold front could lead to isolated flooding and drainage issues. http://www.weather.gov/safety/flood. You should monitor later forecasts and be prepared to take action should flash flood warnings be issued. The current time is 12:07 p.m. Eastern Daylight Time. Noon Eastern Daylight Time weather conditions across north central Kentucky and south central Indiana. At Louisville International, it was cloudy. The temperature was 86 degrees, the dew point 77, and the relative humidity 74%, producing a heat index of 97. The wind was southwest at 10 miles an hour. The pressure was 29.81 inches and falling. At Bowman Field, it was partly sunny. The temperature was 85 degrees, the dew point 77, and the relative humidity 77%, producing a heat index of 95. The wind was southwest at 16 miles an hour, gusting to 22. The pressure was 29.82 inches and steady. At Jasper, it was mostly sunny. The temperature was 87 degrees, the dew point 83, and the relative humidity 87%, producing a heat index of 108. The wind was south at 10 miles an hour. The pressure was 29.82 inches and steady. Once again, at Louisville International, it was 86 degrees under cloudy skies. Elsewhere around the region, at Indianapolis, rain was falling, with a temperature of 82. At Paducah, it was mostly sunny, with a temperature of 89. It was partly sunny, with a temperature of 85 at Lexington, 83 at Jackson, 89 at Nashville, 90 at Evansville, and 85 at Bloomington. At Covington, it was cloudy, with a temperature of 80. At Frankfort, the weather conditions were not available. This is a special weather statement for the following county, Clark, Indiana, and the following counties, in Kentucky, Oldham and Trimble. A strong thunderstorm will impact northeastern Clark, northwestern Oldham and southwestern Trimble counties through 12:30 p.m. Eastern Daylight Time. At 12:04 p.m. Eastern Daylight Time, Doppler radar was tracking a strong thunderstorm 12 miles southeast of Scottsburg, moving east at 35 miles per hour. Expected hazards include wind gusts up to 40 miles per hour and pea-sized hail. This is a radar-indicated threat. The following impacts are expected. Gusty winds could knock down tree limbs and blow around unsecured objects. Minor hail damage to vegetation is possible. Locations impacted include Charlestown, Owen, Bethlehem, Westport, Oldham, Greenhaven, Henryville, Otto, Clark Siding, and Russell Corner. If outdoors, consider seeking shelter inside a building. Now for the official National Weather Service forecast for North Central Kentucky and South Central Indiana, including the Louisville metro area. Today, partly sunny. Chance of thunderstorms in the morning, then showers and thunderstorms in the afternoon. Locally heavy rainfall possible in the afternoon. Highs around 90. Southwest winds 5 to 15 miles an hour. Chance of precipitation 90%. Tonight, partly cloudy. A 50% chance of thunderstorms until midnight. Lows in the upper 60s. Northwest winds up to 10 miles an hour. Wednesday, not as warm. Mostly sunny. Highs around 80. North winds 5 to 15 miles an hour. Wednesday night, mostly cloudy until midnight, then becoming partly cloudy. Lows around 60. North winds 5 to 15 miles an hour. And now the extended forecast for the radio listening area. Thursday and Thursday night, partly cloudy. Highs in the lower 80s. Lows in the lower 60s. Friday and Friday night, mostly cloudy. Highs in the mid 80s. Lows in the mid 60s. Saturday and Saturday night, partly cloudy. Highs in the upper 80s. Lows in the upper 60s.
Sunday and Sunday night, partly cloudy. A 20% chance of thunderstorms. Highs in the lower 90s. Lows in the lower 70s. Monday and Monday night, partly cloudy. A 20% chance of thunderstorms. Highs around 90. Lows around 70. The current time is 12:12 p.m. Eastern Daylight Time. Flood watch in effect from 1 p.m. Eastern Daylight Time this afternoon through this evening. What? Flash flooding caused by excessive rainfall continues to be possible. Where? A portion of north-central Kentucky, including the following county, Henry. When? From 1 p.m. Eastern Daylight Time this afternoon through this evening. The following impacts are expected. Excessive runoff may result in flooding of rivers, creeks, streams, and other low-lying and flood-prone locations. Extensive street flooding and flooding of creeks and rivers are possible. Additional details, heavy rainfall from thunderstorms ahead of an approaching cold front could lead to isolated flooding and drainage issues. http://www.weather.gov/safety/flood You should monitor later forecasts and be prepared to take action should flash flood warnings be issued. Noon Eastern Daylight Time weather conditions across north-central Kentucky and south-central Indiana. At Louisville International, it was cloudy. The temperature was 86 degrees, the dew point 77, and the relative humidity 74%, producing a heat index of 97. The wind was southwest at 10 miles an hour. The pressure was 29.81 inches and falling. At Bowman Field, it was partly sunny. The temperature was 85 degrees, the dew point 77, and the relative humidity 77%, producing a heat index of 95. The wind was southwest at 16 miles an hour, gusting to 22. The pressure was 29.82 inches and steady. At Jasper, it was mostly sunny. The temperature was 87 degrees, the dew point 83, and the relative humidity 87%, producing a heat index of 108. The wind was south at 10 miles an hour. The pressure was 29.82 inches and steady. Once again, at Louisville International it was 86 degrees under cloudy skies. Elsewhere around the region, at Indianapolis, rain was falling, with a temperature of 82. It was mostly sunny, with a temperature of 89 at Paducah and 90 at Evansville. It was partly sunny, with a temperature of 85 at Lexington, 83 at Jackson, 89 at Nashville, and 85 at Bloomington. At Covington, it was cloudy, with a temperature of 80. At Frankfort, the weather conditions were not available. This is a special weather statement for the following county, Clark, Indiana, and the following counties, in Kentucky, Oldham and Trimble. A strong thunderstorm will impact northeastern Clark, northwestern Oldham and southwestern Trimble counties through 12:30 p.m. Eastern Daylight Time. At 12:04 p.m. Eastern Daylight Time, Doppler radar was tracking a strong thunderstorm 12 miles southeast of Scottsburg, moving east at 35 miles per hour. Expected hazards include wind gusts up to 40 miles per hour and pea-sized hail. This is a radar-indicated threat. The following impacts are expected. Gusty winds could knock down tree limbs and blow around unsecured objects. Minor hail damage to vegetation is possible. Locations impacted include Charlestown, Olin, Bethlehem, Westport, Oldham, Greenhaven, Henryville, Otto, Clark Siding, and Russell Corner. If outdoors, consider seeking shelter inside a building. Now for the official National Weather Service forecast for north-central Kentucky and south-central Indiana, including the Louisville metro area. Today, partly sunny. Chance of thunderstorms in the morning, then showers and thunderstorms in the afternoon. Locally heavy rainfall possible in the afternoon. Highs around 90. Southwest winds 5 to 15 miles an hour. Chance of precipitation 90%. Tonight, partly cloudy. A 50% chance of thunderstorms until midnight. Lows in the upper 60s. Northwest winds up to 10 miles an hour. Wednesday, not as warm. Mostly sunny. Highs around 80.
north winds 5 to 15 miles an hour. Wednesday night, mostly cloudy until midnight, then becoming partly cloudy. Lows around 60. North winds 5 to 15 miles an hour. And now the extended forecast for the radio listening area. Thursday and Thursday night, partly cloudy. Highs in the lower 80s. Lows in the lower 60s. Friday and Friday night, mostly cloudy. Highs in the mid-80s. Lows in the mid-60s. Saturday and Saturday night, partly cloudy. Highs in the upper 80s. Lows in the upper 60s. Sunday and Sunday night, partly cloudy. A 20% chance of thunderstorms. Highs in the lower 90s. Lows in the lower 70s. Monday and Monday night, partly cloudy. A 20% chance of thunderstorms. Highs around 90. Lows around 70. The current time is 12:17 p.m. Eastern Daylight Time. Flood watch in effect from 1 p.m. Eastern Daylight Time this afternoon through this evening. What? Flash flooding caused by excessive rainfall continues to be possible. Where? A portion of north central Kentucky, including the following county, Henry. When? From 1 p.m. Eastern Daylight Time this afternoon through this evening. The following impacts are expected. Excessive runoff may result in flooding of rivers, creeks, streams, and other low-lying and flood-prone locations. Extensive street flooding and flooding of creeks and rivers are possible. Additional details, heavy rainfall from thunderstorms ahead of an approaching cold front could lead to isolated flooding and drainage issues. http://www.weather.gov/safety/flood You should monitor later forecasts and be prepared to take action should flash flood warnings be issued. Noon Eastern Daylight Time weather conditions across north central Kentucky and south central Indiana. At Louisville International, it was cloudy. The temperature was 86 degrees, the dew point 77, and the relative humidity 74%, producing a heat index of 97. The wind was southwest at 10 miles an hour. The pressure was 29.81 inches and falling. At Bowman Field, it was partly sunny. The temperature was 85 degrees, the dew point 77, and the relative humidity 77%, producing a heat index of 95. The wind was southwest at 16 miles an hour, gusting to 22. The pressure was 29.82 inches and steady. At Jasper, it was mostly sunny. The temperature was 87 degrees, the dew point 83, and the relative humidity 87%, producing a heat index of 108. The wind was south at 10 miles an hour. The pressure was 29.82 inches and steady. Once again, at Louisville International, it was 86 degrees under cloudy skies. Elsewhere around the region, at Indianapolis, rain was falling, with a temperature of 82. It was mostly sunny, with a temperature of 89 at Paducah and 90 at Evansville. It was partly sunny, with a temperature of 85 at Lexington, 83 at Jackson, 89 at Nashville, and 85 at Bloomington. At Covington, it was cloudy, with a temperature of 80. At Frankfort, the weather conditions were not available. This is a special weather statement for the following county, Clark, Indiana, and the following counties, in Kentucky, Oldham and Trimble. A strong thunderstorm will impact northeastern Clark, northwestern Oldham and southwestern Trimble counties through 12:30 p.m. Eastern Daylight Time. At 12:04 p.m. Eastern Daylight Time, Doppler radar was tracking a strong thunderstorm 12 miles southeast of Scottsburg, moving east at 35 miles per hour. Expected hazards include wind gusts up to 40 miles per hour and pea-sized hail. This is a radar-indicated threat. The following impacts are expected. Gusty winds could knock down tree limbs and blow around unsecured objects. Minor hail damage to vegetation is possible. Locations impacted include Charlestown, Olin, Bethlehem, Westport, Oldham, Greenhaven, Henryville, Otto, Clark Siding, and Russell Corner. If outdoors, consider seeking shelter inside a building. Now for the official National Weather Service forecast for north central Kentucky and south central Indiana.
including the Louisville metro area. Today, partly sunny. Chance of thunderstorms in the morning, then showers and thunderstorms in the afternoon. Locally heavy rainfall possible in the afternoon. Highs around 90. Southwest winds 5 to 15 miles an hour. Chance of precipitation 90%. Tonight, partly cloudy. A 50% chance of thunderstorms until midnight. Lows in the upper 60s. Northwest winds up to 10 miles an hour. Wednesday, not as warm. Mostly sunny. Highs around 80. North winds 5 to 15 miles an hour. Wednesday night, mostly cloudy until midnight, then becoming partly cloudy. Lows around 60. North winds 5 to 15 miles an hour. And now the extended forecast for the radio listening area. Thursday and Thursday night, partly cloudy. Highs in the lower 80s. Lows in the lower 60s. Friday and Friday night, mostly cloudy. Highs in the mid-80s. Lows in the mid-60s. Saturday and Saturday night, partly cloudy. Highs in the upper 80s. Lows in the upper 60s. Sunday and Sunday night, partly cloudy. A 20% chance of thunderstorms. Highs in the lower 90s. Lows in the lower 70s. Monday and Monday night, partly cloudy. A 20% chance of thunderstorms. Highs around 90. Lows around 70. The current time is 12:23 p.m. Eastern Daylight Time. Flood watch in effect from 1 p.m. Eastern Daylight Time this afternoon through this evening. What? Flash flooding caused by excessive rainfall continues to be possible. Where? A portion of north-central Kentucky, including the following county, Henry. When? From 1 p.m. Eastern Daylight Time this afternoon through this evening. The following impacts are expected. Excessive runoff may result in flooding of rivers, creeks, streams, and other low-lying and flood-prone locations. Extensive street flooding and flooding of creeks and rivers are possible. Additional details, heavy rainfall from thunderstorms ahead of an approaching cold front could lead to isolated flooding and drainage issues. http://www.weather.gov/safety/flood You should monitor later forecasts and be prepared to take action should flash flood warnings be issued. Noon Eastern Daylight Time weather conditions across north-central Kentucky and south-central Indiana. At Louisville International, it was cloudy. The temperature was 86 degrees, the dew point 77, and the relative humidity 74%, producing a heat index of 97. The wind was southwest at 10 miles an hour. The pressure was 29.81 inches and falling. At Bowman Field, it was partly sunny. The temperature was 85 degrees, the dew point 77, and the relative humidity 77%, producing a heat index of 95. The wind was southwest at 16 miles an hour, gusting to 22. The pressure was 29.82 inches and steady. At Jasper, it was mostly sunny. The temperature was 87 degrees, the dew point 83, and the relative humidity 87%, producing a heat index of 108. The wind was south at 10 miles an hour. The pressure was 29.82 inches and steady. Once again, at Louisville International, it was 86 degrees under cloudy skies. Elsewhere around the region, at Indianapolis, rain was falling, with a temperature of 82. It was mostly sunny, with a temperature of 89 at Paducah and 90 at Evansville. It was partly sunny, with a temperature of 85 at Lexington, 83 at Jackson, 89 at Nashville, and 85 at Bloomington. At Covington, it was cloudy, with a temperature of 80. At Frankfort, the weather conditions were not available. This is a special weather statement for the following county, Clark, Indiana, and the following counties, in Kentucky, Oldham and Trimble. A strong thunderstorm will impact northeastern Clark, northwestern Oldham and southwestern Trimble counties through 12:30 p.m. Eastern Daylight Time. At 12:04 p.m. Eastern Daylight Time, Doppler radar was tracking a strong thunderstorm 12 miles southeast of Scottsburg, moving east at 35 miles per hour.
Expected hazards include wind gusts up to 40 miles per hour and pea-sized hail. This is a radar-indicated threat. The following impacts are expected. Gusty winds could knock down tree limbs and blow around unsecured objects. Minor hail damage to vegetation is possible. Locations impacted include Charlestown, Owen, Bethlehem, Westport, Oldham, Greenhaven, Henryville, Otto, Clark Siding, and Russell Corner. If outdoors, consider seeking shelter inside a building. Now for the official National Weather Service forecast for North Central Kentucky and South Central Indiana, including the Louisville metro area. Today, partly sunny. Chance of thunderstorms in the morning, then showers and thunderstorms in the afternoon. Locally heavy rainfall possible in the afternoon. Highs around 90. Southwest winds 5 to 15 miles an hour. Chance of precipitation 90%. Tonight, partly cloudy. A 50% chance of thunderstorms until midnight. Lows in the upper 60s. Northwest winds up to 10 miles an hour. Wednesday, not as warm. Mostly sunny. Highs around 80. North winds 5 to 15 miles an hour. Wednesday night, mostly cloudy until midnight, then becoming partly cloudy. Lows around 60. North winds 5 to 15 miles an hour. And now the extended forecast for the radio listening area. Thursday and Thursday night, partly cloudy. Highs in the lower 80s. Lows in the lower 60s. Friday and Friday night, mostly cloudy. Highs in the mid-80s. Lows in the mid-60s. Saturday and Saturday night, partly cloudy. Highs in the upper 80s. Lows in the upper 60s. Sunday and Sunday night, partly cloudy. A 20% chance of thunderstorms. Highs in the lower 90s. Lows in the lower 70s. Monday and Monday night, partly cloudy. A 20% chance of thunderstorms. Highs around 90. Lows around 70. The current time is 12:29 p.m. Eastern Daylight Time. Flood watch in effect from 1 p.m. Eastern Daylight Time this afternoon through this evening. What? Flash flooding caused by excessive rainfall continues to be possible. Where? A portion of north central Kentucky, including the following county, Henry. When? From 1 p.m. Eastern Daylight Time this afternoon through this evening. The following impacts are expected. Excessive runoff may result in flooding of rivers, creeks, streams, and other low-lying and flood-prone locations. Extensive street flooding and flooding of creeks and rivers are possible. Additional details, heavy rainfall from thunderstorms ahead of an approaching cold front could lead to isolated flooding and drainage issues. http://www.weather.gov/safety/flood You should monitor later forecasts and be prepared to take action should flash flood warnings be issued. Noon Eastern Daylight Time weather conditions across north central Kentucky and south central Indiana. At Louisville International, it was cloudy. The temperature was 86 degrees, the dew point 77, and the relative humidity 74%, producing a heat index of 97. The wind was southwest at 10 miles an hour. The pressure was 29.81 inches and falling. At Bowman Field, it was partly sunny. The temperature was 85 degrees, the dew point 77, and the relative humidity 77%, producing a heat index of 95. The wind was southwest at 16 miles an hour, gusting to 22. The pressure was 29.82 inches and steady. At Jasper, it was mostly sunny. The temperature was 87 degrees, the dew point 83, and the relative humidity 87%, producing a heat index of 108. The wind was south at 10 miles an hour. The pressure was 29.82 inches and steady. Once again, at Louisville International it was 86 degrees under cloudy skies. Elsewhere around the region, at Indianapolis, rain was falling, with a temperature of 82. It was mostly sunny, with a temperature of 89 at Paducah and 90 at Evansville. It was partly sunny, with a temperature of 85 at Lexington, 83 at Jackson,
89 at Nashville, and 85 at Bloomington. At Covington, it was cloudy, with a temperature of 80.

following impacts are expected. Gusty winds could knock down tree limbs and blow around unsecured objects. Minor hail damage to vegetation is possible. Locations impacted include LaGrange, Newcastle, Pendleton, Eminence, Bethlehem, Smithfield, Oldham, Greenhaven, Russell Corner, and Sulphur. If outdoors, consider seeking shelter inside a building. The storm may intensify, so be certain to monitor local radio stations and available television stations for additional information and possible warnings from the National Weather Service. Now for the official National Weather Service forecast for North Central Kentucky and South Central Indiana, including the Louisville metro area. Today, partly sunny. Chance of thunderstorms in the morning, then showers and thunderstorms in the afternoon. Locally heavy rainfall possible in the afternoon. Highs around 90. Southwest winds 5 to 15 miles an hour. Chance of precipitation 90%. Tonight, partly cloudy. A 50% chance of thunderstorms until midnight. Lows in the upper 60s. Northwest winds up to 10 miles an hour. Wednesday, not as warm. Mostly sunny. Highs around 80. North winds 5 to 15 miles an hour. Wednesday night, mostly cloudy until midnight, then becoming partly cloudy. Lows around 60. North winds 5 to 15 miles an hour. And now the extended forecast for the radio listening area. Thursday and Thursday night, partly cloudy. Highs in the lower 80s. Lows in the lower 60s. Friday and Friday night, mostly cloudy. Highs in the mid-80s. Lows in the mid-60s. Saturday and Saturday night, partly cloudy. Highs in the upper 80s. Lows in the upper 60s. Sunday and Sunday night, partly cloudy. A 20% chance of thunderstorms. Highs in the lower 90s. Lows in the lower 70s. Monday and Monday night, partly cloudy. A 20% chance of thunderstorms. Highs around 90. Lows around 70. The current time is 12:34 p.m. Eastern Daylight Time. Flood watch in effect from 1 p.m. Eastern Daylight Time this afternoon through this evening. What? Flash flooding caused by excessive rainfall continues to be possible. Where? A portion of north central Kentucky, including the following county, Henry. When? From 1 p.m. Eastern Daylight Time this afternoon through this evening. The following impacts are expected. Excessive runoff may result in flooding of rivers, creeks, streams, and other low-lying and flood-prone locations. Extensive street flooding and flooding of creeks and rivers are possible. Additional details, heavy rainfall from thunderstorms ahead of an approaching cold front could lead to isolated flooding and drainage issues. http://www.weather.gov/safety/flood. You should monitor later forecasts and be prepared to take action should flash flood warnings be issued. Noon Eastern Daylight Time weather conditions across north central Kentucky and south central Indiana. At Louisville International, it was cloudy. The temperature was 86 degrees, the dew point 77, and the relative humidity 74%, producing a heat index of 97. The wind was southwest at 10 miles an hour. The pressure was 29.81 inches and falling. At Bowman Field, it was partly sunny. The temperature was 85 degrees, the dew point 77, and the relative humidity 77%, producing a heat index of 95. The wind was southwest at 16 miles an hour, gusting to 22. The pressure was 29.82 inches and steady. At Jasper, it was mostly sunny. The temperature was 87 degrees, the dew point 83, and the relative humidity 87%, producing a heat index of 108. The wind was south at 10 miles an hour. The pressure was 29.82 inches and steady. Once again, at Louisville International, it was 86 degrees under cloudy skies. Elsewhere around the region, at Indianapolis, rain was falling, with a temperature of 82. It was mostly sunny, with a temperature of 89 at Paducah and 90 at Evansville. It was partly sunny, with a temperature of 85 at Lexington.

83 at Jackson, 89 at Nashville, and 85 at Bloomington. At Covington, it was cloudy, with a temperature of 80. At Frankfurt, the weather conditions were not available. This is a special weather statement for the following counties in Kentucky, Henry, Oldham, and Trimble. A strong thunderstorm will impact northeastern Oldham, southwestern Trimble, and southwestern Henry counties through 1 p.m. Eastern Daylight Time. At 12:26 p.m. Eastern Daylight Time, Doppler radar was tracking a strong thunderstorm near Westport, moving east at 35 miles per hour. Expected hazards include wind gusts up to 40 miles per hour and pea-sized hail. This is a radar-indicated threat. The following impacts are expected. Gusty winds could knock down tree limbs and blow around unsecured objects. Minor hail damage to vegetation is possible. Locations impacted include LaGrange, Newcastle, Pendleton, Eminence, Bethlehem, Smithfield, Oldham, Greenhaven, Russell Corner, and Sulphur. If outdoors, consider seeking shelter inside a building. The storm may intensify, so be certain to monitor local radio stations and available television stations for additional information and possible warnings from the National Weather Service. Now for the official National Weather Service forecast for North Central Kentucky and South Central Indiana, including the Louisville metro area. Today, partly sunny. Chance of thunderstorms in the morning, then showers and thunderstorms in the afternoon. Locally heavy rainfall possible in the afternoon. Highs around 90. Southwest winds 5 to 15 miles an hour. Chance of precipitation 90%. Tonight, partly cloudy. A 50% chance of thunderstorms until midnight. Lows in the upper 60s. Northwest winds up to 10 miles an hour. Wednesday, not as warm. Mostly sunny. Highs around 80. North winds 5 to 15 miles an hour. Wednesday night, mostly cloudy until midnight, then becoming partly cloudy. Lows around 60. North winds 5 to 15 miles an hour. And now the extended forecast for the radio listening area. Thursday and Thursday night, partly cloudy. Highs in the lower 80s. Lows in the lower 60s. Friday and Friday night, mostly cloudy. Highs in the mid-80s. Lows in the mid-60s. Saturday and Saturday night, partly cloudy. Highs in the upper 80s. Lows in the upper 60s. Sunday and Sunday night, partly cloudy. A 20% chance of thunderstorms. Highs in the lower 90s. Lows in the lower 70s. Monday and Monday night, partly cloudy. A 20% chance of thunderstorms. Highs around 90. Lows around 70. The current time is 12:40 p.m. Eastern Daylight Time. Flood watch in effect from 1 p.m. Eastern Daylight Time this afternoon through this evening. What? Flash flooding caused by excessive rainfall continues to be possible. Where? A portion of north central Kentucky, including the following county, Henry. When? From 1 p.m. Eastern Daylight Time this afternoon through this evening. The following impacts are expected. Excessive runoff may result in flooding of rivers, creeks, streams, and other low-lying and flood-prone locations. Extensive street flooding and flooding of creeks and rivers are possible. Additional details, heavy rainfall from thunderstorms ahead of an approaching cold front could lead to isolated flooding and drainage issues. http://www.weather.gov/safety/flood You should monitor later forecasts and be prepared to take action should flash flood warnings be issued. Noon Eastern Daylight Time weather conditions across north central Kentucky and south central Indiana. At Louisville International, it was cloudy. The temperature was 86 degrees, the dew point 77, and the relative humidity 74%, producing a heat index of 97. The wind was southwest at 10 miles an hour. The pressure was 29.81 inches and falling. At Bowman Field, it was partly sunny. The temperature was 85 degrees, the dew point 77, and the relative humidity 77%, producing a heat index of 95. The wind was southwest at 16 miles an hour.
gusting to 22. The pressure was 29.82 inches and steady. At Jasper, it was mostly sunny. The temperature was 87 degrees, the dew point 83, and the relative humidity 87%, producing a heat index of 108. The wind was south at 10 miles an hour. The pressure was 29.82 inches and steady. Once again, at Louisville International, it was 86 degrees under cloudy skies. Elsewhere around the region, at Indianapolis, rain was falling, with a temperature of 82. It was mostly sunny, with a temperature of 89 at Paducah and 90 at Evansville. It was partly sunny, with a temperature of 85 at Lexington, 83 at Jackson, 89 at Nashville, and 85 at Bloomington. At Covington, it was cloudy, with a temperature of 80. At Frankfort, the weather conditions were not available. This is a special weather statement for the following counties in Kentucky, Henry, Oldham, and Trimble. A strong thunderstorm will impact northeastern Oldham, southwestern Trimble, and southwestern Henry counties through 1 p.m. Eastern Daylight Time. At 12:26 p.m. Eastern Daylight Time, Doppler radar was tracking a strong thunderstorm near Westport, moving east at 35 miles per hour. Expected hazards include wind gusts up to 40 miles per hour and pea-sized hail. This is a radar-indicated threat. The following impacts are expected. Gusty winds could knock down tree limbs and blow around unsecured objects. Minor hail damage to vegetation is possible. Locations impacted include LaGrange, Newcastle, Pendleton, Eminence, Bethlehem, Smithfield, Oldham, Greenhaven, Russell Corner, and Sulphur. If outdoors, consider seeking shelter inside a building. The storm may intensify, so be certain to monitor local radio stations and available television stations for additional information and possible warnings from the National Weather Service. Now for the official National Weather Service forecast for North Central Kentucky and South Central Indiana, including the Louisville metro area. Today, partly sunny. Chance of thunderstorms in the morning, then showers and thunderstorms in the afternoon. Locally heavy rainfall possible in the afternoon. Highs around 90. Southwest winds 5 to 15 miles an hour. Chance of precipitation 90%. Tonight, partly cloudy. A 50% chance of thunderstorms until midnight. Lows in the upper 60s. Northwest winds up to 10 miles an hour. Wednesday, not as warm. Mostly sunny. Highs around 80. North winds 5 to 15 miles an hour. Wednesday night, mostly cloudy until midnight, then becoming partly cloudy. Lows around 60. North winds 5 to 15 miles an hour. And now the extended forecast for the radio listening area. Thursday and Thursday night, partly cloudy. Highs in the lower 80s. Lows in the lower 60s. Friday and Friday night, mostly cloudy. Highs in the mid-80s. Lows in the mid-60s. Saturday and Saturday night, partly cloudy. Highs in the upper 80s. Lows in the upper 60s. Sunday and Sunday night, partly cloudy. A 20% chance of thunderstorms. Highs in the lower 90s. Lows in the lower 70s. Monday and Monday night, partly cloudy. A 20% chance of thunderstorms. Highs around 90. Lows around 70. The current time is 12:46 p.m. Eastern Daylight Time. Flood watch in effect from 1 p.m. Eastern Daylight Time this afternoon through this evening. What? Flash flooding caused by excessive rainfall continues to be possible. Where? A portion of north central Kentucky, including the following county, Henry. When? From 1 p.m. Eastern Daylight Time this afternoon through this evening. The following impacts are expected. Excessive runoff may result in flooding of rivers, creeks, streams, and other low-lying and flood-prone locations. Extensive street flooding and flooding of creeks and rivers are possible. Additional details, heavy rainfall from thunderstorms ahead of an approaching cold front could lead to isolated flooding and drainage issues. http://www.weather.gov/safety/
Flood, you should monitor later forecasts and be prepared to take action should flash flood warnings be issued. Noon Eastern Daylight Time weather conditions across north central Kentucky and south central Indiana. At Louisville International, it was cloudy. The temperature was 86 degrees, the dew point 77, and the relative humidity 74%, producing a heat index of 97. The wind was southwest at 10 miles an hour. The pressure was 29.81 inches and falling. At Bowman Field, it was partly sunny. The temperature was 85 degrees, the dew point 77, and the relative humidity 77%, producing a heat index of 95. The wind was southwest at 16 miles an hour, gusting to 22. The pressure was 29.82 inches and steady. At Jasper, it was mostly sunny. The temperature was 87 degrees, the dew point 83, and the relative humidity 87%, producing a heat index of 108. The wind was south at 10 miles an hour. The pressure was 29.82 inches and steady. Once again, at Louisville International, it was 86 degrees under cloudy skies. Elsewhere around the region, at Indianapolis, rain was falling with a temperature of 82. It was mostly sunny, with a temperature of 89 at Paducah and 90 at Evansville. It was partly sunny, with a temperature of 85 at Lexington, 83 at Jackson, 89 at Nashville, and 85 at Bloomington. At Covington, it was cloudy, with a temperature of 80. At Frankfort, the weather conditions were not available. This is a special weather statement for the following counties in Kentucky, Henry, Oldham, and Trimble. A strong thunderstorm will impact northeastern Oldham, southwestern Trimble, and southwestern Henry counties through 1 p.m. Eastern Daylight Time. At 12:26 p.m. Eastern Daylight Time, Doppler radar was tracking a strong thunderstorm near Westport, moving east at 35 miles per hour. Expected hazards include wind gusts up to 40 miles per hour and pea-size hail. This is a radar-indicated threat. The following impacts are expected. Gusty winds could knock down tree limbs and blow around unsecured objects. Minor hail damage to vegetation is possible. Locations impacted include LaGrange, Newcastle, Pendleton, Eminence, Bethlehem, Smithfield, Oldham, Greenhaven, Russell Corner, and Sulphur. If outdoors, consider seeking shelter inside a building. The storm may intensify, so be certain to monitor local radio stations and available television stations for additional information and possible warnings from the National Weather Service. Now for the official National Weather Service forecast for north central Kentucky and south central Indiana, including the Louisville metro area. Today, partly sunny. Chance of thunderstorms in the morning, then showers and thunderstorms in the afternoon. Locally heavy rainfall possible in the afternoon. Highs around 90. Southwest winds 5 to 15 miles an hour. Chance of precipitation 90%. Tonight, partly cloudy. A 50% chance of thunderstorms until midnight. Lows in the upper 60s. Northwest winds up to 10 miles an hour. Wednesday, not as warm. Mostly sunny. Highs around 80. North winds 5 to 15 miles an hour. Wednesday night, mostly cloudy until midnight, then becoming partly cloudy. Lows around 60. North winds 5 to 15 miles an hour. And now the extended forecast for the radio listening area. Thursday and Thursday night, partly cloudy. Highs in the lower 80s. Lows in the lower 60s. Friday and Friday night, mostly cloudy. Highs in the mid-80s. Lows in the mid-60s. Saturday and Saturday night, partly cloudy. Highs in the upper 80s. Lows in the upper 60s. Sunday and Sunday night, partly cloudy. A 20% chance of thunderstorms. Highs in the lower 90s. Lows in the lower 70s. Monday and Monday night, partly cloudy. A 20% chance of thunderstorms. Highs around 90. Lows around 70. The current time is 12:52 p.m. Eastern Daylight Time.
Flood watch in effect from 1 p.m. Eastern Daylight Time this afternoon through this evening. What? Flash flooding caused by excessive rainfall continues to be possible. Where? A portion of north central Kentucky, including the following county, Henry. When? From 1 p.m. Eastern Daylight Time this afternoon through this evening. The following impacts are expected. Excessive runoff may result in flooding of rivers, creeks, streams, and other low-lying and flood-prone locations. Extensive street flooding and flooding of creeks and rivers are possible. Additional details, heavy rainfall from thunderstorms ahead of an approaching cold front could lead to isolated flooding and drainage issues. http://www.weather.gov/safety/flood You should monitor later forecasts and be prepared to take action should flash flood warnings be issued. Noon Eastern Daylight Time weather conditions across north central Kentucky and south central Indiana. At Louisville International, it was cloudy. The temperature was 86 degrees, the dew point 77, and the relative humidity 74%, producing a heat index of 97. The wind was southwest at 10 miles an hour. The pressure was 29.81 inches and falling. At Bowman Field, it was partly sunny. The temperature was 85 degrees, the dew point 77, and the relative humidity 77%, producing a heat index of 95. The wind was southwest at 16 miles an hour, gusting to 22. The pressure was 29.82 inches and steady. At Jasper, it was mostly sunny. The temperature was 87 degrees, the dew point 83, and the relative humidity 87%, producing a heat index of 108. The wind was south at 10 miles an hour. The pressure was 29.82 inches and steady. Once again, at Louisville International, it was 86 degrees under cloudy skies. Elsewhere around the region, at Indianapolis, rain was falling with a temperature of 82. It was mostly sunny, with a temperature of 89 at Paducah and 90 at Evansville. It was partly sunny, with a temperature of 85 at Lexington, 83 at Jackson, 89 at Nashville, and 85 at Bloomington. At Covington, it was cloudy, with a temperature of 80. At Frankfort, the weather conditions were not available. This is a special weather statement for the following counties in Kentucky, Henry, Oldham, and Trimble. A strong thunderstorm will impact northeastern Oldham, southwestern Trimble, and southwestern Henry counties through 1 p.m. Eastern Daylight Time. At 12:26 p.m. Eastern Daylight Time, Doppler radar was tracking a strong thunderstorm near Westport, moving east at 35 miles per hour. Expected hazards include wind gusts up to 40 miles per hour and pea-sized hail. This is a radar-indicated threat. The following impacts are expected. Gusty winds could knock down tree limbs and blow around unsecured objects. Minor hail damage to vegetation is possible. Locations impacted include LaGrange, Newcastle, Pendleton, Eminence, Bethlehem, Smithfield, Oldham, Greenhaven, Russell Corner, and Sulphur. If outdoors, consider seeking shelter inside a building. The storm may intensify, so be certain to monitor local radio stations and available television stations for additional information and possible warnings from the National Weather Service. Now for the official National Weather Service forecast for North Central Kentucky and South Central Indiana, including the Louisville metro area. Today, partly sunny. Chance of thunderstorms in the morning, then showers and thunderstorms in the afternoon. Locally heavy rainfall possible in the afternoon. Highs around 90. Southwest winds 5 to 15 miles an hour. Chance of precipitation 90%. Tonight, partly cloudy. A 50% chance of thunderstorms until midnight. Lows in the upper 60s. Northwest winds up to 10 miles an hour. Wednesday, not as warm. Mostly sunny. Highs around 80. North winds 5 to 15 miles an hour. Wednesday night, mostly cloudy until midnight, then becoming partly cloudy. Lows around 60. North winds 5 to 15 miles an hour. And now the extended forecast for the radio listening area. Thursday and Thursday night,
partly cloudy. Highs in the lower 80s. Lows in the lower 60s. Friday and Friday night, mostly cloudy. Highs in the mid 80s. Lows in the mid 60s. Saturday and Saturday night, partly cloudy. Highs in the upper 80s. Lows in the upper 60s. Sunday and Sunday night, partly cloudy. A 20% chance of thunderstorms. Highs in the lower 90s. Lows in the lower 70s. Monday and Monday night, partly cloudy. A 20% chance of thunderstorms. Highs around 90. Lows around 70. The current time is 12:58 p.m. Eastern Daylight Time. Flood watch in effect from 1 p.m. Eastern Daylight Time this afternoon through this evening. What? Flash flooding caused by excessive rainfall continues to be possible. Where? A portion of north-central Kentucky, including the following county, Henry. When? From 1 p.m. Eastern Daylight Time this afternoon through this evening. The following impacts are expected. Excessive runoff may result in flooding of rivers, creeks, streams, and other low-lying and flood-prone locations. Extensive street flooding and flooding of creeks and rivers are possible. Additional details, heavy rainfall from thunderstorms ahead of an approaching cold front could lead to isolated flooding and drainage issues. http://www.weather.gov/safety/flood You should monitor later forecasts and be prepared to take action should flash flood warnings be issued. Noon Eastern Daylight Time weather conditions across north-central Kentucky and south-central Indiana. At Louisville International, it was cloudy. The temperature was 86 degrees, the dew point 77, and the relative humidity 74%, producing a heat index of 97. The wind was southwest at 10 miles an hour. The pressure was 29.81 inches and falling. At Bowman Field, it was partly sunny. The temperature was 85 degrees, the dew point 77, and the relative humidity 77%, producing a heat index of 95. The wind was southwest at 16 miles an hour, gusting to 22. The pressure was 29.82 inches and steady. At Jasper, it was mostly sunny. The temperature was 87 degrees, the dew point 83, and the relative humidity 87%, producing a heat index of 108. The wind was south at 10 miles an hour. The pressure was 29.82 inches and steady. Once again, at Louisville International, it was 86 degrees under cloudy skies. Elsewhere around the region, at Indianapolis, rain was falling, with a temperature of 82. It was mostly sunny, with a temperature of 89 at Paducah and 90 at Evansville. It was partly sunny, with a temperature of 85 at Lexington, 83 at Jackson, 89 at Nashville, and 85 at Bloomington. At Covington, it was cloudy, with a temperature of 80. At Frankfort, the weather conditions were not available. This is a special weather statement for the following county, Henry, Kentucky. A strong thunderstorm will impact southeastern Henry and north-central Franklin counties through 1:45 p.m. Eastern Daylight Time. At 12:57 p.m. Eastern Daylight Time, Doppler radar was tracking a strong thunderstorm over Newcastle, moving east at 30 miles per hour. Expected hazards include wind gusts up to 50 miles per hour and pea-sized hail. This is a radar-indicated threat. The following impacts are expected. Gusty winds could knock down tree limbs and blow around unsecured objects. Minor hail damage to vegetation is possible. Locations impacted include Newcastle, Grants, Delville, Bethlehem, Slabtown, Fallis, Lockport, Swallowfield, Polescroft, and Franklinton. If outdoors, consider seeking shelter inside a building. Frequent cloud-to-ground lightning is occurring with this storm. Lightning can strike 10 miles away from a thunderstorm. Seek a safe shelter inside a building or vehicle. Now for the official National Weather Service forecast for north-central Kentucky and south-central Indiana, including the Louisville metro area. Today, partly sunny. Chance of thunderstorms in the morning, then showers and thunderstorms in the afternoon. Locally heavy rainfall possible in the afternoon.
highs around 90. Southwest winds 5 to 15 miles an hour. Chance of precipitation 90%. Tonight, partly cloudy. A 50% chance of thunderstorms until midnight. Lows in the upper 60s. Northwest winds up to 10 miles an hour. Wednesday, not as warm. Mostly sunny. Highs around 80. North winds 5 to 15 miles an hour. Wednesday night, mostly cloudy until midnight, then becoming partly cloudy. Lows around 60. North winds 5 to 15 miles an hour. And now the extended forecast for the radio listening area. Thursday and Thursday night, partly cloudy. Highs in the lower 80s. Lows in the lower 60s. Friday and Friday night, mostly cloudy. Highs in the mid-80s. Lows in the mid-60s. Saturday and Saturday night, partly cloudy. Highs in the upper 80s. Lows in the upper 60s. Sunday and Sunday night, partly cloudy. A 20% chance of thunderstorms. Highs in the lower 90s. Lows in the lower 70s. Monday and Monday night, partly cloudy. A 20% chance of thunderstorms. Highs around 90. Lows around 70. The current time is 1:03 p.m. Eastern Daylight Time. Flood watch in effect from 1 p.m. Eastern Daylight Time this afternoon through this evening. What? Flash flooding caused by excessive rainfall continues to be possible. Where? A portion of north central Kentucky, including the following county, Henry. When? From 1 p.m. Eastern Daylight Time this afternoon through this evening. The following impacts are expected. Excessive runoff may result in flooding of rivers, creeks, streams, and other low-lying and flood-prone locations. Extensive street flooding and flooding of creeks and rivers are possible. Additional details, heavy rainfall from thunderstorms ahead of an approaching cold front could lead to isolated flooding and drainage issues. http://www.weather.gov/safety/flood You should monitor later forecasts and be prepared to take action should flash flood warnings be issued. 1 p.m. Eastern Daylight Time weather conditions across north central Kentucky and south central Indiana. At Louisville International, it was partly sunny. The temperature was 89 degrees, the dew point 77, and the relative humidity 67%, producing a heat index of 101. The wind was southwest at 15 miles an hour, gusting to 22. The pressure was 29.80 inches and falling. At Bowman Field, it was partly sunny. The temperature was 88 degrees, the dew point 78, and the relative humidity 72%, producing a heat index of 101. The wind was southwest at 12 miles an hour. The pressure was 29.81 inches and falling. At Jasper, it was mostly sunny. The temperature was 89 degrees, the dew point 82, and the relative humidity 79%, producing a heat index of 110. The wind was southwest at 10 miles an hour. The pressure was 29.81 inches and falling. Once again, at Louisville International, it was 89 degrees under partly sunny skies. Elsewhere around the region, it was mostly sunny, with a temperature of 84 at Covington, 91 at Paducah, 92 at Evansville, and 88 at Indianapolis. It was partly sunny, with a temperature of 85 at Lexington, 89 at Bowling Green, 89 at Nashville, and 85 at Bloomington. At Jackson, it was cloudy, with a temperature of 83. At Frankfort, the weather conditions were not available. This is a special weather statement for the following county, Henry, Kentucky. A strong thunderstorm will impact southeastern Henry and north central Franklin counties through 1:45 p.m. Eastern Daylight Time. At 12:57 p.m. Eastern Daylight Time, Doppler radar was tracking a strong thunderstorm over Newcastle, moving east at 30 miles per hour. Expected hazards include wind gusts up to 50 miles per hour and pea-sized hail. This is a radar-indicated threat. The following impacts are expected. Gusty winds could knock down tree limbs and blow around unsecured objects. Minor hail damage to vegetation is possible.
Locations impacted include New Castle, Grants, Delville, Bethlehem, Slabtown, Fallis, Lockport, Swallowfield, Polesgrove, and Franklinton. If outdoors, consider seeking shelter inside a building. Frequent cloud-to-ground lightning is occurring with this storm. Lightning can strike 10 miles away from a thunderstorm. Seek a safe shelter inside a building or vehicle. Now for the official National Weather Service forecast for North Central Kentucky and South Central Indiana, including the Louisville metro area. Today, partly sunny. Chance of thunderstorms in the morning, then showers and thunderstorms in the afternoon. Locally heavy rainfall possible in the afternoon. Highs around 90. Southwest winds 5 to 15 miles an hour. Chance of precipitation 90%. Tonight, partly cloudy. A 50% chance of thunderstorms until midnight. Lows in the upper 60s. Northwest winds up to 10 miles an hour. Wednesday, not as warm. Mostly sunny. Highs around 80. North winds 5 to 15 miles an hour. Wednesday night, mostly cloudy until midnight, then becoming partly cloudy. Lows around 60. North winds 5 to 15 miles an hour. And now the extended forecast for the radio listening area. Thursday and Thursday night, partly cloudy. Highs in the lower 80s. Lows in the lower 60s. Friday and Friday night, mostly cloudy. Highs in the mid-80s. Lows in the mid-60s. Saturday and Saturday night, partly cloudy. Highs in the upper 80s. Lows in the upper 60s. Sunday and Sunday night, partly cloudy. A 20% chance of thunderstorms. Highs in the lower 90s. Lows in the lower 70s. Monday and Monday night, partly cloudy. A 20% chance of thunderstorms. Highs around 90. Lows around 70. The current time is 1:09 p.m. Eastern Daylight Time. Flood watch in effect from 1 p.m. Eastern Daylight Time this afternoon through this evening. What? Flash flooding caused by excessive rainfall continues to be possible. Where? A portion of north central Kentucky, including the following county, Henry. When? From 1 p.m. Eastern Daylight Time this afternoon through this evening. The following impacts are expected. Excessive runoff may result in flooding of rivers, creeks, streams, and other low-lying and flood-prone locations. Extensive street flooding and flooding of creeks and rivers are possible. Additional details, heavy rainfall from thunderstorms ahead of an approaching cold front could lead to isolated flooding and drainage issues. http://www.weather.gov/safety/flood You should monitor later forecasts and be prepared to take action should flash flood warnings be issued. Flood watch in effect from 1 p.m. Eastern Daylight Time this afternoon through this evening. What? Flash flooding caused by excessive rainfall continues to be possible. Where? A portion of north central Kentucky, including the following county, Henry. When, from 1 p.m. Eastern Daylight Time this afternoon through this evening. The following impacts are expected. Excessive runoff may result in flooding of rivers, creeks, streams, and other low-lying and flood-prone locations. Extensive street flooding and flooding of creeks and rivers are possible. Additional details, heavy rainfall from thunderstorms ahead of an approaching cold front could lead to isolated flooding and drainage issues. http://www.weather.gov/safety/flood You should monitor later forecasts and be prepared to take action should flash flood warnings be issued. 1 p.m. Eastern Daylight Time weather conditions across north central Kentucky and south central Indiana. At Louisville International, it was partly sunny. The temperature was 89 degrees. The dew point 77, and the relative humidity 67%, producing a heat index of 101. The wind was southwest at 15 miles an hour, gusting to 22. The pressure was 29.80 inches and falling. At Bowman Field, it was partly sunny. The temperature was 88 degrees,
the dew point 78, and the relative humidity 72%, producing a heat index of 101. The wind was southwest at 12 miles an hour. The pressure was 29.81 inches and falling. At Jasper, it was mostly sunny. The temperature was 89 degrees, the dew point 82, and the relative humidity 79%, producing a heat index of 110. The wind was southwest at 10 miles an hour. The pressure was 29.81 inches and falling. Once again, at Louisville International, it was 89 degrees under partly sunny skies. Elsewhere around the region, it was mostly sunny, with a temperature of 91 at Paducah and 92 at Evansville. It was partly sunny, with a temperature of 85 at Lexington, 84 at Covington, and 89 at Bowling Green. Under partly sunny skies, Nashville reported 89, Bloomington reported 85, and Indianapolis reported 88. At Jackson, it was cloudy, with a temperature of 83. At Frankfort, the weather conditions were not available. The current time is 1:13 p.m. Eastern Daylight Time. This is a special weather statement for the following county: Henry, Kentucky. A strong thunderstorm will impact southeastern Henry and north-central Franklin counties through 1:45 p.m. Eastern Daylight Time. At 12:57 p.m. Eastern Daylight Time, Doppler radar was tracking a strong thunderstorm over Newcastle, moving east at 30 miles per hour. Expected hazards include wind gusts up to 50 miles per hour and pea-sized hail. This is a radar-indicated threat. The following impacts are expected: gusty winds could knock down tree limbs and blow around unsecured objects. Minor hail damage to vegetation is possible. Locations impacted include Newcastle, Grants, Delville, Bethlehem, Slabtown, Fallis, Lockport, Swallowfield, Polescroft, and Franklinton. If outdoors, consider seeking shelter inside a building. Frequent cloud-to-ground lightning is occurring with this storm. Lightning can strike 10 miles away from a thunderstorm. Seek a safe shelter inside a building or vehicle. Now for the official National Weather Service forecast for north-central Kentucky and south-central Indiana, including the Louisville metro area. Today, partly sunny. Chance of thunderstorms in the morning, then showers and thunderstorms in the afternoon. Locally heavy rainfall possible in the afternoon. Highs around 90. Southwest winds 5 to 15 miles an hour. Chance of precipitation 90%. Tonight, partly cloudy. A 50% chance of thunderstorms until midnight. Lows in the upper 60s. Northwest winds up to 10 miles an hour. Wednesday, not as warm. Mostly sunny. Highs around 80. North winds 5 to 15 miles an hour. Wednesday night, mostly cloudy until midnight, then becoming partly cloudy. Lows around 60. North winds 5 to 15 miles an hour. And now the extended forecast for the radio listening area. Thursday and Thursday night, partly cloudy. Highs in the lower 80s. Lows in the lower 60s. Friday and Friday night, mostly cloudy. Highs in the mid-80s. Lows in the mid-60s. Saturday and Saturday night, partly cloudy. Highs in the upper 80s. Lows in the upper 60s. Sunday and Sunday night, partly cloudy. A 20% chance of thunderstorms. Highs in the lower 90s. Lows in the lower 70s. Monday and Monday night, partly cloudy. A 20% chance of thunderstorms. Highs around 90. Lows around 70. Flood watch in effect from 1 p.m. Eastern Daylight Time this afternoon through this evening. What? Flash flooding caused by excessive rainfall continues to be possible. Where? A portion of north-central Kentucky, including the following county: Henry. When? From 1 p.m. Eastern Daylight Time this afternoon through this evening. The following impacts are expected: excessive runoff may result in flooding of rivers, creeks, streams, and other low-lying and flood-prone locations. Extensive street flooding and flooding of creeks and rivers are possible. Additional details:
heavy rainfall from thunderstorms ahead of an approaching cold front could lead to isolated flooding and drainage issues. http://www.weather.gov/safety/flood You should monitor later forecasts and be prepared to take action should flash flood warnings be issued. The current time is 1:17 p.m. Eastern Daylight Time. 1 p.m. Eastern Daylight Time weather conditions across north-central Kentucky and south-central Indiana. At Louisville International, it was partly sunny. The temperature was 89 degrees, the dew point 77, and the relative humidity 67%, producing a heat index of 101. The wind was southwest at 15 miles an hour, gusting to 22. The pressure was 29.80 inches and falling. At Bowman Field, it was partly sunny. The temperature was 88 degrees, the dew point 78, and the relative humidity 72%, producing a heat index of 101. The wind was southwest at 12 miles an hour. The pressure was 29.81 inches and falling. At Jasper, it was mostly sunny. The temperature was 89 degrees, the dew point 82, and the relative humidity 79%, producing a heat index of 110. The wind was southwest at 10 miles an hour. The pressure was 29.81 inches and falling. Once again, at Louisville International, it was 89 degrees under partly sunny skies. Elsewhere around the region, it was mostly sunny, with a temperature of 91 at Paducah and 92 at Evansville. It was partly sunny, with a temperature of 85 at Lexington, 84 at Covington, and 89 at Bowling Green. Under partly sunny skies, Nashville reported 89, Bloomington reported 85, and Indianapolis reported 88. At Jackson, it was cloudy, with a temperature of 83. At Frankfort, the weather conditions were not available. This is a special weather statement for the following county, Henry, Kentucky. A strong thunderstorm will impact southeastern Henry and north-central Franklin counties through 1:45 p.m. Eastern Daylight Time. At 12:57 p.m. Eastern Daylight Time, Doppler radar was tracking a strong thunderstorm over Newcastle, moving east at 30 miles per hour. Expected hazards include wind gusts up to 50 miles per hour and pea-sized hail. This is a radar-indicated threat. The following impacts are expected. Gusty winds could knock down tree limbs and blow around unsecured objects. Minor hail damage to vegetation is possible. Locations impacted include Newcastle, Grants, Delville, Bethlehem, Slabtown, Fallis, Lockport, Swallowfield, Polescroft, and Franklinton. If outdoors, consider seeking shelter inside a building. Frequent cloud-to-ground lightning is occurring with this storm. Lightning can strike 10 miles away from a thunderstorm. Seek a safe shelter inside a building or vehicle. Now for the official National Weather Service forecast for north-central Kentucky and south-central Indiana, including the Louisville metro area. Today, partly sunny. Chance of thunderstorms in the morning, then showers and thunderstorms in the afternoon. Locally heavy rainfall possible in the afternoon. Highs around 90. Southwest winds 5 to 15 miles an hour. Chance of precipitation 90%. Tonight, partly cloudy. A 50% chance of thunderstorms until midnight. Lows in the upper 60s. Northwest winds up to 10 miles an hour. Wednesday, not as warm. Mostly sunny. Highs around 80. North winds 5 to 15 miles an hour. Wednesday night, mostly cloudy until midnight, then becoming partly cloudy. Lows around 60. North winds 5 to 15 miles an hour. And now the extended forecast for the radio listening area. Thursday and Thursday night, partly cloudy. Highs in the lower 80s. Lows in the lower 60s. Friday and Friday night, mostly cloudy. Highs in the mid 80s. Lows in the mid 60s. Saturday and Saturday night, partly cloudy. Highs in the upper 80s. Lows in the upper 60s. Sunday and Sunday night, partly cloudy. A 20% chance of thunderstorms. Highs in the lower 90s.
lows in the lower 70s. Monday and Monday night, partly cloudy. A 20% chance of thunderstorms. Highs around 90. Lows around 70. The current time is 1:22 p.m. Eastern Daylight Time. Flood watch in effect from 1 p.m. Eastern Daylight Time this afternoon through this evening. What? Flash flooding caused by excessive rainfall continues to be possible. Where? A portion of north-central Kentucky, including the following county, Henry. When? From 1 p.m. Eastern Daylight Time this afternoon through this evening. The following impacts are expected. Excessive runoff may result in flooding of rivers, creeks, streams, and other low-lying and flood-prone locations. Extensive street flooding and flooding of creeks and rivers are possible. Additional details, heavy rainfall from thunderstorms ahead of an approaching cold front could lead to isolated flooding and drainage issues. http://www.weather.gov/safety/flood You should monitor later forecasts and be prepared to take action should flash flood warnings be issued. 1 p.m. Eastern Daylight Time weather conditions across north-central Kentucky and south-central Indiana. At Louisville International, it was partly sunny. The temperature was 89 degrees, the dew point 77, and the relative humidity 67%, producing a heat index of 101. The wind was southwest at 15 miles an hour, gusting to 22. The pressure was 29.80 inches and falling. At Bowman Field, it was partly sunny. The temperature was 88 degrees, the dew point 78, and the relative humidity 72%, producing a heat index of 101. The wind was southwest at 12 miles an hour. The pressure was 29.81 inches and falling. At Jasper, it was mostly sunny. The temperature was 89 degrees, the dew point 82, and the relative humidity 79%, producing a heat index of 110. The wind was southwest at 10 miles an hour. The pressure was 29.81 inches and falling. Once again, at Louisville International, it was 89 degrees under partly sunny skies. Elsewhere around the region, it was mostly sunny, with a temperature of 91 at Paducah and 92 at Evansville. It was partly sunny, with a temperature of 85 at Lexington, 84 at Covington, and 89 at Bowling Green. Under partly sunny skies, Nashville reported 89, Bloomington reported 85, and Indianapolis reported 88. At Jackson, it was cloudy, with a temperature of 83. At Frankfort, the weather conditions were not available. This is a special weather statement for the following county, Henry, Kentucky. A strong thunderstorm will impact southeastern Henry and north-central Franklin counties through 1:45 p.m. Eastern Daylight Time. At 12:57 p.m. Eastern Daylight Time, Doppler radar was tracking a strong thunderstorm over Newcastle, moving east at 30 miles per hour. Expected hazards include wind gusts up to 50 miles per hour and pea-sized hail. This is a radar-indicated threat. The following impacts are expected. Gusty winds could knock down tree limbs and blow around unsecured objects. Minor hail damage to vegetation is possible. Locations impacted include Newcastle, Grants, Delville, Bethlehem, Slabtown, Fallis, Lockport, Swallowfield, Polescroft, and Franklinton. If outdoors, consider seeking shelter inside a building. Frequent cloud-to-ground lightning is occurring with this storm. Lightning can strike 10 miles away from a thunderstorm. Seek a safe shelter inside a building or vehicle. Now for the official National Weather Service forecast for north-central Kentucky and south-central Indiana, including the Louisville metro area. Today, partly sunny. Chance of thunderstorms in the morning, then showers and thunderstorms in the afternoon. Locally heavy rainfall possible in the afternoon. Highs around 90. Southwest winds 5 to 15 miles an hour. Chance of precipitation 90%. Tonight, partly cloudy. A 50% chance of thunderstorms until midnight. Lows in the upper 60s. Northwest winds up to 10 miles an hour. Wednesday, not as warm. Mostly sunny. Highs around 80.
North winds 5 to 15 miles an hour. Wednesday night, mostly cloudy until midnight, then becoming partly cloudy. Lows around 60. North winds 5 to 15 miles an hour. And now the extended forecast for the radio listening area. Thursday and Thursday night, partly cloudy. Highs in the lower 80s. Lows in the lower 60s. Friday and Friday night, mostly cloudy. Highs in the mid-80s. Lows in the mid-60s. Saturday and Saturday night, partly cloudy. Highs in the upper 80s. Lows in the upper 60s. Sunday and Sunday night, partly cloudy. A 20% chance of thunderstorms. Highs in the lower 90s. Lows in the lower 70s. Monday and Monday night, partly cloudy. A 20% chance of thunderstorms. Highs around 90. Lows around 70. The current time is 1:28 p.m. Eastern Daylight Time. Flood watch in effect from 1 p.m. Eastern Daylight Time this afternoon through this evening. What? Flash flooding caused by excessive rainfall continues to be possible. Where? A portion of north-central Kentucky, including the following county, Henry. When? From 1 p.m. Eastern Daylight Time this afternoon through this evening. The following impacts are expected. Excessive runoff may result in flooding of rivers, creeks, streams, and other low-lying and flood-prone locations. Extensive street flooding and flooding of creeks and rivers are possible. Additional details, heavy rainfall from thunderstorms ahead of an approaching cold front could lead to isolated flooding and drainage issues. http://www.weather.gov/safety/flood You should monitor later forecasts and be prepared to take action should flash flood warnings be issued. 1 p.m. Eastern Daylight Time weather conditions across north-central Kentucky and south-central Indiana. At Louisville International, it was partly sunny. The temperature was 89 degrees, the dew point 77, and the relative humidity 67%, producing a heat index of 101. The wind was southwest at 15 miles an hour, gusting to 22. The pressure was 29.80 inches and falling. At Bowman Field, it was partly sunny. The temperature was 88 degrees, the dew point 78, and the relative humidity 72%, producing a heat index of 101. The wind was southwest at 12 miles an hour. The pressure was 29.81 inches and falling. At Jasper, it was mostly sunny. The temperature was 89 degrees, the dew point 82, and the relative humidity 79%, producing a heat index of 110. The wind was southwest at 10 miles an hour. The pressure was 29.81 inches and falling. Once again, at Louisville International, it was 89 degrees under partly sunny skies. Elsewhere around the region, it was mostly sunny, with a temperature of 91 at Paducah and 92 at Evansville. It was partly sunny, with a temperature of 85 at Lexington, 84 at Covington, and 89 at Bowling Green. Under partly sunny skies, Nashville reported 89, Bloomington reported 85, and Indianapolis reported 88. At Jackson, it was cloudy, with a temperature of 83. At Frankfort, the weather conditions were not available. This is a special weather statement for the following county, Henry, Kentucky. A strong thunderstorm will impact southeastern Henry and north-central Franklin counties through 1:45 p.m. Eastern Daylight Time. At 12:57 p.m. Eastern Daylight Time, Doppler radar was tracking a strong thunderstorm over Newcastle, moving east at 30 miles per hour. Expected hazards include wind gusts up to 50 miles per hour and pea-sized hail. This is a radar-indicated threat. The following impacts are expected. Gusty winds could knock down tree limbs and blow around unsecured objects. Minor hail damage to vegetation is possible. Locations impacted include Newcastle, Grants, Delville, Bethlehem, Slabtown, Fallis, Lockport, Swallowfield, Polescroft, and Franklinton. If outdoors, consider seeking shelter inside a building. Frequent cloud-to-ground lightning is occurring with this storm. Lightning can strike 10 miles away from a thunderstorm.
seek a safe shelter inside a building or vehicle. Now for the official National Weather Service forecast for North Central Kentucky and South Central Indiana, including the Louisville metro area. Today, partly sunny. Chance of thunderstorms in the morning, then showers and thunderstorms in the afternoon. Locally heavy rainfall possible in the afternoon. Highs around 90. Southwest winds 5 to 15 miles an hour. Chance of precipitation 90%. Tonight, partly cloudy.

Highs in the lower 80s. Lows in the lower 60s. Friday and Friday night, mostly cloudy. Highs in the mid 80s. Lows in the mid 60s. Saturday and Saturday night, partly cloudy. Highs in the upper 80s. Lows in the upper 60s. Sunday and Sunday night, partly cloudy. A 20% chance of thunderstorms. Highs in the lower 90s. Lows in the lower 70s. Monday and Monday night, partly cloudy. A 20% chance of thunderstorms. Highs around 90. Lows around 70. The current time is 1:34 p.m. Eastern Daylight Time. Flood watch in effect from 1 p.m. Eastern Daylight Time this afternoon through this evening. What? Flash flooding caused by excessive rainfall continues to be possible. Where? A portion of north central Kentucky, including the following county, Henry. When? From 1 p.m. Eastern Daylight Time this afternoon through this evening. The following impacts are expected. Excessive runoff may result in flooding of rivers, creeks, streams, and other low-lying and flood-prone locations. Extensive street flooding and flooding of creeks and rivers are possible. Additional details, heavy rainfall from thunderstorms ahead of an approaching cold front could lead to isolated flooding and drainage issues. http://www.weather.gov/safety/flood You should monitor later forecasts and be prepared to take action should flash flood warnings be issued. 1 p.m. Eastern Daylight Time weather conditions across north central Kentucky and south central Indiana. At Louisville International, it was partly sunny. The temperature was 89 degrees, the dew point 77, and the relative humidity 67%, producing a heat index of 101. The wind was southwest at 15 miles an hour, gusting to 22. The pressure was 29.80 inches and falling. At Bowman Field, it was partly sunny. The temperature was 88 degrees, the dew point 78, and the relative humidity 72%, producing a heat index of 101. The wind was southwest at 12 miles an hour. The pressure was 29.81 inches and falling. At Jasper, it was mostly sunny. The temperature was 89 degrees, the dew point 82, and the relative humidity 79%, producing a heat index of 110. The wind was southwest at 10 miles an hour. The pressure was 29.81 inches and falling. Once again, at Louisville International, it was 89 degrees under partly sunny skies. Elsewhere around the region, it was mostly sunny, with a temperature of 91 at Paducah and 92 at Evansville. It was partly sunny, with a temperature of 85 at Lexington, 84 at Covington, and 89 at Bowling Green. Under partly sunny skies, Nashville reported 89, Bloomington reported 85, and Indianapolis reported 88. At Jackson, it was cloudy, with a temperature of 83. At Frankfort, the weather conditions were not available. This is a special weather statement for the following county, Henry, Kentucky. A strong thunderstorm will impact southeastern Henry and north central Franklin counties through 1:45 p.m. Eastern Daylight Time. At 12:57 p.m. Eastern Daylight Time, Doppler radar was tracking a strong thunderstorm over Newcastle, moving east at 30 miles per hour. Expected hazards include wind gusts up to 50 miles per hour and pea-sized hail. This is a radar-indicated threat. The following impacts are expected. Gusty winds could knock down tree limbs and blow around unsecured objects. Minor hail damage to vegetation is possible. Locations impacted include Newcastle, Grants, Delville, Bethlehem, Slabtown, Fallis, Lockport, Swallowfield, Polesgrove, and Franklinton. If outdoors, consider seeking shelter inside a building. Frequent cloud-to-ground lightning is occurring with this storm. Lightning can strike 10 miles away from a thunderstorm. Seek a safe shelter inside a building or vehicle. Now for the official National Weather Service forecast for north central Kentucky and south central Indiana, including the Louisville metro area. Today, partly sunny. Chance of thunderstorms in the morning, then showers and thunderstorms in the afternoon. Locally,

heavy rainfall possible in the afternoon. Highs around 90. Southwest winds 5 to 15 miles an hour. Chance of precipitation 90%. Tonight, partly cloudy. A 50% chance of thunderstorms until midnight. Lows in the upper 60s. Northwest winds up to 10 miles an hour. Wednesday, not as warm. Mostly sunny. Highs around 80. North winds 5 to 15 miles an hour. Wednesday night, mostly cloudy until midnight, then becoming partly cloudy. Lows around 60. North winds 5 to 15 miles an hour. And now the extended forecast for the radio listening area. Thursday and Thursday night, partly cloudy. Highs in the lower 80s. Lows in the lower 60s. Friday and Friday night, mostly cloudy. Highs in the mid-80s. Lows in the mid-60s. Saturday and Saturday night, partly cloudy. Highs in the upper 80s. Lows in the upper 60s. Sunday and Sunday night, partly cloudy. A 20% chance of thunderstorms. Highs in the lower 90s. Lows in the lower 70s. Monday and Monday night, partly cloudy. A 20% chance of thunderstorms. Highs around 90. Lows around 70. The current time is 1:39 p.m. Eastern Daylight Time. Flood watch in effect from 1 p.m. Eastern Daylight Time this afternoon through this evening. What? Flash flooding caused by excessive rainfall continues to be possible. Where? A portion of north central Kentucky, including the following county, Henry. When? From 1 p.m. Eastern Daylight Time this afternoon through this evening. The following impacts are expected. Excessive runoff may result in flooding of rivers, creeks, streams, and other low-lying and flood-prone locations. Extensive street flooding and flooding of creeks and rivers are possible. Additional details, heavy rainfall from thunderstorms ahead of an approaching cold front could lead to isolated flooding and drainage issues. http://www.weather.gov/safety/flood You should monitor later forecasts and be prepared to take action should flash flood warnings be issued. 1 p.m. Eastern Daylight Time weather conditions across north central Kentucky and south central Indiana. At Louisville International, it was partly sunny. The temperature was 89 degrees, the dew point 77, and the relative humidity 67%, producing a heat index of 101. The wind was southwest at 15 miles an hour, gusting to 22. The pressure was 29.80 inches and falling. At Bowman Field, it was partly sunny. The temperature was 88 degrees, the dew point 78, and the relative humidity 72%, producing a heat index of 101. The wind was southwest at 12 miles an hour. The pressure was 29.81 inches and falling. At Jasper, it was mostly sunny. The temperature was 89 degrees, the dew point 82, and the relative humidity 79%, producing a heat index of 110. The wind was southwest at 10 miles an hour. The pressure was 29.81 inches and falling. Once again, at Louisville International, it was 89 degrees under partly sunny skies. Elsewhere around the region, it was mostly sunny, with a temperature of 91 at Paducah and 92 at Evansville. It was partly sunny, with a temperature of 85 at Lexington, 84 at Covington, and 89 at Bowling Green. Under partly sunny skies, Nashville reported 89, Bloomington reported 85, and Indianapolis reported 88. At Jackson, it was cloudy, with a temperature of 83. At Frankfort, the weather conditions were not available. This is a special weather statement for the following county, Henry, Kentucky. A strong thunderstorm will impact southeastern Henry and north-central Franklin counties through 1:45 p.m. Eastern Daylight Time. At 12:57 p.m. Eastern Daylight Time, Doppler radar was tracking a strong thunderstorm over Newcastle, moving east at 30 miles per hour. Expected hazards include wind gusts up to 50 miles per hour and pea-sized hail. This is a radar-indicated threat.
The following impacts are expected. Gusty winds could knock down tree limbs and blow around unsecured objects. Minor hail damage to vegetation is possible. Locations impacted include Newcastle, Gratz, Delville, Bethlehem, Slabtown, Fallis, Lockport, Swallowfield, Polescroft, and Franklinton. If outdoors, consider seeking shelter inside a building. Frequent cloud-to-ground lightning is occurring with this storm. Lightning can strike 10 miles away from a thunderstorm. Seek a safe shelter inside a building or vehicle. Now for the official National Weather Service forecast for North Central Kentucky and South Central Indiana, including the Louisville metro area. Today, partly sunny. Chance of thunderstorms in the morning, then showers and thunderstorms in the afternoon. Locally heavy rainfall possible in the afternoon. Highs around 90. Southwest winds 5 to 15 miles an hour. Chance of precipitation 90%. Tonight, partly cloudy. A 50% chance of thunderstorms until midnight. Lows in the upper 60s. Northwest winds up to 10 miles an hour. Wednesday, not as warm. Mostly sunny. Highs around 80. North winds 5 to 15 miles an hour. Wednesday night, mostly cloudy until midnight, then becoming partly cloudy. Lows around 60. North winds 5 to 15 miles an hour. And now the extended forecast for the radio listening area. Thursday and Thursday night, partly cloudy. Highs in the lower 80s. Lows in the lower 60s. Friday and Friday night, mostly cloudy. Highs in the mid-80s. Lows in the mid-60s. Saturday and Saturday night, partly cloudy. Highs in the upper 80s. Lows in the upper 60s. Sunday and Sunday night, partly cloudy. A 20% chance of thunderstorms. Highs in the lower 90s. Lows in the lower 70s. Monday and Monday night, partly cloudy. A 20% chance of thunderstorms. Highs around 90. Lows around 70. The current time is 1:45 p.m. Eastern Daylight Time. Flood watch in effect from 1 p.m. Eastern Daylight Time this afternoon through this evening. What? Flash flooding caused by excessive rainfall continues to be possible. Where? A portion of north central Kentucky, including the following county, Henry. When? From 1 p.m. Eastern Daylight Time this afternoon through this evening. The following impacts are expected. Excessive runoff may result in flooding of rivers, creeks, streams, and other low-lying and flood-prone locations. Extensive street flooding and flooding of creeks and rivers are possible. Additional details, heavy rainfall from thunderstorms ahead of an approaching cold front could lead to isolated flooding and drainage issues. http://www.weather.gov/safety/flood You should monitor later forecasts and be prepared to take action should flash flood warnings be issued. 1 p.m. Eastern Daylight Time weather conditions across north central Kentucky and south central Indiana. At Louisville International, it was partly sunny. The temperature was 89 degrees, the dew point 77, and the relative humidity 67%, producing a heat index of 101. The wind was southwest at 15 miles an hour, gusting to 22. The pressure was 29.80 inches and falling. At Bowman Field, it was partly sunny. The temperature was 88 degrees, the dew point 78, and the relative humidity 72%, producing a heat index of 101. The wind was southwest at 12 miles an hour. The pressure was 29.81 inches and falling. At Jasper, it was mostly sunny. The temperature was 89 degrees, the dew point 82, and the relative humidity 79%, producing a heat index of 110. The wind was southwest at 10 miles an hour. The pressure was 29.81 inches and falling. Once again, at Louisville International it was 89 degrees under partly sunny skies. Elsewhere around the region, it was mostly sunny, with a temperature of 91 at Paducah and 92 at Evansville. It was partly sunny, with a temperature of 85 at Lexington, 84 at Covington,
and 89 at Bowling Green. Under partly sunny skies, Nashville reported 89, Bloomington reported 85, and Indianapolis reported 88. At Jackson, it was cloudy, with a temperature of 83. At Frankfort, the weather conditions were not available. Now for the official National Weather Service forecast for North Central Kentucky and South Central Indiana, including the Louisville metro area. Today, partly sunny. Chance of thunderstorms in the morning, then showers and thunderstorms in the afternoon. Locally heavy rainfall possible in the afternoon. Highs around 90. Southwest winds 5 to 15 miles an hour. Chance of precipitation 90%. Tonight, partly cloudy. A 50% chance of thunderstorms until midnight. Lows in the upper 60s. Northwest winds up to 10 miles an hour. Wednesday, not as warm. Mostly sunny. Highs around 80. North winds 5 to 15 miles an hour. Wednesday night, mostly cloudy until midnight, then becoming partly cloudy. Lows around 60. North winds 5 to 15 miles an hour. And now the extended forecast for the radio listening area. Thursday and Thursday night, partly cloudy. Highs in the lower 80s. Lows in the lower 60s. Friday and Friday night, mostly cloudy. Highs in the mid 80s. Lows in the mid 60s. Saturday and Saturday night, partly cloudy. Highs in the upper 80s. Lows in the upper 60s. Sunday and Sunday night, partly cloudy. A 20% chance of thunderstorms. Highs in the lower 90s. Lows in the lower 70s. Monday and Monday night, partly cloudy. A 20% chance of thunderstorms. Highs around 90. Lows around 70. The current time is 1:50 p.m. Eastern Daylight Time. Flood watch in effect from 1 p.m. Eastern Daylight Time this afternoon through this evening. What? Flash flooding caused by excessive rainfall continues to be possible. Where? A portion of north central Kentucky, including the following county, Henry. When? From 1 p.m. Eastern Daylight Time this afternoon through this evening. The following impacts are expected. Excessive runoff may result in flooding of rivers, creeks, streams, and other low-lying and flood-prone locations. Extensive street flooding and flooding of creeks and rivers are possible. Additional details, heavy rainfall from thunderstorms ahead of an approaching cold front could lead to isolated flooding and drainage issues. http://www.weather.gov/safety/flood You should monitor later forecasts and be prepared to take action should flash flood warnings be issued. 1 p.m. Eastern Daylight Time weather conditions across north central Kentucky and south central Indiana. At Louisville International, it was partly sunny. The temperature was 89 degrees, the dew point 77, and the relative humidity 67%, producing a heat index of 101. The wind was southwest at 15 miles an hour, gusting to 22. The pressure was 29.80 inches and falling. At Bowman Field, it was partly sunny. The temperature was 88 degrees, the dew point 78, and the relative humidity 72%, producing a heat index of 101. The wind was southwest at 12 miles an hour. The pressure was 29.81 inches and falling. At Jasper, it was mostly sunny. The temperature was 89 degrees, the dew point 82, and the relative humidity 79%, producing a heat index of 110. The wind was southwest at 10 miles an hour. The pressure was 29.81 inches and falling. Once again, at Louisville International it was 89 degrees under partly sunny skies. Elsewhere around the region, it was mostly sunny, with a temperature of 91 at Paducah and 92 at Evansville. It was partly sunny, with a temperature of 85 at Lexington, 84 at Covington, and 89 at Bowling Green. Under partly sunny skies, Nashville reported 89, Bloomington reported 85, and Indianapolis reported 88. At Jackson, it was cloudy, with a temperature of 83. At Frankfort, the weather conditions were not available.
Now for the official National Weather Service forecast for north central Kentucky and south central Indiana, including the Louisville metro area. Today, partly sunny. Chance of thunderstorms in the morning, then showers and thunderstorms in the afternoon. Locally heavy rainfall possible in the afternoon. Highs around 90. Southwest winds 5 to 15 miles an hour. Chance of precipitation 90%. Tonight, partly cloudy. A 50% chance of thunderstorms until midnight. Lows in the upper 60s. Northwest winds up to 10 miles an hour. Wednesday, not as warm. Mostly sunny. Highs around 80. North winds 5 to 15 miles an hour. Wednesday night, mostly cloudy until midnight, then becoming partly cloudy. Lows around 60. North winds 5 to 15 miles an hour. And now the extended forecast for the radio listening area. Thursday and Thursday night, partly cloudy. Highs in the lower 80s. Lows in the lower 60s. Friday and Friday night, mostly cloudy. Highs in the mid-80s. Lows in the mid-60s. Saturday and Saturday night, partly cloudy. Highs in the upper 80s. Lows in the upper 60s. Sunday and Sunday night, partly cloudy. A 20% chance of thunderstorms. Highs in the lower 90s. Lows in the lower 70s. Monday and Monday night, partly cloudy. A 20% chance of thunderstorms. Highs around 90. Lows around 70. The current time is 1:55 p.m. Eastern Daylight Time. Flood watch in effect from 1 p.m. Eastern Daylight Time this afternoon through this evening. What? Flash flooding caused by excessive rainfall continues to be possible. Where? A portion of north-central Kentucky, including the following county, Henry. When? From 1 p.m. Eastern Daylight Time this afternoon through this evening. The following impacts are expected. Excessive runoff may result in flooding of rivers, creeks, streams, and other low-lying and flood-prone locations. Extensive street flooding and flooding of creeks and rivers are possible. Additional details, heavy rainfall from thunderstorms ahead of an approaching cold front could lead to isolated flooding and drainage issues. http://www.weather.gov/safety/flood You should monitor later forecasts and be prepared to take action should flash flood warnings be issued. 1 p.m. Eastern Daylight Time weather conditions across north-central Kentucky and south-central Indiana. At Louisville International, it was partly sunny. The temperature was 89 degrees, the dew point 77, and the relative humidity 67%, producing a heat index of 101. The wind was southwest at 15 miles an hour, gusting to 22. The pressure was 29.80 inches and falling. At Bowman Field, it was partly sunny. The temperature was 88 degrees, the dew point 78, and the relative humidity 72%, producing a heat index of 101. The wind was southwest at 12 miles an hour. The pressure was 29.81 inches and falling. At Jasper, it was mostly sunny. The temperature was 89 degrees, the dew point 82, and the relative humidity 79%, producing a heat index of 110. The wind was southwest at 10 miles an hour. The pressure was 29.81 inches and falling. Once again, at Louisville International, it was 89 degrees under partly sunny skies. Elsewhere around the region, it was mostly sunny, with a temperature of 91 at Paducah and 92 at Evansville. It was partly sunny, with a temperature of 85 at Lexington, 84 at Covington, and 89 at Bowling Green. Under partly sunny skies, Nashville reported 89, Bloomington reported 85, and Indianapolis reported 88. At Jackson, it was cloudy, with a temperature of 83. At Frankfort, the weather conditions were not available. Now for the official National Weather Service forecast for north-central Kentucky and south-central Indiana, including the Louisville metro area. Today, partly sunny. Chance of thunderstorms in the morning, then showers and thunderstorms in the afternoon. Locally heavy rainfall possible in the afternoon.
Highs around 90. Southwest winds 5 to 15 miles an hour. Chance of precipitation 90%. Tonight, partly cloudy. A 50% chance of thunderstorms until midnight. Lows in the upper 60s. Northwest winds up to 10 miles an hour. Wednesday, not as warm. Mostly sunny. Highs around 80. North winds 5 to 15 miles an hour. Wednesday night, mostly cloudy until midnight, then becoming partly cloudy. Lows around 60. North winds 5 to 15 miles an hour. And now the extended forecast for the radio listening area. Thursday and Thursday night, partly cloudy. Highs in the lower 80s. Lows in the lower 60s. Friday and Friday night, mostly cloudy. Highs in the mid-80s. Lows in the mid-60s. Saturday and Saturday night, partly cloudy. Highs in the upper 80s. Lows in the upper 60s. Sunday and Sunday night, partly cloudy. A 20% chance of thunderstorms. Highs in the lower 90s. Lows in the lower 70s. Monday and Monday night, partly cloudy. A 20% chance of thunderstorms. Highs around 90. Lows around 70. The current time is 1:59 p.m. Eastern Daylight Time. Flood watch in effect from 1 p.m. Eastern Daylight Time this afternoon through this evening. What? Flash flooding caused by excessive rainfall continues to be possible. Where? A portion of north central Kentucky, including the following county, Henry. When? From 1 p.m. Eastern Daylight Time this afternoon through this evening. The following impacts are expected. Excessive runoff may result in flooding of rivers, creeks, streams, and other low-lying and flood-prone locations. Extensive street flooding and flooding of creeks and rivers are possible. Additional details, heavy rainfall from thunderstorms ahead of an approaching cold front could lead to isolated flooding and drainage issues. http://www.weather.gov/safety/flood You should monitor later forecasts and be prepared to take action should flash flood warnings be issued. 1 p.m. Eastern Daylight Time weather conditions across north central Kentucky and south central Indiana. At Louisville International, it was partly sunny. The temperature was 89 degrees, the dew point 77, and the relative humidity 67%, producing a heat index of 101. The wind was southwest at 15 miles an hour, gusting to 22. The pressure was 29.80 inches and falling. At Bowman Field, it was partly sunny. The temperature was 88 degrees, the dew point 78, and the relative humidity 72%, producing a heat index of 101. The wind was southwest at 12 miles an hour. The pressure was 29.81 inches and falling. At Jasper, it was mostly sunny. The temperature was 89 degrees, the dew point 82, and the relative humidity 79%, producing a heat index of 110. The wind was southwest at 10 miles an hour. The pressure was 29.81 inches and falling. Once again, at Louisville International, it was 89 degrees under partly sunny skies. Elsewhere around the region, it was mostly sunny, with a temperature of 91 at Paducah and 92 at Evansville. It was partly sunny, with a temperature of 85 at Lexington, 84 at Covington, and 89 at Bowling Green. Under partly sunny skies, Nashville reported 89, Bloomington reported 85, and Indianapolis reported 88. At Jackson, it was cloudy, with a temperature of 83. At Frankfort, the weather conditions were not available. The current time is 2:02 p.m. Eastern Daylight Time. Flood watch in effect from 1 p.m. Eastern Daylight Time this afternoon through this evening. What? Flash flooding caused by excessive rainfall continues to be possible. Where? A portion of north central Kentucky, including the following county, Henry. When? From 1 p.m. Eastern Daylight Time this afternoon through this evening. The following impacts are expected. Excessive runoff may result in flooding of rivers, creeks, streams, and other low-lying and flood-prone locations.
extensive street flooding and flooding of creeks and rivers are possible. Additional details, heavy rainfall from thunderstorms ahead of an approaching cold front could lead to isolated flooding and drainage issues. http://www.weather.gov/safety/flood You should monitor later forecasts and be prepared to take action should flash flood warnings be issued. 2 p.m. Eastern Daylight Time weather conditions across north-central Kentucky and south-central Indiana. At Louisville International, it was partly sunny. The temperature was 91 degrees, the dew point 78, and the relative humidity 65%, producing a heat index of 106. The wind was southwest at 16 miles an hour, gusting to 24. The pressure was 29.76 inches and falling. At Bowman Field, it was partly sunny. The temperature was 89 degrees, the dew point 77, and the relative humidity 67%, producing a heat index of 101. The wind was south at 21 miles.

National Weather Service in Indianapolis has issued a severe thunderstorm warning for East Central Lawrence County in South Central Indiana, Southern Jackson County in South Central Indiana, Southwestern Jennings County in Southeastern Indiana, until 2:45 p.m. Eastern Daylight Time. At 2:03 p.m. Eastern Daylight Time, a severe thunderstorm was located near Brownstown, or 15 miles west of Seymour, moving southeast at 35 miles per hour. Expected hazards include 60 miles per hour wind gusts and quarter-size hail. This is a radar-indicated threat. The following impacts are expected. Hail damage to vehicles is expected. Expect wind damage to roofs, siding, and trees. Locations impacted include Brownstown, Caruthersville, Medora, Valonia, Kurtz, and Pleasant View. This includes Interstate 65 between mile markers 37 and 42. For your protection, move to an interior room on the lowest floor of a building. Now for the official National Weather Service forecast for North Central Kentucky and South Central Indiana, including the Louisville metro area. Today, partly sunny. Chance of thunderstorms in the morning, then showers and thunderstorms in the afternoon. Locally heavy rainfall possible in the afternoon. Highs around 90. Southwest winds 5 to 15 miles an hour. Chance of precipitation 90%. Tonight, partly cloudy. A 50% chance of thunderstorms until midnight. Lows in the upper 60s. Northwest winds up to 10 miles an hour. Wednesday, not as warm. Mostly sunny. Highs around 80. North winds 5 to 15 miles an hour. Wednesday night, mostly cloudy until midnight, then becoming partly cloudy. Lows around 60. North winds 5 to 15 miles an hour. And now the extended forecast for the radio listening area. Thursday and Thursday night, partly cloudy. Highs in the lower 80s. Lows in the lower 60s. Friday and Friday night, mostly cloudy. Highs in the mid-80s. Lows in the mid-60s. Saturday and Saturday night, partly cloudy. Highs in the upper 80s. Lows in the upper 60s. Sunday and Sunday night, partly cloudy. A 20% chance of thunderstorms. Highs in the lower 90s. Lows in the lower 70s. Monday and Monday night, partly cloudy. A 20% chance of thunderstorms. Highs around 90. Lows around 70. The National Weather Service in Indianapolis has issued a severe thunderstorm warning for East Central Lawrence County in South Central Indiana, Southern Jackson County in South Central Indiana, Southwestern Jennings County in Southeastern Indiana, until 2:45 p.m. Eastern Daylight Time. At 2:03 p.m. Eastern Daylight Time, a severe thunderstorm was located near Brownstown, or 15 miles west of Seymour, moving southeast at 35 miles per hour. Expected hazards include 60 miles per hour wind gusts and quarter-size hail. This is a radar-indicated threat. The following impacts are expected. Hail damage to vehicles is expected. Expect wind damage to roofs, siding, and trees. Locations impacted include Brownstown, Caruthersville, Medora, Valonia, Kurtz, and Pleasant View. This includes Interstate 65 between mile markers 37 and 42. For your protection, move to an interior room on the lowest floor of a building. Now for the official National Weather Service forecast for North Central Kentucky and South Central Indiana, including the Louisville metro area. Today, partly sunny. Chance of thunderstorms in the morning, then showers and thunderstorms in the afternoon. Locally heavy rainfall possible in the afternoon. Highs around 90. Southwest winds 5 to 15 miles an hour. Chance of precipitation 90%. Tonight, partly cloudy. A 50% chance of thunderstorms until midnight. Lows in the upper 60s. Northwest winds up to 10 miles an hour. Wednesday, not as warm. Mostly sunny. Highs around 80. North winds 5 to 15 miles an hour. Wednesday night,
mostly cloudy until midnight, then becoming partly cloudy. Lows around 60. North winds 5 to 15 miles an hour. And now the extended forecast for the radio listening area. Thursday and Thursday night, partly cloudy. Highs in the lower 80s. Lows in the lower 60s. Friday and Friday night, mostly cloudy. Highs in the mid-80s. Lows in the mid-60s. Saturday and Saturday night, partly cloudy. Highs in the upper 80s. Lows in the upper 60s. Sunday and Sunday night, partly cloudy. A 20% chance of thunderstorms. Highs in the lower 90s. Lows in the lower 70s. Monday and Monday night, partly cloudy. A 20% chance of thunderstorms.

National Weather Service in Louisville has issued a severe thunderstorm warning for northeastern Dubois County in south-central Indiana, Orange County in south-central Indiana, until 3 p.m. Eastern Daylight Time. At 2:10 p.m. Eastern Daylight Time, a severe thunderstorm was located over Shoals, moving east at 35 miles per hour. Expected hazards include 60 miles per hour wind gusts and quarter-size hail. This is a radar-indicated threat. The following impacts are expected. Hail damage to vehicles is expected. Expect wind damage to roofs, siding, and trees. Locations impacted include Paoli, Orleans, French Lick, Orangeville, West Baden Springs, Hillham, Ethel, Woodlawn Grove, Braxton Siding, and Bonds. For your protection, move to an interior room on the lowest floor of a building. Large hail, damaging wind, and continuous cloud-to-ground lightning are occurring with this storm. Move indoors immediately. Lightning is one of nature's leading killers. Remember, if you can hear thunder, you are close enough to be struck by lightning. Torrential rainfall is occurring with this storm, and may lead to flash flooding. Do not drive your vehicle through flooded roadways.

National Weather Service in Louisville has issued a severe thunderstorm warning for Scott County in South Central Indiana, Northeastern Washington County in South Central Indiana, until 2:45 p.m. Eastern Daylight Time. At 2:09 p.m. Eastern Daylight Time, a severe thunderstorm was located near Brownstown, moving southeast at 35 miles per hour. Expected hazards include 60 miles per hour wind gusts and quarter-size hail. This is a radar-indicated threat. The following impacts are expected. Hail damage to vehicles is expected. Expect wind damage to roofs, siding, and trees. Locations impacted include Scottsburg, Vienna, Austin, Little York, Plattsburgh, Pumpkin Center, New Frankfort, and Leta. For your protection, move to an interior room on the lowest floor of a building. Large hail, damaging wind, and continuous cloud-to-ground lightning are occurring with this storm. Move indoors immediately. Lightning is one of nature's leading killers. Remember, if you can hear thunder, you are close enough to be struck by lightning. Now for the official National Weather Service forecast for North Central Kentucky and South Central Indiana, including the Louisville metro area. Today, partly sunny. Chance of thunderstorms in the morning, then showers and thunderstorms in the afternoon. Locally heavy rainfall possible in the afternoon. Highs around 90. Southwest winds 5 to 15 miles an hour. Chance of precipitation 90%. Tonight, partly cloudy. A 50% chance of thunderstorms until midnight. Lows in the upper 60s. Northwest winds up to 10 miles an hour. Wednesday, not as warm. Mostly sunny. Highs around 80. North winds 5 to 15 miles an hour. Wednesday night, mostly cloudy until midnight, then becoming partly cloudy. Lows around 60. North winds 5 to 15 miles an hour. And now the extended forecast for the radio listening area. Thursday and Thursday night, partly cloudy. Highs in the lower 80s. Lows in the lower 60s. Friday and Friday night, mostly cloudy. Highs in the mid-80s. Lows in the mid-60s. Saturday and Saturday night, partly cloudy. Highs in the upper 80s. Lows in the upper 60s. Sunday and Sunday night, partly cloudy. A 20% chance of thunderstorms. Highs in the lower 90s. Lows in the lower 70s. Monday and Monday night, partly cloudy. A 20% chance of thunderstorms. Highs around 90. Lows around 70. The National Weather Service in Indianapolis has issued a severe thunderstorm warning for East Central Lawrence County in South Central Indiana, Southern Jackson County in South Central Indiana, Southwestern Jennings County in Southeastern Indiana, until 2:45 p.m. Eastern Daylight Time. At 2:03 p.m. Eastern Daylight Time, a severe thunderstorm was located near Brownstown, or 15 miles west of Seymour, moving southeast at 35 miles per hour. Expected hazards include 60 miles per hour wind gusts and quarter-size hail. This is a radar-indicated threat. The following impacts are expected. Hail damage to vehicles is expected. Expect wind damage to roofs, siding, and trees. Locations impacted include Brownstown, Crothersville, Medora, Valonia. A severe thunderstorm warning remains in effect until 2:45 p.m. Eastern Daylight Time for Scott and Northeastern Washington counties. At 2:16 p.m. Eastern Daylight Time, a severe thunderstorm was located near Brownstown, moving southeast at 35 miles per hour. Expected hazards include 70 miles per hour wind gusts and ping pong ball size hail. This is a radar-indicated threat. The following impacts are expected. People and animals outdoors will be injured. Expect hail damage to roofs, siding, windows, and vehicles. Expect considerable tree damage. Wind damage is also likely to mobile homes, roofs, and outbuildings. Locations impacted include Scottsburg, Vienna, Austin, Little York, Plattsburgh, Pumpkin Center, New Frankfort, and Leta. For your protection, move to an interior room on the lowest floor of a building.
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Stay away from windows. The National Weather Service in Indianapolis has issued a severe thunderstorm warning for East Central Lawrence County in South Central Indiana, Southern Jackson County in South Central Indiana, Southwestern Jennings County in Southeastern Indiana, until 2:45 p.m. Eastern Daylight Time. At 2:03 p.m. Eastern Daylight Time, a severe thunderstorm was located near Brownstown, or 15 miles west of Seymour, moving southeast at 35 miles per hour. Expected. The severe thunderstorm warning for East Central Lawrence County is canceled. The severe thunderstorm which prompted the warning has moved out of the warned area. Therefore, the warning has been canceled. A severe thunderstorm warning remains in effect until 2:45 p.m. Eastern Daylight Time for Southern Jackson and Southwestern Jennings counties. At 2:17 p.m. Eastern Daylight Time, a severe thunderstorm was located near Brownstown, or 10 miles southwest of Seymour, moving southeast at 40 miles per hour. Expected hazards include 60 miles per hour wind gusts and quarter-size hail. This is a radar-indicated threat. The following impacts are expected. Hail damage to vehicles is expected. Expect wind damage to roofs, siding, and trees. Locations impacted include Brownstown, Caruthersville, Medora, and Valonia. This includes Interstate 65 between mile markers 37 and 42. For your protection, move to an interior room on the lowest floor of a building. Torrential rainfall is occurring with this storm and may lead to flash flooding. Do not drive your vehicle through flooded roadways. A severe thunderstorm warning remains in effect until 2:45 p.m. Eastern Daylight Time for Southern Jackson and Southwestern Jennings counties. At 2:17 p.m. Eastern Daylight Time, a severe thunderstorm was located near Brownstown, or 10 miles southwest of Seymour, moving southeast at 40 miles per hour. Expected hazards include 60 miles per hour wind gusts and quarter-size hail. This is a radar-indicated threat. The following...

National Weather Service has issued severe thunderstorm watch number 508, effective until 10 p.m. Eastern Daylight Time or 9 p.m. Central Daylight Time. This watch includes the following counties in Indiana: Clark, Crawford, Floyd, Harrison, Jefferson, Orange, Perry, Scott, and Washington, and the following counties in Kentucky: Breckinridge, Bullitt, Hardin, Henry, Jefferson, Meade, Nelson, Oldham, Shelby, Spencer, and Trimble. Remember, a severe thunderstorm watch means the conditions are favorable for the development of severe weather, including large hail and damaging winds, in and close to the watch area. While severe weather may not be imminent, persons should remain alert for rapidly changing weather conditions and listen for later statements and possible warnings. Stay tuned to NOAA Weather Radio, broadcast radio and television outlets, or internet sources for the latest severe weather information. A severe thunderstorm warning remains in effect until 2:45 p.m. Eastern Daylight Time for southern Jackson and southwestern Jennings counties. At 2:17 p.m. Eastern Daylight Time, a severe thunderstorm was located near Brownstown, or 10 miles southwest of Seymour, moving southeast at 40 miles per hour. Expected hazards include 60 miles per hour wind gusts and quarter-size hail. This is a radar-indicated threat. The following impacts are expected. Hail damage to vehicles is expected. Expect wind damage to roofs, siding, and trees. Locations impacted include Brownstown, Crothersville, Medora, and Valonia. This includes Interstate 65 between mile markers 37 and 42. For your protection, move to an interior room on the lowest floor of a building. Torrential rainfall is occurring with this storm and may lead to flash flooding. Do not drive your vehicle through flooded roadways. The National Weather Service in Louisville has issued a severe thunderstorm warning for northeastern DuBois County in south-central Indiana, Orange County in south-central Indiana, until 3 p.m. Eastern Daylight Time. At 2:10 p.m. Eastern Daylight Time, a severe thunderstorm was located over Shoals, moving east at 35 miles per hour. Expected hazards include 60 miles per hour wind gusts and quarter-size hail. This is a radar-indicated threat. The following impacts are expected. Hail damage to vehicles is expected. Expect wind damage to roofs, siding, and trees. Locations impacted include Paoli, Orleans, French Lick, Orangeville, West Baden Springs, Hillham, Ethel, Woodlawn Grove, Braxton Siding, and Bonds. For your protection, move to an interior room on the lowest floor of a building. Large hail, damaging wind, and continuous cloud-to-ground lightning are occurring with this storm. Move indoors immediately. Lightning is one of nature's leading killers. Remember, if you can hear thunder, you are close enough to be struck by lightning. Torrential rainfall is occurring with this storm and may lead to flash flooding. Do not drive your vehicle through flooded roadways. A severe thunderstorm warning remains in effect until 2:45 p.m. Eastern Daylight Time for Scott and northeastern Washington counties. At 2:16 p.m. Eastern Daylight Time, a severe

National Weather Service in Louisville has issued a severe thunderstorm warning for northeastern DuBois County in south-central Indiana, north-central Crawford County in south-central Indiana, Orange County in south-central Indiana, until 3:15 p.m. Eastern Daylight Time. At 2:23 p.m. Eastern Daylight Time, a severe thunderstorm was located 8 miles southeast of Shoals, moving southeast at 40 miles per hour. Expected hazards include ping pong ball size hail and 60 miles per hour wind gusts. This is a radar indicated threat. The following impacts are expected: people and animals outdoors will be injured. Expect hail damage to roofs, siding, windows, and vehicles. Expect wind damage to roofs, siding, and trees. Locations impacted include Paoli, French Lick, Stappers Creek, Orangeville, West Baden Springs, Hillham, Ethel, Woodlawn Grove, Braxton Siding, and Pine Valley. For your protection, move to an interior room on the lowest floor of a building. Large hail, damaging wind, and continuous cloud-to-ground lightning are occurring with this storm. Move indoors immediately. Lightning is one of nature's leading killers. Remember, if you can hear thunder, you are close enough to be struck by lightning. Torrential rainfall is occurring with this storm, and may lead to flash flooding. Do not drive your vehicle through flooded roadways. A severe thunderstorm warning remains in effect until 2:45 p.m. Eastern Daylight Time for Scott and northeastern Washington counties. At 2:06, a severe thunderstorm warning remains in effect until 3 p.m. Eastern Daylight Time for northeastern DuBois and western Orange counties. At 2:25 p.m. Eastern Daylight Time, a severe thunderstorm was located 8 miles southeast of Shoals, moving east at 35 miles per hour. Expected hazards include ping pong ball size hail and 60 miles per hour wind gusts. This is a radar indicated threat. The following impacts are expected: people and animals outdoors will be injured. Expect hail damage to roofs, siding, windows, and vehicles. Expect wind damage to roofs, siding, and trees. Locations impacted include Paoli, French Lick, Orangeville, West Baden Springs, Hillham, Ethel, Woodlawn Grove, Braxton Siding, Norton, and Greenbrier. For your protection, move to an interior room on the lowest floor of a building. Continuous cloud-to-ground lightning is occurring with this storm. Move indoors immediately. Lightning is one of nature's leading killers. Remember, if you can hear thunder, you are close enough to be struck by lightning. Torrential rainfall is occurring with this storm, and may lead to flash flooding. Do not drive your vehicle through flooded roadways.

National Weather Service in Louisville has issued a severe thunderstorm warning for northwestern Clark County in south-central Indiana, southwestern Scott County in south-central Indiana, southeastern Washington County in south-central Indiana, until 3 p.m. Eastern Daylight Time. At 2:26 p.m. Eastern Daylight Time, a severe thunderstorm was located 7 miles south of Salem, moving east at 30 miles per hour. Expected hazards include 60 miles per hour wind gusts and quarter-size hail. This is a radar-indicated threat. The following impacts are expected. Hail damage to vehicles is expected. Expect wind damage to roofs, siding, and trees. Locations impacted include Blue River, Dupican, Borden, Carwood, Martinsburg, Shorts Corner, Wilson, South Boston, New Liberty, and Blue Lick. For your protection, move to an interior room on the lowest floor of a building. To report severe weather, contact your nearest law enforcement agency. They will send a report to the National Weather Service office in Louisville. Large hail, damaging wind, and continuous cloud-to-ground lightning are occurring with this storm. Move indoors immediately. Lightning is one of nature's leading killers. Remember, if you can hear thunder, you are close enough to be struck by lightning. A severe thunderstorm warning remains in effect until 2:45 p.m. Eastern Daylight Time for Scott and northeastern Washington counties. At 2:16 p.m. Eastern Daylight Time, a severe thunderstorm was located near Brownstown, moving southeast at 35 miles per hour. Expected hazards include 70 miles per hour wind gusts and ping pong ball size hail. This is a radar indicated threat. The following impacts are expected. People and animals outdoors will be injured. Expect hail damage to roofs, siding, windows, and vehicles. Expect considerable tree damage. Wind damage is also likely to mobile homes, roofs, and outbuildings. Locations impacted include Scottsburg, Vienna, Austin, Little York, Plattsburgh, Pumpkin Center, New Frankfort, and Leta. For your protection, move to an interior room on the lowest floor of a building. Prepare immediately for large hail and deadly cloud-to-ground lightning. 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Stay away from windows. A severe thunderstorm warning remains in effect until 3 p.m. Eastern Daylight Time for northeastern DuBois and western Orange counties. At 2:25 p.m. Eastern Daylight Time, a severe thunderstorm was located 8 miles southeast of Shoals, moving east at 35 miles per hour. Expected hazards include ping pong ball size hail and 60 miles per hour wind gusts. This is a radar indicated threat. The following impacts are expected. People and animals outdoors will be injured. Expect hail damage to roofs, siding, windows, and vehicles. Expect wind damage to roofs, siding, and trees. Locations impacted include Paoli, French Lick, Orangeville, West Baden Springs, Hillham, Ethel, Woodlawn Grove, Braxton Siding, Norton, and Greenbrier. For your protection, move to an interior room on the lowest floor of a building. Continuous cloud-to-ground lightning is occurring with this storm. Move indoors immediately. Lightning is one of nature's leading killers. Remember, if you can hear thunder, you are close enough to be struck by lightning. Torrential rainfall is occurring with this storm, and may lead to flash flooding. Do not drive your vehicle through flooded roadways. Now for the official National Weather Service forecast for North Central Kentucky and South Central Indiana, including the Louisville metro area. Today, cloudy then becoming mostly sunny early in the afternoon. Chance of thunderstorms early in the afternoon. Showers and thunderstorms late in the afternoon. Some thunderstorms may produce damaging winds and large hail early in the afternoon. Some thunderstorms may be severe with damaging winds and large hail. Locally heavy rainfall possible late in the afternoon. Highs around 90. Southwest winds up to 10 miles an hour with gusts to around 25 miles an hour. Chance of precipitation near 100%. Tonight, partly cloudy. A 50% chance of thunderstorms until midnight. Some thunderstorms may be severe with damaging winds and large hail.
lows in the upper 60s. West winds 5 to 10 miles an hour, shifting to the northwest after midnight. Wednesday, not as warm. Mostly sunny. Highs in the upper 70s. North winds 5 to 15 miles an hour. Wednesday night, mostly cloudy until midnight, then clearing. Lows around 60. North winds 5 to 15 miles an hour. And now the extended forecast for the radio listening area. Thursday and Thursday.

highs in the mid-90s, lows in the lower 70s. A severe thunderstorm warning remains in effect until 2:45 p.m. Eastern Daylight Time for southern Jackson and southwestern Jennings counties. At 2:17 p.m. Eastern Daylight Time, a severe thunderstorm was located near Brownstown, or 10 miles southwest of Seymour, moving southeast at 40 miles per hour. Expected hazards include 60 miles per hour wind gusts and quarter-size hail. This is a radar-indicated threat. The following impacts are expected. Hail damage to vehicles is expected. Expect wind damage to roofs, siding, and trees. Locations impacted include Brownstown, Crothersville, Medora, and Valonia. This includes Interstate 65 between mile markers 37 and 42. For your protection, move to an interior room on the lowest floor of a building. Torrential rainfall is occurring with this storm and may lead to flash flooding. Do not drive your vehicle through flooded roadways. The National Weather Service in Louisville has issued a severe thunderstorm warning for northeastern DuBois County in south-central Indiana, north-central Crawford County in south-central Indiana, Orange County in south-central Indiana, until 3:15 p.m. Eastern Daylight Time. At 2:23 p.m. Eastern Daylight Time, a severe thunderstorm was located 8 miles southeast of Shoals, moving southeast at 40 miles per hour. Expected hazards include ping pong ball size hail and 60 miles per hour wind gusts. This is a radar indicated threat. The following impacts are expected. People and animals outdoors will be injured. Expect hail damage to roofs, siding, windows, and vehicles. Expect wind damage to roofs, siding, and trees. Locations impacted include Paoli, French Lick, Stappers Creek, Orangeville, West Baden Springs, Hillham, Ethel, Woodlawn Grove, Braxton Siding, and Pine Valley. For your protection, move to an interior room on the lowest floor of a building. Large hail, damaging wind, and continuous cloud-to-ground lightning are occurring with this storm. Move indoors immediately. Lightning is one of nature's leading killers. Remember, if you can hear thunder, you are close enough to be struck by lightning. Torrential rainfall is occurring with this storm and may lead to flash flooding. Do not drive your vehicle through flooded roadways. The National Weather Service in Louisville has issued a severe thunderstorm warning for northwestern Clark County in south-central Indiana, southwestern Scott County in south-central Indiana, southeastern Washington County in south-central Indiana, until 3 p.m. Eastern Daylight Time. At 2:26 p.m. Eastern Daylight Time, a severe thunderstorm was located 7 miles south of Salem, moving east at 30 miles per hour. Expected hazards include 60 miles per hour wind gusts and quarter-size hail. This is a radar-indicated threat. The following impacts are expected. Hail damage to vehicles is expected. Expect wind damage to roofs, siding, and trees. Locations impacted include Blue River, Dupican, Borden, Carwood, Martinsburg, Short's Corner, Wilson, South Boston, New Liberty, and Blue Lick. For your protection, move to an interior room on the lowest floor of a building. To report severe weather, contact your nearest law enforcement agency. They will send a report to the National Weather Service office in Louisville. Large hail, damaging wind, and continuous cloud-to-ground lightning are occurring with this storm. Move indoors immediately. Lightning is one of nature's leading killers. Remember, if you can hear thunder, you are close enough to be struck by lightning. A severe thunderstorm warning remains in effect until 2:45 p.m. Eastern Daylight Time for Scott and northeastern Washington counties. At 2:16 p.m. Eastern Daylight Time, a severe thunderstorm was located near Brownstown, moving southeast at 35 miles per hour. Expected hazards include 70 miles per hour wind gusts and ping pong ball size hail. This is a radar indicated threat. The following impacts are expected. People and animals outdoors will be injured. Expect hail damage to roofs, siding, windows, and vehicles. Expect considerable tree damage. Wind damage is also likely to mobile homes, roofs, and outbuildings. Locations impacted include Scottsburg, Vienna, Austin, Little

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For your protection, move to an interior room on the lowest floor of a building. Prepare immediately for large hail and deadly cloud-to-ground lightning. 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Stay away from windows. A severe thunderstorm warning remains in effect until 3 p.m. Eastern Daylight Time for northeastern DuBois and western Orange counties. At 2:25 p.m. Eastern Daylight Time, a severe thunderstorm was located 8 miles southeast of Shoals, moving east at 35 miles per hour. Expected hazards include ping pong ball size hail and 60 miles per hour wind gusts. This is a radar indicated threat. The following impacts are expected: people and animals outdoors will be injured. Expect hail damage to roofs, siding, windows, and vehicles. Expect wind damage to roofs, siding, and trees. Locations impacted include Paoli, French Lick, Orangeville, West Baden Springs, Hillham, Ethel, Woodlawn Grove, Braxton Siding, Norton, and Greenbrier. For your protection, move to an interior room on the lowest floor of a building. Continuous cloud-to-ground lightning is occurring with this storm. Move indoors immediately. Lightning is one of nature's leading killers. Remember, if you can hear thunder, you are close enough to be struck by lightning. Torrential rainfall is occurring with this storm, and may lead to flash flooding. Do not drive your vehicle through flooded roadways. Now for the official National Weather Service forecast for North Central Kentucky and South Central Indiana, including the Louisville metro area. Today, cloudy then becoming mostly sunny early in the afternoon. Chance of thunderstorms early in the afternoon. Showers and thunderstorms late in the afternoon. Some thunderstorms may produce damaging winds and large hail early in the afternoon. Some thunderstorms may be severe with damaging winds and large hail. Locally heavy rainfall possible late in the afternoon. Highs around 90. Southwest winds up to 10 miles an hour with gusts to around 25 miles an hour. Chance of precipitation near 100%. Tonight, partly cloudy. A 50% chance of thunderstorms until midnight. Some thunderstorms may be severe with damaging winds and large hail. Lows in the upper 60s. West winds 5 to 10 miles an hour shifting to the northwest after midnight. Wednesday, not as warm. Mostly sunny. Highs in the upper 70s. North winds 5 to 15 miles an hour. Wednesday night, mostly cloudy until midnight, then clearing. Lows around 60. North winds 5 to 15 miles an hour. And now the extended forecast for the radio listening area. Thursday and Thursday night, partly cloudy. Highs around 80. Lows in the lower 60s. Friday and Friday night, mostly cloudy. Highs in the lower 80s. Lows in the mid-60s. Saturday and Saturday night, partly cloudy. Highs in the upper 80s. Lows in the upper 60s. Sunday and Sunday night, partly cloudy. A 20% chance of thunderstorms. Highs in the lower 90s. Lows in the mid-70s. Monday and Monday night, partly cloudy. A 30% chance of thunderstorms. Highs in the mid-90s. Lows in the lower 70s. A severe thunderstorm warning remains in effect until 2:45 p.m. Eastern Daylight Time for southern Jackson and southwestern Jennings counties. At 2:17 p.m. Eastern Daylight Time, a severe thunderstorm was located near Brownstown, or 10 miles southwest of Seymour, moving southeast at 40 miles per hour. Expected hazards include 60 miles per hour wind gusts and quarter-size hail. This is a radar-indicated threat. The following impacts are expected: hail damage to vehicles is expected. Expect wind damage to roofs, siding, and trees. Locations impacted include Brownstown, Crothersville, Medora, and Valonia. This includes Interstate 65 between mile markers 37 and 42. For your protection, move to an interior room on the lowest floor of a building. Torrential rainfall is occurring with this storm, and may lead to flash flooding. Do not drive your vehicle through flooded roadways. This is a special weather statement
for the following county, Jefferson, Indiana. A strong thunderstorm will impact northeastern Jefferson County through 3 p.m. Eastern Daylight Time. At 2:38 p.m. Eastern Daylight Time, Doppler radar was tracking a strong thunderstorm 7 miles east of Madison, moving southeast at 40 miles per hour. Expected hazards include wind gusts of 50 to 55 miles per hour and half-inch hail. This is a radar-indicated threat. The following impacts are expected. Gusty winds could knock down tree limbs and blow around unsecured objects. Minor hail damage to vegetation is possible.

National Weather Service in Louisville has issued a severe thunderstorm warning for southwestern Jefferson County in south central Indiana, northeastern Clark County in south central Indiana, Scott County in south central Indiana, northwestern Oldham County in central Kentucky, northwestern Trimble County in central Kentucky until 3:30 p.m. Eastern Daylight Time. At 2:44 p.m. Eastern Daylight Time, a severe thunderstorm was located over Scottsburg, moving southeast at 35 miles per hour. Expected hazards include 60 miles per hour wind gusts and quarter-size hail. This is a radar-indicated threat. The following impacts are expected. Hail damage to vehicles is expected. Expect wind damage to roofs, siding, and trees. Locations impacted include Madison, Scottsburg, Vienna, Charlestown, Sellersburg, Austin, Lexington, Hanover, Saluda, and Owen. For your protection, move to an interior room on the lowest floor of a building. Large hail, damaging wind, and continuous cloud-to-ground lightning are occurring with this storm. Move indoors immediately. Lightning is one of nature's leading killers. Remember, if you can hear thunder, you are close enough to be struck by lightning. A severe thunderstorm warning remains in effect until 3:15 p.m. Eastern Daylight Time for northeastern Dubois, north-central Crawford, and Orange counties. At 2:44 p.m. Eastern Daylight Time, a severe thunderstorm was located near Paoli, moving southeast at 35 miles per hour. Expected hazards include 60 miles per hour wind gusts and quarter-size hail. This is a radar-indicated threat. The following impacts are expected. Hail damage to vehicles is expected. Expect wind damage to roofs, siding, and trees. Locations impacted include Paoli, French Lick, Stappers Creek, West Baden Springs, Hillham, Ethel, Woodlawn Grove, Braxton Siding, Pine Valley, and Norton. For your protection, move to an interior room on the lowest floor of a building. Continuous cloud-to-ground lightning is occurring with this storm. Move indoors immediately. Lightning is one of nature's leading killers. Remember, if you can hear thunder, you are close enough to be struck by lightning. Torrential rainfall is occurring with this storm, and may lead to flash flooding. Do not drive your vehicle through flooded roadways. A severe thunderstorm warning remains in effect until 3 p.m. Eastern Daylight Time for northeastern Dubois and western Orange counties. At 2:45 p.m. Eastern Daylight Time, a severe thunderstorm was located over Paoli, moving east at 35 miles per hour. Expected hazards include 60 miles per hour wind gusts and quarter-size hail. This is a radar-indicated threat. The following impacts are expected. Hail damage to vehicles is expected. Expect wind damage to roofs, siding, and trees. Locations impacted include Paoli, French Lick, West Baden Springs, Hillham, Ethel, Woodlawn Grove, Braxton Siding, Norton, Greenbrier, and Cusco. For your protection, move to an interior room on the lowest floor of a building. Continuous cloud-to-ground lightning is occurring with this storm. Move indoors immediately. Lightning is one of nature's leading killers. Remember, if you can hear thunder, you are close enough to be struck by lightning. Torrential rainfall is occurring with this storm, and may lead to flash flooding. Do not drive your vehicle through flooded roadways. The severe thunderstorm warning for southwestern Scott and southeastern Washington counties is canceled. The severe thunderstorm which prompted the warning has moved out of the warned area. Therefore, the warning has been canceled. A severe thunderstorm watch remains in effect until 10 p.m. Eastern Daylight Time for south central Indiana. This is a special weather statement for the following county, Jefferson, Indiana. A strong thunderstorm will impact northeastern Jefferson County through 3 p.m. Eastern Daylight Time. At 2:38 p.m. Eastern Daylight Time, Doppler radar was tracking a strong thunderstorm 7 miles east of Madison, moving southeast at 40 miles per hour. Expected hazards include wind gusts of 50 to 55 miles per hour and half-inch hail. This is a radar-indicated threat. The following impacts are expected. Gusty winds could knock down tree limbs and blow around unsecured objects.
minor hail damage to vegetation is possible. Locations impacted include Madison, Brooksburg, Canyon, North Madison, Ringwald, Manville, China, Bellevue, and Barboursville. If outdoors, consider seeking shelter inside a building. To report severe weather, contact your nearest law enforcement agency. They will relay your report to the National Weather Service office in Louisville. A severe thunderstorm watch remains in effect until 10 p.m. Eastern Daylight Time for South Central Indiana and Central Kentucky. The National Weather Service in Louisville has issued a severe thunderstorm warning for southwestern Jefferson County in South Central Indiana, northeastern Clark County in South Central Indiana, Scott County in South Central Indiana, northwestern Oldham County in Central Kentucky, northwestern Trimble County in Central Kentucky, until 3:30 p.m. Eastern Daylight Time. At 2:44 p.m. Eastern Daylight Time, a severe thunderstorm was located over Scottsburg, moving southeast at 35 miles per hour. Expected hazards include 60 miles per hour wind gusts and quarter-size hail. This is a radar-indicated threat. The following impacts are expected. Hail damage to vehicles is expected. Expect wind damage to roofs, siding, and trees. Locations impacted include Madison, Scottsburg, Vienna, Charlestown, Sellersburg, Austin, Lexington, Hanover, Saluda, and Owen. For your protection, move to an interior room on the lowest floor of a building. Large hail, damaging wind, and continuous cloud-to-ground lightning are occurring with this storm. Move indoors immediately. Lightning is one of nature's leading killers. Remember, if you can hear thunder, you are close enough to be struck by lightning. A severe thunderstorm warning remains in effect until 3:15 p.m. Eastern Daylight Time for northeastern Dubois, north-central Crawford, and Orange counties. At 2:44 p.m. Eastern Daylight Time, a severe thunderstorm was located near Paoli, moving southeast at 35 miles per hour. Expected hazards include 60 miles per hour wind gusts and quarter-size hail. This is a radar-indicated threat. The following impacts are expected. Hail damage to vehicles is expected. Expect wind damage to roofs, siding, and trees. Locations impacted include Paoli, French Lick, Stappers Creek, West Baden Springs, Hillham, Ethel, Woodlawn Grove, Braxton Siding, Pine Valley, and Norton. For your protection, move to an interior room on the lowest floor of a building. Continuous cloud-to-ground lightning is occurring with this storm. Move indoors immediately. Lightning is one of nature's leading killers. Remember, if you can hear thunder, you are close enough to be struck by lightning. Torrential rainfall is occurring with this storm, and may lead to flash flooding. Do not drive your vehicle through flooded roadways. A severe thunderstorm warning remains in effect until 3 p.m. Eastern Daylight Time for northeastern Dubois and western Orange counties. At 2:45 p.m. Eastern Daylight Time, a severe thunderstorm was located over Paoli, moving east at 35 miles per hour. Expected hazards include 60 miles per hour wind gusts and quarter-size hail. This is a radar-indicated threat. The following impacts are expected. Hail damage to vehicles is expected. Expect wind damage to roofs, siding, and trees. Locations impacted include Paoli, French Lick, West Baden Springs, Hillham, Ethel, Woodlawn Grove, Braxton Siding, Norton, Greenbrier, and Cusco. For your protection, move to an interior room on the lowest floor of a building. Continuous cloud-to-ground lightning is occurring with this storm. Move indoors immediately. Lightning is one of nature's leading killers. Remember, if you can hear thunder, you are close enough to be struck by lightning. Torrential rainfall is occurring with this storm, and may lead to flash flooding. Do not drive your vehicle through flooded roadways. The severe thunderstorm warning for southwestern Scott and southeastern Washington counties is canceled. The severe thunderstorm which prompted the warning has moved out of the warned area. Therefore, the warning has been canceled. A severe thunderstorm watch remains in effect until 10 p.m. Eastern Daylight Time for South Central Indiana. A severe thunderstorm warning remains in effect until 3 p.m. Eastern Daylight Time for northwestern Clark County.
At 2:47 p.m. Eastern Daylight Time, a severe thunderstorm was located 12 miles south of Scottsburg, moving east at 35 miles per hour. Expected hazards include 60 miles per hour wind gusts and quarter-size hail. This is a radar-indicated threat. The following impacts are expected. Hail damage to vehicles is expected. Expect wind...

National Weather Service in Louisville has issued a severe thunderstorm warning for South Central Clark County in South Central Indiana, Northeastern Floyd County in South Central Indiana, Southwestern Oldham County in Central Kentucky, Northeastern Jefferson County in Central Kentucky, until 3:30 p.m. Eastern Daylight Time. At 2:53 p.m. Eastern Daylight Time, a severe thunderstorm was located near Jeffersonville, moving east at 40 miles per hour. Expected hazards include 60 miles per hour wind gusts and penny-sized hail. This is a radar-indicated threat. The following impacts are expected: expect damage to roofs, siding, and trees. Locations impacted include Jeffersonville, New Albany, Prospect, Anchorage, Worthington Hills, Barbara Mead, Coldstream, Rolling Hills, Langdon Place, and Meadow Vale. For your protection, move to an interior room on the lowest floor of a building. This is a special weather statement for the following county: Jefferson, Indiana. A strong thunderstorm will impact northeastern Jefferson County through 3 p.m. Eastern Daylight Time. At 2:38 p.m. Eastern Daylight Time, Doppler radar was tracking a strong thunderstorm 7 miles east of Madison, moving southeast at 40 miles per hour. Expected hazards include wind gusts of 50 to 55 miles per hour and half-inch hail. This is a radar-indicated threat. The following impacts are expected: gusty winds could knock down tree limbs and blow around unsecured objects. Minor hail damage to vegetation is possible. Locations impacted include Madison, Brooksburg, Canyon, North Madison, Ringwald, Manville, China, Bellevue, and Barbersville. If outdoors, consider seeking shelter inside a building. To report severe weather, contact your nearest law enforcement agency. They will relay your report to the National Weather Service office in Louisville. A severe thunderstorm watch remains in effect until 10 p.m. Eastern Daylight Time for South Central Indiana and Central Kentucky. The National Weather Service in Louisville has issued a severe thunderstorm warning for southwestern Jefferson County in South Central Indiana, northeastern Clark County in South Central Indiana, Scott County in South Central Indiana, northwestern Oldham County in Central Kentucky, northwestern Trimble County in Central Kentucky, until 3:30 p.m. Eastern Daylight Time. At 2:44 p.m. Eastern Daylight Time, a severe thunderstorm was located over Scottsburg, moving southeast at 35 miles per hour. Expected hazards include 60 miles per hour wind gusts and quarter-size hail. This is a radar-indicated threat. The following impacts are expected: hail damage to vehicles is expected. Expect wind damage to roofs, siding, and trees. Locations impacted include Madison, Scottsburg, Vienna, Charlestown, Sellersburg, Austin, Lexington, Hanover, Saluda, and Owen. For your protection, move to an interior room on the lowest floor of a building. Large hail, damaging wind, and continuous cloud-to-ground lightning are occurring with this storm. Move indoors immediately. Lightning is one of nature's leading killers. Remember, if you can hear thunder, you are close enough to be struck by lightning. The severe thunderstorm warning for northeastern DuBois and western Orange counties will expire at 3 p.m. Eastern Daylight Time. The storm which prompted the warning has weakened below severe limits and no longer poses an immediate threat to life or property. Therefore, the warning will be allowed to expire. A severe thunderstorm watch remains in effect until 10 p.m. Eastern Daylight Time for South Central Indiana. The National Weather Service in Louisville has issued a severe thunderstorm warning for southwestern Jefferson County in South Central Indiana, northeastern Clark County in South Central Indiana, Scott County in South Central Indiana, northwestern Oldham County in Central Kentucky, northwestern Trimble County in Central Kentucky, until 3:30 p.m. Eastern Daylight Time. At 2:44 p.m., the severe thunderstorm warning for northeastern DuBois, north central Crawford, and Orange counties is canceled. The storm which prompted the warning has weakened below severe limits and no longer poses an immediate threat to life or property. Therefore, the warning has been canceled. However, gusty winds are still possible with this thunderstorm.
A severe thunderstorm watch remains in effect until 10 p.m. Eastern Daylight Time for South Central Indiana.

National Weather Service in Louisville has issued a severe thunderstorm warning for southern DuBois County in south-central Indiana, west-central Crawford County in south-central Indiana, northwestern Perry County in south-central Indiana, until 3:30 p.m. Eastern Daylight Time, or 2:30 p.m. Central Daylight Time. At 3 p.m. Eastern Daylight Time, or 2 p.m. Central Daylight Time, a severe thunderstorm was located near Jasper, moving east at 35 miles per hour. Expected hazards include 60 miles per hour wind gusts and quarter-size hail. This is a radar-indicated threat. The following impacts are expected. Hail damage to vehicles is expected. Expect wind damage to roofs, siding, and trees. Locations impacted include Jasper, Huntingburg, Ferdinand, Holland, Birdseye, Riceville, Celestini, St. Mark's, Millersport, and Brettsville. For your protection, move to an interior room on the lowest floor of a building. Large hail, damaging wind, and continuous cloud-to-ground lightning are occurring with this storm. Move indoors immediately. Lightning is one of nature's leading killers. Remember, if you can hear thunder, you are close enough to be struck by lightning. Torrential rainfall is occurring with this storm, and may lead to flash flooding. Do not drive your vehicle through flooded roadways. The National Weather Service in Louisville has issued a severe thunderstorm warning for southwestern Jefferson County in south-central Indiana, northeastern Clark County in south-central Indiana, Scott County in south-central Indiana, northwestern Oldham County in central Kentucky, northwestern Trimble County in central Kentucky, until 3:30 p.m. Eastern Daylight Time. At 2:44 p.m. Eastern Daylight Time, a severe thunderstorm was located over Scottsburg, moving southeast at 35 miles per hour. Expected hazards include 60 miles per hour wind gusts and quarter-size hail. This is a radar-indicated threat. The following impacts are expected. Hail damage to vehicles is expected. Expect wind damage to roofs, siding, and trees. Locations impacted include Madison, Scottsburg, Vienna, Charlestown, Sellersburg, Austin, Lexington, Hanover, Saluda, and Owen. For your protection...

National Weather Service in Louisville has issued a severe thunderstorm warning for Central Harrison County in South Central Indiana, South Central Clark County in South Central Indiana, Southeastern Crawford County in South Central Indiana, Northeastern Perry County in South Central Indiana, Floyd County in South Central Indiana, Northwestern Meade County in Central Kentucky, Northwestern Jefferson County in Central Kentucky, until 3:45 p.m. Eastern Daylight Time, or 2:45 p.m. Central Daylight Time. At 3:03 p.m. Eastern Daylight Time, or 2:03 p.m. Central Daylight Time, severe thunderstorms were located along a line extending from 8 miles northeast of Corydon to 12 miles southwest of English, moving east at 30 miles per hour. Expected hazards include 60 miles per hour wind gusts and penny-size hail. This is a radar-indicated threat. The following impacts are expected. Expect damage to roofs, siding, and trees. Locations impacted include Louisville, Jeffersonville, New Albany, Corydon, Northfield, Spring Valley, Rolling Fields, Glenview, Bancroft, and Riverwood. For your protection, move to an interior room on the lowest floor of a building. Large hail, damaging wind, and continuous cloud-to-ground lightning are occurring with these storms. Move indoors immediately. Lightning is one of nature's leading killers. Remember, if you can hear thunder, you are close enough to be struck by lightning. Torrential rainfall is occurring with these storms, and may lead to flash flooding. Do not drive your vehicle through flooded roadways. The National Weather Service in Louisville has issued a severe thunderstorm warning for southwestern Jefferson County in South Central Indiana, northeastern Clark County in South Central Indiana, Scott County in South Central Indiana, northwestern Oldham County in Central Kentucky, northwestern Trimble County in Central Kentucky, until 3:30 p.m. Eastern Daylight Time. At 2:44 p.m. Eastern Daylight Time, a severe thunderstorm was located over Scottsburg, moving southeast at 35 miles per hour. Expected hazards include 60 miles per hour wind gusts and quarter-size hail. This is a radar-indicated threat. The following impacts are expected. Hail damage to vehicles is expected. Expect wind damage to roofs, siding, and trees. Locations impacted include Madison, Scottsburg, Vienna, Charlestown, Sellersburg, Austin, Lexington, Hanover, Saluda, and Owen. For your protection, move to an interior room on the lowest floor of a building. Large hail, damaging wind, and continuous cloud-to-ground lightning are occurring with this storm. Move indoors immediately. Lightning is one of nature's leading killers. Remember, if you can hear thunder, you are close enough to be struck by lightning. The National Weather Service in Louisville has issued a severe thunderstorm warning for South Central Clark County in South Central Indiana, Northeastern Floyd County in South Central Indiana, Southwestern Oldham County in Central Kentucky, Northeastern Jefferson County in Central Kentucky, until 3:30 p.m. Eastern Daylight Time. At 2:53 p.m. Eastern Daylight Time, a severe thunderstorm was located near Jeffersonville, moving. A severe thunderstorm warning remains in effect until 3:30 p.m. Eastern Daylight Time for southwestern Jefferson, northeastern Clark, southeastern Scott, northwestern Oldham, and west central Trimble counties. At 3:06 p.m. Eastern Daylight Time, a severe thunderstorm was located 11 miles west of Bedford, moving southeast at 35 miles per hour. Expected hazards include 60 miles per hour wind gusts and quarter-size hail. This is a radar-indicated threat. The following impacts are expected. Hail damage to vehicles is expected. Expect wind damage to roofs, siding, and trees. Locations impacted include Charlestown, Sellersburg, Lexington, Saluda, Owen, Goshen, Westport, Speed, Trout, and Otto. For your protection, move to an interior room on the lowest floor of a building. The National Weather Service in Louisville has issued a severe thunderstorm warning for South Central Clark County in South Central Indiana, Northeastern Floyd County in South Central Indiana, Southwestern Oldham County in Central Kentucky, Northeastern Jefferson County in Central Kentucky, until 3:30 p.m. Eastern Daylight Time.
At 2:53 p.m. Eastern Daylight Time, a severe thunderstorm was located near Jeffersonville, moving east at 40 miles per hour. Expected hazards include 60 miles per hour wind gusts and penny-sized hail. This is a radar-indicated threat. The following impacts are expected: expect damage to roofs, siding, and trees. Locations impacted include Jeffersonville, New Albany, Prospect, Anchorage, Worthington Hills, Barbara Mead, Coldstream, Rolling Hills, Langdon Place, and Meadowvale. For your protection, move to an interior room on the lowest floor of a building. The National Weather Service in Louisville has issued a severe thunderstorm warning for southern DuBois County in south-central Indiana, west-central Crawford County in south-central Indiana, northwestern Perry County in south-central Indiana, until 3:30 p.m. Eastern Daylight Time, or 2:30 p.m. Central Daylight Time. At 3 p.m. Eastern Daylight Time, or 2 p.m. Central Daylight Time, a severe thunderstorm was located near Jasper, moving east at 35 miles per hour. Expected hazards include 60 miles per hour wind gusts and quarter-size hail. This is a radar-indicated threat. The following impacts are expected: hail damage to vehicles is expected. Expect wind damage to roofs, siding, and trees. Locations impacted include Jasper, Huntingburg, Ferdinand, Holland, Birdseye, Riceville, Celestini, St. Mark's, Millersport, and Brettsville. For your protection, move to an interior room on the lowest floor of a building. Large hail, damaging wind, and continuous cloud-to-ground lightning are occurring with this storm. Move indoors immediately. Lightning is one of nature's leading killers. Remember, if you can hear thunder, you are close enough to be struck by lightning. Torrential rainfall is occurring with this storm, and may lead to flash flooding. Do not drive your vehicle through flooded roadways. The National Weather Service in Louisville has issued a severe thunderstorm warning for central Harrison County in south-central Indiana, south-central Clark County in south-central Indiana, southeastern Crawford County in south-central Indiana, northeastern Perry County in south-central Indiana, Floyd County in south-central Indiana, northwestern Meade County in central Kentucky, northwestern Jefferson County in central Kentucky, until 3:45 p.m. Eastern Daylight Time, or 2:45 p.m. Central Daylight Time. At 3:03 p.m. Eastern Daylight Time, or 2:03 p.m. Central Daylight Time, severe thunderstorms were located along a line extending from 8 miles northeast of Corydon to 12 miles southwest of English, moving east at 30 miles per hour. Expected hazards include 60 miles per hour wind gusts and penny-sized hail. This is a radar-indicated threat. The following impacts are expected: expect damage to roofs, siding, and trees. Locations impacted include Louisville, Jeffersonville, New Albany, Corydon, Northfield, Spring Valley, Rolling Fields, Glenview, Bancroft, and Riverwood. For your protection, move to an interior room on the lowest floor of a building. Large hail, damaging wind, and continuous cloud-to-ground lightning are occurring with these storms. Move indoors immediately. Lightning is one of nature's leading killers. Remember, if you can hear thunder, you are close enough to be struck by lightning. Torrential rainfall is occurring with these storms, and may lead to flash flooding. Do not drive your vehicle through flooded roadways. The severe thunderstorm warning for northeastern DuBois, north-central Crawford, and Orange counties is canceled. The storm which prompted the warning has weakened below severe limits, and no longer poses an immediate threat to life or property. Therefore, the warning has been canceled. However, gusty winds are still possible with this thunderstorm. A severe thunderstorm watch remains in effect until 10 p.m. Eastern Daylight Time for south-central Indiana. A severe thunderstorm warning remains in effect until 3:30 p.m. Eastern Daylight Time for southwestern Jefferson, northeastern Clark, southeastern Scott, northwestern Oldham, and west-central Trimble counties. At 3:06 p.m. Eastern Daylight Time, a severe thunderstorm was located. A severe thunderstorm warning remains in effect until 3:45 p.m. Eastern Daylight Time, or 2:45 p.m. Central Daylight Time for central Harrison, south-central Clark, southeastern Crawford, northeastern Perry, Floyd, northwestern Meade, and northwestern Jefferson counties.
at 3:13 p.m. Eastern Daylight Time, or 2:13 p.m. Central Daylight Time. Severe thunderstorms were located along a line extending from 8 miles west of New Albany to 15 miles southwest of English, moving east at 25 miles per hour. Expected hazards include 60 miles per hour wind gusts and half-dollar size hail. This is a radar-indicated threat. The following impacts are expected. Hail damage to vehicles is expected. Expect wind damage to roofs, siding, and trees. Locations impacted include Louisville, Jeffersonville, New Albany, Cordon, Northfield, Spring Valley, Rolling Fields, Glenview, Bancroft, and Riverwood. For your protection, move to an interior room on the lowest floor of a building. Continuous cloud-to-ground lightning is occurring with these storms. Move indoors immediately. Lightning is one of nature's leading killers. Remember, if you can hear thunder, you are close enough to be struck by lightning. Torrential rainfall is occurring with these storms and may lead to flash flooding. Do not drive your vehicle through flooded roadways. A severe thunderstorm warning remains in effect until 3:30 p.m. Eastern Daylight Time for southwestern Jefferson, northeastern Clark, southeastern Scott, northwestern Oldham, and west central Trimble counties. At 3:06 p.m. Eastern.

National Weather Service in Louisville has issued a severe thunderstorm warning for southern Oldham County in central Kentucky, western Spencer County in central Kentucky, Shelby County in central Kentucky, eastern Jefferson County in central Kentucky, northeastern Bulleit County in central Kentucky, until 4 p.m. Eastern Daylight Time. At 3:14 p.m. Eastern Daylight Time, a severe thunderstorm was located over Prospect, moving southeast at 40 miles per hour. Expected hazards include 60 miles per hour wind gusts. This is a radar-indicated threat. The following impacts are expected. Expect damage to roofs, siding, and trees. Locations impacted include Louisville, Jeffersontown, St. Matthews, Shelbyville, Linden, Middletown, Douglas Hills, Prospect, Hurstbourne, and Graymer-Devondale. Remain alert for a possible tornado. Tornadoes can develop quickly from severe thunderstorms. If you spot a tornado, go at once into the basement or small central room in a sturdy structure. For your protection, move to an interior room on the lowest floor of a building. Torrential rainfall is occurring with this storm and may lead to flash flooding. Do not drive your vehicle through flooded roadways. A severe thunderstorm warning remains in effect until 3:30 p.m. Eastern Daylight Time for southwestern Jefferson, northeastern Clark, southeastern Scott, northwestern Oldham, and west-central Trimble counties. At 3:06 p.m. Eastern Daylight Time, a severe thunderstorm was located 11 miles west of Bedford, moving southeast at 35 miles per hour. The severe thunderstorm warning for west-central Crawford County is canceled. The severe thunderstorm which prompted the warning has moved out of the warned area. Therefore, the warning has been canceled. A severe thunderstorm watch remains in effect until 10 p.m. Eastern Daylight Time, or 9 p.m. Central Daylight Time for South Central Indiana. A severe thunderstorm warning remains in effect until 3:30 p.m. Eastern Daylight Time, or 2:30 p.m. Central Daylight Time for Southern DuBois and Northwestern Perry counties. At 3:16 p.m. Eastern Daylight Time, or 2:16 p.m. Central Daylight Time, a severe thunderstorm was located 10 miles southeast of Jasper, moving southeast at 30 miles per hour. Expected hazards include 60 miles per hour wind gusts and penny-sized hail. This is a radar-indicated threat. The following impacts are expected. Expect damage to roofs, siding, and trees. Locations impacted include Huntingburg, Ferdinand, Holland, Birdseye, St. Marks, Millersport, Brittsville, Mentor, Duff, and Agaville. For your protection, move to an interior room on the lowest floor of a building. Continuous cloud-to-ground lightning is occurring with this storm. Move indoors immediately. Lightning is one of nature's leading killers. Remember, if you can hear thunder, you are close enough to be struck by lightning. Torrential rainfall is occurring with this storm and may lead to flash flooding. Do not drive your vehicle through flooded roadways. A severe thunderstorm warning remains in effect until 3:30 p.m. Eastern Daylight Time for southwestern Jefferson, northeastern Clark, southeastern Scott, northwestern Oldham, and west-central Trimble counties. At 3:06 p.m. Eastern Daylight Time, a severe thunderstorm was located 11 miles west of Bedford, moving southeast at 35 miles per hour. Expected hazards include 60 miles per hour wind gusts and quarter-size hail. This is a radar-indicated threat. The following impacts are expected: hail damage. The severe thunderstorm warning for southwestern Jefferson, northeastern Clark, southeastern Scott, northwestern Oldham, and west-central Trimble counties is canceled. The storm which prompted the warning has moved out of the area. Therefore, the warning has been canceled. A severe thunderstorm watch remains in effect until 10 p.m. Eastern Daylight Time for South Central Indiana and Central Kentucky. The severe thunderstorm warning for West Central Crawford County is canceled. The severe thunderstorm which prompted the warning has moved out of the warned area. Therefore, the warning has been canceled. A severe thunderstorm watch remains in effect until 10 p.m. Eastern Daylight Time, or 9 p.m. Central Daylight Time for South Central Indiana.
A severe thunderstorm warning remains in effect until 3:30 p.m. Eastern Daylight Time, or 2:30 p.m. Central Daylight Time for southern Dubois and northwestern Perry counties. At 3:16 p.m. Eastern Daylight Time, or 2:16 p.m. Central Daylight Time, a severe thunderstorm was located 10 miles southeast of Jasper, moving southeast at 30 miles per hour. Expected hazards include 60 miles per hour wind gusts and penny-size hail. This is a radar-indicated threat. The following impacts are expected. Expect damage to roofs, siding, and trees. Locations impacted include Huntingburg, Ferdinand, Holland, Birdseye, St. Marks, Millersport, Brittsville, Mentor, Duff, and Adoville. For your protection, move to an interior room on the lowest floor of a building. Continuous cloud-to-ground lightning is occurring with this storm. Move indoors immediately. Lightning is one of nature's leading killers. Remember, if you can hear thunder, you are close enough to be struck by lightning. Torrential rainfall is occurring with this storm, and may lead to flash flooding. Do not drive your vehicle through flooded roadways. The severe thunderstorm warning for southwestern Jefferson, northeastern Clark, southeastern Scott, northwestern Oldham, and west central Trimble counties is canceled. The storm which prompted the warning has moved out of the area. Therefore, the warning has been canceled. A severe thunderstorm watch remains in effect until 10 p.m. Eastern Daylight Time for south central Indiana and central Kentucky. Now for the official National Weather Service forecast for north central Kentucky and south central Indiana, including the Louisville metro area. Today, cloudy then becoming mostly sunny early in the afternoon. Chance of thunderstorms early in the afternoon. Showers and thunderstorms late in the afternoon. Some thunderstorms may produce damaging winds and large hail early in the afternoon. Some thunderstorms may be severe with damaging winds and large hail. Locally heavy rainfall possible late in the afternoon. Highs around 90. Southwest winds up to 10 miles an hour with gusts to around 25 miles an hour. Chance of precipitation near 100%. Tonight, partly cloudy. A 50% chance of thunderstorms until midnight. Some thunderstorms may be severe with damaging winds and large hail. Lows in the upper 60s. West winds 5 to 10 miles an hour shifting to the northwest after midnight. Wednesday, not as warm. Mostly sunny. Highs in the upper 70s. North winds 5 to 15 miles an hour. Wednesday night, mostly cloudy until midnight, then clearing. Lows around 60. North winds 5 to 15 miles an hour. And now the extended forecast for the radio listening area. Thursday and Thursday night, partly cloudy. Highs around 80. Lows in the lower 60s. Friday and Friday night, mostly cloudy. Highs in the lower 80s. Lows in the mid-60s. Saturday and Saturday night, partly cloudy. Highs in the upper 80s. Lows in the upper 60s. Sunday and Sunday night, partly cloudy. A 20% chance of thunderstorms. Highs in the lower 90s. Lows in the mid-70s. Monday and Monday night, partly cloudy. A 30% chance of thunderstorms. Highs in the mid-90s. Lows in the lower 70s. The National Weather Service in Louisville has issued a severe thunderstorm warning for south-central Clark County in south-central Indiana, northeastern Floyd County in south-central Indiana, southwestern Oldham County in central Kentucky, northeastern Jefferson County in central Kentucky, until 3:30 p.m. Eastern Daylight Time. At 2:53 p.m. Eastern Daylight Time, a severe thunderstorm was located near Jeffersonville, moving east at 40 miles per hour. Expected hazards include 60 miles per hour wind gusts and penny-size hail. This is a radar-indicated threat. The following impacts are expected. Expect damage to roofs, siding, and trees. Locations impacted include Jeffersonville, New Albany, Prospect, Anchorage, Worthington Hills, Barber Mead, Coldstream, Rolling Hills, Langdon Place, and Meadow Vale. For your protection, move to an interior room on the lowest floor of a building.
The National Weather Service in Louisville has issued a severe thunderstorm warning for southern Oldham County in central Kentucky, western Spencer County in central Kentucky, Shelby County in central Kentucky, eastern Jefferson County in central Kentucky, northeastern Bulleit County in central Kentucky, until 4 p.m. Eastern Daylight Time. At 3:14 p.m. Eastern Daylight Time, a severe thunderstorm was located over Prospect, moving southeast at 40 miles per hour. Expected hazards include 60 miles per hour wind gusts. This is a radar indicated threat. The following impacts are expected: expect damage to roofs, siding, and trees. Locations impacted include Louisville, Jeffersontown, St. Matthews, Shelbyville, Linden, Middletown, Douglas Hills, Prospect, Hurstbourne, and Graymer-Devondale. Remain alert for a possible tornado. Tornadoes can develop quickly from severe thunderstorms. If you spot a tornado, go at once into the basement or small central room in a sturdy structure. For your protection, move to an interior room on the lowest floor of a building. Torrential rainfall is occurring with this storm and may lead to flash flooding. Do not drive your vehicle through flooded roadways. A severe thunderstorm warning remains in effect until 3:45 p.m. Eastern Daylight Time or 2:45 p.m. Central Daylight Time for Central Harrison, South Central Clark, Southeastern Crawford, Northeastern Perry, Floyd, Northwestern Meade, and Northwestern Jefferson counties. At 3:13 p.m. Eastern Daylight Time or 2:13 p.m. Central Daylight Time, severe thunderstorms were located along a line extending

National Weather Service in Louisville has issued a severe thunderstorm warning for southern Harrison County in south central Indiana, central Perry County in south central Indiana, south central Floyd County in south central Indiana, southwestern Spencer County in central Kentucky, north central Nelson County in central Kentucky, Meade County in central Kentucky, southwestern Jefferson County in central Kentucky, Bulleit County in central Kentucky, central Breckinridge County in central Kentucky, northern Hardin County in central Kentucky, until 4:30 p.m. Eastern Daylight Time, or 3:30 p.m. Central Daylight Time. At 3:26 p.m. Eastern Daylight Time, or 2:26 p.m. Central Daylight Time, severe thunderstorms were located along a line extending from near Louisville to 12 miles west of Brandenburg, moving southeast at 25 miles per hour. Expected hazards include 60 miles per hour wind gusts and quarter-size hail. This is a radar-indicated threat. The following impacts are expected. Hail damage to vehicles is expected. Expect wind damage to roofs, siding, and trees. Locations impacted include Louisville, Shively, Shepherdsville, Brandenburg, Pioneer Village, Audubon Park, Watterson Park, Lineview, Parkway Village, and Holly Villa. For your protection, move to an interior room on the lowest floor of a building. Large hail, damaging wind, and continuous cloud-to-ground lightning are occurring with these storms. Move indoors immediately. Lightning is one of nature's leading killers. Remember, if you can hear thunder, you are close enough to be struck by lightning. Torrential rainfall is occurring with these storms, and may lead to flash flooding. Do not drive your vehicle through flooded roadways. A severe thunderstorm warning remains in effect until 3:45 p.m. Eastern Daylight Time, or 2:45 p.m. Central Daylight Time for Central Harrison, South Central Clark, Southeastern Crawford, Northeastern Perry, Floyd, Northwestern Meade, and Northwestern Jefferson Counties. At 3:13 p.m. Eastern Daylight Time, or 2:13 p.m. Central Daylight Time, severe thunderstorms were located along a line extending from 8 miles west of New Albany to 15 miles southwest of English, moving east at 25 miles per hour. Expected hazards include 60 miles per hour wind gusts and half-dollar size hail. The severe thunderstorm warning for southern Dubois and northwestern Perry counties will expire at 3:30 p.m. Eastern Daylight Time, or 2:30 p.m. Central Daylight Time. The storm which prompted the warning has weakened below severe limits and has exited the warned area. Therefore, the warning will be allowed to expire. However, gusty winds and heavy rain are still possible with this thunderstorm. A severe thunderstorm watch remains in effect until 10 p.m. Eastern Daylight Time, or 9 p.m. Central Daylight Time for South Central Indiana. A severe thunderstorm warning remains in effect until 3:45 p.m. Eastern Daylight Time, or 2:45 p.m. Central Daylight Time for Central Harrison, South Central Clark, Southeastern Crawford, Northeastern Perry, Floyd, Northwestern Meade, and Northwestern Jefferson Counties. At 3:13 p.m. Eastern Daylight Time, or 2:13 p.m. Central Daylight Time, severe thunderstorms were located along a line extending from 8 miles west of New Albany to 15 miles southwest of English, moving east at 25 miles per hour. Expected hazards include 60 miles per hour wind gusts and half-dollar size hail. This is a radar-indicated threat. The following impacts are expected. Hail damage to vehicles is expected. Expect wind damage to roofs, siding, and trees. Locations impacted include Louisville, Jeffersonville, New Albany, Cordon, Northfield, Spring Valley, Rolling Fields, Glenview, Bancroft, and Riverwood. For your protection, move to an interior room on the lowest floor of a building. Continuous cloud to ground. The severe thunderstorm warning for south central Clark, northeastern Floyd, southwestern Oldham, and northeastern Jefferson counties has expired. The storm which prompted the warning has moved out of the area. Therefore, the warning has been allowed to expire. A severe thunderstorm watch remains in effect until 10 p.m. Eastern Daylight Time for South Central Indiana and Central Kentucky. A severe thunderstorm warning remains in effect until 3:45 p.m. Eastern Daylight Time or 2:45 p.m. Central Daylight Time for Central Harrison, South Central Clark,
southeastern Crawford, northeastern Perry, Floyd, northwestern Meade, and northwestern Jefferson counties. At 3:13 p.m. Eastern Daylight Time, or 2:13 p.m. Central Daylight Time, severe thunderstorms were located along a line extending from 8 miles west of New Albany to 15 miles southwest of English, moving east at 25 miles per hour. Expected hazards include 60 miles per hour wind gusts and half-dollar size hail. This is a radar-indicated threat. The following impacts are expected. Hail damage to vehicles is expected. Expect wind damage to roofs, siding, and trees. Locations impacted include Louisville, Jeffersonville, New Albany, Cordon, Northfield, Spring Valley, Rolling Fields, Glenview, Bancroft, and Riverwood. For your protection, move to an interior room on the lowest floor of a building. Continuous cloud-to-ground lightning is occurring with these storms. Move indoors immediately. Lightning is one of nature's leading killers. Remember, if you can hear thunder, you are close enough to be struck by lightning. Torrential rainfall is occurring with these storms and may lead to flash flooding. Do not drive your vehicle through flooded roadways. The severe thunderstorm warning for southern Dubois and northwestern Perry counties will expire at 3:30 p.m. Eastern Daylight Time or 2:30 p.m. Central Daylight Time. The storm which prompted the warning has weakened below severe limits and has exited the warned area. Therefore, the warning will be allowed to expire. However, gusty winds and heavy rain are still possible with this thunder.

about to expire. A severe thunderstorm watch remains in effect until 10 p.m. Eastern Daylight Time for South Central Indiana and Central Kentucky. Now for the official National Weather Service forecast for North Central Kentucky and South Central Indiana, including the Louisville metro area. Today, cloudy then becoming mostly sunny early in the afternoon. Chance of thunderstorms early in the afternoon. Showers and thunderstorms late in the afternoon. Some thunderstorms may produce damaging winds and large hail early in the afternoon. Some thunderstorms may be severe with damaging winds and large hail. Locally heavy rainfall possible late in the afternoon. Highs around 90. Southwest winds up to 10 miles an hour with gusts to around 25 miles an hour. Chance of precipitation near 100%. Tonight, partly cloudy. A 50% chance of thunderstorms until midnight. Some thunderstorms may be severe with damaging winds and large hail. Lows in the upper 60s. West winds 5 to 10 miles an hour shifting to the northwest after midnight. Wednesday, not as warm. Mostly sunny. Highs in the upper 70s. North winds 5 to 15 miles an hour. Wednesday night, mostly cloudy until midnight, then clearing. Lows around 60. North winds 5 to 15 miles an hour. And now the extended forecast for the radio listening area. Thursday and Thursday night, partly cloudy. Highs around 80. Lows in the lower 60s. Friday and Friday night, mostly cloudy. Highs in the lower 80s. Lows in the mid 60s. Saturday and Saturday night, partly cloudy. Highs in the upper 80s. Lows in the upper 60s. Sunday and Sunday night, partly cloudy. A 20% chance of thunderstorms. Highs in the lower 90s. Lows in the mid 70s. Monday and Monday night, partly cloudy. A 30% chance of thunderstorms. Highs in the mid 90s. Lows in the lower 70s. This is a special weather statement for the following counties in Kentucky, Henry and Shelby. A strong thunderstorm will impact northeastern Shelby, Henry and northwestern Franklin counties through 3:45 p.m. Eastern Daylight Time. At 3:30 p.m. Eastern Daylight Time, Doppler radar was tracking a strong thunderstorm near Newcastle, moving east at 30 miles per hour. Expected hazards include wind gusts of 50 to 55 miles per hour and pea-sized hail. This is a radar-indicated threat. The following impacts are expected. Gusty winds could knock down tree limbs and blow around unsecured objects. Minor hail damage to vegetation is possible. Locations impacted include Newcastle, Eminence, Pleasureville, Campbellsburg, Port Royal, North Pleasureville, Drennan Springs, Delville, Bethlehem, and Slabtown. If outdoors, consider seeking shelter inside a building. Torrential rainfall is also occurring with this storm and may lead to localized flooding. Do not drive your vehicle through flooded roadways. To report severe weather, contact your nearest law enforcement agency. They will relay your report to the National Weather Service office in Louisville. A severe thunderstorm watch remains in effect until 10 p.m. Eastern Daylight Time for Central Kentucky. The National Weather Service in Louisville has issued a severe thunderstorm warning for southern Oldham County in Central Kentucky, western Spencer County in Central Kentucky, Shelby County in Central Kentucky, eastern Jefferson County in Central Kentucky, northeastern Bulleit County in Central Kentucky, until 4 p.m. Eastern Daylight Time. At 3:14 p.m. Eastern Daylight Time, a severe thunderstorm was located over Prospect, moving southeast at 40 miles per hour. Expected hazards include 60 miles per hour wind gusts. This is a radar-indicated threat. The following impacts are expected. Expect damage to roofs, siding, and trees. Locations impacted include Louisville, Jeffersontown, St. Matthews, Shelbyville, Linden, Middletown, Douglas Hills, Prospect, Hurstbourne, and Graymer-Devondale. Remain alert for a possible tornado. Tornadoes can develop quickly from severe thunderstorms. If you spot a tornado, go at once into the basement or small central room in a sturdy structure.
For your protection, move to an interior room on the lowest floor of a

torrential rainfall is occurring with this storm and may lead to flash flooding. Do not drive your vehicle through flooded roadways. The National Weather Service in Louisville has issued a severe thunderstorm warning for southern Harrison County in south central Indiana, central Perry County in south central Indiana, south central Floyd County in south central Indiana, southwestern Spencer County in central Kentucky, north central Nelson County in central Kentucky, Meade County in central Kentucky, southwestern Jefferson County in central Kentucky, Bulleit County in central Kentucky, central Breckinridge County in central Kentucky, northern Hardin County in central Kentucky, until 4:30 p.m. Eastern Daylight Time, or 3:30 p.m. Central Daylight Time. At 3:26 p.m. Eastern Daylight Time, or 2:26 p.m. Central Daylight Time, severe thunderstorms were located along a line extending from near Louisville to 12 miles west of Brandenburg, moving southeast at 25 miles per hour. Expected hazards include 60 miles per hour wind gusts and quarter-size hail. This is a radar-indicated threat. The following impacts are expected. Hail damage to vehicles is expected. Expect wind damage to roofs, siding, and trees. Locations impacted include Louisville, Shively, Shepherdsville, Brandenburg, Pioneer Village, Audubon Park, Watterson Park, Lineview, Parkway Village, and Holly Villa. For your protection, move to an interior room on the lowest floor of a building. Large hail, damaging wind, and continuous cloud-to-ground lightning are occurring with these storms. Move indoors immediately. Lightning is one of nature's leading killers. Remember, if you can hear thunder, you are close enough to be struck by lightning. Torrential rainfall is occurring with these storms and may lead to flash flooding. Do not drive your vehicle through flooded roadways. The current time is 3:41 p.m. Eastern Daylight Time. The National Weather Service has issued severe thunderstorm watch number 508, effective until 10 p.m. Eastern Daylight Time, or 9 p.m. Central Daylight Time. This watch includes the following counties in Indiana: Clark, Crawford, Floyd, Harrison, Jefferson, Orange, Perry, Scott, and Washington, and the following counties in Kentucky: Breckinridge, Bulleit, Hardin, Henry, Jefferson, Meade, Nelson, Oldham, Shelby, Spencer, and Trimble. Remember, a severe thunderstorm watch means the conditions are favorable for the development of severe weather, including large hail and damaging winds, in and close to the watch area. While severe weather may not be imminent, persons should remain alert for rapidly changing weather conditions and listen for later statements and possible warnings. Stay tuned to NOAA Weather Radio, broadcast radio and television outlets, or internet sources for the latest severe weather information. Flood watch now in effect until midnight Eastern Daylight Time, or 11 p.m. Central Daylight Time tonight. What? Flash flooding caused by excessive rainfall continues to be possible. Where? Portions of east central, north central, and south central Kentucky, including the following areas: in east central Kentucky, Anderson, Bourbon, Boyle, Clark, Kentucky, Fayette, Franklin, Garrard, Harrison, Kentucky, Jessamine, Madison, Mercer, Nicholas, Scott, Kentucky, and Woodford. In north central Kentucky, LaRue, Nelson, Shelby, Spencer, and Washington. A severe thunderstorm warning remains in effect until 4 p.m. Eastern Daylight Time for southeastern Oldham, western Spencer, Shelby, eastern Jefferson, and northeastern Bulleit counties. At 3:42 p.m. Eastern Daylight Time, a severe thunderstorm was located near Shelbyville, moving southeast at 40 miles per hour. Expected hazards include 60 miles per hour wind gusts. This is a radar-indicated threat. The following impacts are expected. Expect damage to roofs, siding, and trees. Locations impacted include Louisville, Jeffersontown, St. Matthews, Shelbyville, Linden, Middletown, Douglas Hills, Hurstbourne, Graymer, Devondale, and Windy Hills. Remain alert for a possible tornado. Tornadoes can develop quickly from severe thunderstorms. If you spot a tornado, go at once into the basement or small central room in a sturdy structure. For your protection, move to an interior room on the lowest floor of a building. Torrential rainfall is occurring with this storm and may lead to flash flooding. Do not drive your vehicle through flooded roadways.
This is a special weather statement for the following counties in Kentucky, Henry and Shelby. A strong thunderstorm will impact northeastern Shelby, Henry and northwestern Franklin counties through 3:45 p.m. Eastern Daylight Time. At 3:30 p.m. Eastern Daylight Time, Doppler radar was tracking a strong thunderstorm near Newcastle, moving east at 30 miles per hour. Expected hazards include wind gusts of 50 to 55 miles per hour and pea-sized hail. This is a radar-indicated threat. The following impacts are expected: gusty winds could knock down

National Weather Service in Louisville has issued a severe thunderstorm warning for southern Crawford County in south central Indiana, northeastern Perry County in south central Indiana, northwestern Meade County in central Kentucky until 4 p.m. Eastern Daylight Time or 3 p.m. Central Daylight Time. At 3:45 p.m. Eastern Daylight Time or 2:45 p.m. Central Daylight Time, a severe thunderstorm was located 11 miles southwest of Carefree Town, moving east at 55 miles per hour. Expected hazards include 60 miles per hour wind gusts and penny-size hail. This is a radar-indicated threat. The following impacts are expected: expect damage to roofs, siding, and trees. Locations impacted include Mount Pleasant, Alton, Roberta, Sassafras, Oriole, Salina, Magnet, and Branchville. For your protection, move to an interior room on the lowest floor of a building. Large hail, damaging wind, and continuous cloud-to-ground lightning are occurring with this storm. Move indoors immediately. Lightning is one of nature's leading killers. Remember, if you can hear thunder, you are close enough to be struck by lightning. Torrential rainfall is occurring with this storm and may lead to flash flooding. Do not drive your vehicle through flooded roadways. The National Weather Service in Louisville has issued a severe thunderstorm warning for southern Harrison County in south central Indiana, central Perry County in south central Indiana, south central Floyd County in south central Indiana, southwestern Spencer County in central Kentucky, north central Nelson County in central Kentucky, Meade County in central Kentucky, southwestern Jefferson County in central Kentucky, Bulleit County in central Kentucky, central Breckinridge County in central Kentucky, northern Hardin County in central Kentucky, until 4:30 p.m. Eastern Daylight Time, or 3:30 p.m. Central Daylight Time. At 3:26 p.m. Eastern Daylight Time, or 2:26 p.m. Central Daylight Time, severe thunderstorms were located along a line extending from near Louisville to 12 miles west of Brandenburg, moving southeast at the severe thunderstorm warning for central Harrison, south central Clark, southeastern Crawford, northeastern Perry, Floyd, northwestern Meade, and northwestern Jefferson counties has expired. The storms which prompted the warning have moved out of the area. Therefore, the warning has been allowed to expire. However, small hail, gusty winds, and heavy rain are still possible with these thunderstorms. A severe thunderstorm watch remains in effect until 10 p.m. Eastern Daylight Time, or 9 p.m. Central Daylight Time for South Central Indiana and Central Kentucky. Remember, a severe thunderstorm warning still remains in effect for Northeast Perry County, far southern Crawford County, Meade, southern Harrison counties until 4:30 p.m. Eastern Daylight Time, or 3:30 p.m. Central Daylight Time. Severe thunderstorm watch number 508 remains in effect until 10 p.m. Eastern Daylight Time, or 9 p.m. Central Daylight Time for the following counties in Indiana: Clark, Crawford, Floyd, Harrison, Jefferson, Orange, Perry, Scott, and Washington, and the following counties in Kentucky: Breckinridge, Bulleit, Hardin, Henry, Jefferson, Meade, Nelson, Oldham, Shelby, Spencer, and Trimble. Remember, a severe thunderstorm watch means the conditions are favorable for the development of severe weather, including large hail and damaging winds, in and close to the watch area. While severe weather may not be imminent, persons should remain alert for rapidly changing weather conditions and listen for later statements and possible warnings. Stay tuned to NOAA Weather Radio, broadcast radio and television outlets, or internet sources for the latest severe weather information. The National Weather Service in Louisville has issued a severe thunderstorm warning for southern Harrison County in south central Indiana, central Perry County in south central Indiana, south central Floyd County in south central Indiana, southwestern Spencer County in central Kentucky, north central Nelson County in central Kentucky, Meade County in central Kentucky, southwestern Jefferson County in central Kentucky, Bulleit County in central Kentucky, central Breckinridge County in central Kentucky, northern Hardin County in central Kentucky, until 4:30 p.m. Eastern Daylight Time, or 3:30 p.m. Central Daylight Time. At 3:26 p.m. Eastern Daylight Time, or 2:26 p.m. Central Daylight Time,
severe thunderstorms were located along a line extending from near Louisville to 12 miles west of Brandenburg, moving southeast at 25 miles per hour. Expected hazards include 60 miles per hour wind gusts and quarter-size hail. This is a radar-indicated threat. The following impacts are expected. Hail damage to vehicles is expected. Expect wind damage to roofs, siding, and trees. Locations impacted include Louisville, Shively, Shepherdsville, Brandenburg, Pioneer Village, Audubon Park, Watterson Park, Lineview, Parkway Village, and Holly Villa. For your protection, move to an interior room on the lowest floor of a building.

National Weather Service in Louisville has issued a severe thunderstorm warning for southeastern Spencer County and central Kentucky, southeastern Shelby County and central Kentucky, northeastern Nelson County in central Kentucky, western Mercer County in central Kentucky, Woodford County in central Kentucky, Anderson County in central Kentucky, eastern Washington County in central Kentucky, southern Franklin County in central Kentucky, until 4:45 p.m. Eastern Daylight Time. At 3:50 p.m. Eastern Daylight Time, a severe thunderstorm was located near Shelbyville, moving southeast at 35 miles per hour. Expected hazards include 60 miles per hour wind gusts and quarter-size hail. This is a radar-indicated threat. The following impacts are expected. Hail damage to vehicles is expected. Expect wind damage to roofs, siding, and trees. Locations impacted include Frankfort, Lawrenceburg, Versailles, Ballard, Midway, Bloomfield, Willisburg, McVille, Fairfield, and Slickway. For your protection, move to an interior room on the lowest floor of a building. Large hail, damaging wind, and continuous cloud-to-ground lightning are occurring with this storm. Move indoors immediately. Lightning is one of nature's leading killers. Remember, if you can hear thunder, you are close enough to be struck by lightning. Torrential rainfall is occurring with this storm, and may lead to flash flooding. Do not drive your vehicle through flooded roadways. The National Weather Service in Louisville has issued a severe thunderstorm warning for southern Harrison County in south-central Indiana, central Perry County in south-central Indiana, south-central Floyd County in south-central Indiana, southwestern Spencer County in central Kentucky, north-central Nelson County in central Kentucky, Meade County in central Kentucky, southwestern Jefferson County in central Kentucky, Bulleit County in central Kentucky, central Breckinridge County in central Kentucky, northern Hardin County in central Kentucky, until 4:30 p.m. Eastern Daylight Time, or 3:30 p.m. Central Daylight Time. At 3:26 p.m. Eastern Daylight Time, or 2:26 p.m. Central Daylight Time, severe thunderstorms were located along a line extending from near Louisville to 12 miles west of Brandenburg, moving southeast at 25 miles per hour. Expected hazards include 60 miles per hour wind gusts and quarter-size hail. This is a radar-indicated threat. The following impacts are expected. Hail damage to vehicles is expected. Expect wind damage to roofs, siding, and trees. Locations impacted include Louisville, Shively, Shepherdsville, Brandenburg, Pioneer Village, Audubon Park, Watterson Park, Lineview, Parkway Village, and Holly Villa. For your protection, move to an interior room on the lowest floor of a building. Large hail, damaging wind, and continuous cloud-to-ground lightning are occurring with these storms. Move indoors immediately. Lightning is one of nature's leading killers. Remember, if you can hear thunder, you are close enough to be struck by lightning. Torrential rainfall is occurring with these storms, and may lead to flash flooding. Do not drive your vehicle through flooded roadways. The National Weather Service in Louisville has issued a severe thunderstorm warning for southern Crawford County in south-central Indiana, northeastern Perry County in south-central Indiana, northwestern Meade County in central Kentucky, until 4 p.m. Eastern Daylight Time, or 3 p.m. Central Daylight Time. At 3:45 p.m. Eastern Daylight Time, or 2:45 p.m. Central Daylight Time, a severe thunderstorm was located 11 miles southwest of Carefree Town, moving east at 55 miles per hour. Expected hazards include 60 miles per hour wind gusts and penny-size hail. This is a radar-indicated threat. The following impacts are expected. Expect damage to roofs, siding, and trees. Locations impacted include Mount Pleasant, Alton, Roberta, Sassafras, Oriole, Salina, Magnet, and Branchville. For your protection, move to an interior room on the lowest floor of a building. Large hail, damaging wind, and continuous cloud-to-ground lightning are occurring with this storm. Move indoors immediately. Lightning is one of nature's leading killers. Remember, if you can hear thunder, you are close enough to be struck by lightning. Torrential rainfall is occurring with this storm, and may lead to flash flooding.
Do not drive your vehicle through flooded roadways. The National Weather Service in Louisville has issued a severe thunderstorm warning for southeastern Spencer County and central Kentucky, southeastern Shelby County and central Kentucky, northeastern Nelson County in central Kentucky, western Mercer County in central Kentucky, Woodford County in central Kentucky, Anderson County in central Kentucky, eastern Washington County in central Kentucky, southern Franklin County in central Kentucky, until 4:45 p.m. Eastern Daylight Time. At 3:50 p.m. Eastern Daylight Time, a severe thunderstorm was located near Shelbyville, moving. A severe thunderstorm warning remains in effect until 4:30 p.m. Eastern Daylight Time, or 3:30 p.m. Central Daylight Time for Southern Harrison, East Central Perry, South Central Floyd, Southwestern Spencer, North Central Nelson, Meade, Southwestern Jefferson, Bullitt, Northeastern Breckenridge and Northern Hardin Counties. At 3:56 p.m. Eastern Daylight Time, or 2:56 p.m. Central Daylight Time, severe thunderstorms were located along a line extending from Minor Lane Heights to 6 miles south of Brandenburg, moving southeast at 35 miles per hour. Expected hazards include 70 miles per hour wind gusts and nickel-size hail. This is a radar-indicated threat. The following impacts are expected. Expect considerable tree damage. Damage is likely to mobile homes, roofs, and outbuildings. Locations impacted include Louisville, Shively, Shepherdsville, Brandenburg, Pioneer Village, Audubon Park, Watterson Park, Lineview, Parkway Village, and Holly Villa. For your protection, move to an interior room on the lowest floor of a building. Continuous cloud-to-ground lightning is occurring with these storms. Move indoors immediately. Lightning is one of nature's leading killers. Remember, if you can hear thunder, you are close enough to be struck by lightning. Torrential rainfall is occurring with these storms, and may lead to flash flooding. Do not drive your vehicle through flooded roadways. The National Weather Service in Louisville has issued a severe thunderstorm warning for southeastern Spencer County and central Kentucky, southeastern Shelby County and central Kentucky, northeastern Nelson County in central Kentucky, western Mercer County in central Kentucky, Woodford County in central Kentucky, Anderson...

National Weather Service in Louisville has issued a severe thunderstorm warning for western Spencer County and central Kentucky, Shelby County and central Kentucky, southeastern Jefferson County in central Kentucky, northeastern Bulleit County in central Kentucky, until 4:45 p.m. Eastern Daylight Time. At 3:58 p.m. Eastern Daylight Time, a severe thunderstorm was located over Fern Creek, moving east at 30 miles per hour. Expected hazards include 60 miles per hour wind gusts. This is a radar-indicated threat. The following impacts are expected: expect damage to roofs, siding, and trees. Locations impacted include Louisville, Jeffersontown, St. Matthews, Shelbyville, Linden, Middletown, Douglas Hills, Hurstbourne, Anchorage, and Hurstbourne Acres. For your protection, move to an interior room on the lowest floor of a building. Large hail, damaging wind, and continuous cloud-to-ground lightning are occurring with this storm. Move indoors immediately. Lightning is one of nature's leading killers. Remember, if you can hear thunder, you are close enough to be struck by lightning. Torrential rainfall is occurring with this storm, and may lead to flash flooding. Do not drive your vehicle through flooded roadways. The severe thunderstorm warning for southern Crawford, northeastern Perry, and northwestern Meade counties will expire at 4 p.m. Eastern Daylight Time, or 3 p.m. Central Daylight Time. The storm which prompted the warning has moved out of the area. Therefore, the warning will be allowed to expire. However, gusty winds and heavy rain are still possible with this thunderstorm. A severe thunderstorm watch remains in effect until 10 p.m. Eastern Daylight Time, or 9 p.m. Central Daylight Time for South Central Indiana and Central Kentucky. The National Weather Service in Louisville has issued a severe thunderstorm warning for southeastern Spencer County and central Kentucky, southeastern Shelby County and central Kentucky, northeastern Nelson County in central Kentucky, western Mercer County in central Kentucky, Woodford County in central Kentucky. The severe thunderstorm warning for southeastern Oldham, western Spencer, Shelby, eastern Jefferson, and northeastern Bulleit counties will expire at 4 p.m. Eastern Daylight Time. The warning has expired, however, a new severe thunderstorm warning has been issued for the same area. Small hail, gusty winds, and heavy rain are still possible with this thunderstorm. A severe thunderstorm watch remains in effect until 10 p.m. Eastern Daylight Time for Central Kentucky.

National Weather Service in Louisville has issued a tornado warning for Eastern Meade County in Central Kentucky, Northwestern Bulleit County in Central Kentucky, North Central Hardin County in Central Kentucky, until 4:30 p.m. Eastern Daylight Time. At 4:01 p.m. Eastern Daylight Time, a severe thunderstorm capable of producing a tornado was located 9 miles east of Brandenburg, moving east at 45 miles per hour. Expected hazards include tornado. This is a radar-indicated threat. The following impacts are expected. Flying debris will be dangerous to those caught without shelter. Mobile homes will be damaged or destroyed. Damage to roofs, windows, and vehicles will occur. Tree damage is likely. This dangerous storm will be near Shepherdsville around 4:15 p.m. Eastern Daylight Time. Other locations impacted by this tornadic thunderstorm include Cupio, Evans Landing, Barrelton, New Boston, Belmont, Stites, Pitts Point, Howard, West Point, and Pilcher Landing. Take cover now. Move to a basement or an interior room on the lowest floor of a sturdy building. Avoid windows. If you are outdoors, in a mobile home, or in a vehicle, move to the closest substantial shelter and protect yourself from flying debris. This cluster of thunderstorms is capable of producing tornadoes and widespread significant wind damage. Do not wait to see or hear the tornado. For your protection, move to an interior room on the lowest floor of a building. Torrential rainfall is occurring with this storm and may lead to flash flooding. Do not drive your vehicle through flooded roadways. The National Weather Service in Louisville has issued a severe thunderstorm warning for southeastern Spencer County in central Kentucky, southeastern Shelby County in central Kentucky, northeastern Nelson County in central Kentucky, western Mercer County in central Kentucky, Woodford County in central Kentucky, Anderson County in central Kentucky, eastern Washington County in central Kentucky, southern Franklin County in central Kentucky, until 4:45 p.m. Eastern Daylight Time. At 3:50 p.m. Eastern Daylight Time, a severe thunderstorm was located near Shelbyville, moving southeast at 35 miles per hour. Expected hazards include 60 miles per hour wind gusts and quarter-size hail. This is a radar-indicated threat. The following impacts are expected. Hail damage to vehicles is expected. Expect wind damage to roofs, siding, and trees. Locations impacted include Frankfort, Lawrenceburg, Versailles, Ballard, Midway, Bloomfield, Willisburg, McVille, Fairfield, and Slickway. For your protection, move to an interior room on the lowest floor of a building. Large hail, damaging wind, and continuous cloud-to-ground lightning are occurring with this storm. Move indoors immediately. Lightning is one of nature's leading killers. Remember, if you can hear thunder, you are close enough to be struck by lightning. Torrential rainfall is occurring with this storm and may lead to flash flooding. Do not drive your vehicle through flooded roadways. The National Weather Service in Louisville has issued a severe thunderstorm warning for western Spencer County in central Kentucky, Shelby County in central Kentucky, southeastern Jefferson County in central Kentucky, northeastern Bulleit County in central Kentucky, until 4:45 p.m. Eastern Daylight Time. At 3:58 p.m. Eastern Daylight Time, a severe thunderstorm was located over Fern Creek, moving east at 30 miles per hour. Expected hazards include 60...

National Weather Service in Louisville has issued a flash flood warning for southeastern Crawford County in south-central Indiana, southern Harrison County in south-central Indiana, northern Perry County in south-central Indiana, central Meade County in central Kentucky until 7 p.m. Eastern Daylight Time or 6 p.m. Central Daylight Time. At 4:06 p.m. Eastern Daylight Time or 3:06 p.m. Central Daylight Time, Doppler radar indicated thunderstorms producing heavy rain across the warned area. Between 2 and 3 inches of rain have fallen. Additional rainfall amounts of 1 to 3 inches are possible in the warned area. Flash flooding is ongoing or expected to begin shortly. Expected hazards include flash flooding caused by thunderstorms. This is a radar-indicated threat. The following impacts are expected: flash flooding of small creeks and streams, urban areas, highways, streets and underpasses, as well as other poor drainage and low-lying areas. Some locations that will experience flash flooding include Brandenburg, Mount Pleasant, Leopold, Akron, Mockport, Alton, Laconia, New Amsterdam, and Wolf Creek. Turn around, don't drown when encountering flooded roads. Most flood deaths occur in vehicles. Please report flooding to your local law enforcement agency when you can do so safely and have them relay your report to the National Weather Service in Louisville. The tornado warning for eastern Meade County is canceled. The tornadic thunderstorm which prompted the warning has weakened, moved out of the warned area. Therefore, the warning has been canceled. A severe thunderstorm watch remains in effect until 10 p.m. Eastern Daylight Time for south-central Indiana and central Kentucky. The severe thunderstorm warning for east-central Perry and south-central Floyd counties is canceled. The storms which prompted the warning have moved out of the warned area. Therefore, the warning has been canceled. A severe thunderstorm watch remains in effect until 10 p.m. Eastern Daylight Time or 9 p.m. Central Daylight Time for south-central Indiana and central Kentucky. The National Weather Service in Louisville has issued a severe thunderstorm warning for western Spencer County and central Kentucky, Shelby County and central Kentucky, southeastern Jefferson County in central Kentucky, northeastern Bulleit County in central Kentucky, until 4:45 p.m. Eastern Daylight Time. At 3:58 p.m. Eastern Daylight Time, a severe thunderstorm was located over Fern Creek, moving east at 30 miles per hour. Expected hazards include 60 miles per hour wind gusts. This is a radar-indicated threat. The following impacts are expected: expect damage to roofs, siding, entries. Locations impacted include Louisville, Jeffersontown, St. Matthews, Shelbyville, Linden, Middletown, Douglas Hills, Hurstbourne, Anchorage, and Hurstbourne Acres. For your protection, move to an interior room on the lowest floor of a building. Large hail, damaging wind, and continuous cloud-to-ground lightning are occurring with this storm. Move indoors immediately. Lightning is one of nature's leading killers. Remember, if you can hear thunder, you are close enough to be struck by lightning. Torrential rainfall is occurring with this storm and may lead to flash flooding. Do not drive your vehicle through flooded roadways. The tornado warning for eastern Meade County is canceled. The tornadic thunderstorm which prompted the warning has weakened, moved out of the warned area. Therefore, the warning has been canceled. A severe thunderstorm watch remains in effect until 10 p.m. Eastern Daylight Time for south-central Indiana and central Kentucky. A tornado warning remains in effect until 4:30 p.m. Eastern Daylight Time for northwestern Bulleit and northern Hardin counties. At 4:06 p.m. Eastern Daylight Time, a confirmed tornado was located 10 miles south of Valley Station, moving east at 45 miles per hour. Expected hazards included a damaging tornado. Tornadic debris has been confirmed by radar. The following impacts are expected: flying debris will be dangerous to those caught without shelter. Mobile homes will be damaged or destroyed. Damage to roofs, windows, and vehicles will occur. Tree damage is likely. This tornado will be near Shepherdsville around 4:15 p.m. Eastern Daylight Time. Other locations impacted by this tornadic thunderstorm include Howard, Cupio, Barrelton,
Belmont, West Point, Stites, Gap and Knob, Pitts Point, Beech Grove, and Brooks. To repeat, a tornado is on the ground. Take cover now. Move to a basement or an interior room on the lowest floor of a sturdy building. Avoid windows. If you are outdoors, in a mobile home, or...

National Weather Service in Louisville has issued a severe thunderstorm warning for southeastern Hancock County in central Kentucky, northwestern Grayson County in central Kentucky, southwestern Breckinridge County in central Kentucky, until 3:45 p.m. Central Daylight Time. At 3:11 p.m. Central Daylight Time, a severe thunderstorm was located 11 miles southwest of Hardinsburg, moving east at 35 miles per hour. Expected hazards include 60 miles per hour wind gusts and quarter-size hail. This is a radar-indicated threat. The following impacts are expected. Hail damage to vehicles is expected. Expect wind damage to roofs, siding, and trees. Locations impacted include Concord, McCoy, Southeast Ree, Westview, Duff, Tarfork, Cabot, Vonsant, Fisher, and Dempster. For your protection, move to an interior room on the lowest floor of a building. Large hail, damaging wind, and continuous cloud-to-ground lightning are occurring with this storm. Move indoors immediately. Lightning is one of nature's leading killers. Remember, if you can hear thunder, you are close enough to be struck by lightning. Torrential rainfall is occurring with this storm, and may lead to flash flooding. Do not drive your vehicle through flooded roadways. A tornado warning remains in effect until 4:30 p.m. Eastern Daylight Time for northwestern Bulleit and northern Hardin counties. At 4:06 p.m. Eastern Daylight Time, a confirmed tornado was located 10 miles south of Valley Station, moving east at 45 miles per hour. Expected hazards included a damaging tornado. Tornadic debris has been confirmed by radar. The following impacts are expected. Flying debris will be dangerous to those caught without shelter. Mobile homes will be damaged or destroyed. Damage to roofs, windows, and vehicles will occur. Tree damage is likely. This tornado will be near Shepherdsville around 4:15 p.m. Eastern Daylight Time. Other locations impacted by this tornadic thunderstorm include Howard, Cupio, Barrelton, Belmont, West Point, Stites, Gap and Knob, Pitts Point, Beech Grove, and Brooks. To repeat, a tornado is on the ground. Take cover now. 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Avoid windows. If you are outdoors, in a mobile home, or in a vehicle, move to the closest substantial shelter and protect yourself from flooding.

National Weather Service in Louisville has issued a severe thunderstorm warning for Central Breckinridge County in central Kentucky until 3:30 p.m. Central Daylight Time. At 3:15 p.m. Central Daylight Time, a severe thunderstorm was located over Hardinsburg, moving east at 45 miles per hour. Expected hazards include 60 miles per hour wind gusts and nickel-sized hail. This is a radar-indicated threat. The following impacts are expected: expect damage to roofs, siding, and trees. Locations impacted include Hardinsburg, Kirk, Garfield, Beeras, Locust Hill, Kingswood, Harnett, and Woodrow. For your protection, move to an interior room on the lowest floor of a building. Large hail, damaging wind, and continuous cloud-to-ground lightning are occurring with this storm. Move indoors immediately. Lightning is one of nature's leading killers. Remember, if you can hear thunder, you are close enough to be struck by lightning. Torrential rainfall is occurring with this storm, and may lead to flash flooding. Do not drive your vehicle through flooded roadways.

National Weather Service in Louisville has issued a severe thunderstorm warning for Nelson County in central Kentucky, northwestern LaRue County in central Kentucky, south central Bulleit County in central Kentucky, east central Hardin County in central Kentucky, until 4:45 p.m. Eastern Daylight Time. At 4:15 p.m. Eastern Daylight Time, severe thunderstorms were located along a line extending from 10 miles southwest of Valley Station to 8 miles southeast of Brandenburg to 11 miles northeast of Hardinsburg, moving southeast at 45 miles per hour. Expected hazards include 60 miles per hour wind gusts. This is a radar-indicated threat. The following impacts are expected: expect damage to roofs, siding, and trees. Locations impacted include Elizabethtown, Bardstown, Radcliffe, Vine Grove, Lebanon Junction, New Haven, Fairfield, Lyons, Samuels Field Airport, and Longview. Remain alert for a possible tornado. Tornadoes can develop quickly from severe thunderstorms. If you spot a tornado, go at once into the basement or small central room in a sturdy structure. For your protection, move to an interior room on the lowest floor of a building. The tornado warning for northern Hardin County is canceled. The tornadic thunderstorm which prompted the warning has moved out of the warned area. Therefore, the warning has been canceled. A severe thunderstorm watch remains in effect until 10 p.m. Eastern Daylight Time for central Kentucky. A severe thunderstorm warning remains in effect until 4:45 p.m. Eastern Daylight Time for western Spencer, central Shelby, southeastern Jefferson and northeastern Bulleit counties. At 4:17 p.m. Eastern Daylight Time, a severe thunderstorm was located near Taylorsville, moving east at 30 miles per hour. Expected hazards include 60 miles per hour wind gusts. This is a radar-indicated threat. The following impacts are expected: expect damage to roofs, siding, and trees. Locations impacted include Shelbyville, Taylorsville, Highview, Fern Creek, Mount Washington, Simpsonville, Yoder, Waterford, Montclair, and Rout. For your protection, move to an interior room on the lowest floor of a building. Torrential rainfall is occurring with this storm and may lead to flash flooding. Do not drive your vehicle through flooded roadways. A severe thunderstorm warning remains in effect until 4:30 p.m. Eastern Daylight Time or 3:30 p.m. Central Daylight Time for southern Harrison, southwestern Spencer, north central Nelson, Meade, southwestern Jefferson, Bulleit, northeastern Breckenridge and northern Hardin counties. At 4:06 p.m. Eastern Daylight Time, or 3:06 p.m. Central Daylight Time, severe thunderstorms were located along a line extending from near Pioneer Village to 9 miles south of Brandenburg, moving southeast at 25 miles per hour. A severe thunderstorm warning remains in effect until 3:30 p.m. Central Daylight Time for central Breckenridge County. At 3:20 p.m. Central Daylight Time, a severe thunderstorm was located near Hardinsburg, moving east at 45 miles per hour. Expected hazards include 60 miles per hour wind gusts and nickel-size hail. This is a radar-indicated threat. The following impacts are expected: expect damage to roofs, siding, and trees. Locations impacted include Hardinsburg, Garfield, Buras, Locust Hill, Kingswood, Harnett, and Woodrow. For your protection, move to an interior room on the lowest floor of a building. Continuous cloud-to-ground lightning is occurring with this storm. Move indoors immediately. Lightning is one of nature's leading killers. Remember, if you can hear thunder, you are close enough to be struck by lightning. Torrential rainfall is occurring with this storm and may lead to flash flooding. Do not drive your vehicle through flooded roadways. A severe thunderstorm warning remains in effect until 4:30 p.m. Eastern Daylight Time or 3:30 p.m. Central Daylight Time for southeastern Harrison, southwestern Spencer, north central Nelson, Meade, southwestern Jefferson, Bulleit, northeastern Breckenridge and northern Hardin counties. At 4:20 p.m. Eastern Daylight Time or 3:20 p.m. Central Daylight Time, severe thunderstorms were located along a line extending from near Pioneer Village to 12 miles southeast of Brandenburg, moving southeast at 25 miles per hour.
Expected hazards include 60 miles per hour wind gusts and nickel-size hail. This is a radar-indicated threat. The following impacts are expected. Expect damage to roofs, siding, and trees. Locations impacted include Shepherdsville, Brandenburg, Pioneer Village, Holly Villa, South Park View, Fairdale, Minor Lane Heights, Highview, Oklahoma, and Valley Station. For your protection, move to an interior room on the lowest floor of a building. Continuous cloud-to-ground lightning is occurring with these storms. Move indoors immediately. Lightning is one of nature's leading killers. Remember, if you can hear thunder, you are close enough to be struck by lightning. Torrential rainfall is occurring with these storms and may lead to flash flooding. Do not drive your vehicle through flooded roadways.

National Weather Service in Louisville has issued a severe thunderstorm warning for southeastern Hancock County and central Kentucky, west central Breckinridge County and central Kentucky, northeastern Ohio County and central Kentucky, until 3:45 p.m. Central Daylight Time. At 3:22 p.m. Central Daylight Time, a severe thunderstorm was located 7 miles northeast of Whitesville, moving east at 35 miles per hour. Expected hazards include 60 miles per hour wind gusts and quarter-size hail. This is a radar-indicated threat. The following impacts are expected. Hail damage to vehicles is expected. Expect wind damage to roofs, siding, and trees. Locations impacted include Cabot, Herbert, Haynesville, Weberstown, Easton, Askin, Pellville, Arrington Corner, Victoria Crossroads, and Paceville. For your protection, move to an interior room on the lowest floor of a building. Large hail, damaging wind, and continuous cloud-to-ground lightning are occurring with this storm. Move indoors immediately. Lightning is one of nature's leading killers. Remember, if you can hear thunder, you are close enough to be struck by lightning. Torrential rainfall is occurring with this storm, and may lead to flash flooding. Do not drive your vehicle through flooded roadways. The National Weather Service in Louisville has issued a flash flood warning for Jefferson County in central Kentucky until 7 p.m. Eastern Daylight Time. At 3:59 p.m. Eastern Daylight Time, local law enforcement reported water rescue in Jefferson County. The tornado warning for west central Bulleit County will expire at 4:30 p.m. Eastern Daylight Time. The tornado threat has diminished and the tornado warning has been canceled. However, large hail and damaging winds remain likely and a severe thunderstorm warning remains in effect for the area. However, gusty winds and heavy rain are still possible with this thunderstorm. A severe thunderstorm watch remains in effect until 10 p.m. Eastern Daylight Time for central Kentucky. Remember, a severe thunderstorm warning still remains in effect for Meade and Bulleit counties until 4:30 p.m. Eastern Daylight Time, or 3:30 p.m. Central Daylight Time. The National Weather Service in Louisville has issued a flash flood warning for Jefferson County in central Kentucky until 7 p.m. Eastern Daylight Time. At 3:59 p.m. Eastern Daylight Time, local law enforcement reported water rescue in Jefferson County. Between 1 and 3 inches of rain have fallen. Additional rainfall amounts up to 1 inch are possible in the warned area. Flash flooding is ongoing or expected to begin shortly. Expected hazards include flash flooding caused by thunderstorms. Severe weather has been confirmed by law enforcement reported. The following impacts are expected: flash flooding of small creeks and streams, urban areas, highways, streets and underpasses, as well as other poor drainage and low-lying areas. Some locations that will experience flash flooding include Louisville, Jeffersontown, St. Matthews, Shively, Linden, Middletown, Douglas Hills, and Prospect. Turn around, don't drown when encountering flooded roads. Most flood deaths occur in vehicles. The National Weather Service in Louisville has issued a flash flood warning for southeastern Crawford County in south-central Indiana, southern Harrison County in south-central Indiana, northern Perry County in south-central Indiana, central Meade County in central Kentucky, until 7 p.m. Eastern Daylight Time, or 6 p.m. Central Daylight Time. At 4:06 p.m. Eastern Daylight Time, or 3:06 p.m. Central Daylight Time, Doppler radar indicated thunderstorms producing heavy rain across the warned area. Between 2 and 3 inches of rain have fallen. Additional rainfall amounts of 1 to 3 inches are possible in the warned area. Flash flooding is ongoing or expected to begin shortly. Expected hazards include flash flooding caused by thunderstorms. This is a radar-indicated threat. The following impacts are expected: flash flooding of small creeks and streams, urban areas, highways, streets and underpasses, as well as other poor drainage and low-lying areas. Some locations that will experience flash flooding include Brandenburg, Mount Pleasant, Leopold, Akron, Mockport, Alton, Laconia, New Amsterdam and Wolf Creek. Turn around, don't drown when encountering flooded roads.
Most flood deaths occur in vehicles. Please report flooding to your local law enforcement agency when you can do so safely and have them relay your report to the National Weather Service in Louisville. The National Weather Service in Louisville has issued a severe thunderstorm warning for southeastern Spencer County and central Kentucky, southeastern Shelby County and central Kentucky, northeastern Nelson County in central Kentucky, western Mercer County in central Kentucky, Woodford County in central Kentucky, Anderson County in central Kentucky, eastern Washington County in central Kentucky, southern Franklin County in central Kentucky, until 4:45 p.m. Eastern Daylight Time. At 3:50 p.m. Eastern Daylight Time, a severe thunderstorm was located near Shelbyville, moving southeast at 35 miles per hour. Expected hazards include 60 miles per hour wind gusts and quarter-size hail. This is a radar-indicated threat. The following impacts are expected. Hail damage to vehicles is expected. Expect wind damage to roofs, siding, and trees. Locations impacted include Frankfort, Lawrenceburg, Versailles, Ballard, Midway, Bloomfield, Willisburg, McVille, Fairfield, and Slickway. For your protection, move to an interior room on the lowest floor of a building. Large hail, damaging wind, and continuous cloud-to-ground lightning are occurring with this storm. Move indoors. The severe thunderstorm warning for southeastern Harrison, southwestern Spencer, north-central Nelson, Meade, southwestern Jefferson, Bullitt, northeastern Breckenridge and northern Hardin counties will expire at 4:30 p.m. Eastern Daylight Time or 3:30 p.m. Central Daylight Time. The storms which prompted the warning have moved out of the area. Therefore, the warning will be allowed to expire. However, small hail, gusty winds and heavy rain are still possible with these thunderstorms. A severe thunderstorm watch remains in effect until 10 p.m. Eastern Daylight Time or 9 p.m. Central Daylight Time for South Central Indiana and Central Kentucky.

National Weather Service in Louisville has issued a tornado warning for West Central Nelson County in Central Kentucky, South Central Bulleit County in Central Kentucky, until 5 p.m. Eastern Daylight Time. At 4:30 p.m. Eastern Daylight Time, a severe thunderstorm capable of producing a tornado was located 9 miles south of Shepherdsville, moving east at 30 miles per hour. Expected hazards include tornado. This is a radar-indicated threat. The following impacts are expected. Flying debris will be dangerous to those caught without shelter. Mobile homes will be damaged or destroyed. Damage to roofs, windows, and vehicles will occur. Tree damage is likely. This dangerous storm will be near Bardstown around 4:40 p.m. Eastern Daylight Time. Other locations impacted by this tornadic thunderstorm include Samuelsfield Airport, Bellwood, Withrow, Bourbon Springs, Cravens, Hunters, and Lebanon Junction. Take cover now. Move to a basement or an interior room on the lowest floor of a sturdy building. Avoid windows. If you are outdoors, in a mobile home, or in a vehicle, move to the closest substantial shelter and protect yourself from flying debris. This cluster of thunderstorms is capable of producing tornadoes and widespread significant wind damage. Do not wait to see or hear the tornado. For your protection, move to an interior room on the lowest floor of a building. Torrential rainfall is occurring with this storm and may lead to flash flooding. Do not drive your vehicle through flooded roadways. The severe thunderstorm warning for Western Spencer, Central Shelby, Southeastern Jefferson, and Northeastern Bulleit counties is canceled. The storm which prompted the warning has weakened below severe limits and has exited the warned area. Therefore, the warning has been canceled. A severe thunderstorm watch remains in effect until 10 p.m. Eastern Daylight Time for Central Kentucky. The National Weather Service in Louisville has issued a severe thunderstorm warning for Southeastern Spencer County in Central Kentucky, Southeastern Shelby County in Central Kentucky, Northeastern Nelson County in Central Kentucky, Western Mercer County in Central Kentucky, Woodford County in Central Kentucky, Anderson County in Central Kentucky, Eastern Washington County in Central Kentucky, Southern Franklin County in Central Kentucky, until 4:45 p.m. Eastern Daylight Time. At 3:50 p.m. Eastern Daylight Time, a severe thunderstorm was located near Shelbyville, moving southeast at 35 miles per hour. Expected hazards include 60 miles per hour wind gusts and quarter-size hail. This is a radar-indicated threat. The following impacts are expected. Hail damage to vehicles is expected. Expect wind damage to roofs, siding, and trees. Locations impacted include Frankfort, Lawrenceburg, Versailles, Ballard, Midway, Bloomfield, Willisburg, McVille, Fairfield, and Slickway. For your protection, move to an interior room on the lowest floor of a building. Large hail, damaging wind, and continuous cloud-to-ground lightning are occurring with this storm. Move indoors immediately. Lightning is one of nature's leading killers. Remember, if you can hear thunder, you are close enough to be struck by lightning. Torrential rainfall is occurring with this storm and may lead to flash flooding. Do not drive your vehicle through flooded roadways. The National Weather Service in Louisville has issued a severe thunderstorm warning for southeastern Hancock County in Central Kentucky, northwestern Grayson County in Central Kentucky, southwestern Breckinridge County

sighting, entries. Locations impacted include Concord, McCready, Southeast Rhee, Westview, Duff, Tarfork, Cabot, Vonsant, Fisher, and Dempster. For your protection, move to an interior room on the lowest floor of a building. Large hail, damaging wind, and continuous cloud-to-ground lightning are occurring with this storm. Move indoors immediately. Lightning is one of nature's leading killers. Remember, if you can hear thunder, you are close enough to be struck by lightning. Torrential rainfall is occurring with this storm, and may lead to flash flooding. Do not drive your vehicle through flooded roadways. The National Weather Service in Louisville has issued a severe thunderstorm warning for Nelson County in central Kentucky, northwestern LaRue County in central Kentucky, south central Bulleit County in central Kentucky, east central Hardin County in central Kentucky, until 4:45 p.m. Eastern Daylight Time. At 4:15 p.m. Eastern Daylight Time, severe thunderstorms were located along a line extending from 10 miles southwest of Valley Station to 8 miles southeast of Brandenburg to 11 miles northeast of Hardinsburg, moving southeast at 45 miles per hour. Expected hazards include 60 miles per hour wind gusts. This is a radar-indicated threat. The following impacts are expected: expect damage to roofs, siding, and trees. Locations impacted include Elizabethtown, Bardstown, Radcliffe, Vine Grove, Lebanon Junction, New Haven, Fairfield, Lyons, Samuels Field Airport, and Longview. Remain alert for a possible tornado. Tornadoes can develop quickly from severe thunderstorms. If you spot a tornado, go at once into the basement or small central room in a sturdy structure. For your protection, move to an interior room on the lowest floor of a building. The National Weather Service in Louisville has issued a severe thunderstorm warning for southeastern Hancock County in central Kentucky, west central Breckinridge County in central Kentucky, northeastern Ohio County in central Kentucky, until 3:45 p.m. Central Daylight Time. At 3:22 p.m. Central Daylight Time, a severe thunderstorm was located 7 miles northeast of Whitesville, moving east at 35 miles per hour. Expected hazards include 60 miles per hour wind gusts and quarter size. The tornado warning for south central Bulleit County is canceled. The tornadic thunderstorm which prompted the warning has moved out of the warned area. Therefore, the warning has been canceled. A severe thunderstorm watch remains in effect until 10 p.m. Eastern Daylight Time for central Kentucky. A tornado warning remains in effect until 5 p.m. Eastern Daylight Time for west central Nelson County. At 4:37 p.m. Eastern Daylight Time, a severe thunderstorm capable of producing a tornado was located 7 miles west of Bardstown, moving east at 30 miles per hour. Expected hazards include tornado. This is a radar-indicated threat. The following impacts are expected: flying debris will be dangerous to those caught without shelter. Mobile homes will be damaged or destroyed. Damage to roofs, windows, and vehicles will occur. Tree damage is likely. This dangerous storm will be near Bardstown around 4:45 p.m. Eastern Daylight Time. Other locations impacted by this tornadic thunderstorm include Bellwood, Withrow, Bourbon Springs, Samuels Field Airport, Cravens, and Hunters. Take cover now. Move to a basement or an interior room on the lowest floor of a sturdy building. Avoid windows. If you are outdoors, in a mobile home, or in a vehicle, move to the closest substantial shelter and protect yourself from flying debris. This cluster of thunderstorms is capable of producing tornadoes and widespread significant wind damage. Do not wait to see or hear the tornado. For your protection, move to an interior room on the lowest floor of a building. Torrential rainfall is occurring with this storm, and may lead to flash flooding. Do not drive your vehicle through flooded roadways.

Whiskey until 5:30 p.m. Eastern Daylight Time or 4:30 p.m. Central Daylight Time. At 4:38 p.m. Eastern Daylight Time or 3:38 p.m. Central Daylight Time, a severe thunderstorm capable of producing a tornado was located 12 miles northwest of Litchfield, moving southeast at 25 miles per hour. Expected hazards include tornado. This is a radar-indicated threat. The following impacts are expected. Flying debris will be dangerous to those caught without shelter. Mobile homes will be damaged or destroyed. Damage to roofs, windows, and vehicles will occur. Tree damage is likely. This dangerous storm will be near Litchfield around 3:55 p.m. Central Daylight Time. Other locations impacted by this tornadic thunderstorm include St. Paul, Sadler, Black Rock, Clarkson, Tar Hill, Duff, Shrewsbury, Fisher, Hardin Springs, and Short Creek. Take cover now. Move to a basement or an interior room on the lowest floor of a sturdy building. Avoid windows. If you are outdoors, in a mobile home, or in a vehicle, move to the closest substantial shelter and protect yourself from flying debris. Torrential rainfall is occurring with this storm and may lead to flash flooding. Do not drive your vehicle through flooded roadways.

National Weather Service in Louisville has issued a tornado warning for central Grayson County in central Kentucky, south central Breckinridge County in central Kentucky, west central Hardin County in central Kentucky.

National Weather Service in Louisville has issued a tornado warning for central Nelson County in central Kentucky, northwestern Marion County in central Kentucky, southwestern Washington County in central Kentucky until 5:30 p.m. Eastern Daylight Time. At 4:40 p.m. Eastern Daylight Time, a severe thunderstorm capable of producing a tornado was located near Bardstown, moving east at 30 miles per hour. Expected hazards include tornado. This is a radar-indicated threat. The following impacts are expected. Flying debris will be dangerous to those caught without shelter. Mobile homes will be damaged or destroyed. Damage to roofs, windows, and vehicles will occur. Tree damage is likely. This dangerous storm will be near Bardstown around 4:45 p.m. Eastern Daylight Time. Springfield around 5:15 p.m. Eastern Daylight Time. Other locations impacted by this tornadic thunderstorm include Booker, Briartown, Bear Wallow, Culvertown, Byland, Mooresville, Poland, Croaks, Belltown, and Greenbrier. Take cover now. Move to a basement or an interior room on the lowest floor of a sturdy building. Avoid windows. If you are outdoors, in a mobile home, or in a vehicle, move to the closest substantial shelter and protect yourself from flying debris. This cluster of thunderstorms is capable of producing tornadoes and widespread significant wind damage. Do not wait to see or hear the tornado. For your protection, move to an interior room on the lowest floor of a building. Torrential rainfall is occurring with this storm and may lead to flash flooding. Do not drive your vehicle through flooded roadways. Severe thunderstorm watch number 508 has been canceled for the following counties in Indiana: Clark, Crawford, Floyd, Harrison, Jefferson, Orange, Perry, Scott, and Washington, and the following counties in Kentucky: Henry, Jefferson, Oldham, and Trimble. A tornado warning remains in effect until 5 p.m. Eastern Daylight Time for central Nelson County. At 4:42 p.m. Eastern Daylight Time, a severe thunderstorm capable of producing a tornado was located near Bardstown, moving east at 30 miles per hour. Expected hazards include tornado. This is a radar-indicated threat. The following impacts are expected. Flying debris will be dangerous to those caught without shelter. Mobile homes will be damaged or destroyed. Damage to roofs, windows, and vehicles will occur. Tree damage is likely. This dangerous storm will be near Bardstown around 4:50 p.m. Eastern Daylight Time. Take cover now. Move to a basement or an interior room on the lowest floor of a sturdy building. Avoid windows. If you are outdoors, in a mobile home, or in a vehicle, move to the closest substantial shelter and protect yourself from flying debris. This cluster of thunderstorms is capable of producing tornadoes and widespread significant wind damage. Do not wait to see or hear the tornado. For your protection, move to an interior room on the lowest floor of a building. Torrential rainfall is occurring with this storm and may lead to flash flooding. Do not drive your vehicle through flooded roadways. The severe thunderstorm warning for southeastern Hancock, northwestern Grayson, and southwestern Breckinridge counties will expire at 3:45 p.m. Central Daylight Time. The storm which prompted the warning has moved out of the area. Therefore, the warning will be allowed to expire. However, small hail, gusty winds, and heavy rain are still possible with this thunderstorm. A severe thunderstorm watch remains in effect until 9 p.m. Central Daylight Time for Central Kentucky. Remember, a tornado warning still remains in effect for a portion of Breckinridge and Grayson. The National Weather Service in Louisville has issued a tornado warning for central Grayson County in central Kentucky, south central Breckinridge County in central Kentucky, west central Hardin County in central Kentucky until 5:30 p.m. Eastern Daylight Time or 4:30 p.m. Central Daylight Time. At 4:38 p.m. Eastern Daylight Time or 3:38 p.m. Central Daylight Time, a severe thunderstorm capable of producing a tornado was located 12 miles

National Weather Service in Louisville has issued a severe thunderstorm warning for southwestern Nelson County in central Kentucky, northwestern Greene County in central Kentucky, LaRue County in central Kentucky, Marion County in central Kentucky, northeastern Hart County in central Kentucky, northern Taylor County in central Kentucky, southwestern Washington County in central Kentucky, southwestern Boyle County in central Kentucky, southeastern Hardin County in central Kentucky, until 5:30 p.m. Eastern Daylight Time, or 4:30 p.m. Central Daylight Time. At 4:46 p.m. Eastern Daylight Time, or 3:46 p.m. Central Daylight Time, severe thunderstorms were located along a line extending from 10 miles south of Bardstown to near Hodgenville to 6 miles south of Elizabethtown, moving southeast at 40 miles per hour. Expected hazards include 70 miles per hour wind gusts. This is a radar-indicated threat. The following impacts are expected. Expect considerable tree damage. Damage is likely to mobile homes, roofs, and outbuildings. Locations impacted include Elizabethtown, Campbellsville, Lebanon, Hodgenville, New Haven, Loretto, Sonora, Bradfordsville, Rawick, and Brumfield. For your protection, move to an interior room on the lowest floor of a building. Torrential rainfall is occurring with these storms and may lead to flash flooding. Do not drive your vehicle through flooded roadways. The National Weather Service in Louisville has issued a tornado warning for central Grayson County in central Kentucky, south central Breckinridge County in central Kentucky, west central Hardin County in central Kentucky, until 5:30 p.m. Eastern Daylight Time, or 4:30 p.m. Central Daylight Time. At 4:38 p.m. Eastern Daylight Time, or 3:38 p.m. Central Daylight Time, a severe thunderstorm capable of producing a tornado was located 12 miles northwest of Litchfield, moving southeast at 25 miles per hour. Expected hazards include tornado. This is a radar-indicated threat. The following impacts are expected. Flying debris will be dangerous to those caught without shelter. Mobile homes will be damaged or destroyed. Damage to roofs, windows, and vehicles will occur. Tree damage is likely. This dangerous storm will be near Litchfield around 3:55 p.m. Central Daylight Time. Other locations impacted by this tornadic thunderstorm include St. Paul, Sadler, Black Rock, Clarkson, Tar Hill, Duff, Shrewsbury, Fisher, Hardin Springs, and Short Creek. Take cover now. Move to a basement or an interior room on the lowest floor of a sturdy building. Avoid windows. If you are outdoors, in a mobile home, or in a vehicle, move to the closest substantial shelter and protect yourself from flying debris. Torrential rainfall is occurring with this storm and may lead to flash flooding. Do not drive your vehicle through flooded roadways. The National Weather Service in Louisville has issued a tornado warning for central Nelson County in central Kentucky, northwestern Marion County in central Kentucky, southwestern Washington County in central Kentucky, until 5:30. A tornado warning remains in effect until 5:30 p.m. Eastern Daylight Time for central Nelson, northwestern Marion, and southwestern Washington counties. At 4:50 p.m. Eastern Daylight Time, a severe thunderstorm capable of producing a tornado was located near Bardstown, moving east at 35 miles per hour. Expected hazards include tornado. This is a radar-indicated threat. The following impacts are expected. Flying debris will be dangerous to those caught without shelter. Mobile homes will be damaged or destroyed. Damage to roofs, windows, and vehicles will occur. Tree damage is likely. This dangerous storm will be near Springfield around 5:05 p.m. Eastern Daylight Time. Other locations impacted by this tornadic thunderstorm include Booker, Briartown, Bear Wallow, Culvertown, Byland, Croaks, Belltown, Greenbrier, Jimtown, and Fredericktown. Take cover now. Move to a basement or an interior room on the lowest floor of a sturdy building. Avoid windows. If you are outdoors, in a mobile home, or in a vehicle, move to the closest substantial shelter and protect yourself from flying debris. This cluster of thunderstorms is capable of producing tornadoes and widespread significant wind damage. Do not wait to see or hear the tornado.
for your protection, move to an interior room on the lowest floor of a building. Torrential rainfall is occurring with this storm and may lead to flash flooding. Do not drive your vehicle through flooded roadways. A tornado warning remains in effect until 5 p.m. Eastern Daylight Time for Central Nelson County. At 4:51 p.m. Eastern Daylight Time, a severe thunderstorm capable of producing a tornado was located near Bardstown, moving east at 30 miles per hour. Expected hazards include tornado. This is a radar-indicated threat. The following impacts are expected. Flying debris will be dangerous to those caught without shelter. Mobile homes will be damaged or destroyed. Damage to roofs, windows, and vehicles will occur. Tree damage is likely. This tornadic thunderstorm will remain over mainly rural areas of central Nelson County. Take cover now. Move to a basement or an interior room on the lowest floor of a sturdy building. Avoid windows. If you are outdoors, in a mobile home, or in a vehicle, move to the closest substantial shelter and protect yourself from flying debris. This cluster of thunderstorms is capable of producing tornadoes and widespread significant wind damage. Do not wait to see or hear the tornado. For your protection, move to an interior room on the lowest floor of a building. Torrential rainfall is occurring with this storm and may lead to flash flooding. Do not drive your vehicle through flooded roadways. Now for the official National Weather Service forecast for North Central Kentucky and South Central Indiana, including the Louisville metro area. Tonight, mostly clear. A 20% chance of thunderstorms early in the evening. Some thunderstorms may be severe with damaging winds and large hail. Lows in the upper 60s. West winds 5 to 10 miles an hour shifting to the northwest after midnight. The tornado warning for South Central Breckenridge in West Central Hardin counties is canceled. The tornadic thunderstorm which prompted the warning has moved out of the warned area. Therefore, the warning has been canceled. A severe thunderstorm watch remains in effect until 9 p.m. Central Daylight Time for Central Kentucky. Now for the official National Weather Service forecast for North Central Kentucky and South Central Indiana, including the Louisville metro area. Tonight, mostly clear. A 20% chance of thunderstorms early in the evening. Some thunderstorms may be severe with damaging winds and large hail. Lows in the upper 60s. West winds 5 to 10 miles an hour shifting to the northwest after midnight. Wednesday, partly sunny. Highs in the upper 70s. North winds 5 to 15 miles an hour. Wednesday night, mostly cloudy until midnight, then clearing. Lows around 60. North winds 5 to 15 miles an hour. Thursday, sunny. Highs around 80. Northeast winds 5 to 10 miles an hour. Thursday night, partly cloudy until midnight, then becoming mostly cloudy. Lows in the lower 60s. Northeast winds 5 to 10 miles an hour. And now the extended forecast for the radio listening area. Friday and Friday night, mostly cloudy. Highs in the lower 80s. Lows in the mid 60s. Saturday and Saturday night, partly cloudy. Highs in the upper 80s. Lows in the upper 60s. Sunday and Sunday night, partly cloudy. A 20% chance of thunderstorms. Highs in the lower 90s. Lows in the mid 70s. Monday and Monday night, partly cloudy. A 30% chance of thunderstorms. Highs in the mid 90s. Lows in the lower 70s. Tuesday and Tuesday night, partly cloudy. A 20% chance of thunderstorms. Highs around 90. Lows in the upper 60s. The National Weather Service in Louisville has issued a flash flood warning for Jefferson County in central Kentucky until 7 p.m. Eastern Daylight Time. At 3:59 p.m. Eastern Daylight Time, local law enforcement reported water rescue in Jefferson County. Between 1 and 3 inches of rain have fallen. Additional rainfall amounts up to 1 inch are possible in the warned area. Flash flooding is ongoing or expected to begin shortly. Expected hazards include flash flooding caused by thunderstorms. Severe weather has been confirmed by law enforcement reported.
The following impacts are expected: flash flooding of small creeks and streams, urban areas, highways, streets, and underpasses, as well as other poor drainage and low-lying areas. Some locations that will experience flash flooding include Louisville, Jeffersontown, St. Matthews, Shively, Linden, Middletown, Douglas Hills, and Prospect. Turn around, don't drown when encountering flooded roads. Most flood deaths occur in vehicles. The National Weather Service in Louisville has issued a flash flood warning for southeastern Crawford County in south-central Indiana, southern Harrison County in south-central Indiana, northern Perry County in south-central Indiana, central Meade County in the tornado warning for central Nelson County will expire at 5 p.m. Eastern Daylight Time. The storm which prompted the warning has moved out of the area. Therefore, the warning will be allowed to expire. However, gusty winds and heavy rain are still possible with this thunderstorm. A severe thunderstorm watch remains in effect until 10 p.m. Eastern Daylight Time for central Kentucky. The National Weather Service in Louisville has issued a flash flood warning for southeastern Crawford County in south-central Indiana, southern Harrison County in south-central Indiana, northern Perry County in south-central Indiana, central Meade County in central Kentucky, until 7 p.m. Eastern Daylight Time, or 6 p.m. Central Daylight Time. At 4:06 p.m. Eastern Daylight Time, or 3:06 p.m. Central Daylight Time, Doppler radar indicated thunderstorms producing heavy rain across the warned area. Between 2 and 3 inches of rain have fallen. Additional rainfall amounts of 1 to 3 inches are possible in the warned area. Flash flooding is ongoing or expected to begin shortly. Expected hazards include flash flooding caused by thunderstorms. This is a radar-indicated threat. The following impacts are expected: flash flooding of small creeks and streams, urban areas, highways, streets, and underpasses, as well as other poor drainage and low-lying areas. Some locations that will experience flash flooding include Brandenburg, Mount Pleasant, Leopold, Akron, Mockport, Alton, Laconia, New Amsterdam, and Wolf Creek. The tornado warning for central Nelson County is canceled. The tornadic thunderstorm which prompted the warning has moved out of the warned area. Therefore, the warning has been canceled. A severe thunderstorm watch remains in effect until 10 p.m. Eastern Daylight Time for central Kentucky. The National Weather Service in Louisville has issued a flash flood warning for southeastern Crawford County in south-central Indiana, southern Harrison County in south-central Indiana, northern Perry County in south-central Indiana, central Meade County in central Kentucky, until 7 p.m. Eastern Daylight Time, or 6 p.m. Central Daylight Time. At 4:06 p.m. Eastern Daylight Time, or 3:06 p.m. Central Daylight Time, Doppler radar indicated thunderstorms producing heavy rain across the warned area. Between 2 and 3 inches of rain have fallen. Additional rainfall amounts of 1 to 3 inches are possible in the warned area. Flash flooding is ongoing or expected to begin shortly. Expected hazards include flash flooding caused by thunderstorms. This is a radar-indicated threat. The following impacts are expected: flash flooding of small creeks and streams, urban areas, highways, streets, and underpasses, as well as other poor drainage and low-lying areas. Some locations that will experience flash flooding include Brandenburg, Mount Pleasant, Leopold, Akron, Mockport, Alton, Laconia, New Amsterdam, and Wolf Creek. Turn around, don't drown when encountering flooded roads. Most flood deaths occur in vehicles. Please report flooding to your local law enforcement agency when you can do so safely, and have them relay your report to the National Weather Service in Louisville. The National Weather Service in Louisville has issued a severe thunderstorm warning for southwestern Nelson County in central Kentucky, northwestern Greene County in central Kentucky, LaRue County in central Kentucky, Marion County in central Kentucky, northeastern Hart County in central Kentucky, northern Taylor County in central Kentucky, southwestern Washington County in central Kentucky, southwestern Boyle County in central Kentucky, southeastern Hardin County in central Kentucky, until 5:30 p.m. Eastern Daylight Time, or 4:30 p.m. Central Daylight Time. At 4:46 p.m. Eastern Daylight Time, or 3:46 p.m. Central Daylight Time,
severe thunderstorms were located along a line extending from 10 miles south of Bardstown to near Hodgenville to 6 miles south of Elizabethtown, moving southeast at 40 miles per hour. Expected hazards include 70 miles per hour wind gusts. This is a radar-indicated threat. The following impacts are expected. Expect considerable tree damage. Damage is likely to mobile homes, roofs, and outbuildings. Locations impacted include Elizabethtown, Campbellsville, Lebanon, Hodgenville, New Haven, Loretto, Sonora, Bradfordsville, Rawick, and Brumfield. For your protection, move to an interior room on the lowest floor of a building. Torrential rainfall is occurring with these storms and may lead to flash flooding. Do not drive your vehicle through flooded roadways. The tornado warning for South Central Breckenridge in West Central Hardin counties is canceled. The tornadic thunderstorm which prompted the warning has moved out of the warned area. Therefore, the warning has been canceled. A severe thunderstorm watch remains in effect until 9 p.m. Central Daylight Time for Central Kentucky. The tornado warning for Central Nelson County will expire at 5 p.m. Eastern Daylight Time. The storm which prompted the warning has moved out of the area. Therefore, the warning will be allowed to expire. However, gusty winds and heavy rain are still possible with this thunderstorm. A severe thunderstorm watch remains in effect until 10 p.m. Eastern Daylight Time for Central Kentucky. The tornado warning for Central Nelson County is canceled. The tornadic thunderstorm which prompted the warning has moved out of the warned area. Therefore, the warning has been canceled.

National Weather Service in Louisville has issued a severe thunderstorm warning for southwestern LaRue County in central Kentucky, Hart County in central Kentucky, Grayson County in central Kentucky, southwestern Hardin County in central Kentucky, northeastern Edmondson County in south central Kentucky until 6 p.m. Eastern Daylight Time or 5 p.m. Central Daylight Time. At 5:02 p.m. Eastern Daylight Time or 4:02 p.m. Central Daylight Time, a severe thunderstorm was located over Litchfield, moving southeast at 40 miles per hour. Expected hazards include 60 miles per hour wind gusts. This is a radar-indicated threat. The following impacts are expected. Expect damage to roofs, siding, and trees. Locations impacted include Litchfield, Munfordville, Clarkson, Upton, Sonora, Bonleyville, Rock Creek, St. Paul, Eastview, and Cub Run. For your protection, move to an interior room on the lowest floor of a building. Large hail, damaging wind, and continuous cloud-to-ground lightning are occurring with this storm. Move indoors immediately. Lightning is one of nature's leading killers. Remember, if you can hear thunder, you are close enough to be struck by lightning. Torrential rainfall is occurring with this storm, and may lead to flash flooding. Do not drive your vehicle through flooded roadways.

National Weather Service in Louisville has issued a flash flood warning for South Central Bulloid County in Central Kentucky, Southeastern Hardin County in Central Kentucky, LaRue County in Central Kentucky, Marion County in Central Kentucky, Southwestern Nelson County in Central Kentucky, until 8:30 p.m. Eastern Daylight Time. At 5:34 p.m. Eastern Daylight Time, Doppler radar indicated thunderstorms producing heavy rain across the warned area. Between 2 and 3 inches of rain have fallen. Additional rainfall amounts up to 2 inches are possible in the warned area. Flash flooding is ongoing or expected to begin shortly. Expected hazards include flash flooding caused by thunderstorms. This is a radar-indicated threat. The following impacts are expected: flash flooding of small creeks and streams, urban areas, highways, streets and underpasses, as well as other poor drainage and low-lying areas. Some locations that will experience flash flooding include Lebanon, Hodgenville, Lebanon Junction, New Haven, Loretto,

in central Kentucky, Grayson County in central Kentucky, southwestern Hardin County in central Kentucky, northeastern Edmondson County in south central Kentucky, until 6 p.m. Eastern Daylight Time, or 5 p.m. Central Daylight Time. At 5.02 p.m. Eastern Daylight Time, or 4.02 p.m. Central Daylight Time, a severe thunderstorm was located over Litchfield, moving southeast at 40 miles per hour. Expected hazards include 60 miles per hour wind gusts. This is a radar-indicated threat. The following impacts are expected: expect damage to roofs, siding, and trees. Locations impacted include Litchfield, Munfordville, Clarkson, Upton, Sonora, Bonneville, Rock Creek, St. Paul, Eastview, and Cub Run. For your protection, move to an interior room on the lowest floor of a building. Large hail, damaging wind, and continuous cloud-to-ground lightning are occurring with this storm. Move indoors immediately. Lightning is one of nature's leading killers. Remember, if you can hear thunder, you are close enough to be struck by lightning. Torrential rainfall is occurring with this storm, and may lead to flash flooding. Do not drive your vehicle through flooded roadways. The following is a summary of watches, warnings, and advisories in effect. A flash flood warning has been issued until 7 p.m. Eastern Daylight Time for the following county: Jefferson, Kentucky. A flash flood warning has been issued until 7 p.m. Eastern Daylight Time, or 6 p.m. Central Daylight Time for the following counties: in Indiana, Crawford, Harrison, and Perry, and Meade, Kentucky. A flash flood warning has been issued until 7 p.m. Central Daylight Time, or 8 p.m. Eastern Daylight Time for the following counties: in Kentucky, Breckinridge, and Hardin. A flash flood warning has been issued until 8:30 p.m. Eastern Daylight Time for the following counties: in Kentucky, Bullitt, Hardin, and Nelson. Now for the official National Weather Service forecast for North Central Kentucky and South Central Indiana, including the Louisville metro area. Tonight, mostly clear. A 20% chance of thunderstorms early in the evening. Some thunderstorms may be severe with damaging winds and large hail. Lows in the upper 60s. West winds 5 to 10 miles an hour shifting to the northwest after midnight. Wednesday, partly sunny. Highs in the upper 70s. North winds 5 to 15 miles an hour. Wednesday night, mostly cloudy until midnight, then clearing. Lows around 60. North winds 5 to 15 miles an hour. Thursday, sunny. Highs around 80. Northeast winds 5 to 10 miles an hour. Thursday night, partly cloudy until midnight, then becoming mostly cloudy. Lows in the lower 60s. Northeast winds 5 to 10 miles an hour. And now the extended forecast for the radio listening area. Friday and Friday night, mostly cloudy. Highs in the lower 80s. Lows in the mid 60s. Saturday, severe thunderstorm watch number 508 remains in effect until 10 p.m. Eastern Daylight Time, or 9 p.m. Central Daylight Time for the following counties: in Kentucky, Breckinridge, Bullitt, Hardin, Meade, Nelson, Shelby, and Spencer. Remember, a severe thunderstorm watch means the conditions are favorable for the development of severe weather, including large hail and damaging winds, in and close to the watch area. While severe weather may not be imminent, persons should remain alert for rapidly changing weather conditions and listen for later statements and possible warnings. Stay tuned to NOAA Weather Radio, broadcast radio and television outlets, or internet sources for the latest severe weather information. Now for the official National Weather Service forecast for North Central Kentucky and South Central Indiana, including the Louisville metro area. Tonight, mostly clear. A 20% chance of thunderstorms early in the evening. Some thunderstorms may be severe with damaging winds and large hail. Lows in the upper 60s. West winds 5 to 10 miles an hour shifting to the northwest after midnight. Wednesday, partly sunny. Highs in the upper 70s. North winds 5 to 15 miles an hour. Wednesday night, mostly cloudy until midnight, then clearing. Lows around 60. North winds 5 to 15 miles an hour. Thursday, sunny. Highs around 80.

northeast winds 5 to 10 miles an hour. Thursday night, partly cloudy until midnight, then becoming mostly cloudy. Lows in the lower 60s. Northeast winds 5 to 10 miles an hour. And now the extended forecast for the radio listening area. Friday and Friday night, mostly cloudy. Highs in the lower 80s. Lows in the mid-60s. Saturday and Saturday night, partly cloudy. Highs in the upper 80s. Lows in the upper 60s. Sunday and Sunday night, partly cloudy. A 20% chance of thunderstorms. Highs in the lower 90s. Lows in the mid-70s. Monday and Monday night, partly cloudy. A 30% chance of thunderstorms. Highs in the mid-90s. Lows in the lower 70s. Tuesday and Tuesday night, partly cloudy. A 20% chance of thunderstorms. Highs around 90. Lows in the upper 60s. The National Weather Service in Louisville has issued a flash flood warning for Jefferson County in central Kentucky until 7 p.m. Eastern Daylight Time. At 3:59 p.m. Eastern Daylight Time, local law enforcement reported water rescue in Jefferson County. Between 1 and 3 inches of rain have fallen. Additional rainfall amounts up to 1 inch are possible in the warned area. Flash flooding is ongoing or expected to begin shortly. Expected hazards include flash flooding caused by thunderstorms. Severe weather has been confirmed by law enforcement reported. The following impacts are expected: flash flooding of small creeks and streams, urban areas, highways, streets and underpasses, as well as other poor drainage and low-lying areas. Some locations that will experience flash flooding include Louisville, Jeffersontown, St. Matthews, Shively, Linden, Middletown, Douglas Hills and Prospect. Turn around, don't drown when encountering flooded roads. Most flood deaths occur in vehicles. The National Weather Service in Louisville has issued a flash flood warning for southeastern Crawford County in south-central Indiana, southern Harrison County in south-central Indiana, northern Perry County in south-central Indiana, central Meade County in central Kentucky, until 7 p.m. Eastern Daylight Time, or 6 p.m. Central Daylight Time. At 4:06 p.m. Eastern Daylight Time, or 3:06 p.m. Central Daylight Time, Doppler radar indicated thunderstorms producing heavy rain across the warned area. Between 2 and 3 inches of rain have fallen. Additional rainfall amounts of 1 to 3 inches are possible in the warned area. Flash flooding is ongoing or expected to begin shortly. Expected hazards include flash flooding caused by thunderstorms. This is a radar-indicated threat. The following impacts are expected: flash flooding of small creeks and streams, urban areas, highways, streets and underpasses, as well as other poor drainage and low-lying areas. Some locations that will experience flash flooding include Brandenburg, Mount Pleasant, Leopold, Akron, Mockport, Alton, Laconia, New Amsterdam and Wolf Creek. Turn around, don't drown when encountering flooded roads. Most flood deaths occur in vehicles. Please report flooding to your local law enforcement agency when you can do so safely and have them relay your report to the National Weather Service in Louisville. The National Weather Service in Louisville has issued a flash flood warning for Breckinridge County in central Kentucky, Grayson County in central Kentucky, Hardin County in central Kentucky, until 7 p.m. Central Daylight Time, or 8 p.m. Eastern Daylight Time. At 4:04 p.m. Central Daylight Time, or 5:04 p.m. Eastern Daylight Time, Doppler radar indicated thunderstorms producing heavy rain across the warned area. Between 2 and 3 inches of rain have fallen. Additional rainfall amounts up to 2 inches are possible in the warned area. Flash flooding is ongoing or expected to begin shortly. Expected hazards include flash flooding caused by thunderstorms. This is a radar-indicated threat. The following impacts are expected: flash flooding of small creeks and streams, urban areas, highways, streets and underpasses, as well as other poor drainage and low-lying areas. Some locations that will experience flash flooding include Elizabethtown, Litchfield, Hardinsburg, Radcliffe, Vine Grove, Clarkson, Upton and Canaville. Turn around, don't drown when encountering flooded roads.
Most flood deaths occur in vehicles. Please report flooding to your local law enforcement agency when you can do so safely and have them relay your report to the National Weather Service in Louisville. The National Weather Service in Louisville has issued a flash flood warning for South Central Bulloid County in Central Kentucky, Southeastern Hardin County in Central Kentucky, LaRue County in Central Kentucky, Marion County in Central Kentucky, Southwestern Nelson County in Central Kentucky, until 8:30 p.m. Eastern Daylight Time. At 5:34 p.m. Eastern Daylight Time, Doppler radar indicated thunderstorms producing heavy rain across the warned area. Between 2 and 3 inches of rain have fallen. Additional rainfall amounts up to 2 inches are possible in the warned area. Flash flooding is ongoing or expected to begin shortly. Expected hazards include flash flooding caused by thunderstorms. This is a radar-indicated threat. The following impacts are expected: flash flooding of small creeks and streams, urban areas, highways, streets and underpasses, as well as other poor drainage and low-lying areas. Some locations that will experience flash flooding include Lebanon, Hodgenville, Lebanon Junction, New Haven, Loretto, Raywick, New Hope, Gethsemane, and Gleanings. Turn around, don't drown when encountering flooded roads. Most flood deaths occur in vehicles. Please report flooding to your local law enforcement agency when you can do so safely and have them relay your report to the National Weather Service in Louisville. The National Weather Service in Louisville has issued a severe thunderstorm warning for southwestern LaRue County in Central Kentucky, Hart County in Central Kentucky, Grayson County in Central Kentucky, southwestern Hardin County in Central Kentucky, northeastern Edmondson County in South Central Kentucky, until 6 p.m. Eastern Daylight Time, or 5 p.m. Central Daylight Time. At 5:02 p.m. Eastern Daylight Time, or 4:02 p.m. Central Daylight Time, a severe thunderstorm was located over Litchfield, moving southeast at 40 miles per hour. Expected hazards include 60 miles per hour wind gusts. This is a radar-indicated threat. The following impacts are expected: expect damage to roofs, siding, and trees. Locations impacted include Litchfield, Munfordville, Clarkson, Upton, Sonora, Bonleyville, Rock Creek, St. Paul, Eastview, and Cub Run. For your protection, move to an interior room on the lowest floor of a building. Large hail, damaging wind, and continuous cloud-to-ground lightning are occurring with this storm. Move indoors immediately. Lightning is one of nature's leading killers. Remember, if you can hear thunder, you are close enough to be struck by lightning. Torrential rainfall is occurring with this storm, and may lead to flash flooding. Do not drive your vehicle through flooded roadways. The following is a summary of watches, warnings, and advisories in effect. A flash flood warning has been issued until 7 p.m. Eastern Daylight Time for the following county: Jefferson, Kentucky. A flash flood warning has been issued until 7 p.m. Eastern Daylight Time, or 6 p.m. Central Daylight Time for the following counties: in Indiana, Crawford, Harrison, and Perry, and Meade, Kentucky. A flash flood warning has been issued until 7 p.m. Central Daylight Time, or 8 p.m. Eastern Daylight Time for the following counties: in Kentucky, Breckinridge, and Hardin. A flash flood warning has been issued until 8:30 p.m. Eastern Daylight Time for the following counties: in Kentucky, Bulloid, Hardin, and Nelson. Now for the official National Weather Service forecast for North Central Kentucky and South Central Indiana, including the Louisville metro area. Tonight, mostly clear. A 20% chance of thunderstorms early in the evening. Some thunderstorms may be severe with damaging winds and large hail. Lows in the upper 60s. West winds 5 to 10 miles an hour, shifting to the northwest after midnight. Wednesday, partly sunny. Highs in the upper 70s. North winds 5 to 15 miles an hour. Wednesday night, mostly cloudy until midnight, then clearing. Lows around 60. North winds 5 to 15 miles an hour. Thursday, sunny. Highs around 80. Northeast winds 5 to 10 miles an hour. Thursday night, partly cloudy until midnight, then becoming mostly cloudy. Lows in the lower 60s.
Northeast winds 5 to 10 miles an hour. And now the extended forecast for the radio listening area. Friday and Friday night, mostly cloudy. Highs in the lower 80s. Lows in the mid 60s. Saturday and Saturday night, partly cloudy. Highs in the upper 80s. Lows in the upper 60s. Sunday and Sunday night, partly cloudy. A 20% chance of thunderstorms. Highs in the lower 90s. Lows in the mid 70s. Monday and Monday night, partly cloudy. A 30% chance of thunderstorms. Highs in the mid 90s. Lows in the lower 70s. Tuesday and Tuesday night, partly cloudy. A 20% chance of thunderstorms. Highs around 90. Lows in the upper 60s. The National Weather Service in Louisville has issued a flash flood warning for Jefferson County in central Kentucky until 7 p.m. Eastern Daylight Time. At 3:59 p.m. Eastern Daylight Time, local law enforcement reported water rescue in Jefferson County. Between 1 and 3 inches of rain have fallen. Additional rainfall amounts up to 1 inch are possible in the warned area. Flash flooding is ongoing or expected to begin shortly. Expected hazards include flash flooding caused by thunderstorms. Severe weather has been confirmed by law enforcement reported. The following impacts are expected: flash flooding of small creeks and streams, urban areas, highways, streets and underpasses, as well as other poor drainage and low-lying areas. Some locations that will experience flash flooding include Louisville, Jeffersontown, St. Matthews, Shively, Linden, Middletown, Douglas Hills, and Prospect. Turn around, don't drown when encountering flooded roads. Most flood deaths occur in vehicles. The National Weather Service in Louisville has issued a flash flood warning for southeastern Crawford County in south-central Indiana, southern Harrison County in south-central Indiana, northern Perry County in south-central Indiana, central Meade County in central Kentucky, until 7 p.m. Eastern Daylight Time, or 6 p.m. Central Daylight Time. At 4:06 p.m. Eastern Daylight Time, or 3:06 p.m. Central Daylight Time, Doppler radar indicated thunderstorms producing heavy rain across the warned area. Between 2 and 3 inches of rain have fallen. Additional rainfall amounts of 1 to 3 inches are possible in the warned area. Flash flooding is ongoing or expected to begin shortly. Expected hazards include flash flooding caused by thunderstorms. This is a radar-indicated threat. The following impacts are expected: flash flooding of small creeks and streams, urban areas, highways, streets and underpasses, as well as other poor drainage and low-lying areas. Some locations that will experience flash flooding include Brandenburg, Mount Pleasant, Leopold, Akron, Mockport, Alton, Laconia, New Amsterdam, and Wolf Creek. Turn around, don't drown when encountering flooded roads. Most flood deaths occur in vehicles. Please report flooding to your local law enforcement agency when you can do so safely, and have them relay your report to the National Weather Service in Louisville. The National Weather Service in Louisville has issued a flash flood warning for Breckinridge County in central Kentucky, Grayson County in central Kentucky, Hardin County in central Kentucky, until 7 p.m. Central Daylight Time, or 8 p.m. Eastern Daylight Time. At 4:04 p.m. Central Daylight Time, or 5:04 p.m. Eastern Daylight Time, Doppler radar indicated thunderstorms producing heavy rain across the warned area. Between 2 and 3 inches of rain have fallen. Additional rainfall amounts up to 2 inches are possible in the warned area. Flash flooding is ongoing or expected to begin shortly. Expected hazards include flash flooding caused by thunderstorms. This is a radar-indicated threat. The following impacts are expected: flash flooding of small creeks and streams, urban areas, highways, streets and underpasses, as well as other poor drainage and low-lying areas. Some locations that will experience flash flooding include Elizabethtown, Litchfield, Hardinsburg, Radcliffe, Vine Grove, Clarkson, Upton and Canaville. Turn around, don't drown when encountering flooded roads. Most flood deaths occur in vehicles.
Please report flooding to your local law enforcement agency when you can do so safely and have them relay your report to the National Weather Service in Louisville. The National Weather Service in Louisville has issued a flash flood warning for South Central Bulleid County in Central Kentucky, Southeastern Hardin County in Central Kentucky, LaRue County in Central Kentucky, Marion County in Central Kentucky, Southwestern Nelson County in Central Kentucky, until 8:30 p.m. Eastern Daylight Time. At 5:34 p.m. Eastern Daylight Time, Doppler radar indicated thunderstorms producing heavy rain across the warned area. Between 2 and 3 inches of rain have fallen. Additional rainfall amounts up to 2 inches are possible in the warned area. Flash flooding is ongoing or expected to begin shortly. Expected hazards include flash flooding caused by thunderstorms. This is a radar-indicated threat. The following impacts are expected: flash flooding of small creeks and streams, urban areas, highways, streets, and underpasses, as well as other poor drainage. The severe thunderstorm warning for southwestern LaRue, Hart, Grayson, southwestern Hardin, and northeastern Edmondson counties will expire at 6 p.m. Eastern Daylight Time, or 5 p.m. Central Daylight Time. The storm which prompted the warning has moved out of the area. Therefore, the warning will be allowed to expire. However, small hail, gusty winds, and heavy rain are still possible with this thunderstorm. A severe thunderstorm watch remains in effect until 10 p.m. Eastern Daylight Time, or 9 p.m. Central Daylight Time for South Central and Central Kentucky. Remember, a tornado warning still remains in effect for Hart. The National Weather Service in Louisville has issued a flash flood warning for South Central Bulleid County in Central Kentucky, Southeastern Hardin County in Central Kentucky, LaRue County in Central Kentucky, Marion County in Flash flood warning remains in effect until 7 p.m. Central Daylight Time, or 8 p.m. Eastern Daylight Time this evening for Breckenridge, Grayson, and Hardin counties. At 4:58 p.m. Central Daylight Time, or 5:58 p.m. Eastern Daylight Time, the public reported water over roadways near Litchfield. Between 2 and 3 inches of rain have fallen. Additional rainfall amounts up to 2 inches are possible in the warned area. Flash flooding is ongoing or expected to begin shortly. Expected hazards include flash flooding caused by thunderstorms. Severe weather has been confirmed by law enforcement agency when you can do so safely and have them relay your report to the National Weather Service in Louisville. The National Weather Service in Louisville has issued a flash flood warning for South Central Bulleid County in Central Kentucky, Southeastern Hardin County in Central Kentucky, LaRue County in Central Kentucky, Marion County in Central Kentucky, Southwestern Nelson County in Central Kentucky, until 8:30 p.m. Eastern Daylight Time. At 5:34 p.m. Eastern Daylight Time, Doppler radar indicated thunderstorms producing heavy rain across the warned area. Between 2 and 3 inches of rain have fallen. Additional rainfall amounts up to 2 inches are possible in the warned area. Flash flooding is ongoing or expected to begin shortly. Expected hazards include flash flooding caused by thunderstorms. This is a radar-indicated threat. The following impacts are expected: flash flooding of small creeks and streams, urban areas, highways, streets, and underpasses, as well as other poor drainage and low-lying areas. Some locations that will experience flash flooding include Lebanon, Hodgenville, Lebanon Junction, New Haven, Loretto, Raywick, New Hope, Gethsemane, and Gleanings. Turn around, don't drown when encountering flooded roads. Most flood deaths occur in vehicles. Please report flooding to your local law enforcement agency when you can do so safely and have them relay your report to the National Weather Service in Louisville. The severe thunderstorm warning for southwestern LaRue, Hart, Grayson, southwestern Hardin, and northeastern Edmondson counties will expire at 6 p.m. Eastern Daylight Time, or 5 p.m. Central Daylight Time. The storm which prompted the warning has moved out of the area. Therefore, the warning will be allowed to expire. However, small hail, gusty winds, and heavy rain are still possible with this thunderstorm. A severe thunderstorm watch remains in effect until 10 p.m. Eastern Daylight Time, or 9 p.m. Central Daylight Time for South Central and Central Kentucky. Remember, a tornado warning still remains in effect for Hart.
The following is a summary of watches, warnings, and advisories in effect. A flash flood warning has been issued until 7 p.m. Eastern Daylight Time for the following county: Jefferson, Kentucky. A flash flood warning has been issued until 7 p.m. Eastern Daylight Time, or 6 p.m. Central Daylight Time for the following counties: in Indiana, Crawford, Harrison, and Perry, and Meade, Kentucky. A flash flood warning has been issued until 8:30 p.m. Eastern Daylight Time for the following counties: in Kentucky, Bullitt, Hardin, and Nelson. A flash flood warning remains in effect until 7 p.m. Central Daylight Time, or 8 p.m. Eastern Daylight Time for the following counties: in Kentucky, Breckinridge, and Hardin. Now, severe thunderstorm watch number 508 remains in effect until 10 p.m. Eastern Daylight Time, or 9 p.m. Central Daylight Time for the following counties: in Kentucky, Breckinridge, Bullitt, Hardin, Meade, Nelson, Shelby, and Spencer. Remember, a severe thunderstorm watch means the conditions are favorable for the development of severe weather, including large hail and damaging winds, in and close to the watch area. While severe weather may not be imminent, persons should remain alert for rapidly changing weather conditions and listen for later statements and possible warnings. Stay tuned to NOAA Weather Radio, broadcast radio and television outlets, or internet sources for the latest severe weather information. Now for the official National Weather Service forecast for North Central Kentucky and South Central Indiana, including the Louisville metro area. Tonight, mostly clear. A 20% chance of thunderstorms early in the evening. Some thunderstorms may be severe with damaging winds and large hail. Lows in the upper 60s. West winds 5 to 10 miles an hour shifting to the northwest after midnight. Wednesday, partly sunny. Highs in the upper 70s. North winds 5 to 15 miles an hour. Wednesday night, mostly cloudy until midnight, then clearing. Lows around 60. North winds 5 to 15 miles an hour. Thursday, sunny. Highs around 80. Northeast winds 5 to 10 miles an hour. Thursday night, partly cloudy until midnight, then becoming mostly cloudy. Lows in the lower 60s. Northeast winds 5 to 10 miles an hour. And now the extended forecast for the radio listening area. Friday and Friday night, mostly cloudy. Highs in the lower 80s. Lows in the mid 60s. Saturday and Saturday night, partly cloudy. Highs in the upper 80s. Lows in the upper 60s. Sunday and Sunday night, partly cloudy. A 20% chance of thunderstorms. Highs in the lower 90s. Lows in the mid 70s. Monday and Monday night, partly cloudy. A 30% chance of thunderstorms. Highs in the mid 90s. Lows in the lower 70s. Tuesday and Tuesday night, partly cloudy. A 20% chance of thunderstorms. Highs around 90. Lows in the upper 60s. Flash flood warning remains in effect until 7 p.m. Central Daylight Time, or 8 p.m. Eastern Daylight Time this evening for Breckinridge, Grayson, and Hardin counties. At 4:58 p.m. Central Daylight Time, or 5:58 p.m. Eastern Daylight Time, the public reported water over roadways near Litchfield. Between 2 and 3 inches of rain have fallen. Additional rainfall amounts up to 2 inches are possible in the warned area. Flash flooding is ongoing or expected to begin shortly. Expected hazards include flash flooding caused by thunderstorms. Severe weather has been confirmed by law enforcement agency when you can do so safely and have them relay your report to the National Weather Service in Louisville. The National Weather Service in Louisville has issued a flash flood warning for Jefferson County in central Kentucky until 7 p.m. Eastern Daylight Time. At 3:59 p.m. Eastern Daylight Time, local law enforcement reported water rescue in Jefferson County. Between 1 and 3 inches of rain have fallen. Additional rainfall amounts up to 1 inch are possible in the warned area. Flash flooding is ongoing or expected to begin shortly. Expected hazards include flash flooding caused by thunderstorms. Severe weather has been confirmed by law enforcement reported. The following impacts are expected:
flash flooding of small creeks and streams, urban areas, highways, streets and underpasses, as well as other poor drainage and low-lying areas. Some locations that will experience flash flooding include Louisville, Jeffersontown, St. Matthews, Shively, Linden, Middletown, Douglas Hills, and Prospect. Turn around, don't drown when encountering flooded roads. Most flood deaths occur in vehicles. The current time is 6:06 p.m. Eastern Daylight Time. Severe Thunderstorm Watch number 508 remains in effect until 10 p.m. Eastern Daylight Time, or 9 p.m. Central Daylight Time for the following counties: in Kentucky, Breckinridge, Bullitt, Hardin, Meade, Nelson, Shelby, and Spencer. Remember, a severe thunderstorm watch means the conditions are favorable for the development of severe weather, including large hail and damaging winds, in and close to the watch area. While severe weather may not be imminent, persons should remain alert for rapidly changing weather conditions and listen for later statements and possible warnings. Stay tuned to NOAA Weather Radio, broadcast radio and television outlets, or internet sources for the latest severe weather information. Flood watch remains in effect until midnight Eastern Daylight Time, or 11 p.m. Central Daylight Time tonight. What? Flash flooding caused by excessive rainfall continues to be possible. Where? Portions of East Central, North Central, and South Central Kentucky, including the following areas: in East Central Kentucky, Anderson, Bourbon, Boyle, Clark, Kentucky, Fayette, Franklin, Garrard, Harrison, Kentucky, Jessamine, Madison, Mercer, Nicholas, Scott, Kentucky, and Woodford. In North Central Kentucky, Henry, LaRue, Nelson, Shelby, Spencer, and Washington, Kentucky. In South Central Kentucky, Adair, Allen, Barron, Casey, Clinton, Cumberland, Green, Hart, Lincoln, Marion, Metcalf, Monroe, Russell, and Taylor. When? Until midnight Eastern Daylight Time, or 11 p.m. Central Daylight Time tonight. The following impacts are expected: excessive runoff may result in flooding of rivers, creeks, streams, and other low-lying and flood-prone locations. Flooding may occur in poor drainage and urban areas. Extensive street flooding and flooding of creeks and rivers are possible. Additional details: heavy rainfall from thunderstorms ahead of an approaching cold front could lead to isolated flooding and drainage issues. http://www.weather.gov/safety/flood. You should monitor later forecasts and be prepared to take action should flash flood warnings be issued. 6 p.m. Eastern Daylight Time weather conditions across North Central Kentucky and South Central Indiana. At Louisville International, it was partly sunny. The temperature was 82 degrees, the dew point 75, and the relative humidity 79%. The wind was south at 9 miles an hour. The pressure was 29.77 inches and rising. At Bowman Field, it was mostly sunny. The temperature was 81 degrees, the dew point 76, and the relative humidity 84%. The wind was south at 8 miles an hour. The pressure was 29.77 inches and rising. At Jasper, it was mostly sunny. The temperature was 89 degrees, the dew point 78, and the relative humidity 70%, producing a heat index of 103. The wind was northwest at 14 miles an hour. The pressure was 29.77 inches and rising. Once again, at Louisville International, it was 82 degrees under partly sunny skies. Elsewhere around the region, rain was falling, with a temperature of 79 at Jackson and 84 at Paducah. At Evansville, it was mostly sunny, with a temperature of 92. It was partly sunny, with a temperature of 73 at Lexington, 83 at Covington, 92 at Nashville, 85 at Bloomington, and 86 at Indianapolis. At Frankfort, the weather conditions were not available. The current time is 6:10 p.m. Eastern Daylight Time. Severe Thunderstorm Watch number 508 remains in effect until 10 p.m. Eastern Daylight Time, or 9 p.m. Central Daylight Time for the following counties: in Kentucky, Breckinridge, Bullitt, Hardin, Meade, Nelson, Shelby, and Spencer. Remember, a severe thunderstorm watch
means the conditions are favorable for the development of severe weather, including large hail and damaging winds, in and close to the watch area. While severe weather may not be imminent, persons should remain alert for rapidly changing weather conditions and listen for later statements and possible warnings. Severe Thunderstorm Watch number 508 remains in effect until 10 p.m. Eastern Daylight Time or 9 p.m. Central Daylight Time for the following counties in Kentucky: Breckinridge, Bullitt, Hardin, Meade, Nelson, Shelby, and Spencer. Remember, a severe thunderstorm watch means the conditions are favorable for the development of severe weather, including large hail and damaging winds, in and close to the watch area. While severe weather may not be imminent, persons should remain alert for rapidly changing weather conditions and listen for later statements and possible warnings. Stay tuned to NOAA Weather Radio, broadcast radio and television outlets, or internet sources for the latest severe weather information. The current time is 6:12 p.m. Eastern Daylight Time. Severe Thunderstorm Watch number 508 remains in effect until 10 p.m. Eastern Daylight Time or 9 p.m. Central Daylight Time for the following counties in Kentucky: Breckinridge, Bullitt, Hardin, Meade, Nelson, Shelby, and Spencer. Remember, a severe thunderstorm watch means the conditions are favorable for the development of severe weather, including large hail and damaging winds, in and close to the watch area. While severe weather may not be imminent, persons should remain alert for rapidly changing weather conditions and listen for later statements and possible warnings. Stay tuned to NOAA Weather Radio, broadcast radio and television outlets, or internet sources for the latest severe weather information. Flood Watch remains in effect until midnight Eastern Daylight Time or 11 p.m. Central Daylight Time tonight. What? Flash flooding caused by excessive rainfall continues to be possible. Where? Portions of East Central, North Central, and South Central Kentucky, including the following areas: in East Central Kentucky, Anderson, Bourbon, Boyle, Clark, Kentucky, Fayette, Franklin, Garrard, Harrison, Kentucky, Jessamine, Madison, Mercer, Nicholas, Scott, Kentucky, and Woodford. In North Central Kentucky, Henry, LaRue, Nelson, Shelby, Spencer, and Washington, Kentucky. In South Central Kentucky, Adair, Allen, Barron, Casey, Clinton, Cumberland, Green, Hart, Lincoln, Marion, Metcalf, Monroe, Russell, and Taylor. When, until midnight Eastern Daylight Time, or 11 p.m. Central Daylight Time tonight. The following impacts are expected: excessive runoff may result in flooding of rivers, creeks, streams, and other low-lying and flood-prone locations. Flooding may occur in poor drainage and urban areas. Extensive street flooding and flooding of creeks and rivers are possible. Additional details: heavy rainfall from thunderstorms ahead of an approaching cold front could lead to isolated flooding and drainage issues. http://www.weather.gov/safety/flood. You should monitor later forecasts and be prepared to take action should flash flood warnings be issued. 6 p.m. Eastern Daylight Time weather conditions across North Central Kentucky and South Central Indiana. At Louisville International, it was partly sunny. The temperature was 82 degrees, the dew point 75, and the relative humidity 79%. The wind was south at 9 miles an hour. The pressure was 29.77 inches and rising. At Bowman Field, it was mostly sunny. The temperature was 81 degrees, the dew point 76, and the relative humidity 84%. The wind was south at 8 miles an hour. The pressure was 29.77 inches and rising. At Jasper, it was mostly sunny. The temperature was 89 degrees, the dew point 78, and the relative humidity 70%, producing a heat index of 103. The wind was northwest at 14 miles an hour. The pressure was 29.77 inches and rising. Once again, at Louisville International, it was 82 degrees under partly sunny skies. Elsewhere around the region, rain was falling, with a temperature of 79 at Jackson and 84 at Paducah. At Evansville, it was mostly sunny, with a temperature of 92.
It was partly sunny, with a temperature of 73 at Lexington, 83 at Covington, 92 at Nashville, 85 at Bloomington, and 86 at Indianapolis. At Frankfort, the weather conditions were not available. Flood advisory in effect until 6:30 p.m. Eastern Daylight Time this evening. What flooding caused by excessive rainfall is expected? Where? Oldham County in central Kentucky, Shelby County in central Kentucky, when? Until 6:30 p.m. Eastern Daylight Time. The following impacts are expected: minor flooding in low-lying and poor drainage areas. Ponding of water in urban or other areas is occurring or is imminent. Additional details: at 3:34 p.m. Eastern Daylight Time, Doppler radar indicated heavy rain due to thunderstorms. Minor flooding is ongoing or expected to begin shortly in the advisory area. Between 0.5 and 1.5 inches of rain have fallen. Additional rainfall amounts of 1 to 2 inches are expected over the area. This additional rain will result in minor flooding. Some locations that will experience flooding include Shelbyville, LaGrange, Worthington Hills, Coldstream, Crestwood, Simpsonville, Orchard Grass Hills, Peewee Valley, and Owen. http://www.weather.gov/safety/flood-turnaround. Don't drown when encountering flooded roads. Most flood deaths occur in vehicles. Flood advisory in effect until 7:15 p.m. Eastern Daylight Time this evening. What flooding caused by excessive rainfall is expected? Where? Bulleit County in central Kentucky, Hardin County in central Kentucky, when? Until 7:15 p.m. Eastern Daylight Time. The following impacts are expected: minor flooding in low-lying and poor drainage areas. Ponding of water in urban or other areas is occurring or is imminent. Additional details: at 4:09 p.m. Eastern Daylight Time, Doppler radar indicated heavy rain due to thunderstorms. Minor flooding is ongoing or expected to begin shortly in the advisory area. Up to 1 inch of rain has fallen. Additional rainfall amounts of 1 to 3 inches are expected over the area. This additional rain will result in minor flooding. Some locations that will experience flooding include Elizabethtown, Shepherdsville, Pioneer Village, Radcliffe, Mount Washington, Hillview, Vine Grove, Lebanon Junction, Hebron Estates, and Muldraw. http://www.weather.gov/safety/flood-turnaround. Don't drown when encountering flooded roads. Most flood deaths occur in vehicles. Please report flooding to your local law enforcement agency when you can do so safely and have them relay your report to the National Weather Service in Louisville. Flood advisory in effect until 7:30 p.m. Eastern Daylight Time this evening. What flooding caused by excessive rainfall is expected? Where? Anderson County in central Kentucky, LaRue County in central Kentucky, Nelson County in central Kentucky, Spencer County in central Kentucky, Woodford County in central Kentucky, when? Until 7:30 p.m. Eastern Daylight Time. The following impacts are expected: minor flooding in low-lying and poor drainage areas. Ponding of water in urban or other areas is occurring or is imminent. Additional details: at 4:27 p.m. Eastern Daylight Time, Doppler radar indicated heavy rain due to thunderstorms. Minor flooding is ongoing or expected to begin shortly in the advisory area. Up to 1 inch of rain has fallen. Additional rainfall amounts up to 2 inches are expected over the area. This additional rain will result in minor flooding. Some locations that will experience flooding include Bardstown, Lawrenceburg, Versailles, Hodgenville, Taylorsville, Lebanon Junction, Midway, New Haven, Bloomfield, and Fairfield. http://www.weather.gov/safety/flood-turnaround. Don't drown when encountering flooded roads. Most flood deaths occur in vehicles. Please report flooding to your local law enforcement agency when you can do so safely and have them relay your report to the National Weather Service in Louisville. Flood advisory will expire at 6:15 p.m. Eastern Daylight Time this evening. The flood advisory will expire at 6:15 p.m. Eastern Daylight Time this evening for a portion of south central Indiana, including the following areas:
Clark and Floyd. The heavy rain has ended. Flooding is no longer expected to pose a threat. Please continue to heed remaining road closures. Flash flood warning remains in effect until 7 p.m. Central Daylight Time or 8 p.m. Eastern Daylight Time this evening for Breckenridge, Grayson, and Hardin counties. At 4:58 p.m. Central Daylight Time or 5:58 p.m. Eastern Daylight Time, the public reported water over roadways near Litchfield. Between 2 and 3 inches of rain have fallen. Additional rainfall amounts up to 2 inches are possible in the warned area. Flash flooding is ongoing or expected to begin shortly. Expected hazards include flash flooding caused by thunderstorms. Severe weather has been confirmed by law enforcement agency when you can do so safely and have them relay your report to the National Weather Service in Louisville. The National Weather Service in Louisville has issued a flash flood warning for Jefferson County in central Kentucky until 7 p.m. Eastern Daylight Time. At 3:59 p.m. Eastern Daylight Time, local law enforcement reported water rescue in Jefferson County. Between 1 and 3 inches of rain have fallen. Additional rainfall amounts up to 1 inch are possible in the warned area. Flash flooding is ongoing or expected to begin shortly. Expected hazards include flash flooding caused by thunderstorms. Severe weather has been confirmed by law enforcement reported. The following impacts are expected: flash flooding of small creeks and streams, urban areas, highways, streets and underpasses, as well as other poor drainage and low-lying areas. Some locations that will experience flash flooding include Louisville, Jeffersontown, St. Matthews, Shively, Linden, Middletown, Douglas Hills and Prospect. Turn around, don't drown when encountering flooded roads. Most flood deaths occur in vehicles. The National Weather Service in Louisville has issued a flash flood warning for southeastern Crawford County in south-central Indiana, southern Harrison County in south-central Indiana, northern Perry County in south-central Indiana, central Meade County in central Kentucky until 7 p.m. Eastern Daylight Time or 6 p.m. Central Daylight Time. At 4:06 p.m. Eastern Daylight Time or 3:06 p.m. Central Daylight Time, Doppler radar indicated thunderstorms producing heavy rain across the warned area. Between 2 and 3 inches of rain have fallen. Additional rainfall amounts of 1 to 3 inches are possible in the warned area. Flash flooding is ongoing or expected to begin shortly. Expected hazards include flash flooding caused by thunderstorms. This is a radar-indicated threat. The following impacts are expected: flash flooding of small creeks and streams, urban areas, highways, streets and underpasses, as well as other poor drainage and low-lying areas. Some locations that will experience flash flooding include Brandenburg, Mount Pleasant, Leopold, Akron, Mockport, Alton, Laconia, New Amsterdam and Wolf Creek. Turn around, don't drown when encountering flooded roads. Most flood deaths occur in vehicles. Please report flooding to your local law enforcement agency when you can do so safely and have them relay your report to the National Weather Service in Louisville. The National Weather Service in Louisville has issued a flash flood warning for South Central Bulleit County in Central Kentucky, Southeastern Hardin County in Central Kentucky, LaRue County in Central Kentucky, Marion County in Central Kentucky, Southwestern Nelson County in Central Kentucky, until 8:30 p.m. Eastern Daylight Time. At 5:34 p.m. Eastern Daylight Time, Doppler radar indicated thunderstorms producing heavy rain across the warned area. Between 2 and 3 inches of rain have fallen. Additional rainfall amounts up to 2 inches are possible in the warned area. Flash flooding is ongoing or expected to begin shortly. Expected hazards include flash flooding caused by thunderstorms. This is a radar-indicated threat. The following impacts are expected: flash flooding of small creeks and streams, urban areas, highways, streets and underpasses, as well as other poor drainage and low-lying areas. Some locations that will experience flash flooding include Lebanon, Hodgenville, Lebanon Junction. Severe thunderstorm watch number 508 has been canceled for the following counties in Kentucky: Breckenridge, Bulleit, Meade, Shelby and Spencer.
Severe thunderstorm watch number 508 remains in effect until 10 p.m. Eastern Daylight Time for the following counties, in Kentucky, Hardin and Nelson. Remember, a severe thunderstorm watch means the conditions are favorable for the development of severe weather, including large hail and damaging winds, in and close to the watch area. While severe weather may not be imminent, persons should remain alert for rapidly changing weather conditions and listen for later statements and possible warnings. Stay tuned to NOAA Weather Radio, broadcast radio and television outlets, or internet sources for the latest severe weather information. The National Weather Service in Louisville has issued a flash flood warning for South Central Bulloch County in Central Kentucky, Southeastern Hardin County in Central Kentucky, LaRue County in Central Kentucky, Marion County in Central Kentucky, Southwestern Nelson County in Central Kentucky, until 8:30 p.m. Eastern Daylight Time. At 5:34 p.m. Eastern Daylight Time, Doppler radar indicated thunderstorms producing heavy rain across the warned area. Between 2 and 3 inches of rain have fallen. Additional rainfall amounts up to 2 inches are possible in the warned area. Flash flooding is ongoing or expected to begin shortly. Expected hazards include flash flooding caused by thunderstorms. This is a radar-indicated threat. The following impacts are expected: flash flooding of small creeks and streams, urban areas, highways, streets and underpasses, as well as other poor drainage and low-lying areas. Some locations that will experience flash flooding include Lebanon, Hodgenville, Lebanon Junction, New Haven, Loretto, Raywick, New Hope, Gethsemane, and Gleanings. Turn around, don't drown when encountering flooded roads. Most flood deaths occur in vehicles. Please report flooding to your local law enforcement agency when you can do so safely and have them relay your report to the National Weather Service in Louisville. The current time is 6:28 p.m. Eastern Daylight Time. Severe thunderstorm watch number 508 has been canceled for the following counties in Kentucky: Breckinridge, Bulloch, Meade, Shelby, and Spencer. Severe thunderstorm watch number 508 remains in effect until 10 p.m. Eastern Daylight Time for the following counties in Kentucky: Hardin and Nelson. Remember, a severe thunderstorm watch means the conditions are favorable for the development of severe weather, including large hail and damaging winds, in and close to the watch area. While severe weather may not be imminent, persons should remain alert for rapidly changing weather conditions and listen for later statements and possible warnings. Stay tuned to NOAA Weather Radio, broadcast radio and television outlets, or internet sources for the latest severe weather information. Flood watch remains in effect until midnight Eastern Daylight Time or 11 p.m. Central Daylight Time tonight. What? Flash flooding caused by excessive rainfall continues to be possible. Where? Portions of East Central, North Central, and South Central Kentucky, including the following areas: in East Central Kentucky, Anderson, Bourbon, Boyle, Clark, Kentucky, Fayette, Franklin, Garrard, Harrison, Kentucky, Jessamine, Madison, Mercer, Nicholas, Scott, Kentucky, and Woodford. In North Central Kentucky, Henry, LaRue, Nelson, Shelby, Spencer, and Washington, Kentucky. In South Central Kentucky, Adair, Allen, Barron, Casey, Clinton, Cumberland, Green, Hart, Lincoln, Marion, Metcalf, Monroe, Russell, and Taylor. When? Until midnight Eastern Daylight Time or 11 p.m. Central Daylight Time tonight. The following impacts are expected: excessive runoff may result in flooding of rivers, creeks, streams, and other low-lying and flood-prone locations. Flooding may occur in poor drainage and urban areas. Extensive street flooding and flooding of creeks and rivers are possible. Additional details: heavy rainfall from thunderstorms ahead of an approaching cold front could lead to isolated flooding and drainage issues. http://www.weather.gov/safety/ Flood you should monitor later forecasts and be prepared to take action should flash flood warnings be issued. 6 p.m. Eastern Daylight Time weather conditions across North Central Kentucky and South Central Indiana. At Louisville International, it was partly sunny. The temperature was 82 degrees, the dew point 75, and the relative humidity 79%.
The wind was south at 9 miles an hour. The pressure was 29.77 inches and rising. At Bowman Field, it was mostly sunny. The temperature was 81 degrees, the dew point 76, and the relative humidity 84%. The wind was south at 8 miles an hour. The pressure was 29.77 inches and rising. At Jasper, it was mostly sunny. The temperature was 89 degrees, the dew point 78, and the relative humidity 70%, producing a heat index of 103. The wind was northwest at 14 miles an hour. The pressure was 29.77 inches and rising. Once again, at Louisville International, it was 82 degrees under partly sunny skies. Elsewhere around the region, rain was falling, with a temperature of 79 at Jackson and 84 at Paducah. At Evansville, it was mostly sunny, with a temperature of 92. It was partly sunny, with a temperature of 73 at Lexington, 83 at Covington, 92 at Nashville, 85 at Bloomington, and 86 at Indianapolis. At Frankfort, the weather conditions were not available. Flood advisory in effect until 7:15 p.m. Eastern Daylight Time this evening. What flooding caused by excessive rainfall is expected? Where? Bulloid County in central Kentucky, Hardin County in central Kentucky, when? Until 7:15 p.m. Eastern Daylight Time. The following impacts are expected: minor flooding in low-lying and poor drainage areas. Ponding of water in urban or other areas is occurring or is imminent. Additional details, at 4:09 p.m. Eastern Daylight Time, Doppler radar indicated heavy rain due to thunderstorms. Minor flooding is ongoing or expected to begin shortly in the advisory area. Up to 1 inch of rain has fallen. Additional rainfall amounts of 1 to 3 inches are expected over the area. This additional rain will result in minor flooding. Some locations that will experience flooding include Elizabethtown, Shepherdsville, Pioneer Village, Radcliffe, Mount Washington, Hillview, Vine Grove, Lebanon Junction, Hebron Estates, and Muldraw. http://www.weather.gov/safety/flood-turnaround. Don't drown when encountering flooded roads. Most flood deaths occur in vehicles. Please report flooding to your local law enforcement agency when you can do so safely and have them relay your report to the National Weather Service in Louisville. Flood advisory in effect until 7:30 p.m. Eastern Daylight Time this evening. What? Flooding caused by excessive rainfall is expected. Where? Anderson County in central Kentucky, LaRue County in central Kentucky, Nelson County in central Kentucky, Spencer County in central Kentucky, Woodford County in central Kentucky, when? Until 7:30 p.m. Eastern Daylight Time. The following impacts are expected: minor flooding in low-lying and poor drainage areas. Ponding of water in urban or other areas is occurring or is imminent. Additional details, at 4:27 p.m. Eastern Daylight Time, Doppler radar indicated heavy rain due to thunderstorms. Minor flooding is ongoing or expected to begin shortly in the advisory area. Up to 1 inch of rain has fallen. Additional rainfall amounts up to 2 inches are expected over the area. This additional rain will result in minor flooding. Some locations that will experience flooding include Bardstown, Lawrenceburg, Versailles, Hodgenville, Taylorsville, Lebanon Junction, Midway, New Haven, Bloomfield, and Fairfield. http://www.weather.gov/safety/flood-turnaround. Don't drown when encountering flooded roads. Most flood deaths occur in vehicles. Please report flooding to your local law enforcement agency when you can do so safely and have them relay your report to the National Weather Service in Louisville. Flood advisory will expire at 6:30 p.m. Eastern Daylight Time this evening. The flood advisory will expire at 6:30 p.m. Eastern Daylight Time this evening for a portion of central Kentucky, including the following areas: Oldham and Shelby. The heavy rain has ended. Flooding is no longer expected to pose a threat. Please continue to heed remaining road closures. A flood watch remains in effect until midnight Eastern Daylight Time for portions of east central, north central, and south central Kentucky.
A flood watch remains in effect until midnight Eastern Daylight Time for a portion of north central Kentucky. Flash flood warning remains in effect until 7 p.m. Central Daylight Time or 8 p.m. Eastern Daylight Time this evening for Breckenridge, Grayson, and Hardin counties. At 4:58 p.m. Central Daylight Time or 5:58 p.m. Eastern Daylight Time, the public reported water over roadways near Litchfield.

are possible in the warned area. Flash flooding is ongoing or expected to begin shortly. Expected hazards include flash flooding caused by thunderstorms. Severe weather has been confirmed by law enforcement reported. The following impacts are expected: flash flooding of small creeks and streams, urban areas, highways, streets and underpasses, as well as other poor drainage and low-lying areas. Some locations that will experience flash flooding include Louisville, Jeffersontown, St. Matthews, Shively, Linden, Middletown, Douglas Hills, and Prospect. Turn around, don't drown when encountering flooded roads. Most flood deaths occur in vehicles. The National Weather Service in Louisville has issued a flash flood warning for southeastern Crawford County in south-central Indiana, southern Harrison County in south-central Indiana, northern Perry County in south-central Indiana, central Meade County in central Kentucky, until 7 p.m. Eastern Daylight Time, or 6 p.m. Central Daylight Time, at 4:06 p.m. Eastern Daylight Time, or 3:06 p.m. Central Daylight Time. Doppler radar indicated thunderstorms producing heavy rain across the warned area. Between 2 and 3 inches of rain have fallen. Additional rainfall amounts of 1 to 3 inches are possible in the warned area. Flash flooding is ongoing or expected to begin shortly. Expected hazards include flash flooding caused by thunderstorms. This is a radar indicated threat. The following impacts are expected: flash flooding of small creeks and streams, urban areas, highways, streets and underpasses, as well as other poor drainage and low-lying areas. Some locations that will experience flash flooding include Brandenburg, Mount Pleasant, Leopold, Akron, Mockport, Alton, Laconia, New Amsterdam and Wolf Creek. Turn around, don't drown when encountering flooded roads. Most flood deaths occur in vehicles. Please report flooding to your local law enforcement agency when you can do so safely, and have them relay your report to the National Weather Service in Louisville. The National Weather Service in Louisville has issued a flash flood warning for south-central Bulloid County in central Kentucky, southeastern Hardin County in central Kentucky, LaRue County in central Kentucky, Marion County in central Kentucky, southwestern Nelson County in central Kentucky, until 8:30 p.m. Eastern Daylight Time. At 5:34 p.m. Eastern Daylight Time, Doppler radar indicated thunderstorms producing heavy rain across the warned area. Between 2 and 3 inches of rain have fallen. Additional rainfall amounts up to 2 inches are possible in the warned area. Flash flooding is ongoing or expected to begin shortly. Expected hazards include flash flooding caused by thunderstorms. This is a radar indicated threat. The following impacts are expected: flash flooding of small creeks and streams, urban areas, highways, streets and underpasses, as well as other poor drainage and low-lying areas. Some locations that will experience flash flooding include Lebanon, Hodgenville, Lebanon Junction, New Haven, Loretto, Raywick, New Hope, Gethsemane and Gleanings. Turn around, don't drown when encountering flooded roads. Most flood deaths occur in vehicles. Please report flooding to your local law enforcement agency when you can do so safely, and have them relay your report to the National Weather Service in Louisville. Now for the official National Weather Service forecast for North Central Kentucky and South Central Indiana, including the Louisville metro area. Tonight, mostly clear. A 20% chance of thunderstorms early in the evening. Some thunderstorms may be severe with damaging winds and large hail. Lows in the upper 60s. West winds 5 to 10 miles an hour, shifting to the northwest after midnight. Wednesday, partly sunny. Highs in the upper 70s. North winds 5 to 15 miles an hour. Wednesday night, mostly cloudy until midnight, then clearing. Lows around 60. North winds 5 to 15 miles an hour. Thursday, sunny. Highs around 80. Northeast winds 5 to 10 miles an hour. Thursday night, partly cloudy until midnight, then becoming mostly cloudy. Lows in the lower 60s. Northeast winds 5 to 10 miles an hour. And now the extended forecast for the radio listening area. Friday and Friday night, mostly cloudy. Highs in the lower 80s. Lows in the mid 60s.

60s. Saturday and Saturday night, partly cloudy. Highs in the upper 80s. Lows in the upper 60s. Sunday and Sunday night, partly cloudy. A 20% chance of thunderstorms. Highs in the lower 90s. Lows in the mid-70s. Monday and Monday night, partly cloudy. A 30% chance of thunderstorms. Highs in the mid-90s. Lows in the lower 70s. Tuesday and Tuesday night, partly cloudy. A 20% chance of thunderstorms. Highs around 90. Lows in the upper 60s. The current time is 6:42 p.m. Eastern Daylight Time. Severe Thunderstorm Watch number 508 remains in effect until 10 p.m. Eastern Daylight Time for the following counties in Kentucky, Hardin and Nelson. Remember, a severe thunderstorm watch means the conditions are favorable for the development of severe weather, including large hail and damaging winds, in and close to the watch area. While severe weather may not be imminent, persons should remain alert for rapidly changing weather conditions and listen for later statements and possible warnings. Stay tuned to NOAA Weather Radio, broadcast radio and television outlets, or internet sources for the latest severe weather information. Flood Watch remains in effect until midnight Eastern Daylight Time or 11 p.m. Central Daylight Time tonight. What? Flash flooding caused by excessive rainfall continues to be possible. Where? Portions of East Central, North Central, and South Central Kentucky, including the following areas in East Central Kentucky: Anderson, Bourbon, Boyle, Clark, Kentucky, Fayette, Franklin, Garrard, Harrison, Kentucky, Jessamine, Madison, Mercer, Nicholas, Scott, Kentucky, and Woodford. In North Central Kentucky, Henry, LaRue, Nelson, Shelby, Spencer, and Washington, Kentucky. In South Central Kentucky, Adair, Allen, Barron, Casey, Clinton, Cumberland, Green, Hart, Lincoln, Marion, Metcalf, Monroe, Russell, and Taylor. When? Until midnight Eastern Daylight Time or 11 p.m. Central Daylight Time tonight. The following impacts are expected. Excessive runoff may result in flooding of rivers, creeks, streams, and other low-lying and flood-prone locations. Flooding may occur in poor drainage and urban areas. Extensive street flooding and flooding of creeks and rivers are possible. Additional details: heavy rainfall from thunderstorms ahead of an approaching cold front could lead to isolated flooding and drainage issues. http://www.weather.gov/safety/flood. You should monitor later forecasts and be prepared to take action should flash flood warnings be issued. 6 p.m. Eastern Daylight Time weather conditions across North Central Kentucky and South Central Indiana. At Louisville International, it was partly sunny. The temperature was 82 degrees, the dew point 75, and the relative humidity 79%. The wind was south at 9 miles an hour. The pressure was 29.77 inches and rising. At Bowman Field, it was mostly sunny. The temperature was 81 degrees, the dew point 76, and the relative humidity 84%. The wind was south at 8 miles an hour. The pressure was 29.77 inches and rising. At Jasper, it was mostly sunny. The temperature was 89 degrees, the dew point 78, and the relative humidity 70%, producing a heat index of 103. The wind was northwest at 14 miles an hour. The pressure was 29.77 inches and rising. Once again, at Louisville International, it was 82 degrees under partly sunny skies. Elsewhere around the region, rain was falling, with a temperature of 79 at Jackson and 84 at Paducah. At Evansville, it was mostly sunny, with a temperature of 92. It was partly sunny, with a temperature of 73 at Lexington, 83 at Covington, 92 at Nashville, 85 at Bloomington, and 86 at Indianapolis. At Frankfort, the weather conditions were not available. Flood advisory in effect until 7:15 p.m. Eastern Daylight Time this evening. What? Flooding caused by excessive rainfall is expected. Where? Bulleit County in central Kentucky, Hardin County in central Kentucky. When? Until 7:15 p.m. Eastern Daylight Time.
The following impacts are expected: minor flooding in low-lying and poor drainage areas. Ponding of water in urban or other areas is occurring or is imminent. Additional details: at 4:09 p.m. Eastern Daylight Time, Doppler radar indicated heavy rain due to thunderstorms. Minor flooding is ongoing or expected to begin shortly in the advisory area. Up to 1 inch of rain has fallen. Additional rainfall amounts of 1 to 3 inches are expected over the area. This additional rain will result in minor flooding. Some locations that will experience flooding include Elizabethtown, Shepherdsville, Pioneer Village, Radcliffe, Mount Washington, Hillview, Vine Grove, Lebanon Junction, Hebron Estates, and Muldraw. http://www.weather.gov/safety/flood-turnaround. Don't drown when encountering flooded roads. Most flood deaths occur in vehicles. Please report flooding to your local law enforcement agency when you can do so safely and have them relay your report to the National Weather Service in Louisville. Flood advisory in effect until 7:30 p.m. Eastern Daylight Time this evening. What? Flooding caused by excessive rainfall is expected. Where? Anderson County in central Kentucky, LaRue County in central Kentucky, Nelson County in central Kentucky, Spencer County in central Kentucky, Woodford County in central Kentucky. When? Until 7:30 p.m. Eastern Daylight Time. The following impacts are expected: minor flooding in low-lying and poor drainage areas. Ponding of water in urban or other areas is occurring or is imminent. Additional details: at 4:27 p.m. Eastern Daylight Time, Doppler radar indicated heavy rain due to thunderstorms. Minor flooding is ongoing or expected to begin shortly in the advisory area. Up to 1 inch of rain has fallen. Additional rainfall amounts up to 2 inches are expected over the area. This additional rain will result in minor flooding. Some locations that will experience flooding include Bardstown, Lawrenceburg, Versailles, Hodgenville, Taylorsville, Lebanon Junction, Midway, New Haven, Bloomfield, and Fairfield. http://www.weather.gov/safety/flood-turnaround. Don't drown when encountering flooded roads. Most flood deaths occur in vehicles. Please report flooding to your local law enforcement agency when you can do so safely and have them relay your report to the National Weather Service in Louisville. Flash flood warning remains in effect until 7 p.m. Central Daylight Time or 8 p.m. Eastern Daylight Time this evening for Breckenridge, Grayson, and Hardin counties. At 4:58 p.m. Central Daylight Time or 5:58 p.m. Eastern Daylight Time, the public reported water over roadways near Litchfield. Between 2 and 3 inches of rain have fallen. Additional rainfall amounts up to 2 inches are possible in the warned area. Flash flooding is ongoing or expected to begin shortly. Expected hazards include flash flooding caused by thunderstorms. Severe weather has been confirmed by law enforcement agency when you can do so safely and have them relay your report to the National Weather Service in Louisville. The National Weather Service in Louisville has issued a flash flood warning for Jefferson County in central Kentucky until 7 p.m. Eastern Daylight Time. At 3:59 p.m. Eastern Daylight Time, local law enforcement reported water rescue in Jefferson County. Between 1 and 3 inches of rain have fallen. Additional rainfall amounts up to 1 inch are possible in the warned area. Flash flooding is ongoing or expected to begin shortly. Expected hazards include flash flooding caused by thunderstorms. Severe weather has been confirmed by law enforcement reported. The following impacts are expected: flash flooding of small creeks and streams, urban areas, highways, streets, and underpasses, as well as other poor drainage and low-lying areas. Some locations that will experience flash flooding include Louisville, Jeffersontown, St. Matthews, Shively, Linden, Middletown, Douglas Hills, and Prospect. Turn around, don't drown when encountering flooded roads. Most flood deaths occur in vehicles. The National Weather Service in Louisville has issued a flash flood warning for southeastern Crawford County in south central Indiana, southern Harrison County in south central Indiana, northern Perry County in south central Indiana,
Central Meade County in Central Kentucky until 7 p.m. Eastern Daylight Time or 6 p.m. Central Daylight Time. At 4:06 p.m. Eastern Daylight Time or 3:06 p.m. Central Daylight Time, Doppler radar indicated thunderstorms producing heavy rain across the warned area. Between 2 and 3 inches of rain have fallen. Additional rainfall amounts of 1 to 3 inches are possible in the warned area. Flash flooding is ongoing or expected to begin shortly. Expected hazards include flash flooding caused by thunderstorms. This is a radar-indicated threat. The following impacts are expected: flash flooding of small creeks and streams, urban areas, highways, streets and underpasses, as well as other poor drainage and low-lying areas. Some locations that will experience flash flooding include Brandenburg, Mount Pleasant, Leopold, Akron, Mockport, Alton, Laconia, New Amsterdam, and Wolf Creek. Turn around, don't drown when encountering flooded roads. Most flood deaths occur in vehicles. Please report flooding to your local law enforcement agency when you can do so safely and have them relay your report to the National Weather Service in Louisville. The National Weather Service in Louisville has issued a flash flood warning for South Central Bulloid County in Central Kentucky, Southeastern Hardin County in Central Kentucky, LaRue County in Central Kentucky, Marion County in Central Kentucky, Southwestern Nelson County in Central Kentucky, until 8:30 p.m. Eastern Daylight Time. At 5:34 p.m. Eastern Daylight Time, Doppler radar indicated thunderstorms producing heavy rain across the warned area. Between 2 and 3 inches of rain have fallen. Additional rainfall amounts up to 2 inches are possible in the warned area. Flash flooding is ongoing or expected to begin shortly. Expected hazards include flash flooding caused by thunderstorms. This is a radar-indicated threat. The following impacts are expected: flash flooding of small creeks and streams, urban areas, highways, streets and underpasses, as well as other poor drainage and low-lying areas. Some locations that will experience flash flooding include Lebanon, Hodgenville, Lebanon Junction, New Haven, Loretto, Raywick, New Hope, Gethsemane, and Gleanings. Turn around, don't drown when encountering flooded roads. Most flood deaths occur in vehicles. Please report flooding to your local law enforcement agency when you can do so safely and have them relay your report to the National Weather Service in Louisville. Now for the official National Weather Service forecast for North Central Kentucky and South Central Indiana, including the Louisville metro area. Tonight, mostly clear. A 20% chance of thunderstorms early in the evening. Some thunderstorms may be severe with damaging winds and large hail. Lows in the upper 60s. West winds 5 to 10 miles an hour shifting to the northwest after midnight. Wednesday, partly sunny. Highs in the upper 70s. North winds 5 to 15 miles an hour. Wednesday night, mostly cloudy until midnight, then clearing. Lows around 60. North winds 5 to 15 miles an hour. Thursday, sunny. Highs around 80. Northeast winds 5 to 10 miles an hour. Thursday night, partly cloudy until midnight, then becoming mostly cloudy. Lows in the lower 60s. Northeast winds 5 to 10 miles an hour. And now the extended forecast for the radio listening area. Friday and Friday night, mostly cloudy. Highs in the lower 80s. Lows in the mid 60s. Saturday and Saturday night, partly cloudy. Highs in the upper 80s. Lows in the upper 60s. Sunday and Sunday night, partly cloudy. A 20% chance of thunderstorms. Highs in the lower 90s. Lows in the mid 70s. Monday and Monday night, partly cloudy. A 30% chance of thunderstorms. Highs in the mid 90s. Lows in the lower 70s. Tuesday and Tuesday night, partly cloudy. A 20% chance of thunderstorms. Highs around 90. Lows in the upper 60s. The current time is 6:56 p.m. Eastern Daylight Time. Severe thunderstorm watch number 508 remains in effect until 10 p.m. Eastern Daylight Time for the following counties in Kentucky, Hardin and Nelson. Remember,
A severe thunderstorm watch means the conditions are favorable for the development of severe weather, including large hail and damaging winds, in and close to the watch area. While severe weather may not be imminent, persons should remain alert for rapidly changing weather conditions and listen for later statements and possible warnings. Stay tuned to NOAA Weather Radio, broadcast radio and television outlets, or internet sources for the latest severe weather information. Flood watch remains in effect until midnight Eastern Daylight Time or 11 p.m. Central Daylight Time tonight. What? Flash flooding caused by excessive rainfall continues to be possible. Where? Portions of East Central, North Central, and South Central Kentucky, including the following areas in East Central Kentucky: Anderson, Bourbon, Boyle, Clark. Flash flood warning will expire at 7 p.m. Eastern Daylight Time this evening for Jefferson County. The heavy rain has ended. A flood warning is replacing the flash flood warning. Please continue to heed remaining road closures. The current time is 6:58 p.m. Eastern Daylight Time. Severe thunderstorm watch number 508 remains in effect until 10 p.m. Eastern Daylight Time for the following counties in Kentucky, Hardin and Nelson. Remember, a severe thunderstorm watch means the conditions are favorable for the development of severe weather, including large hail and damaging winds, in and close to the watch area. While severe weather may not be imminent, persons should remain alert for rapidly changing weather conditions and listen for later statements and possible warnings. Stay tuned to NOAA Weather Radio, broadcast radio and television outlets, or internet sources for the latest severe weather information. Flood watch remains in effect until midnight Eastern Daylight Time or 11 p.m. Central Daylight Time tonight. What? Flash flooding caused by excessive rainfall continues to be possible. Where? Portions of East Central, North Central, and South Central Kentucky, including the following areas in East Central Kentucky: Anderson, Bourbon, Boyle, Clark, Kentucky, Fayette, Franklin, Garrard, Harrison, Kentucky, Jessamine, Madison, Mercer, Nicholas, Scott, Kentucky, and Woodford. In North Central, flash flood warning at 7 p.m. Eastern Daylight Time or 6 p.m. Central Daylight Time this evening for southeastern Crawford, southern Harrison, northern Perry, and central Meade counties has been replaced with a flood warning. The heavy rain has ended. A flood warning is replacing the flash flood warning. Please continue to heed remaining road closures. Severe thunderstorm watch number 508 remains in effect until 10 p.m. Eastern Daylight Time for the following counties in Kentucky, Hardin and Nelson. Remember, a severe thunderstorm watch means the conditions are favorable for the development of severe weather, including large hail and damaging winds, in and close to the watch area. While severe weather may not be imminent, persons should remain alert for rapidly changing weather conditions and listen for later statements and possible warnings. Stay tuned to NOAA Weather Radio, broadcast radio and television outlets, or internet sources for the latest severe weather information. Flood watch remains in effect until midnight Eastern Daylight Time or 11 p.m. Central Daylight Time tonight. What? Flash flooding caused by excessive rainfall continues to be possible. Where? Portions of East Central, North Central, and South Central Kentucky, including the following areas in East Central Kentucky: Anderson, Bourbon, Boyle, Clark, Kentucky, Fayette, Franklin, Garrard, Harrison, Kentucky, Jessamine, Madison, Mercer, Nicholas, Scott, Kentucky, and Woodford. In North Central Kentucky, Henry, LaRue, Nelson, Shelby, Spencer, and Washington, Kentucky. In South Central Kentucky, Adair, Allen, Barron, Casey, Clinton, Cumberland, Green, Hart, Lincoln, Marion, Metcalf, Monroe, Russell, and Taylor. When? Until midnight Eastern Daylight Time or 11 p.m. Central Daylight Time tonight. The following impacts are expected. Excessive runoff may result in flooding of rivers, creeks, streams, and other low-lying and flood-prone locations. Flooding may occur in poor drainage and urban areas. Extensive street flooding and flooding of creeks and rivers are possible. Additional details: heavy rainfall from thunderstorms ahead of an approaching cold front could lead to isolated flooding and drainage issues.
http://www.weather.gov/safety/flood. You should monitor later forecasts and be prepared to take action should flash flood warnings be issued. The current time is 7:02 p.m. Eastern Daylight Time. 7 p.m. Eastern Daylight Time weather conditions across north central Kentucky and south central Indiana. At Louisville International, it was partly sunny. The temperature was 83 degrees, the dew point 76, and the relative humidity 79%. The wind was south at 12 miles an hour. The pressure was 29.78 inches and rising. At Bowman Field, it was partly sunny. The temperature was 82 degrees, the dew point 76, and the relative humidity 81%. The wind was south at 13 miles an hour. The pressure was 29.79 inches and rising. At Jasper, it was sunny. The temperature was 87 degrees, the dew point 73, and the relative humidity 62%. The wind was north at 5 miles an hour. The pressure was 29.80 inches and rising. Once again, at Louisville International, it was 83 degrees under partly sunny skies. Elsewhere around the region, at Jackson, a thunderstorm was reported with a temperature of 76. It was sunny with a temperature of 76 at Lexington and 84 at Bloomington. It was mostly sunny with a temperature of 82 at Covington and 90 at Evansville. It was partly sunny with a temperature of 91 at Nashville, 88 at Paducah, and 84 at Indianapolis. At Frankfort, the weather conditions were not available. Flood advisory in effect until 7:15 p.m. Eastern Daylight Time this evening. What flooding caused by excessive rainfall is expected? Where? Bulleit County in central Kentucky, Hardin County in central Kentucky, when? Until 7:15 p.m. Eastern Daylight Time. The following impacts are expected: minor flooding in low-lying and poor drainage areas. Ponding of water in urban or other areas is occurring or is imminent. Additional details, at 4:09 p.m. Eastern Daylight Time, Doppler radar indicated heavy rain due to thunderstorms. Minor flooding is ongoing or expected to begin shortly in the advisory area. Up to 1 inch of rain has fallen. Additional rainfall amounts of 1 to 3 inches are expected over the area. This additional rain will result in minor flooding. Some locations that will experience flooding include Elizabethtown, Shepherdsville, Pioneer Village, Radcliffe, Mount Washington, Hillview, Vine Grove, Lebanon Junction, Hebron Estates, and Muldraw. http://www.weather.gov/safety/flood turnaround. Don't drown when encountering flooded roads. Most flood deaths occur in vehicles. Please report flooding to your local law enforcement agency when you can do so safely and have them relay your report to the National Weather Service in Louisville. Flood advisory in effect until 7:30 p.m. Eastern Daylight Time this evening. What? Flooding caused by excessive rainfall is expected. Where? Anderson County in central Kentucky, LaRue County in central Kentucky, Nelson County in central Kentucky, Spencer County in central Kentucky, Woodford County in central Kentucky, when? Until 7:30 p.m. Eastern Daylight Time. The following impacts are expected: minor flooding in low-lying and poor drainage areas. Ponding of water in urban or other areas is occurring or is imminent. Additional details, at 4:27 p.m. Eastern Daylight Time, Doppler radar indicated heavy rain due to thunderstorms. Minor flooding is ongoing or expected to begin shortly in the advisory area. Up to 1 inch of rain has fallen. Additional rainfall amounts up to 2 inches are expected over the area. This additional rain will result in minor flooding. Some locations that will experience flooding include Bardstown, Lawrenceburg, Versailles, Hodgenville, Taylorsville, Lebanon Junction, Midway, New Haven, Bloomfield, and Fairfield. http://www.weather.gov/safety/flood turnaround. Don't drown when encountering flooded roads. Most flood deaths occur in vehicles.
Please report flooding to your local law enforcement agency when you can do so safely and have them relay your report to the National Weather Service in Louisville. The current time is 7:07 p.m. Eastern Daylight Time. Severe thunderstorm watch number 508 remains in effect until 10 p.m. Eastern Daylight Time for the following counties in Kentucky, Hardin and Nelson. Remember, a severe thunderstorm watch means the conditions are favorable for the development of severe weather, including large hail and damaging winds, in and close to the watch area. While severe weather may not be imminent, persons should remain alert for rapidly changing weather conditions and listen for later statements and possible warnings. Stay tuned to NOAA Weather Radio, broadcast radio and television outlets, or internet sources for the latest severe weather information. Flood watch remains in effect until midnight Eastern Daylight Time or 11 p.m. Central Daylight Time tonight. What? Flash flooding caused by excessive rainfall continues to be possible. Where? Portions of East Central, North Central, and South Central Kentucky, including the following areas in East Central Kentucky: Anderson, Bourbon, Boyle, Clark, Kentucky, Fayette, Franklin, Garrard, Harrison, Kentucky, Jessamine, Madison, Mercer, Nicholas, Scott, Kentucky, and Woodford. In North Central Kentucky, Henry, LaRue, Nelson, Shelby, Spencer, and Washington, Kentucky. In South Central Kentucky, Adair, Allen, Barron, Casey, Clinton, Cumberland, Green, Hart, Lincoln, Marion, Metcalf, Monroe, Russell, and Taylor. When, until midnight Eastern Daylight Time, or 11 p.m. Central Daylight Time tonight. The following impacts are expected. Excessive runoff may result in flooding of rivers, creeks, streams, and other low-lying and flood-prone locations. Flooding may occur in poor drainage and urban areas. Extensive street flooding and flooding of creeks and rivers are possible. Additional details: heavy rainfall from thunderstorms ahead of an approaching cold front could lead to isolated flooding and drainage issues. http://www.weather.gov/safety/. Flood. You should monitor later forecasts and be prepared to take action should flash flood warnings be issued. 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The station is KIH-43, broadcast from the National Weather Service Forecast Office in Louisville, on a transmitter located in Floyd County, Indiana, on a frequency of 162.475 MHz. 7 p.m. Eastern Daylight Time weather conditions across North Central Kentucky and South Central Indiana. At Louisville International, it was partly sunny. The temperature was 83 degrees, the dew point 76, and the relative humidity 79%. The wind was south at 12 miles an hour. The pressure was 29.78 inches and rising. At Bowman Field, it was partly sunny. The temperature was 82 degrees, the dew point 76, and the relative humidity 81%. The wind was south at 13 miles an hour. The pressure was 29.79 inches and rising. At Jasper, it was sunny. The temperature was 87 degrees, the dew point 73, and the relative humidity 62%. The wind was north at 5 miles an hour. The pressure was 29.80 inches and rising. Once again, at Louisville International, it was 83 degrees under partly sunny skies. Elsewhere around the region, at Jackson, a thunderstorm was reported, with a temperature of 76. It was sunny, with a temperature of 76 at Lexington, and 84 at Bloomington. It was mostly sunny, with a temperature of 82 at Covington, and 90 at Evansville. It was partly sunny, with a temperature of 91 at Nashville, 88 at Paducah, and 84 at Indianapolis. At Frankfort, the weather conditions were not available. Severe thunderstorm watch number 508 remains in effect until 10 p.m. Eastern Daylight Time for the following counties in Kentucky, Hardin and Nelson. Remember, a severe thunderstorm watch means the conditions are favorable for the development of severe weather, including large hail and damaging winds, in and close to the watch area. While severe weather may not be imminent, persons should remain alert for rapidly changing weather conditions and listen for later statements and possible warnings.
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The current time is 7:12 p.m. Eastern Daylight Time. Flood watch remains in effect until midnight Eastern Daylight Time, or 11 p.m. Central Daylight Time tonight. What? Flash flooding caused by excessive rainfall continues to be possible. Where? Portions of East Central, North Central, and South Central Kentucky, including the following areas, in East Central Kentucky, Anderson, Bourbon, Boyle, Clark, Kentucky, Fayette, Franklin, Garrard, Harrison, Kentucky, Jessamine, Madison, Mercer, Nicholas, Scott, Kentucky, and Woodford. In North Central Kentucky, Henry, LaRue, Nelson, Shelby, Spencer, and Washington, Kentucky. In South Central Kentucky, Adair, Allen, Barron, Casey, Clinton, Cumberland, Green, Hart, Lincoln, Marion, Metcalf, Monroe, Russell, and Taylor. When, until midnight Eastern Daylight Time, or 11 p.m. Central Daylight Time tonight. The following impacts are expected. Excessive runoff may result in flooding of rivers, creeks, streams, and other low-lying and flood-prone locations. Flooding may occur in poor drainage and urban areas. Extensive street flooding and flooding of creeks and rivers are possible. Additional details, heavy rainfall from thunderstorms ahead of an approaching cold front could lead to isolated flooding and drainage issues. http://www.weather.gov/safety/flood. You should monitor later forecasts and be prepared to take action should flash flood warnings be issued. 7 p.m. Eastern Daylight Time weather conditions across North Central Kentucky and South Central Indiana. At Louisville International, it was partly sunny. The temperature was 83 degrees, the dew point 76, and the relative humidity 79%. The wind was south at 12 miles an hour. The pressure was 29.78 inches and rising. At Bowman Field, it was partly sunny. The temperature was 82 degrees, the dew point 76, and the relative humidity 81%. The wind was south at 13 miles an hour. The pressure was 29.79 inches and rising. At Jasper, it was sunny. The temperature was 87 degrees, the dew point 73, and the relative humidity 62%. The wind was north at 5 miles an hour. The pressure was 29.80 inches and rising. Once again, at Louisville International, it was 83 degrees under partly sunny skies. Elsewhere around the region, at Jackson, rain was falling, with a temperature of 75. It was sunny, with a temperature of 76 at Lexington, and 84 at Bloomington. It was mostly sunny, with a temperature of 82 at Covington, and 90 at Evansville. It was partly sunny, with a temperature of 91 at Nashville, 88 at Paducah, and 84 at Indianapolis. At Frankfort, the weather conditions were not available. Flood advisory in effect until 7:30 p.m. Eastern Daylight Time this evening. What? Flooding caused by excessive rainfall is expected. Where? Anderson County in central Kentucky, LaRue County in central Kentucky, Nelson County in central Kentucky, Spencer County in central Kentucky, Woodford County in central Kentucky. When? Until 7:30 p.m. Eastern Daylight Time. The following impacts are expected: minor flooding in low-lying and poor drainage areas. Ponding of water in urban or other areas is occurring or is imminent. Additional details, at 4:27 p.m. Eastern Daylight Time, Doppler radar indicated heavy rain due to thunderstorms. Minor flooding is ongoing or expected to begin shortly in the advisory area. Up to 1 inch of rain has fallen. Additional rainfall amounts up to 2 inches are expected over the area. This additional rain will result in minor flooding. Some locations that will experience flooding include Bardstown, Lawrenceburg, Versailles, Hodgenville, Taylorsville, Lebanon Junction, Midway, New Haven, Bloomfield, and Fairfield. http://www.weather.gov/safety/flood/turnaround. Don't drown when encountering flooded roads. Most flood deaths occur in vehicles.
Please report flooding to your local law enforcement agency when you can do so safely and have them relay your report to the National Weather Service in Louisville. Flood warning in effect until 10 p.m. Eastern Daylight Time this evening replaces flash flood warning. What? Flooding caused by excessive rainfall is expected. Where? South Central Clark County in South Central Indiana. Southeastern Floyd County in South Central Indiana. East Central Harrison County in South Central Indiana. Northwestern Bulleit County in Central Kentucky. Jefferson County in Central Kentucky. Southwestern Oldham County in Central Kentucky. When? Until 10 p.m. Eastern Daylight Time. The following impacts are expected: flooding of rivers, creeks, streams, and other low-lying and flood-prone locations is imminent or occurring. Additional details, at 6:55 p.m. Eastern Daylight Time, local law enforcement reported water rescues earlier this afternoon. Flooding is ongoing or expected to begin shortly. Between 1 and 3 inches of rain have fallen. Flooding impacts will continue, but no additional rainfall is expected. Some locations that will experience flooding include Louisville, Jeffersontown, St. Matthews, Shively, Linden, Middletown, Douglas Hills, and Prospect. http://www.weather.gov/safety/flood-turnaround. Don't drown when encountering flooded roads. Most flood deaths occur in vehicles. Flood warning in effect until 10 p.m. Eastern Daylight Time or 9 p.m. Central Daylight Time this evening replaces flash flood warning. What? Flooding caused by excessive rainfall is expected. Where? Southeastern Crawford County in South Central Indiana. Southern Harrison County in South Central Indiana. Northern Perry County in South Central Indiana. Northern Breckinridge County in Central Kentucky. Central Meade County in Central Kentucky. When? Until 10 p.m. Eastern Daylight Time or 9 p.m. Central Daylight Time. The following impacts are expected: flooding of rivers, creeks, streams, and other low-lying and flood-prone locations is imminent or occurring. Additional details, at 6:59 p.m. Eastern Daylight Time or 5:59 p.m. Central Daylight Time, Doppler radar indicated heavy rain due to thunderstorms. Flooding is ongoing or expected to begin shortly in the warned area. Between 2 and 3 inches of rain have fallen. Flooding impacts will continue, but no additional rainfall is expected. Some locations that will experience flooding include Brandenburg, Mount Pleasant, Leopold, Akron, Mockport, Alton, Laconia, New Amsterdam, and Wolf Creek. http://www.weather.gov/safety/flood-turnaround. Don't drown when encountering flooded roads. Most flood deaths occur in vehicles. Flash flood warning remains in effect until 7 p.m. Central Daylight Time or 8 p.m. Eastern Daylight Time this evening for Breckinridge, Grayson, and Hardin counties. At 4:58 p.m. Central Daylight Time or 5:58 p.m. Eastern Daylight Time, the public reported water over roadways near Litchfield. Between 2 and 3 inches of rain have fallen. Additional rainfall amounts up to 2 inches are possible in the warned area. Flash flooding is ongoing or expected to begin shortly. Expected hazards include flash flooding caused by thunderstorms. Severe weather has been confirmed by law enforcement agency when you can do so safely and have them relay your report to the National Weather Service in Louisville. The National Weather Service in Louisville has issued a flash flood warning for South Central Bulleit County in Central Kentucky, Southeastern Hardin County in Central Kentucky, LaRue County in Central Kentucky, Marion County in Central Kentucky, Southwestern Nelson County in Central Kentucky, until 8:30 p.m. Eastern Daylight Time. At 5:34 p.m. Eastern Daylight Time, Doppler radar indicated thunderstorms producing heavy rain across the warned area. Between 2 and 3 inches of rain have fallen. Additional rainfall amounts up to 2 inches are possible in the warned area. Flash flooding is ongoing or expected to begin shortly. Expected hazards include flash flooding caused by thunderstorms. This is a radar-indicated threat. The following impacts are expected: flash flooding of small creeks and streams, urban areas, highways, streets, and underpasses, as well as other poor drainage and low-lying areas.
Some locations that will experience flash flooding include Lebanon, Hodgenville, Lebanon Junction, New Haven, Loretto, Raywick, New Hope, Gethsemane, and Gleanings. Turn around, don't drown when encountering flooded roads. Most flood deaths occur in vehicles. Please report flooding to your local law enforcement agency when you can do so safely and have them relay your report to the National Weather Service in Louisville. Now for the official National Weather Service forecast for North Central Kentucky and South Central Indiana, including the Louisville metro area. Tonight, mostly clear. A 20% chance of thunderstorms early in the evening. Some thunderstorms may be severe with damaging winds and large hail. Lows in the upper 60s. West winds 5 to 10 miles an hour shifting to the northwest after midnight. Wednesday, partly sunny. Highs in the upper 70s. North winds 5 to 15 miles an hour. Wednesday night, mostly cloudy until midnight, then clearing. Lows around 60. North winds 5 to 15 miles an hour. Thursday, sunny. Highs around 80. Northeast winds 5 to 10 miles an hour. Thursday night, partly cloudy until midnight, then becoming mostly cloudy. Lows in the lower 60s. Northeast winds 5 to 10 miles an hour. And now the extended forecast for the radio listening area. Friday and Friday night, mostly cloudy. Highs in the lower 80s. Lows in the mid 60s. Saturday and Saturday night, partly cloudy. Highs in the upper 80s. Lows in the upper 60s. Sunday and Sunday night, partly cloudy. A 20% chance of thunderstorms. Highs in the lower 90s. Lows in the mid 70s. Monday and Monday night, partly cloudy. A 30% chance of thunderstorms. Highs in the mid 90s. Lows in the lower 70s. Tuesday and Tuesday night, partly cloudy. A 20% chance of thunderstorms. Highs around 90. Lows in the upper 60s. The current time is 7:24 p.m. Eastern Daylight Time. Severe thunderstorm watch number 508 remains in effect until 10 p.m. Eastern Daylight Time for the following counties, in Kentucky, Hardin and Nelson. Remember, a severe thunderstorm watch means the conditions are favorable for the development of severe weather, including large hail and damaging winds, in and close to the watch area. While severe weather may not be imminent, persons should remain alert for rapidly changing weather conditions and listen for later statements and possible warnings. Stay tuned to NOAA Weather Radio, broadcast radio and television outlets, or internet sources for the latest severe weather information. Flood watch remains in effect until midnight Eastern Daylight Time or 11 p.m. Central Daylight Time tonight. What? Flash flooding caused by excessive rainfall continues to be possible. Where? Portions of East Central, North Central, and South Central Kentucky, including the following areas, in East Central Kentucky, Anderson, Bourbon, Boyle, Clark, Kentucky, Fayette, Franklin, Garrard, Harrison, Kentucky, Jessamine, Madison, Mercer, Nicholas, Scott, Kentucky, and Woodford. In North Central Kentucky, Henry, LaRue, Nelson, Shelby, Spencer, and Washington, Kentucky. In South Central Kentucky, Adair, Allen, Barron, Casey, Clinton, Cumberland, Green, Hart, Lincoln, Marion, Metcalf, Monroe, Russell, and Taylor. When, until midnight Eastern Daylight Time, or 11 p.m. Central Daylight Time tonight. The following impacts are expected. Excessive runoff may result in flooding of rivers, creeks, streams, and other low-lying and flood-prone locations. Flooding may occur in poor drainage and urban areas. Extensive street flooding and flooding of creeks and rivers are possible. Additional details, heavy rainfall from thunderstorms ahead of an approaching cold front could lead to isolated flooding and drainage issues. http://www.weather.gov/safety/flood You should monitor later forecasts and be prepared to take action should flash flood warnings be issued. 7 p.m. Eastern Daylight Time weather conditions across North Central Kentucky and South Central Indiana. At Louisville International, it was partly sunny.
The temperature was 83 degrees, the dew point 76, and the relative humidity 79%. The wind was south at 12 miles an hour. The pressure was 29.78 inches and rising. At Bowman Field, it was partly sunny. The temperature was 82 degrees, the dew point 76, and the relative humidity 81%. The wind was south at 13 miles an hour. The pressure was 29.79 inches and rising. At Jasper, it was sunny. The temperature was 87 degrees, the dew point 73, and the relative humidity 62%. The wind was north at 5 miles an hour. The pressure was 29.80 inches and rising. Once again, at Louisville International, it was 83 degrees under partly sunny skies. Elsewhere around the region, at Jackson, rain was falling, with a temperature of 75. It was sunny, with a temperature of 76 at Lexington, and 84 at Bloomington. It was mostly sunny, with a temperature of 82 at Covington, and 90 at Evansville. It was partly sunny, with a temperature of 91 at Nashville, 88 at Paducah, and 84 at Indianapolis. At Frankfort, the weather conditions were not available. Flood advisory will expire at 7:30 p.m. Eastern Daylight Time this evening. The flood advisory will expire at 7:30 p.m. Eastern Daylight Time this evening for a portion of central Kentucky, including the following areas: Anderson, LaRue, Nelson, Spencer, and Woodford. Areas that experienced heavier rainfall amounts are still under a flash flood warning. Please refer to the bulletin for more information. Flood warning in effect until 10 p.m. Eastern Daylight Time this evening, replaces flash flood warning. What flooding caused by excessive rainfall is expected? Where, south-central Clark County in south-central Indiana, southeastern Floyd County in south-central Indiana, east-central Harrison County in south-central Indiana, northwestern Bulleit County in central Kentucky, Jefferson County in central Kentucky, southwestern Oldham County in central Kentucky, when, until 10 p.m. Eastern Daylight Time. The following impacts are expected: flooding of rivers, creeks, streams, and other low-lying and flood-prone locations is imminent or occurring. Additional details: at 6:55 p.m. Eastern Daylight Time, local law enforcement reported water rescues earlier this afternoon. Flooding is ongoing or expected to begin shortly. Between 1 and 3 inches of rain have fallen. Flooding impacts will continue, but no additional rainfall is expected. Some locations that will experience flooding include Louisville, Jeffersontown, St. Matthews, Shively, Linden, Middletown, Douglas Hills, and Prospect. http://www.weather.gov/safety/flood turnaround, don't drown when encountering flooded roads. Most flood deaths occur in vehicles. Flood warning in effect until 10 p.m. Eastern Daylight Time, or 9 p.m. Central Daylight Time this evening, replaces flash flood warning. What flooding caused by excessive rainfall is expected? Where, southeastern Crawford County in south-central Indiana, southern Harrison County in south-central Indiana, northern Perry County in south-central Indiana, northern Breckinridge County in central Kentucky, central Meade County in central Kentucky, when, until 10 p.m. Eastern Daylight Time, or 9 p.m. Central Daylight Time. The following impacts are expected: flooding of rivers, creeks, streams, and other low-lying and flood-prone locations is imminent or occurring. Additional details: at 6:59 p.m. Eastern Daylight Time, or 5:59 p.m. Central Daylight Time, Doppler radar indicated heavy rain due to thunderstorms. Flooding is ongoing or expected to begin shortly in the warned area. Between 2 and 3 inches of rain have fallen. Flooding impacts will continue, but no additional rainfall is expected. Some locations that will experience flooding include Brandenburg, Mount Pleasant, Leopold, Akron, Mockport, Alton, Laconia, New Amsterdam, and Wolf Creek. http://www.weather.gov/safety/flood turnaround, don't drown when encountering flooded roads. Most flood deaths occur in vehicles. Flash flood warning remains in effect until 7 p.m. Central Daylight Time,
or 8 p.m. Eastern Daylight Time this evening for Breckenridge, Grayson, and Hardin counties. At 4:58 p.m. Central Daylight Time, or 5:58 p.m. Eastern Daylight Time, the public reported water over roadways near Litchfield. Between 2 and 3 inches of rain have fallen. Additional rainfall amounts up to 2 inches are possible in the warned area. Flash flooding is ongoing or expected to begin shortly. Expected hazards include flash flooding caused by thunderstorms. Severe weather has been confirmed by law enforcement agency when you can do so safely and have them relay your report to the National Weather Service in Louisville. The National Weather Service in Louisville has issued a flash flood warning for South Central Bulloch County in Central Kentucky, Southeastern Hardin County in Central Kentucky, LaRue County in Central Kentucky, Marion County in Central Kentucky, Southwestern Nelson County in Central Kentucky, until 8:30 p.m. Eastern Daylight Time. At 5:34 p.m. Eastern Daylight Time, Doppler radar indicated thunderstorms producing heavy rain across the warned area. Between 2 and 3 inches of rain have fallen. Additional rainfall amounts up to 2 inches are possible in the warned area. Flash flooding is ongoing or expected to begin shortly. Expected hazards include flash flooding caused by thunderstorms. This is a radar-indicated threat. The following impacts are expected: flash flooding of small creeks and streams, urban areas, highways, streets and underpasses, as well as other poor drainage and low-lying areas. Some locations that will experience flash flooding include Lebanon, Hodgenville, Lebanon Junction, New Haven, Loretto, Raywick, New Hope, Gethsemane, and Gleanings. Turn around, don't drown when encountering flooded roads. Most flood deaths occur in vehicles. Please report flooding to your local law enforcement agency when you can do so safely and have them relay your report to the National Weather Service in Louisville. Now for the official National Weather Service forecast for North Central Kentucky and South Central Indiana, including the Louisville metro area. Tonight, mostly clear. A 20% chance of thunderstorms early in the evening. Some thunderstorms may be severe with damaging winds and large hail. Lows in the upper 60s. West winds 5 to 10 miles an hour shifting to the northwest after midnight. Wednesday, partly sunny. Highs in the upper 70s. North winds 5 to 15 miles an hour. Wednesday night, mostly cloudy until midnight, then clearing. Lows around 60. North winds 5 to 15 miles an hour. Thursday, sunny. Highs around 80. Northeast winds 5 to 10 miles an hour. Thursday night, partly cloudy until midnight, then becoming mostly cloudy. Lows in the lower 60s. Northeast winds 5 to 10 miles an hour. And now the extended forecast for the radio listening area. Friday and Friday night, mostly cloudy. Highs in the lower 80s. Lows in the mid 60s. Saturday and Saturday night, partly cloudy. Highs in the upper 80s. Lows in the upper 60s. Sunday and Sunday night, partly cloudy. A 20% chance of thunderstorms. Highs in the lower 90s. Lows in the mid 70s. Monday and Monday night, partly cloudy. A 30% chance of thunderstorms. Highs in the mid 90s. Lows in the lower 70s. Tuesday and Tuesday night, partly cloudy. A 20% chance of thunderstorms. Highs around 90. Lows in the upper 60s. The current time is 7:35 p.m. Eastern Daylight Time. Severe Thunderstorm Watch number 508 remains in effect until 10 p.m. Eastern Daylight Time for the following counties, in Kentucky, Hardin and Nelson. Remember, a severe thunderstorm watch means the conditions are favorable for the development of severe weather, including large hail and damaging winds, in and close to the watch area. While severe weather may not be imminent, persons should remain alert for rapidly changing weather conditions and listen for later statements and possible warnings. Stay tuned to NOAA Weather Radio, broadcast radio and television outlets, or internet sources for the latest severe weather information. Severe Thunderstorm Watch number 508 remains in effect until 10 p.m. Eastern Daylight Time for the following counties,
in Kentucky, Hardin and Nelson. Remember, a severe thunderstorm watch means the conditions are favorable for the development of severe weather, including large hail and damaging winds, in and close to the watch area. While severe weather may not be imminent, persons should remain alert for rapidly changing weather conditions and listen for later statements and possible warnings. Stay tuned to NOAA Weather Radio, broadcast radio and television outlets, or internet sources for the latest severe weather information.

in South Central Kentucky, Adair, Allen, Barron, Casey, Clinton, Cumberland, Green, Hart, Lincoln, Marion, Metcalf, Monroe, Russell, and Taylor. When, until midnight Eastern Daylight Time, or 11 p.m. Central Daylight Time tonight. The following impacts are expected. Excessive runoff may result in flooding of rivers, creeks, streams, and other low-lying and flood-prone locations. Flooding may occur in poor drainage and urban areas. Extensive street flooding and flooding of creeks and rivers are possible. Additional details, heavy rainfall from thunderstorms ahead of an approaching cold front could lead to isolated flooding and drainage issues. http://www.weather.gov/safety/flood. You should monitor later forecasts and be prepared to take action should flash flood warnings be issued. The current time is 7:38 p.m. Eastern Daylight Time. 7 p.m. Eastern Daylight Time weather conditions across north central Kentucky and south central Indiana. At Louisville International, it was partly sunny. The temperature was 83 degrees, the dew point 76, and the relative humidity 79%. The wind was south at 12 miles an hour. The pressure was 29.78 inches and rising. At Bowman Field, it was partly sunny. The temperature was 82 degrees, the dew point 76, and the relative humidity 81%. The wind was south at 13 miles an hour. The pressure was 29.79 inches and rising. At Jasper, it was sunny. The temperature was 87 degrees, the dew point 73, and the relative humidity 62%. The wind was north at 5 miles an hour. The pressure was 29.80 inches and rising. Once again, severe thunderstorm watch number 508 remains in effect until 10 p.m. Eastern Daylight Time for the following counties, in Kentucky, Hardin and Nelson. Remember, a severe thunderstorm watch means the conditions are favorable for the development of severe weather, including large hail and damaging winds, in and close to the watch area. While severe weather may not be imminent, persons should remain alert for rapidly changing weather conditions and listen for later statements and possible warnings. Stay tuned to NOAA Weather Radio, broadcast radio and television outlets, or internet sources for the latest severe weather information. 7 p.m. Eastern Daylight Time weather conditions across north central Kentucky and south central Indiana. At Louisville International, it was partly sunny. The temperature was 83 degrees, the dew point 76, and the relative humidity 79%. The wind was south at 12 miles an hour. The pressure was 29.78 inches and rising. At Bowman Field, it was partly sunny. The temperature was 82 degrees, the dew point 76, and the relative humidity 81%. The wind was south at 13 miles an hour. The pressure was 29.79 inches and rising. At Jasper, it was sunny. The temperature was 87 degrees, the dew point 73, and the relative humidity 62%. The wind was north at 5 miles an hour. The pressure was 29.80 inches and rising. Once again, at Louisville International, it was 83 degrees under partly sunny skies. Elsewhere around the region, at Jackson, rain was falling, with a temperature of 75. It was sunny, with a temperature of 76 at Lexington, and 84 at Bloomington. It was mostly sunny, with a temperature of 82 at Covington, and 90 at Evansville. It was partly sunny, with a temperature of 91 at Nashville, 88 at Paducah, and 84 at Indianapolis. At Frankfort, the weather conditions were not available. Flood warning in effect until 10 p.m. Eastern Daylight Time this evening, replaces flash flood warning. What? Flooding caused by excessive rainfall is expected. Where? South Central Clark County in South Central Indiana, Southeastern Floyd County in South Central Indiana, East Central Harrison County in South Central Indiana, Northwestern Bulleit County in Central Kentucky, Jefferson County in Central Kentucky, Southwestern Oldham County in Central Kentucky, when, until 10 p.m. Eastern Daylight Time. The following impacts are expected: flooding of rivers, creeks, streams, and other low-lying and flood-prone locations is imminent or occurring. Additional details,

6:55 p.m. Eastern Daylight Time. Local law enforcement reported water rescues earlier this afternoon. Flooding is ongoing or expected to begin shortly. Between 1 and 3 inches of rain have fallen. Flooding impacts will continue, but no additional rainfall is expected. Some locations that will experience flooding include Louisville, Jeffersontown, St. Matthews, Shively, Linden, Middletown, Douglas Hills, and Prospect. http://www.weather.gov/safety/flood-turnaround. Don't drown when encountering flooded roads. Most flood deaths occur in vehicles. Flood warning in effect until 10 p.m. Eastern Daylight Time or 9 p.m. Central Daylight Time this evening, replaces flash flood warning. What flooding caused by excessive rainfall is expected? Where? Southeastern Crawford County in south central Indiana, southern Harrison County in south central Indiana, northern Perry County in south central Indiana, northern Breckinridge County in central Kentucky, central Meade County in central Kentucky, when, until 10 p.m. Eastern Daylight Time, or 9 p.m. Central Daylight Time. The following impacts are expected: flooding of rivers, creeks, streams, and other low-lying and flood-prone locations is imminent or occurring. Additional details, at 6:59 p.m. Eastern Daylight Time, or 5:59 p.m. Central Daylight Time, Doppler radar indicated heavy rain due to thunderstorms. Flooding is ongoing or expected to begin shortly in the warned area. Between 2 and 3 inches of rain have fallen. Flooding impacts will continue, but no additional rainfall is expected. Some locations that will experience flooding include Brandenburg, Mount Pleasant, Leopold, Ekron, Mockport, Alton, Laconia, New Amsterdam, and Wolf Creek. http://www.weather.gov/safety/flood-turnaround. Don't drown when encountering flooded roads. Most flood deaths occur in vehicles. Flood warning in effect until 10:30 p.m. Eastern Daylight Time this evening, replaces flash flood warning. What? Flooding caused by excessive rainfall is expected. Where? Anderson County in central Kentucky, southwestern Franklin County in central Kentucky, northwestern Mercer County in central Kentucky, southeastern Shelby County in central Kentucky, east central Spencer County in central Kentucky, northeastern Washington County in central Kentucky, west central Woodford County in central Kentucky, when, until 10:30 p.m. Eastern Daylight Time. The following impacts are expected: flooding of rivers, creeks, streams, and other low-lying and flood-prone locations is imminent or occurring. Additional details, at 7:35 p.m. Eastern Daylight Time, Doppler radar indicated heavy rain due to thunderstorms. Flooding is ongoing or expected to begin shortly in the warned area. Between 1 and 2 inches of rain have fallen. Flooding impacts will continue, but no additional rainfall is expected. Some locations that will experience flooding include Lawrenceburg, Ballard, Fox Creek, Anderson City, Dridock, Hickory Grove, Birdie, Sinai, Glensboro, and G. http://www.weather.gov/safety/flood-turnaround. Don't drown when encountering flooded roads. Most flood deaths occur in vehicles. Flash flood warning remains in effect until 7 p.m. Central Daylight Time or 8 p.m. Eastern Daylight Time this evening for Breckinridge, Grayson, and Hardin counties. At 4:58 p.m. Central Daylight Time or 5:58 p.m. Eastern Daylight Time, the public reported water over roadways near Litchfield. Between 2 and 3 inches of rain have fallen. Additional rainfall amounts up to 2 inches are possible in the warned area. Flash flooding is ongoing or expected to begin shortly. Expected hazards include flash flooding caused by thunderstorms. Severe weather has been confirmed by law enforcement agency when you can do so safely and have them relay your report to the National Weather Service in Louisville. The National Weather Service in Louisville has issued a flash flood warning for south central Bulloid County in central Kentucky, southeastern Hardin County in central Kentucky, LaRue County in central Kentucky, Marion County in central Kentucky, southwestern Nelson County in central Kentucky, until 8:30 p.m. Eastern Daylight Time.
At 5:30 p.m. Eastern Daylight Time, Doppler radar indicated thunderstorms producing heavy rain across the warned area. Between 2 and 3 inches of rain have fallen. Additional rainfall amounts up to 2 inches are possible in the warned area. Flash flooding is ongoing or expected to begin shortly. Expected hazards include flash flooding caused by thunderstorms. This is a radar-indicated threat. The following impacts are expected: flash flooding of small creeks and streams, urban areas, highways, streets and underpasses, as well as other poor drainage and low-lying areas. Some locations that will experience flash flooding include Lebanon, Hodgenville, Lebanon Junction, New Haven, Loretto, Raywick, New Hope, Gethsemane, and Gleanings. Turn around, don't drown when encountering flooded roads. Most flood deaths occur in vehicles. Please report flooding to your local law enforcement agency when you can do so safely and have them relay your report to the National Weather Service in Louisville. The current time is 7:49 p.m. Eastern Daylight Time. Flash flood warning for Breckenridge, Grayson, and Hardin counties has been replaced with a flood warning. The heavy rain has ended. A flood warning is replacing the flash flood warning. Please continue to heed remaining road closures. The current time is 7:49 p.m. Eastern Daylight Time. Flood warning in effect until 10 p.m. Eastern Daylight Time this evening, replaces flash flood warning. What flooding caused by excessive rainfall is expected? Where? South Central Clark County in South Central Indiana, Southeastern Floyd County in South Central Indiana, East Central Harrison County in South Central Indiana, Northwestern Bullitt County in Central Kentucky, Jefferson County in Central Kentucky, Southwestern Oldham County in Central Kentucky, when, until 10 p.m. Eastern Daylight Time. The following impacts are expected: flooding of rivers, creeks, streams, and other low-lying and flood-prone locations is imminent or occurring. Additional details: at 6:55 p.m. Eastern Daylight Time, local law enforcement reported water rescues earlier this afternoon. Flooding is ongoing or expect. Severe thunderstorm watch number 508 remains in effect until 10 p.m. Eastern Daylight Time for the following counties: in Kentucky, Hardin and Nelson. Remember, a severe thunderstorm watch means the conditions are favorable for the development of severe weather, including large hail and damaging winds, in and close to the watch area. While severe weather may not be imminent, persons should remain alert for rapidly changing weather conditions and listen for later statements and possible warnings. Stay tuned to NOAA Weather Radio, broadcast radio and television outlets, or internet sources for the latest severe weather information. Flood warning in effect until 10 p.m. Eastern Daylight Time this evening, replaces flash flood warning. What? Flooding caused by excessive rainfall is expected. Where? South Central Clark County in South Central Indiana, Southeastern Floyd County in South Central Indiana, East Central Harrison County in South Central Indiana, Northwestern Bullitt County in Central Kentucky, Jefferson County in Central Kentucky, Southwestern Oldham County in Central Kentucky, when, until 10 p.m. Eastern Daylight Time. The following impacts are expected: flooding of rivers, creeks, streams, and other low-lying and flood-prone locations is imminent or occurring. Additional details: at 6:55 p.m. Eastern Daylight Time, local law enforcement reported water rescues earlier this afternoon. Flooding is ongoing or expected to begin shortly. Between 1 and 3 inches of rain have fallen. Flooding impacts will continue, but no additional rainfall is expected. Some locations that will experience flooding include Louisville, Jeffersontown, St. Matthews, Shively, Linden, Middletown, Douglas Hills, and Prospect. http://www.weather.gov/safety/. Flood turnaround, don't drown when encountering flooded roads. Most flood deaths occur in vehicles. Flood warning in effect until 10 p.m. Eastern Daylight Time, or 9 p.m. Central Daylight Time this evening, replaces flash flood warning. What? Flooding caused by excessive rainfall is expected. Where? Southeastern Crawford County in South Central Indiana,
Southern Harrison County in South Central Indiana. Northern Perry County in South Central Indiana. Northern Breckinridge County in Central Kentucky. Central Meade County in Central Kentucky. When? Until 10 p.m. Eastern Daylight Time, or 9 p.m. Central Daylight Time. The following impacts are expected: flooding of rivers, creeks, streams, and other low-lying and flood-prone locations is imminent or occurring. Additional details, at 6:59 p.m. Eastern Daylight Time, or 5:59 p.m. Central Daylight Time, Doppler radar indicated heavy rain due to thunderstorms. Flooding is ongoing or expected to begin shortly in the warned area. Between 2 and 3 inches of rain have fallen. Flooding impacts will continue, but no additional rainfall is expected. Some locations that will experience flooding include Brandenburg, Mount Pleasant, Leopold, Akron, Mockport, Alton, Laconia, New Amsterdam, and Wolf Creek. http://www.weather.gov/safety/flood-turnaround. Don't drown when encountering flooded roads. Most flood deaths occur in vehicles. Flood warning in effect until 10:30 p.m. Eastern Daylight Time this evening, replaces flash flood warning. What? Flooding caused by excessive rainfall is expected. Where? Anderson County in Central Kentucky, Southwestern Franklin County in Central Kentucky, Northwestern Mercer County in Central Kentucky, Southeastern Shelby County in Central Kentucky, East Central Spencer County in Central Kentucky, Northeastern Washington County in Central Kentucky, West Central Woodford County in Central Kentucky. When? Until 10:30 p.m. Eastern Daylight Time. The following impacts are expected: flooding of rivers, creeks, streams, and other low-lying and flood-prone locations is imminent or occurring. Additional details, at 7:35 p.m. Eastern Daylight Time, Doppler radar indicated heavy rain due to thunderstorms. Flooding is ongoing or expected to begin shortly in the warned area. Between 1 and 2 inches of rain have fallen. Flooding impacts will continue, but no additional rainfall is expected. Some locations that will experience flooding include Lawrenceburg, Ballard, Fox Creek, Anderson City, Dridock, Hickory Grove, Birdie, Sinai, Glensboro, and G. http://www.weather.gov/safety/flood-turnaround. Don't drown when encountering flooded roads. Most flood deaths occur in vehicles. Flood warning in effect until 9:45 p.m. Central Daylight Time, or 10:45 p.m. Eastern Daylight Time this evening, replaces flash flood warning. What? Flooding caused by excessive rainfall is expected. Where? Breckinridge County in Central Kentucky, Southwestern Bulleit County in Central Kentucky, Grayson County in Central Kentucky, Southeastern Hancock County in Central Kentucky, Hardin County in Central Kentucky, Northwestern Hart County in Central Kentucky, West Central LaRue County in Central Kentucky, Southeastern Meade County in Central Kentucky, Western Nelson County in Central Kentucky, East Central Ohio County in Central Kentucky, Northeastern Butler County in South Central Kentucky. When? Until 9:45 p.m. Central Daylight Time, or 10:45 p.m. Eastern Daylight Time. The following impacts are expected: flooding of rivers, creeks, streams, and other low-lying and flood-prone locations is imminent or occurring. Additional details, at 6:48 p.m. Central Daylight Time, or 7:48 p.m. Eastern Daylight Time, Doppler radar indicated heavy rain due to thunderstorms. Flooding is ongoing or expected to begin shortly in the warned area. Between 2 and 3 inches of rain have fallen. Flooding impacts will continue, but no additional rainfall is expected. Some locations that will experience flooding include Elizabethtown, Litchfield, Hardinsburg, Radcliffe, Vine Grove, Clarkson, Upton, and Canaville. http://www.weather.gov/safety/flood-turnaround. Don't drown when encountering flooded roads. Most flood deaths occur in vehicles. Please report flooding to your local law enforcement agency when you can do so safely and have them relay your report to the National Weather Service in Louisville. The following is a heat advisory. Heat advisory is canceled. The threat has ended. Flash flood warning for Breckinridge,
Grayson and Hardin counties has been replaced with a flood warning. The heavy rain has ended. A flood warning is replacing the flash flood warning. Please continue to heed remaining road closures. The National Weather Service in Louisville has issued a flash flood warning for South Central Bulleit County in Central Kentucky, Southeastern Hardin County in Central Kentucky, LaRue County in Central Kentucky, Marion County in Central Kentucky, Southwestern Nelson County in Central Kentucky, until 8:30 p.m. Eastern Daylight Time. At 5:34 p.m. Eastern Daylight Time, Doppler radar indicated thunderstorms producing heavy rain across the warned area. Between 2 and 3 inches of rain have fallen. Additional rainfall amounts up to 2 inches are possible in the warned area. Flash flooding is ongoing or expected to begin shortly. Expected hazards include flash flooding caused by thunderstorms. This is a radar-indicated threat. The following impacts are expected: flash flooding of small creeks and streams, urban areas, highways, streets and underpasses, as well as other poor drainage and low-lying areas. Some locations that will experience flash flooding include Lebanon, Hodgenville, Lebanon Junction, New Haven, Loretto, Raywick, New Hope, Gethsemane, and Gleanings. Turn around, don't drown when encountering flooded roads. Most flood deaths occur in vehicles. Please report flooding to your local law enforcement agency when you can do so safely and have them relay your report to the National Weather Service in Louisville. Now for the official National Weather Service forecast for North Central Kentucky and South Central Indiana, including the Louisville metro area. Tonight, mostly clear. A 20% chance of thunderstorms early in the evening. Some thunderstorms may be severe with damaging winds and large hail. Lows in the upper 60s. West winds 5 to 10 miles an hour shifting to the northwest after midnight. Wednesday, partly sunny. Highs in the upper 70s. North winds 5 to 15 miles an hour. Wednesday night, mostly cloudy until midnight, then clearing. Lows around 60. North winds 5 to 15 miles an hour. Thursday, sunny. Highs around 80. Northeast winds 5 to 10 miles an hour. Thursday night, partly cloudy until midnight, then becoming mostly cloudy. Lows in the lower 60s. Northeast winds 5 to 10 miles an hour. And now the extended forecast for the radio listening area. Friday and Friday night, mostly cloudy. Highs in the lower 80s. Lows in the mid-60s. Saturday and Saturday night, partly cloudy. Highs in the upper 80s. Lows in the upper 60s. Sunday and Sunday night, partly cloudy. A 20% chance of thunderstorms. Highs in the lower 90s. Lows in the mid-70s. Monday and Monday night, partly cloudy. A 30% chance of thunderstorms. Highs in the mid-90s. Lows in the lower 70s. Tuesday and Tuesday night, partly cloudy. A 20% chance of thunderstorms. Highs around 90. Lows in the upper 60s. The current time is 8:01 p.m. Eastern Daylight Time. Severe Thunderstorm Watch number 508 remains in effect until 10 p.m. Eastern Daylight Time for the following counties: in Kentucky, Hardin and Nelson. Remember, a severe thunderstorm watch means the conditions are favorable for the development of severe weather, including large hail and damaging winds, in and close to the watch area. While severe weather may not be imminent, persons should remain alert for rapidly changing weather conditions and listen for later statements and possible warnings. Stay tuned to NOAA Weather Radio, broadcast radio and television outlets, or internet sources for the latest severe weather information. Flood watch remains in effect until midnight Eastern Daylight Time or 11 p.m. Central Daylight Time tonight. What? Flash flooding caused by excessive rainfall continues to be possible. Where? Portions of East Central, North Central, and South Central Kentucky, including the following areas: in East Central Kentucky, Anderson, Bourbon, Boyle, Clark, Kentucky, Fayette, Franklin, Garrard, Harrison, Kentucky, Jessamine, Madison, Mercer, Nicholas, Scott, Kentucky, and Woodford. In North Central Kentucky, Henry, LaRue, Nelson,
Shelby, Spencer, and Washington, Kentucky. In South Central Kentucky, Adair, Allen, Barron, Casey, Clinton, Cumberland, Green, Hart,